impacts are expected at 18.0 feet. Water begins to affect access to the Sutliff Recreation Bridge. The lowest sections of West Rochester Avenue north of West Rochester Road are also affected by water, limiting access to residents in the Rainbow Valley subdivision. Additional details, at 2 p.m. Thursday the stage was 7.1 feet. Forecast, flood stage may be reached early Tuesday afternoon based on the latest forecast information. Flood stage is 16.0 feet. Flooding is possible. The areas affected include Cedar River near Conesville. The hazardous weather conditions are expected from Tuesday evening until further notice. The following impacts are expected at 15.0 feet. Water affects Salisbury Road. Additional details, at 2 p.m. Thursday the stage was 8.5 feet. Forecast, flood stage may be reached Tuesday evening based on the latest forecast information. Flood stage is 13.0 feet. 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The current time is 7.03 p.m. Central Daylight Time. At 7 p.m. in Moline, skies were sunny. The temperature was 88 degrees, dew point 73, relative humidity 61%, producing a heat index of 95. The wind was southwest at 9 miles an hour. And the pressure was 29.97 inches and falling. At Davenport, skies were sunny. The temperature was 88 degrees, dew point 73, relative humidity 61%, producing a heat index of 95. The wind was south at 12 miles an hour. And the pressure was 29.99 inches and steady. Close to home, Burlington mostly sunny and 87. Cedar Rapids mostly sunny and 75. Dubuque partly sunny and 72. Iowa City mostly sunny and 90. Peoria sunny and 89. Rockford mostly sunny and 88. Across the Midwest, Chicago mostly sunny and 92. Des Moines partly sunny and 89. Madison light rain and 68. Milwaukee partly sunny and 86. Minneapolis mostly sunny and 82. Omaha mostly sunny and 91. St. Louis partly sunny and 94. Springfield, Illinois sunny and 89. Waterloo light rain and 70. Once again at 7 p.m. in Moline with sunny skies, the temperature was 88. At Davenport with sunny skies, the temperature was 88. Here is the hazardous weather outlook. For this afternoon and tonight, dangerous levels of heat will occur again today with heat index values of 100 to 105 degrees mainly south of the Highway 30 corridor. An extreme heat warning remains in effect for these areas through this evening. There will be a chance for thunderstorms this afternoon and tonight, especially along and north of the Interstate 80 corridor. Some of these storms may be strong to severe with damaging winds the main threat. Locally, heavy rain and flash flooding will also be a concern. There is a slight, or level 2 out of 5 risk for severe weather today generally along and north of the Highway 30 corridor. A marginal, or level 1 out of 5 risk is in effect south of a slight risk. Looking ahead, heat and humidity will continue through the weekend, but temperatures will be on a downward trend. The extreme heat warning will continue into Friday evening for areas along and south of Onatumwa, Iowa to Galesburg, Illinois line. Peak heat indices just over 100 are expected. The entire outlook area will be susceptible to rounds of thunderstorms from Friday through at least Saturday night. The potential for strong to severe storms and flash flooding will also continue through this period. The area is in slight risk level 2 out of 5 on Friday with damaging winds the primary concern. There is a marginal risk level 1 out of 5 on Saturday for areas generally east of Ada Buque, Iowa, to Mount Pleasant, Iowa line. Spotter activation may be needed at times from this afternoon through Saturday. And now, your National Weather Service forecast for the Quad Cities and surrounding areas. Tonight, partly cloudy. A chance of showers with a slight chance of thunderstorms until midnight, then showers likely with a chance of thunderstorms after midnight. Lows in the mid-70s. South winds 5 to 10 miles an hour. Chance of rain 60%. Friday, mostly sunny with a chance of thunderstorms. Showers likely, mainly in the morning. Hot with highs around 90. Southwest winds 10 to 15 miles an hour. Chance of rain 70%. Friday night, partly cloudy until midnight, then becoming mostly cloudy. A chance of showers and
storms. Humid with lows in the lower 70s. South winds 5 to 10 miles an hour. Chance of rain 50%. Independence Day, partly sunny. A chance of showers with a slight chance of thunderstorms in the morning, then showers likely with a chance of thunderstorms in the afternoon. Humid with highs in the upper 80s. Southeast winds 5 to 10 miles an hour, becoming southwest in the afternoon. Chance of rain 60%. Saturday night, showers likely with a chance of thunderstorms until midnight, then mostly cloudy with a slight chance of showers and thunderstorms after midnight. Humid with lows in the upper 60s. South winds 5 to 10 miles an hour, becoming west after midnight. Chance of rain 60%. Sunday, a chance of showers and thunderstorms. Highs in the mid-80s. Sunday night through Wednesday, partly cloudy. Lows in the mid-60s. Highs in the upper 80s. Wednesday night, a chance of showers. Lows in the upper 60s. Thursday, a chance of showers. Highs in the upper 80s. Again, the forecast for the Quad Cities and surrounding areas for tonight, partly cloudy. A chance of showers and a slight chance of thunderstorms until midnight, then showers likely and a chance of thunderstorms after midnight. Lows in the mid-70s. South winds 5 to 10 miles an hour. Chance of rain 60%. The Moline, Illinois climate summary for this evening, as of 4 p.m., July 2, 2026. Today's high temperature was 92 degrees. The normal high is 86. The record high is 98 degrees, which was last set in 1970. Today's low temperature was 76 degrees. The normal low is 65. The record low is 49 degrees, which was last set in 1942. No precipitation fell today, which leaves the monthly total at 0.00 inches. The total precipitation for the year still stands at 19.00 inches. The normal high temperature for tomorrow is 86 degrees, and the normal low is 65. The record high for tomorrow is 104, which occurred in 1911, and the record low is 47, which occurred in 1968. Sunset tonight is at 8:39 p.m. Sunrise tomorrow is at 5:33 a.m. The following is a summary of watches, warnings, and advisories in effect. An extreme heat warning remains in effect until 10 p.m. for the following counties, in Iowa, Cedar, Louisa, Muscatine and Scott, and the following counties, in Illinois, Mercer and Rock Island. An extreme heat warning remains in effect until 10 p.m. for the following county, Clinton, Iowa, and the following counties, in Illinois, Henry and Whiteside. 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The current time is 7:10 p.m. Central Daylight Time. At 7 p.m. in Moline, skies were sunny. The temperature was 88 degrees, dew point 73, relative humidity 61%, producing a heat index of 95. The wind was southwest at 9 miles an hour. And the pressure was 29.97 inches and falling. At Davenport, skies were sunny. The temperature was 88 degrees, dew point 73, relative humidity 61%, producing a heat index of 95. The wind was south at 12 miles an hour. And the pressure was 29.99 inches and steady. Close to home, Burlington mostly sunny and 87. Cedar Rapids mostly sunny and 75. Dubuque partly sunny and 72. Iowa City mostly sunny and 90. Peoria sunny and 89. Rockford mostly sunny and 88. Across the Midwest, Chicago mostly sunny and 92. Des Moines partly sunny and 89. Madison light rain and 68. Milwaukee partly sunny and 86. Minneapolis mostly sunny and 82. Omaha mostly sunny and 91. St. Louis partly sunny and 94. Springfield, Illinois sunny and 89. Waterloo light rain and 70. Once again at 7 p.m. in Moline with sunny skies, the temperature was 88. At Davenport with sunny skies, the temperature was 88. Here is the hazardous weather outlook. For this afternoon and tonight, dangerous levels of heat will occur again today with heat index values of 100 to 105 degrees mainly south of the Highway 30 corridor. An extreme heat warning remains in effect for these areas through this evening. There will be a chance for thunderstorms this afternoon and tonight, especially along and north
the Interstate 80 corridor. Some of these storms may be strong to severe with damaging winds the main threat. Locally, heavy rain and flash flooding will also be a concern. There is a slight, or level 2 out of 5 risk for severe weather today generally along and north of the Highway 30 corridor. A marginal, or level 1 out of 5 risk is in effect south of a slight risk. Looking ahead, heat and humidity will continue through the weekend, but temperatures will be on a downward trend. The extreme heat warning will continue into Friday evening for areas along and south of Ottumwa, Iowa to Galesburg, Illinois line. Peak heat indices just over 100 are expected. The entire outlook area will be susceptible to rounds of thunderstorms from Friday through at least Saturday night. The potential for strong to severe storms and flash flooding will also continue through this period. The area is in slight risk level 2 out of 5 on Friday with damaging winds the primary concern. There is a marginal risk level 1 out of 5 on Saturday for areas generally east of Ada Buque, Iowa, to Mount Pleasant, Iowa line. Spotter activation may be needed at times from this afternoon through Saturday. And now, your National Weather Service forecast for the Quad Cities and surrounding areas. Tonight, partly cloudy. A chance of showers with a slight chance of thunderstorms until midnight, then showers likely with a chance of thunderstorms after midnight. Lows in the mid-70s. South winds 5 to 10 miles an hour. Chance of rain 60%. Friday, mostly sunny with a chance of thunderstorms. Showers likely, mainly in the morning. Hot with highs around 90. Southwest winds 10 to 15 miles an hour. Chance of rain 70%. Friday night, partly cloudy until midnight, then becoming mostly cloudy. A chance of showers and thunderstorms. Humid with lows in the lower 70s. South winds 5 to 10 miles an hour. Chance of rain 50%. Independence Day, partly sunny. A chance of showers with a slight chance of thunderstorms in the morning, then showers likely with a chance of thunderstorms in the afternoon. Humid with highs in the upper 80s. Southeast winds 5 to 10 miles an hour, becoming southwest in the afternoon. Chance of rain 60%. Saturday night, showers likely with a chance of thunderstorms until midnight, then mostly cloudy with a slight chance of showers and thunderstorms after midnight. Humid with lows in the upper 60s. South winds 5 to 10 miles an hour, becoming west after midnight. Chance of rain 60%. Sunday, a chance of showers and thunderstorms. Highs in the mid-80s. Sunday night through Wednesday, partly cloudy. Lows in the mid-60s. Highs in the upper 80s. Wednesday night, a chance of showers. Lows in the upper 60s. Thursday, a chance of showers. Highs in the upper 80s. Again, the forecast for the Quad Cities and surrounding areas for tonight, partly cloudy. A chance of showers and a slight chance of thunderstorms until midnight, then showers likely and a chance of thunderstorms after midnight. Lows in the mid-70s. South winds 5 to 10 miles an hour. Chance of rain 60%. Flooding is possible. The areas affected include Cedar River at Cedar Bluff. The hazardous weather conditions are expected from Tuesday afternoon to Thursday, July 9th. The following impacts are expected. At 18.0 feet, water begins to affect access to the Sutliff Recreation Bridge. The lowest sections of West Rochester Avenue north of West Rochester Road are also affected by water, limiting access to residents in the Rainbow Valley subdivision. Additional details. At 2 p.m. Thursday, the stage was 7.1 feet. Forecast. Flood stage may be reached early Tuesday afternoon based on the latest forecast information. Flood stage is 16.0 feet. Flooding is possible. The areas affected include Cedar River near Conesville. The hazardous weather conditions are expected from Tuesday evening until further notice. The following impacts are expected. At 15.0 feet, water affects Salisbury Road. Additional details, at 2 p.m. Thursday the stage was 8.5 feet. Forecast, flood stage may be reached Tuesday evening based on the latest forecast information. Flood stage is 13.0 feet. The Moline, Illinois climate summary for this evening, as of 4 p.m., July 2, 2026. Today's high temperature was 92 degrees. The normal high is 86. The record high is 98 degrees, which was last set in 1970. Today's low temperature was 76 degrees. The normal low
65. The record low is 49 degrees, which was last set in 1942. No precipitation fell today, which leaves the monthly total at 0.00 inches. The total precipitation for the year still stands at 19.00 inches. The normal high temperature for tomorrow is 86 degrees, and the normal low is 65. The record high for tomorrow is 104, which occurred in 1911, and the record low is 47, which occurred in 1968. Sunset tonight is at 8:39 p.m. Sunrise tomorrow is at 5:33 a.m. The statement is, for the following counties, in Iowa, Cedar, Louisa, Muscatine and Scott, and the following counties, in Illinois, Mercer and Rhode Island. Dangerously hot conditions with heat index values up to 105. The areas affected include, in Illinois, Mercer and Rhode Island counties. In Iowa, Cedar, Iowa, Johnson, Muscatine, Scott, Keokuk, Louisa, and Washington counties. The hazardous weather conditions are expected until 10 p.m. this evening. The following impacts are expected. Heat-related illnesses increase significantly during extreme heat and high humidity events. Drink plenty of fluids, stay in an air-conditioned room, stay out of the sun, and check up on relatives and neighbors. Do not leave young children and pets in unattended vehicles. Car interiors will reach lethal temperatures in a matter of minutes. The statement is, for the following county, Clinton, Iowa, and the following counties, in Illinois, Henry and Whiteside. Dangerously hot conditions with heat index values up to 105. The areas affected include, in Illinois, Bureau, Putnam, Henry, Illinois, and Whiteside counties. In Iowa, Clinton County. The hazardous weather conditions are expected until 10 p.m. this evening. The following impacts are expected. Heat-related illnesses increase significantly during extreme heat and high humidity events. Drink plenty of fluids, stay in an air-conditioned room, stay out of the sun, and check up on relatives and neighbors. Do not leave young children and pets in unattended vehicles. Car interiors will reach lethal temperatures in a matter of minutes. The following is a summary of watches, warnings, and advisories in effect. An extreme heat warning remains in effect until 10 p.m. for the following counties, in Iowa, Cedar, Louisa, Muscatine and Scott, and the following counties, in Illinois, Mercer and Rhode Island. An extreme heat warning remains in effect until 10 p.m. for the following county, Clinton, Iowa, and the following counties, in Illinois, Henry and Whiteside. 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The current time is 7:20 p.m. Central Daylight Time. At 7 p.m. in Moline, skies were mostly sunny. The temperature was 88 degrees, dew point 73, relative humidity 61%, producing a heat index of 95. The wind was southwest at 9 miles an hour. And the pressure was 29.97 inches and falling. At Davenport, skies were mostly sunny. The temperature was 88 degrees, dew point 73, relative humidity 61%, producing a heat index of 95. The wind was south at 12 miles an hour. And the pressure was 29.99 inches and steady. Close to home, Burlington mostly sunny and 87. Cedar Rapids mostly sunny and 75. Dubuque partly sunny and 72. Iowa City mostly sunny and 90. Muscatine 90. Galesburg mostly sunny and 88. Peoria sunny and 89. Savannah 82. Rockford mostly sunny and 88. Across the Midwest, Chicago mostly sunny and 92. Des Moines partly sunny and 89. Madison light rain and 68. Milwaukee partly sunny and 86. Minneapolis mostly sunny and 82. Omaha mostly sunny and 91. St. Louis partly sunny and 94. Springfield, Illinois sunny and 89. Waterloo light rain and 70. Once again at 7 p.m. in Moline with mostly sunny skies, the temperature was 88. At Davenport with mostly sunny skies, the temperature was 88. Here is the hazardous weather outlook. For this afternoon and tonight, dangerous levels of heat will occur again today with heat index values of 100 to 105 degrees mainly south of the Highway 30 corridor. An extreme heat warning remains in effect for these areas through this evening. There will be a chance for thunderstorms this
afternoon and tonight, especially along and north of the Interstate 80 corridor. Some of these storms may be strong to severe with damaging winds the main threat. Locally, heavy rain and flash flooding will also be a concern. There is a slight, or level 2 out of 5 risk for severe weather today generally along and north of the Highway 30 corridor. A marginal, or level 1 out of 5 risk is in effect south of a slight risk. Looking ahead, heat and humidity will continue through the weekend, but temperatures will be on a downward trend. The extreme heat warning will continue into Friday evening for areas along and south of Unitama, Iowa to Galesburg, Illinois line. Peak heat indices just over 100 are expected. The entire outlook area will be susceptible to rounds of thunderstorms from Friday through at least Saturday night. The potential for strong to severe storms and flash flooding will also continue through this period. The area is in slight risk level 2 out of 5 on Friday with damaging winds the primary concern. There is a marginal risk level 1 out of 5 on Saturday for areas generally east of Ada Buc, Iowa, to Mount Pleasant, Iowa line. Spotter activation may be needed at times from this afternoon through Saturday. And now, your National Weather Service forecast for the Quad Cities and surrounding areas. Tonight, partly cloudy. A chance of showers with a slight chance of thunderstorms until midnight, then showers likely with a chance of thunderstorms after midnight. Lows in the mid-70s. South winds 5 to 10 miles an hour. Chance of rain 60%. Friday, mostly sunny with a chance of thunderstorms. Showers likely, mainly in the morning. Hot with highs around 90. Southwest winds 10 to 15 miles an hour. Chance of rain 70%. Friday night, partly cloudy until midnight, then becoming mostly cloudy. A chance of showers and thunderstorms. Humid with lows in the lower 70s. South winds 5 to 10 miles an hour. Chance of rain 50%. Independence Day, partly sunny. A chance of showers with a slight chance of thunderstorms in the morning, then showers likely with a chance of thunderstorms in the afternoon. Humid with highs in the upper 80s. Southeast winds 5 to 10 miles an hour, becoming southwest in the afternoon. Chance of rain 60%. Saturday night, showers likely with a chance of thunderstorms until midnight, then mostly cloudy with a slight chance of showers and thunderstorms after midnight. Humid with lows in the upper 60s. South winds 5 to 10 miles an hour, becoming west after midnight. Chance of rain 60%. Sunday, a chance of showers and thunderstorms. Highs in the mid-80s. Sunday night through Wednesday, partly cloudy. Lows in the mid-60s. Highs in the upper 80s. Wednesday night, a chance of showers. Lows in the upper 60s. Thursday, a chance of showers. Highs in the upper 80s. Again, the forecast for the Quad Cities and surrounding areas for tonight, partly cloudy. A chance of showers and a slight chance of thunderstorms until midnight, then showers likely and a chance of thunderstorms after midnight. Lows in the mid-70s. South winds 5 to 10 miles an hour. Chance of rain 60%. The Moline, Illinois climate summary for this evening, as of 4 p.m., July 2, 2026. Today's high temperature was 92 degrees. The normal high is 86. The record high is 98 degrees, which was last set in 1970. Today's low temperature was 76 degrees. The normal low is 65. The record low is 49 degrees, which was last set in 1942. No precipitation fell today, which leaves the monthly total at 0.00 inches. The total precipitation for the year still stands at 19.00 inches. The normal high temperature for tomorrow is 86 degrees, and the normal low is 65. The record high for tomorrow is 104, which occurred in 1911, and the record low is 47, which occurred in 1968. Sunset tonight is at 8:39 p.m. Sunrise tomorrow is at 5:33 a.m. The following is a summary of watches, warnings, and advisories in effect. An extreme heat warning remains in effect until 10 p.m. for the following counties, in Iowa, Cedar, Louisa, Muscatine and Scott, and the following counties, in Illinois, Mercer and Rock Island. An extreme heat warning remains in effect until 10 p.m. for the following county, Clinton, Iowa, and the following counties, in Illinois, Henry and Whiteside. 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
current time is 7:27 p.m. Central Daylight Time. At 7 p.m. at Moline, skies were mostly sunny. The temperature was 88 degrees, dew point 73, relative humidity 61%, producing a heat index of 95. The wind was southwest at 9 miles an hour. And the pressure was 29.97 inches and falling. At Davenport, skies were mostly sunny. The temperature was 88 degrees, dew point 73, relative humidity 61%, producing a heat index of 95. The wind was south at 12 miles an hour. And the pressure was 29.99 inches and steady. Close to home, Burlington mostly sunny and 87. Cedar Rapids mostly sunny and 75. Dubuque partly sunny and 72. Iowa City mostly sunny and 90. Muscatine 90. Galesburg mostly sunny and 88. Peoria sunny and 89. Savannah 82. Rockford mostly sunny and 88. Across the Midwest, Chicago mostly sunny and 92. Des Moines partly sunny and 89. Madison light rain and 68. Milwaukee partly sunny and 86. Minneapolis mostly sunny and 82. Omaha mostly sunny and 91. St. Louis partly sunny and 94. Springfield, Illinois sunny and 89. Waterloo light rain and 70. Once again at 7 p.m. in Moline with mostly sunny skies, the temperature was 88. At Davenport with mostly sunny skies, the temperature was 88. Here is the hazardous weather outlook. For this afternoon and tonight, dangerous levels of heat will occur again today with heat index values of 100 to 105 degrees mainly south of the Highway 30 corridor. An extreme heat warning remains in effect for these areas through this evening. There will be a chance for thunderstorms this afternoon and tonight, especially along and north of the Interstate 80 corridor. Some of these storms may be strong to severe with damaging winds the main threat. Locally, heavy rain and flash flooding will also be a concern. There is a slight, or level 2 out of 5 risk for severe weather today generally along and north of the Highway 30 corridor. A marginal, or level 1 out of 5 risk is in effect south of a slight risk. Looking ahead, heat and humidity will continue through the weekend, but temperatures will be on a downward trend. The extreme heat warning will continue into Friday evening for areas along and south of Onatumwa, Iowa to Galesburg, Illinois line. Peak heat indices just over 100 are expected. The entire outlook area will be susceptible to rounds of thunderstorms from Friday through at least Saturday night. The potential for strong to severe storms and flash flooding will also continue through this period. The area is in slight risk level 2 out of 5 on Friday with damaging winds the primary concern. There is a marginal risk level 1 out of 5 on Saturday for areas generally east of Ada Buque, Iowa, to Mount Pleasant, Iowa line. Spotter activation may be needed at times from this afternoon through Saturday. And now, your National Weather Service forecast for the Quad Cities and surrounding areas. Tonight, partly cloudy. A chance of showers with a slight chance of thunderstorms until midnight, then showers likely with a chance of thunderstorms after midnight. Lows in the mid-70s. South winds 5 to 10 miles an hour. Chance of rain 60%. Friday, mostly sunny with a chance of thunderstorms. Showers likely, mainly in the morning. Hot with highs around 90. Southwest winds 10 to 15 miles an hour. Chance of rain 70%. Friday night, partly cloudy until midnight, then becoming mostly cloudy. A chance of showers and thunderstorms. Humid with lows in the lower 70s. South winds 5 to 10 miles an hour. Chance of rain 50%. Independence Day, partly sunny. A chance of showers with a slight chance of thunderstorms in the morning, then showers likely with a chance of thunderstorms in the afternoon. Humid with highs in the upper 80s. Southeast winds 5 to 10 miles an hour, becoming southwest in the afternoon. Chance of rain 60%. Saturday night, showers likely with a chance of thunderstorms until midnight, then mostly cloudy with a slight chance of showers and thunderstorms after midnight. Humid with lows in the upper 60s. South winds 5 to 10 miles an hour, becoming west after midnight. Chance of rain 60%. Sunday, a chance of showers and thunderstorms. Highs in the mid-80s. Sunday night through Wednesday, partly cloudy. Lows in the mid-60s. Highs in the upper 80s.
Wednesday night, a chance of showers. Lows in the upper 60s. Thursday, a chance of showers. Highs in the upper 80s. Again, the forecast for the Quad Cities and surrounding areas for tonight, partly cloudy. A chance of showers and a slight chance of thunderstorms until midnight, then showers likely and a chance of thunderstorms after midnight. Lows in the mid-70s. South winds 5 to 10 miles an hour. Chance of rain 60%. The Moline, Illinois climate summary for this evening, as of 4 p.m., July 2, 2026. Today's high temperature was 92 degrees. The normal high is 86. The record high is 98 degrees, which was last set in 1970. Today's low temperature was 76 degrees. The normal low is 65. The record low is 49 degrees, which was last set in 1942. No precipitation fell today, which leaves the monthly total at 0.00 inches. The total precipitation for the year still stands at 19.00 inches. The normal high temperature for tomorrow is 86 degrees, and the normal low is 65. The record high for tomorrow is 104, which occurred in 1911, and the record low is 47, which occurred in 1968. Sunset tonight is at 8:39 p.m. Sunrise tomorrow is at 5:33 a.m. The following is a summary of watches, warnings, and advisories in effect. An extreme heat warning remains in effect until 10 p.m. for the following counties in Iowa, Cedar, Louisa, Muscatine, and Scott, and the following counties in Illinois, Mercer, and Rock Island. An extreme heat warning remains in effect until 10 p.m. for the following county, Clinton, Iowa, and the following counties in Illinois, Henry, and Whiteside. 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The current time is 7:34 p.m. Central Daylight Time. At 7 p.m. in Moline, skies were mostly sunny. The temperature was 88 degrees, dew point 73, relative humidity 61%, producing a heat index of 95. The wind was southwest at 9 miles an hour. And the pressure was 29.97 inches and falling. At Davenport, skies were mostly sunny. The temperature was 88 degrees, dew point 73, relative humidity 61%, producing a heat index of 95. The wind was south at 12 miles an hour. And the pressure was 29.99 inches and steady. Close to home, Burlington mostly sunny and 87. Cedar Rapids mostly sunny and 75. Dubuque partly sunny and 72. Iowa City mostly sunny and 90. Muscatine 90. Galesburg mostly sunny and 88. Peoria sunny and 89. Savannah 82. Rockford mostly sunny and 88. Across the Midwest, Chicago mostly sunny and 92. Des Moines partly sunny and 89. Madison light rain and 68. Milwaukee partly sunny and 86. Minneapolis mostly sunny and 82. Omaha mostly sunny and 91. St. Louis partly sunny and 94. Springfield, Illinois sunny and 89. Waterloo light rain and 70. Once again at 7 p.m. in Moline with mostly sunny skies, the temperature was 88. At Davenport with mostly sunny skies, the temperature was 88. Here is the hazardous weather outlook. For this afternoon and tonight, dangerous levels of heat will occur again today with heat index values of 100 to 105 degrees mainly south of the Highway 30 corridor. An extreme heat warning remains in effect for these areas through this evening. There will be a chance for thunderstorms this afternoon and tonight, especially along and north of the Interstate 80 corridor. Some of these storms may be strong to severe with damaging winds the main threat. Locally, heavy rain and flash flooding will also be a concern. There is a slight, or level 2 out of 5 risk for severe weather today generally along and north of the Highway 30 corridor. A marginal, or level 1 out of 5 risk is in effect south of a slight risk. Looking ahead, heat and humidity will continue through the weekend, but temperatures will be on a downward trend. The extreme heat warning will continue into Friday evening for areas along and south of Onatumwa, Iowa to Galesburg, Illinois line. Peak heat indices just over 100 are expected. The entire outlook area will be susceptible to rounds of thunderstorms from Friday through at least Saturday night. The potential for strong to severe storms and flash flooding will also continue through the
period. The area is in slight risk level 2 out of 5 on Friday with damaging winds the primary concern. There is a marginal risk level 1 out of 5 on Saturday for areas generally east of Ada Buque, Iowa, to Mount Pleasant, Iowa line. Spotter activation may be needed at times from this afternoon through Saturday. And now, your National Weather Service forecast for the Quad Cities and surrounding areas. Tonight, partly cloudy. A chance of showers with a slight chance of thunderstorms until midnight, then showers likely with a chance of thunderstorms after midnight. Lows in the mid-70s. South winds 5 to 10 miles an hour. Chance of rain 60%. Friday, mostly sunny with a chance of thunderstorms. Showers likely, mainly in the morning. Hot with highs around 90. Southwest winds 10 to 15 miles an hour. Chance of rain 70%. Friday night, partly cloudy until midnight, then becoming mostly cloudy. A chance of showers and thunderstorms. Humid with lows in the lower 70s. South winds 5 to 10 miles an hour. Chance of rain 50%. Independence Day, partly sunny. A chance of showers with a slight chance of thunderstorms in the morning, then showers likely with a chance of thunderstorms in the afternoon. Humid with highs in the upper 80s. Southeast winds 5 to 10 miles an hour, becoming southwest in the afternoon. Chance of rain 60%. Saturday night, showers likely with a chance of thunderstorms until midnight, then mostly cloudy with a slight chance of showers and thunderstorms after midnight. Humid with lows in the upper 60s. South winds 5 to 10 miles an hour, becoming west after midnight. Chance of rain 60%. Sunday, a chance of showers and thunderstorms. Highs in the mid-80s. Sunday night through Wednesday, partly cloudy. Lows in the mid-60s. Highs in the upper 80s. Wednesday night, a chance of showers. Lows in the upper 60s. Thursday, a chance of showers. Highs in the upper 80s. Again, the forecast for the Quad Cities and surrounding areas for tonight, partly cloudy. A chance of showers and a slight chance of thunderstorms until midnight, then showers likely and a chance of thunderstorms after midnight. Lows in the mid-70s. South winds 5 to 10 miles an hour. Chance of rain 60%. The statement is, for the following counties, in Iowa, Cedar, Louisa, Muscatine and Scott, and the following counties, in Illinois, Mercer and Rock Island. Dangerously hot conditions with heat index values up to 105. The areas affected include, in Illinois, Mercer and Rock Island counties. In Iowa, Cedar, Iowa, Johnson, Muscatine, Scott, Keokuk, Louisa, and Washington counties. The hazardous weather conditions are expected until 10 p.m. this evening. The following impacts are expected. Heat-related illnesses increase significantly during extreme heat and high humidity events. Drink plenty of fluids, stay in an air-conditioned room, stay out of the sun, and check up on relatives and neighbors. Do not leave young children and pets in unattended vehicles. Car interiors will reach lethal temperatures in a matter of minutes. The statement is, for the following county, Clinton, Iowa, and the following counties, in Illinois, Henry and Whiteside. Dangerously hot conditions with heat index values up to 105. The areas affected include, in Illinois, Bureau, Putnam, Henry, Illinois, and Whiteside counties. In Iowa, Clinton County. The hazardous weather conditions are expected until 10 p.m. this evening. The following impacts are expected. Heat-related illnesses increase significantly during extreme heat and high humidity events. Drink plenty of fluids, stay in an air-conditioned room, stay out of the sun, and check up on relatives and neighbors. Do not leave young children and pets in unattended vehicles. Car interiors will reach lethal temperatures in a matter of minutes. This broadcast originates from the National Weather Service office in the Quad Cities and is transmitted on a frequency of 162.55 MHz from Rock Island, Illinois. The coverage area includes the following counties: Cedar, Clinton, Louisa, Muscatine, Scott, Henry, Illinois, Mercer, Rock Island, and Whiteside. The Moline, Illinois climate summary for this evening, as of 4 p.m., July 2, 2026. Today's high temperature was 92 degrees. The normal high is 86. The record high is 98 degrees, which was low.
set in 1970. Today's low temperature was 76 degrees. The normal low is 65. The record low is 49 degrees, which was last set in 1942. No precipitation fell today, which leaves the monthly total at 0.00 inches. The total precipitation for the year still stands at 19.00 inches. The normal high temperature for tomorrow is 86 degrees, and the normal low is 65. The record high for tomorrow is 104, which occurred in 1911, and the record low is 47, which occurred in 1968. Sunset tonight is at 8:39 p.m. Sunrise tomorrow is at 5:33 a.m. The following is a summary of watches, warnings, and advisories in effect. An extreme heat warning remains in effect until 10 p.m. for the following counties in Iowa, Cedar, Louisa, Muscatine, and Scott, and the following counties in Illinois, Mercer, and Rock Island. An extreme heat warning remains in effect until 10 p.m. for the following county, Clinton, Iowa, and the following counties in Illinois, Henry, and Whiteside. 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The current time is 7:43 p.m. Central Daylight Time. At 7 p.m. in Moline, skies were mostly sunny. The temperature was 88 degrees, dew point 73, relative humidity 61%, producing a heat index of 95. The wind was southwest at 9 miles an hour. And the pressure was 29.97 inches and falling. At Davenport, skies were mostly sunny. The temperature was 88 degrees, dew point 73, relative humidity 61%, producing a heat index of 95. The wind was south at 12 miles an hour, and the pressure was 29.99 inches and steady. Close to home, Burlington mostly sunny and 87. Cedar Rapids mostly sunny and 75. Dubuque partly sunny and 72. Iowa City mostly sunny and 90. Muscatine 90. Galesburg mostly sunny and 88. Peoria sunny and 89. Savannah 82. Rockford mostly sunny and 88. Across the Midwest, Chicago mostly sunny and 92. Des Moines partly sunny and 89. Madison light rain and 68. Milwaukee partly sunny and 86. Minneapolis mostly sunny and 82. Omaha mostly sunny and 91. St. Louis partly sunny and 94. Springfield, Illinois sunny and 89. Waterloo light rain and 70. Once again at 7 p.m. in Moline with mostly sunny skies, the temperature was 88. At Davenport with mostly sunny skies, the temperature was 88. Flooding is possible. The areas affected include Cedar River at Cedar Bluff. The hazardous weather conditions are expected from Tuesday afternoon to Thursday, July 9th. The following impacts are expected. At 18.0 feet, water begins to affect access to the Sutliff Recreation Bridge. The lowest sections of West Rochester Avenue north of West Rochester Road are also affected by water, limiting access to residents in the Rainbow Valley subdivision. Additional details, at 2 p.m. Thursday, the stage was 7.1 feet. Forecast, flood stage may be reached early Tuesday afternoon based on the latest forecast information. Flood stage is 16.0 feet. Flooding is possible. The areas affected include Cedar River near Conesville. The hazardous weather conditions are expected from Tuesday evening until further notice. The following impacts are expected at 15.0 feet. Water affects Salisbury Road. Additional details, at 2 p.m. Thursday the stage was 8.5 feet. Forecast, flood stage may be reached Tuesday evening based on the latest forecast information. Flood stage is 13.0 feet. Here is the hazardous weather outlook. For this afternoon and tonight, dangerous levels of heat will occur again today with heat index values of 100 to 105 degrees mainly south of the Highway 30 corridor. An extreme heat warning remains in effect for these areas through this evening. There will be a chance for thunderstorms this afternoon and tonight, especially along and north of the Interstate 80 corridor. Some of these storms may be strong to severe with damaging winds the main threat. Locally, heavy rain and flash flooding will also be a concern. There is a slight, or level 2 out of 5 risk for severe weather today generally along and north of the Highway 30 corridor. A marginal, or level 1 out of 5 risk is in effect south of a slight risk.
Looking ahead, heat and humidity will continue through the weekend, but temperatures will be on a downward trend. The extreme heat warning will continue into Friday evening for areas along and south of Onatunga, Iowa to Galesburg, Illinois line. Peak heat indices just over 100 are expected. The entire outlook area will be susceptible to rounds of thunderstorms from Friday through at least Saturday night. The potential for strong to severe storms and flash flooding will also continue through this period. The area is in slight risk level 2 out of 5 on Friday, with damaging winds the primary concern. There is a marginal risk level 1 out of 5 on Saturday for areas generally east of Ada Buque, Iowa, to Mount Pleasant, Iowa line. Spotter activation may be needed at times from this afternoon through Saturday. And now, your National Weather Service forecast for the Quad Cities and surrounding areas. Tonight, partly cloudy. A chance of showers with a slight chance of thunderstorms until midnight, then showers likely with a chance of thunderstorms after midnight. Lows in the mid-70s. South winds 5 to 10 miles an hour. Chance of rain 60%. Friday, mostly sunny with a chance of thunderstorms. Showers likely, mainly in the morning. Hot with highs around 90. Southwest winds 10 to 15 miles an hour. Chance of rain 70%. Friday night, partly cloudy until midnight, then becoming mostly cloudy. A chance of showers and thunderstorms. Humid with lows in the lower 70s. South winds 5 to 10 miles an hour. Chance of rain 50%. Independence Day, partly sunny. A chance of showers with a slight chance of thunderstorms in the morning, then showers likely with a chance of thunderstorms in the afternoon. Humid with highs in the upper 80s. Southeast winds 5 to 10 miles an hour, becoming southwest in the afternoon. Chance of rain 60%. Saturday night, showers likely with a chance of thunderstorms until midnight, then mostly cloudy with a slight chance of showers and thunderstorms after midnight. Humid with lows in the upper 60s. South winds 5 to 10 miles an hour, becoming west after midnight. Chance of rain 60%. Sunday, a chance of showers and thunderstorms. Highs in the mid-80s. Sunday night through Wednesday, partly cloudy. Lows in the mid-60s. Highs in the upper 80s. Wednesday night, a chance of showers. Lows in the upper 60s. Thursday, a chance of showers. Highs in the upper 80s. Again, the forecast for the Quad Cities and surrounding areas for tonight, partly cloudy. A chance of showers and a slight chance of thunderstorms until midnight, then showers likely and a chance of thunderstorms after midnight. Lows in the mid-70s. South winds 5 to 10 miles an hour. Chance of rain 60%. The Moline, Illinois climate summary for this evening, as of 4 p.m., July 2, 2026. Today's high temperature was 92 degrees. The normal high is 86. The record high is 98 degrees, which was last set in 1970. Today's low temperature was 76 degrees. The normal low is 65. The record low is 49 degrees, which was last set in 1942. No precipitation fell today, which leaves the monthly total at 0.00 inches. The total precipitation for the year still stands at 19.00 inches. The normal high temperature for tomorrow is 86 degrees, and the normal low is 65. The record high for tomorrow is 104, which occurred in 1911, and the record low is 47, which occurred in 1968. Sunset tonight is at 8:39 p.m. Sunrise tomorrow is at 5:33 a.m. The following is a summary of watches, warnings, and advisories in effect. An extreme heat warning remains in effect until 10 p.m. for the following counties: in Iowa, Cedar, Louisa, Muscatine, and Scott, and the following counties: in Illinois, Mercer, and Rock Island. An extreme heat warning remains in effect until 10 p.m. for the following county: Clinton, Iowa, and the following counties: in Illinois, Henry, and Whiteside. 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The current time is 7:52 p.m. Central Daylight Time. At 7 p.m. in Moline, skies were mostly sunny. The temperature was 88 degrees, dew point 73, relative humidity 61%, producing a heat index of 95. The wind was southwest at 9 miles an hour. And the pressure was 29.97 inches and falling. At Davenport.

Rockford, mostly sunny and 88. Across the Midwest, Chicago, mostly sunny and 92. Des Moines, partly sunny and 89. Madison, light rain and 68. Milwaukee, partly sunny and 86. Minneapolis, mostly sunny and 82. Omaha, mostly sunny and 91. St. Louis, partly sunny and 94. Springfield, Illinois, sunny and 89. Waterloo, light rain and 70. Once again at 7 p.m. in Moline with mostly sunny skies, the temperature was 88. At Davenport with mostly sunny skies, the temperature was 88. Here is the hazardous weather outlook. For this afternoon and tonight, dangerous levels of heat will occur again today with heat index values of 100 to 105 degrees mainly south of the Highway 30 corridor. An extreme heat warning remains in effect for these areas through this evening. There will be a chance for thunderstorms this afternoon and tonight, especially along and north of the Interstate 80 corridor. Some of these storms may be strong to severe with damaging winds the main threat. Locally, heavy rain and flash flooding will also be a concern. There is a slight, or level 2 out of 5 risk for severe weather today generally along and north of the Highway 30 corridor. A marginal, or level 1 out of 5 risk is in effect south of a slight risk. Looking ahead, heat and humidity will continue through the weekend, but temperatures will be on a downward trend. The extreme heat warning will continue into Friday evening for areas along and south of Onatunga, Iowa to Galesburg, Illinois line. Peak heat indices just over 100 are expected. The entire outlook area will be susceptible to rounds of thunderstorms from Friday through at least Saturday night. The potential for strong to severe storms and flash flooding will also continue through this period. The area is in slight risk level 2 out of 5 on Friday with damaging winds the primary concern. There is a marginal risk level 1 out of 5 on Saturday for areas generally east of Ada Buque, Iowa, to Mount Pleasant, Iowa line. Spotter activation may be needed at times from this afternoon through Saturday. And now, your National Weather Service forecast for the Quad Cities and surrounding areas. Tonight, partly cloudy. A chance of showers with a slight chance of thunderstorms until midnight, then showers likely with a chance of thunderstorms after midnight. Lows in the mid-70s. South winds 5 to 10 miles an hour. Chance of rain 60%. Friday, mostly sunny with a chance of thunderstorms. Showers likely, mainly in the morning. Hot with highs around 90. Southwest winds 10 to 15 miles an hour. Chance of rain 70%. Friday night, partly cloudy until midnight, then becoming mostly cloudy. A chance of showers and thunderstorms. Humid with lows in the lower 70s. South winds 5 to 10 miles an hour. Chance of rain 50%. Independence Day, partly sunny. A chance of showers with a slight chance of thunderstorms in the morning, then showers likely with a chance of thunderstorms in the afternoon. Humid with highs in the upper 80s. Southeast winds 5 to 10 miles an hour, becoming southwest in the afternoon. Chance of rain 60%. Saturday night, showers likely with a chance of thunderstorms until midnight, then mostly cloudy with a slight chance of showers and thunderstorms after midnight. Humid with lows in the upper 60s. South winds 5 to 10 miles an hour, becoming west after midnight. Chance of rain 60%. Sunday, a chance of showers and thunderstorms. Highs in the mid-80s. Sunday night through Wednesday, partly cloudy. Lows in the mid-60s. Highs in the upper 80s. Wednesday night, a chance of showers. Lows in the upper 60s. Thursday, a chance of showers. Highs in the upper 80s. Again, the forecast for the Quad Cities and surrounding areas for tonight, partly cloudy. A chance of showers and a slight chance of thunderstorms until midnight, then showers likely and a chance of thunderstorms after midnight. Lows in the mid-70s. South winds 5 to 10 miles an hour. Chance of rain 60%. The Moline, Illinois climate summary for this evening, as of 4 p.m., July 2, 2026. Today's high temperature was 92 degrees. The normal high is 86. The record high is 98 degrees, which was last set in 1970. Today's low temperature was 76 degrees. The normal low is 65. The record low is 49 degrees, which was last set in 1942. No precipitation fell today, which leaves the monthly total at 0.00 inches.

The total precipitation for the year still stands at 19.00 inches. The normal high temperature for tomorrow is 86 degrees, and the normal low is 65. The record high for tomorrow is 104, which occurred in 1911, and the record low is 47, which occurred in 1968. Sunset tonight is at 8:39 p.m. Sunrise tomorrow is at 5:33 a.m. The statement is, for the following counties, in Iowa, Cedar, Louisa, Muscatine and Scott, and the following counties, in Illinois, Mercer and Rock Island. Dangerously hot conditions with heat index values up to 105. The areas affected include, in Illinois, Mercer and Rock Island counties. In Iowa, Cedar, Iowa, Johnson, Muscatine, Scott, Keokuk, Louisa, and Washington counties. The hazardous weather conditions are expected until 10 p.m. this evening. The following impacts are expected. Heat-related illnesses increase significantly during extreme heat and high humidity events. Drink plenty of fluids, stay in an air-conditioned room, stay out of the sun, and check up on relatives and neighbors. Do not leave young children and pets in unattended vehicles. Car interiors will reach lethal temperatures in a matter of minutes. The following is a summary of watches, warnings, and advisories in effect. An extreme heat warning remains in effect until 10 p.m. for the following counties, in Iowa, Cedar, Louisa, Muscatine and Scott, and the following counties, in Illinois, Mercer and Rock Island. An extreme heat warning remains in effect until 10 p.m. for the following county, Clinton, Iowa, and the following counties, in Illinois, Henry and Whiteside. The statement is, for the following counties, in Iowa, Cedar, Louisa, Muscatine and Scott, and the following counties, in Illinois, Mercer and Rock Island. Dangerously hot conditions with heat index values up to 105. The areas affected include, in Illinois, Mercer and Rock Island counties. In Iowa, Cedar, Iowa, Johnson, Muscatine, Scott, Keokuk, Louisa, and Washington counties. The hazardous weather conditions are expected until 10 p.m. this evening. The following impacts are expected. Heat-related illnesses increase significantly during extreme heat and high humidity events. Drink plenty of fluids, stay in an air-conditioned room, stay out of the sun, and check up on relatives and neighbors. Do not leave young children and pets in unattended vehicles. Car interiors will reach lethal temperatures in a matter of minutes. The statement is, for the following county, Clinton, Iowa, and the following counties, in Illinois, Henry and Whiteside. Dangerously hot conditions with heat index values up to 105. The areas affected include, in Illinois, Bureau, Putnam, Henry, Illinois, and Whiteside counties. In Iowa, Clinton County. The hazardous weather conditions are expected until 10 p.m. this evening. The following impacts are expected. Heat-related illnesses increase significantly during extreme heat and high humidity events. Drink plenty of fluids, stay in an air-conditioned room, stay out of the sun, and check up on relatives and neighbors. Do not leave young children and pets in unattended vehicles. Car interiors will reach lethal temperatures in a matter of minutes. 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The current time is 8:01 p.m. Central Daylight Time. Here is the hazardous weather outlook. For this afternoon and tonight, dangerous levels of heat will occur again today with heat index values of 100 to 105 degrees mainly south of the Highway 30 corridor. An extreme heat warning remains in effect for these areas through this evening. There will be a chance for thunderstorms this afternoon and tonight, especially along and north of the Interstate 80 corridor. Some of these storms may be strong to severe with damaging winds the main threat. Locally heavy rain and flash flooding will also be a concern. There is a slight, or level 2 out of 5 risk for severe weather today generally along and north of the Highway 30 corridor. A marginal, or level 1 out of 5 risk is in effect south of a slight risk. Looking ahead, heat and humidity will continue through the weekend but temperatures will be on a downward trend. The extreme heat warning will continue into Friday evening for areas along and south of Ottumwa, Iowa to Galesburg, Illinois line. Peak heat indices just over 100 are expected. The entire outlook area will be susceptible to rounds of thunderstorms from Friday through at least Saturday night. The potential for strong to severe storms and flash flooding will also continue through this period. The area is
Slight risk level 2 out of 5 on Friday with damaging winds the primary concern. There is a marginal risk level 1 out of 5 on Saturday for areas generally east of Dubuque, Iowa, to Mount Pleasant, Iowa line. Spotter activation may be needed at times from this afternoon through Saturday. And now, your National Weather Service forecast for the Quad Cities and surrounding areas. Tonight, partly cloudy. A chance of showers with a slight chance of thunderstorms until midnight, then showers likely with a chance of thunderstorms after midnight. Lows in the mid-70s. South winds 5 to 10 miles an hour. Chance of rain 60%. Friday, mostly sunny with a chance of thunderstorms. Showers likely, mainly in the morning. Hot with highs around 90. Southwest winds 10 to 15 miles an hour. Chance of rain 70%. Friday night, partly cloudy until midnight, then becoming mostly cloudy. A chance of showers and thunderstorms. Humid with lows in the lower 70s. South winds 5 to 10 miles an hour. Chance of rain 50%. Independence Day, partly sunny. A chance of showers with a slight chance of thunderstorms in the morning, then showers likely with a chance of thunderstorms in the afternoon. Humid with highs in the upper 80s. Southeast winds 5 to 10 miles an hour, becoming southwest in the afternoon. Chance of rain 60%. Saturday night, showers likely with a chance of thunderstorms until midnight, then mostly cloudy with a slight chance of showers and thunderstorms after midnight. Humid with lows in the upper 60s. South winds 5 to 10 miles an hour, becoming west after midnight. Chance of rain 60%. Sunday, a chance of showers and thunderstorms. Highs in the mid-80s. Sunday night through Wednesday, partly cloudy. Lows in the mid-60s. Highs in the upper 80s. Wednesday night, a chance of showers. Lows in the upper 60s. Thursday, a chance of showers. Highs in the upper 80s. Again, the forecast for the Quad Cities and surrounding areas for tonight, partly cloudy. A chance of showers and a slight chance of thunderstorms until midnight, then showers likely and a chance of thunderstorms after midnight. Lows in the mid-70s. South winds 5 to 10 miles an hour. Chance of rain 60%. And now, your National Weather Service forecast for the Quad Cities and surrounding areas. Tonight, partly cloudy. A chance of showers with a slight chance of thunderstorms until midnight, then showers likely with a chance of thunderstorms after midnight. Lows in the mid-70s. South winds 5 to 10 miles an hour. Chance of rain 60%. Friday, mostly sunny with a chance of thunderstorms. Showers likely, mainly in the morning. Hot with highs around 90. Southwest winds 10 to 15 miles an hour. Chance of rain 70%. Friday night, partly cloudy until midnight, then becoming mostly cloudy. A chance of showers and thunderstorms. Humid with lows in the lower 70s. South winds 5 to 10 miles an hour. Chance of rain 50%. Independence Day, partly sunny. A chance of showers with a slight chance of thunderstorms in the morning, then showers likely with a chance of thunderstorms in the afternoon. Humid with highs in the upper 80s. Southeast winds 5 to 10 miles an hour, becoming southwest in the afternoon. Chance of rain 60%. Saturday night, showers likely with a chance of thunderstorms until midnight, then mostly cloudy with a slight chance of showers and thunderstorms after midnight. Humid with lows in the upper 60s. South winds 5 to 10 miles an hour, becoming west after midnight. Chance of rain 60%. Sunday, a chance of showers and thunderstorms. Highs in the mid-80s. Sunday night through Wednesday, partly cloudy. Lows in the mid-60s. Highs in the upper 80s. Wednesday night, a chance of showers. Lows in the upper 60s. Thursday, a chance of showers. Highs in the upper 80s. Again, the forecast for the Quad Cities and surrounding areas for tonight, partly cloudy. A chance of showers and a slight chance of thunderstorms until midnight, then showers likely and a chance of thunderstorms after midnight. Lows in the mid-70s. South winds 5 to 10 miles an hour. Chance of rain 60%. The Moline, Illinois climate summary for this evening, as of 4 p.m., July 2, 2026. Today's high temperature was 92 degrees. The normal high is 86. The record high
98 degrees, which was last set in 1970. Today's low temperature was 76 degrees. The normal low is 65. The record low is 49 degrees, which was last set in 1942. No precipitation fell today, which leaves the monthly total at 0.00 inches. The total precipitation for the year still stands at 19.00 inches. The normal high temperature for tomorrow is 86 degrees, and the normal low is 65. The record high for tomorrow is 104, which occurred in 1911, and the record low is 47, which occurred in 1968. Sunset tonight is at 8:39 p.m. Sunrise tomorrow is at 5:33 a.m. The following is a summary of watches, warnings, and advisories in effect. An extreme heat warning remains in effect until 10 p.m. for the following counties in Iowa, Cedar, Louisa, Muscatine, and Scott, and the following counties in Illinois, Mercer, and Rock Island. An extreme heat warning remains in effect until 10 p.m. for the following county, Clinton, Iowa, and the following counties in Illinois, Henry, and Whiteside. 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The current time is 8:09 p.m. Central Daylight Time. At 8 p.m. in Moline, skies were partly cloudy. The temperature was 85 degrees, dew point 75, relative humidity 72%, producing a heat index of 93. The wind was south at 5 miles an hour. And the pressure was 29.98 inches and rising. At Davenport, skies were partly cloudy. The temperature was 84 degrees, dew point 73, relative humidity 69%, producing a heat index of 90. The wind was south at 7 miles an hour. And the pressure was 29.98 inches and falling. Close to home, Burlington partly cloudy and 86. Cedar Rapids mostly cloudy and 74. Dubuque mostly cloudy and 71. Iowa City partly cloudy and 88. Peoria clear and 87. Savannah 76. Rockford mostly cloudy and 81. Across the Midwest, Chicago thunder and 90. Des Moines partly cloudy and 88. Madison light rain and 70. Milwaukee cloudy and 77. Minneapolis partly cloudy and 81. Omaha partly cloudy and 90. St. Louis mostly cloudy and 92. Springfield, Illinois clear and 87. Waterloo a thunderstorm and 69. Once again at 8 p.m. in Moline with partly cloudy skies, the temperature was 85. At Davenport with partly cloudy skies, the temperature was 84. Here is the hazardous weather outlook. For this afternoon and tonight, dangerous levels of heat will occur again today with heat index values of 100 to 105 degrees mainly south of the Highway 30 corridor. An extreme heat warning remains in effect for these areas through this evening. There will be a chance for thunderstorms this afternoon and tonight, especially along and north of the Interstate 80 corridor. Some of these storms may be strong to severe with damaging winds the main threat. Locally, heavy rain and flash flooding will also be a concern. There is a slight, or level 2 out of 5 risk for severe weather today generally along and north of the Highway 30 corridor. A marginal, or level 1 out of 5 risk is in effect south of a slight risk. Looking ahead, heat and humidity will continue through the weekend, but temperatures will be on a downward trend. The extreme heat warning will continue into Friday evening for areas along and south of Ottumwa, Iowa to Galesburg, Illinois line. Peak heat indices just over 100 are expected. The entire outlook area will be susceptible to rounds of thunderstorms from Friday through at least Saturday night. The potential for strong to severe storms and flash flooding will also continue through this period. The area is in slight risk level 2 out of 5 on Friday with damaging winds the primary concern. There is a marginal risk level 1 out of 5 on Saturday for areas generally east of Ada Buc, Iowa, to Mount Pleasant, Iowa line. Spotter activation may be needed at times from this afternoon through Saturday. And now, your National Weather Service forecast for the Quad Cities and surrounding areas. Tonight, partly cloudy. A chance of showers with a slight chance of thunderstorms until midnight, then showers likely with a chance of thunderstorms after midnight. Lows in the mid-70s. South winds 5 to 10 miles an hour. Chance of rain 60%. Friday, mostly sunny with a chance of thunderstorms. Showers likely, mainly in the morning. Hot with highs around 90.
southwest winds 10 to 15 miles an hour. Chance of rain 70%. Friday night, partly cloudy until midnight, then becoming mostly cloudy. A chance of showers and thunderstorms. Humid with lows in the lower 70s. South winds 5 to 10 miles an hour. Chance of rain 50%. Independence Day, partly sunny. A chance of showers with a slight chance of thunderstorms in the morning, then showers likely with a chance of thunderstorms in the afternoon. Humid with highs in the upper 80s. Southeast winds 5 to 10 miles an hour, becoming southwest in the afternoon. Chance of rain 60%. Saturday night, showers likely with a chance of thunderstorms until midnight, then mostly cloudy with a slight chance of showers and thunderstorms after midnight. Humid with lows in the upper 60s. South winds 5 to 10 miles an hour, becoming west after midnight. Chance of rain 60%. Sunday, a chance of showers and thunderstorms. Highs in the mid-80s. Sunday night through Wednesday, partly cloudy. Lows in the mid-60s. Highs in the upper 80s. Wednesday night, a chance of showers. Lows in the upper 60s. Thursday, a chance of showers. Highs in the upper 80s. Again, the forecast for the Quad Cities and surrounding areas for tonight, partly cloudy. A chance of showers and a slight chance of thunderstorms until midnight, then showers likely and a chance of thunderstorms after midnight. Lows in the mid-70s. South winds 5 to 10 miles an hour. Chance of rain 60%. The Moline, Illinois climate summary for this evening, as of 4 p.m., July 2, 2026. Today's high temperature was 92 degrees. The normal high is 86. The record high is 98 degrees, which was last set in 1970. Today's low temperature was 76 degrees. The normal low is 65. The record low is 49 degrees, which was last set in 1942. No precipitation fell today, which leaves the monthly total at 0.00 inches. The total precipitation for the year still stands at 19.00 inches. The normal high temperature for tomorrow is 86 degrees, and the normal low is 65. The record high for tomorrow is 104, which occurred in 1911, and the record low is 47, which occurred in 1968. Sunset tonight is at 8:39 p.m. Sunrise tomorrow is at 5:33 a.m. Flooding is possible. The areas affected include Cedar River at Cedar Bluff. The hazardous weather conditions are expected from Tuesday afternoon to Thursday, July 9th. The following impacts are expected: at 18.0 feet, water begins to affect access to the Sutliff Recreation Bridge. The lowest sections of West Rochester Avenue north of West Rochester Road are also affected by water, limiting access to residents in the Rainbow Valley subdivision. Additional details: at 2 p.m. Thursday, the stage was 7.1 feet. Forecast: flood stage may be reached early Tuesday afternoon based on the latest forecast information. Flood stage is 16.0 feet. Flooding is possible. The areas affected include Cedar River near Conesville. The hazardous weather conditions are expected from Tuesday evening until further notice. The following impacts are expected: at 15.0 feet, water affects Salisbury Road. Additional details: at 2 p.m. Thursday, the stage was 8.5 feet. Forecast: flood stage may be reached Tuesday evening based on the latest forecast information. Flood stage is 13.0 feet. The following is a summary of watches, warnings, and advisories in effect. An extreme heat warning remains in effect until 10 p.m. for the following counties: in Iowa, Cedar, Louisa, Muscatine, and Scott, and the following counties: in Illinois, Mercer, and Rock Island. An extreme heat warning remains in effect until 10 p.m. for the following county: Clinton, Iowa, and the following counties: in Illinois, Henry, and Whiteside. 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The current time is 8:17 p.m. Central Daylight Time. At 8 p.m. in Moline, skies were partly cloudy. The temperature was 85 degrees, dew point 75, relative humidity 72%, producing a heat index of 93. The wind was south at 5 miles an hour. And the pressure was 29.98 inches and rising. At Davenport, skies were partly cloudy. The temperature was 84 degrees, dew point 73, relative humidity.
69%, producing a heat index of 90. The wind was south at 7 miles an hour, and the pressure was 29.98 inches and falling. Close to home, Burlington partly cloudy and 86. Cedar Rapids mostly cloudy and 74. Dubuque mostly cloudy and 71. Iowa City partly cloudy and 88. Muscatine 90. Galesburg partly cloudy and 85. Peoria clear and 87. Savannah 76. Rockford mostly cloudy and 80. Across the Midwest, Chicago mostly cloudy and 89. Des Moines partly cloudy and 88. Madison light rain and 70. Milwaukee cloudy and 77. Minneapolis partly cloudy and 81. Omaha partly cloudy and 90. St. Louis mostly cloudy and 92. Springfield, Illinois partly cloudy and 87. Waterloo a thunderstorm and 69. Once again at 8 p.m. in Moline with partly cloudy skies, the temperature was 85. At Davenport with partly cloudy skies, the temperature was 84. The statement is, for the following counties, in Iowa, Cedar, Louisa, Muscatine and Scott, and the following counties, in Illinois, Mercer and Rock Island. Dangerously hot conditions with heat index values up to 105. The areas affected include, in Illinois, Mercer and Rock Island counties. In Iowa, Cedar, Iowa, Johnson, Muscatine, Scott, Keokuk, Louisa, and Washington counties. The hazardous weather conditions are expected until 10 p.m. this evening. The following impacts are expected. Heat-related illnesses increase significantly during extreme heat and high humidity events. Drink plenty of fluids, stay in an air-conditioned room, stay out of the sun, and check up on relatives and neighbors. Do not leave young children and pets in unattended vehicles. Car interiors will reach lethal temperatures in a matter of minutes. The statement is, for the following county, Clinton, Iowa, and the following counties, in Illinois, Henry and Whiteside. Dangerously hot conditions with heat index values up to 105. The areas affected include, in Illinois, Bureau, Putnam, Henry, Illinois, and Whiteside counties. In Iowa, Clinton County. The hazardous weather conditions are expected until 10 p.m. this evening. The following impacts are expected. Heat-related illnesses increase significantly during extreme heat and high humidity events. Drink plenty of fluids, stay in an air-conditioned room, stay out of the sun, and check up on relatives and neighbors. Do not leave young children and pets in unattended vehicles. Car interiors will reach lethal temperatures in a matter of minutes. Here is the hazardous weather outlook. For this afternoon and tonight, dangerous levels of heat will occur again today with heat index values of 100 to 105 degrees mainly south of the Highway 30 corridor. An extreme heat warning remains in effect for these areas through this evening. There will be a chance for thunderstorms this afternoon and tonight, especially along and north of the Interstate 80 corridor. Some of these storms may be strong to severe with damaging winds the main threat. Locally heavy rain and flash flooding will also be a concern. There is a slight, or level 2 out of 5 risk for severe weather today generally along and north of the Highway 30 corridor. A marginal, or level 1 out of 5 risk is in effect south of a slight risk. Looking ahead, heat and humidity will continue through the weekend but temperatures will be on a downward trend. The extreme heat warning will continue into Friday evening for areas along and south of Ottumwa, Iowa to Galesburg, Illinois line. Peak heat indices just over 100 are expected. The entire outlook area will be susceptible to rounds of thunderstorms from Friday through at least Saturday night. The potential for strong to severe storms and flash flooding will also continue through this period. The area is in slight risk level 2 out of 5 on Friday with damaging winds the primary concern. There is a marginal risk level 1 out of 5 on Saturday for areas generally east of Ada Buque, Iowa, to Mount Pleasant, Iowa line. Spotter activation may be needed at times from this afternoon through Saturday. And now, your National Weather Service forecast for the Quad Cities and surrounding areas. Tonight, partly cloudy. A chance of showers with a slight chance of thunderstorms until midnight, then showers likely with a chance of thunderstorms after midnight. Lows in the mid-70s. South winds 5 to 10 miles an hour. Chance of rain 60%. Friday, mostly sunny with a chance of thunderstorms. Showers likely, mainly in the morning. Hot with highs.
90. Southwest winds 10 to 15 miles an hour. Chance of rain 70%. Friday night, partly cloudy until midnight, then becoming mostly cloudy. A chance of showers and thunderstorms. Humid with lows in the lower 70s. South winds 5 to 10 miles an hour. Chance of rain 50%. Independence Day, partly sunny. A chance of showers with a slight chance of thunderstorms in the morning, then showers likely with a chance of thunderstorms in the afternoon. Humid with highs in the upper 80s. Southeast winds 5 to 10 miles an hour, becoming southwest in the afternoon. Chance of rain 60%. Saturday night, showers likely with a chance of thunderstorms until midnight, then mostly cloudy with a slight chance of showers and thunderstorms after midnight. Humid with lows in the upper 60s. South winds 5 to 10 miles an hour, becoming west after midnight. Chance of rain 60%. Sunday, a chance of showers and thunderstorms. Highs in the mid-80s. Sunday night through Wednesday, partly cloudy. Lows in the mid-60s. Highs in the upper 80s. Wednesday night, a chance of showers. Lows in the upper 60s. Thursday, a chance of showers. Highs in the upper 80s. Again, the forecast for the Quad Cities and surrounding areas for tonight, partly cloudy. A chance of showers and a slight chance of thunderstorms until midnight, then showers likely and a chance of thunderstorms after midnight. Lows in the mid-70s. South winds 5 to 10 miles an hour. Chance of rain 60%. The Moline, Illinois climate summary for this evening, as of 4 p.m., July 2, 2026. Today's high temperature was 92 degrees. The normal high is 86. The record high is 98 degrees, which was last set in 1970. Today's low temperature was 76 degrees. The normal low is 65. The record low is 49 degrees, which was last set in 1942. No precipitation fell today, which leaves the monthly total at 0.00 inches. The total precipitation for the year still stands at 19.00 inches. The normal high temperature for tomorrow is 86 degrees, and the normal low is 65. The record high for tomorrow is 104, which occurred in 1911, and the record low is 47, which occurred in 1968. Sunset tonight is at 8:39 p.m. Sunrise tomorrow is at 5:33 a.m. The following is a summary of watches, warnings, and advisories in effect. An extreme heat warning remains in effect until 10 p.m. for the following counties, in Iowa, Cedar, Louisa, Muscatine and Scott, and the following counties, in Illinois, Mercer and Rock Island. An extreme heat warning remains in effect until 10 p.m. for the following county, Clinton, Iowa, and the following counties, in Illinois, Henry and Whiteside. 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The current time is 8:26 p.m. Central Daylight Time. At 8 p.m. in Moline, skies were partly cloudy. The temperature was 85 degrees, dew point 75, relative humidity 72%, producing a heat index of 93. The wind was south at 5 miles an hour. And the pressure was 29.98 inches and rising. At Davenport, skies were partly cloudy. The temperature was 84 degrees, dew point 73, relative humidity 69%, producing a heat index of 90. The wind was south at 7 miles an hour. And the pressure was 29.98 inches and falling. Close to home, Burlington partly cloudy and 86. Cedar Rapids mostly cloudy and 74. Dubuque mostly cloudy and 71. Iowa City partly cloudy and 88. Muscatine 90. Galesburg partly cloudy and 85. Peoria clear and 87. Savannah 76. Rockford mostly cloudy and 80. Across the Midwest, Chicago mostly cloudy and 89. Des Moines partly cloudy and 88. Madison light rain and 70. Milwaukee cloudy and 77. Minneapolis partly cloudy and 81. Omaha partly cloudy and 90. St. Louis mostly cloudy and 92. Springfield, Illinois partly cloudy and 87. Waterloo a thunderstorm and 69. Once again at 8 p.m. in Moline with partly cloudy skies, the temperature was 85. At Davenport with partly cloudy skies, the temperature was 84.
hazardous weather outlook. For this afternoon and tonight, dangerous levels of heat will occur again today with heat index values of 100 to 105 degrees mainly south of the Highway 30 corridor. An extreme heat warning remains in effect for these areas through this evening. There will be a chance for thunderstorms this afternoon and tonight, especially along and north of the Interstate 80 corridor. Some of these storms may be strong to severe with damaging winds the main threat. Locally, heavy rain and flash flooding will also be a concern. There is a slight, or level 2 out of 5 risk for severe weather today generally along and north of the Highway 30 corridor. A marginal, or level 1 out of 5 risk is in effect south of a slight risk. Looking ahead, heat and humidity will continue through the weekend, but temperatures will be on a downward trend. The extreme heat warning will continue into Friday evening for areas along and south of Onotumwa, Iowa to Galesburg, Illinois line. Peak heat indices just over 100 are expected. The entire outlook area will be susceptible to rounds of thunderstorms from Friday through at least Saturday night. The potential for strong to severe storms and flash flooding will also continue through this period. The area is in slight risk level 2 out of 5 on Friday with damaging winds the primary concern. There is a marginal risk level 1 out of 5 on Saturday for areas generally east of Ada Buc, Iowa, to Mount Pleasant, Iowa line. Spotter activation may be needed at times from this afternoon through Saturday. And now, your National Weather Service forecast for the Quad Cities and surrounding areas. Tonight, partly cloudy. A chance of showers with a slight chance of thunderstorms until midnight, then showers likely with a chance of thunderstorms after midnight. Lows in the mid-70s. South winds 5 to 10 miles an hour. Chance of rain 60%. Friday, mostly sunny with a chance of thunderstorms. Showers likely, mainly in the morning. Hot with highs around 90. Southwest winds 10 to 15 miles an hour. Chance of rain 70%. Friday night, partly cloudy until midnight, then becoming mostly cloudy. A chance of showers and thunderstorms. Humid with lows in the lower 70s. South winds 5 to 10 miles an hour. Chance of rain 50%. Independence Day, partly sunny. A chance of showers with a slight chance of thunderstorms in the morning, then showers likely with a chance of thunderstorms in the afternoon. Humid with highs in the upper 80s. Southeast winds 5 to 10 miles an hour, becoming southwest in the afternoon. Chance of rain 60%. Saturday night, showers likely with a chance of thunderstorms until midnight, then mostly cloudy with a slight chance of showers and thunderstorms after midnight. Humid with lows in the upper 60s. South winds 5 to 10 miles an hour, becoming west after midnight. Chance of rain 60%. Sunday, a chance of showers and thunderstorms. Highs in the mid-80s. Sunday night through Wednesday, partly cloudy. Lows in the mid-60s. Highs in the upper 80s. Wednesday night, a chance of showers. Lows in the upper 60s. Thursday, a chance of showers. Highs in the upper 80s. Again, the forecast for the Quad Cities and surrounding areas for tonight, partly cloudy. A chance of showers and a slight chance of thunderstorms until midnight, then showers likely and a chance of thunderstorms after midnight. Lows in the mid-70s. South winds 5 to 10 miles an hour. Chance of rain 60%. The Moline, Illinois climate summary for this evening, as of 4 p.m., July 2, 2026. Today's high temperature was 92 degrees. The normal high is 86. The record high is 98 degrees, which was last set in 1970. Today's low temperature was 76 degrees. The normal low is 65. The record low is 49 degrees, which was last set in 1942. No precipitation fell today, which leaves the monthly total at 0.00 inches. The total precipitation for the year still stands at 19.00 inches. The normal high temperature for tomorrow is 86 degrees, and the normal low is 65. The record high for tomorrow is 104, which occurred in 1911, and the record low is 47, which occurred in 1968. Sunset tonight is at 8:39 p.m. Sunrise tomorrow is at 5:33 a.m. The following is a summary of watches, warnings, and advisories in effect. An extreme heat warning remains in effect until 10 p.m. for the following counties, in Iowa, Cedar, Louisa, Muscatine, and Scott, and the following counties, in Illinois.
Spencer and Rock Island. An extreme heat warning remains in effect until 10 p.m. for the following county, Clinton, Iowa, and the following counties, in Illinois, Henry and Whiteside. 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The current time is 8:33 p.m. Central Daylight Time. At 8 p.m. in Moline, skies were partly cloudy. The temperature was 85 degrees, dew point 75, relative humidity 72%, producing a heat index of 93. The wind was south at 5 miles an hour. And the pressure was 29.98 inches and rising. At Davenport, skies were partly cloudy. The temperature was 84 degrees, dew point 73, relative humidity 69%, producing a heat index of 90. The wind was south at 7 miles an hour. And the pressure was 29.98 inches and falling. Close to home, Burlington partly cloudy and 86. Cedar Rapids mostly cloudy and 74. Dubuque mostly cloudy and 71. Iowa City partly cloudy and 88. Muscatine 90. Galesburg partly cloudy and 85. Peoria clear and 87. Savannah 76. Rockford mostly cloudy and 80. Across the Midwest, Chicago mostly cloudy and 89. Des Moines partly cloudy and 88. Madison light rain and 70. Milwaukee cloudy and 77. Minneapolis partly cloudy and 81. Omaha partly cloudy and 90. St. Louis mostly cloudy and 92. Springfield, Illinois partly cloudy and 87. Waterloo a thunderstorm and 69. Once again at 8 p.m. in Moline with partly cloudy skies, the temperature was 85. At Davenport with partly cloudy skies, the temperature was 84. Here is the hazardous weather outlook. For this afternoon and tonight, dangerous levels of heat will occur again today with heat index values of 100 to 105 degrees mainly south of the Highway 30 corridor. An extreme heat warning remains in effect for these areas through this evening. There will be a chance for thunderstorms this afternoon and tonight, especially along and north of the Interstate 80 corridor. Some of these storms may be strong to severe with damaging winds the main threat. Locally, heavy rain and flash flooding will also be a concern. There is a slight, or level 2 out of 5 risk for severe weather today generally along and north of the Highway 30 corridor. A marginal, or level 1 out of 5 risk is in effect south of a slight risk. Looking ahead, heat and humidity will continue through the weekend, but temperatures will be on a downward trend. The extreme heat warning will continue into Friday evening for areas along and south of Onatumwa, Iowa to Galesburg, Illinois line. Peak heat indices just over 100 are expected. The entire outlook area will be susceptible to rounds of thunderstorms from Friday through at least Saturday night. The potential for strong to severe storms and flash flooding will also continue through this period. The area is in slight risk level 2 out of 5 on Friday with damaging winds the primary concern. There is a marginal risk level 1 out of 5 on Saturday for areas generally east of Ada Buque, Iowa, to Mount Pleasant, Iowa line. Spotter activation may be needed at times from this afternoon through Saturday. This broadcast originates from the National Weather Service office in the Quad Cities and is transmitted on a frequency of 162.55 MHz from Rock Island, Illinois. The coverage area includes the following counties: Cedar, Clinton, Louisa, Muscatine, Scott, Henry, Illinois, Mercer, Rock Island, and Whiteside. And now, your National Weather Service forecast for the Quad Cities and surrounding areas. Tonight, partly cloudy. A chance of showers with a slight chance of thunderstorms until midnight, then showers likely with a chance of thunderstorms after midnight. Lows in the mid-70s. South winds 5 to 10 miles an hour. Chance of rain 60%. Friday, mostly sunny with a chance of thunderstorms. Showers likely, mainly in the morning. Hot with highs around 90. Southwest winds 10 to 15 miles an hour. Chance of rain 70%. Friday night, partly cloudy until midnight, then becoming mostly cloudy. A chance of showers and thunderstorms. Humid with lows in the lower 70s. South winds 5 to 10 miles an hour. Chance of rain 50%. Independence Day, partly sunny. A chance of showers with a slight chance of thunderstorms in the morning, then showers likely with a chance of
thunderstorms in the afternoon. Humid with highs in the upper 80s. Southeast winds 5 to 10 miles an hour, becoming southwest in the afternoon. Chance of rain 60%. Saturday night, showers likely with a chance of thunderstorms until midnight, then mostly cloudy with a slight chance of showers and thunderstorms after midnight. Humid with lows in the upper 60s. South winds 5 to 10 miles an hour, becoming west after midnight. Chance of rain 60%. Sunday, a chance of showers and thunderstorms. Highs in the mid-80s. Sunday night through Wednesday, partly cloudy. Lows in the mid-60s. Highs in the upper 80s. Wednesday night, a chance of showers. Lows in the upper 60s. Thursday, a chance of showers. Highs in the upper 80s. Again, the forecast for the Quad Cities and surrounding areas for tonight, partly cloudy. A chance of showers and a slight chance of thunderstorms until midnight, then showers likely and a chance of thunderstorms after midnight. Lows in the mid-70s. South winds 5 to 10 miles an hour. Chance of rain 60%. The statement is, for the following counties, in Iowa, Cedar, Louisa, Muscatine and Scott, and the following counties, in Illinois, Mercer and Rock Island. Dangerously hot conditions with heat index values up to 105. The areas affected include, in Illinois, Mercer and Rock Island counties. In Iowa, Cedar, Iowa, Johnson, Muscatine, Scott, Keokuk, Louisa, and Washington counties. The hazardous weather conditions are expected until 10 p.m. this evening. The following impacts are expected: heat-related illnesses increase significantly during extreme heat and high humidity events. Drink plenty of fluids, stay in an air-conditioned room, stay out of the sun, and check up on relatives and neighbors. Do not leave young children and pets in unattended vehicles. Car interiors will reach lethal temperatures in a matter of minutes. The statement is, for the following county, Clinton, Iowa, and the following counties, in Illinois, Henry and Whiteside. Dangerously hot conditions with heat index values up to 105. The areas affected include, in Illinois, Bureau, Putnam, Henry, Illinois, and Whiteside counties. In Iowa, Clinton County. The hazardous weather conditions are expected until 10 p.m. this evening. The following impacts are expected: heat-related illnesses increase significantly during extreme heat and high humidity events. Drink plenty of fluids, stay in an air-conditioned room, stay out of the sun, and check up on relatives and neighbors. Do not leave young children and pets in unattended vehicles. Car interiors will reach lethal temperatures in a matter of minutes. The Moline, Illinois climate summary for this evening, as of 4 p.m., July 2, 2026. Today's high temperature was 92 degrees. The normal high is 86. The record high is 98 degrees, which was last set in 1970. Today's low temperature was 76 degrees. The normal low is 65. The record low is 49 degrees, which was last set in 1942. No precipitation fell today, which leaves the monthly total at 0.00 inches. The total precipitation for the year still stands at 19.00 inches. The normal high temperature for tomorrow is 86 degrees, and the normal low is 65. The record high for tomorrow is 104, which occurred in 1911, and the record low is 47, which occurred in 1968. Sunset tonight is at 8:39 p.m. Sunrise tomorrow is at 5:33 a.m. The following is a summary of watches, warnings, and advisories in effect. An extreme heat warning remains in effect until 10 p.m. for the following counties, in Iowa, Cedar, Louisa, Muscatine, and Scott, and the following counties, in Illinois, Mercer, and Rock Island. An extreme heat warning remains in effect until 10 p.m. for the following county, Clinton, Iowa, and the following counties, in Illinois, Henry, and Whiteside. 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The current time is 8:42 p.m. Central Daylight Time. At 8 p.m. in Moline, skies were partly cloudy. The temperature was 85 degrees, dew point 75, relative humidity 72%, producing a heat index of 93. The wind was south at 5 miles an hour. And the pressure was 29.98 inches and rising. At Davenport, skies were partly cloudy. The temperature was 84 degrees, dew
73, relative humidity 69%, producing a heat index of 90. The wind was south at 7 miles an hour, and the pressure was 29.98 inches and falling. Close to home, Burlington partly cloudy and 86. Cedar Rapids mostly cloudy and 74. Dubuque mostly cloudy and 71. Iowa City partly cloudy and 88. Muscatine 90. Galesburg partly cloudy and 85. Peoria clear and 87. Savannah 76. Rockford mostly cloudy and 80. Across the Midwest, Chicago mostly cloudy and 89. Des Moines partly cloudy and 88. Madison light rain and 70. Milwaukee cloudy and 77. Minneapolis partly cloudy and 81. Omaha partly cloudy and 90. St. Louis mostly cloudy and 92. Springfield, Illinois partly cloudy and 87. Waterloo a thunderstorm and 69. Once again at 8 p.m. in Moline with partly cloudy skies, the temperature was 85. At Davenport with partly cloudy skies, the temperature was 84. Here is the hazardous weather outlook. For this afternoon and tonight, dangerous levels of heat will occur again today with heat index values of 100 to 105 degrees mainly south of the Highway 30 corridor. An extreme heat warning remains in effect for these areas through this evening. There will be a chance for thunderstorms this afternoon and tonight, especially along and north of the Interstate 80 corridor. Some of these storms may be strong to severe with damaging winds the main threat. Locally heavy rain and flash flooding will also be a concern. There is a slight, or level 2 out of 5 risk for severe weather today generally along and north of the Highway 30 corridor. A marginal, or level 1 out of 5 risk is in effect south of a slight risk. Looking ahead, heat and humidity will continue through the weekend, but temperatures will be on a downward trend. The extreme heat warning will continue into Friday evening for areas along and south of Ottumwa, Iowa to Galesburg, Illinois line. Peak heat indices just over 100 are expected. The entire outlook area will be susceptible to rounds of thunderstorms from Friday through at least Saturday night. The potential for strong to severe storms and flash flooding will also continue through this period. The area is in slight risk level 2 out of 5 on Friday with damaging winds the primary concern. There is a marginal risk level 1 out of 5 on Saturday for areas generally east of Ada Buc, Iowa, to Mount Pleasant, Iowa line. Spotter activation may be needed at times from this afternoon through Saturday. Flooding is possible. The areas affected include Cedar River at Cedar Bluff. The hazardous weather conditions are expected from Tuesday afternoon to Thursday, July 9th. The following impacts are expected. At 18.0 feet, water begins to affect access to the Sutliff Recreation Bridge. The lowest sections of West Rochester Avenue north of West Rochester Road are also affected by water, limiting access to residents in the Rainbow Valley subdivision. Additional details, at 2 p.m. Thursday the stage was 7.1 feet. Forecast, flood stage may be reached early Tuesday afternoon based on the latest forecast information. Flood stage is 16.0 feet. Flooding is possible. The areas affected include Cedar River near Conesville. The hazardous weather conditions are expected from Tuesday evening until further notice. The following impacts are expected. At 15.0 feet, water affects Salisbury Road. Additional details, at 2 p.m. Thursday the stage was 8.5 feet. Forecast, flood stage may be reached Tuesday evening based on the latest forecast information. Flood stage is 13.0 feet. And now, your National Weather Service forecast for the Quad Cities and surrounding areas. Tonight, partly cloudy. A chance of showers with a slight chance of thunderstorms until midnight, then showers likely with a chance of thunderstorms after midnight. Lows in the mid-70s. South winds 5 to 10 miles an hour. Chance of rain 60%. Friday, mostly sunny with a chance of thunderstorms. Showers likely, mainly in the morning. Hot with highs around 90. Southwest winds 10 to 15 miles an hour. Chance of rain 70%. Friday night, partly cloudy until midnight, then becoming mostly cloudy. A chance of showers and thunderstorms. Humid with lows in the lower 70s. South winds 5 to 10 miles an hour. Chance of rain 50%. Independence Day, partly sunny. A chance of showers with a slight chance of thunderstorms in the morning, then showers.
likely with a chance of thunderstorms in the afternoon. Humid with highs in the upper 80s. Southeast winds 5 to 10 miles an hour, becoming southwest in the afternoon. Chance of rain 60%. Saturday night, showers likely with a chance of thunderstorms until midnight, then mostly cloudy with a slight chance of showers and thunderstorms after midnight. Humid with lows in the upper 60s. South winds 5 to 10 miles an hour, becoming west after midnight. Chance of rain 60%. Sunday, a chance of showers and thunderstorms. Highs in the mid-80s. Sunday night through Wednesday, partly cloudy. Lows in the mid-60s. Highs in the upper 80s. Wednesday night, a chance of showers. Lows in the upper 60s. Thursday, a chance of showers. Highs in the upper 80s. Again, the forecast for the Quad Cities and surrounding areas for tonight, partly cloudy. A chance of showers and a slight chance of thunderstorms until midnight, then showers likely and a chance of thunderstorms after midnight. Lows in the mid-70s. South winds 5 to 10 miles an hour. Chance of rain 60%. The Moline, Illinois climate summary for this evening, as of 4 p.m., July 2, 2026. Today's high temperature was 92 degrees. The normal high is 86. The record high is 98 degrees, which was last set in 1970. Today's low temperature was 76 degrees. The normal low is 65. The record low is 49 degrees, which was last set in 1942. No precipitation fell today, which leaves the monthly total at 0.00 inches. The total precipitation for the year still stands at 19.00 inches. The normal high temperature for tomorrow is 86 degrees, and the normal low is 65. The record high for tomorrow is 104, which occurred in 1911, and the record low is 47, which occurred in 1968. Sunset tonight is at 8:39 p.m. Sunrise tomorrow is at 5:33 a.m. The following is a summary of watches, warnings, and advisories in effect. An extreme heat warning remains in effect until 10 p.m. for the following counties, in Iowa, Cedar, Louisa, Muscatine and Scott, and the following counties, in Illinois, Mercer and Rock Island. An extreme heat warning remains in effect until 10 p.m. for the following county, Clinton, Iowa, and the following counties, in Illinois, Henry and Whiteside. 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The current time is 8:50 p.m. Central Daylight Time. At 8 p.m. in Moline, skies were partly cloudy. The temperature was 85 degrees, dew point 75, relative humidity 72%, producing a heat index of 93. The wind was south at 5 miles an hour. And the pressure was 29.98 inches and rising. At Davenport, skies were partly cloudy. The temperature was 84 degrees, dew point 73, relative humidity 69%, producing a heat index of 90. The wind was south at 7 miles an hour. And the pressure was 29.98 inches and falling. Close to home, Burlington partly cloudy and 86. Cedar Rapids mostly cloudy and 74. Dubuque mostly cloudy and 71. Iowa City partly cloudy and 88. Muscatine 90. Galesburg partly cloudy and 85. Peoria clear and 87. Savannah 76. Rockford mostly cloudy and 80. Across the Midwest, Chicago mostly cloudy and 89. Des Moines partly cloudy and 88. Madison light rain and 70. Milwaukee cloudy and 77. Minneapolis partly cloudy and 81. Omaha partly cloudy and 90. St. Louis mostly cloudy and 92. Springfield, Illinois, partly cloudy and 87. Waterloo, a thunderstorm and 69. Once again at 8 p.m. in Moline with partly cloudy skies, the temperature was 85. At Davenport with partly cloudy skies, the temperature was 84. Here is the hazardous weather outlook. For this afternoon and tonight, dangerous levels of heat will occur again today with heat index values of 100 to 105 degrees mainly south of the Highway 30 corridor. An extreme heat warning remains in effect for these areas through this evening. There will be a chance for thunderstorms this afternoon and tonight, especially along and north of the Interstate 80 corridor. Some of these storms may be strong to severe with damaging winds the main threat. Locally heavy rain and flash floods.

The potential for strong to severe storms and flash flooding will also continue through this period. The area is in slight risk level 2 out of 5 on Friday, with damaging winds the primary concern. There is a marginal risk level 1 out of 5 on Saturday for areas generally east of Ada Buc, Iowa, to Mount Pleasant, Iowa line. Spotter activation may be needed at times from this afternoon through Saturday. And now, your National Weather Service forecast for the Quad Cities and surrounding areas. Tonight, partly cloudy. A chance of showers with a slight chance of thunderstorms until midnight, then showers likely with a chance of thunderstorms after midnight. Lows in the mid-70s. South winds 5 to 10 miles an hour. Chance of rain 60%. Friday. Severe thunderstorm watch number 437 has been allowed to expire for the following county, Clinton, Iowa. 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The current time is 8:54 p.m. Central Daylight Time. The following is a summary of watches, warnings, and advisories in effect. An extreme heat warning remains in effect until 10 p.m. for the following counties in Iowa: Cedar, Louisa, Muscatine, and Scott, and the following counties in Illinois: Mercer and Rock Island. An extreme heat warning remains in effect until 10 p.m. for the following county, Clinton, Iowa, and the following counties in Illinois: Henry and Whiteside. Severe thunderstorm watch number 437 has been allowed to expire for the following county, Clinton, Iowa. At 8 p.m. in Moline, skies were partly cloudy. The temperature was 85 degrees, dew point 75, relative humidity 72%, producing a heat index of 93. The wind was south at 5 miles an hour, and the pressure was 29.98 inches and rising. At Davenport, skies were partly cloudy. The temperature was 84 degrees, dew point 73, relative humidity 69%, producing a heat index of 90. The wind was south at 7 miles an hour, and the pressure was 29.98 inches and falling. Close to home, Burlington partly cloudy and 86. Cedar Rapids mostly cloudy and 74. Dubuque mostly cloudy and 71. Iowa City partly cloudy and 88. Muscatine 90. Galesburg partly cloudy and 85. Peoria clear and 87. Savannah 76. Rockford mostly cloudy and 80. Across the Midwest, Chicago mostly cloudy and 89. Des Moines partly cloudy and 88. Madison light rain and 70. Milwaukee cloudy and 77. Minneapolis partly cloudy and 81. Omaha partly cloudy and 90. St. Louis mostly cloudy and 92. Springfield, Illinois partly cloudy and 87. Waterloo a thunderstorm and 69. Once again at 8 p.m. in Moline with partly cloudy skies, the temperature was 85. At Davenport with partly cloudy skies, the temperature was 84. Here is an abbreviated forecast for the Quad Cities and surrounding areas. Tonight, mostly cloudy with a chance of showers with a slight chance of thunderstorms until midnight, then partly cloudy with showers likely with a chance of thunderstorms after midnight. Lows in the mid-70s. South winds 5 to 10 miles an hour. Chance of rain 60%. Friday, mostly sunny with a chance of thunderstorms. Showers likely, mainly in the morning. Hot with highs in the lower 90s. Southwest winds 5 to 10 miles an hour. Chance of rain 70%. Friday night, partly cloudy until midnight, then becoming mostly cloudy. A chance of thunderstorms. A chance of showers until midnight, then showers likely after midnight. Humid with lows in the lower 70s. South winds 5 to 10 miles an hour. Chance of rain 60%. Independence Day, partly sunny with a chance of thunderstorms. A chance of showers in the morning, then showers likely in the afternoon. Hot with highs in the upper 80s. South winds around 5 miles an hour. Chance of rain 60%. Saturday night, showers likely with a chance of thunderstorms until midnight, then mostly cloudy with a slight chance of showers and thunderstorms after midnight. Humid with lows in the upper 60s. South winds 5 to 10 miles an hour, becoming west after midnight. Chance of rain 60%. Sunday, a chance of showers and thunderstorms. Hot. Highs in the mid-80s. Sunday night through Tuesday night, partly cloudy.

hot. Lows in the upper 60s. Highs in the upper 80s. Wednesday, sunny, hot. Highs in the upper 80s. Wednesday night, a chance of showers. Lows in the upper 60s. Thursday, a chance of showers. Hot. Highs in the upper 80s. This statement is for the following counties in Iowa, Cedar, Louisa, Muscatine and Scott, and the following counties in Illinois, Mercer and Rock Island. Dangerously hot conditions with heat index values up to 105. The areas affected include in Illinois, Mercer and Rock Island counties. In Iowa, Cedar, Iowa, Johnson, Muscatine, Scott, Keokuk, Louisa, and Washington counties. The hazardous weather conditions are expected until 10 p.m. this evening. The following impacts are expected. Heat-related illnesses increase significantly during extreme heat and high humidity events. Drink plenty of fluids, stay in an air-conditioned room, stay out of the sun, and check up on relatives and neighbors. Do not leave young children and pets in unattended vehicles. Car interiors will reach lethal temperatures in a matter of minutes. This statement is for the following county, Clinton, Iowa, and the following counties in Illinois, Henry and Whiteside. Dangerously hot conditions with heat index values up to 105. The areas affected include in Illinois, Bureau, Putnam, Henry, Illinois, and Whiteside counties. In Iowa, Clinton County. The hazardous weather conditions are expected until 10 p.m. this evening. The following impacts are expected. Heat-related illnesses increase significantly during extreme heat and high humidity events. Drink plenty of fluids, stay in an air-conditioned room, stay out of the sun, and check up on relatives and neighbors. Do not leave young children and pets in unattended vehicles. Car interiors will reach lethal temperatures in a matter of minutes. 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The current time is 9:01 p.m. Central Daylight Time. Severe thunderstorm watch number 437 has been allowed to expire for the following county, Clinton, Iowa. Here is an abbreviated forecast for the Quad Cities and surrounding areas. Tonight, mostly cloudy with a chance of showers with a slight chance of thunderstorms until midnight, then partly cloudy with showers likely with a chance of thunderstorms after midnight. Lows in the mid-70s. South winds 5 to 10 miles an hour. Chance of rain 60%. Friday, mostly sunny with a chance of thunderstorms. Showers likely, mainly in the morning. Hot with highs in the lower 90s. Southwest winds 5 to 10 miles an hour. Chance of rain 70%. Friday night, partly cloudy until midnight, then becoming mostly cloudy. A chance of thunderstorms. A chance of showers until midnight, then showers likely after midnight. Humid with lows in the lower 70s. South winds 5 to 10 miles an hour. Chance of rain 60%. Independence Day, partly sunny with a chance of thunderstorms. A chance of showers in the morning, then showers likely in the afternoon. Hot with highs in the upper 80s. South winds around 5 miles an hour. Chance of rain 60%. Saturday night, showers likely with a chance of thunderstorms until midnight, then mostly cloudy with a slight chance of showers and thunderstorms after midnight. Humid with lows in the upper 60s. South winds 5 to 10 miles an hour, becoming west after midnight. Chance of rain 60%. Sunday, a chance of showers and thunderstorms. Hot. Highs in the mid-80s. Sunday night through Tuesday night, partly cloudy. Hot. Lows in the upper 60s. Highs in the upper 80s. Wednesday, sunny, hot. Highs in the upper 80s. Wednesday night, a chance of showers. Lows in the upper 60s. Thursday, a chance of showers. Hot. Highs in the upper 80s. 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The current time is 9:03 p.m. Central Daylight Time. Severe thunderstorm watch number 437 has been allowed to expire for the following county, Clinton, Iowa. At 9 p.m. in Moline, skies were partly cloudy. The temperature was 84 degrees, dew point 75, relative humidity 74%, producing a heat index of 92. The wind was calm.
and the pressure was 30.01 inches and rising. At Davenport, skies were mostly cloudy. The temperature was 78 degrees, dew point 70, relative humidity 76%, producing a heat index of 80. The wind was northeast at 8 miles an hour, and the pressure was 30.02 inches and rising. Close to home, Burlington partly cloudy and 83. Cedar Rapids a thunderstorm and 72. Dubuque a thunderstorm and 68. Iowa City cloudy and 76. Peoria clear and 85. Rockford partly cloudy and 77. Across the Midwest, Chicago thunder and 88. Des Moines mostly cloudy and 79. Madison cloudy and 71. Milwaukee mostly cloudy and 73. Minneapolis partly cloudy and 79. Omaha mostly cloudy and 87. St. Louis mostly cloudy and 90. Springfield, Illinois partly cloudy and 85. Waterloo mostly cloudy and 70. Once again at 9 p.m. in Moline with partly cloudy skies, the temperature was 84. At Davenport with mostly cloudy skies, the temperature was 78. Here is an abbreviated forecast for the Quad Cities and surrounding areas. Tonight, mostly cloudy with a chance of showers with a slight chance of thunderstorms until midnight, then partly cloudy with showers likely with a chance of thunderstorms after midnight. Lows in the mid-70s. South winds 5 to 10 miles an hour. Chance of rain 60%. Friday, mostly sunny with a chance of thunderstorms. Showers likely, mainly in the morning. Hot with highs in the lower 90s. Southwest winds 5 to 10 miles an hour. Chance of rain 70%. Friday night, partly cloudy until midnight, then becoming mostly cloudy. A chance of thunderstorms. A chance of showers until midnight, then showers likely after midnight. Humid with lows in the lower 70s. South winds 5 to 10 miles an hour. Chance of rain 60%. Independence Day, partly sunny with a chance of thunderstorms. A chance of showers in the morning, then showers likely in the afternoon. Hot with highs in the upper 80s. South winds around 5 miles an hour. Chance of rain 60%. Saturday night, showers likely with a chance of thunderstorms until midnight, then mostly cloudy with a slight chance of showers and thunderstorms after midnight. Humid with lows in the upper 60s. South winds 5 to 10 miles an hour, becoming west after midnight. Chance of rain 60%. Sunday, a chance of showers and thunderstorms. Hot. Highs in the mid-80s. Sunday night through Tuesday night, partly cloudy. Hot. Lows in the upper 60s. Highs in the upper 80s. Wednesday, sunny, hot. Highs in the upper 80s. Wednesday night, a chance of showers. Lows in the upper 60s. Thursday, a chance of showers. Hot. Highs in the upper 80s. 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The current time is 9:07 p.m. Central Daylight Time. Severe thunderstorm watch number 437 has been allowed to expire for the following county, Clinton, Iowa. At 9 p.m. in Moline, skies were partly cloudy. The temperature was 84 degrees, dew point 75, relative humidity 74%, producing a heat index of 92. The wind was calm, and the pressure was 30.01 inches and rising. At Davenport, skies were mostly cloudy. The temperature was 78 degrees, dew point 70, relative humidity 76%, producing a heat index of 80. The wind was northeast at 8 miles an hour, and the pressure was 30.02 inches and rising. Close to home, Burlington partly cloudy and 83. Cedar Rapids a thunderstorm and 72. Dubuque a thunderstorm and 68. Iowa City cloudy and 76. Peoria clear and 85. Rockford partly cloudy and 77. Across the Midwest, Chicago thunder and 88. Des Moines mostly cloudy and 79. Madison cloudy and 71. Milwaukee mostly cloudy and 73. Minneapolis partly cloudy and 79. Omaha mostly cloudy and 87. St. Louis mostly cloudy and 90. Springfield, Illinois partly cloudy and 85. Waterloo mostly cloudy and 70. Once again at
at 9 p.m. at Moline with partly cloudy skies. The temperature was 84. At Davenport with mostly cloudy skies, the temperature was 78. Here is an abbreviated forecast for the Guam cities and surrounding areas. Tonight, mostly cloudy with a chance of showers with a slight chance of thunderstorms until midnight, then partly cloudy with showers likely with a chance of thunderstorms after midnight. Lows in the mid-70s. South winds 5 to 10 miles an hour. Chance of rain 60%. Friday, mostly sunny with a chance of thunderstorms. Showers likely, mainly in the morning. Hot with highs in the lower 90s. Southwest winds 5 to 10 miles an hour. Chance of rain 70%. Friday night, partly cloudy until midnight, then becoming mostly cloudy. A chance of thunderstorms. A chance of showers until midnight, then showers likely after midnight. Humid with lows in the lower 70s. South winds 5 to 10 miles an hour. Chance of rain 60%. Independence Day, partly sunny with a chance of thunderstorms. A chance of showers in the morning, then showers likely in the afternoon. Hot with highs in the upper 80s. South winds around 5 miles an hour. Chance of rain 60%. Saturday night, showers likely with a chance of thunderstorms until midnight, then mostly cloudy with a slight chance of showers and thunderstorms after midnight. Humid with lows in the upper 60s. South winds 5 to 10 miles an hour, becoming west after midnight. Chance of rain 60%. Sunday, a chance of showers and thunderstorms. Hot. Highs in the mid-80s. Sunday night through Tuesday night, partly cloudy. Hot. Lows in the upper 60s. Highs in the upper 80s. Wednesday, sunny, hot. Highs in the upper 80s. Wednesday night, a chance of showers. Lows in the upper 60s. Thursday, a chance of showers. Hot. Highs in the upper 80s. 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The current time is 9:11 p.m. Central Daylight Time. Severe thunderstorm watch number 437 has been allowed to expire for the following county, Clinton, Iowa. At 9 p.m. at Moline, skies were partly cloudy. The temperature was 84 degrees, dew point 75, relative humidity 74%, producing a heat index of 92. The wind was calm. And the pressure was 30.01 inches and rising. At Davenport, skies were mostly cloudy. The temperature was 78 degrees, dew point 70, relative humidity 76%, producing a heat index of 80. The wind was northeast at 8 miles an hour. And the pressure was 30.02 inches and rising. Close to home, Burlington partly cloudy and 83. Cedar Rapids a thunderstorm and 72. Dubuque a thunderstorm and 68. Iowa City cloudy and 76. Peoria clear and 85. Rockford partly cloudy and 77. Across the Midwest, Chicago thunder and 88. Des Moines mostly cloudy and 79. Madison cloudy and 71. Milwaukee mostly cloudy and 73. Minneapolis partly cloudy and 79. Omaha mostly cloudy and 87. St. Louis mostly cloudy and 90. Springfield, Illinois partly cloudy and 85. Waterloo mostly cloudy and 70. Once again at 9 p.m. at Moline with partly cloudy skies, the temperature was 84. At Davenport with mostly cloudy skies, the temperature was 78. Here is an abbreviated forecast for the Guam cities and surrounding areas. Tonight, mostly cloudy with a chance of showers with a slight chance of thunderstorms until midnight, then partly cloudy with showers likely with a chance of thunderstorms after midnight. Lows in the mid-70s. South winds 5 to 10 miles an hour. Chance of rain 60%. Friday, mostly sunny with a chance of thunderstorms. Showers likely, mainly in the morning. Hot with highs in the lower 90s. Southwest winds 5 to 10 miles an hour. Chance of rain 70%. Friday night, partly cloudy until midnight, then becoming mostly cloudy. A chance of thunderstorms. A chance of showers until midnight, then showers likely after midnight. Humid with lows in the lower 70s. South winds 5 to 10 miles an hour. Chance of rain 60%. Independence Day.
partly sunny with a chance of thunderstorms. A chance of showers in the morning, then showers likely in the afternoon. Hot with highs in the upper 80s. South winds around 5 miles an hour. Chance of rain 60%. Saturday night, showers likely with a chance of thunderstorms until midnight, then mostly cloudy with a slight chance of showers and thunderstorms after midnight. Humid with lows in the upper 60s. South winds 5 to 10 miles an hour, becoming west after midnight. Chance of rain 60%. Sunday, a chance of showers and thunderstorms. Hot. Highs in the mid-80s. Sunday night through Tuesday night, partly cloudy. Hot. Lows in the upper 60s. Highs in the upper 80s. Wednesday, sunny, hot. Highs in the upper 80s. Wednesday night, a chance of showers. Lows in the upper 60s. Thursday, a chance of showers. Hot. Highs in the upper 80s. 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The current time is 9:15 p.m. Central Daylight Time. Severe thunderstorm watch number 437 has been allowed to expire for the following county, Clinton, Iowa. At 9 p.m. in Moline, skies were partly cloudy. The temperature was 84 degrees, dew point 75, relative humidity 74%, producing a heat index of 92. The wind was calm, and the pressure was 30.01 inches and rising. At Davenport, skies were mostly cloudy. The temperature was 78 degrees, dew point 70, relative humidity 76%, producing a heat index of 80. The wind was northeast at 8 miles an hour. And the pressure was 30.02 inches and rising. Close to home, Burlington partly cloudy and 83. Cedar Rapids a thunderstorm and 69. Dubuque mostly cloudy and 68. Iowa City cloudy and 76. Muscatine 84. Galesburg mostly cloudy and 83. Peoria clear and 85. Savannah 74. Rockford partly cloudy and 77. Across the Midwest, Chicago thunder and 88. Des Moines mostly cloudy and 79. Madison mostly cloudy and 71. Milwaukee mostly cloudy and 73. Minneapolis partly cloudy and 79. Omaha mostly cloudy and 87. St. Louis mostly cloudy and 90. Springfield, Illinois clear and 85. Waterloo mostly cloudy and 70. Once again at 9 p.m. in Moline with partly cloudy skies, the temperature was 84. At Davenport with mostly cloudy skies, the temperature was 78. Here is an abbreviated forecast for the Quad Cities and surrounding areas. Tonight, mostly cloudy with a chance of showers with a slight chance of thunderstorms until midnight, then partly cloudy with showers likely with a chance of thunderstorms after midnight. Lows in the mid-70s. South winds 5 to 10 miles an hour. Chance of rain 60%. Friday, mostly sunny with a chance of thunderstorms. Showers likely, mainly in the morning. Hot with highs in the lower 90s. Southwest winds 5 to 10 miles an hour. Chance of rain 70%. Friday night, partly cloudy until midnight, then becoming mostly cloudy. A chance of thunderstorms. A chance of showers until midnight, then showers likely after midnight. Humid with lows in the lower 70s. South winds 5 to 10 miles an hour. Chance of rain 60%. Independence Day, partly sunny with a chance of thunderstorms. A chance of showers in the morning, then showers likely in the afternoon. Hot with highs in the upper 80s. South winds around 5 miles an hour. Chance of rain 60%. Saturday night, showers likely with a chance of thunderstorms until midnight, then mostly cloudy with a slight chance of showers and thunderstorms after midnight. Humid with lows in the upper 60s. South winds 5 to 10 miles an hour, becoming west after midnight. Chance of rain 60%. Sunday, a chance of showers and thunderstorms. Hot. Highs in the mid-80s. Sunday night through Tuesday night, partly cloudy. Hot. Lows in the upper 60s. Highs in the upper 80s. Wednesday, sunny, hot. Highs in the upper 80s. Wednesday night, a chance of showers. Lows in the upper 60s. Thursday, a chance of showers.
pot. Highs in the upper 80s. This statement is for the following counties in Iowa, Cedar, Louisa, Muscatine and Scott, and the following counties in Illinois, Mercer and Rock Island. Dangerously hot conditions with heat index values up to 105. The areas affected include in Illinois, Mercer and Rock Island counties. In Iowa, Cedar, Iowa, Johnson, Muscatine, Scott, Keokuk, Louisa, and Washington counties. The hazardous weather conditions are expected until 10 p.m. this evening. The following impacts are expected. Heat-related illnesses increase significantly during extreme heat and high humidity events. Drink plenty of fluids, stay in an air-conditioned room, stay out of the sun, and check up on relatives and neighbors. Do not leave young children and pets in unattended vehicles. Car interiors will reach lethal temperatures in a matter of minutes. This statement is for the following county, Clinton, Iowa, and the following counties in Illinois, Henry and Whiteside. Dangerously hot conditions with heat index values up to 105. The areas affected include in Illinois, Bureau, Putnam, Henry, Illinois, and Whiteside counties. In Iowa, Clinton County. The hazardous weather conditions are expected until 10 p.m. this evening. The following impacts are expected. Heat-related illnesses increase significantly during extreme heat and high humidity events. Drink plenty of fluids, stay in an air-conditioned room, stay out of the sun, and check up on relatives and neighbors. Do not leave young children and pets in unattended vehicles. Car interiors will reach lethal temperatures in a matter of minutes. 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The current time is 9:20 p.m. Central Daylight Time. Severe thunderstorm watch number 437 has been allowed to expire for the following county, Clinton, Iowa. At 9 p.m. in Moline, skies were partly cloudy. The temperature was 84 degrees, dew point 75, relative humidity 74%, producing a heat index of 92. The wind was calm, and the pressure was 30.01 inches and rising. At Davenport, skies were mostly cloudy. The temperature was 78 degrees, dew point 70, relative humidity 76%, producing a heat index of 80. The wind was northeast at 8 miles an hour, and the pressure was 30.02 inches and rising. Close to home, Burlington partly cloudy and 83. Cedar Rapids a thunderstorm and 69. Dubuque mostly cloudy and 68. Iowa City cloudy and 76. Muscatine 84. Galesburg mostly cloudy and 83. Peoria clear and 85. Savannah 74. Rockford partly cloudy and 77. Across the Midwest, Chicago thunder and 88. Des Moines mostly cloudy and 79. Madison mostly cloudy and 71. Milwaukee mostly cloudy and 73. Minneapolis partly cloudy and 79. Omaha mostly cloudy and 87. St. Louis mostly cloudy and 90. Springfield, Illinois clear and 85. Waterloo mostly cloudy and 70. Once again at 9 p.m. in Moline with partly cloudy skies, the temperature was 84. At Davenport with mostly cloudy skies, the temperature was 78. Here is an abbreviated forecast for the Quad Cities and surrounding areas. Tonight, mostly cloudy with a chance of showers with a slight chance of thunderstorms until midnight, then partly cloudy with showers likely with a chance of thunderstorms after midnight. Lows in the mid-70s. South winds 5 to 10 miles an hour. Chance of rain 60%. Friday, mostly sunny with a chance of thunderstorms. Showers likely, mainly in the morning. Hot with highs in the lower 90s. Southwest winds 5 to 10 miles an hour. Chance of rain 70%. Friday night, partly cloudy until midnight, then becoming mostly cloudy. A chance of thunderstorms. A chance of showers until midnight, then showers likely after midnight. Humid with lows in the lower 70s. South winds 5 to 10 miles an hour. Chance of rain 60%. Independence Day, partly sunny with a chance of thunderstorms. A chance of showers in the morning, then showers likely in the afternoon. Hot with highs in the upper 80s. South winds around 5 miles an hour. Chance of rain 60%. Saturday night.
Showers likely with a chance of thunderstorms until midnight, then mostly cloudy with a slight chance of showers and thunderstorms after midnight. Humid with lows in the upper 60s. South winds 5 to 10 miles an hour, becoming west after midnight. Chance of rain 60%. Sunday, a chance of showers and thunderstorms. Hot. Highs in the mid-80s. Sunday night through Tuesday night, partly cloudy. Hot. Lows in the upper 60s. Highs in the upper 80s. Wednesday, sunny, hot. Highs in the upper 80s. Wednesday night, a chance of showers. Lows in the upper 60s. Thursday, a chance of showers. Hot. Highs in the upper 80s. 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The current time is 9:24 p.m. Central Daylight Time. Severe thunderstorm watch number 437 has been allowed to expire for the following county, Clinton, Iowa. At 9 p.m. in Moline, skies were partly cloudy. The temperature was 84 degrees, dew point 75, relative humidity 74%, producing a heat index of 92. The wind was calm, and the pressure was 30.01 inches and rising. At Davenport, skies were mostly cloudy. The temperature was 78 degrees, dew point 70, relative humidity 76%, producing a heat index of 80. The wind was northeast at 8 miles an hour. And the pressure was 30.02 inches and rising. Close to home, Burlington partly cloudy and 83. Cedar Rapids a thunderstorm and 69. Dubuque mostly cloudy and 68. Iowa City cloudy and 76. Muscatine 84. Galesburg mostly cloudy and 83. Peoria clear and 85. Savannah 74. Rockford partly cloudy and 77. Across the Midwest, Chicago thunder and 88. Des Moines mostly cloudy and 79. Madison mostly cloudy and 71. Milwaukee mostly cloudy and 73. Minneapolis partly cloudy and 79. Omaha mostly cloudy and 87. St. Louis mostly cloudy and 90. Springfield, Illinois clear and 85. Waterloo mostly cloudy and 70. Once again at 9 p.m. in Moline with partly cloudy skies, the temperature was 84. At Davenport with mostly cloudy skies, the temperature was 78. Here is an abbreviated forecast for the Quad Cities and surrounding areas. Tonight, mostly cloudy with a chance of showers with a slight chance of thunderstorms until midnight, then partly cloudy with showers likely with a chance of thunderstorms after midnight. Lows in the mid-70s. South winds 5 to 10 miles an hour. Chance of rain 60%. Friday, mostly sunny with a chance of thunderstorms. Showers likely, mainly in the morning. Hot with highs in the lower 90s. Southwest winds 5 to 10 miles an hour. Chance of rain 70%. Friday night, partly cloudy until midnight, then becoming mostly cloudy. A chance of thunderstorms. A chance of showers until midnight, then showers likely after midnight. Humid with lows in the lower 70s. South winds 5 to 10 miles an hour. Chance of rain 60%. Independence Day, partly sunny with a chance of thunderstorms. A chance of showers in the morning, then showers likely in the afternoon. Hot with highs in the upper 80s. South winds around 5 miles an hour. Chance of rain 60%. Saturday night, showers likely with a chance of thunderstorms until midnight, then mostly cloudy with a slight chance of showers and thunderstorms after midnight. Humid with lows in the upper 60s. South winds 5 to 10 miles an hour, becoming west after midnight. Chance of rain 60%. Sunday, a chance of showers and thunderstorms. Hot. Highs in the mid-80s. Sunday night through Tuesday night, partly cloudy. Hot. Lows in the upper 60s. Highs in the upper 80s. Wednesday, sunny, hot. Highs in the upper 80s. Wednesday night, a chance of showers. Lows in the upper 60s. Thursday, a chance of showers. Hot. Highs in the upper 80s. 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The current time is 9:28 p.m. Central Daylight Time.
severe thunderstorm watch number 437 has been allowed to expire for the following county, Clinton, Iowa. At 9 p.m. in Moline, skies were partly cloudy. The temperature was 84 degrees, dew point 75, relative humidity 74%, producing a heat index of 92. The wind was calm, and the pressure was 30.01 inches and rising. At Davenport, skies were mostly cloudy. The temperature was 78 degrees, dew point 70, relative humidity 76%, producing a heat index of 80. The wind was northeast at 8 miles an hour, and the pressure was 30.02 inches and rising. Close to home, Burlington partly cloudy and 83. Cedar Rapids a thunderstorm and 69. Dubuque mostly cloudy and 68. Iowa City cloudy and 76. Muscatine 84. Galesburg mostly cloudy and 83. Peoria clear and 85. Savannah 74. Rockford partly cloudy and 77. Across the Midwest, Chicago thunder and 88. Des Moines mostly cloudy and 79. Madison mostly cloudy and 71. Milwaukee mostly cloudy and 73. Minneapolis partly cloudy and 79. Omaha mostly cloudy and 87. St. Louis mostly cloudy and 90. Springfield, Illinois clear and 85. Waterloo mostly cloudy and 70. Once again at 9 p.m. in Moline with partly cloudy skies, the temperature was 84. At Davenport with mostly cloudy skies, the temperature was 78. Here is an abbreviated forecast for the Quad Cities and surrounding areas. Tonight, mostly cloudy with a chance of showers with a slight chance of thunderstorms until midnight, then partly cloudy with showers likely with a chance of thunderstorms after midnight. Lows in the mid-70s. South winds 5 to 10 miles an hour. Chance of rain 60%. Friday, mostly sunny with a chance of thunderstorms. Showers likely, mainly in the morning. Hot with highs in the lower 90s. Southwest winds 5 to 10 miles an hour. Chance of rain 70%. Friday night, partly cloudy until midnight, then becoming mostly cloudy. A chance of thunderstorms. A chance of showers until midnight, then showers likely after midnight. Humid with lows in the lower 70s. South winds 5 to 10 miles an hour. Chance of rain 60%. Independence Day, partly sunny with a chance of thunderstorms. A chance of showers in the morning, then showers likely in the afternoon. Hot with highs in the upper 80s. South winds around 5 miles an hour. Chance of rain 60%. Saturday night, showers likely with a chance of thunderstorms until midnight, then mostly cloudy with a slight chance of showers and thunderstorms after midnight. Humid with lows in the upper 60s. South winds 5 to 10 miles an hour, becoming west after midnight. Chance of rain 60%. Sunday, a chance of showers and thunderstorms. Hot. Highs in the mid-80s. Sunday night through Tuesday night, partly cloudy. Hot. Lows in the upper 60s. Highs in the upper 80s. Wednesday, sunny, hot. Highs in the upper 80s. Wednesday night, a chance of showers. Lows in the upper 60s. Thursday, a chance of showers. Hot. Highs in the upper 80s. This broadcast originates from the National Weather Service office in the Quad Cities and is transmitted on a frequency of 162.55 MHz from Rock Island, Illinois. The coverage area includes the following counties: Cedar, Clinton, Louisa, Muscatine, Scott, Henry, Illinois, Mercer, Rock Island, and Whiteside. Here is an abbreviated forecast for the Quad Cities and surrounding areas. Tonight, partly cloudy with a chance of showers and thunderstorms until midnight, then mostly cloudy with showers and thunderstorms likely after midnight. Lows in the mid-70s. South winds 5 to 10 miles an hour. Chance of rain 60%. Friday, mostly sunny with a chance of thunderstorms. Showers likely, mainly in the morning. Hot with highs in the lower 90s. Southwest winds 5 to 10 miles an hour. Chance of rain 70%. Friday night, partly cloudy until midnight, then becoming mostly cloudy. A chance of thunderstorms. A chance of showers until midnight, then showers likely.
after midnight. Humid with lows in the lower 70s. South winds 5 to 10 miles an hour. Chance of rain 60%. Independence Day, partly sunny with a chance of thunderstorms. A chance of showers in the morning, then showers likely in the afternoon. Hot with highs in the upper 80s. South winds around 5 miles an hour. Chance of rain 60%. Saturday night, showers likely with a chance of thunderstorms until midnight, then mostly cloudy with a slight chance of showers and thunderstorms after midnight. Humid with lows in the upper 60s. South winds 5 to 10 miles an hour, becoming west after midnight. Chance of rain 60%. Sunday, a chance of showers and thunderstorms. Hot. Highs in the mid-80s. Sunday night through Tuesday night, partly cloudy. Hot. Lows in the upper 60s. Highs in the upper 80s. Wednesday, sunny, hot. Highs in the upper 80s. Wednesday night, a chance of showers. Lows in the upper 60s. Thursday, a chance of showers. Hot. Highs in the upper 80s. 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The current time is 9:35 p.m. Central Daylight Time. Severe thunderstorm watch number 437 has been allowed to expire for the following county, Clinton, Iowa. At 9 p.m. in Moline, skies were partly cloudy. The temperature was 84 degrees, dew point 75, relative humidity 74%, producing a heat index of 92. The wind was calm. And the pressure was 30.01 inches and rising. At Davenport, skies were mostly cloudy. The temperature was 78 degrees, dew point 70, relative humidity 76%, producing a heat index of 80. The wind was northeast at 8 miles an hour. And the pressure was 30.02 inches and rising. Close to home, Burlington partly cloudy and 83. Cedar Rapids a thunderstorm and 69. Dubuque mostly cloudy and 68. Iowa City cloudy and 76. Muscatine 84. Galesburg mostly cloudy and 83. Peoria clear and 85. Savannah 74. Rockford partly cloudy and 77. Across the Midwest, Chicago thunder and 88. Des Moines mostly cloudy and 79. Madison mostly cloudy and 71. Milwaukee mostly cloudy and 73. Minneapolis partly cloudy and 79. Omaha mostly cloudy and 87. St. Louis mostly cloudy and 90. Springfield, Illinois clear and 85. Waterloo mostly cloudy and 70. Once again at 9 p.m. in Moline with partly cloudy skies, the temperature was 84. At Davenport with mostly cloudy skies, the temperature was 78. Here is an abbreviated forecast for the Quad Cities and surrounding areas. Tonight, partly cloudy with a chance of showers and thunderstorms until midnight, then mostly cloudy with showers and thunderstorms likely after midnight. Lows in the mid-70s. South winds 5 to 10 miles an hour. Chance of rain 60%. Friday, mostly sunny with a chance of thunderstorms. Showers likely, mainly in the morning. Hot with highs in the lower 90s. Southwest winds 5 to 10 miles an hour. Chance of rain 70%. Friday night, partly cloudy until midnight, then becoming mostly cloudy. A chance of thunderstorms. A chance of showers until midnight, then showers likely after midnight. Humid with lows in the lower 70s. South winds 5 to 10 miles an hour. Chance of rain 60%. Independence Day, partly sunny with a chance of thunderstorms. A chance of showers in the morning, then showers likely in the afternoon. Hot with highs in the upper 80s. South winds around 5 miles an hour. Chance of rain 60%. Saturday night, showers likely with a chance of thunderstorms until midnight, then mostly cloudy with a slight chance of showers and thunderstorms after midnight. Humid with lows in the upper 60s. South winds 5 to 10 miles an hour, becoming west after midnight. Chance of rain 60%. Sunday, a chance of showers and thunderstorms. Hot. Highs in the mid-80s. Sunday night through Tuesday night, partly cloudy. Hot. Lows in the upper 60s. Highs in the upper 80s. Wednesday, sunny, hot.
Highs in the upper 80s. Wednesday night, a chance of showers. Lows in the upper 60s. Thursday, a chance of showers. Hot. Highs in the upper 80s. The statement is, for the following counties, in Iowa, Cedar, Louisa, Muscatine and Scott, and the following counties, in Illinois, Mercer and Rock Island. Dangerously hot conditions with heat index values up to 105. The areas affected include, in Illinois, Mercer and Rock Island counties. In Iowa, Cedar, Iowa, Johnson, Muscatine, Scott, Keokuk, Louisa, and Washington counties. The hazardous weather conditions are expected until 10 p.m. this evening. The following impacts are expected. Heat-related illnesses increase significantly during extreme heat and high humidity events. Drink plenty of fluids, stay in an air-conditioned room, stay out of the sun, and check up on relatives and neighbors. Do not leave young children and pets in unattended vehicles. Car interiors will reach lethal temperatures in a matter of minutes. The statement is, for the following county, Clinton, Iowa, and the following counties, in Illinois, Henry and Whiteside. Dangerously hot conditions with heat index values up to 105. The areas affected include, in Illinois, Bureau, Putnam, Henry, Illinois, and Whiteside counties. In Iowa, Clinton County. The hazardous weather conditions are expected until 10 p.m. this evening. The following impacts are expected. Heat-related illnesses increase significantly during extreme heat and high humidity events. Drink plenty of fluids, stay in an air-conditioned room, stay out of the sun, and check up on relatives and neighbors. Do not leave young children and pets in unattended vehicles. Car interiors will reach lethal temperatures in a matter of minutes. 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The current time is 9:40 p.m. Central Daylight Time. Severe thunderstorm watch number 437 has been allowed to expire for the following county, Clinton, Iowa. At 9 p.m. in Moline, skies were partly cloudy. The temperature was 84 degrees, dew point 75, relative humidity 74%, producing a heat index of 92. The wind was calm, and the pressure was 30.01 inches and rising. At Davenport, skies were mostly cloudy. The temperature was 78 degrees, dew point 70, relative humidity 76%, producing a heat index of 80. The wind was northeast at 8 miles an hour, and the pressure was 30.02 inches and rising. Close to home, Burlington partly cloudy and 83. Cedar Rapids a thunderstorm and 69. Dubuque mostly cloudy and 68. Iowa City cloudy and 76. Muscatine 84. Galesburg mostly cloudy and 83. Peoria clear and 85. Savannah 74. Rockford partly cloudy and 77. Across the Midwest, Chicago thunder and 88. Des Moines mostly cloudy and 79. Madison mostly cloudy and 71. Milwaukee mostly cloudy and 73. Minneapolis partly cloudy and 79. Omaha mostly cloudy and 87. St. Louis mostly cloudy and 90. Springfield, Illinois clear and 85. Waterloo mostly cloudy and 70. Once again at 9 p.m. in Moline with partly cloudy skies, the temperature was 84. At Davenport with mostly cloudy skies, the temperature was 78. Here is an abbreviated forecast for the Quad Cities and surrounding areas. Tonight, partly cloudy with a chance of showers and thunderstorms until midnight, then mostly cloudy with showers and thunderstorms likely after midnight. Lows in the mid-70s. South winds 5 to 10 miles an hour. Chance of rain 60%. Friday, mostly sunny with a chance of thunderstorms. Showers likely, mainly in the morning. Hot with highs in the lower 90s. Southwest winds 5 to 10 miles an hour. Chance of rain 70%. Friday night, partly cloudy until midnight, then becoming mostly cloudy. A chance of thunderstorms. A chance of showers until midnight, then showers likely after midnight. Humid with lows in the lower 70s. South winds 5 to 10 miles an hour. Chance of rain 60%. Independence Day, partly sunny with a chance of thunderstorms. A chance of showers in the morning, then showers likely in the afternoon. Hot with
Highs in the upper 80s. South winds around 5 miles an hour. Chance of rain 60%. Saturday night, showers likely with a chance of thunderstorms until midnight, then mostly cloudy with a slight chance of showers and thunderstorms after midnight. Humid with lows in the upper 60s. South winds 5 to 10 miles an hour, becoming west after midnight. Chance of rain 60%. Sunday, a chance of showers and thunderstorms. Hot. Highs in the mid-80s. Sunday night through Tuesday night, partly cloudy. Hot. Lows in the upper 60s. Highs in the upper 80s. Wednesday, sunny, hot. Highs in the upper 80s. Wednesday night, a chance of showers. Lows in the upper 60s. Thursday, a chance of showers. Hot. Highs in the upper 80s. 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The current time is 9:44 p.m. Central Daylight Time. Severe thunderstorm watch number 437 has been allowed to expire for the following county, Clinton, Iowa. At 9 p.m. in Moline, skies were partly cloudy. The temperature was 84 degrees, dew point 75, relative humidity 74%, producing a heat index of 92. The wind was calm, and the pressure was 30.01 inches and rising. At Davenport, skies were mostly cloudy. The temperature was 78 degrees, dew point 70, relative humidity 76%, producing a heat index of 80. The wind was northeast at 8 miles an hour. And the pressure was 30.02 inches and rising. Close to home, Burlington partly cloudy and 83. Cedar Rapids a thunderstorm and 69. Dubuque mostly cloudy and 68. Iowa City cloudy and 76. Muscatine 84. Galesburg mostly cloudy and 83. Peoria clear and 85. Savannah 74. Rockford partly cloudy and 77. Across the Midwest, Chicago thunder and 88. Des Moines mostly cloudy and 79. Madison mostly cloudy and 71. Milwaukee mostly cloudy and 73. Minneapolis partly cloudy and 79. Omaha mostly cloudy and 87. St. Louis mostly cloudy and 90. Springfield, Illinois clear and 85. Waterloo mostly cloudy and 70. Once again at 9 p.m. at Moline with partly cloudy skies, the temperature was 84. At Davenport with mostly cloudy skies, the temperature was 78. Here is an abbreviated forecast for the Quad Cities and surrounding areas. Tonight, partly cloudy with a chance of showers and thunderstorms until midnight, then mostly cloudy with showers and thunderstorms likely after midnight. Lows in the mid-70s. South winds 5 to 10 miles an hour. Chance of rain 60%. Friday, mostly sunny with a chance of thunderstorms. Showers likely, mainly in the morning. Hot with highs in the lower 90s. Southwest winds 5 to 10 miles an hour. Chance of rain 70%. Friday night, partly cloudy until midnight, then becoming mostly cloudy. A chance of thunderstorms. A chance of showers until midnight, then showers likely after midnight. Humid with lows in the lower 70s. South winds 5 to 10 miles an hour. Chance of rain 60%. Independence Day, partly sunny with a chance of thunderstorms. A chance of showers in the morning, then showers likely in the afternoon. Hot with highs in the upper 80s. South winds around 5 miles an hour. Chance of rain 60%. Saturday night, showers likely with a chance of thunderstorms until midnight, then mostly cloudy with a slight chance of showers and thunderstorms after midnight. Humid with lows in the upper 60s. South winds 5 to 10 miles an hour, becoming west after midnight. Chance of rain 60%. Sunday, a chance of showers and thunderstorms. Hot. Highs in the mid-80s. Sunday night through Tuesday night, partly cloudy. Hot. Lows in the upper 60s. Highs in the upper 80s. Wednesday, sunny, hot. Highs in the upper 80s. Wednesday night, a chance of showers. Lows in the upper 60s. Thursday, a chance of showers. Hot. Highs in the upper 80s. 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
the current time is 9:48 p.m. Central Daylight Time. Severe thunderstorm watch number 437 has been allowed to expire for the following county, Clinton, Iowa. At 9 p.m. in Moline, skies were partly cloudy. The temperature was 84 degrees, dew point 75, relative humidity 74%, producing a heat index of 92. The wind was calm, and the pressure was 30.01 inches and rising. At Davenport, skies were mostly cloudy. The temperature was 78 degrees, dew point 70, relative humidity 76%, producing a heat index of 80. The wind was northeast at 8 miles an hour, and the pressure was 30.02 inches and rising. Close to home, Burlington partly cloudy and 83. Cedar Rapids a thunderstorm and 69. Dubuque mostly cloudy and 68. Iowa City cloudy and 76. Muscatine 84. Galesburg mostly cloudy and 83. Peoria clear and 85. Savannah 74. Rockford partly cloudy and 77. Across the Midwest, Chicago thunder and 88. Des Moines mostly cloudy and 79. Madison mostly cloudy and 71. Milwaukee mostly cloudy and 73. Minneapolis partly cloudy and 79. Omaha mostly cloudy and 87. St. Louis mostly cloudy and 90. Springfield, Illinois clear and 85. Waterloo mostly cloudy and 70. Once again at 9 p.m. in Moline with partly cloudy skies, the temperature was 84. At Davenport with mostly cloudy skies, the temperature was 78. Here is an abbreviated forecast for the Quad Cities and surrounding areas. Tonight, partly cloudy with a chance of showers and thunderstorms until midnight, then mostly cloudy with showers and thunderstorms likely after midnight. Lows in the mid-70s. South winds 5 to 10 miles an hour. Chance of rain 60%. Friday, mostly sunny with a chance of thunderstorms. Showers likely, mainly in the morning. Hot with highs in the lower 90s. Southwest winds 5 to 10 miles an hour. Chance of rain 70%. Friday night, partly cloudy until midnight, then becoming mostly cloudy. A chance of thunderstorms. A chance of showers until midnight, then showers likely after midnight. Humid with lows in the lower 70s. South winds 5 to 10 miles an hour. Chance of rain 60%. Independence Day, partly sunny with a chance of thunderstorms. A chance of showers in the morning, then showers likely in the afternoon. Hot with highs in the upper 80s. South winds around 5 miles an hour. Chance of rain 60%. Saturday night, showers likely with a chance of thunderstorms until midnight, then mostly cloudy with a slight chance of showers and thunderstorms after midnight. Humid with lows in the upper 60s. South winds 5 to 10 miles an hour, becoming west after midnight. Chance of rain 60%. Sunday, a chance of showers and thunderstorms. Hot. Highs in the mid-80s. Sunday night through Tuesday night, partly cloudy. Hot. Lows in the upper 60s. Highs in the upper 80s. Wednesday, sunny, hot. Highs in the upper 80s. Wednesday night, a chance of showers. Lows in the upper 60s. Thursday, a chance of showers. Hot. Highs in the upper 80s. 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The current time is 9:52 p.m. Central Daylight Time. Severe thunderstorm watch number 437 has been allowed to expire for the following county, Clinton, Iowa. At 9 p.m. in Moline, skies were partly cloudy. The temperature was 84 degrees, dew point 75, relative humidity 74%, producing a heat index of 92. The wind was calm, and the pressure was 30.01 inches and rising. At Davenport, skies were mostly cloudy. The temperature was 78 degrees, dew point 70, relative humidity 76%, producing a heat index of 80. The wind was northeast at 8 miles an hour, and the pressure was 30.02 inches and rising. Close to home, Burlington partly cloudy and 83. Cedar Rapids a thunderstorm and 69. Dubuque mostly cloudy and 68. Iowa City cloudy and 76.

once again at 9 p.m. in Moline with partly cloudy skies. The temperature was 84. At Davenport with mostly cloudy skies. The temperature was 78. Here is an abbreviated forecast for the Quad Cities and surrounding areas. Tonight, partly cloudy with a chance of showers and thunderstorms until midnight, then mostly cloudy with showers and thunderstorms likely after midnight. Lows in the mid-70s. South winds 5 to 10 miles an hour. Chance of rain 60%. Friday, mostly sunny with a chance of thunderstorms. Showers likely, mainly in the morning. Hot with highs in the lower 90s. Southwest winds 5 to 10 miles an hour. Chance of rain 70%. Friday night, partly cloudy until midnight, then becoming mostly cloudy. A chance of thunderstorms. A chance of showers until midnight, then showers likely after midnight. Humid with lows in the lower 70s. South winds 5 to 10 miles an hour. Chance of rain 60%. Independence Day, partly sunny with a chance of thunderstorms. A chance of showers in the morning, then showers likely in the afternoon. Hot with highs in the upper 80s. South winds around 5 miles an hour. Chance of rain 60%. Saturday night, showers likely with a chance of thunderstorms until midnight, then mostly cloudy with a slight chance of showers and thunderstorms after midnight. Humid with lows in the upper 60s. South winds 5 to 10 miles an hour, becoming west after midnight. Chance of rain 60%. Sunday, a chance of showers and thunderstorms. Hot. Highs in the mid-80s. Sunday night through Tuesday night, partly cloudy. Hot. Lows in the upper 60s. Highs in the upper 80s. Wednesday, sunny, hot. Highs in the upper 80s. Wednesday night, a chance of showers. Lows in the upper 60s. Thursday, a chance of showers. Hot. Highs in the upper 80s. 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The current time is 9:56 p.m. Central Daylight Time. Severe thunderstorm watch number 437 has been allowed to expire for the following county, Clinton, Iowa. At 9 p.m. in Moline, skies were partly cloudy. The temperature was 84 degrees, dew point 75, relative humidity 74%, producing a heat index of 92. The wind was calm. And the pressure was 30.01 inches and rising. At Davenport, skies were mostly cloudy. The temperature was 78 degrees, dew point 70, relative humidity 76%, producing a heat index of 80. The wind was northeast at 8 miles an hour. And the pressure was 30.02 inches and rising. Close to home, Burlington partly cloudy and 83. Cedar Rapids a thunderstorm and 69. Dubuque mostly cloudy and 68. Iowa City cloudy and 76. Muscatine 84. Galesburg mostly cloudy and 83. Peoria clear and 85. Savannah 74. Rockford partly cloudy and 77. Across the Midwest, Chicago thunder and 88. Des Moines mostly cloudy and 79. Madison mostly cloudy and 71. Milwaukee mostly cloudy and 73. Minneapolis partly cloudy and 79. Omaha mostly cloudy and 87. St. Louis mostly cloudy and 90. Springfield, Illinois clear and 85. Waterloo mostly cloudy and 70. Once again at 9 p.m. in Moline with partly cloudy skies, the temperature was 84. At Davenport with mostly cloudy skies, the temperature was 78. The statement is, for the following counties, in Iowa, Cedar, Louisa, Muscatine and Scott, and the following counties, in Illinois, Mercer and Rock Island. Dangerously hot conditions with heat index values up to 105. The areas affected include, in Illinois, Mercer and Rock Island counties. In Iowa, Cedar, Iowa, Johnson, Muscatine, Scott, Keokuk, Louisa, and Washington counties. The hazardous weather conditions are expected until 10 p.m. this evening. The following impacts are expected. Heat-related illnesses increase significantly during extreme heat and high humidity events. Drink plenty of fluids, stay in an air-conditioned room, stay out of the sun, and check up on relatives and neighbors. Do not leave young children and pets unattended.

vehicles. Car interiors will reach lethal temperatures in a matter of minutes. The statement is, for the following county, Clinton, Iowa, and the following counties, in Illinois, Henry and Whiteside. Dangerously hot conditions with heat index values up to 105. The areas affected include, in Illinois, Bureau, Putnam, Henry, Illinois, and Whiteside counties. In Iowa, Clinton County. The hazardous weather conditions are expected until 10 p.m. this evening. The following impacts are expected. Heat-related illnesses increase significantly during extreme heat and high humidity events. Drink plenty of fluids, stay in an air-conditioned room, stay out of the sun, and check up on relatives and neighbors. Do not leave young children and pets in unattended vehicles. Car interiors will reach lethal temperatures in a matter of minutes. 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The current time is 10 p.m. Central Daylight Time. Here is the hazardous weather outlook. For this afternoon and tonight, dangerous levels of heat will occur again today with heat index values of 100 to 105 degrees mainly south of the Highway 30 corridor. An extreme heat warning remains in effect for these areas through this evening. There will be a chance for thunderstorms this afternoon and tonight, especially along and north of the Interstate 80 corridor. Some of these storms may be strong to severe with damaging winds the main threat. Locally, heavy rain and flash flooding will also be a concern. There is a slight, or level 2 out of 5 risk for severe weather today generally along and north of the Highway 30 corridor. A marginal, or level 1 out of 5 risk is in effect south of a slight risk. Looking ahead, heat and humidity will continue through the weekend, but temperatures will be on a downward trend. The extreme heat warning will continue into Friday evening for areas along and south of Onatumwa, Iowa to Galesburg, Illinois line. Peak heat indices just over 100 are expected. The entire outlook area will be susceptible to rounds of thunderstorms from Friday through at least Saturday night. The potential for strong to severe storms and flash flooding will also continue through this period. The area is in slight risk level 2 out of 5 on Friday with damaging winds the primary concern. There is a marginal risk level 1 out of 5 on Saturday for areas generally east of Ada Buque, Iowa, to Mount Pleasant, Iowa line. Spotter activation may be needed at times from this afternoon through Saturday. And now, your National Weather Service forecast for the Quad Cities and surrounding areas. Tonight, partly cloudy until midnight, then becoming mostly cloudy. A chance of showers and thunderstorms. Lows in the mid-70s. South winds 5 to 10 miles an hour. Chance of rain 50%. Friday, mostly sunny with a chance of thunderstorms. Showers likely, mainly in the morning. Hot with highs around 90. Southwest winds 10 to 15 miles an hour. Chance of rain 70%. Friday night, partly cloudy until midnight, then becoming mostly cloudy. A chance of showers and thunderstorms. Humid with lows in the lower 70s. South winds 5 to 10 miles an hour. Chance of rain 50%. Independence Day, partly sunny. A chance of showers with a slight chance of thunderstorms in the morning, then showers likely with a chance of thunderstorms in the afternoon. Humid with highs in the upper 80s. Southeast winds 5 to 10 miles an hour, becoming southwest in the afternoon. Chance of rain 60%. Saturday night, showers likely with a chance of thunderstorms until midnight, then mostly cloudy with a slight chance of showers and thunderstorms after midnight. Humid with lows in the upper 60s. South winds 5 to 10 miles an hour, becoming west after midnight. Chance of rain 60%. Sunday, a chance of showers and thunderstorms. Highs in the mid-80s. Sunday night through Wednesday, partly cloudy. Lows in the mid-60s. Highs in the upper 80s. Wednesday night, a chance of showers. Lows in the upper 60s. Thursday, a chance of showers. Highs in the upper 80s. Again, the forecast for the Quad Cities and surrounding areas for tonight, partly cloudy until midnight, then becoming mostly cloudy. A chance of showers and thunderstorms. Lows in the mid-70s. South winds 5 to 10 miles an hour. Chance of rain 50%. The following is a summary of watches, warnings, and advisories in effect. No watches, warnings, or advisories remain in effect. Flooding is possible. The areas affected.
include Cedar River near Conesville. The hazardous weather conditions are expected from Tuesday afternoon until further notice. The following impacts are expected at 14.2 feet. Water affects Lindell Avenue and Keokuk Avenue, both near Salisbury Park. Additional details, at 7 p.m. Thursday the stage was 8.5 feet and steady. Forecast, flood stage may be reached early Tuesday afternoon. Flood stage is 13.0 feet. Flooding is possible. The areas affected include Cedar River at Cedar Bluff. The hazardous weather conditions are expected from Wednesday morning to Wednesday afternoon. The following impacts are expected at 16.0 feet. Agricultural land is flooded. Additional details, at 8 p.m. Thursday the stage was 7.1 feet and steady. Forecast, flood stage may be reached Wednesday morning. Flood stage is 16.0 feet. 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The current time is 10.05 p.m. Central Daylight Time. At 10 p.m. in Moline, skies were cloudy. The temperature was 82 degrees, dew point 76, relative humidity 81%, producing a heat index of 89. The wind was north at 14 miles an hour, gusting to 23. And the pressure was 30.02 inches and rising. At Davenport, a thunderstorm was reported. The temperature was 72 degrees, dew point 69, relative humidity 90%. The wind was northwest at 16 miles an hour, gusting to 26. And the pressure was 30.07 inches and rising. Close to home, Burlington partly cloudy and 81. Cedar Rapids mostly cloudy and 71. Dubuque thunder and 69. Iowa City mostly cloudy and 74. Peoria clear and 84. Rockford mostly cloudy and 74. Across the Midwest, Chicago thunder and 78. Des Moines mostly cloudy and 77. Madison cloudy and 71. Milwaukee mostly cloudy and 72. Minneapolis partly cloudy and 78. Omaha mostly cloudy and 84. St. Louis mostly cloudy and 88. Springfield, Illinois clear and 85. Waterloo mostly cloudy and 70. Once again at 10 p.m. in Moline with cloudy skies, the temperature was 82. At Davenport with a thunderstorm, the temperature was 72. Here is the hazardous weather outlook. For this afternoon and tonight, dangerous levels of heat will occur again today with heat index values of 100 to 105 degrees mainly south of the Highway 30 corridor. An extreme heat warning remains in effect for these areas through this evening. There will be a chance for thunderstorms this afternoon and tonight, especially along and north of the Interstate 80 corridor. Some of these storms may be strong to severe with damaging winds the main threat. Locally, heavy rain and flash flooding will also be a concern. There is a slight, or level 2 out of 5 risk for severe weather today generally along and north of the Highway 30 corridor. A marginal, or level 1 out of 5 risk is in effect south of a slight risk. Looking ahead, heat and humidity will continue through the weekend, but temperatures will be on a downward trend. The extreme heat warning will continue into Friday evening for areas along and south of Onatumwa, Iowa to Galesburg, Illinois line. Peak heat indices just over 100 are expected. The entire outlook area will be susceptible to rounds of thunderstorms from Friday through at least Saturday night. The potential for strong to severe storms and flash flooding will also continue through this period. The area is in slight risk level 2 out of 5 on Friday with damaging winds the primary concern. There is a marginal risk level 1 out of 5 on Saturday for areas generally east of Ada Buque, Iowa, to Mount Pleasant, Iowa line. Spotter activation may be needed at times from this afternoon through Saturday. And now, your National Weather Service forecast for the Quad Cities and surrounding areas. Tonight, partly cloudy until midnight, then becoming mostly cloudy. A chance of showers and thunderstorms. Lows in the mid-70s. South winds 5 to 10 miles an hour. Chance of rain 50%. Friday, mostly sunny with a chance of thunderstorms. Showers likely, mainly in the morning. Hot with highs around 90. Southwest winds 10 to 15 miles an hour. Chance of rain 70%. Friday night, partly cloudy until midnight, then becoming mostly cloudy. A chance of showers and thunderstorms. Humid with lows in the lower 70s.
south winds 5 to 10 miles an hour. Chance of rain 50%. Independence Day, partly sunny. A chance of showers with a slight chance of thunderstorms in the morning, then showers likely with a chance of thunderstorms in the afternoon. Humid with highs in the upper 80s. Southeast winds 5 to 10 miles an hour, becoming southwest in the afternoon. Chance of rain 60%. Saturday night, showers likely with a chance of thunderstorms until midnight, then mostly cloudy with a slight chance of showers and thunderstorms after midnight. Humid with lows in the upper 60s. South winds 5 to 10 miles an hour, becoming west after midnight. Chance of rain 60%. Sunday, a chance of showers and thunderstorms. Highs in the mid-80s. Sunday night through Wednesday, partly cloudy. Lows in the mid-60s. Highs in the upper 80s. Wednesday night, a chance of showers. Lows in the upper 60s. Thursday, a chance of showers. Highs in the upper 80s. Again, the forecast for the Quad Cities and surrounding areas for tonight, partly cloudy until midnight, then becoming mostly cloudy. A chance of showers and thunderstorms. Lows in the mid-70s. South winds 5 to 10 miles an hour. Chance of rain 50%. 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The current time is 10:11 p.m. Central Daylight Time. At 10 p.m. in Moline, skies were cloudy. The temperature was 82 degrees, dew point 76, relative humidity 81%, producing a heat index of 89. The wind was north at 14 miles an hour, gusting to 23. And the pressure was 30.02 inches and rising. At Davenport, a thunderstorm was reported. The temperature was 72 degrees, dew point 69, relative humidity 90%. The wind was northwest at 16 miles an hour, gusting to 26. And the pressure was 30.07 inches and rising. Close to home, Burlington partly cloudy and 81. Cedar Rapids mostly cloudy and 71. Dubuque thunder and 69. Iowa City mostly cloudy and 74. Peoria clear and 84. Rockford mostly cloudy and 74. Across the Midwest, Chicago thunder and 78. Des Moines mostly cloudy and 77. Madison cloudy and 71. Milwaukee mostly cloudy and 72. Minneapolis partly cloudy and 78. Omaha mostly cloudy and 84. St. Louis mostly cloudy and 88. Springfield, Illinois clear and 85. Waterloo mostly cloudy and 70. Once again at 10 p.m. at Moline with cloudy skies, the temperature was 82. At Davenport with a thunderstorm, the temperature was 72. Here is the hazardous weather outlook. For this afternoon and tonight, dangerous levels of heat will occur again today with heat index values of 100 to 105 degrees mainly south of the Highway 30 corridor. An extreme heat warning remains in effect for these areas through this evening. There will be a chance for thunderstorms this afternoon and tonight, especially along and north of the Interstate 80 corridor. Some of these storms may be strong to severe with damaging winds the main threat. Locally, heavy rain and flash flooding will also be a concern. There is a slight, or level 2 out of 5 risk for severe weather today generally along and north of the Highway 30 corridor. A marginal, or level 1 out of 5 risk is in effect south of a slight risk. Looking ahead, heat and humidity will continue through the weekend, but temperatures will be on a downward trend. The extreme heat warning will continue into Friday evening for areas along and south of Onatumwa, Iowa to Galesburg, Illinois line. Peak heat indices just over 100 are expected. The entire outlook area will be susceptible to rounds of thunderstorms from Friday through at least Saturday night. The potential for strong to severe storms and flash flooding will also continue through this period. The area is in slight risk level 2 out of 5 on Friday with damaging winds the primary concern. There is a marginal risk level 1 out of 5 on Saturday for areas generally east of Ada Buc, Iowa, to Mount Pleasant, Iowa line. Spotter activation may be needed at times from this afternoon through Saturday. And now, your National Weather Service forecast for the Quad Cities and surrounding areas. Tonight, partly cloudy until midnight, then becoming mostly cloudy. A chance of showers and thunderstorms. Lows in the mid-70s. South winds 5 to 10 miles an hour. Chance of rain 50%.
Friday, mostly sunny with a chance of thunderstorms. Showers likely, mainly in the morning. Hot with highs around 90. Southwest winds 10 to 15 miles an hour. Chance of rain 70%. Friday night, partly cloudy until midnight, then becoming mostly cloudy. A chance of showers and thunderstorms. Humid with lows in the lower 70s. South winds 5 to 10 miles an hour. Chance of rain 50%. Independence Day, partly sunny. A chance of showers with a slight chance of thunderstorms in the morning, then showers likely with a chance of thunderstorms in the afternoon. Humid with highs in the upper 80s. Southeast winds 5 to 10 miles an hour, becoming southwest in the afternoon. Chance of rain 60%. Saturday night, showers likely with a chance of thunderstorms until midnight, then mostly cloudy with a slight chance of showers and thunderstorms after midnight. Humid with lows in the upper 60s. South winds 5 to 10 miles an hour, becoming west after midnight. Chance of rain 60%. Sunday, a chance of showers and thunderstorms. Highs in the mid-80s. Sunday night through Wednesday, partly cloudy. Lows in the mid-60s. Highs in the upper 80s. Wednesday night, a chance of showers. Lows in the upper 60s. Thursday, a chance of showers. Highs in the upper 80s. Again, the forecast for the Quad Cities and surrounding areas for tonight, partly cloudy until midnight, then becoming mostly cloudy. A chance of showers and thunderstorms. Lows in the mid-70s. South winds 5 to 10 miles an hour. Chance of rain 50%. Flooding is possible. The areas affected include Cedar River near Conesville. The hazardous weather conditions are expected from Tuesday afternoon until further notice. The following impacts are expected at 14.2 feet. Water affects Lindell Avenue and Keokuk Avenue, both near Salisbury Park. Additional details, at 7 p.m. Thursday the stage was 8.5 feet and steady. Forecast, flood stage may be reached early Tuesday afternoon. Flood stage is 13.0 feet. Flooding is possible. The areas affected include Cedar River at Cedar Bluff. The hazardous weather conditions are expected from Wednesday morning to Wednesday afternoon. The following impacts are expected at 16.0 feet. Agricultural land is flooded. Additional details, at 8 p.m. Thursday the stage was 7.1 feet and steady. Forecast, flood stage may be reached Wednesday morning. Flood stage is 16.0 feet. 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The current time is 10:17 p.m. Central Daylight Time. At 10 p.m. in Moline, skies were cloudy. The temperature was 79 degrees, dew point 69, relative humidity 71%, producing a heat index of 81. The wind was north at 17 miles an hour, gusting to 28. And the pressure was 30.02 inches and rising. At Davenport, a thunderstorm was reported, reducing the visibility to 0.5 mile. The temperature was 71 degrees, dew point 68, relative humidity 90%. The wind was north at 21 miles an hour, gusting to 38. And the pressure was 30.07 inches and rising. Close to home, Burlington partly cloudy and 82. Cedar Rapids mostly cloudy and 71. Dubuque thunder and 69. Iowa City mostly cloudy and 74. Muscatine 77. Galesburg partly cloudy and 82. Peoria partly cloudy and 84. Savannah 74. Rockford mostly cloudy and 74. Across the Midwest, Chicago a thunderstorm and 75. Des Moines mostly cloudy and 77. Madison cloudy and 71. Milwaukee mostly cloudy and 72. Minneapolis partly cloudy and 78. Omaha mostly cloudy and 84. St. Louis mostly cloudy and 88. Springfield, Illinois partly cloudy and 85. Waterloo mostly cloudy and 70. Once again at 10 p.m. in Moline with cloudy skies, the temperature was 79. At Davenport with a thunderstorm, the temperature was 71. Here is the hazardous weather outlook. For this afternoon and tonight, dangerous levels of heat will occur again today with heat index values of 100 to 105 degrees mainly south of the Highway 30 corridor. An extreme heat will
warning remains in effect for these areas through this evening. There will be a chance for thunderstorms this afternoon and tonight, especially along and north of the Interstate 80 corridor. Some of these storms may be strong to severe with damaging winds the main threat. Locally, heavy rain and flash flooding will also be a concern. There is a slight, or level 2 out of 5 risk for severe weather today generally along and north of the Highway 30 corridor. A marginal, or level 1 out of 5 risk is in effect south of a slight risk. Looking ahead, heat and humidity will continue through the weekend, but temperatures will be on a downward trend. The extreme heat warning will continue into Friday evening for areas along and south of Ottumwa, Iowa to Galesburg, Illinois line. Peak heat indices just over 100 are expected. The entire outlook area will be susceptible to rounds of thunderstorms from Friday through at least Saturday night. The potential for strong to severe storms and flash flooding will also continue through this period. The area is in slight risk level 2 out of 5 on Friday with damaging winds the primary concern. There is a marginal risk level 1 out of 5 on Saturday for areas generally east of Ada Buc, Iowa, to Mount Pleasant, Iowa line. Spotter activation may be needed at times from this afternoon through Saturday. And now, your National Weather Service forecast for the Quad Cities and surrounding areas. Tonight, partly cloudy until midnight, then becoming mostly cloudy. A chance of showers and thunderstorms. Lows in the mid-70s. South winds 5 to 10 miles an hour. Chance of rain 50%. Friday, mostly sunny with a chance of thunderstorms. Showers likely, mainly in the morning. Hot with highs around 90. Southwest winds 10 to 15 miles an hour. Chance of rain 70%. Friday night, partly cloudy until midnight, then becoming mostly cloudy. A chance of showers and thunderstorms. Humid with lows in the lower 70s. South winds 5 to 10 miles an hour. Chance of rain 50%. Independence Day, partly sunny. A chance of showers with a slight chance of thunderstorms in the morning, then showers likely with a chance of thunderstorms in the afternoon. Humid with highs in the upper 80s. Southeast winds 5 to 10 miles an hour, becoming southwest in the afternoon. Chance of rain 60%. Saturday night, showers likely with a chance of thunderstorms until midnight, then mostly cloudy with a slight chance of showers and thunderstorms after midnight. Humid with lows in the upper 60s. South winds 5 to 10 miles an hour, becoming west after midnight. Chance of rain 60%. Sunday, a chance of showers and thunderstorms. Highs in the mid-80s. Sunday night through Wednesday, partly cloudy. Lows in the mid-60s. Highs in the upper 80s. Wednesday night, a chance of showers. Lows in the upper 60s. Thursday, a chance of showers. Highs in the upper 80s. Again, the forecast for the Quad Cities and surrounding areas for tonight, partly cloudy until midnight, then becoming mostly cloudy. A chance of showers and thunderstorms. Lows in the mid-70s. South winds 5 to 10 miles an hour. Chance of rain 50%. 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The current time is 10:23 p.m. Central Daylight Time. At 10 p.m. in Moline, skies were cloudy. The temperature was 79 degrees, dew point 69, relative humidity 71%, producing a heat index of 81. The wind was north at 17 miles an hour, gusting to 28. And the pressure was 30.02 inches and rising. At Davenport, a thunderstorm was reported, reducing the visibility to 0.5 mile. The temperature was 71 degrees, dew point 68, relative humidity 90%. The wind was north at 21 miles an hour, gusting to 38. And the pressure was 30.07 inches and rising. Close to home, Burlington partly cloudy and 82. Cedar Rapids mostly cloudy and 71. Dubuque thunder and 69. Iowa City mostly cloudy and 74. Muscatine 77. Galesburg partly cloudy and 82. Peoria partly cloudy and 84. Savannah 74. Rockford mostly cloudy and 74. Across the Midwest, Chicago a thunderstorm and 75. Des Moines mostly cloudy and 77. Madison cloudy and 71. Milwaukee mostly cloudy and 72. Minneapolis partly cloudy and 78.
Omaha, mostly cloudy and 84. St. Louis, mostly cloudy and 88. Springfield, Illinois, partly cloudy and 85. Waterloo, mostly cloudy and 70. Once again at 10 p.m. in Moline with cloudy skies, the temperature was 79. At Davenport with a thunderstorm, the temperature was 71. Here is the hazardous weather outlook. For this afternoon and tonight, dangerous levels of heat will occur again today with heat index values of 100 to 105 degrees mainly south of the Highway 30 corridor. An extreme heat warning remains in effect for these areas through this evening. There will be a chance for thunderstorms this afternoon and tonight, especially along and north of the Interstate 80 corridor. Some of these storms may be strong to severe with damaging winds the main threat. Locally, heavy rain and flash flooding will also be a concern. There is a slight, or level 2 out of 5 risk for severe weather today generally along and north of the Highway 30 corridor. A marginal, or level 1 out of 5 risk is in effect south of a slight risk. Looking ahead, heat and humidity will continue through the weekend, but temperatures will be on a downward trend. The extreme heat warning will continue into Friday evening for areas along and south of Ottumwa, Iowa to Galesburg, Illinois line. Peak heat indices just over 100 are expected. The entire outlook area will be susceptible to rounds of thunderstorms from Friday through at least Saturday night. The potential for strong to severe storms and flash flooding will also continue through this period. The area is in slight risk level 2 out of 5 on Friday with damaging winds the primary concern. There is a marginal risk level 1 out of 5 on Saturday for areas generally east of Ada Buc, Iowa, to Mount Pleasant, Iowa line. Spotter activation may be needed at times from this afternoon through Saturday. This broadcast originates from the National Weather Service office in the Quad Cities and is transmitted on a frequency of 162.55 MHz from Rock Island, Illinois. The coverage area includes the following counties: Cedar, Clinton, Louisa, Muscatine, Scott, Henry, Illinois, Mercer, Rock Island, and Whiteside. And now, your National Weather Service forecast for the Quad Cities and surrounding areas. Tonight, partly cloudy until midnight, then becoming mostly cloudy. A chance of showers and thunderstorms. Lows in the mid-70s. South winds 5 to 10 miles an hour. Chance of rain 50%. Friday, mostly sunny with a chance of thunderstorms. Showers likely, mainly in the morning. Hot with highs around 90. Southwest winds 10 to 15 miles an hour. Chance of rain 70%. Friday night, partly cloudy until midnight, then becoming mostly cloudy. A chance of showers and thunderstorms. Humid with lows in the lower 70s. South winds 5 to 10 miles an hour. Chance of rain 50%. Independence Day, partly sunny. A chance of showers with a slight chance of thunderstorms in the morning, then showers likely with a chance of thunderstorms in the afternoon. Humid with highs in the upper 80s. Southeast winds 5 to 10 miles an hour, becoming southwest in the afternoon. Chance of rain 60%. Saturday night, showers likely with a chance of thunderstorms until midnight, then mostly cloudy with a slight chance of showers and thunderstorms after midnight. Humid with lows in the upper 60s. South winds 5 to 10 miles an hour, becoming west after midnight. Chance of rain 60%. Sunday, a chance of showers and thunderstorms. Highs in the mid-80s. Sunday night through Wednesday, partly cloudy. Lows in the mid-60s. Highs in the upper 80s. Wednesday night, a chance of showers. Lows in the upper 60s. Thursday, a chance of showers. Highs in the upper 80s. Again, the forecast for the Quad Cities and surrounding areas for tonight, partly cloudy until midnight, then becoming mostly cloudy. A chance of showers and thunderstorms. Lows in the mid-70s. South winds 5 to 10 miles an hour. Chance of rain 50%. 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The current time is 10:29 p.m. Central Daylight Time. At 10 p.m. in Moline, skies were cloudy. The temperature was 79 degrees, dew point 69, relative humidity 71%, producing a heat index of 81. The wind was north at 17 miles an hour, gusting to 28. And the pressure was 30.02.
is in rising. At Davenport, a thunderstorm was reported, reducing the visibility to 0.5 mile. The temperature was 71 degrees, dew point 68, relative humidity 90%. The wind was north at 21 miles an hour, gusting to 38. And the pressure was 30.07 inches and rising. Close to home, Burlington partly cloudy and 82. Cedar Rapids mostly cloudy and 71. Dubuque thunder and 69. Iowa City mostly cloudy and 74. Muscatine 77. Galesburg partly cloudy and 82. Peoria partly cloudy and 84. Savannah 74. Rockford mostly cloudy and 74. Across the Midwest, Chicago a thunderstorm and 75. Des Moines mostly cloudy and 77. Madison cloudy and 71. Milwaukee mostly cloudy and 72. Minneapolis partly cloudy and 78. Omaha mostly cloudy and 84. St. Louis mostly cloudy and 88. Springfield, Illinois partly cloudy and 85. Waterloo mostly cloudy and 70. Once again at 10 p.m. in Moline with cloudy skies, the temperature was 79. At Davenport with a thunderstorm, the temperature was 71. Here is the hazardous weather outlook. For this afternoon and tonight, dangerous levels of heat will occur again today with heat index values of 100 to 105 degrees mainly south of the Highway 30 corridor. An extreme heat warning remains in effect for these areas through this evening. There will be a chance for thunderstorms this afternoon and tonight, especially along and north of the Interstate 80 corridor. Some of these storms may be strong to severe with damaging winds the main threat. Locally, heavy rain and flash flooding will also be a concern. There is a slight, or level 2 out of 5 risk for severe weather today generally along and north of the Highway 30 corridor. A marginal, or level 1 out of 5 risk is in effect south of a slight risk. Looking ahead, heat and humidity will continue through the weekend, but temperatures will be on a downward trend. The extreme heat warning will continue into Friday evening for areas along and south of Unatumwa, Iowa to Galesburg, Illinois line. Peak heat indices just over 100 are expected. The entire outlook area will be susceptible to rounds of thunderstorms from Friday through at least Saturday night. The potential for strong to severe storms and flash flooding will also continue through this period. The area is in slight risk level 2 out of 5 on Friday with damaging winds the primary concern. There is a marginal risk level 1 out of 5 on Saturday for areas generally east of Ada Buc, Iowa, to Mount Pleasant, Iowa line. Spotter activation may be needed at times from this afternoon through Saturday. And now, your National Weather Service forecast for the Quad Cities and surrounding areas. Tonight, partly cloudy until midnight, then becoming mostly cloudy. A chance of showers and thunderstorms. Lows in the mid-70s. South winds 5 to 10 miles an hour. Chance of rain 50%. Friday, mostly sunny with a chance of thunderstorms. Showers likely, mainly in the morning. Hot with highs around 90. Southwest winds 10 to 15 miles an hour. Chance of rain 70%. Friday night, partly cloudy until midnight, then becoming mostly cloudy. A chance of showers and thunderstorms. Humid with lows in the lower 70s. South winds 5 to 10 miles an hour. Chance of rain 50%. Independence Day, partly sunny. A chance of showers with a slight chance of thunderstorms in the morning, then showers likely with a chance of thunderstorms in the afternoon. Humid with highs in the upper 80s. Southeast winds 5 to 10 miles an hour, becoming southwest in the afternoon. Chance of rain 60%. Saturday night, showers likely with a chance of thunderstorms until midnight, then mostly cloudy with a slight chance of showers and thunderstorms after midnight. Humid with lows in the upper 60s. South winds 5 to 10 miles an hour, becoming west after midnight. Chance of rain 60%. Sunday, a chance of showers and thunderstorms. Highs in the mid-80s. Sunday night through Wednesday, partly cloudy. Lows in the mid-60s. Highs in the upper 80s. Wednesday night, a chance of showers. Lows in the upper 60s. Thursday, a chance of showers. Highs in the upper 80s. Again, the forecast for the Quad Cities and surrounding areas for tonight, partly cloudy until midnight, then becoming mostly cloudy. A chance of showers and thunderstorms. Lows in the
70s. South winds 5 to 10 miles an hour. Chance of rain 50%. 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The current time is 10:34 p.m. Central Daylight Time. At 10 p.m. in Moline, skies were cloudy. The temperature was 79 degrees, dew point 69, relative humidity 71%, producing a heat index of 81. The wind was north at 17 miles an hour, gusting to 28. And the pressure was 30.02 inches and rising. At Davenport, a thunderstorm was reported, reducing the visibility to 0.5 mile. The temperature was 71 degrees, dew point 68, relative humidity 90%. The wind was north at 21 miles an hour, gusting to 38. And the pressure was 30.07 inches and rising. Close to home, Burlington partly cloudy and 82. Cedar Rapids mostly cloudy and 71. Dubuque thunder and 69. Iowa City mostly cloudy and 74. Muscatine 77. Galesburg partly cloudy and 82. Peoria partly cloudy and 84. Savannah 74. Rockford mostly cloudy and 74. Across the Midwest, Chicago a thunderstorm and 75. Des Moines mostly cloudy and 77. Madison cloudy and 71. Milwaukee mostly cloudy and 72. Minneapolis partly cloudy and 78. Omaha mostly cloudy and 84. St. Louis mostly cloudy and 88. Springfield, Illinois partly cloudy and 85. Waterloo mostly cloudy and 70. Once again at 10 p.m. in Moline with cloudy skies, the temperature was 79. At Davenport with a thunderstorm, the temperature was 71. Here is the hazardous weather outlook. For this afternoon and tonight, dangerous levels of heat will occur again today with heat index values of 100 to 105 degrees mainly south of the Highway 30 corridor. An extreme heat warning remains in effect for these areas through this evening. There will be a chance for thunderstorms this afternoon and tonight, especially along and north of the Interstate 80 corridor. Some of these storms may be strong to severe with damaging winds the main threat. Locally, heavy rain and flash flooding will also be a concern. There is a slight, or level 2 out of 5 risk for severe weather today generally along and north of the Highway 30 corridor. A marginal, or level 1 out of 5 risk is in effect south of a slight risk. Looking ahead, heat and humidity will continue through the weekend, but temperatures will be on a downward trend. The extreme heat warning will continue into Friday evening for areas along and south of Unitumwa, Iowa to Galesburg, Illinois line. Peak heat indices just over 100 are expected. The entire outlook area will be susceptible to rounds of thunderstorms from Friday through at least Saturday night. The potential for strong to severe storms and flash flooding will also continue through this period. The area is in slight risk level 2 out of 5 on Friday with damaging winds the primary concern. There is a marginal risk level 1 out of 5 on Saturday for areas generally east of Ada Buc, Iowa, to Mount Pleasant, Iowa line. Spotter activation may be needed at times from this afternoon through Saturday. And now, your National Weather Service forecast for the Quad Cities and surrounding areas. Tonight, partly cloudy until midnight, then becoming mostly cloudy. A chance of showers and thunderstorms. Lows in the mid-70s. South winds 5 to 10 miles an hour. Chance of rain 50%. Friday, mostly sunny with a chance of thunderstorms. Showers likely, mainly in the morning. Hot with highs around 90. Southwest winds 10 to 15 miles an hour. Chance of rain 70%. Friday night, partly cloudy until midnight, then becoming mostly cloudy. A chance of showers and thunderstorms. Humid with lows in the lower 70s. South winds 5 to 10 miles an hour. Chance of rain 50%. Independence Day, partly sunny. A chance of showers with a slight chance of thunderstorms in the morning, then showers likely with a chance of thunderstorms in the afternoon. Humid with highs in the upper 80s. Southeast winds 5 to 10 miles an hour, becoming southwest in the afternoon. Chance of rain 60%. Saturday night, showers likely with a chance of thunderstorms until midnight, then mostly cloudy with a slight chance of showers and thunderstorms after midnight. Humid with lows in the upper 60s. South winds 5 to 10 miles an hour, becoming west after midnight.
between 60%. Sunday, a chance of showers and thunderstorms. Highs in the mid-80s. Sunday night through Wednesday, partly cloudy. Lows in the mid-60s. Highs in the upper 80s. Wednesday night, a chance of showers. Lows in the upper 60s. Thursday, a chance of showers. Highs in the upper 80s. Again, the forecast for the Quad Cities and surrounding areas for tonight, partly cloudy until midnight, then becoming mostly cloudy. A chance of showers and thunderstorms. Lows in the mid-70s. South winds 5 to 10 miles an hour. Chance of rain 50%. 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The current time is 10:40 p.m. Central Daylight Time. At 10 p.m. in Moline, skies were cloudy. The temperature was 79 degrees, dew point 69, relative humidity 71%, producing a heat index of 81. The wind was north at 17 miles an hour, gusting to 28. And the pressure was 30.02 inches and rising. At Davenport, a thunderstorm was reported, reducing the visibility to 0.5 mile. The temperature was 71 degrees, dew point 68, relative humidity 90%. The wind was north at 21 miles an hour, gusting to 38. And the pressure was 30.07 inches and rising. Close to home, Burlington partly cloudy and 82. Cedar Rapids mostly cloudy and 71. Dubuque thunder and 69. Iowa City mostly cloudy and 74. Muscatine 77. Galesburg partly cloudy and 82. Peoria partly cloudy and 84. Savannah 74. Rockford mostly cloudy and 74. Across the Midwest, Chicago a thunderstorm and 75. Des Moines mostly cloudy and 77. Madison cloudy and 71. Milwaukee mostly cloudy and 72. Minneapolis partly cloudy and 78. Omaha mostly cloudy and 84. St. Louis mostly cloudy and 88. Springfield, Illinois partly cloudy and 85. Waterloo mostly cloudy and 70. Once again at 10 p.m. in Moline with cloudy skies, the temperature was 79. At Davenport with a thunderstorm, the temperature was 71. Here is the hazardous weather outlook. For this afternoon and tonight, dangerous levels of heat will occur again today with heat index values of 100 to 105 degrees mainly south of the Highway 30 corridor. An extreme heat warning remains in effect for these areas through this evening. There will be a chance for thunderstorms this afternoon and tonight, especially along and north of the Interstate 80 corridor. Some of these storms may be strong to severe with damaging winds the main threat. Locally, heavy rain and flash flooding will also be a concern. There is a slight, or level 2 out of 5 risk for severe weather today generally along and north of the Highway 30 corridor. A marginal, or level 1 out of 5 risk is in effect south of a slight risk. Looking ahead, heat and humidity will continue through the weekend, but temperatures will be on a downward trend. The extreme heat warning will continue into Friday evening for areas along and south of Onatumba, Iowa to Galesburg, Illinois line. Peak heat indices just over 100 are expected. The entire outlook area will be susceptible to rounds of thunderstorms from Friday through at least Saturday night. The potential for strong to severe storms and flash flooding will also continue through this period. The area is in slight risk level 2 out of 5 on Friday with damaging winds the primary concern. There is a marginal risk level 1 out of 5 on Saturday for areas generally east of Ada Buque, Iowa, to Mount Pleasant, Iowa line. Spotter activation may be needed at times from this afternoon through Saturday. And now, your National Weather Service forecast for the Quad Cities and surrounding areas. Tonight, partly cloudy until midnight, then becoming mostly cloudy. A chance of showers and thunderstorms. Lows in the mid-70s. South winds 5 to 10 miles an hour. Chance of rain 50%. Friday, mostly sunny with a chance of thunderstorms. Showers likely, mainly in the morning. Hot with highs around 90. Southwest winds 10 to 15 miles an hour. Chance of rain 70%. Friday night, partly cloudy until midnight, then becoming mostly cloudy. A chance of showers and thunderstorms. Humid with lows in the lower 70s. South winds 5 to 10 miles an hour. Chance of rain 50%. Independence Day.
partly sunny. A chance of showers with a slight chance of thunderstorms in the morning, then showers likely with a chance of thunderstorms in the afternoon. Humid with highs in the upper 80s. Southeast winds 5 to 10 miles an hour, becoming southwest in the afternoon. Chance of rain 60%. Saturday night, showers likely with a chance of thunderstorms until midnight, then mostly cloudy with a slight chance of showers and thunderstorms after midnight. Humid with lows in the upper 60s. South winds 5 to 10 miles an hour, becoming west after midnight. Chance of rain 60%. Sunday, a chance of showers and thunderstorms. Highs in the mid-80s. Sunday night through Wednesday, partly cloudy. Lows in the mid-60s. Highs in the upper 80s. Wednesday night, a chance of showers. Lows in the upper 60s. Thursday, a chance of showers. Highs in the upper 80s. Again, the forecast for the Quad Cities and surrounding areas for tonight, partly cloudy until midnight, then becoming mostly cloudy. A chance of showers and thunderstorms. Lows in the mid-70s. South winds 5 to 10 miles an hour. Chance of rain 50%. Flooding is possible. The areas affected include Cedar River near Conesville. The hazardous weather conditions are expected from Tuesday afternoon until further notice. The following impacts are expected at 14.2 feet. Water affects Lindell Avenue and Keokuk Avenue, both near Salisbury Park. Additional details, at 7 p.m. Thursday the stage was 8.5 feet and steady. Forecast, flood stage may be reached early Tuesday afternoon. Flood stage is 13.0 feet. Flooding is possible. The areas affected include Cedar River at Cedar Bluff. The hazardous weather conditions are expected from Wednesday morning to Wednesday afternoon. The following impacts are expected at 16.0 feet. Agricultural land is flooded. Additional details, at 8 p.m. Thursday the stage was 7.1 feet and steady. Forecast, flood stage may be reached Wednesday morning. Flood stage is 16.0 feet. 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The current time is 10:46 p.m. Central Daylight Time. At 10 p.m. in Moline, skies were cloudy. The temperature was 79 degrees, dew point 69, relative humidity 71%, producing a heat index of 81. The wind was north at 17 miles an hour, gusting to 28. And the pressure was 30.02 inches and rising. At Davenport, a thunderstorm was reported, reducing the visibility to 0.5 mile. The temperature was 71 degrees, dew point 68, relative humidity 90%. The wind was north at 21 miles an hour, gusting to 38. And the pressure was 30.07 inches and rising. Close to home, Burlington partly cloudy and 82. Cedar Rapids mostly cloudy and 71. Dubuque thunder and 69. Iowa City mostly cloudy and 74. Muscatine 77. Galesburg partly cloudy and 82. Peoria partly cloudy and 84. Savannah 74. Rockford mostly cloudy and 74. Across the Midwest, Chicago a thunderstorm and 75. Des Moines mostly cloudy and 77. Madison cloudy and 71. Milwaukee mostly cloudy and 72. Minneapolis partly cloudy and 78. Omaha mostly cloudy and 84. St. Louis mostly cloudy and 88. Springfield, Illinois partly cloudy and 85. Waterloo mostly cloudy and 70. Once again at 10 p.m. at Moline with cloudy skies, the temperature was 79. At Davenport with a thunderstorm, the temperature was 71. Here is the hazardous weather outlook. For this afternoon and tonight, dangerous levels of heat will occur again today with heat index values of 100 to 105 degrees mainly south of the Highway 30 corridor. An extreme heat warning remains in effect for these areas through this evening. There will be a chance for thunderstorms this afternoon and tonight, especially along and north of the Interstate 80 corridor. Some of these storms may be strong to severe with damaging winds the main threat. Locally heavy rain and flash flooding will also be a concern. There is a slight, or level 2 out of 5 risk for severe weather today generally along and north of the Highway 30 corridor. A marginal, or level 1 out of 5 risk is in effect south of a slight risk. Looking at
Heat and humidity will continue through the weekend, but temperatures will be on a downward trend. The extreme heat warning will continue into Friday evening for areas along and south of Onatumwa, Iowa to Galesburg, Illinois line. Peak heat indices just over 100 are expected. The entire outlook area will be susceptible to rounds of thunderstorms from Friday through at least Saturday night. The potential for strong to severe storms and flash flooding will also continue through this period. The area is in slight risk level 2 out of 5 on Friday, with damaging winds the primary concern. There is a marginal risk level 1 out of 5 on Saturday for areas generally east of Ada Buc, Iowa, to Mount Pleasant, Iowa line. Spotter activation may be needed at times from this afternoon through Saturday. And now, your National Weather Service forecast for the Quad Cities and surrounding areas. Tonight, partly cloudy until midnight, then becoming mostly cloudy. A chance of showers and thunderstorms. Lows in the mid-70s. South winds 5 to 10 miles an hour. Chance of rain 50%. Friday, mostly sunny with a chance of thunderstorms. Showers likely, mainly in the morning. Hot with highs around 90. Southwest winds 10 to 15 miles an hour. Chance of rain 70%. Friday night, partly cloudy until midnight, then becoming mostly cloudy. A chance of showers and thunderstorms. Humid with lows in the lower 70s. South winds 5 to 10 miles an hour. Chance of rain 50%. Independence Day, partly sunny. A chance of showers with a slight chance of thunderstorms in the morning, then showers likely with a chance of thunderstorms in the afternoon. Humid with highs in the upper 80s. Southeast winds 5 to 10 miles an hour, becoming southwest in the afternoon. Chance of rain 60%. Saturday night, showers likely with a chance of thunderstorms until midnight, then mostly cloudy with a slight chance of showers and thunderstorms after midnight. Humid with lows in the upper 60s. South winds 5 to 10 miles an hour, becoming west after midnight. Chance of rain 60%. Sunday, a chance of showers and thunderstorms. Highs in the mid-80s. Sunday night through Wednesday, partly cloudy. Lows in the mid-60s. Highs in the upper 80s. Wednesday night, a chance of showers. Lows in the upper 60s. Thursday, a chance of showers. Highs in the upper 80s. Again, the forecast for the Quad Cities and surrounding areas for tonight, partly cloudy until midnight, then becoming mostly cloudy. A chance of showers and thunderstorms. Lows in the mid-70s. South winds 5 to 10 miles an hour. Chance of rain 50%. 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The current time is 10:52 p.m. Central Daylight Time. At 10 p.m. in Moline, skies were cloudy. The temperature was 79 degrees, dew point 69, relative humidity 71%, producing a heat index of 81. The wind was north at 17 miles an hour, gusting to 28. And the pressure was 30.02 inches and rising. At Davenport, a thunderstorm was reported, reducing the visibility to 0.5 mile. The temperature was 71 degrees, dew point 68, relative humidity 90%. The wind was north at 21 miles an hour, gusting to 38. And the pressure was 30.07 inches and rising. Close to home, Burlington partly cloudy and 82. Cedar Rapids mostly cloudy and 71. Dubuque thunder and 69. Iowa City mostly cloudy and 74. Muscatine 77. Galesburg partly cloudy and 82. Peoria partly cloudy and 84. Savannah 74. Rockford mostly cloudy and 74. Across the Midwest, Chicago a thunderstorm and 75. Des Moines mostly cloudy and 77. Madison cloudy and 71. Milwaukee mostly cloudy and 72. Minneapolis partly cloudy and 78. Omaha mostly cloudy and 84. St. Louis mostly cloudy and 88. Springfield, Illinois partly cloudy and 85. Waterloo mostly cloudy and 70. Once again at 10 p.m. in Moline with cloudy skies, the temperature was 79. At Davenport with a thunderstorm, the temperature was 71. Here is the hazardous weather outlook. For this afternoon and tonight, dangerous levels of heat will occur again today with heat index values of 100 to 105.

continue through the weekend, but temperatures will be on a downward trend. The extreme heat warning will continue into Friday evening for areas along and south of Onotumwa, Iowa to Galesburg, Illinois line. Peak heat indices just over 100 are expected. The entire outlook area will be susceptible to rounds of thunderstorms from Friday through at least Saturday night. The potential for strong to severe storms and flash flooding will also continue through this period. The area is in slight risk level 2 out of 5 on Friday with damaging winds the primary concern. There is a marginal risk level 1 out of 5 on Saturday for areas generally east of Adabuke, Iowa, to Mount Pleasant, Iowa line. Spotter activation may be needed at times from this afternoon through Saturday. And now, your National Weather Service forecast for the Guam cities and surrounding areas. Tonight, partly cloudy until midnight, then becoming mostly cloudy. A chance of showers and thunderstorms. Lows in the mid-70s. South winds 5 to 10 miles an hour. Chance of rain 50%. Friday, mostly sunny with a chance of thunderstorms. Showers likely, mainly in the morning. Hot with highs around 90. Southwest winds 10 to 15 miles an hour. Chance of rain 70%. Friday night, partly cloudy until midnight, then becoming mostly cloudy. A chance of showers and thunderstorms. Humid with lows in the lower 70s. South winds 5 to 10 miles an hour. Chance of rain 50%. Independence Day, partly sunny. A chance of showers with a slight chance of thunderstorms in the morning, then showers likely with a chance of thunderstorms in the afternoon. Humid with highs in the upper 80s. Southeast winds 5 to 10 miles an hour, becoming southwest in the afternoon. Chance of rain 60%. Saturday night, showers likely with a chance of thunderstorms until midnight, then mostly cloudy with a slight chance of showers and thunderstorms after midnight. Humid with lows in the upper 60s. South winds 5 to 10 miles an hour, becoming west after midnight. Chance of rain 60%. Sunday, a chance of showers and thunderstorms. Highs in the mid-80s. Sunday night through Wednesday, partly cloudy. Lows in the mid-60s. Highs in the upper 80s. Wednesday night, a chance of showers. Lows in the upper 60s. Thursday, a chance of showers. Highs in the upper 80s. Again, the forecast for the Guam cities and surrounding areas for tonight, partly cloudy until midnight, then becoming mostly cloudy. A chance of showers and thunderstorms. Lows in the mid-70s. South winds 5 to 10 miles an hour. Chance of rain 50%. 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The current time is 10:58 p.m. Central Daylight Time. Here is the hazardous weather outlook. For this afternoon and tonight, dangerous levels of heat will occur again today with heat index values of 100 to 105 degrees mainly south of the Highway 30 corridor. An extreme heat warning remains in effect for these areas through this evening. There will be a chance for thunderstorms this afternoon and tonight, especially along and north of the Interstate 80 corridor. Some of these storms may be strong to severe with damaging winds the main threat. Locally, heavy rain and flash flooding will also be a concern. There is a slight, or level 2 out of 5 risk for severe weather today generally along and north of the Highway 30 corridor. A marginal, or level 1 out of 5 risk is in effect south of a slight risk. Looking ahead, heat and humidity will continue through the weekend, but temperatures will be on a downward trend. The extreme heat warning will continue into Friday evening for areas along and south of Onotumwa, Iowa to Galesburg, Illinois line. Peak heat indices just over 100 are expected. The entire outlook area will be susceptible to rounds of thunderstorms from Friday through at least Saturday night. The potential for strong to severe storms and flash flooding will also continue through this period. The area is in slight risk level 2 out of 5 on Friday with damaging winds the primary concern. There is a marginal risk level 1 out of 5 on Saturday for areas generally east of Adabuke, Iowa, to Mount Pleasant, Iowa line. Spotter activation may be needed at times from this afternoon through Saturday. And now, your National Weather Service forecast for the Guam cities and surrounding areas. Tonight, partly cloudy until midnight, then becoming mostly cloudy. A chance of showers and thunderstorms. Lows in the mid-70s. South winds 5 to 10 miles an hour. Chance of rain 50%.

Friday, mostly sunny with a chance of thunderstorms. Showers likely, mainly in the morning. Hot with highs around 90. Southwest winds 10 to 15 miles an hour. Chance of rain 70%. Friday night, partly cloudy until midnight, then becoming mostly cloudy. A chance of showers and thunderstorms. Humid with lows in the lower 70s. South winds 5 to 10 miles an hour. Chance of rain 50%. Independence Day, partly sunny. A chance of showers with a slight chance of thunderstorms in the morning, then showers likely with a chance of thunderstorms in the afternoon. Humid with highs in the upper 80s. Southeast winds 5 to 10 miles an hour, becoming southwest in the afternoon. Chance of rain 60%. Saturday night, showers likely with a chance of thunderstorms until midnight, then mostly cloudy with a slight chance of showers and thunderstorms after midnight. Humid with lows in the upper 60s. South winds 5 to 10 miles an hour, becoming west after midnight. Chance of rain 60%. Sunday, a chance of showers and thunderstorms. Highs in the mid-80s. Sunday night through Wednesday, partly cloudy. Lows in the mid-60s. Highs in the upper 80s. Wednesday night, a chance of showers. Lows in the upper 60s. Thursday, a chance of showers. Highs in the upper 80s. Again, the forecast for the Quad Cities and surrounding areas for tonight, partly cloudy until midnight, then becoming mostly cloudy. A chance of showers and thunderstorms. Lows in the mid-70s. South winds 5 to 10 miles an hour. Chance of rain 50%. Here is a special weather statement. For the following counties, in Illinois, Henry and Mercer. At 10:58 p.m., Doppler radar was tracking strong thunderstorms along the line extending from near New Windsor to near Galva. Movement was northeast at 15 miles an hour. Expected hazards include wind gusts up to 50 miles an hour and minor flooding. The following impacts are expected. Strong winds could break small tree limbs and blow around unsecured objects. Slowing or redirecting of traffic due to ponding or flowing water. Closure of waterfront access due to flooding. Locations impacted include Kewaunee, Aledo, Cambridge, Geneseo, Galva, Orion, Atkinson, Viola, Annawan, Woodhull, Matherville, Alpha, Andover, Cable, Shale City, New Windsor, Bowdoin, Lynn Center, Osco, and Bishop Hill. This includes the following highways: Interstate 80 in Illinois between mile markers 18 and 36. Interstate 74 in Illinois between mile markers 19 and 33. If outdoors, consider seeking shelter inside a building. Torrential rainfall is occurring and may lead to localized flooding. Do not drive your vehicle through flooded roadways. Frequent cloud-to-ground lightning is occurring with these storms. Lightning can strike 10 miles away from a thunderstorm. Seek a safe shelter inside a building or vehicle. Flooding caused by excessive rainfall is possible. The areas affected include a portion of east central Iowa, including the following counties, Cedar, Iowa and Johnson. The hazardous weather conditions are expected until 10 a.m. Friday. The following impacts are expected. Excessive runoff may result in flooding of rivers, creeks, streams, and other low-lying and flood-prone locations. Flooding may occur in poor drainage and urban areas. Additional details, heavy rainfall from repeated rounds of thunderstorms may produce flash flooding. You should monitor later forecasts and be alert for possible flood warnings. Those living in areas prone to flooding should be prepared to take action should flooding develop. 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The current time is 11:04 p.m. Central Daylight Time. At 11 p.m. at Moline, thunder was reported. The temperature was 73 degrees, dew point 67, relative humidity 81%. The wind was northeast at 9 miles an hour, gusting to 21. And the pressure was 30.06 inches and steady. At Davenport, a thunderstorm was reported. The temperature was 70 degrees, dew point 68, relative humidity 93%. The wind was north at 13 miles an hour. And the pressure was 30.05 inches and falling. Close to home, Burlington partly cloudy and 79. Cedar Rapids mostly cloudy and 69. Dubuque mostly cloudy and 69. Iowa City partly cloudy and 72. Peoria partly cloudy.
the end 83. Rockford, light rain and 75. Across the Midwest, Chicago, a thunderstorm and 73. Des Moines, cloudy and 71. Madison, cloudy and 71. Milwaukee, partly cloudy and 73. Minneapolis, partly cloudy and 76. Omaha, mostly cloudy and 83. St. Louis, mostly cloudy and 86. Springfield, Illinois, partly cloudy and 84. Waterloo, mostly cloudy and 70. Once again at 11 p.m. in Moline with thunder, the temperature was 73. At Davenport with a thunderstorm, the temperature was 70. Here is the hazardous weather outlook. For this afternoon and tonight, dangerous levels of heat will occur again today with heat index values of 100 to 105 degrees mainly south of the Highway 30 corridor. An extreme heat warning remains in effect for these areas through this evening. There will be a chance for thunderstorms this afternoon and tonight, especially along and north of the Interstate 80 corridor. Some of these storms may be strong to severe with damaging winds the main threat. Locally, heavy rain and flash flooding will also be a concern. There is a slight, or level 2 out of 5 risk for severe weather today generally along and north of the Highway 30 corridor. A marginal, or level 1 out of 5 risk is in effect south of a slight risk. Looking ahead, heat and humidity will continue through the weekend, but temperatures will be on a downward trend. The extreme heat warning will continue into Friday evening for areas along and south of Onatumwa, Iowa to Galesburg, Illinois line. Peak heat indices just over 100 are expected. The entire outlook area will be susceptible to rounds of thunderstorms from Friday through at least Saturday night. The potential for strong to severe storms and flash flooding will also continue through this period. The area is in slight risk level 2 out of 5 on Friday with damaging winds the primary concern. There is a marginal risk level 1 out of 5 on Saturday for areas generally east of Ada Butte, Iowa, to Mount Pleasant, Iowa line. Spotter activation may be needed at times from this afternoon through Saturday. And now, your National Weather Service forecast for the Quad Cities and surrounding areas. Tonight, partly cloudy until midnight, then becoming mostly cloudy. A chance of showers and thunderstorms. Lows in the mid-70s. South winds 5 to 10 miles an hour. Chance of rain 50%. Friday, mostly sunny with a chance of thunderstorms. Showers likely, mainly in the morning. Hot with highs around 90. Southwest winds 10 to 15 miles an hour. Chance of rain 70%. Friday night, partly cloudy until midnight, then becoming mostly cloudy. A chance of showers and thunderstorms. Humid with lows in the lower 70s. South winds 5 to 10 miles an hour. Chance of rain 50%. Independence Day, partly sunny. A chance of showers with a slight chance of thunderstorms in the morning, then showers likely with a chance of thunderstorms in the afternoon. Humid with highs in the upper 80s. Southeast winds 5 to 10 miles an hour, becoming southwest in the afternoon. Chance of rain 60%. Saturday night, showers likely with a chance of thunderstorms until midnight, then mostly cloudy with a slight chance of showers and thunderstorms after midnight. Humid with lows in the upper 60s. South winds 5 to 10 miles an hour, becoming west after midnight. Chance of rain 60%. Sunday, a chance of showers and thunderstorms. Highs in the mid-80s. Sunday night through Wednesday, partly cloudy. Lows in the mid-60s. Highs in the upper 80s. Wednesday night, a chance of showers. Lows in the upper 60s. Thursday, a chance of showers. Highs in the upper 80s. Again, the forecast for the Quad Cities and surrounding areas for tonight, partly cloudy until midnight, then becoming mostly cloudy. A chance of showers and thunderstorms. Lows in the mid-70s. South winds 5 to 10 miles an hour. Chance of rain 50%. Here is a special weather statement. For the following counties, in Illinois, Henry and Mercer. At 10:58 p.m., Doppler radar was tracking strong thunderstorms along the line extending from near New Windsor to near Galva. Movement was northeast at 15 miles an hour. Expected hazards include wind gusts up to 50 miles an hour and minor flooding. The following impacts are expected. Strong winds can break small tree limbs and blow around unsecured objects. Slowing or redirecting of traffic due to ponding or flowing water. Closure of waterfront access due to flooding.
Locations impacted include Kewaunee, Alito, Cambridge, Geneseo, Galva, Orion, Atkinson, Viola, Anawam, Woodhull, Matherville, Alpha, Andover, Cable, Shale City, New Windsor, Bowdoin, Lynn Center, Osco, and Bishop Hill. This includes the following highways: Interstate 80 in Illinois between mile markers 18 and 36. Interstate 74 in Illinois between mile markers 19 and 33. If outdoors, consider seeking shelter inside a building. Torrential rainfall is occurring and may lead to localized flooding. Do not drive your vehicle through flooded roadways. Frequent cloud-to-ground lightning is occurring with these storms. Lightning can strike 10 miles away from a thunderstorm. Seek a safe shelter inside a building or vehicle. Flooding caused by excessive rainfall is possible. The areas affected include a portion of East Central Iowa, including the following counties: Cedar, Iowa, and Johnson. The hazardous weather conditions are expected until 10 a.m. Friday. The following impacts are expected: excessive runoff may result in flooding of rivers, creeks, streams, and other low-lying and flood-prone locations. Flooding may occur in poor drainage and urban areas. Additional details: heavy rainfall from repeated rounds of thunderstorms may produce flash flooding. You should monitor later forecasts and be alert for possible flood warnings. Those living in areas prone to flooding should be prepared to take action should flooding develop. 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The current time is 11:11 p.m. Central Daylight Time. At 11 p.m. in Moline, thunder was reported. The temperature was 73 degrees, dew point 67, relative humidity 81%. The wind was northeast at 9 miles an hour, gusting to 21. And the pressure was 30.06 inches and steady. At Davenport, a thunderstorm was reported. The temperature was 70 degrees, dew point 68, relative humidity 93%. The wind was north at 13 miles an hour. And the pressure was 30.05 inches and falling. Close to home, Burlington partly cloudy and 79. Cedar Rapids mostly cloudy and 69. Dubuque mostly cloudy and 69. Iowa City partly cloudy and 72. Peoria partly cloudy and 83. Rockford light rain and 75. Across the Midwest, Chicago a thunderstorm and 73. Des Moines cloudy and 71. Madison cloudy and 71. Milwaukee partly cloudy and 73. Minneapolis partly cloudy and 76. Omaha mostly cloudy and 83. St. Louis mostly cloudy and 86. Springfield, Illinois partly cloudy and 84. Waterloo mostly cloudy and 70. Once again at 11 p.m. in Moline with thunder, the temperature was 73. At Davenport with a thunderstorm, the temperature was 70. Here is the hazardous weather outlook. For this afternoon and tonight, dangerous levels of heat will occur again today with heat index values of 100 to 105 degrees mainly south of the Highway 30 corridor. An extreme heat warning remains in effect for these areas through this evening. There will be a chance for thunderstorms this afternoon and tonight, especially along and north of the Interstate 80 corridor. Some of these storms may be strong to severe with damaging winds the main threat. Locally, heavy rain and flash flooding will also be a concern. There is a slight, or level 2 out of 5 risk for severe weather today generally along and north of the Highway 30 corridor. A marginal, or level 1 out of 5 risk is in effect south of a slight risk. Looking ahead, heat and humidity will continue through the weekend, but temperatures will be on a downward trend. The extreme heat warning will continue into Friday evening for areas along and south of Onatunga, Iowa to Galesburg, Illinois line. Peak heat indices just over 100 are expected. The entire outlook area will be susceptible to rounds of thunderstorms from Friday through at least Saturday night. The potential for strong to severe storms and flash flooding will also continue through this period. The area is in slight risk level 2 out of 5 on Friday with damaging winds the primary concern. There is a marginal risk level 1 out of 5 on Saturday for areas generally east of Ada Buc, Iowa, to Mount Pleasant, Iowa line. Spotter activation may be needed at times from this afternoon through Saturday. And now, your National Weather Service forecast for the Quad Cities and surrounding areas. Rest of tonight, mostly cloudy with a chance of showers and thunderstorms. Lows in the mid-70s.
south winds around 5 miles an hour. Chance of rain 50%. Friday, mostly sunny with a chance of thunderstorms. Showers likely, mainly in the morning. Hot with highs around 90. Southwest winds 10 to 15 miles an hour. Chance of rain 70%. Friday night, partly cloudy until midnight, then becoming mostly cloudy. A chance of showers and thunderstorms. Humid with lows in the lower 70s. South winds 5 to 10 miles an hour. Chance of rain 50%. Independence Day, partly sunny. A chance of showers with a slight chance of thunderstorms in the morning, then showers likely with a chance of thunderstorms in the afternoon. Humid with highs in the upper 80s. Southeast winds 5 to 10 miles an hour, becoming southwest in the afternoon. Chance of rain 60%. Saturday night, showers likely with a chance of thunderstorms until midnight, then mostly cloudy with a slight chance of showers and thunderstorms after midnight. Humid with lows in the upper 60s. South winds 5 to 10 miles an hour, becoming west after midnight. Chance of rain 60%. Sunday, a chance of showers and thunderstorms. Highs in the mid-80s. Sunday night through Wednesday, partly cloudy. Lows in the mid-60s. Highs in the upper 80s. Wednesday night, a chance of showers. Lows in the upper 60s. Thursday, a chance of showers. Highs in the upper 80s. Again, the forecast for the Quad Cities and surrounding areas for the rest of tonight, mostly cloudy with a chance of showers and thunderstorms. Lows in the mid-70s. South winds around 5 miles an hour. Chance of rain 50%. Flooding is possible. The areas affected include Cedar River near Conesville. The hazardous weather conditions are expected from Tuesday afternoon until further notice. The following impacts are expected at 14.2 feet. Water affects Lindell Avenue and Keokuk Avenue, both near Salisbury Park. Additional details, at 7 p.m. Thursday the stage was 8.5 feet and steady. Forecast, flood stage may be reached early Tuesday afternoon. Flood stage is 13.0 feet. Flooding is possible. The areas affected include Cedar River at Cedar Bluff. The hazardous weather conditions are expected from Wednesday morning to Wednesday afternoon. The following impacts are expected at 16.0 feet. Agricultural land is flooded. Additional details, at 8 p.m. Thursday the stage was 7.1 feet and steady. Forecast, flood stage may be reached Wednesday morning. Flood stage is 16.0 feet. Here is a special weather statement. For the following counties, in Illinois, Henry and Mercer. At 10:58 p.m., Doppler radar was tracking strong thunderstorms along a line extending from near New Windsor to near Galva. Movement was northeast at 15 miles an hour. Expected hazards include wind gusts up to 50 miles an hour and minor flooding. The following impacts are expected. Strong winds could break small tree limbs and blow around unsecured objects. Slowing or redirecting of traffic due to ponding or flowing water. Closure of waterfront access due to flooding. Locations impacted include Kewaunee, Alito, Cambridge, Geneseo, Galva, Orion, Atkinson, Viola, Anawam, Woodhull, Matherville, Alpha, Andover, Cable, Shale City, New Windsor, Bowdoin, Lynn Center, Osco, and Bishop Hill. This includes the following highways: Interstate 80 in Illinois between mile markers 18 and 36, Interstate 74 in Illinois between mile markers 19 and 33. If outdoors, consider seeking shelter inside a building. Torrential rainfall is occurring and may lead to localized flooding. Do not drive your vehicle through flooded roadways. Frequent cloud-to-ground lightning is occurring with these storms. Lightning can strike 10 miles away from a thunderstorm. Seek a safe shelter inside a building or vehicle. Flooding caused by excessive rainfall is possible. The areas affected include a portion of east central Iowa, including the following counties, Cedar, Iowa and Johnson. The hazardous weather conditions are expected until 10 a.m. Friday. The following impacts are expected. Excessive runoff may result in flooding of rivers, creeks, streams, and other low-lying and flood-prone locations. Flooding may occur in poor drainage and urban areas. Additional details, heavy rainfall from repeated rounds of thunderstorms may produce flash flooding. You should monitor later forecasts and be alert for possible flood warnings.
Those living in areas prone to flooding should be prepared to take action should flooding develop. 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The current time is 11:20 p.m. Central Daylight Time. At 11 p.m. at Moline, thunder was reported. The temperature was 73 degrees, dew point 67, relative humidity 81%. The wind was northeast at 9 miles an hour, gusting to 21. And the pressure was 30.06 inches and steady. At Davenport, skies were partly cloudy. The temperature was 70 degrees, dew point 67, relative humidity 90%. The wind was northeast at 14 miles an hour. And the pressure was 30.05 inches and falling. Close to home, Burlington partly cloudy and 79. Cedar Rapids mostly cloudy and 70. Dubuque mostly cloudy and 69. Iowa City partly cloudy and 72. Muscatine 73. Galesburg partly cloudy and 79. Peoria partly cloudy and 83. Savannah 71. Rockford light rain and 75. Across the Midwest, Chicago a thunderstorm and 71. Des Moines cloudy and 72. Madison cloudy and 71. Milwaukee partly cloudy and 73. Minneapolis mostly cloudy and 76. Omaha mostly cloudy and 83. St. Louis mostly cloudy and 86. Springfield, Illinois partly cloudy and 84. Waterloo mostly cloudy and 70. Once again at 11 p.m. at Moline with thunder, the temperature was 73. At Davenport with partly cloudy skies, the temperature was 70. This broadcast originates from the National Weather Service office in the Quad Cities and is transmitted on a frequency of 162.55 MHz from Rock Island, Illinois. The coverage area includes the following counties: Cedar, Clinton, Louisa, Muscatine, Scott, Henry, Illinois, Mercer, Rock Island, and Whiteside. Here is the hazardous weather outlook. For this afternoon and tonight, dangerous levels of heat will occur again today with heat index values of 100 to 105 degrees mainly south of the Highway 30 corridor. An extreme heat warning remains in effect for these areas through this evening. There will be a chance for thunderstorms this afternoon and tonight, especially along and north of the Interstate 80 corridor. Some of these storms may be strong to severe with damaging winds the main threat. Locally, heavy rain and flash flooding will also be a concern. There is a slight, or level 2 out of 5 risk for severe weather today generally along and north of the Highway 30 corridor. A marginal, or level 1 out of 5 risk is in effect south of a slight risk. Looking ahead, heat and humidity will continue through the weekend, but temperatures will be on a downward trend. The extreme heat warning will continue into Friday evening for areas along and south of Onatunga, Iowa to Galesburg, Illinois line. Peak heat indices just over 100 are expected. The entire outlook area will be susceptible to rounds of thunderstorms from Friday through at least Saturday night. The potential for strong to severe storms and flash flooding will also continue through this period. The area is in slight risk level 2 out of 5 on Friday with damaging winds the primary concern. There is a marginal risk level 1 out of 5 on Saturday for areas generally east of Ada Butte, Iowa, to Mount Pleasant, Iowa line. Spotter activation may be needed at times from this afternoon through Saturday. And now, your National Weather Service forecast for the Quad Cities and surrounding areas. Rest of tonight, mostly cloudy with a chance of showers and thunderstorms. Lows in the mid-70s. South winds around 5 miles an hour. Chance of rain 50%. Friday, mostly sunny with a chance of thunderstorms. Showers likely, mainly in the morning. Hot with highs around 90. Southwest winds 10 to 15 miles an hour. Chance of rain 70%. Friday night, partly cloudy until midnight, then becoming mostly cloudy. A chance of showers and thunderstorms. Humid with lows in the lower 70s. South winds 5 to 10 miles an hour. Chance of rain 50%. Independence Day, partly sunny. A chance of showers with a slight chance of thunderstorms in the morning, then showers likely with a chance of thunderstorms in the afternoon. Humid with highs in the upper 80s. Southeast winds 5 to 10 miles an hour, becoming southwest in the afternoon. Chance of rain 60%. Saturday.
Night. Showers likely with a chance of thunderstorms until midnight, then mostly cloudy with a slight chance of showers and thunderstorms after midnight. Humid with lows in the upper 60s. South winds 5 to 10 miles an hour, becoming west after midnight. Chance of rain 60%. Sunday, a chance of showers and thunderstorms. Highs in the mid-80s. Sunday night through Wednesday, partly cloudy. Lows in the mid-60s. Highs in the upper 80s. Wednesday night, a chance of showers. Lows in the upper 60s. Thursday, a chance of showers. Highs in the upper 80s. Again, the forecast for the Quad Cities and surrounding areas for the rest of tonight, mostly cloudy with a chance of showers and thunderstorms. Lows in the mid-70s. South winds around 5 miles an hour. Chance of rain 50%. Here is a special weather statement. For the following counties, in Illinois, Henry and Mercer. At 10:58 p.m., Doppler radar was tracking strong thunderstorms along a line extending from near New Windsor to near Galva. Movement was northeast at 15 miles an hour. Expected hazards include wind gusts up to 50 miles an hour and minor flooding. The following impacts are expected. Strong winds could break small tree limbs and blow around unsecured objects. Slowing or redirecting of traffic due to ponding or flowing water. Closure of waterfront access due to flooding. Locations impacted include Kewaunee, Aledo, Cambridge, Geneseo, Galva, Orion, Atkinson, Viola, Annawan, Woodhull, Matherville, Alpha, Andover, Cable, Shale City, New Windsor, Bowdoin, Lynn Center, Osco, and Bishop Hill. This includes the following highways: Interstate 80 in Illinois between mile markers 18 and 36. Interstate 74 in Illinois between mile markers 19 and 33. If outdoors, consider seeking shelter inside a building. Torrential rainfall is occurring and may lead to localized flooding. Do not drive your vehicle through flooded roadways. Frequent cloud-to-ground lightning is occurring with these storms. Lightning can strike 10 miles away from a thunderstorm. Seek a safe shelter inside a building or vehicle. Flooding caused by excessive rainfall is possible. The areas affected include a portion of east central Iowa, including the following counties, Cedar, Iowa and Johnson. The hazardous weather conditions are expected until 10 a.m. Friday. The following impacts are expected. Excessive runoff may result in flooding of rivers, creeks, streams, and other low-lying and flood-prone locations. Flooding may occur in poor drainage and urban areas. Additional details, heavy rainfall from repeated rounds of thunderstorms may produce flash flooding. You should monitor later forecasts and be alert for possible flood warnings. Those living in areas prone to flooding should be prepared to take action should flooding develop. 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The current time is 11:28 p.m. Central Daylight Time. At 11 p.m. at Moline, thunder was reported. The temperature was 73 degrees, dew point 67, relative humidity 81%. The wind was northeast at 9 miles an hour, gusting to 21. And the pressure was 30.06 inches and steady. At Davenport, skies were partly cloudy. The temperature was 70 degrees, dew point 67, relative humidity 90%. The wind was northeast at 14 miles an hour. And the pressure was 30.05 inches and falling. Close to home, Burlington partly cloudy and 79. Cedar Rapids mostly cloudy and 70. Dubuque mostly cloudy and 69. Iowa City partly cloudy and 72. Muscatine 73. Galesburg partly cloudy and 79. Peoria partly cloudy and 83. Savannah 71. Rockford light rain and 75. Across the Midwest, Chicago a thunderstorm and 71. Des Moines cloudy and 72. Madison cloudy and 71. Milwaukee partly cloudy and 73. Minneapolis mostly cloudy and 76. Omaha mostly cloudy and 83. St. Louis mostly cloudy and 86. Springfield, Illinois partly cloudy and 84. Waterloo mostly cloudy and 70. Once again at 11 p.m. at Moline with thunder, the temperature was 73. At Davenport with partly cloudy skies, the temperature was 70. Here is the hazardous weather outlook. For this afternoon,
Tonight, dangerous levels of heat will occur again today with heat index values of 100 to 105 degrees, mainly south of the Highway 30 corridor. An extreme heat warning remains in effect for these areas through this evening. There will be a chance for thunderstorms this afternoon and tonight, especially along and north of the Interstate 80 corridor. Some of these storms may be strong to severe with damaging winds the main threat. Locally, heavy rain and flash flooding will also be a concern. There is a slight, or level 2 out of 5 risk for severe weather today generally along and north of the Highway 30 corridor. A marginal, or level 1 out of 5 risk is in effect south of a slight risk. Looking ahead, heat and humidity will continue through the weekend, but temperatures will be on a downward trend. The extreme heat warning will continue into Friday evening for areas along and south of an Ottumwa, Iowa to Galesburg, Illinois line. Peak heat indices just over 100 are expected. The entire outlook area will be susceptible to rounds of thunderstorms from Friday through at least Saturday night. The potential for strong to severe storms and flash flooding will also continue through this period. The area is in slight risk level 2 out of 5 on Friday with damaging winds the primary concern. There is a marginal risk level 1 out of 5 on Saturday for areas generally east of Ada Buc, Iowa, to Mount Pleasant, Iowa line. Spotter activation may be needed at times from this afternoon through Saturday. And now, your National Weather Service forecast for the Quad Cities and surrounding areas. West of tonight, mostly cloudy with a chance of showers and thunderstorms. Lows in the mid-70s. South winds around 5 miles an hour. Chance of rain 50%. Friday, mostly sunny with a chance of thunderstorms. Showers likely, mainly in the morning. Hot with highs around 90. Southwest winds 10 to 15 miles an hour. Chance of rain 70%. Friday night, partly cloudy until midnight, then becoming mostly cloudy. A chance of showers and thunderstorms. Humid with lows in the lower 70s. South winds 5 to 10 miles an hour. Chance of rain 50%. Independence Day, partly sunny. A chance of showers with a slight chance of thunderstorms in the morning, then showers likely with a chance of thunderstorms in the afternoon. Humid with highs in the upper 80s. Southeast winds 5 to 10 miles an hour, becoming southwest in the afternoon. Chance of rain 60%. Saturday night, showers likely with a chance of thunderstorms until midnight, then mostly cloudy with a slight chance of showers and thunderstorms after midnight. Humid with lows in the upper 60s. South winds 5 to 10 miles an hour, becoming west after midnight. Chance of rain 60%. Sunday, a chance of showers and thunderstorms. Highs in the mid-80s. Sunday night through Wednesday, partly cloudy. Lows in the mid-60s. Highs in the upper 80s. Wednesday night, a chance of showers. Lows in the upper 60s. Thursday, a chance of showers. Highs in the upper 80s. Again, the forecast for the Quad Cities and surrounding areas for the rest of tonight, mostly cloudy with a chance of showers and thunderstorms. Lows in the mid-70s. South winds around 5 miles an hour. Chance of rain 50%. Here is a special weather statement. For the following counties, in Illinois, Henry and Mercer. At 10:58 p.m., Doppler radar was tracking strong thunderstorms along a line extending from near New Windsor to near Galva. Movement was northeast at 15 miles an hour. Expected hazards include wind gusts up to 50 miles an hour and minor flooding. The following impacts are expected. Strong winds could break small tree limbs and blow around unsecured objects. Slowing or redirecting of traffic due to ponding or flowing water. Closure of waterfront access due to flooding. Locations impacted include Kewaunee, Alito, Cambridge, Geneseo, Galva, Orion, Atkinson, Viola, Annawan, Woodhall, Matherville, Alpha, Andover, Cable, Shale City, New Windsor, Bowdoin, Lynn Center, Osco, and Bishop Hill. This includes the following highways: Interstate 80 in Illinois between mile markers 18 and 36. Interstate 74 in Illinois between mile markers 19 and 33. If outdoors, consider seeking shelter inside a building. Torrential rainfall is occurring and may lead to localized flooding. Do not drive your vehicle through flooded roadways. Frequent cloud-to-ground lightning is occurring with these storms. Lightning can strike 10 miles away from a thunderstorm. Seek a safe shelter inside a building or vehicle.
flooding caused by excessive rainfall is possible. The areas affected include a portion of east central Iowa, including the following counties, Cedar, Iowa, and Johnson. The hazardous weather conditions are expected until 10 a.m. Friday. The following impacts are expected. Excessive runoff may result in flooding of rivers, creeks, streams, and other low-lying and flood-prone locations. Flooding may occur in poor drainage and urban areas. Additional details, heavy rainfall from repeated rounds of thunderstorms may produce flash flooding. You should monitor later forecasts and be alert for possible flood warnings. Those living in areas prone to flooding should be prepared to take action should flooding develop. 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The current time is 11:35 p.m. Central Daylight Time. At 11 p.m. in Moline, thunder was reported. The temperature was 73 degrees, dew point 67, relative humidity 81%. The wind was northeast at 9 miles an hour, gusting to 21. And the pressure was 30.06 inches and steady. At Davenport, skies were partly cloudy. The temperature was 70 degrees, dew point 67, relative humidity 90%. The wind was northeast at 14 miles an hour. And the pressure was 30.05 inches and falling. Close to home, Burlington partly cloudy and 79. Cedar Rapids mostly cloudy and 70. Dubuque mostly cloudy and 69. Iowa City partly cloudy and 72. Muscatine 73. Galesburg partly cloudy and 79. Peoria partly cloudy and 83. Savannah 71. Rockford light rain and 75. Across the Midwest, Chicago a thunderstorm and 71. Des Moines cloudy and 72. Madison cloudy and 71. Milwaukee partly cloudy and 73. Minneapolis mostly cloudy and 76. Omaha mostly cloudy and 83. St. Louis mostly cloudy and 86. Springfield, Illinois partly cloudy and 84. Waterloo mostly cloudy and 70. Once again at 11 p.m. in Moline with thunder, the temperature was 73. At Davenport with partly cloudy skies, the temperature was 70. Here is the hazardous weather outlook. For this afternoon and tonight, dangerous levels of heat will occur again today with heat index values of 100 to 105 degrees mainly south of the Highway 30 corridor. An extreme heat warning remains in effect for these areas through this evening. There will be a chance for thunderstorms this afternoon and tonight, especially along and north of the Interstate 80 corridor. Some of these storms may be strong to severe with damaging winds the main threat. Locally, heavy rain and flash flooding will also be a concern. There is a slight, or level 2 out of 5 risk for severe weather today generally along and north of the Highway 30 corridor. A marginal, or level 1 out of 5 risk is in effect south of a slight risk. Looking ahead, heat and humidity will continue through the weekend, but temperatures will be on a downward trend. The extreme heat warning will continue into Friday evening for areas along and south of Ottumwa, Iowa to Galesburg, Illinois line. Peak heat indices just over 100 are expected. The entire outlook area will be susceptible to rounds of thunderstorms from Friday through at least Saturday night. The potential for strong to severe storms and flash flooding will also continue through this period. The area is in slight risk level 2 out of 5 on Friday with damaging winds the primary concern. There is a marginal risk level 1 out of 5 on Saturday for areas generally east of Ada Buc, Iowa, to Mount Pleasant, Iowa line. Spotter activation may be needed at times from this afternoon through Saturday. And now, your National Weather Service forecast for the Quad Cities and surrounding areas. West of tonight, mostly cloudy with a chance of showers and thunderstorms. Lows in the mid-70s. South winds around 5 miles an hour. Chance of rain 50%. Friday, mostly sunny with a chance of thunderstorms. Showers likely, mainly in the morning. Hot with highs around 90. Southwest winds 10 to 15 miles an hour. Chance of rain 70%. Friday night, partly cloudy until midnight, then becoming mostly cloudy. A chance of showers and thunderstorms. Humid with lows in the lower 70s. South winds 5 to 10 miles an hour. Chance of rain 50%. Independence Day, partly sunny. A chance of showers with a slight chance of thunderstorms in the morning, then showers likely with a chance of thunderstorms.
storms in the afternoon. Humid with highs in the upper 80s. Southeast winds 5 to 10 miles an hour, becoming southwest in the afternoon. Chance of rain 60%. Saturday night, showers likely with a chance of thunderstorms until midnight, then mostly cloudy with a slight chance of showers and thunderstorms after midnight. Humid with lows in the upper 60s. South winds 5 to 10 miles an hour, becoming west after midnight. Chance of rain 60%. Sunday, a chance of showers and thunderstorms. Highs in the mid-80s. Sunday night through Wednesday, partly cloudy. Lows in the mid-60s. Highs in the upper 80s. Wednesday night, a chance of showers. Lows in the upper 60s. Thursday, a chance of showers. Highs in the upper 80s. Again, the forecast for the Quad Cities and surrounding areas for the rest of tonight, mostly cloudy with a chance of showers and thunderstorms. Lows in the mid-70s. South winds around 5 miles an hour. Chance of rain 50%. Here is a special weather statement. For the following counties, in Illinois, Henry and Mercer. At 10:58 p.m., Doppler radar was tracking strong thunderstorms along a line extending from near New Windsor to near Galva. Movement was northeast at 15 miles an hour. Expected hazards include wind gusts up to 50 miles an hour and minor flooding. The following impacts are expected. Strong winds could break small tree limbs and blow around unsecured objects. Slowing or redirecting of traffic due to ponding or flowing water. Closure of waterfront access due to flooding. Locations impacted include Kewaunee, Alito, Cambridge, Geneseo, Galva, Orion, Atkinson, Viola, Anawam, Woodhull, Matherville, Alpha, Andover, Cable, Shale City, New Windsor, Bowdoin, Lynn Center, Osco, and Bishop Hill. This includes the following highways: Interstate 80 in Illinois between mile markers 18 and 36. Interstate 74 in Illinois between mile markers 19 and 33. If outdoors, consider seeking shelter inside a building. Torrential rainfall is occurring and may lead to localized flooding. Do not drive your vehicle through flooded roadways. Frequent cloud-to-ground lightning is occurring with these storms. Lightning can strike 10 miles away from a thunderstorm. Seek a safe shelter inside a building or vehicle. Flooding caused by excessive rainfall is possible. The areas affected include a portion of east central Iowa, including the following counties, Cedar, Iowa and Johnson. The hazardous weather conditions are expected until 10 a.m. Friday. The following impacts are expected. Excessive runoff may result in flooding of rivers, creeks, streams, and other low-lying and flood-prone locations. Flooding may occur in poor drainage and urban areas. Additional details, heavy rainfall from repeated rounds of thunderstorms may produce flash flooding. You should monitor later forecasts and be alert for possible flood warnings. Those living in areas prone to flooding should be prepared to take action should flooding develop. 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The current time is 11:43 p.m. Central Daylight Time. At 11 p.m. at Moline, thunder was reported. The temperature was 73 degrees, dew point 67, relative humidity 81%. The wind was northeast at 9 miles an hour, gusting to 21. And the pressure was 30.06 inches and steady. At Davenport, skies were partly cloudy. The temperature was 70 degrees, dew point 67, relative humidity 90%. The wind was northeast at 14 miles an hour. And the pressure was 30.05 inches and falling. Close to home, Burlington partly cloudy and 79. Cedar Rapids mostly cloudy and 70. Dubuque mostly cloudy and 69. Iowa City partly cloudy and 72. Muscatine 73. Galesburg partly cloudy and 79. Peoria partly cloudy and 83. Savannah 71. Rockford light rain and 75. Across the Midwest, Chicago a thunderstorm and 71. Des Moines cloudy and 72. Madison cloudy and 71. Milwaukee partly cloudy and 73. Minneapolis mostly cloudy and 76. Omaha mostly cloudy and 83. St. Louis mostly cloudy and 86. Springfield, Illinois partly cloudy and 84. Waterloo mostly cloudy and 70. Once again at
7 p.m. in Moline with thunder, the temperature was 73. At Davenport with partly cloudy skies, the temperature was 70. Flooding is possible. The areas affected include Cedar River near Conesville. The hazardous weather conditions are expected from Tuesday afternoon until further notice. The following impacts are expected at 14.2 feet. Water affects Lindell Avenue and Keokuk Avenue, both near Salisbury Park. Additional details, at 7 p.m. Thursday the stage was 8.5 feet and steady. Forecast, flood stage may be reached early Tuesday afternoon. Flood stage is 13.0 feet. Flooding is possible. The areas affected include Cedar River at Cedar Bluff. The hazardous weather conditions are expected from Wednesday morning to Wednesday afternoon. The following impacts are expected at 16.0 feet. Agricultural land is flooded. Additional details, at 8 p.m. Thursday the stage was 7.1 feet and steady. Forecast, flood stage may be reached Wednesday morning. Flood stage is 16.0 feet. Here is the hazardous weather outlook. For this afternoon and tonight, dangerous levels of heat will occur again today with heat index values of 100 to 105 degrees mainly south of the Highway 30 corridor. An extreme heat warning remains in effect for these areas through this evening. There will be a chance for thunderstorms this afternoon and tonight, especially along and north of the Interstate 80 corridor. Some of these storms may be strong to severe with damaging winds the main threat. Locally heavy rain and flash flooding will also be a concern. There is a slight, or level 2 out of 5 risk for severe weather today generally along and north of the Highway 30 corridor. A marginal, or level 1 out of 5 risk is in effect south of a slight risk. Looking ahead, heat and humidity will continue through the weekend but temperatures will be on a downward trend. The extreme heat warning will continue into Friday evening for areas along and south of Onatunga, Iowa to Galesburg, Illinois line. Peak heat indices just over 100 are expected. The entire outlook area will be susceptible to rounds of thunderstorms from Friday through at least Saturday night. The potential for strong to severe storms and flash flooding will also continue through this period. The area is in slight risk level 2 out of 5 on Friday with damaging winds the primary concern. There is a marginal risk level 1 out of 5 on Saturday for areas generally east of Ada Buc, Iowa, to Mount Pleasant, Iowa line. Spotter activation may be needed at times from this afternoon through Saturday. And now, your National Weather Service forecast for the Quad Cities and surrounding areas. Rest of tonight, mostly cloudy with a chance of showers and thunderstorms. Lows in the mid-70s. South winds around 5 miles an hour. Chance of rain 50%. Friday, mostly sunny with a chance of thunderstorms. Showers likely, mainly in the morning. Hot with highs around 90. Southwest winds 10 to 15 miles an hour. Chance of rain 70%. Friday night, partly cloudy until midnight, then becoming mostly cloudy. A chance of showers and thunderstorms. Humid with lows in the lower 70s. South winds 5 to 10 miles an hour. Chance of rain 50%. Independence Day, partly sunny. A chance of showers with a slight chance of thunderstorms in the morning, then showers likely with a chance of thunderstorms in the afternoon. Humid with highs in the upper 80s. Southeast winds 5 to 10 miles an hour, becoming southwest in the afternoon. Chance of rain 60%. Saturday night, showers likely with a chance of thunderstorms until midnight, then mostly cloudy with a slight chance of showers and thunderstorms after midnight. Humid with lows in the upper 60s. South winds 5 to 10 miles an hour, becoming west after midnight. Chance of rain 60%. Sunday, a chance of showers and thunderstorms. Highs in the mid-80s. Sunday night through Wednesday, partly cloudy. Lows in the mid-60s. Highs in the upper 80s. Wednesday night, a chance of showers. Lows in the upper 60s. Thursday, a chance of showers. Highs in the upper 80s. Again, the forecast for the Quad Cities and surrounding areas for the rest of tonight, mostly cloudy with a chance of showers and thunderstorms. Lows in the mid-70s. South winds around 5 miles an hour. Chance of rain 50%. Here is a special weather statement. For the following counties, in Illinois, Henry and Mercer. At 10:58 p.m., Doppler radar was tracking strong thunderstorms along a line extending from
New Windsor to near Galva. Movement was northeast at 15 miles an hour. Expected hazards include wind gusts up to 50 miles an hour and minor flooding. The following impacts are expected. Strong winds could break small tree limbs and blow around unsecured objects. Slowing or redirecting of traffic due to ponding or flowing water. Closure of waterfront access due to flooding. Locations impacted include Kewaunee, Alito, Cambridge, Geneseo, Galva, Orion, Atkinson, Viola, Annawan, Woodhall, Matherville, Alpha, Andover, Cable, Shale City, New Windsor, Bowdoin, Lynn Center, Osco, and Bishop Hill. This includes the following highways: Interstate 80 in Illinois between mile markers 18 and 36. Interstate 74 in Illinois between mile markers 19 and 33. If outdoors, consider seeking shelter inside a building. Torrential rainfall is occurring and may lead to localized flooding. Do not drive your vehicle through flooded roadways. Frequent cloud-to-ground lightning is occurring with these storms. Lightning can strike 10 miles away from a thunderstorm. Seek a safe shelter inside a building or vehicle. Flooding caused by excessive rainfall is possible. The areas affected include a portion of east central Iowa, including the following counties: Cedar, Iowa, and Johnson. The hazardous weather conditions are expected until 10 a.m. Friday. The following impacts are expected. Excessive runoff may result in flooding of rivers, creeks, streams, and other low-lying and flood-prone locations. Flooding may occur in poor drainage and urban areas. Additional details: heavy rainfall from repeated rounds of thunderstorms may produce flash flooding. You should monitor later forecasts and be alert for possible flood warnings. Those living in areas prone to flooding should be prepared to take action should flooding develop. 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The current time is 11:52 p.m. Central Daylight Time. At 11 p.m. a Moline thunder was reported. The temperature was 73 degrees, dew point 67, relative humidity 81%. The wind was northeast at 9 miles an hour, gusting to 21. And the pressure was 30.06 inches and steady. At Davenport, skies were partly cloudy. The temperature was 70 degrees, dew point 67, relative humidity 90%. The wind was northeast at 14 miles an hour. And the pressure was 30.05 inches and falling. Close to home, Burlington partly cloudy and 79. Cedar Rapids mostly cloudy and 70. Dubuque mostly cloudy and 69. Iowa City partly cloudy and 72. Muscatine 73. Galesburg partly cloudy and 79. Peoria partly cloudy and 83. Savannah 71. Rockford light rain and 75. Across the Midwest, Chicago a thunderstorm and 71. Des Moines cloudy and 72. Madison cloudy and 71. Milwaukee partly cloudy and 73. Minneapolis mostly cloudy and 76. Omaha mostly cloudy and 83. St. Louis mostly cloudy and 86. Springfield, Illinois partly cloudy and 84. Waterloo mostly cloudy and 70. Once again at 11 p.m. in Moline with thunder, the temperature was 73. At Davenport with partly cloudy skies, the temperature was 70. Here is the hazardous weather outlook. For this afternoon and tonight, dangerous levels of heat will occur again today with heat index values of 100 to 105 degrees mainly south of the Highway 30 corridor. An extreme heat warning remains in effect for these areas through this evening. There will be a chance for thunderstorms this afternoon and tonight, especially along and north of the Interstate 80 corridor. Some of these storms may be strong to severe with damaging winds the main threat. Locally, heavy rain and flash flooding will also be a concern. There is a slight, or level 2 out of 5 risk for severe weather today generally along and north of the Highway 30 corridor. A marginal, or level 1 out of 5 risk is in effect south of a slight risk. Looking ahead, heat and humidity will continue through the weekend, but temperatures will be on a downward trend. The extreme heat warning will continue into Friday evening for areas along and south of Ottumwa, Iowa to Galesburg, Illinois line. Peak heat indices just over 100 are expected. The entire outlook area will be susceptible to rounds of thunderstorms from Friday through at least Saturday night. The potential for strong to severe storms and flash flooding will also continue through this period.

chance of thunderstorms. Showers likely, mainly in the morning. Hot with highs around 90. Southwest winds 10 to 15 miles an hour. Chance of rain 70%. Friday night, partly cloudy until midnight, then becoming mostly cloudy. A chance of showers and thunderstorms. Humid with lows in the lower 70s. South winds 5 to 10 miles an hour. Chance of rain 50%. Independence Day, partly sunny. A chance of showers with a slight chance of thunderstorms in the morning, then showers likely with a chance of thunderstorms in the afternoon. Humid with highs in the upper 80s. Southeast winds 5 to 10 miles an hour, becoming southwest in the afternoon. Chance of rain 60%. Saturday night, showers likely with a chance of thunderstorms until midnight, then mostly cloudy with a slight chance of showers and thunderstorms after midnight. Humid with lows in the upper 60s. South winds 5 to 10 miles an hour, becoming west after midnight. Chance of rain 60%. Sunday, a chance of showers and thunderstorms. Highs in the mid-80s. Sunday night through Wednesday, partly cloudy. Lows in the mid-60s. Highs in the upper 80s. Wednesday night, a chance of showers. Lows in the upper 60s. Thursday, a chance of showers. Highs in the upper 80s. Again, the forecast for the Quad Cities and surrounding areas for the rest of tonight, mostly cloudy with a chance of showers and thunderstorms. Lows in the mid-70s. South winds around 5 miles an hour. Chance of rain 50%. Here is a special weather statement. For the following counties, in Illinois, Henry and Mercer. At 10:58 p.m., Doppler radar was tracking strong thunderstorms along a line extending from near New Windsor to near Galva. Movement was northeast at 15 miles an hour. Expected hazards include wind gusts up to 50 miles an hour and minor flooding. The following impacts are expected. Strong winds can break small tree limbs and blow around unsecured objects. Slowing or redirecting of traffic due to ponding or flowing water. Closure of waterfront access due to flooding. Locations impacted include Kewaunee, Alito, Cambridge, Geneseo, Galva, Orion, Atkinson, Viola, Annawan, Woodhall, Matherville, Alpha, Andover, Cable, Shale City, New Windsor, Bowdoin, Lynn Center, Osco, and Bishop Hill. This includes the following highways: Interstate 80 in Illinois between mile markers 18 and 36. Interstate 74 in Illinois between mile markers 19 and 33. If outdoors, consider seeking shelter inside a building. Torrential rainfall is occurring and may lead to localized flooding. Do not drive your vehicle through flooded roadways. Frequent cloud-to-ground lightning is occurring with these storms. Lightning can strike 10 miles away from a thunderstorm. Seek a safe shelter inside a building or vehicle. Flooding caused by excessive rainfall is possible. The areas affected include a portion of east central Iowa, including the following counties, Cedar, Iowa and Johnson. The hazardous weather conditions are expected until 10 a.m. Friday. The following impacts are expected. Excessive runoff may result in flooding of rivers, creeks, streams, and other low-lying and flood-prone locations. Flooding may occur in poor drainage and urban areas. Additional details, heavy rainfall from repeated rounds of thunderstorms may produce flash flooding. You should monitor later forecasts and be alert for possible flood warnings. Those living in areas prone to flooding should be prepared to take action should flooding develop. 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The current time is 11:59 p.m. Central Daylight Time. Here is the hazardous weather outlook. For this afternoon and tonight, dangerous levels of heat will occur again today with heat index values of 100 to 105 degrees mainly south of the Highway 30 corridor. An extreme heat warning remains in effect for these areas through this evening. There will be a chance for thunderstorms this afternoon and tonight, especially along and north of the Interstate 80 corridor. Some of these storms may be strong to severe with damaging winds the main threat. Locally, heavy rain and flash flooding will also be a concern. There is a slight, or level 2 out of 5 risk for severe weather today generally along and north of the Highway 30 corridor. A marginal, or level 1 out of 5 risk is in effect south of a slight risk. Looking ahead, heat and humidity will continue through the weekend but temperatures will be on a downward trend. The extreme heat warning will

continue into Friday evening for areas along and south of Onatumwa, Iowa to Galesburg, Illinois line. Peak heat indices just over 100 are expected. The entire outlook area will be susceptible to rounds of thunderstorms from Friday through at least Saturday night. The potential for strong to severe storms and flash flooding will also continue through this period. The area is in slight risk level 2 out of 5 on Friday, with damaging winds the primary concern. There is a marginal risk level 1 out of 5 on Saturday for areas generally east of Ada Buc, Iowa, to Mount Pleasant, Iowa line. Spotter activation may be needed at times from this afternoon through Saturday. And now, your National Weather Service forecast for the Quad Cities and surrounding areas. West of tonight, mostly cloudy with a chance of showers and thunderstorms. Lows in the mid-70s. South winds around 5 miles an hour. Chance of rain 50%. Friday, mostly sunny with a chance of thunderstorms. Showers likely, mainly in the morning. Hot with highs around 90. Southwest winds 10 to 15 miles an hour. Chance of rain 70%. Friday night, partly cloudy until midnight, then becoming mostly cloudy. A chance of showers and thunderstorms. Humid with lows in the lower 70s. South winds 5 to 10 miles an hour. Chance of rain 50%. Independence Day, partly sunny. A chance of showers with a slight chance of thunderstorms in the morning, then showers likely with a chance of thunderstorms in the afternoon. Humid with highs in the upper 80s. Southeast winds 5 to 10 miles an hour, becoming southwest in the afternoon. Chance of rain 60%. Saturday night, showers likely with a chance of thunderstorms until midnight, then mostly cloudy with a slight chance of showers and thunderstorms after midnight. Humid with lows in the upper 60s. South winds 5 to 10 miles an hour, becoming west after midnight. Chance of rain 60%. Sunday, a chance of showers and thunderstorms. Highs in the mid-80s. Sunday night through Wednesday, partly cloudy. Lows in the mid-60s. Highs in the upper 80s. Wednesday night, a chance of showers. Lows in the upper 60s. Thursday, a chance of showers. Highs in the upper 80s. Again, the forecast for the Quad Cities and surrounding areas for the rest of tonight, mostly cloudy with a chance of showers and thunderstorms. Lows in the mid-70s. South winds around 5 miles an hour. Chance of rain 50%. Flooding caused by excessive rainfall is possible. The areas affected include a portion of east central Iowa, including the following counties: Cedar, Iowa, and Johnson. The hazardous weather conditions are expected until 10 a.m. Friday. The following impacts are expected: excessive runoff may result in flooding of rivers, creeks, streams, and other low-lying and flood-prone locations. Flooding may occur in poor drainage and urban areas. Additional details: heavy rainfall from repeated rounds of thunderstorms may produce flash flooding. You should monitor later forecasts and be alert for possible flood warnings. Those living in areas prone to flooding should be prepared to take action should flooding develop. 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The current time is 12:04 a.m. Central Daylight Time. At midnight at Moline, skies were partly cloudy. The temperature was 71 degrees, dew point 69, relative humidity 93%. The wind was southeast at 8 miles an hour. And the pressure was 30.07 inches and rising. At Davenport, skies were partly cloudy. The temperature was 69 degrees, dew point 68, relative humidity 96%. The wind was southeast at 8 miles an hour. And the pressure was 30.06 inches and rising. Close to home, Burlington partly cloudy and 79. Cedar Rapids mostly cloudy and 70. Dubuque mostly cloudy and 69. Iowa City partly cloudy and 72. Peoria partly cloudy and 82. Rockford cloudy and 72. Across the Midwest, Chicago a thunderstorm and 72. Des Moines thunder and 70. Madison mostly cloudy and 71. Milwaukee partly cloudy and 73. Minneapolis mostly cloudy and 76. Omaha mostly cloudy and 81. St. Louis mostly cloudy and 85. Springfield, Illinois partly cloudy and 82. Waterloo mostly cloudy and 70.
Once again at midnight, Moline with partly cloudy skies, the temperature was 71. At Davenport with partly cloudy skies, the temperature was 69. Here is the hazardous weather outlook. For this afternoon and tonight, dangerous levels of heat will occur again today with heat index values of 100 to 105 degrees mainly south of the Highway 30 corridor. An extreme heat warning remains in effect for these areas through this evening. There will be a chance for thunderstorms this afternoon and tonight, especially along and north of the Interstate 80 corridor. Some of these storms may be strong to severe with damaging winds the main threat. Locally, heavy rain and flash flooding will also be a concern. There is a slight, or level 2 out of 5 risk for severe weather today generally along and north of the Highway 30 corridor. A marginal, or level 1 out of 5 risk is in effect south of a slight risk. Looking ahead, heat and humidity will continue through the weekend, but temperatures will be on a downward trend. The extreme heat warning will continue into Friday evening for areas along and south of Onatumwa, Iowa to Galesburg, Illinois line. Peak heat indices just over 100 are expected. The entire outlook area will be susceptible to rounds of thunderstorms from Friday through at least Saturday night. The potential for strong to severe storms and flash flooding will also continue through this period. The area is in slight risk level 2 out of 5 on Friday with damaging winds the primary concern. There is a marginal risk level 1 out of 5 on Saturday for areas generally east of Ada Buc, Iowa, to Mount Pleasant, Iowa line. Spotter activation may be needed at times from this afternoon through Saturday. And now, your National Weather Service forecast for the Guam cities and surrounding areas. Rest of tonight, mostly cloudy with a chance of showers and thunderstorms. Lows in the mid-70s. South winds around 5 miles an hour. Chance of rain 50%. Friday, mostly sunny with a chance of thunderstorms. Showers likely, mainly in the morning. Hot with highs around 90. Southwest winds 10 to 15 miles an hour. Chance of rain 70%. Friday night, partly cloudy until midnight, then becoming mostly cloudy. A chance of showers and thunderstorms. Humid with lows in the lower 70s. South winds 5 to 10 miles an hour. Chance of rain 50%. Independence Day, partly sunny. A chance of showers with a slight chance of thunderstorms in the morning, then showers likely with a chance of thunderstorms in the afternoon. Humid with highs in the upper 80s. Southeast winds 5 to 10 miles an hour, becoming southwest in the afternoon. Chance of rain 60%. Saturday night, showers likely with a chance of thunderstorms until midnight, then mostly cloudy with a slight chance of showers and thunderstorms after midnight. Humid with lows in the upper 60s. South winds 5 to 10 miles an hour, becoming west after midnight. Chance of rain 60%. Sunday, a chance of showers and thunderstorms. Highs in the mid-80s. Sunday night through Wednesday, partly cloudy. Lows in the mid-60s. Highs in the upper 80s. Wednesday night, a chance of showers. Lows in the upper 60s. Thursday, a chance of showers. Highs in the upper 80s. Again, the forecast for the Guam cities and surrounding areas for the rest of tonight, mostly cloudy with a chance of showers and thunderstorms. Lows in the mid-70s. South winds around 5 miles an hour. Chance of rain 50%. Flooding caused by excessive rainfall is possible. The areas affected include a portion of east central Iowa, including the following counties, Cedar, Iowa and Johnson. The hazardous weather conditions are expected until 10 a.m. Friday. The following impacts are expected. Excessive runoff may result in flooding of rivers, creeks, streams, and other low-lying and flood-prone locations. Flooding may occur in poor drainage and urban areas. Additional details, heavy rainfall from repeated rounds of thunderstorms may produce flash flooding. You should monitor later forecasts and be alert for possible flood warnings. Those living in areas prone to flooding should be prepared to take action should flooding develop. 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The current time is 12:10 a.m. Central Daylight Time. At midnight at Moline, skies were partly cloudy. The temperature was 71 degrees, dew point 69, relative humidity 93%. The wind was southeast at 8 miles an hour. And the pressure was 30.07 inches and rising.
At Davenport, skies were partly cloudy. The temperature was 69 degrees, dew point 68, relative humidity 96%. The wind was southeast at 8 miles an hour. And the pressure was 30.06 inches and rising. Close to home, Burlington partly cloudy and 79. Cedar Rapids mostly cloudy and 70. Dubuque mostly cloudy and 69. Iowa City partly cloudy and 72. Peoria partly cloudy and 82. Rockford cloudy and 72. Across the Midwest, Chicago a thunderstorm and 72. Des Moines thunder and 70. Madison mostly cloudy and 71. Milwaukee partly cloudy and 73. Minneapolis mostly cloudy and 76. Omaha mostly cloudy and 81. St. Louis mostly cloudy and 85. Springfield, Illinois partly cloudy and 82. Waterloo mostly cloudy and 70. Once again at midnight at Moline with partly cloudy skies, the temperature was 71. At Davenport with partly cloudy skies, the temperature was 69. Here is the hazardous weather outlook. For this afternoon and tonight, dangerous levels of heat will occur again today with heat index values of 100 to 105 degrees mainly south of the Highway 30 corridor. An extreme heat warning remains in effect for these areas through this evening. There will be a chance for thunderstorms this afternoon and tonight, especially along and north of the Interstate 80 corridor. Some of these storms may be strong to severe with damaging winds the main threat. Locally heavy rain and flash flooding will also be a concern. There is a slight, or level 2 out of 5 risk for severe weather today generally along and north of the Highway 30 corridor. A marginal, or level 1 out of 5 risk is in effect south of a slight risk. Looking ahead, heat and humidity will continue through the weekend, but temperatures will be on a downward trend. The extreme heat warning will continue into Friday evening for areas along and south of Onatumwa, Iowa to Galesburg, Illinois line. Peak heat indices just over 100 are expected. The entire outlook area will be susceptible to rounds of thunderstorms from Friday through at least Saturday night. The potential for strong to severe storms and flash flooding will also continue through this period. The area is in slight risk level 2 out of 5 on Friday with damaging winds the primary concern. There is a marginal risk level 1 out of 5 on Saturday for areas generally east of Ada Buc, Iowa, to Mount Pleasant, Iowa line. Spotter activation may be needed at times from this afternoon through Saturday. And now, your National Weather Service forecast for the Quad Cities and surrounding areas. Rest of tonight, mostly cloudy with a chance of showers and thunderstorms. Lows in the mid-70s. South winds around 5 miles an hour. Chance of rain 50%. Friday, mostly sunny with a chance of thunderstorms. Showers likely, mainly in the morning. Hot with highs around 90. Southwest winds 10 to 15 miles an hour. Chance of rain 70%. Friday night, partly cloudy until midnight, then becoming mostly cloudy. A chance of showers and thunderstorms. Humid with lows in the lower 70s. South winds 5 to 10 miles an hour. Chance of rain 50%. Independence Day, partly sunny. A chance of showers with a slight chance of thunderstorms in the morning, then showers likely with a chance of thunderstorms in the afternoon. Humid with highs in the upper 80s. Southeast winds 5 to 10 miles an hour, becoming southwest in the afternoon. Chance of rain 60%. Saturday night, showers likely with a chance of thunderstorms until midnight, then mostly cloudy with a slight chance of showers and thunderstorms after midnight. Humid with lows in the upper 60s. South winds 5 to 10 miles an hour, becoming west after midnight. Chance of rain 60%. Sunday, a chance of showers and thunderstorms. Highs in the mid-80s. Sunday night through Wednesday, partly cloudy. Lows in the mid-60s. Highs in the upper 80s. Wednesday night, a chance of showers. Lows in the upper 60s. Thursday, a chance of showers. Highs in the upper 80s. Again, the forecast for the Quad Cities and surrounding areas for the rest of tonight, mostly cloudy with a chance of showers and thunderstorms. Lows in the mid-70s. South winds around 5 miles an hour. Chance of rain 50%. Flooding is possible. The areas affected include Cedar River near Conesville. The hazardous weather conditions are expected from Tuesday afternoon until further notice.
The following impacts are expected. 14.2 feet, water affects Lindell Avenue and Keokuk Avenue, both near Salisbury Park. Additional details, at 7 p.m. Thursday the stage was 8.5 feet and steady. Forecast, flood stage may be reached early Tuesday afternoon. Flood stage is 13.0 feet. Flooding is possible. The areas affected include Cedar River at Cedar Bluff. The hazardous weather conditions are expected from Wednesday morning to Wednesday afternoon. The following impacts are expected at 16.0 feet. Agricultural land is flooded. Additional details, at 8 p.m. Thursday the stage was 7.1 feet and steady. Forecast, flood stage may be reached Wednesday morning. Flood stage is 16.0 feet. This broadcast originates from the National Weather Service office in the Quad Cities and is transmitted on a frequency of 162.55 MHz from Rock Island, Illinois. The coverage area includes the following counties: Cedar, Clinton, Louisa, Muscatine, Scott, Henry, Illinois, Mercer, Rock Island, and Whiteside. Flooding caused by excessive rainfall is possible. The areas affected include a portion of East Central Iowa, including the following counties, Cedar, Iowa and Johnson. The hazardous weather conditions are expected until 10 a.m. Friday. The following impacts are expected. Excessive runoff may result in flooding of rivers, creeks, streams, and other low-lying and flood-prone locations. Flooding may occur in poor drainage and urban areas. Additional details, heavy rainfall from repeated rounds of thunderstorms may produce flash flooding. You should monitor later forecasts and be alert for possible flood warnings. Those living in areas prone to flooding should be prepared to take action should flooding develop. 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The current time is 12:17 a.m. Central Daylight Time. At midnight and Moline, skies were partly cloudy. The temperature was 71 degrees, dew point 69, relative humidity 93%. The wind was southeast at 8 miles an hour. And the pressure was 30.07 inches and rising. At Davenport, skies were partly cloudy. The temperature was 69 degrees, dew point 68, relative humidity 96%. The wind was southeast at 8 miles an hour. And the pressure was 30.06 inches and rising. Close to home, Burlington clear and 79. Cedar Rapids mostly cloudy and 70. Dubuque mostly cloudy and 69. Iowa City Thunder and 72. Muscatine 73. Galesburg mostly cloudy and 76. Peoria partly cloudy and 82. Savannah 70. Rockford cloudy and 72. Across the Midwest, Chicago a thunderstorm and 71. Des Moines a thunderstorm and 70. Madison mostly cloudy and 71. Milwaukee mostly cloudy and 73. Minneapolis mostly cloudy and 76. Omaha mostly cloudy and 81. St. Louis mostly cloudy and 85. Springfield, Illinois clear and 82. Waterloo mostly cloudy and 70. Once again at midnight at Moline with partly cloudy skies, the temperature was 71. At Davenport with partly cloudy skies, the temperature was 69. Here is the hazardous weather outlook. For this afternoon and tonight, dangerous levels of heat will occur again today with heat index values of 100 to 105 degrees mainly south of the Highway 30 corridor. An extreme heat warning remains in effect for these areas through this evening. There will be a chance for thunderstorms this afternoon and tonight, especially along and north of the Interstate 80 corridor. Some of these storms may be strong to severe with damaging winds the main threat. Locally, heavy rain and flash flooding will also be a concern. There is a slight, or level 2 out of 5 risk for severe weather today generally along and north of the Highway 30 corridor. A marginal, or level 1 out of 5 risk is in effect south of a slight risk. Looking ahead, heat and humidity will continue through the weekend, but temperatures will be on a downward trend. The extreme heat warning will continue into Friday evening for areas along and south of Onatumwa, Iowa to Galesburg, Illinois line. Peak heat indices just over 100 are expected. The entire outlook area will be susceptible to rounds of thunderstorms from Friday through at least Saturday night.
The potential for strong to severe storms and flash flooding will also continue through this period. The area is in slight risk level 2 out of 5 on Friday, with damaging winds the primary concern. There is a marginal risk level 1 out of 5 on Saturday for areas generally east of Dubuque, Iowa, to Mount Pleasant, Iowa line. Spotter activation may be needed at times from this afternoon through Saturday. And now, your National Weather Service forecast for the Quad Cities and surrounding areas. Rest of tonight, mostly cloudy with a chance of showers and thunderstorms. Lows in the mid-70s. South winds around 5 miles an hour. Chance of rain 50%. Friday, mostly sunny with a chance of thunderstorms. Showers likely, mainly in the morning. Hot with highs around 90. Southwest winds 10 to 15 miles an hour. Chance of rain 70%. Friday night, partly cloudy until midnight, then becoming mostly cloudy. A chance of showers and thunderstorms. Humid with lows in the lower 70s. South winds 5 to 10 miles an hour. Chance of rain 50%. Independence Day, partly sunny. A chance of showers with a slight chance of thunderstorms in the morning, then showers likely with a chance of thunderstorms in the afternoon. Humid with highs in the upper 80s. Southeast winds 5 to 10 miles an hour, becoming southwest in the afternoon. Chance of rain 60%. Saturday night, showers likely with a chance of thunderstorms until midnight, then mostly cloudy with a slight chance of showers and thunderstorms after midnight. Humid with lows in the upper 60s. South winds 5 to 10 miles an hour, becoming west after midnight. Chance of rain 60%. Sunday, a chance of showers and thunderstorms. Highs in the mid-80s. Sunday night through Wednesday, partly cloudy. Lows in the mid-60s. Highs in the upper 80s. Wednesday night, a chance of showers. Lows in the upper 60s. Thursday, a chance of showers. Highs in the upper 80s. Again, the forecast for the Quad Cities and surrounding areas for the rest of tonight, mostly cloudy with a chance of showers and thunderstorms. Lows in the mid-70s. South winds around 5 miles an hour. Chance of rain 50%. Flooding caused by excessive rainfall is possible. The areas affected include a portion of east central Iowa, including the following counties: Cedar, Iowa, and Johnson. The hazardous weather conditions are expected until 10 a.m. Friday. The following impacts are expected: excessive runoff may result in flooding of rivers, creeks, streams, and other low-lying and flood-prone locations. Flooding may occur in poor drainage and urban areas. Additional details: heavy rainfall from repeated rounds of thunderstorms may produce flash flooding. You should monitor later forecasts and be alert for possible flood warnings. Those living in areas prone to flooding should be prepared to take action should flooding develop. 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The current time is 12:23 a.m. Central Daylight Time. At midnight at Moline, skies were partly cloudy. The temperature was 71 degrees, dew point 69, relative humidity 93%. The wind was southeast at 8 miles an hour. And the pressure was 30.07 inches and rising. At Davenport, skies were partly cloudy. The temperature was 69 degrees, dew point 68, relative humidity 96%. The wind was southeast at 8 miles an hour. And the pressure was 30.06 inches and rising. Close to home, Burlington clear and 79. Cedar Rapids mostly cloudy and 70. Dubuque mostly cloudy and 69. Iowa City Thunder and 72. Muscatine 73. Galesburg mostly cloudy and 76. Peoria partly cloudy and 82. Savannah 70. Rockford cloudy and 72. Across the Midwest, Chicago a thunderstorm and 71. Des Moines a thunderstorm and 70. Madison mostly cloudy and 71. Milwaukee mostly cloudy and 73. Minneapolis mostly cloudy and 76. Omaha mostly cloudy and 81. St. Louis mostly cloudy and 85. Springfield, Illinois clear and 82. Waterloo mostly cloudy and 70. Once again at midnight at Moline with partly cloudy skies, the temperature was 71. At Davenport with partly cloudy skies, the temperature was 69.
Here is the hazardous weather outlook. For this afternoon and tonight, dangerous levels of heat will occur again today with heat index values of 100 to 105 degrees, mainly south of the Highway 30 corridor. An extreme heat warning remains in effect for these areas through this evening. There will be a chance for thunderstorms this afternoon and tonight, especially along and north of the Interstate 80 corridor. Some of these storms may be strong to severe with damaging winds the main threat. Locally, heavy rain and flash flooding will also be a concern. There is a slight, or level 2 out of 5 risk for severe weather today generally along and north of the Highway 30 corridor. A marginal, or level 1 out of 5 risk is in effect south of a slight risk. Looking ahead, heat and humidity will continue through the weekend, but temperatures will be on a downward trend. The extreme heat warning will continue into Friday evening for areas along and south of Onatumwa, Iowa to Galesburg, Illinois line. Peak heat indices just over 100 are expected. The entire outlook area will be susceptible to rounds of thunderstorms from Friday through at least Saturday night. The potential for strong to severe storms and flash flooding will also continue through this period. The area is in slight risk level 2 out of 5 on Friday with damaging winds the primary concern. There is a marginal risk level 1 out of 5 on Saturday for areas generally east of Ada Buc, Iowa, to Mount Pleasant, Iowa line. Spotter activation may be needed at times from this afternoon through Saturday. And now, your National Weather Service forecast for the Quad Cities and surrounding areas. West of tonight, mostly cloudy with a chance of showers and thunderstorms. Near steady temperature in the mid-70s. South winds around 5 miles an hour. Chance of rain 50%. Friday, mostly sunny with a chance of showers and thunderstorms. Humid with highs in the upper 80s. Southwest winds 5 to 10 miles an hour. Chance of rain 50%. Friday night, partly cloudy. A slight chance of showers and thunderstorms until midnight, then a chance of showers and thunderstorms after midnight. Humid with lows in the lower 70s. South winds 5 to 10 miles an hour. Chance of rain 50%. Independence Day, partly sunny in the morning, then becoming mostly cloudy. A chance of showers and thunderstorms. Humid with highs in the upper 80s. Southwest winds 5 to 10 miles an hour. Chance of rain 50%. Saturday night, partly cloudy with a chance of showers and thunderstorms until midnight, then mostly cloudy with a chance of showers with a slight chance of thunderstorms after midnight. Humid with lows in the upper 60s. Southwest winds 5 to 10 miles an hour, becoming northwest after midnight. Chance of rain 50%. Sunday, a chance of showers. Highs in the mid-80s. Sunday night and Monday, partly cloudy. Lows in the mid-60s. Highs in the mid-80s. Monday night, mostly clear. Lows in the mid-60s. Tuesday, mostly sunny. Highs in the mid-80s. Tuesday night and Wednesday, mostly clear. Lows in the upper 60s. Highs in the upper 80s. Wednesday night, a chance of showers. Lows in the upper 60s. Thursday, a chance of showers and thunderstorms. Highs in the upper 80s. Again, the forecast for the Quad Cities and surrounding areas for the rest of tonight, mostly cloudy with a chance of showers and thunderstorms. Near steady temperature in the mid-70s. South winds around 5 miles an hour. Chance of rain 50%. Flooding caused by excessive rainfall is possible. The areas affected include a portion of east central Iowa, including the following counties, Cedar, Iowa and Johnson. The hazardous weather conditions are expected until 10 a.m. Friday. The following impacts are expected. Excessive runoff may result in flooding of rivers, creeks, streams, and other low-lying and flood-prone locations. Flooding may occur in poor drainage and urban areas. Additional details, heavy rainfall from repeated rounds of thunderstorms may produce flash flooding. You should monitor later forecasts and be alert for possible flood warnings. Those living in areas prone to flooding should be prepared to take action should flooding develop. 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The current time is 12:30 a.m. Central Daylight Time. At midnight at Moline, skies were partly cloudy. The temperature was 71 degrees, dew point 69, relative humidity 93%. The wind was southeast at 8 miles an hour.
and the pressure was 30.07 inches and rising. At Davenport, skies were partly cloudy. The temperature was 69 degrees, dew point 68, relative humidity 96%. The wind was southeast at 8 miles an hour. And the pressure was 30.06 inches and rising. Close to home, Burlington clear and 79. Cedar Rapids mostly cloudy and 70. Dubuque mostly cloudy and 69. Iowa City Thunder and 72. Muscatine 73. Galesburg mostly cloudy and 76. Peoria partly cloudy and 82. Savannah 70. Rockford cloudy and 72. Across the Midwest, Chicago a thunderstorm and 71. Des Moines a thunderstorm and 70. Madison mostly cloudy and 71. Milwaukee mostly cloudy and 73. Minneapolis mostly cloudy and 76. Omaha mostly cloudy and 81. St. Louis mostly cloudy and 85. Springfield, Illinois clear and 82. Waterloo mostly cloudy and 70. Once again at midnight at Moline with partly cloudy skies, the temperature was 71. At Davenport with partly cloudy skies, the temperature was 69. Here is the hazardous weather outlook. For this afternoon and tonight, dangerous levels of heat will occur again today with heat index values of 100 to 105 degrees mainly south of the Highway 30 corridor. An extreme heat warning remains in effect for these areas through this evening. There will be a chance for thunderstorms this afternoon and tonight, especially along and north of the Interstate 80 corridor. Some of these storms may be strong to severe with damaging winds the main threat. Locally, heavy rain and flash flooding will also be a concern. There is a slight, or level 2 out of 5 risk for severe weather today generally along and north of the Highway 30 corridor. A marginal, or level 1 out of 5 risk is in effect south of a slight risk. Looking ahead, heat and humidity will continue through the weekend, but temperatures will be on a downward trend. The extreme heat warning will continue into Friday evening for areas along and south of Onatumwa, Iowa to Galesburg, Illinois line. Peak heat indices just over 100 are expected. The entire outlook area will be susceptible to rounds of thunderstorms from Friday through at least Saturday night. The potential for strong to severe storms and flash flooding will also continue through this period. The area is in slight risk level 2 out of 5 on Friday with damaging winds the primary concern. There is a marginal risk level 1 out of 5 on Saturday for areas generally east of Ada Buque, Iowa, to Mount Pleasant, Iowa line. Spotter activation may be needed at times from this afternoon through Saturday. And now, your National Weather Service forecast for the Quad Cities and surrounding areas. Rest of tonight, mostly cloudy with a chance of showers and thunderstorms. Near steady temperature in the mid-70s. South winds around 5 miles an hour. Chance of rain 50%. Friday, mostly sunny with a chance of showers and thunderstorms. Humid with highs in the upper 80s. Southwest winds 5 to 10 miles an hour. Chance of rain 50%. Friday night, partly cloudy. A slight chance of showers and thunderstorms until midnight, then a chance of showers and thunderstorms after midnight. Humid with lows in the lower 70s. South winds 5 to 10 miles an hour. Chance of rain 50%. Independence Day, partly sunny in the morning, then becoming mostly cloudy. A chance of showers and thunderstorms. Humid with highs in the upper 80s. Southwest winds 5 to 10 miles an hour. Chance of rain 50%. Saturday night, partly cloudy with a chance of showers and thunderstorms until midnight, then mostly cloudy with a chance of showers with a slight chance of thunderstorms after midnight. Humid with lows in the upper 60s. Southwest winds 5 to 10 miles an hour, becoming northwest after midnight. Chance of rain 50%. Sunday, a chance of showers. Highs in the mid-80s. Sunday night and Monday, partly cloudy. Lows in the mid-60s. Highs in the mid-80s. Monday night, mostly clear. Lows in the mid-60s. Tuesday, mostly sunny. Highs in the mid-80s. Tuesday night and Wednesday, mostly clear. Lows in the upper 60s. Highs in the upper 80s. Wednesday night, a chance of showers. Lows in the upper 60s. Thursday, a chance of showers and thunderstorms. Highs in the upper 80s.
Again, the forecast for the Quad Cities and surrounding areas for the rest of tonight, mostly cloudy with a chance of showers and thunderstorms. Near steady temperature in the mid-70s. Winds around 5 miles an hour. Chance of rain 50%. Flooding caused by excessive rainfall is possible. The areas affected include a portion of east central Iowa, including the following counties, Cedar, Iowa and Johnson. The hazardous weather conditions are expected until 10 a.m. Friday. The following impacts are expected. Excessive runoff may result in flooding of rivers, creeks, streams, and other low-lying and flood-prone locations. Flooding may occur in poor drainage and urban areas. Additional details, heavy rainfall from repeated rounds of thunderstorms may produce flash flooding. You should monitor later forecasts and be alert for possible flood warnings. Those living in areas prone to flooding should be prepared to take action should flooding develop. 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The current time is 12:36 a.m. Central Daylight Time. At midnight and Moline, skies were partly cloudy. The temperature was 71 degrees, dew point 69, relative humidity 93%. The wind was southeast at 8 miles an hour. And the pressure was 30.07 inches and rising. At Davenport, skies were partly cloudy. The temperature was 69 degrees, dew point 68, relative humidity 96%. The wind was southeast at 8 miles an hour. And the pressure was 30.06 inches and rising. Close to home, Burlington clear and 79. Cedar Rapids mostly cloudy and 70. Dubuque mostly cloudy and 69. Iowa City Thunder and 72. Muscatine 73. Galesburg mostly cloudy and 76. Peoria partly cloudy and 82. Savannah 70. Rockford cloudy and 72. Across the Midwest, Chicago a thunderstorm and 71. Des Moines a thunderstorm and 70. Madison mostly cloudy and 71. Milwaukee mostly cloudy and 73. Minneapolis mostly cloudy and 76. Omaha mostly cloudy and 81. St. Louis mostly cloudy and 85. Springfield, Illinois clear and 82. Waterloo mostly cloudy and 70. Once again at midnight at Moline with partly cloudy skies, the temperature was 71. At Davenport with partly cloudy skies, the temperature was 69. Here is the hazardous weather outlook. For this afternoon and tonight, dangerous levels of heat will occur again today with heat index values of 100 to 105 degrees mainly south of the Highway 30 corridor. An extreme heat warning remains in effect for these areas through this evening. There will be a chance for thunderstorms this afternoon and tonight, especially along and north of the Interstate 80 corridor. Some of these storms may be strong to severe with damaging winds the main threat. Locally, heavy rain and flash flooding will also be a concern. There is a slight, or level 2 out of 5 risk for severe weather today generally along and north of the Highway 30 corridor. A marginal, or level 1 out of 5 risk is in effect south of a slight risk. Looking ahead, heat and humidity will continue through the weekend, but temperatures will be on a downward trend. The extreme heat warning will continue into Friday evening for areas along and south of Onatumwa, Iowa to Galesburg, Illinois line. Peak heat indices just over 100 are expected. The entire outlook area will be susceptible to rounds of thunderstorms from Friday through at least Saturday night. The potential for strong to severe storms and flash flooding will also continue through this period. The area is in slight risk level 2 out of 5 on Friday with damaging winds the primary concern. There is a marginal risk level 1 out of 5 on Saturday for areas generally east of Ada Buc, Iowa, to Mount Pleasant, Iowa line. Spotter activation may be needed at times from this afternoon through Saturday. And now, your National Weather Service forecast for the Quad Cities and surrounding areas. Rest of tonight, mostly cloudy with a chance of showers and thunderstorms. Near steady temperature in the mid-70s. South winds around 5 miles an hour. Chance of rain 50%. Friday, mostly sunny with a chance of showers and thunderstorms. Humid with highs in the upper 80s. Southwest winds 5 to 10 miles an hour. Chance of rain 50%. Friday night, partly cloudy. A slight chance of showers and thunderstorms until midnight, then a chance of showers and thunderstorms after midnight.
humid with lows in the lower 70s. South winds 5 to 10 miles an hour. Chance of rain 50%. Independence Day, partly sunny in the morning, then becoming mostly cloudy. A chance of showers and thunderstorms. Humid with highs in the upper 80s. Southwest winds 5 to 10 miles an hour. Chance of rain 50%. Saturday night, partly cloudy with a chance of showers and thunderstorms until midnight, then mostly cloudy with a chance of showers with a slight chance of thunderstorms after midnight. Humid with lows in the upper 60s. Southwest winds 5 to 10 miles an hour, becoming northwest after midnight. Chance of rain 50%. Sunday, a chance of showers. Highs in the mid-80s. Sunday night and Monday, partly cloudy. Lows in the mid-60s. Highs in the mid-80s. Monday night, mostly clear. Lows in the mid-60s. Tuesday, mostly sunny. Highs in the mid-80s. Tuesday night and Wednesday, mostly clear. Lows in the upper 60s. Highs in the upper 80s. Wednesday night, a chance of showers. Lows in the upper 60s. Thursday, a chance of showers and thunderstorms. Highs in the upper 80s. Again, the forecast for the Guam cities and surrounding areas for the rest of tonight, mostly cloudy with a chance of showers and thunderstorms. Near steady temperature in the mid-70s. South winds around 5 miles an hour. Chance of rain 50%. Flooding caused by excessive rainfall is possible. The areas affected include a portion of east central Iowa, including the following counties, Cedar, Iowa and Johnson. The hazardous weather conditions are expected until 10 a.m. Friday. The following impacts are expected. Excessive runoff may result in flooding of rivers, creeks, streams, and other low-lying and flood-prone locations. Flooding may occur in poor drainage and urban areas. Additional details, heavy rainfall from repeated rounds of thunderstorms may produce flash flooding. You should monitor later forecasts and be alert for possible flood warnings. Those living in areas prone to flooding should be prepared to take action should flooding develop. 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The current time is 12:43 a.m. Central Daylight Time. At midnight and Moline, skies were partly cloudy. The temperature was 71 degrees, dew point 69, relative humidity 93%. The wind was southeast at 8 miles an hour. And the pressure was 30.07 inches and rising. At Davenport, skies were partly cloudy. The temperature was 69 degrees, dew point 68, relative humidity 96%. The wind was southeast at 8 miles an hour. And the pressure was 30.06 inches and rising. Close to home, Burlington clear and 79. Cedar Rapids mostly cloudy and 70. Dubuque mostly cloudy and 69. Iowa City Thunder and 72. Muscatine 73. Galesburg mostly cloudy and 76. Peoria partly cloudy and 82. Savannah 70. Rockford cloudy and 72. Across the Midwest, Chicago a thunderstorm and a 71. Des Moines a thunderstorm and 70. Madison mostly cloudy and a 71. Milwaukee mostly cloudy and 73. Minneapolis mostly cloudy and 76. Omaha mostly cloudy and 81. St. Louis mostly cloudy and 85. Springfield, Illinois clear and 82. Waterloo mostly cloudy and 70. Once again at midnight at Moline with partly cloudy skies, the temperature was 71. At Davenport with partly cloudy skies, the temperature was 69. Here is the hazardous weather outlook. For this afternoon and tonight, dangerous levels of heat will occur again today with heat index values of 100 to 105 degrees mainly south of the Highway 30 corridor. An extreme heat warning remains in effect for these areas through this evening. There will be a chance for thunderstorms this afternoon and tonight, especially along and north of the Interstate 80 corridor. Some of these storms may be strong to severe with damaging winds the main threat. Locally, heavy rain and flash flooding will also be a concern. There is a slight, or level 2 out of 5 risk for severe weather today generally along and north of the Highway 30 corridor. A marginal, or level 1 out of 5 risk is in effect south of a slight risk. Looking ahead, heat and humidity will continue through the weekend, but temperatures will be on a downward trend.
The extreme heat warning will continue into Friday evening for areas along and south of Onatumwa, Iowa to Galesburg, Illinois line. Peak heat indices just over 100 are expected. The entire area will be susceptible to rounds of thunderstorms from Friday through at least Saturday night. The potential for strong to severe storms and flash flooding will also continue through this period. The area is in slight risk level 2 out of 5 on Friday with damaging winds the primary concern. There is a marginal risk level 1 out of 5 on Saturday for areas generally east of Ada Buc, Iowa, to Mount Pleasant, Iowa line. Spotter activation may be needed at times from this afternoon through Saturday. Flooding is possible. The areas affected include Cedar River near Conesville. The hazardous weather conditions are expected from Tuesday afternoon until further notice. The following impacts are expected at 14.2 feet. Water affects Lindell Avenue and Keokuk Avenue, both near Salisbury Park. Additional details, at 7 p.m. Thursday the stage was 8.5 feet and steady. Forecast, flood stage may be reached early Tuesday afternoon. Flood stage is 13.0 feet. Flooding is possible. The areas affected include Cedar River at Cedar Bluff. The hazardous weather conditions are expected from Wednesday morning to Wednesday afternoon. The following impacts are expected at 16.0 feet. Agricultural land is flooded. Additional details, at 8 p.m. Thursday the stage was 7.1 feet and steady. Forecast, flood stage may be reached Wednesday morning. Flood stage is 16.0 feet. And now, your National Weather Service forecast for the Quad Cities and surrounding areas. West of tonight, mostly cloudy with a chance of showers and thunderstorms. Near steady temperature in the mid-70s. South winds around 5 miles an hour. Chance of rain 50%. Friday, mostly sunny with a chance of showers and thunderstorms. Humid with highs in the upper 80s. Southwest winds 5 to 10 miles an hour. Chance of rain 50%. Friday night, partly cloudy. A slight chance of showers and thunderstorms until midnight, then a chance of showers and thunderstorms after midnight. Humid with lows in the lower 70s. South winds 5 to 10 miles an hour. Chance of rain 50%. Independence Day, partly sunny in the morning, then becoming mostly cloudy. A chance of showers and thunderstorms. Humid with highs in the upper 80s. Southwest winds 5 to 10 miles an hour. Chance of rain 50%. Saturday night, partly cloudy with a chance of showers and thunderstorms until midnight, then mostly cloudy with a chance of showers with a slight chance of thunderstorms after midnight. Humid with lows in the upper 60s. Southwest winds 5 to 10 miles an hour, becoming northwest after midnight. Chance of rain 50%. Sunday, a chance of showers. Highs in the mid-80s. Sunday night and Monday, partly cloudy. Lows in the mid-60s. Highs in the mid-80s. Monday night, mostly clear. Lows in the mid-60s. Tuesday, mostly sunny. Highs in the mid-80s. Tuesday night and Wednesday, mostly clear. Lows in the upper 60s. Highs in the upper 80s. Wednesday night, a chance of showers. Lows in the upper 60s. Thursday, a chance of showers and thunderstorms. Highs in the upper 80s. Again, the forecast for the Quad Cities and surrounding areas for the rest of tonight, mostly cloudy with a chance of showers and thunderstorms. Near steady temperature in the mid-70s. South winds around 5 miles an hour. Chance of rain 50%. Flooding caused by excessive rainfall is possible. The areas affected include a portion of east central Iowa, including the following counties, Cedar, Iowa and Johnson. The hazardous weather conditions are expected until 10 a.m. Friday. The following impacts are expected. Excessive runoff may result in flooding of rivers, creeks, streams, and other low-lying and flood-prone locations. Flooding may occur in poor drainage and urban areas. Additional details, heavy rainfall from repeated rounds of thunderstorms may produce flash flooding. You should monitor later forecasts and be alert for possible flood warnings. Those living in areas prone to flooding should be prepared to take action should flooding develop. 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The current time is 12:50 a.m. Central Daylight Time.
At midnight, and Moline, skies were partly cloudy. The temperature was 71 degrees, dew point 69, relative humidity 93%. The wind was southeast at 8 miles an hour, and the pressure was 30.07 inches and rising. At Davenport, skies were partly cloudy. The temperature was 69 degrees, dew point 68, relative humidity 96%. The wind was southeast at 8 miles an hour, and the pressure was 30.06 inches and rising. Close to home, Burlington clear and 79. Cedar Rapids mostly cloudy and 70. Dubuque mostly cloudy and 69. Iowa City Thunder and 72. Muscatine 73. Galesburg mostly cloudy and 76. Peoria partly cloudy and 82. Savannah 70. Rockford cloudy and 72. Across the Midwest, Chicago a thunderstorm and 71. Des Moines a thunderstorm and 70. Madison mostly cloudy and 71. Milwaukee mostly cloudy and 73. Minneapolis mostly cloudy and 76. Omaha mostly cloudy and 81. St. Louis mostly cloudy and 85. Springfield, Illinois clear and 82. Waterloo mostly cloudy and 70. Once again at midnight at Moline with partly cloudy skies, the temperature was 71. At Davenport with partly cloudy skies, the temperature was 69. Here is the hazardous weather outlook. For this afternoon and tonight, dangerous levels of heat will occur again today with heat index values of 100 to 105 degrees mainly south of the Highway 30 corridor. An extreme heat warning remains in effect for these areas through this evening. There will be a chance for thunderstorms this afternoon and tonight, especially along and north of the Interstate 80 corridor. Some of these storms may be strong to severe with damaging winds the main threat. Locally, heavy rain and flash flooding will also be a concern. There is a slight, or level 2 out of 5 risk for severe weather today generally along and north of the Highway 30 corridor. A marginal, or level 1 out of 5 risk is in effect south of a slight risk. Looking ahead, heat and humidity will continue through the weekend, but temperatures will be on a downward trend. The extreme heat warning will continue into Friday evening for areas along and south of Onatumwa, Iowa to Galesburg, Illinois line. Peak heat indices just over 100 are expected. The entire outlook area will be susceptible to rounds of thunderstorms from Friday through at least Saturday night. The potential for strong to severe storms and flash flooding will also continue through this period. The area is in slight risk level 2 out of 5 on Friday with damaging winds the primary concern. There is a marginal risk level 1 out of 5 on Saturday for areas generally east of Ada Buc, Iowa, to Mount Pleasant, Iowa line. Spotter activation may be needed at times from this afternoon through Saturday. And now, your National Weather Service forecast for the Quad Cities and surrounding areas. Rest of tonight, mostly cloudy with a chance of showers and thunderstorms. Near steady temperature in the mid-70s. South winds around 5 miles an hour. Chance of rain 50%. Friday, mostly sunny with a chance of showers and thunderstorms. Humid with highs in the upper 80s. Southwest winds 5 to 10 miles an hour. Chance of rain 50%. Friday night, partly cloudy. A slight chance of showers and thunderstorms until midnight, then a chance of showers and thunderstorms after midnight. Humid with lows in the lower 70s. South winds 5 to 10 miles an hour. Chance of rain 50%. Independence Day, partly sunny in the morning, then becoming mostly cloudy. A chance of showers and thunderstorms. Humid with highs in the upper 80s. Southwest winds 5 to 10 miles an hour. Chance of rain 50%. Saturday night, partly cloudy with a chance of showers and thunderstorms until midnight, then mostly cloudy with a chance of showers with a slight chance of thunderstorms after midnight. Humid with lows in the upper 60s. Southwest winds 5 to 10 miles an hour, becoming northwest after midnight. Chance of rain 50%. Sunday, a chance of showers. Highs in the mid-80s. Sunday night and Monday, partly cloudy. Lows in the mid-60s. Highs in the mid-80s. Monday night, mostly clear. Lows in the mid-60s. Tuesday, mostly sunny. Highs in the mid-80s. Tuesday night and Wednesday, mostly clear. Lows in the upper 60s. Highs in the upper 80s.
Wednesday night, a chance of showers. Lows in the upper 60s. Thursday, a chance of showers and thunderstorms. Highs in the upper 80s. Again, the forecast for the Quad Cities and surrounding areas for the rest of tonight, mostly cloudy.

drainage and urban areas. Additional details, heavy rainfall from repeated rounds of thunderstorms may produce flash flooding. You should monitor later forecasts and be alert for possible flood warnings. Those living in areas prone to flooding should be prepared to take action should flooding develop. 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The current time is 12:56 a.m. Central Daylight Time. At midnight and Moline, skies were partly cloudy. The temperature was 71 degrees, dew point 69, relative humidity 93%. The wind was southeast at 8 miles an hour. And the pressure was 30.07 inches and rising. At Davenport, skies were partly cloudy. The temperature was 69 degrees, dew point 68, relative humidity 96%. The wind was southeast at 8 miles an hour. And the pressure was 30.06 inches and rising. Close to home, Burlington clear and 79. Cedar Rapids mostly cloudy and 70. Dubuque mostly cloudy and 69. Iowa City Thunder and 72. Muscatine 73. Galesburg mostly cloudy and 76. Peoria partly cloudy and 82. Savannah 70. Rockford cloudy and 72. Across the Midwest, Chicago a thunderstorm and a 71. Des Moines a thunderstorm and 70. Madison mostly cloudy and a 71. Milwaukee mostly cloudy and 73. Minneapolis mostly cloudy and 76. Omaha mostly cloudy and 81. St. Louis mostly cloudy and 85. Springfield, Illinois clear and 82. Waterloo mostly cloudy and 70. Once again at midnight at Moline with partly cloudy skies, the temperature was 71. At Davenport with partly cloudy skies, the temperature was 69. Here is the hazardous weather outlook. For this afternoon and tonight, dangerous levels of heat will occur again today with heat index values of 100 to 105 degrees mainly south of the Highway 30 corridor. An extreme heat warning remains in effect for these areas through this evening. There will be a chance for thunderstorms this afternoon and tonight, especially along and north of the Interstate 80 corridor. Some of these storms may be strong to severe with damaging winds the main threat. Locally, heavy rain and flash flooding will also be a concern. There is a slight, or level 2 out of 5 risk for severe weather today generally along and north of the Highway 30 corridor. A marginal, or level 1 out of 5 risk is in effect south of a slight risk. Looking ahead, heat and humidity will continue through the weekend, but temperatures will be on a downward trend. The extreme heat warning will continue into Friday evening for areas along and south of Onatumwa, Iowa to Galesburg, Illinois line. Peak heat indices just over 100 are expected. The entire outlook area will be susceptible to rounds of thunderstorms from Friday through at least Saturday night. The potential for strong to severe storms and flash flooding will also continue through this period. The area is in slight risk level 2 out of 5 on Friday with damaging winds the primary concern. There is a marginal risk level 1 out of 5 on Saturday for areas generally east of Ada Buque, Iowa, to Mount Pleasant, Iowa line. Spotter activation may be needed at times from this afternoon through Saturday. And now, your National Weather Service forecast for the Quad Cities and surrounding areas. West of tonight, mostly cloudy with a chance of showers and thunderstorms. Near steady temperature in the mid-70s. South winds around 5 miles an hour. Chance of rain 50%. Friday, mostly sunny with a chance of showers and thunderstorms. Humid with highs in the upper 80s. Southwest winds 5 to 10 miles an hour. Chance of rain 50%. Friday night, partly cloudy. A slight chance of showers and thunderstorms until midnight, then a chance of showers and thunderstorms after midnight. Humid with lows in the lower 70s. South winds 5 to 10 miles an hour. Chance of rain 50%. Independence Day, partly sunny in the morning, then becoming mostly cloudy. A chance of showers and thunderstorms. Humid with highs in the upper 80s. Southwest winds 5 to 10 miles an hour. Chance of rain 50%. Saturday night, partly cloudy with a chance of showers and thunderstorms until midnight, then mostly cloudy with a chance of showers with a slight chance of thunderstorms after midnight. Humid with lows in the upper 60s. Southwest winds 5 to 10 miles an hour, becoming northwest after midnight. Chance of rain 50%.

Sunday, a chance of showers. Highs in the mid-80s. Sunday night and Monday, partly cloudy. Lows in the mid-60s. Highs in the mid-80s. Monday night, mostly clear. Lows in the mid-60s. Tuesday, mostly sunny. Highs in the mid-80s. Tuesday night and Wednesday, mostly clear. Lows in the upper 60s. Highs in the upper 80s. Wednesday night, a chance of showers. Lows in the upper 60s. Thursday, a chance of showers and thunderstorms. Highs in the upper 80s. Again, the forecast for the Guam cities and surrounding areas for the rest of tonight, mostly cloudy with a chance of showers and thunderstorms. Near steady temperature in the mid-70s. South winds around 5 miles an hour. Chance of rain 50%. Flooding caused by excessive rainfall is possible. The areas affected include a portion of east central Iowa, including the following counties, Cedar, Iowa and Johnson. The hazardous weather conditions are expected until 10 a.m. Friday. The following impacts are expected. Excessive runoff may result in flooding of rivers, creeks, streams, and other low-lying and flood-prone locations. Flooding may occur in poor drainage and urban areas. Additional details, heavy rainfall from repeated rounds of thunderstorms may produce flash flooding. You should monitor later forecasts and be alert for possible flood warnings. Those living in areas prone to flooding should be prepared to take action should flooding develop. 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The current time is 1:03 a.m. Central Daylight Time. At 1 a.m. in Moline, skies were partly cloudy. The temperature was 71 degrees, dew point 69, relative humidity 93%. The wind was northeast at 6 miles an hour. And the pressure was 30.03 inches and falling. At Davenport, skies were partly cloudy. The temperature was 70 degrees, dew point 68, relative humidity 93%. The wind was south at 7 miles an hour. And the pressure was 30.05 inches and falling. Close to home, Burlington clear and 76. Cedar Rapids mostly cloudy and 70. Dubuque light rain and 69. Iowa City mostly cloudy and 71. Peoria mostly cloudy and 80. Rockford cloudy and 72. Across the Midwest, Chicago a thunderstorm and 71. Des Moines a thunderstorm and 68. Madison mostly cloudy and 70. Milwaukee cloudy and 73. Minneapolis cloudy and 74. Omaha mostly cloudy and 82. St. Louis mostly cloudy and 84. Springfield, Illinois clear and 77. Waterloo light rain and 70. Once again at 1 a.m. in Moline with partly cloudy skies, the temperature was 71. At Davenport with partly cloudy skies, the temperature was 70. Here is the hazardous weather outlook. For this afternoon and tonight, dangerous levels of heat will occur again today with heat index values of 100 to 105 degrees mainly south of the Highway 30 corridor. An extreme heat warning remains in effect for these areas through this evening. There will be a chance for thunderstorms this afternoon and tonight, especially along and north of the Interstate 80 corridor. Some of these storms may be strong to severe with damaging winds the main threat. Locally, heavy rain and flash flooding will also be a concern. There is a slight, or level 2 out of 5 risk for severe weather today generally along and north of the Highway 30 corridor. A marginal, or level 1 out of 5 risk is in effect south of a slight risk. Looking ahead, heat and humidity will continue through the weekend but temperatures will be on a downward trend. The extreme heat warning will continue into Friday evening for areas along and south of Unatumwa, Iowa to Galesburg, Illinois line. Peak heat indices just over 100 are expected. The entire outlook area will be susceptible to rounds of thunderstorms from Friday through at least Saturday night. The potential for strong to severe storms and flash flooding will also continue through this period. The area is in slight risk level 2 out of 5 on Friday with damaging winds the primary concern. There is a marginal risk level 1 out of 5 on Saturday for areas generally east of Ada Buc, Iowa, to Mount Pleasant, Iowa line. Spotter activation may be needed at times from this afternoon through Saturday. And now, your National Weather Service forecast for the Guam cities and surrounding areas. Rest of tonight, mostly cloudy with a chance of showers and thunderstorms. Near steady.
temperature in the mid-70s. South winds around 5 miles an hour. Chance of rain 50%. Friday, mostly sunny with a chance of showers and thunderstorms. Humid with highs in the upper 80s. Southwest winds 5 to 10 miles an hour. Chance of rain 50%. Friday night, partly cloudy. A slight chance of showers and thunderstorms until midnight, then a chance of showers and thunderstorms after midnight. Humid with lows in the lower 70s. South winds 5 to 10 miles an hour. Chance of rain 50%. Independence Day, partly sunny in the morning, then becoming mostly cloudy. A chance of showers and thunderstorms. Humid with highs in the upper 80s. Southwest winds 5 to 10 miles an hour. Chance of rain 50%. Saturday night, partly cloudy with a chance of showers and thunderstorms until midnight, then mostly cloudy with a chance of showers with a slight chance of thunderstorms after midnight. Humid with lows in the upper 60s. Southwest winds 5 to 10 miles an hour, becoming northwest after midnight. Chance of rain 50%. Sunday, a chance of showers. Highs in the mid-80s. Sunday night and Monday, partly cloudy. Lows in the mid-60s. Highs in the mid-80s. Monday night, mostly clear. Lows in the mid-60s. Tuesday, mostly sunny. Highs in the mid-80s. Tuesday night and Wednesday, mostly clear. Lows in the upper 60s. Highs in the upper 80s. Wednesday night, a chance of showers. Lows in the upper 60s. Thursday, a chance of showers and thunderstorms. Highs in the upper 80s. Again, the forecast for the Quad Cities and surrounding areas for the rest of tonight, mostly cloudy with a chance of showers and thunderstorms. Near steady temperature in the mid-70s. South winds around 5 miles an hour. Chance of rain 50%. Flooding caused by excessive rainfall is possible. The areas affected include a portion of east central Iowa, including the following counties, Cedar, Iowa and Johnson. The hazardous weather conditions are expected until 10 a.m. Friday. The following impacts are expected. Excessive runoff may result in flooding of rivers, creeks, streams, and other low-lying and flood-prone locations. Flooding may occur in poor drainage and urban areas. Additional details, heavy rainfall from repeated rounds of thunderstorms may produce flash flooding. You should monitor later forecasts and be alert for possible flood warnings. Those living in areas prone to flooding should be prepared to take action should flooding develop. 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The current time is 1:09 a.m. Central Daylight Time. At 1 a.m. in Moline, skies were partly cloudy. The temperature was 71 degrees, dew point 69, relative humidity 93%. The wind was northeast at 6 miles an hour. And the pressure was 30.03 inches and falling. At Davenport, skies were partly cloudy. The temperature was 70 degrees, dew point 68, relative humidity 93%. The wind was south at 7 miles an hour. And the pressure was 30.05 inches and falling. Close to home, Burlington clear and 76. Cedar Rapids mostly cloudy and 70. Dubuque light rain and 69. Iowa City mostly cloudy and 71. Peoria mostly cloudy and 80. Rockford cloudy and 72. Across the Midwest, Chicago a thunderstorm and 71. Des Moines a thunderstorm and 68. Madison mostly cloudy and 70. Milwaukee cloudy and 73. Minneapolis cloudy and 74. Omaha mostly cloudy and 82. St. Louis mostly cloudy and 84. Springfield, Illinois clear and 77. Waterloo light rain and 70. Once again at 1 a.m. in Moline with partly cloudy skies, the temperature was 71. At Davenport with partly cloudy skies, the temperature was 70. Here is the hazardous weather outlook. For this afternoon and tonight, dangerous levels of heat will occur again today with heat index values of 100 to 105 degrees mainly south of the Highway 30 corridor. An extreme heat warning remains in effect for these areas through this evening. There will be a chance for thunderstorms this afternoon and tonight, especially along and north of the Interstate 80 corridor. Some of these storms may be strong to severe with damaging winds the main threat. Locally heavy rain and flash flooding will also be a concern.
There is a slight or level 2 out of 5 risk for severe weather today, generally along and north of the Highway 30 corridor. A marginal or level 1 out of 5 risk is in effect south of a slight risk. Looking ahead, heat and humidity will continue through the weekend, but temperatures will be on a downward trend. The extreme heat warning will continue into Friday evening for areas along and south of Unitama, Iowa to Galesburg, Illinois line. Peak heat indices just over 100 are expected. The entire outlook area will be susceptible to rounds of thunderstorms from Friday through at least Saturday night. The potential for strong to severe storms and flash flooding will also continue through this period. The area is in slight risk level 2 out of 5 on Friday, with damaging winds the primary concern. There is a marginal risk level 1 out of 5 on Saturday for areas generally east of Ada Buc, Iowa, to Mount Pleasant, Iowa line. Spotter activation may be needed at times from this afternoon through Saturday. This broadcast originates from the National Weather Service office in the Quad Cities and is transmitted on a frequency of 162.55 MHz from Rock Island, Illinois. The coverage area includes the following counties: Cedar, Clinton, Louisa, Muscatine, Scott, Henry, Illinois, Mercer, Rock Island, and Whiteside. And now, your National Weather Service forecast for the Quad Cities and surrounding areas. Rest of tonight, mostly cloudy with a chance of showers and thunderstorms. Near steady temperature in the mid-70s. South winds around 5 miles an hour. Chance of rain 50%. Friday, mostly sunny with a chance of showers and thunderstorms. Humid with highs in the upper 80s. Southwest winds 5 to 10 miles an hour. Chance of rain 50%. Friday night, partly cloudy. A slight chance of showers and thunderstorms until midnight, then a chance of showers and thunderstorms after midnight. Humid with lows in the lower 70s. South winds 5 to 10 miles an hour. Chance of rain 50%. Independence Day, partly sunny in the morning, then becoming mostly cloudy. A chance of showers and thunderstorms. Humid with highs in the upper 80s. Southwest winds 5 to 10 miles an hour. Chance of rain 50%. Saturday night, partly cloudy with a chance of showers and thunderstorms until midnight, then mostly cloudy with a chance of showers with a slight chance of thunderstorms after midnight. Humid with lows in the upper 60s. Southwest winds 5 to 10 miles an hour, becoming northwest after midnight. Chance of rain 50%. Sunday, a chance of showers. Highs in the mid-80s. Sunday night and Monday, partly cloudy. Lows in the mid-60s. Highs in the mid-80s. Monday night, mostly clear. Lows in the mid-60s. Tuesday, mostly sunny. Highs in the mid-80s. Tuesday night and Wednesday, mostly clear. Lows in the upper 60s. Highs in the upper 80s. Wednesday night, a chance of showers. Lows in the upper 60s. Thursday, a chance of showers and thunderstorms. Highs in the upper 80s. Again, the forecast for the Quad Cities and surrounding areas for the rest of tonight, mostly cloudy with a chance of showers and thunderstorms. Near steady temperature in the mid-70s. South winds around 5 miles an hour. Chance of rain 50%. Flooding is possible. The areas affected include Cedar River near Conesville. The hazardous weather conditions are expected from Tuesday afternoon until further notice. The following impacts are expected at 14.2 feet. Water affects Lindell Avenue and Keokuk Avenue, both near Salisbury Park. Additional details: at 7 p.m. Thursday, the stage was 8.5 feet and steady. Forecast: flood stage may be reached early Tuesday afternoon. Flood stage is 13.0 feet. Flooding is possible. The areas affected include Cedar River at Cedar Bluff. The hazardous weather conditions are expected from Wednesday morning to Wednesday afternoon. The following impacts are expected at 16.0 feet. Agricultural land is flooded. Additional details: at 8 p.m. Thursday, the stage was 7.1 feet and steady. Forecast: flood stage may be reached Wednesday morning. Flood stage is 16.0 feet. Flooding caused by excessive rainfall is possible. The areas affected include a portion of east central Iowa, including the following counties: Cedar, Iowa, and Johnson. The hazardous weather.
conditions are expected until 10 a.m. Friday. The following impacts are expected. Excessive runoff may result in flooding of rivers, creeks, streams, and other low-lying and flood-prone locations. Flooding may occur in poor drainage and urban areas. Additional details, heavy rainfall from repeated rounds of thunderstorms may produce flash flooding. You should monitor later forecasts and be alert for possible flood warnings. Those living in areas prone to flooding should be prepared to take action should flooding develop. 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The current time is 1:17 a.m. Central Daylight Time. At 1 a.m. in Moline, skies were partly cloudy. The temperature was 71 degrees, dew point 69, relative humidity 93%. The wind was northeast at 6 miles an hour. And the pressure was 30.03 inches and falling. At Davenport, skies were clear. The temperature was 70 degrees, dew point 68, relative humidity 93%. The wind was south at 7 miles an hour. And the pressure was 30.05 inches and falling. Close to home, Burlington clear and 76. Cedar Rapids mostly cloudy and 70. Dubuque light rain and 69. Iowa City mostly cloudy and 71. Muscatine 73. Galesburg clear and 73. Peoria mostly cloudy and 80. Savannah 70. Rockford cloudy and 72. Across the Midwest, Chicago a thunderstorm and 71. Des Moines a thunderstorm and 68. Madison mostly cloudy and 70. Milwaukee cloudy and 73. Minneapolis cloudy and 74. Omaha mostly cloudy and 82. St. Louis mostly cloudy and 84. Springfield, Illinois partly cloudy and 77. Waterloo light rain and 70. Once again at 1 a.m. in Moline with partly cloudy skies, the temperature was 71. At Davenport with clear skies, the temperature was 70. Here is the hazardous weather outlook. For this afternoon and tonight, dangerous levels of heat will occur again today with heat index values of 100 to 105 degrees mainly south of the Highway 30 corridor. An extreme heat warning remains in effect for these areas through this evening. There will be a chance for thunderstorms this afternoon and tonight, especially along and north of the Interstate 80 corridor. Some of these storms may be strong to severe with damaging winds the main threat. Locally, heavy rain and flash flooding will also be a concern. There is a slight, or level 2 out of 5 risk for severe weather today generally along and north of the Highway 30 corridor. A marginal, or level 1 out of 5 risk is in effect south of a slight risk. Looking ahead, heat and humidity will continue through the weekend, but temperatures will be on a downward trend. The extreme heat warning will continue into Friday evening for areas along and south of Onotumwa, Iowa to Galesburg, Illinois line. Peak heat indices just over 100 are expected. The entire outlook area will be susceptible to rounds of thunderstorms from Friday through at least Saturday night. The potential for strong to severe storms and flash flooding will also continue through this period. The area is in slight risk level 2 out of 5 on Friday with damaging winds the primary concern. There is a marginal risk level 1 out of 5 on Saturday for areas generally east of Ada Buc, Iowa, to Mount Pleasant, Iowa line. Spotter activation may be needed at times from this afternoon through Saturday. And now, your National Weather Service forecast for the Quad Cities and surrounding areas. West of tonight, mostly cloudy with a chance of showers and thunderstorms. Near steady temperature in the mid-70s. South winds around 5 miles an hour. Chance of rain 50%. Friday, mostly sunny with a chance of showers and thunderstorms. Humid with highs in the upper 80s. Southwest winds 5 to 10 miles an hour. Chance of rain 50%. Friday night, partly cloudy. A slight chance of showers and thunderstorms until midnight, then a chance of showers and thunderstorms after midnight. Humid with lows in the lower 70s. South winds 5 to 10 miles an hour. Chance of rain 50%. Independence Day, partly sunny in the morning, then becoming mostly cloudy. A chance of showers and thunderstorms. Humid with highs in the upper 80s. Southwest winds 5 to 10 miles an hour. Chance of rain 50%. Saturday night, partly cloudy with a chance of showers and thunderstorms until midnight, then mostly cloudy with a chance of showers with a slight chance of thunderstorms after midnight.
night. Humid with lows in the upper 60s. Southwest winds 5 to 10 miles an hour, becoming northwest after midnight. Chance of rain 50%. Sunday, a chance of showers. Highs in the mid-80s. Sunday night and Monday, partly cloudy. Lows in the mid-60s. Highs in the mid-80s. Monday night, mostly clear. Lows in the mid-60s. Tuesday, mostly sunny. Highs in the mid-80s. Tuesday night and Wednesday, mostly clear. Lows in the upper 60s. Highs in the upper 80s. Wednesday night, a chance of showers. Lows in the upper 60s. Thursday, a chance of showers and thunderstorms. Highs in the upper 80s. Again, the forecast for the Guam cities and surrounding areas for the rest of tonight, mostly cloudy with a chance of showers and thunderstorms. Near steady temperature in the mid-70s. South winds around 5 miles an hour. Chance of rain 50%. Flooding caused by excessive rainfall is possible. The areas affected include a portion of east central Iowa, including the following counties, Cedar, Iowa and Johnson. The hazardous weather conditions are expected until 10 a.m. Friday. The following impacts are expected. Excessive runoff may result in flooding of rivers, creeks, streams, and other low-lying and flood-prone locations. Flooding may occur in poor drainage and urban areas. Additional details, heavy rainfall from repeated rounds of thunderstorms may produce flash flooding. You should monitor later forecasts and be alert for possible flood warnings. Those living in areas prone to flooding should be prepared to take action should flooding develop. 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The current time is 1:23 a.m. Central Daylight Time. At 1 a.m. in Moline, skies were partly cloudy. The temperature was 71 degrees, dew point 69, relative humidity 93%. The wind was northeast at 6 miles an hour. And the pressure was 30.03 inches and falling. At Davenport, skies were clear. The temperature was 70 degrees, dew point 68, relative humidity 93%. The wind was south at 7 miles an hour. And the pressure was 30.05 inches and falling. Close to home, Burlington clear and 76. Cedar Rapids mostly cloudy and 70. Dubuque light rain and 69. Iowa City mostly cloudy and 71. Muscatine 73. Galesburg clear and 73. Peoria mostly cloudy and 80. Savannah 70. Rockford cloudy and 72. Across the Midwest, Chicago a thunderstorm and 71. Des Moines a thunderstorm and 68. Madison mostly cloudy and 70. Milwaukee cloudy and 73. Minneapolis cloudy and 74. Omaha mostly cloudy and 82. St. Louis mostly cloudy and 84. Springfield, Illinois partly cloudy and 77. Waterloo light rain and 70. Once again at 1 a.m. in Moline with partly cloudy skies, the temperature was 71. At Davenport with clear skies, the temperature was 70. Here is the hazardous weather outlook. For this afternoon and tonight, dangerous levels of heat will occur again today with heat index values of 100 to 105 degrees mainly south of the Highway 30 corridor. An extreme heat warning remains in effect for these areas through this evening. There will be a chance for thunderstorms this afternoon and tonight, especially along and north of the Interstate 80 corridor. Some of these storms may be strong to severe with damaging winds the main threat. Locally heavy rain and flash flooding will also be a concern. There is a slight, or level 2 out of 5 risk for severe weather today generally along and north of the Highway 30 corridor. A marginal, or level 1 out of 5 risk is in effect south of a slight risk. Looking ahead, heat and humidity will continue through the weekend, but temperatures will be on a downward trend. The extreme heat warning will continue into Friday evening for areas along and south of Onatunga, Iowa to Galesburg, Illinois line. Peak heat indices just over 100 are expected. The entire outlook area will be susceptible to rounds of thunderstorms from Friday through at least Saturday night. The potential for strong to severe storms and flash flooding will also continue through this period. The area is in slight risk level 2 out of 5 on Friday with damaging winds the primary concern. There is a marginal risk level 1 out of 5 on Saturday for areas generally east of Ada, Dubuque, Iowa, to Mount Pleasant, Iowa line.
spotter activation may be needed at times from this afternoon through Saturday. And now, your National Weather Service forecast for the Quad Cities and surrounding areas. West of tonight, mostly cloudy with a chance of showers and thunderstorms. Near steady temperature in the mid-70s. South winds around 5 miles an hour. Chance of rain 50%. Friday, mostly sunny with a chance of showers and thunderstorms. Humid with highs in the upper 80s. Southwest winds 5 to 10 miles an hour. Chance of rain 50%. Friday night, partly cloudy. A slight chance of showers and thunderstorms until midnight, then a chance of showers and thunderstorms after midnight. Humid with lows in the lower 70s. South winds 5 to 10 miles an hour. Chance of rain 50%. Independence Day, partly sunny in the morning, then becoming mostly cloudy. A chance of showers and thunderstorms. Humid with highs in the upper 80s. Southwest winds 5 to 10 miles an hour. Chance of rain 50%. Saturday night, partly cloudy with a chance of showers and thunderstorms until midnight, then mostly cloudy with a chance of showers with a slight chance of thunderstorms after midnight. Humid with lows in the upper 60s. Southwest winds 5 to 10 miles an hour, becoming northwest after midnight. Chance of rain 50%. Sunday, a chance of showers. Highs in the mid-80s. Sunday night and Monday, partly cloudy. Lows in the mid-60s. Highs in the mid-80s. Monday night, mostly clear. Lows in the mid-60s. Tuesday, mostly sunny. Highs in the mid-80s. Tuesday night and Wednesday, mostly clear. Lows in the upper 60s. Highs in the upper 80s. Wednesday night, a chance of showers. Lows in the upper 60s. Thursday, a chance of showers and thunderstorms. Highs in the upper 80s. Again, the forecast for the Quad Cities and surrounding areas for the rest of tonight, mostly cloudy with a chance of showers and thunderstorms. Near steady temperature in the mid-70s. South winds around 5 miles an hour. Chance of rain 50%. The Moline, Illinois climate summary for yesterday, July 2, 2026. Yesterday's high temperature was 92 degrees. The normal high is 86. The record high is 98 degrees, which was last set in 1970. Yesterday's low temperature was 71 degrees. The normal low is 65. The record low is 49 degrees, which was last set in 1942. 0.01 inches of precipitation fell yesterday, which brings the monthly total to 0.01 inches. The total precipitation for the year now stands at 19.01 inches. There were 17 cooling degree days yesterday. This brings the monthly total to 36. Yesterday, the maximum wind observed was 20 miles an hour from the north. The highest wind gust observed was 30 miles per hour from the north. The normal high temperature for today is 86 degrees, and the normal low is 65. The record high for today is 104, which occurred in 1911, and the record low is 47, which occurred in 1968. Sunrise today is at 5:33 a.m. and sunset is at 8:39 p.m. Flooding caused by excessive rainfall is possible. The areas affected include a portion of east central Iowa, including the following counties: Cedar, Iowa, and Johnson. The hazardous weather conditions are expected until 10 a.m. Friday. The following impacts are expected: excessive runoff may result in flooding of rivers, creeks, streams, and other low-lying and flood-prone locations. Flooding may occur in poor drainage and urban areas. Additional details: heavy rainfall from repeated rounds of thunderstorms may produce flash flooding. You should monitor later forecasts and be alert for possible flood warnings. Those living in areas prone to flooding should be prepared to take action should flooding develop. 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The current time is 1:30 a.m. Central Daylight Time. At 1 a.m. in Moline, skies were partly cloudy. The temperature was 71 degrees, dew point 69, relative humidity 93%. The wind was northeast at 6 miles an hour. And the pressure was 30.03 inches and falling. At Davenport, skies were clear. The temperature was 70 degrees, dew point 68, relative humidity 93%. The wind was south at 7 miles an hour.
pressure was 30.05 inches and falling. Close to home, Burlington clear and 76. Cedar Rapids mostly cloudy and 70. Dubuque light rain and 69. Iowa City mostly cloudy and 71. Muscatine 73. Galesburg clear and 73. Peoria mostly cloudy and 80. Savannah 70. Rockford cloudy and 72. Across the Midwest, Chicago a thunderstorm and 71. Des Moines a thunderstorm and 68. Madison mostly cloudy and 70. Milwaukee cloudy and 73. Minneapolis cloudy and 74. Omaha mostly cloudy and 82. St. Louis mostly cloudy and 84. Springfield, Illinois partly cloudy and 77. Waterloo light rain and 70. Once again at 1 a.m. in Moline with partly cloudy skies, the temperature was 71. At Davenport with clear skies, the temperature was 70. Here is the hazardous weather outlook. For this afternoon and tonight, dangerous levels of heat will occur again today with heat index values of 100 to 105 degrees mainly south of the Highway 30 corridor. An extreme heat warning remains in effect for these areas through this evening. There will be a chance for thunderstorms this afternoon and tonight, especially along and north of the Interstate 80 corridor. Some of these storms may be strong to severe with damaging winds the main threat. Locally heavy rain and flash flooding will also be a concern. There is a slight, or level 2 out of 5 risk for severe weather today generally along and north of the Highway 30 corridor. A marginal, or level 1 out of 5 risk is in effect south of a slight risk. Looking ahead, heat and humidity will continue through the weekend, but temperatures will be on a downward trend. The extreme heat warning will continue into Friday evening for areas along and south of Ottumwa, Iowa to Galesburg, Illinois line. Peak heat indices just over 100 are expected. The entire outlook area will be susceptible to rounds of thunderstorms from Friday through at least Saturday night. The potential for strong to severe storms and flash flooding will also continue through this period. The area is in slight risk level 2 out of 5 on Friday with damaging winds the primary concern. There is a marginal risk level 1 out of 5 on Saturday for areas generally east of Ada Buc, Iowa, to Mount Pleasant, Iowa line. Spotter activation may be needed at times from this afternoon through Saturday. And now, your National Weather Service forecast for the Quad Cities and surrounding areas. West of tonight, mostly cloudy with a chance of showers and thunderstorms. Near steady temperature in the mid-70s. South winds around 5 miles an hour. Chance of rain 50%. Friday, mostly sunny with a chance of showers and thunderstorms. Humid with highs in the upper 80s. Southwest winds 5 to 10 miles an hour. Chance of rain 40%. Friday night, partly cloudy. A slight chance of showers and thunderstorms until midnight, then a chance of showers and thunderstorms after midnight. Humid with lows in the lower 70s. South winds 5 to 10 miles an hour. Chance of rain 50%. Independence Day, partly sunny in the morning, then becoming mostly cloudy. A chance of showers and thunderstorms. Humid with highs in the upper 80s. Southwest winds 5 to 10 miles an hour. Chance of rain 50%. Saturday night, partly cloudy with a chance of showers and thunderstorms until midnight, then mostly cloudy with a chance of showers with a slight chance of thunderstorms after midnight. Humid with lows in the upper 60s. Southwest winds 5 to 10 miles an hour, becoming northwest after midnight. Chance of rain 50%. Sunday, a chance of showers. Highs in the mid-80s. Sunday night and Monday, partly cloudy. Lows in the mid-60s. Highs in the mid-80s. Monday night, mostly clear. Lows in the mid-60s. Tuesday, mostly sunny. Highs in the mid-80s. Tuesday night and Wednesday, mostly clear. Lows in the upper 60s. Highs in the upper 80s. Wednesday night, a chance of showers. Lows in the upper 60s. Thursday, a chance of showers and thunderstorms. Highs in the upper 80s. Again, the forecast for the Quad Cities and surrounding areas for the rest of tonight, mostly cloudy with a chance of showers and thunderstorms. Near steady temperature in the mid-70s. South winds around 5 miles an hour. Chance of rain 50%. The Moline, Illinois climate summary for yesterday, July 2nd, 2026.
yesterday's high temperature was 92 degrees. The normal high is 86. The record high is 98 degrees, which was last set in 1970. Yesterday's low temperature was 71 degrees. The normal low is 65. The record low is 49 degrees, which was last set in 1942. 0.01 inches of precipitation fell yesterday, which brings the monthly total to 0.01 inches. The total precipitation for the year now stands at 19.01 inches. There were 17 cooling degree days yesterday. This brings the monthly total to 36. Yesterday, the maximum wind observed was 20 miles an hour from the north. The highest wind gust observed was 30 miles per hour from the north. The normal high temperature for today is 86 degrees, and the normal low is 65. The record high for today is 104, which occurred in 1911, and the record low is 47, which occurred in 1968. Sunrise today is at 5:33 a.m. and sunset is at 8:39 p.m. Flooding caused by excessive rainfall is possible. The areas affected include a portion of east central Iowa, including the following counties: Cedar, Iowa, and Johnson. The hazardous weather conditions are expected until 10 a.m. Friday. The following impacts are expected: excessive runoff may result in flooding of rivers, creeks, streams, and other low-lying and flood-prone locations. Flooding may occur in poor drainage and urban areas. Additional details: heavy rainfall from repeated rounds of thunderstorms may produce flash flooding. You should monitor later forecasts and be alert for possible flood warnings. Those living in areas prone to flooding should be prepared to take action should flooding develop. 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The current time is 1:38 a.m. Central Daylight Time. At 1 a.m. in Moline, skies were partly cloudy. The temperature was 71 degrees, dew point 69, relative humidity 93%. The wind was northeast at 6 miles an hour, and the pressure was 30.03 inches and falling. At Davenport, skies were clear. The temperature was 70 degrees, dew point 68, relative humidity 93%. The wind was south at 7 miles an hour, and the pressure was 30.05 inches and falling. Close to home, Burlington clear and 76. Cedar Rapids mostly cloudy and 70. Dubuque light rain and 69. Iowa City mostly cloudy and 71. Muscatine 73. Galesburg clear and 73. Peoria mostly cloudy and 80. Savannah 70. Rockford cloudy and 72. Across the Midwest, Chicago a thunderstorm and 71. Des Moines a thunderstorm and 68. Madison mostly cloudy and 70. Milwaukee cloudy and 73. Minneapolis cloudy and 74. Omaha mostly cloudy and 82. St. Louis mostly cloudy and 84. Springfield, Illinois partly cloudy and 77. Waterloo light rain and 70. Once again at 1 a.m. in Moline with partly cloudy skies, the temperature was 71. At Davenport with clear skies, the temperature was 70. Here is the hazardous weather outlook. For this afternoon and tonight, dangerous levels of heat will occur again today with heat index values of 100 to 105 degrees mainly south of the Highway 30 corridor. An extreme heat warning remains in effect for these areas through this evening. There will be a chance for thunderstorms this afternoon and tonight, especially along and north of the Interstate 80 corridor. Some of these storms may be strong to severe with damaging winds the main threat. Locally, heavy rain and flash flooding will also be a concern. There is a slight, or level 2 out of 5 risk for severe weather today generally along and north of the Highway 30 corridor. A marginal, or level 1 out of 5 risk is in effect south of a slight risk. Looking ahead, heat and humidity will continue through the weekend, but temperatures will be on a downward trend. The extreme heat warning will continue into Friday evening for areas along and south of Onatumwa, Iowa to Galesburg, Illinois line. Peak heat indices just over 100 are expected. The entire outlook area will be susceptible to rounds of thunderstorms from Friday through at least Saturday night. The potential for strong to severe storms and flash flooding will also continue through this period. The area is in slight risk level 2 out of 5 on Friday with damaging winds the primary concern. There is a marginal risk level 1 out of 5 on Saturday for areas generally east of Ada Buc, Iowa, to
Pleasant, Iowa line. Spotter activation may be needed at times from this afternoon through Saturday. And now, your National Weather Service forecast for the Quad Cities and surrounding areas. West of tonight, mostly cloudy with a chance of showers and thunderstorms. Near steady temperature in the mid-70s. South winds around 5 miles an hour. Chance of rain 50%. Friday, mostly sunny with a chance of showers and thunderstorms. Humid with highs in the upper 80s. Southwest winds 5 to 10 miles an hour. Chance of rain 40%. Friday night, partly cloudy. A slight chance of showers and thunderstorms until midnight, then a chance of showers and thunderstorms after midnight. Humid with lows in the lower 70s. South winds 5 to 10 miles an hour. Chance of rain 50%. Independence Day, partly sunny in the morning, then becoming mostly cloudy. A chance of showers and thunderstorms. Humid with highs in the upper 80s. Southwest winds 5 to 10 miles an hour. Chance of rain 50%. Saturday night, partly cloudy with a chance of showers and thunderstorms until midnight, then mostly cloudy with a chance of showers with a slight chance of thunderstorms after midnight. Humid with lows in the upper 60s. Southwest winds 5 to 10 miles an hour, becoming northwest after midnight. Chance of rain 50%. Sunday, a chance of showers. Highs in the mid-80s. Sunday night and Monday, partly cloudy. Lows in the mid-60s. Highs in the mid-80s. Monday night, mostly clear. Lows in the mid-60s. Tuesday, mostly sunny. Highs in the mid-80s. Tuesday night and Wednesday, mostly clear. Lows in the upper 60s. Highs in the upper 80s. Wednesday night, a chance of showers. Lows in the upper 60s. Thursday, a chance of showers and thunderstorms. Highs in the upper 80s. Again, the forecast for the Quad Cities and surrounding areas for the rest of tonight, mostly cloudy with a chance of showers and thunderstorms. Near steady temperature in the mid-70s. South winds around 5 miles an hour. Chance of rain 50%. The Moline, Illinois climate summary for yesterday, July 2, 2026. Yesterday's high temperature was 92 degrees. The normal high is 86. The record high is 98 degrees, which was last set in 1970. Yesterday's low temperature was 71 degrees. The normal low is 65. The record low is 49 degrees, which was last set in 1942. 0.01 inches of precipitation fell yesterday, which brings the monthly total to 0.01 inches. The total precipitation for the year now stands at 19.01 inches. There were 17 cooling degree days yesterday. This brings the monthly total to 36. Yesterday, the maximum wind observed was 20 miles an hour from the north. The highest wind gust observed was 30 miles per hour from the north. The normal high temperature for today is 86 degrees, and the normal low is 65.

Springfield, Illinois, partly cloudy and 77. Waterloo, light rain and 70. Once again at 1 a.m. in Moline with partly cloudy skies, the temperature was 71. At Davenport with clear skies, the temperature was 70. Here is the hazardous weather outlook. For this afternoon and tonight, dangerous levels of heat will occur again today with heat index values of 100 to 105 degrees mainly south of the Highway 30 corridor. An extreme heat warning remains in effect for these areas through this evening. There will be a chance for thunderstorms this afternoon and tonight, especially along and north of the Interstate 80 corridor. Some of these storms may be strong to severe with damaging winds the main threat. Locally heavy rain and flash flooding will also be a concern. There is a slight, or level 2 out of 5 risk for severe weather today generally along and north of the Highway 30 corridor. A marginal, or level 1 out of 5 risk is in effect south of a slight risk. Looking ahead, heat and humidity will continue through the weekend, but temperatures will be on a downward trend. The extreme heat warning will continue into Friday evening for areas along and south of Onotumba, Iowa to Galesburg, Illinois line. Peak heat indices just over 100 are expected. The entire outlook area will be susceptible to rounds of thunderstorms from Friday through at least Saturday night. The potential for strong to severe storms and flash flooding will also continue through this period. The area is in slight risk level 2 out of 5 on Friday with damaging winds the primary concern. There is a marginal risk level 1 out of 5 on Saturday for areas generally east of Ada Buc, Iowa, to Mount Pleasant, Iowa line. Spotter activation may be needed at times from this afternoon through Saturday. And now, your National Weather Service forecast for the Quad Cities and surrounding areas. West of tonight, mostly cloudy with a chance of showers and thunderstorms. Near steady temperature in the mid-70s. South winds around 5 miles an hour. Chance of rain 50%. Friday, mostly sunny with a chance of showers and thunderstorms. Humid with highs in the upper 80s. Southwest winds 5 to 10 miles an hour. Chance of rain 40%. Friday night, partly cloudy. A slight chance of showers and thunderstorms until midnight, then a chance of showers and thunderstorms after midnight. Humid with lows in the lower 70s. South winds 5 to 10 miles an hour. Chance of rain 50%. Independence Day, partly sunny in the morning, then becoming mostly cloudy. A chance of showers and thunderstorms. Humid with highs in the upper 80s. Southwest winds 5 to 10 miles an hour. Chance of rain 50%. Saturday night, partly cloudy with a chance of showers and thunderstorms until midnight, then mostly cloudy with a chance of showers with a slight chance of thunderstorms after midnight. Humid with lows in the upper 60s. Southwest winds 5 to 10 miles an hour, becoming northwest after midnight. Chance of rain 50%. Sunday, a chance of showers. Highs in the mid-80s. Sunday night and Monday, partly cloudy. Lows in the mid-60s. Highs in the mid-80s. Monday night, mostly clear. Lows in the mid-60s. Tuesday, mostly sunny. Highs in the mid-80s. Tuesday night and Wednesday, mostly clear. Lows in the upper 60s. Highs in the upper 80s. Wednesday night, a chance of showers. Lows in the upper 60s. Thursday, a chance of showers and thunderstorms. Highs in the upper 80s. Again, the forecast for the Quad Cities and surrounding areas for the rest of tonight, mostly cloudy with a chance of showers and thunderstorms. Near steady temperature in the mid-70s. South winds around 5 miles an hour. Chance of rain 50%. The Moline, Illinois climate summary for yesterday, July 2, 2026. Yesterday's high temperature was 92 degrees. The normal high is 86. The record high is 98 degrees, which was last set in 1970. Yesterday's low temperature was 71 degrees. The normal low is 65. The record low is 49 degrees, which was last set in 1942. 0.01 inches of precipitation fell yesterday, which brings the monthly total to 0.01 inches. The total precipitation for the year now stands at 19.01 inches. There were 17 cooling degree days yesterday. This brings the monthly total to 36. Yesterday, the maximum wind observed was 20 miles an hour from the north. The highest wind gust observed was 30 miles per hour from the north. The normal

temperature for today is 86 degrees, and the normal low is 65. The record high for today is 104, which occurred in 1911, and the record low is 47, which occurred in 1968. Sunrise today is at 5:33 a.m. and sunset is at 8:39 p.m. Flooding caused by excessive rainfall is possible. The areas affected include a portion of east central Iowa, including the following counties, Cedar, Iowa and Johnson. The hazardous weather conditions are expected until 10 a.m. Friday. The following impacts are expected. Excessive runoff may result in flooding of rivers, creeks, streams, and other low-lying and flood-prone locations. Flooding may occur in poor drainage and urban areas. Additional details, heavy rainfall from repeated rounds of thunderstorms may produce flash flooding. You should monitor later forecasts and be alert for possible flood warnings. Those living in areas prone to flooding should be prepared to take action should flooding develop. 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The current time is 1:54 a.m. Central Daylight Time. At 1 a.m. in Moline, skies were partly cloudy. The temperature was 71 degrees, dew point 69, relative humidity 93%. The wind was northeast at 6 miles an hour. And the pressure was 30.03 inches and falling. At Davenport, skies were clear. The temperature was 70 degrees, dew point 68, relative humidity 93%. The wind was south at 7 miles an hour. And the pressure was 30.05 inches and falling. Close to home, Burlington clear and 76. Cedar Rapids mostly cloudy and 70. Dubuque light rain and 69. Iowa City mostly cloudy and 71. Muscatine 73. Galesburg clear and 73. Peoria mostly cloudy and 80. Savannah 70. Rockford cloudy and 72. Across the Midwest, Chicago a thunderstorm and 71. Des Moines a thunderstorm and 60.

frequencies just over 100 are expected. The entire Outlook area will be susceptible to rounds of thunderstorms from Friday through at least Saturday night. The potential for strong to severe storms and flash flooding will also continue through this period. The area is in slight risk level 2 out of 5 on Friday, with damaging winds the primary concern. There is a marginal risk level 1 out of 5 on Saturday for areas generally east of Ada Buque, Iowa, to Mount Pleasant, Iowa line. Spotter activation may be needed at times from this afternoon through Saturday. And now, your National Weather Service forecast for the Quad Cities and surrounding areas. West of tonight, mostly cloudy with a chance of showers and thunderstorms. Near steady temperature in the mid-70s. South winds around 5 miles an hour. Chance of rain 50%. Friday, mostly sunny with a chance of showers and thunderstorms. Humid with highs in the upper 80s. Southwest winds 5 to 10 miles an hour. Chance of rain 40%. Friday night, partly cloudy. A slight chance of showers and thunderstorms until midnight, then a chance of showers and thunderstorms after midnight. Humid with lows in the lower 70s. South winds 5 to 10 miles an hour. Chance of rain 50%. Independence Day, partly sunny in the morning, then becoming mostly cloudy. A chance of showers and thunderstorms. Humid with highs in the upper 80s. Southwest winds 5 to 10 miles an hour. Chance of rain 50%. Saturday night, partly cloudy with a chance of showers and thunderstorms until midnight, then mostly cloudy with a chance of showers with a slight chance of thunderstorms after midnight. Humid with lows in the upper 60s. Southwest winds 5 to 10 miles an hour, becoming northwest after midnight. Chance of rain 50%. Sunday, a chance of showers. Highs in the mid-80s. Sunday night and Monday, partly cloudy. Lows in the mid-60s. Highs in the mid-80s. Monday night, mostly clear. Lows in the mid-60s. Tuesday, mostly sunny. Highs in the mid-80s. Tuesday night and Wednesday, mostly clear. Lows in the upper 60s. Highs in the upper 80s. Wednesday night, a chance of showers. Lows in the upper 60s. Thursday, a chance of showers and thunderstorms. Highs in the upper 80s. Again, the forecast for the Quad Cities and surrounding areas for the rest of tonight, mostly cloudy with a chance of showers and thunderstorms. Near steady temperature in the mid-70s. South winds around 5 miles an hour. Chance of rain 50%. The Moline, Illinois climate summary for yesterday, July 2, 2026. Yesterday's high temperature was 92 degrees. The normal high is 86. The record high is 98 degrees, which was last set in 1970. Yesterday's low temperature was 71 degrees. The normal low is 65. The record low is 49 degrees, which was last set in 1942. 0.01 inches of precipitation fell yesterday, which brings the monthly total to 0.01 inches. The total precipitation for the year now stands at 19.01 inches. There were 17 cooling degree days yesterday. This brings the monthly total to 36. Yesterday, the maximum wind observed was 20 miles an hour from the north. The highest wind gust observed was 30 miles per hour from the north. The normal high temperature for today is 86 degrees, and the normal low is 65. The record high for today is 104, which occurred in 1911, and the record low is 47, which occurred in 1968. Sunrise today is at 5:33 a.m. and sunset is at 8:39 p.m. Flooding caused by excessive rainfall is possible. The areas affected include a portion of east central Iowa, including the following counties: Cedar, Iowa, and Johnson. The hazardous weather conditions are expected until 10 a.m. Friday. The following impacts are expected: excessive runoff may result in flooding of rivers, creeks, streams, and other low-lying and flood-prone locations. Flooding may occur in poor drainage and urban areas. Additional details: heavy rainfall from repeated rounds of thunderstorms may produce flash flooding. You should monitor later forecasts and be alert for possible flood warnings. Those living in areas prone to flooding should be prepared to take action should flooding develop. 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

hazardous weather outlook. For this afternoon and tonight, dangerous levels of heat will occur again today with heat index values of 100 to 105 degrees mainly south of the Highway 30 corridor. An extreme heat warning remains in effect for these areas through this evening. There will be a chance for thunderstorms this afternoon and tonight, especially along and north of the Interstate 80 corridor. Some of these storms may be strong to severe with damaging winds the main threat. Locally, heavy rain and flash flooding will also be a concern. There is a slight, or level 2 out of 5 risk for severe weather today generally along and north of the Highway 30 corridor. A marginal, or level 1 out of 5 risk is in effect south of a slight risk. Looking ahead, heat and humidity will continue through the weekend, but temperatures will be on a downward trend. The extreme heat warning will continue into Friday evening for areas along and south of Onotumwa, Iowa to Galesburg, Illinois line. Peak heat indices just over 100 are expected. The entire outlook area will be susceptible to rounds of thunderstorms from Friday through at least Saturday night. The potential for strong to severe storms and flash flooding will also continue through this period. The area is in slight risk level 2 out of 5 on Friday with damaging winds the primary concern. There is a marginal risk level 1 out of 5 on Saturday for areas generally east of Ada Buc, Iowa, to Mount Pleasant, Iowa line. Spotter activation may be needed at times from this afternoon through Saturday. And now, your National Weather Service forecast for the Quad Cities and surrounding areas. West of tonight, mostly cloudy with a chance of showers and thunderstorms. Near steady temperature in the mid-70s. South winds around 5 miles an hour. Chance of rain 50%. Friday, mostly sunny with a chance of showers and thunderstorms. Humid with highs in the upper 80s. Southwest winds 5 to 10 miles an hour. Chance of rain 40%. Friday night, partly cloudy. A slight chance of showers and thunderstorms until midnight, then a chance of showers and thunderstorms after midnight. Humid with lows in the lower 70s. South winds 5 to 10 miles an hour. Chance of rain 50%. Independence Day, partly sunny in the morning, then becoming mostly cloudy. A chance of showers and thunderstorms. Humid with highs in the upper 80s. Southwest winds 5 to 10 miles an hour. Chance of rain 50%. Saturday night, partly cloudy with a chance of showers and thunderstorms until midnight, then mostly cloudy with a chance of showers with a slight chance of thunderstorms after midnight. Humid with lows in the upper 60s. Southwest winds 5 to 10 miles an hour, becoming northwest after midnight. Chance of rain 50%. Sunday, a chance of showers. Highs in the mid-80s. Sunday night and Monday, partly cloudy. Lows in the mid-60s. Highs in the mid-80s. Monday night, mostly clear. Lows in the mid-60s. Tuesday, mostly sunny. Highs in the mid-80s. Tuesday night and Wednesday, mostly clear. Lows in the upper 60s. Highs in the upper 80s. Wednesday night, a chance of showers. Lows in the upper 60s. Thursday, a chance of showers and thunderstorms. Highs in the upper 80s. Again, the forecast for the Quad Cities and surrounding areas for the rest of tonight, mostly cloudy with a chance of showers and thunderstorms. Near steady temperature in the mid-70s. South winds around 5 miles an hour. Chance of rain 50%. The Moline, Illinois climate summary for yesterday, July 2, 2026. Yesterday's high temperature was 92 degrees. The normal high is 86. The record high is 98 degrees, which was last set in 1970. Yesterday's low temperature was 71 degrees. The normal low is 65. The record low is 49 degrees, which was last set in 1942. 0.01 inches of precipitation fell yesterday, which brings the monthly total to 0.01 inches. The total precipitation for the year now stands at 19.01 inches. There were 17 cooling degree days yesterday. This brings the monthly total to 36. Yesterday, the maximum wind observed was 20 miles an hour from the north. The highest wind gust observed was 30 miles per hour from the north. The normal high temperature for today is 86 degrees, and the normal low is 65. The record high for today is 104, which occurred in 1911, and the record low is 47, which occurred in 1968. Sunrise today is at 5:33 a.m. and sunset is at
39 p.m. This broadcast originates from the National Weather Service office in the Quad Cities and is transmitted on a frequency of 162.55 MHz from Rock Island, Illinois. The coverage area includes the following counties: Cedar, Clinton, Louisa, Muscatine, Scott, Henry, Illinois, Mercer, Rock Island, and Whiteside. Flooding caused by excessive rainfall is possible. The areas affected include a portion of east central Iowa, including the following counties: Cedar, Iowa, and Johnson. The hazardous weather conditions are expected until 10 a.m. Friday. The following impacts are expected: excessive runoff may result in flooding of rivers, creeks, streams, and other low-lying and flood-prone locations. Flooding may occur in poor drainage and urban areas. Additional details: heavy rainfall from repeated rounds of thunderstorms may produce flash flooding. You should monitor later forecasts and be alert for possible flood warnings. Those living in areas prone to flooding should be prepared to take action should flooding develop. 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The current time is 2:08 a.m. Central Daylight Time. At 2 a.m. in Moline, skies were partly cloudy. The temperature was 71 degrees, dew point 69, relative humidity 93%. The wind was south at 3 miles an hour, and the pressure was 30.02 inches and falling. At Davenport, skies were clear. The temperature was 69 degrees, dew point 68, relative humidity 96%. The wind was north at 6 miles an hour, and the pressure was 30.05 inches and steady. Close to home, Burlington clear and 74. Cedar Rapids light rain and 70. Dubuque mostly cloudy and 69. Iowa City partly cloudy and 71. Peoria partly cloudy and 75. Rockford cloudy and 71. Across the Midwest, Chicago a thunderstorm and 71. Des Moines a thunderstorm and 67. Madison mostly cloudy and 69. Milwaukee cloudy and 75. Minneapolis mostly cloudy and 73. Omaha mostly cloudy and 81. St. Louis partly cloudy and 83. Springfield, Illinois partly cloudy and 76. Waterloo light rain and 69. Once again at 2 a.m. in Moline with partly cloudy skies, the temperature was 71. At Davenport with clear skies, the temperature was 69. Here is the hazardous weather outlook. For this afternoon and tonight, dangerous levels of heat will occur again today with heat index values of 100 to 105 degrees mainly south of the Highway 30 corridor. An extreme heat warning remains in effect for these areas through this evening. There will be a chance for thunderstorms this afternoon and tonight, especially along and north of the Interstate 80 corridor. Some of these storms may be strong to severe with damaging winds the main threat. Locally, heavy rain and flash flooding will also be a concern. There is a slight, or level 2 out of 5 risk for severe weather today generally along and north of the Highway 30 corridor. A marginal, or level 1 out of 5 risk is in effect south of a slight risk. Looking ahead, heat and humidity will continue through the weekend, but temperatures will be on a downward trend. The extreme heat warning will continue into Friday evening for areas along and south of Onatumwa, Iowa to Galesburg, Illinois line. Peak heat indices just over 100 are expected. The entire outlook area will be susceptible to rounds of thunderstorms from Friday through at least Saturday night. The potential for strong to severe storms and flash flooding will also continue through this period. The area is in slight risk level 2 out of 5 on Friday with damaging winds the primary concern. There is a marginal risk level 1 out of 5 on Saturday for areas generally east of Ada Buc, Iowa, to Mount Pleasant, Iowa line. Spotter activation may be needed at times from this afternoon through Saturday. And now, your National Weather Service forecast for the Quad Cities and surrounding areas. Rest of tonight, mostly cloudy with a chance of showers and thunderstorms. Near steady temperature in the mid-70s. South winds around 5 miles an hour. Chance of rain 50%. Friday, mostly sunny with a chance of showers and thunderstorms. Humid with highs in the upper 80s. Southwest winds 5 to 10 miles an hour. Chance of rain 40%. Friday night, partly cloudy. A slight chance of showers and thunderstorms until midnight, then a chance of showers.
showers and thunderstorms after midnight. Humid with lows in the lower 70s. South winds 5 to 10 miles an hour. Chance of rain 50%. Independence Day, partly sunny in the morning, then becoming mostly cloudy. A chance of showers and thunderstorms. Humid with highs in the upper 80s. Southwest winds 5 to 10 miles an hour. Chance of rain 50%. Saturday night, partly cloudy with a chance of showers and thunderstorms until midnight, then mostly cloudy with a chance of showers with a slight chance of thunderstorms after midnight. Humid with lows in the upper 60s. Southwest winds 5 to 10 miles an hour, becoming northwest after midnight. Chance of rain 50%. Sunday, a chance of showers. Highs in the mid-80s. Sunday night and Monday, partly cloudy. Lows in the mid-60s. Highs in the mid-80s. Monday night, mostly clear. Lows in the mid-60s. Tuesday, mostly sunny. Highs in the mid-80s. Tuesday night and Wednesday, mostly clear. Lows in the upper 60s. Highs in the upper 80s. Wednesday night, a chance of showers. Lows in the upper 60s. Thursday, a chance of showers and thunderstorms. Highs in the upper 80s. Again, the forecast for the Quad Cities and surrounding areas for the rest of tonight, mostly cloudy with a chance of showers and thunderstorms. Near steady temperature in the mid-70s. South winds around 5 miles an hour. Chance of rain 50%. The Moline, Illinois climate summary for yesterday, July 2, 2026. Yesterday's high temperature was 92 degrees. The normal high is 86. The record high is 98 degrees, which was last set in 1970. Yesterday's low temperature was 71 degrees. The normal low is 65. The record low is 49 degrees, which was last set in 1942. 0.01 inches of precipitation fell yesterday, which brings the monthly total to 0.01 inches. The total precipitation for the year now stands at 19.01 inches. There were 17 cooling degree days yesterday. This brings the monthly total to 36. Yesterday, the maximum wind observed was 20 miles an hour from the north. The highest wind gust observed was 30 miles per hour from the north. The normal high temperature for today is 86 degrees, and the normal low is 65. The record high for today is 104, which occurred in 1911, and the record low is 47, which occurred in 1968. Sunrise today is at 5:33 a.m. and sunset is at 8:39 p.m. Flooding caused by excessive rainfall is possible. The areas affected include a portion of east central Iowa, including the following counties, Cedar, Iowa and Johnson. The hazardous weather conditions are expected until 10 a.m. Friday. The following impacts are expected. Excessive runoff may result in flooding of rivers, creeks, streams, and other low-lying and flood-prone locations. Flooding may occur in poor drainage and urban areas. Additional details, heavy rainfall from repeated rounds of thunderstorms may produce flash flooding. You should monitor later forecasts and be alert for possible flood warnings. Those living in areas prone to flooding should be prepared to take action should flooding develop. Flooding is possible. The areas affected include Cedar River near Conesville. The hazardous weather conditions are expected from Tuesday afternoon until further notice. The following impacts are expected. At 14.2 feet, water affects Lindell Avenue and Keokuk Avenue, both near Salisbury Park. Additional details, at 7 p.m. Thursday the stage was 8.5 feet and steady. Forecast, flood stage may be reached early Tuesday afternoon. Flood stage is 13.0 feet. Flooding is possible. The areas affected include Cedar River at Cedar Bluff. The hazardous weather conditions are expected from Wednesday morning to Wednesday afternoon. The following impacts are expected. At 16.0 feet, agricultural land is flooded. Additional details, at 8 p.m. Thursday the stage was 7.1 feet and steady. Forecast, flood stage may be reached Wednesday morning. Flood stage is 16.0 feet. 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The current time is 2:16 a.m. Central Daylight Time. At 2 a.m. in Moline, skies were clear. The temperature was 71 degrees, dew point 69, relative humidity 93%.
The wind was south at 3 miles an hour, and the pressure was 30.02 inches and falling. At Davenport, skies were clear. The temperature was 69 degrees, dew point 68, relative humidity 96%. The wind was north at 6 miles an hour, and the pressure was 30.05 inches and steady. Close to home, Burlington partly cloudy and a 74. Cedar Rapids light rain and 70. Dubuque mostly cloudy and 69. Iowa City partly cloudy and a 71. Muscatine 72. Galesburg clear and 73. Peoria partly cloudy and a 75. Savannah 70. Rockford cloudy and a 71. Across the Midwest, Chicago a thunderstorm and a 71. Des Moines a thunderstorm and 68. Madison mostly cloudy and 69. Milwaukee cloudy and 75. Minneapolis mostly cloudy and 73. Omaha mostly cloudy and 81. St. Louis partly cloudy and 83. Springfield, Illinois partly cloudy and 76. Waterloo light rain and 69. Once again at 2 a.m. in Moline with clear skies, the temperature was 71. At Davenport with clear skies, the temperature was 69. Here is the hazardous weather outlook. For this afternoon and tonight, dangerous levels of heat will occur again today with heat index values of 100 to 105 degrees mainly south of the Highway 30 corridor. An extreme heat warning remains in effect for these areas through this evening. There will be a chance for thunderstorms this afternoon and tonight, especially along and north of the Interstate 80 corridor. Some of these storms may be strong to severe with damaging winds the main threat. Locally heavy rain and flash flooding will also be a concern. There is a slight, or level 2 out of 5 risk for severe weather today generally along and north of the Highway 30 corridor. A marginal, or level 1 out of 5 risk is in effect south of a slight risk. Looking ahead, heat and humidity will continue through the weekend, but temperatures will be on a downward trend. The extreme heat warning will continue into Friday evening for areas along and south of Onatumwa, Iowa to Galesburg, Illinois line. Peak heat indices just over 100 are expected. The entire outlook area will be susceptible to rounds of thunderstorms from Friday through at least Saturday night. The potential for strong to severe storms and flash flooding will also continue through this period. The area is in slight risk level 2 out of 5 on Friday with damaging winds the primary concern. There is a marginal risk level 1 out of 5 on Saturday for areas generally east of Ada Buc, Iowa, to Mount Pleasant, Iowa line. Spotter activation may be needed at times from this afternoon through Saturday. And now, your National Weather Service forecast for the Quad Cities and surrounding areas. Rest of tonight, mostly cloudy with a chance of showers and thunderstorms. Near steady temperature in the mid-70s. South winds around 5 miles an hour. Chance of rain 50%. Friday, mostly sunny with a chance of showers and thunderstorms. Humid with highs in the upper 80s. Southwest winds 5 to 10 miles an hour. Chance of rain 40%. Friday night, partly cloudy. A slight chance of showers and thunderstorms until midnight, then a chance of showers and thunderstorms after midnight. Humid with lows in the lower 70s. South winds 5 to 10 miles an hour. Chance of rain 50%. Independence Day, partly sunny in the morning, then becoming mostly cloudy. A chance of showers and thunderstorms. Humid with highs in the upper 80s. Southwest winds 5 to 10 miles an hour. Chance of rain 50%. Saturday night, partly cloudy with a chance of showers and thunderstorms until midnight, then mostly cloudy with a chance of showers with a slight chance of thunderstorms after midnight. Humid with lows in the upper 60s. Southwest winds 5 to 10 miles an hour, becoming northwest after midnight. Chance of rain 50%. Sunday, a chance of showers. Highs in the mid-80s. Sunday night and Monday, partly cloudy. Lows in the mid-60s. Highs in the mid-80s. Monday night, mostly clear. Lows in the mid-60s. Tuesday, mostly sunny. Highs in the mid-80s. Tuesday night and Wednesday, mostly clear. Lows in the upper 60s. Highs in the upper 80s. Wednesday night, a chance of showers. Lows in the upper 60s. Thursday, a chance of showers and thunderstorms. Highs in the upper 80s. Again, the forecast.
forecast for the Guam cities and surrounding areas for the rest of tonight. Mostly cloudy with a chance of showers and thunderstorms. Near steady temperature in the mid-70s. South winds around 5 miles an hour. Chance of rain 50%. The Moline, Illinois climate summary for yesterday, July 2, 2026. Yesterday's high temperature was 92 degrees. The normal high is 86. The record high is 98 degrees, which was last set in 1970. Yesterday's low temperature was 71 degrees. The normal low is 65. The record low is 49 degrees, which was last set in 1942. 0.01 inches of precipitation fell yesterday, which brings the monthly total to 0.01 inches. The total precipitation for the year now stands at 19.01 inches. There were 17 cooling degree days yesterday. This brings the monthly total to 36. Yesterday, the maximum wind observed was 20 miles an hour from the north. The highest wind gust observed was 30 miles per hour from the north. The normal high temperature for today is 86 degrees, and the normal low is 65. The record high for today is 104, which occurred in 1911, and the record low is 47, which occurred in 1968. Sunrise today is at 5:33 a.m. and sunset is at 8:39 p.m. Flooding caused by excessive rainfall is possible. The areas affected include a portion of east central Iowa, including the following counties, Cedar, Iowa, and Johnson. The hazardous weather conditions are expected until 10 a.m. Friday. The following impacts are expected. Excessive runoff may result in flooding of rivers, creeks, streams, and other low-lying and flood-prone locations. Flooding may occur in poor drainage and urban areas. Additional details, heavy rainfall from repeated rounds of thunderstorms may produce flash flooding. You should monitor later forecasts and be alert for possible flood warnings. Those living in areas prone to flooding should be prepared to take action should flooding develop. 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The current time is 2:24 a.m. Central Daylight Time. At 2 a.m. in Moline, skies were clear. The temperature was 71 degrees, dew point 69, relative humidity 93%. The wind was south at 3 miles an hour. And the pressure was 30.02 inches and falling. At Davenport, skies were clear. The temperature was 69 degrees, dew point 68, relative humidity 96%. The wind was north at 6 miles an hour. And the pressure was 30.05 inches and steady. Close to home, Burlington partly cloudy and a 74. Cedar Rapids light rain and 70. Dubuque mostly cloudy and 69. Iowa City partly cloudy and a 71. Muscatine 72. Galesburg clear and 73. Peoria partly cloudy and a 75. Savannah 70. Rockford cloudy and a 71. Across the Midwest, Chicago a thunderstorm and a 71. Des Moines a thunderstorm and 68. Madison mostly cloudy and 69. Milwaukee cloudy and 75. Minneapolis mostly cloudy and 73. Omaha mostly cloudy and 81. St. Louis partly cloudy and 83. Springfield, Illinois partly cloudy and 76. Waterloo light rain and 69. Once again at 2 a.m. in Moline with clear skies, the temperature was 71. At Davenport with clear skies, the temperature was 69. Here is the hazardous weather outlook. For this afternoon and tonight, dangerous levels of heat will occur again today with heat index values of 100 to 105 degrees mainly south of the Highway 30 corridor. An extreme heat warning remains in effect for these areas through this evening. There will be a chance for thunderstorms this afternoon and tonight, especially along and north of the Interstate 80 corridor. Some of these storms may be strong to severe with damaging winds the main threat. Locally, heavy rain and flash flooding will also be a concern. There is a slight, or level 2 out of 5 risk for severe weather today generally along and north of the Highway 30 corridor. A marginal, or level 1 out of 5 risk is in effect south of a slight risk. Looking ahead, heat and humidity will continue through the weekend, but temperatures will be on a downward trend. The extreme heat warning will continue into Friday evening for areas along and south of Ottumwa, Iowa to Galesburg, Illinois line. Peak heat indices just over 100 are expected. The entire
area will be susceptible to rounds of thunderstorms from Friday through at least Saturday night. The potential for strong to severe storms and flash flooding will also continue through this period. The area is in slight risk level 2 out of 5 on Friday, with damaging winds the primary concern. There is a marginal risk level 1 out of 5 on Saturday for areas generally east of Ada Buc, Iowa, to Mount Pleasant, Iowa line. Spotter activation may be needed at times from this afternoon through Saturday. And now, your National Weather Service forecast for the Quad Cities and surrounding areas. Rest of tonight, mostly cloudy with a chance of showers and thunderstorms. Near steady temperature in the mid-70s. South winds around 5 miles an hour. Chance of rain 50%. Friday, mostly sunny with a chance of showers and thunderstorms. Humid with highs in the upper 80s. Southwest winds 5 to 10 miles an hour. Chance of rain 40%. Friday night, partly cloudy. A slight chance of showers and thunderstorms until midnight, then a chance of showers and thunderstorms after midnight. Humid with lows in the lower 70s. South winds 5 to 10 miles an hour. Chance of rain 50%. Independence Day, partly sunny in the morning, then becoming mostly cloudy. A chance of showers and thunderstorms. Humid with highs in the upper 80s. Southwest winds 5 to 10 miles an hour. Chance of rain 50%. Saturday night, partly cloudy with a chance of showers and thunderstorms until midnight, then mostly cloudy with a chance of showers with a slight chance of thunderstorms after midnight. Humid with lows in the upper 60s. Southwest winds 5 to 10 miles an hour, becoming northwest after midnight. Chance of rain 50%. Sunday, a chance of showers. Highs in the mid-80s. Sunday night and Monday, partly cloudy. Lows in the mid-60s. Highs in the mid-80s. Monday night, mostly clear. Lows in the mid-60s. Tuesday, mostly sunny. Highs in the mid-80s. Tuesday night and Wednesday, mostly clear. Lows in the upper 60s. Highs in the upper 80s. Wednesday night, a chance of showers. Lows in the upper 60s. Thursday, a chance of showers and thunderstorms. Highs in the upper 80s. Again, the forecast for the Quad Cities and surrounding areas for the rest of tonight, mostly cloudy with a chance of showers and thunderstorms. Near steady temperature in the mid-70s. South winds around 5 miles an hour. Chance of rain 50%. The Moline, Illinois climate summary for yesterday, July 2, 2026. Yesterday's high temperature was 92 degrees. The normal high is 86. The record high is 98 degrees, which was last set in 1970. Yesterday's low temperature was 71 degrees. The normal low is 65. The record low is 49 degrees, which was last set in 1942. 0.01 inches of precipitation fell yesterday, which brings the monthly total to 0.01 inches. The total precipitation for the year now stands at 19.01 inches. There were 17 cooling degree days yesterday. This brings the monthly total to 36. Yesterday, the maximum wind observed was 20 miles an hour from the north. The highest wind gust observed was 30 miles per hour from the north. The normal high temperature for today is 86 degrees, and the normal low is 65. The record high for today is 104, which occurred in 1911, and the record low is 47, which occurred in 1968. Sunrise today is at 5:33 a.m. and sunset is at 8:39 p.m. Flooding caused by excessive rainfall is possible. The areas affected include a portion of east central Iowa, including the following counties: Cedar, Iowa, and Johnson. The hazardous weather conditions are expected until 10 a.m. Friday. The following impacts are expected: excessive runoff may result in flooding of rivers, creeks, streams, and other low-lying and flood-prone locations. Flooding may occur in poor drainage and urban areas. Additional details: heavy rainfall from repeated rounds of thunderstorms may produce flash flooding. You should monitor later forecasts and be alert for possible flood warnings. Those living in areas prone to flooding should be prepared to take action should flooding develop. 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The current time is 2:31 a.m. Central Daylight Time. At 2 a.m. in Moline, skies were clear. The temperature was 70.
degrees, dew point 69, relative humidity 93%. The wind was south at 3 miles an hour, and the pressure was 30.02 inches and falling. At Davenport, skies were clear. The temperature was 69 degrees, dew point 68, relative humidity 96%. The wind was north at 6 miles an hour, and the pressure was 30.05 inches and steady. Close to home, Burlington partly cloudy and 74. Cedar Rapids light rain and 70. Dubuque mostly cloudy and 69. Iowa City partly cloudy and 71. Muscatine 72. Galesburg clear and 73. Peoria partly cloudy and 75. Savannah 70. Rockford cloudy and 71. Across the Midwest, Chicago a thunderstorm and 71. Des Moines a thunderstorm and 68. Madison mostly cloudy and 69. Milwaukee cloudy and 75. Minneapolis mostly cloudy and 73. Omaha mostly cloudy and 81. St. Louis partly cloudy and 83. Springfield, Illinois partly cloudy and 76. Waterloo light rain and 69. Once again at 2 a.m. in Moline with clear skies, the temperature was 71. At Davenport with clear skies, the temperature was 69. Here is the hazardous weather outlook. For this afternoon and tonight, dangerous levels of heat will occur again today with heat index values of 100 to 105 degrees mainly south of the Highway 30 corridor. An extreme heat warning remains in effect for these areas through this evening. There will be a chance for thunderstorms this afternoon and tonight, especially along and north of the Interstate 80 corridor. Some of these storms may be strong to severe with damaging winds the main threat. Locally heavy rain and flash flooding will also be a concern. There is a slight, or level 2 out of 5 risk for severe weather today generally along and north of the Highway 30 corridor. A marginal, or level 1 out of 5 risk is in effect south of a slight risk. Looking ahead, heat and humidity will continue through the weekend, but temperatures will be on a downward trend. The extreme heat warning will continue into Friday evening for areas along and south of Ottumwa, Iowa to Galesburg, Illinois line. Peak heat indices just over 100 are expected. The entire outlook area will be susceptible to rounds of thunderstorms from Friday through at least Saturday night. The potential for strong to severe storms and flash flooding will also continue through this period. The area is in slight risk level 2 out of 5 on Friday with damaging winds the primary concern. There is a marginal risk level 1 out of 5 on Saturday for areas generally east of Dubuque, Iowa, to Mount Pleasant, Iowa line. Spotter activation may be needed at times from this afternoon through Saturday. And now, your National Weather Service forecast for the Quad Cities and surrounding areas. West of tonight, mostly cloudy with a chance of showers and thunderstorms. Near steady temperature in the mid-70s. South winds around 5 miles an hour. Chance of rain 50%. Friday, mostly sunny with a chance of showers and thunderstorms. Humid with highs in the upper 80s. Southwest winds 5 to 10 miles an hour. Chance of rain 40%. Friday night, partly cloudy. A slight chance of showers and thunderstorms until midnight, then a chance of showers and thunderstorms after midnight. Humid with lows in the lower 70s. South winds 5 to 10 miles an hour. Chance of rain 50%. Independence Day, partly sunny in the morning, then becoming mostly cloudy. A chance of showers and thunderstorms. Humid with highs in the upper 80s. Southwest winds 5 to 10 miles an hour. Chance of rain 50%. Saturday night, partly cloudy with a chance of showers and thunderstorms until midnight, then mostly cloudy with a chance of showers with a slight chance of thunderstorms after midnight. Humid with lows in the upper 60s. Southwest winds 5 to 10 miles an hour, becoming northwest after midnight. Chance of rain 50%. Sunday, a chance of showers. Highs in the mid-80s. Sunday night and Monday, partly cloudy. Lows in the mid-60s. Highs in the mid-80s. Monday night, mostly clear. Lows in the mid-60s. Tuesday, mostly sunny. Highs in the mid-80s. Tuesday night and Wednesday, mostly clear. Lows in the upper 60s. Highs in the upper 80s. Wednesday night, a chance of showers. Lows in the upper 60s.
Thursday, a chance of showers and thunderstorms. Highs in the upper 80s. Again, the forecast for the Guam cities and surrounding areas for the rest of tonight, mostly cloudy with a chance of showers and thunderstorms. Near steady temperature in the mid-70s. South winds around 5 miles an hour. Chance of rain 50%. The Moline, Illinois climate summary for yesterday, July 2, 2026. Yesterday's high temperature was 92 degrees. The normal high is 86. The record high is 98 degrees, which was last set in 1970. Yesterday's low temperature was 71 degrees. The normal low is 65. The record low is 49 degrees, which was last set in 1942. 0.01 inches of precipitation fell yesterday, which brings the monthly total to 0.01 inches. The total precipitation for the year now stands at 19.01 inches. There were 17 cooling degree days yesterday. This brings the monthly total to 36. Yesterday, the maximum wind observed was 20 miles an hour from the north. The highest wind gust observed was 30 miles per hour from the north. The normal high temperature for today is 86 degrees, and the normal low is 65. The record high for today is 104, which occurred in 1911, and the record low is 47, which occurred in 1968. Sunrise today is at 5:33 a.m. and sunset is at 8:39 p.m. Flooding caused by excessive rainfall is possible. The areas affected include a portion of east central Iowa, including the following counties, Cedar, Iowa, and Johnson. The hazardous weather conditions are expected until 10 a.m. Friday. The following impacts are expected. Excessive runoff may result in flooding of rivers, creeks, streams, and other low-lying and flood-prone locations. Flooding may occur in poor drainage and urban areas. Additional details, heavy rainfall from repeated rounds of thunderstorms may produce flash flooding. You should monitor later forecasts and be alert for possible flood warnings. Those living in areas prone to flooding should be prepared to take action should flooding develop. 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The current time is 2:39 a.m. Central Daylight Time. At 2 a.m. in Moline, skies were clear. The temperature was 71 degrees, dew point 69, relative humidity 93%. The wind was south at 3 miles an hour. And the pressure was 30.02 inches and falling. At Davenport, skies were clear. The temperature was 69 degrees, dew point 68, relative humidity 96%. The wind was north at 6 miles an hour. And the pressure was 30.05 inches and steady. Close to home, Burlington partly cloudy and a 74. Cedar Rapids light rain and 70. Dubuque mostly cloudy and 69. Iowa City partly cloudy and a 71. Muscatine 72. Galesburg clear and 73. Peoria partly cloudy and a 75. Savannah 70. Rockford cloudy and a 71. Across the Midwest, Chicago a thunderstorm and a 71. Des Moines a thunderstorm and 68. Madison mostly cloudy and 69. Milwaukee cloudy and 75. Minneapolis mostly cloudy and 73. Omaha mostly cloudy and 81. St. Louis partly cloudy and 83. Springfield, Illinois partly cloudy and 76. Waterloo light rain and 69. Once again at 2 a.m. in Moline with clear skies, the temperature was 71. At Davenport with clear skies, the temperature was 69. Here is the hazardous weather outlook. For this afternoon and tonight, dangerous levels of heat will occur again today with heat index values of 100 to 105 degrees mainly south of the Highway 30 corridor. An extreme heat warning remains in effect for these areas through this evening. There will be a chance for thunderstorms this afternoon and tonight, especially along and north of the Interstate 80 corridor. Some of these storms may be strong to severe with damaging winds the main threat. Locally heavy rain and flash flooding will also be a concern. There is a slight, or level 2 out of 5 risk for severe weather today generally along and north of the Highway 30 corridor. A marginal, or level 1 out of 5 risk is in effect south of a slight risk. Looking ahead, heat and humidity will continue through the weekend but temperatures will be on a downward trend.
The extreme heat warning will continue into Friday evening for areas along and south of Onatumwa, Iowa to Galesburg, Illinois line. Peak heat indices just over 100 are expected. The entire outlook area will be susceptible to rounds of thunderstorms from Friday through at least Saturday night. The potential for strong to severe storms and flash flooding will also continue through this period. The area is in slight risk level 2 out of 5 on Friday with damaging winds the primary concern. There is a marginal risk level 1 out of 5 on Saturday for areas generally east of Ada Buque, Iowa, to Mount Pleasant, Iowa line. Spotter activation may be needed at times from this afternoon through Saturday. And now, your National Weather Service forecast for the Quad Cities and surrounding areas. West of tonight, mostly cloudy with a chance of showers and thunderstorms. Near steady temperature in the mid-70s. South winds around 5 miles an hour. Chance of rain 50%. Friday, mostly sunny with a chance of showers and thunderstorms. Humid with highs in the upper 80s. Southwest winds 5 to 10 miles an hour. Chance of rain 40%. Friday night, partly cloudy. A slight chance of showers and thunderstorms until midnight, then a chance of showers and thunderstorms after midnight. Humid with lows in the lower 70s. South winds 5 to 10 miles an hour. Chance of rain 50%. Independence Day, partly sunny in the morning, then becoming mostly cloudy. A chance of showers and thunderstorms. Humid with highs in the upper 80s. Southwest winds 5 to 10 miles an hour. Chance of rain 50%. Saturday night, partly cloudy with a chance of showers and thunderstorms until midnight, then mostly cloudy with a chance of showers with a slight chance of thunderstorms after midnight. Humid with lows in the upper 60s. Southwest winds 5 to 10 miles an hour, becoming northwest after midnight. Chance of rain 50%. Sunday, a chance of showers. Highs in the mid-80s. Sunday night and Monday, partly cloudy. Lows in the mid-60s. Highs in the mid-80s. Monday night, mostly clear. Lows in the mid-60s. Tuesday, mostly sunny. Highs in the mid-80s. Tuesday night and Wednesday, mostly clear. Lows in the upper 60s. Highs in the upper 80s. Wednesday night, a chance of showers. Lows in the upper 60s. Thursday, a chance of showers and thunderstorms. Highs in the upper 80s. Again, the forecast for the Quad Cities and surrounding areas for the rest of tonight, mostly cloudy with a chance of showers and thunderstorms. Near steady temperature in the mid-70s. South winds around 5 miles an hour. Chance of rain 50%. The Moline, Illinois climate summary for yesterday, July 2, 2026. Yesterday's high temperature was 92 degrees. The normal high is 86. The record high is 98 degrees, which was last set in 1970. Yesterday's low temperature was 71 degrees. The normal low is 65. The record low is 49 degrees, which was last set in 1942. 0.01 inches of precipitation fell yesterday, which brings the monthly total to 0.01 inches. The total precipitation for the year now stands at 19.01 inches. There were 17 cooling degree days yesterday. This brings the monthly total to 36. Yesterday, the maximum wind observed was 20 miles an hour from the north. The highest wind gust observed was 30 miles per hour from the north. The normal high temperature for today is 86 degrees, and the normal low is 65. The record high for today is 104, which occurred in 1911, and the record low is 47, which occurred in 1968. Sunrise today is at 5:33 a.m. and sunset is at 8:39 p.m. Flooding is possible. The areas affected include Cedar River near Conesville. The hazardous weather conditions are expected from Tuesday afternoon until further notice. The following impacts are expected at 14.2 feet. Water affects Lindell Avenue and Keokuk Avenue, both near Salisbury Park. Additional details, at 7 p.m. Thursday the stage was 8.5 feet and steady. Forecast, flood stage may be reached early Tuesday afternoon. Flood stage is 13.0 feet. Flooding is possible. The areas affected include Cedar River at Cedar Bluff. The hazardous weather conditions are expected from Wednesday morning to Wednesday afternoon.
The following impacts are expected at 16.0 feet. Agricultural land is flooded. Additional details, at 8 p.m. Thursday, the stage was 7.1 feet and steady. Forecast, flood stage may be reached Wednesday morning. Flood stage is 16.0 feet. Flooding caused by excessive rainfall is possible. The areas affected include a portion of east central Iowa, including the following counties, Cedar, Iowa and Johnson. The hazardous weather conditions are expected until 10 a.m. Friday. The following impacts are expected. Excessive runoff may result in flooding of rivers, creeks, streams, and other low-lying and flood-prone locations. Flooding may occur in poor drainage and urban areas. Additional details, heavy rainfall from repeated rounds of thunderstorms may produce flash flooding. You should monitor later forecasts and be alert for possible flood warnings. Those living in areas prone to flooding should be prepared to take action should flooding develop. 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The current time is 2:47 a.m. Central Daylight Time. At 2 a.m. in Moline, skies were clear. The temperature was 71 degrees, dew point 69, relative humidity 93%. The wind was south at 3 miles an hour. And the pressure was 30.02 inches and falling. At Davenport, skies were clear. The temperature was 69 degrees, dew point 68, relative humidity 96%. The wind was north at 6 miles an hour. And the pressure was 30.05 inches and steady. Close to home, Burlington partly cloudy and a 74. Cedar Rapids light rain and 70. Dubuque mostly cloudy and 69. Iowa City partly cloudy and a 71. Muscatine 72. Galesburg clear and 73. Peoria partly cloudy and a 75. Savannah 70. Rockford cloudy and a 71. Across the Midwest, Chicago a thunderstorm and a 71. Des Moines a thunderstorm and 68. Madison mostly cloudy and 69. Milwaukee cloudy and 75. Minneapolis mostly cloudy and 73. Omaha mostly cloudy and 81. St. Louis partly cloudy and 83. Springfield, Illinois partly cloudy and 76. Waterloo light rain and 69. Once again at 2 a.m. in Moline with clear skies, the temperature was 71. At Davenport with clear skies, the temperature was 69. Here is the hazardous weather outlook. For this afternoon and tonight, dangerous levels of heat will occur again today with heat index values of 100 to 105 degrees mainly south of the Highway 30 corridor. An extreme heat warning remains in effect for these areas through this evening. There will be a chance for thunderstorms this afternoon and tonight, especially along and north of the Interstate 80 corridor. Some of these storms may be strong to severe with damaging winds the main threat. Locally, heavy rain and flash flooding will also be a concern. There is a slight, or level 2 out of 5 risk for severe weather today generally along and north of the Highway 30 corridor. A marginal, or level 1 out of 5 risk is in effect south of a slight risk. Looking ahead, heat and humidity will continue through the weekend, but temperatures will be on a downward trend. The extreme heat warning will continue into Friday evening for areas along and south of Onatumwa, Iowa to Galesburg, Illinois line. Peak heat indices just over 100 are expected. The entire outlook area will be susceptible to rounds of thunderstorms from Friday through at least Saturday night. The potential for strong to severe storms and flash flooding will also continue through this period. The area is in slight risk level 2 out of 5 on Friday with damaging winds the primary concern. There is a marginal risk level 1 out of 5 on Saturday for areas generally east of Ada Buque, Iowa, to Mount Pleasant, Iowa line. Spotter activation may be needed at times from this afternoon through Saturday. And now, your National Weather Service forecast for the Quad Cities and surrounding areas. West of tonight, mostly cloudy with a chance of showers and thunderstorms. Near steady temperature in the mid-70s. South winds around 5 miles an hour. Chance of rain 50%. Friday, mostly sunny with a chance of showers and thunderstorms. Humid with highs in the upper 80s. Southwest winds 5 to 10 miles an hour. Chance of rain 40%. Friday night, partly cloudy. A slight chance of showers and thunderstorms until midnight, then a chance of showers and thunderstorms after midnight.
humid with lows in the lower 70s. South winds 5 to 10 miles an hour. Chance of rain 50%. Independence Day, partly sunny in the morning, then becoming mostly cloudy. A chance of showers and thunderstorms. Humid with highs in the upper 80s. Southwest winds 5 to 10 miles an hour. Chance of rain 50%. Saturday night, partly cloudy with a chance of showers and thunderstorms until midnight, then mostly cloudy with a chance of showers with a slight chance of thunderstorms after midnight. Humid with lows in the upper 60s. Southwest winds 5 to 10 miles an hour, becoming northwest after midnight. Chance of rain 50%. Sunday, a chance of showers. Highs in the mid-80s. Sunday night and Monday, partly cloudy. Lows in the mid-60s. Highs in the mid-80s. Monday night, mostly clear. Lows in the mid-60s. Tuesday, mostly sunny. Highs in the mid-80s. Tuesday night and Wednesday, mostly clear. Lows in the upper 60s. Highs in the upper 80s. Wednesday night, a chance of showers. Lows in the upper 60s. Thursday, a chance of showers and thunderstorms. Highs in the upper 80s. Again, the forecast for the Quad Cities and surrounding areas for the rest of tonight, mostly cloudy with a chance of showers and thunderstorms. Near steady temperature in the mid-70s. South winds around 5 miles an hour. Chance of rain 50%. The Moline, Illinois climate summary for yesterday, July 2, 2026. Yesterday's high temperature was 92 degrees. The normal high is 86. The record high is 98 degrees, which was last set in 1970. Yesterday's low temperature was 71 degrees. The normal low is 65. The record low is 49 degrees, which was last set in 1942. 0.01 inches of precipitation fell yesterday, which brings the monthly total to 0.01 inches. The total precipitation for the year now stands at 19.01 inches. There were 17 cooling degree days yesterday. This brings the monthly total to 36. Yesterday, the maximum wind observed was 20 miles an hour from the north. The highest wind gust observed was 30 miles per hour from the north. The normal high temperature for today is 86 degrees, and the normal low is 65. The record high for today is 104, which occurred in 1911, and the record low is 47, which occurred in 1968. Sunrise today is at 5:33 a.m. and sunset is at 8:39 p.m. Flooding caused by excessive rainfall is possible. The areas affected include a portion of east central Iowa, including the following counties, Cedar, Iowa and Johnson. The hazardous weather conditions are expected until 10 a.m. Friday. The following impacts are expected. Excessive runoff may result in flooding of rivers, creeks, streams, and other low-lying and flood-prone locations. Flooding may occur in poor drainage and urban areas. Additional details, heavy rainfall from repeated rounds of thunderstorms may produce flash flooding. You should monitor later forecasts and be alert for possible flood warnings. Those living in areas prone to flooding should be prepared to take action should flooding develop. 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The current time is 2:55 a.m. Central Daylight Time. At 2 a.m. in Moline, skies were clear. The temperature was 71 degrees, dew point 69, relative humidity 93%. The wind was south at 3 miles an hour. And the pressure was 30.02 inches and falling. At Davenport, skies were clear. The temperature was 69 degrees, dew point 68, relative humidity 96%. The wind was north at 6 miles an hour. And the pressure was 30.05 inches and steady. Close to home, Burlington partly cloudy and a 74. Cedar Rapids light rain and 70. Dubuque mostly cloudy and 69. Iowa City partly cloudy and a 71. Muscatine 72. Galesburg clear and 73. Peoria partly cloudy and a 75. Savannah 70. Rockford cloudy and a 71. Across the Midwest, Chicago a thunderstorm and a 71. Des Moines a thunderstorm and 68. Madison mostly cloudy and 69. Milwaukee cloudy and 75. Minneapolis mostly cloudy and 73.
Omaha, mostly cloudy and 81. St. Louis, partly cloudy and 83. Springfield, Illinois, partly cloudy and 76. Waterloo, light rain and 69. Once again at 2 a.m. in Moline with

flash flooding will also be a concern. There is a slight, or level 2 out of 5 risk for severe weather today generally along and north of the Highway 30 corridor. A marginal, or level 1 out of 5 risk is in effect south of a slight risk. Looking ahead, heat and humidity will continue through the weekend, but temperatures will be on a downward trend. The extreme heat warning will continue into Friday evening for areas along and south of Onatunga, Iowa to Galesburg, Illinois line. Peak heat indices just over 100 are expected. The entire outlook area will be susceptible to rounds of thunderstorms from Friday through at least Saturday night. The potential for strong to severe storms and flash flooding will also continue through this period. The area is in slight risk level 2 out of 5 on Friday, with damaging winds the primary concern. There is a marginal risk level 1 out of 5 on Saturday for areas generally east of Ada Buc, Iowa, to Mount Pleasant, Iowa line. Spotter activation may be needed at times from this afternoon through Saturday. And now, your National Weather Service forecast for the Quad Cities and surrounding areas. Rest of tonight, mostly cloudy with a chance of showers and thunderstorms. Near steady temperature in the mid-70s. South winds around 5 miles an hour. Chance of rain 50%. Friday, mostly sunny with a chance of showers and thunderstorms. Humid with highs in the upper 80s. Southwest winds 5 to 10 miles an hour. Chance of rain 40%. Friday night, partly cloudy. A slight chance of showers and thunderstorms until midnight, then a chance of showers and thunderstorms after midnight. Humid with lows in the lower 70s. South winds 5 to 10 miles an hour. Chance of rain 50%. Independence Day, partly sunny in the morning, then becoming mostly cloudy. A chance of showers and thunderstorms. Humid with highs in the upper 80s. Southwest winds 5 to 10 miles an hour. Chance of rain 50%. Saturday night, partly cloudy with a chance of showers and thunderstorms until midnight, then mostly cloudy with a chance of showers with a slight chance of thunderstorms after midnight. Humid with lows in the upper 60s. Southwest winds 5 to 10 miles an hour, becoming northwest after midnight. Chance of rain 50%. Sunday, a chance of showers. Highs in the mid-80s. Sunday night and Monday, partly cloudy. Lows in the mid-60s. Highs in the mid-80s. Monday night, mostly clear. Lows in the mid-60s. Tuesday, mostly sunny. Highs in the mid-80s. Tuesday night and Wednesday, mostly clear. Lows in the upper 60s. Highs in the upper 80s. Wednesday night, a chance of showers. Lows in the upper 60s. Thursday, a chance of showers and thunderstorms. Highs in the upper 80s. Again, the forecast for the Quad Cities and surrounding areas for the rest of tonight, mostly cloudy with a chance of showers and thunderstorms. Near steady temperature in the mid-70s. South winds around 5 miles an hour. Chance of rain 50%. The Moline, Illinois climate summary for yesterday, July 2, 2026. Yesterday's high temperature was 92 degrees. The normal high is 86. The record high is 98 degrees, which was last set in 1970. Yesterday's low temperature was 71 degrees. The normal low is 65. The record low is 49 degrees, which was last set in 1942. 0.01 inches of precipitation fell yesterday, which brings the monthly total to 0.01 inches. The total precipitation for the year now stands at 19.01 inches. There were 17 cooling degree days yesterday. This brings the monthly total to 36. Yesterday, the maximum wind observed was 20 miles an hour from the north. The highest wind gust observed was 30 miles per hour from the north. The normal high temperature for today is 86 degrees, and the normal low is 65. The record high for today is 104, which occurred in 1911, and the record low is 47, which occurred in 1968. Sunrise today is at 5:33 a.m. and sunset is at 8:39 p.m. This broadcast originates from the National Weather Service office in the Quad Cities and is transmitted on a frequency of 162.55 MHz from Rock Island, Illinois. The coverage area includes the following counties: Cedar, Clinton, Louisa, Muscatine, Scott, Henry, Illinois, Mercer, Rock Island, and Whiteside.

flooding caused by excessive rainfall is possible. The areas affected include a portion of east central Iowa, including the following counties, Cedar, Iowa and Johnson. The hazardous weather conditions are expected until 10 a.m. Friday. The following impacts are expected. Excessive runoff may result in flooding of rivers, creeks, streams, and other low-lying and flood-prone locations. Flooding may occur in poor drainage and urban areas. Additional details, heavy rainfall from repeated rounds of thunderstorms may produce flash flooding. You should monitor later forecasts and be alert for possible flood warnings. Those living in areas prone to flooding should be prepared to take action should flooding develop. 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The current time is 3:03 a.m. Central Daylight Time. At 3 a.m. in Moline, skies were clear. The temperature was 72 degrees, dew point 69, relative humidity 90%. The wind was northeast at 3 miles an hour. And the pressure was 30.01 inches and falling. At Davenport, skies were clear. The temperature was 69 degrees, dew point 68, relative humidity 96%. The wind was east at 6 miles an hour. And the pressure was 30.03 inches and falling. Close to home, Burlington partly cloudy and 73. Cedar Rapids light rain and 69. Dubuque mostly cloudy and 68. Iowa City partly cloudy and 70. Peoria partly cloudy and 74. Rockford mostly cloudy and 71. Across the Midwest, Chicago light rain and 72. Des Moines thunderstorm and 69. Madison mostly cloudy and 70. Milwaukee cloudy and 74. Minneapolis mostly cloudy and 72. Omaha mostly cloudy and 80. St. Louis partly cloudy and 82. Springfield, Illinois partly cloudy and 77. Waterloo a thunderstorm and 68. Once again at 3 a.m. in Moline with clear skies, the temperature was 72. At Davenport with clear skies, the temperature was 69. Here is the hazardous weather outlook. For this afternoon and tonight, dangerous levels of heat will occur again today with heat index values of 100 to 105 degrees mainly south of the Highway 30 corridor. An extreme heat warning remains in effect for these areas through this evening. There will be a chance for thunderstorms this afternoon and tonight, especially along and north of the Interstate 80 corridor. Some of these storms may be strong to severe with damaging winds the main threat. Locally, heavy rain and flash flooding will also be a concern. There is a slight, or level 2 out of 5 risk for severe weather today generally along and north of the Highway 30 corridor. A marginal, or level 1 out of 5 risk is in effect south of a slight risk. Looking ahead, heat and humidity will continue through the weekend, but temperatures will be on a downward trend. The extreme heat warning will continue into Friday evening for areas along and south of Unatumwa, Iowa to Galesburg, Illinois line. Peak heat indices just over 100 are expected. The entire outlook area will be susceptible to rounds of thunderstorms from Friday through at least Saturday night. The potential for strong to severe storms and flash flooding will also continue through this period. The area is in slight risk level 2 out of 5 on Friday with damaging winds the primary concern. There is a marginal risk level 1 out of 5 on Saturday for areas generally east of Dubuque, Iowa, to Mount Pleasant, Iowa line. Spotter activation may be needed at times from this afternoon through Saturday. And now, your National Weather Service forecast for the Quad Cities and surrounding areas. West of tonight, mostly cloudy with a chance of showers and thunderstorms. Near steady temperature in the mid-70s. South winds around 5 miles an hour. Chance of rain 50%. Friday, mostly sunny with a chance of showers and thunderstorms. Humid with highs in the upper 80s. Southwest winds 5 to 10 miles an hour. Chance of rain 40%. Friday night, partly cloudy. A slight chance of showers and thunderstorms until midnight, then a chance of showers and thunderstorms after midnight. Humid with lows in the lower 70s. South winds 5 to 10 miles an hour. Chance of rain 50%. Independence Day, partly sunny in the morning, then becoming mostly cloudy. A chance of showers and thunderstorms. Humid with highs in the upper 80s. Southwest winds 5 to 10 miles an hour. Chance of rain 50%. Saturday night, partly cloudy with a chance of showers.
thunderstorms until midnight, then mostly cloudy with a chance of showers with a slight chance of thunderstorms after midnight. Humid with lows in the upper 60s. Southwest winds 5 to 10 miles an hour, becoming northwest after midnight. Chance of rain 50%. Sunday, a chance of showers. Highs in the mid-80s. Sunday night and Monday, partly cloudy. Lows in the mid-60s. Highs in the mid-80s. Monday night, mostly clear. Lows in the mid-60s. Tuesday, mostly sunny. Highs in the mid-80s. Tuesday night and Wednesday, mostly clear. Lows in the upper 60s. Highs in the upper 80s. Wednesday night, a chance of showers. Lows in the upper 60s. Thursday, a chance of showers and thunderstorms. Highs in the upper 80s. Again, the forecast for the Quad Cities and surrounding areas for the rest of tonight, mostly cloudy with a chance of showers and thunderstorms. Near steady temperature in the mid-70s. South winds around 5 miles an hour. Chance of rain 50%. The Moline, Illinois climate summary for yesterday, July 2, 2026. Yesterday's high temperature was 92 degrees. The normal high is 86. The record high is 98 degrees, which was last set in 1970. Yesterday's low temperature was 71 degrees. The normal low is 65. The record low is 49 degrees, which was last set in 1942. 0.01 inches of precipitation fell yesterday, which brings the monthly total to 0.01 inches. The total precipitation for the year now stands at 19.01 inches. There were 17 cooling degree days yesterday. This brings the monthly total to 36. Yesterday, the maximum wind observed was 20 miles an hour from the north. The highest wind gust observed was 30 miles per hour from the north. The normal high temperature for today is 86 degrees, and the normal low is 65. The record high for today is 104, which occurred in 1911, and the record low is 47, which occurred in 1968. Sunrise today is at 5:33 a.m. and sunset is at 8:39 p.m. Flooding caused by excessive rainfall is possible. The areas affected include a portion of east central Iowa, including the following counties, Cedar, Iowa and Johnson. The hazardous weather conditions are expected until 10 a.m. Friday. The following impacts are expected. Excessive runoff may result in flooding of rivers, creeks, streams, and other low-lying and flood-prone locations. Flooding may occur in poor drainage and urban areas. Additional details, heavy rainfall from repeated rounds of thunderstorms may produce flash flooding. You should monitor later forecasts and be alert for possible flood warnings. Those living in areas prone to flooding should be prepared to take action should flooding develop. 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The current time is 3:10 a.m. Central Daylight Time. At 3 a.m. in Moline, skies were clear. The temperature was 72 degrees, dew point 69, relative humidity 90%. The wind was northeast at 3 miles an hour, and the pressure was 30.01 inches and falling. At Davenport, skies were clear. The temperature was 69 degrees, dew point 68, relative humidity 96%. The wind was east at 6 miles an hour, and the pressure was 30.03 inches and falling. Close to home, Burlington partly cloudy and 73. Cedar Rapids light rain and 69. Dubuque mostly cloudy and 68. Iowa City partly cloudy and 70. Peoria partly cloudy and 74. Rockford mostly cloudy and 71. Across the Midwest, Chicago light rain and 72. Des Moines thunderstorm and 69. Madison mostly cloudy and 70. Milwaukee cloudy and 74. Minneapolis mostly cloudy and 72. Omaha mostly cloudy and 80. St. Louis partly cloudy and 82. Springfield, Illinois partly cloudy and 77. Waterloo a thunderstorm and 68. Once again at 3 a.m. in Moline with clear skies, the temperature was 72. At Davenport with clear skies, the temperature was 69. Here is the hazardous weather outlook. For this afternoon and tonight, dangerous levels of heat will occur again today with heat index values of 100 to 105 degrees mainly south of the Highway 30 corridor. An extreme heat warning.
remains in effect for these areas through this evening. There will be a chance for thunderstorms this afternoon and tonight, especially along and north of the Interstate 80 corridor. Some of these storms may be strong to severe with damaging winds the main threat. Locally, heavy rain and flash flooding will also be a concern. There is a slight, or level 2 out of 5 risk for severe weather today generally along and north of the Highway 30 corridor. A marginal, or level 1 out of 5 risk is in effect south of a slight risk. Looking ahead, heat and humidity will continue through the weekend, but temperatures will be on a downward trend. The extreme heat warning will continue into Friday evening for areas along and south of Ottumwa, Iowa to Galesburg, Illinois line. Peak heat indices just over 100 are expected. The entire outlook area will be susceptible to rounds of thunderstorms from Friday through at least Saturday night. The potential for strong to severe storms and flash flooding will also continue through this period. The area is in slight risk level 2 out of 5 on Friday with damaging winds the primary concern. There is a marginal risk level 1 out of 5 on Saturday for areas generally east of Ada Buc, Iowa, to Mount Pleasant, Iowa line. Spotter activation may be needed at times from this afternoon through Saturday. And now, your National Weather Service forecast for the Quad Cities and surrounding areas. Rest of tonight, mostly cloudy with a chance of showers and thunderstorms. Near steady temperature in the mid-70s. South winds around 5 miles an hour. Chance of rain 50%. Friday, mostly sunny with a chance of showers and thunderstorms. Humid with highs in the upper 80s. Southwest winds 5 to 10 miles an hour. Chance of rain 40%. Friday night, partly cloudy. A slight chance of showers and thunderstorms until midnight, then a chance of showers and thunderstorms after midnight. Humid with lows in the lower 70s. South winds 5 to 10 miles an hour. Chance of rain 50%. Independence Day, partly sunny in the morning, then becoming mostly cloudy. A chance of showers and thunderstorms. Humid with highs in the upper 80s. Southwest winds 5 to 10 miles an hour. Chance of rain 50%. Saturday night, partly cloudy with a chance of showers and thunderstorms until midnight, then mostly cloudy with a chance of showers with a slight chance of thunderstorms after midnight. Humid with lows in the upper 60s. Southwest winds 5 to 10 miles an hour, becoming northwest after midnight. Chance of rain 50%. Sunday, a chance of showers. Highs in the mid-80s. Sunday night and Monday, partly cloudy. Lows in the mid-60s. Highs in the mid-80s. Monday night, mostly clear. Lows in the mid-60s. Tuesday, mostly sunny. Highs in the mid-80s. Tuesday night and Wednesday, mostly clear. Lows in the upper 60s. Highs in the upper 80s. Wednesday night, a chance of showers. Lows in the upper 60s. Thursday, a chance of showers and thunderstorms. Highs in the upper 80s. Again, the forecast for the Quad Cities and surrounding areas for the rest of tonight, mostly cloudy with a chance of showers and thunderstorms. Near steady temperature in the mid-70s. South winds around 5 miles an hour. Chance of rain 50%. Flooding is possible. The areas affected include Cedar River near Conesville. The hazardous weather conditions are expected from Tuesday afternoon until further notice. The following impacts are expected at 14.2 feet. Water affects Lindell Avenue and Keokuk Avenue, both near Salisbury Park. Additional details, at 7 p.m. Thursday the stage was 8.5 feet and steady. Forecast, flood stage may be reached early Tuesday afternoon. Flood stage is 13.0 feet. Flooding is possible. The areas affected include Cedar River at Cedar Bluff. The hazardous weather conditions are expected from Wednesday morning to Wednesday afternoon. The following impacts are expected at 16.0 feet. Agricultural land is flooded. Additional details, at 8 p.m. Thursday the stage was 7.1 feet and steady. Forecast, flood stage may be reached Wednesday morning. Flood stage is 16.0 feet. The Moline, Illinois climate summary for yesterday, July 2, 2026. Yesterday's high temperature was 92 degrees. The normal high is 86. The record high is 98 degrees, which was last set in 1970. Yesterday's low temperature was 71 degrees. The normal low is 65.
The record low is 49 degrees, which was last set in 1942. 0.01 inches of precipitation fell yesterday, which brings the monthly total to 0.01 inches. The total precipitation for the year now stands at 19.01 inches. There were 17 cooling degree days yesterday. This brings the monthly total to 36. Yesterday, the maximum wind observed was 20 miles an hour from the north. The highest wind gust observed was 30 miles per hour from the north. The normal high temperature for today is 86 degrees, and the normal low is 65. The record high for today is 104, which occurred in 1911, and the record low is 47, which occurred in 1968. Sunrise today is at 5:33 a.m. and sunset is at 8:39 p.m. Flooding caused by excessive rainfall is possible. The areas affected include a portion of east central Iowa, including the following counties, Cedar, Iowa and Johnson. The hazardous weather conditions are expected until 10 a.m. Friday. The following impacts are expected. Excessive runoff may result in flooding of rivers, creeks, streams, and other low-lying and flood-prone locations. Flooding may occur in poor drainage and urban areas. Additional details, heavy rainfall from repeated rounds of thunderstorms may produce flash flooding. You should monitor later forecasts and be alert for possible flood warnings. Those living in areas prone to flooding should be prepared to take action should flooding develop. 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The current time is 3:19 a.m. Central Daylight Time. At 3 a.m. in Moline, skies were clear. The temperature was 72 degrees, dew point 69, relative humidity 90%. The wind was northeast at 3 miles an hour. And the pressure was 30.01 inches and falling. At Davenport, skies were clear. The temperature was 69 degrees, dew point 68, relative humidity 96%. The wind was east at 6 miles an hour. And the pressure was 30.03 inches and falling. Close to home, Burlington clear and 73. Cedar Rapids light rain and 69. Dubuque mostly cloudy and 68. Iowa City partly cloudy and 70. Muscatine 72. Galesburg clear and 71. Peoria clear and 74. Savannah 70. Rockford partly cloudy and 71. Across the Midwest, Chicago light rain and 72. Des Moines thunderstorm and 69. Madison mostly cloudy and 70. Milwaukee cloudy and 74. Minneapolis cloudy and 72. Omaha mostly cloudy and 80. St. Louis partly cloudy and 82. Springfield, Illinois clear and 77. Waterloo light rain and 68. Once again at 3 a.m. in Moline with clear skies, the temperature was 72. At Davenport with clear skies, the temperature was 69. Here is the hazardous weather outlook. For this afternoon and tonight, dangerous levels of heat will occur again today with heat index values of 100 to 105 degrees mainly south of the Highway 30 corridor. An extreme heat warning remains in effect for these areas through this evening. There will be a chance for thunderstorms this afternoon and tonight, especially along and north of the Interstate 80 corridor. Some of these storms may be strong to severe with damaging winds the main threat. Locally, heavy rain and flash flooding will also be a concern. There is a slight, or level 2 out of 5 risk for severe weather today generally along and north of the Highway 30 corridor. A marginal, or level 1 out of 5 risk is in effect south of a slight risk. Looking ahead, heat and humidity will continue through the weekend, but temperatures will be on a downward trend. The extreme heat warning will continue into Friday evening for areas along and south of Unatumwa, Iowa to Galesburg, Illinois line. Peak heat indices just over 100 are expected. The entire outlook area will be susceptible to rounds of thunderstorms from Friday through at least Saturday night. The potential for strong to severe storms and flash flooding will also continue through this period. The area is in slight risk level 2 out of 5 on Friday with damaging winds the primary concern. There is a marginal risk level 1 out of 5 on Saturday for areas generally east of Ada Buc, Iowa, to Mount Pleasant, Iowa line. Spotter activation may be needed at times from this afternoon through Saturday. And now, your National Weather Service forecast for the Quad Cities and surrounding areas. Rest of tonight, mostly cloudy with a chance of showers and thunderstorms.
near steady temperature in the mid-70s. South winds around 5 miles an hour. Chance of rain 50%. Friday, mostly sunny with a chance of showers and thunderstorms. Humid with highs in the upper 80s. Southwest winds 5 to 10 miles an hour. Chance of rain 40%. Friday night, partly cloudy. A slight chance of showers and thunderstorms until midnight, then a chance of showers and thunderstorms after midnight. Humid with lows in the lower 70s. South winds 5 to 10 miles an hour. Chance of rain 50%. Independence Day, partly sunny in the morning, then becoming mostly cloudy. A chance of showers and thunderstorms. Humid with highs in the upper 80s. Southwest winds 5 to 10 miles an hour. Chance of rain 50%. Saturday night, partly cloudy with a chance of showers and thunderstorms until midnight, then mostly cloudy with a chance of showers with a slight chance of thunderstorms after midnight. Humid with lows in the upper 60s. Southwest winds 5 to 10 miles an hour, becoming northwest after midnight. Chance of rain 50%. Sunday, a chance of showers. Highs in the mid-80s. Sunday night and Monday, partly cloudy. Lows in the mid-60s. Highs in the mid-80s. Monday night, mostly clear. Lows in the mid-60s. Tuesday, mostly sunny. Highs in the mid-80s. Tuesday night and Wednesday, mostly clear. Lows in the upper 60s. Highs in the upper 80s. Wednesday night, a chance of showers. Lows in the upper 60s. Thursday, a chance of showers and thunderstorms. Highs in the upper 80s. Again, the forecast for the Quad Cities and surrounding areas for the rest of tonight, mostly cloudy with a chance of showers and thunderstorms. Near steady temperature in the mid-70s. South winds around 5 miles an hour. Chance of rain 50%. The Moline, Illinois climate summary for yesterday, July 2, 2026. Yesterday's high temperature was 92 degrees. The normal high is 86. The record high is 98 degrees, which was last set in 1970. Yesterday's low temperature was 71 degrees. The normal low is 65. The record low is 49 degrees, which was last set in 1942. 0.01 inches of precipitation fell yesterday, which brings the monthly total to 0.01 inches. The total precipitation for the year now stands at 19.01 inches. There were 17 cooling degree days yesterday. This brings the monthly total to 36. Yesterday, the maximum wind observed was 20 miles an hour from the north. The highest wind gust observed was 30 miles per hour from the north. The normal high temperature for today is 86 degrees, and the normal low is 65. The record high for today is 104, which occurred in 1911, and the record low is 47, which occurred in 1968. Sunrise today is at 5:33 a.m. and sunset is at 8:39 p.m. Flooding caused by excessive rainfall continues to be possible. The areas affected include portions of east central and northeast Iowa, including the following counties in east central Iowa: Benton, Cedar, Iowa, Johnson, Jones, and Lynn. In northeast Iowa, Buchanan, Delaware, and Dubuque. The hazardous weather conditions are expected until 10 a.m. this morning. The following impacts are expected. Excessive runoff may result in flooding of rivers, creeks, streams, and other low-lying and flood-prone locations. Flooding may occur in poor drainage and urban areas. Additional details: heavy rainfall from repeated rounds of thunderstorms may produce flash flooding. You should monitor later forecasts and be alert for possible flood warnings. Those living in areas prone to flooding should be prepared to take action should flooding develop. 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The current time is 3:26 a.m. Central Daylight Time. At 3 a.m. in Moline, skies were clear. The temperature was 72 degrees, dew point 69, relative humidity 90%. The wind was northeast at 3 miles an hour. And the pressure was 30.01 inches and falling. At Davenport, skies were clear. The temperature was 69 degrees, dew point 68, relative humidity 96%. The wind was east at 6 miles an hour. And the pressure was 30.03 inches and falling. Close to home, Burlington clear and 73. Cedar Rapids Lake.
rain and 69. Dubuque, mostly cloudy and 68. Iowa City, partly cloudy and 70. Muscatine, 72. Galesburg, clear and 71. Peoria, clear and 74. Savannah, 70. Rockford, partly cloudy and 71. Across the Midwest, Chicago, light rain and 72. Des Moines, thunderstorm and 69. Madison, mostly cloudy and 70. Milwaukee, cloudy and 74. Minneapolis, cloudy and 72. Omaha, mostly cloudy and 80. St. Louis, partly cloudy and 82. Springfield, Illinois, clear and 77. Waterloo, light rain and 68. Once again at 3 a.m. in Moline with clear skies, the temperature was 72. At Davenport with clear skies, the temperature was 69. Here is the hazardous weather outlook. For this afternoon and tonight, dangerous levels of heat will occur again today with heat index values of 100 to 105 degrees mainly south of the Highway 30 corridor. An extreme heat warning remains in effect for these areas through this evening. There will be a chance for thunderstorms this afternoon and tonight, especially along and north of the Interstate 80 corridor. Some of these storms may be strong to severe with damaging winds the main threat. Locally, heavy rain and flash flooding will also be a concern. There is a slight, or level 2 out of 5 risk for severe weather today generally along and north of the Highway 30 corridor. A marginal, or level 1 out of 5 risk is in effect south of a slight risk. Looking ahead, heat and humidity will continue through the weekend, but temperatures will be on a downward trend. The extreme heat warning will continue into Friday evening for areas along and south of Ottumwa, Iowa to Galesburg, Illinois line. Peak heat indices just over 100 are expected. The entire outlook area will be susceptible to rounds of thunderstorms from Friday through at least Saturday night. The potential for strong to severe storms and flash flooding will also continue through this period. The area is in slight risk level 2 out of 5 on Friday with damaging winds the primary concern. There is a marginal risk level 1 out of 5 on Saturday for areas generally east of Ada Buc, Iowa, to Mount Pleasant, Iowa line. Spotter activation may be needed at times from this afternoon through Saturday. And now, your National Weather Service forecast for the Quad Cities and surrounding areas. Today, mostly sunny with a chance of showers and thunderstorms. Highs in the upper 80s. Southwest winds 5 to 10 miles an hour. Chance of rain 50%. Tonight, partly cloudy. A slight chance of showers and thunderstorms until midnight, then a chance of showers and thunderstorms after midnight. Humid with lows in the lower 70s. South winds 5 to 10 miles an hour. Chance of rain 50%. Independence Day, partly sunny in the morning, then becoming mostly cloudy. A chance of showers and thunderstorms. Humid with highs in the upper 80s. Southwest winds 5 to 10 miles an hour. Chance of rain 50%. Saturday night, partly cloudy with a chance of showers and thunderstorms until midnight, then mostly cloudy with a chance of showers with a slight chance of thunderstorms after midnight. Humid with lows in the upper 60s. Southwest winds 5 to 10 miles an hour, becoming northwest after midnight. Chance of rain 50%. Sunday, mostly sunny with a slight chance of thunderstorms. A slight chance of showers in the morning, then a chance of showers in the afternoon. Humid with highs in the mid-80s. Northwest winds 5 to 10 miles an hour. Chance of rain 40%. Sunday night and Monday, partly cloudy. Lows in the mid-60s. Highs in the mid-80s. Monday night, mostly clear. Lows in the mid-60s. Tuesday, mostly sunny. Highs in the mid-80s. Tuesday night and Wednesday, mostly clear. Lows in the upper 60s. Highs in the upper 80s. Wednesday night, a chance of showers. Lows in the upper 60s. Thursday, a chance of showers and thunderstorms. Highs in the upper 80s. Again, the forecast for the Quad Cities and surrounding areas for today, mostly sunny with a chance of showers and thunderstorms. Highs in the upper 80s. Southwest winds 5 to 10 miles an hour. Chance of rain 50%. The Moline, Illinois climate summary for yesterday, July 2, 2026. Yesterday's high temperature was 92 degrees. The normal high is 86. The record high is 98 degrees, which was last set in 1970. Yesterday's low temperature was 70.
37 degrees. The normal low is 65. The record low is 49 degrees, which was last set in 1942. 0.01 inches of precipitation fell yesterday, which brings the monthly total to 0.01 inches. The total precipitation for the year now stands at 19.01 inches. There were 17 cooling degree days yesterday. This brings the monthly total to 36. Yesterday, the maximum wind observed was 20 miles an hour from the north. The highest wind gust observed was 30 miles per hour from the north. The normal high temperature for today is 86 degrees, and the normal low is 65. The record high for today is 104, which occurred in 1911, and the record low is 47, which occurred in 1968. Sunrise today is at 5:33 a.m. and sunset is at 8:39 p.m. Flooding caused by excessive rainfall continues to be possible. The areas affected include portions of east central and northeast Iowa, including the following counties in east central Iowa: Benton, Cedar, Iowa, Johnson, Jones, and Lynn. In northeast Iowa, Buchanan, Delaware, and Dubuque. The hazardous weather conditions are expected until 10 a.m. this morning. The following impacts are expected. Excessive runoff may result in flooding of rivers, creeks, streams, and other low-lying and flood-prone locations. Flooding may occur in poor drainage and urban areas. Additional details: heavy rainfall from repeated rounds of thunderstorms may produce flash flooding. You should monitor later forecasts and be alert for possible flood warnings. Those living in areas prone to flooding should be prepared to take action should flooding develop. 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The current time is 3:34 a.m. Central Daylight Time. At 3 a.m. in Moline, skies were clear. The temperature was 72 degrees, dew point 69, relative humidity 90%. The wind was northeast at 3 miles an hour, and the pressure was 30.01 inches and falling. At Davenport, skies were clear. The temperature was 69 degrees, dew point 68, relative humidity 96%. The wind was east at 6 miles an hour, and the pressure was 30.03 inches and falling. Close to home, Burlington clear and 73. Cedar Rapids light rain and 69. Dubuque mostly cloudy and 68. Iowa City partly cloudy and 70. Muscatine 72. Galesburg clear and 71. Peoria clear and 74. Savannah 70. Rockford partly cloudy and 71. Across the Midwest, Chicago light rain and 72. Des Moines thunderstorm and 69. Madison mostly cloudy and 70. Milwaukee cloudy and 74. Minneapolis cloudy and 72. Omaha mostly cloudy and 80. St. Louis partly cloudy and 82. Springfield, Illinois clear and 77. Waterloo light rain and 68. Once again at 3 a.m. in Moline with clear skies, the temperature was 72. At Davenport with clear skies, the temperature was 69. Here is the hazardous weather outlook. For this afternoon and tonight, dangerous levels of heat will occur again today with heat index values of 100 to 105 degrees mainly south of the Highway 30 corridor. An extreme heat warning remains in effect for these areas through this evening. There will be a chance for thunderstorms this afternoon and tonight, especially along and north of the Interstate 80 corridor. Some of these storms may be strong to severe with damaging winds the main threat. Locally, heavy rain and flash flooding will also be a concern. There is a slight, or level 2 out of 5 risk for severe weather today generally along and north of the Highway 30 corridor. A marginal, or level 1 out of 5 risk is in effect south of a slight risk. Looking ahead, heat and humidity will continue through the weekend, but temperatures will be on a downward trend. The extreme heat warning will continue into Friday evening for areas along and south of Onatumwa, Iowa to Galesburg, Illinois line. Peak heat indices just over 100 are expected. The entire outlook area will be susceptible to rounds of thunderstorms from Friday through at least Saturday night. The potential for strong to severe storms and flash flooding will also continue through this period. The area is in slight risk level 2 out of 5 on Friday with damaging winds the primary concern. There is a marginal risk level 1 out of 5 on Saturday for areas generally east of Ada Buque, Iowa, to Mount Pleasant, Iowa line. Spotter activation may be needed at times from this afternoon.
afternoon through Saturday. And now, your National Weather Service forecast for the Guam cities and surrounding areas. Today, mostly sunny with a chance of showers and thunderstorms. Highs in the upper 80s. Southwest winds 5 to 10 miles an hour. Chance of rain 50%. Tonight, partly cloudy. A slight chance of showers and thunderstorms until midnight, then a chance of showers and thunderstorms after midnight. Humid with lows in the lower 70s. South winds 5 to 10 miles an hour. Chance of rain 50%. Independence Day, partly sunny in the morning, then becoming mostly cloudy. A chance of showers and thunderstorms. Humid with highs in the upper 80s. Southwest winds 5 to 10 miles an hour. Chance of rain 50%. Saturday night, partly cloudy with a chance of showers and thunderstorms until midnight, then mostly cloudy with a chance of showers with a slight chance of thunderstorms after midnight. Humid with lows in the upper 60s. Southwest winds 5 to 10 miles an hour, becoming northwest after midnight. Chance of rain 50%. Sunday, mostly sunny with a slight chance of thunderstorms. A slight chance of showers in the morning, then a chance of showers in the afternoon. Humid with highs in the mid-80s. Northwest winds 5 to 10 miles an hour. Chance of rain 40%. Sunday night and Monday, partly cloudy. Lows in the mid-60s. Highs in the mid-80s. Monday night, mostly clear. Lows in the mid-60s. Tuesday, mostly sunny. Highs in the mid-80s. Tuesday night and Wednesday, mostly clear. Lows in the upper 60s. Highs in the upper 80s. Wednesday night, a chance of showers. Lows in the upper 60s. Thursday, a chance of showers and thunderstorms. Highs in the upper 80s. Again, the forecast for the Guam cities and surrounding areas for today, mostly sunny with a chance of showers and thunderstorms. Highs in the upper 80s. Southwest winds 5 to 10 miles an hour. Chance of rain 50%. The Moline, Illinois climate summary for yesterday, July 2, 2026. Yesterday's high temperature was 92 degrees. The normal high is 86. The record high is 98 degrees, which was last set in 1970. Yesterday's low temperature was 71 degrees. The normal low is 65. The record low is 49 degrees, which was last set in 1942. 0.01 inches of precipitation fell yesterday, which brings the monthly total to 0.01 inches. The total precipitation for the year now stands at 19.01 inches. There were 17 cooling degree days yesterday. This brings the monthly total to 36. Yesterday, the maximum wind observed was 20 miles an hour from the north. The highest wind gust observed was 30 miles per hour from the north. The normal high temperature for today is 86 degrees, and the normal low is 65. The record high for today is 104, which occurred in 1911, and the record low is 47, which occurred in 1968. Sunrise today is at 5:33 a.m. and sunset is at 8:39 p.m. Flooding caused by excessive rainfall continues to be possible. The areas affected include portions of east central and northeast Iowa, including the following counties in east central Iowa: Benton, Cedar, Iowa, Johnson, Jones, and Lynn. In northeast Iowa, Buchanan, Delaware, and Dubuque. The hazardous weather conditions are expected until 10 a.m. this morning. The following impacts are expected: excessive runoff may result in flooding of rivers, creeks, streams, and other low-lying and flood-prone locations. Flooding may occur in poor drainage and urban areas. Additional details: heavy rainfall from repeated rounds of thunderstorms may produce flash flooding. You should monitor later forecasts and be alert for possible flood warnings. Those living in areas prone to flooding should be prepared to take action should flooding develop. 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The current time is 3:42 a.m. Central Daylight Time. At 3 a.m. in Moline, skies were clear. The temperature was 72 degrees, dew point 69, relative humidity 90%. The wind was northeast at 3 miles an hour. And the pressure was 30.01 inches and falling. At Davenport, skies were clear. The temperature was 69 degrees, dew point 68, relative humidity 96%. The wind was east at...
miles an hour, and the pressure was 30.03 inches and falling. Close to home, Burlington clear and 73. Cedar Rapids light rain and 69. Dubuque mostly cloudy and 68. Iowa City partly cloudy and 70. Muscatine 72. Galesburg clear and 71. Peoria clear and 74. Savannah 70. Rockford partly cloudy and 71. Across the Midwest, Chicago light rain and 72. Des Moines thunderstorm and 69. Madison mostly cloudy and 70. Milwaukee cloudy and 74. Minneapolis cloudy and 72. Omaha mostly cloudy and 80. St. Louis partly cloudy and 82. Springfield, Illinois clear and 77. Waterloo light rain and 68. Once again at 3 a.m. in Moline with clear skies, the temperature was 72. At Davenport with clear skies, the temperature was 69. Here is the hazardous weather outlook. For this afternoon and tonight, dangerous levels of heat will occur again today with heat index values of 100 to 105 degrees mainly south of the Highway 30 corridor. An extreme heat warning remains in effect for these areas through this evening. There will be a chance for thunderstorms this afternoon and tonight, especially along and north of the Interstate 80 corridor. Some of these storms may be strong to severe with damaging winds the main threat. Locally, heavy rain and flash flooding will also be a concern. There is a slight, or level 2 out of 5 risk for severe weather today generally along and north of the Highway 30 corridor. A marginal, or level 1 out of 5 risk is in effect south of a slight risk. Looking ahead, heat and humidity will continue through the weekend, but temperatures will be on a downward trend. The extreme heat warning will continue into Friday evening for areas along and south of Ottumwa, Iowa to Galesburg, Illinois line. Peak heat indices just over 100 are expected. The entire outlook area will be susceptible to rounds of thunderstorms from Friday through at least Saturday night. The potential for strong to severe storms and flash flooding will also continue through this period. The area is in slight risk level 2 out of 5 on Friday with damaging winds the primary concern. There is a marginal risk level 1 out of 5 on Saturday for areas generally east of Ada Buque, Iowa, to Mount Pleasant, Iowa line. Spotter activation may be needed at times from this afternoon through Saturday. Flooding is possible. The areas affected include Cedar River near Conesville. The hazardous weather conditions are expected from Tuesday afternoon until further notice. The following impacts are expected at 14.2 feet. Water affects Lindell Avenue and Keokuk Avenue, both near Salisbury Park. Additional details, at 7 p.m. Thursday the stage was 8.5 feet and steady. Forecast, flood stage may be reached early Tuesday afternoon. Flood stage is 13.0 feet. Flooding is possible. The areas affected include Cedar River at Cedar Bluff. The hazardous weather conditions are expected from Wednesday morning to Wednesday afternoon. The following impacts are expected at 16.0 feet. Agricultural land is flooded. Additional details, at 8 p.m. Thursday, the stage was 7.1 feet and steady. Forecast, flood stage may be reached Wednesday morning. Flood stage is 16.0 feet. And now, your National Weather Service forecast for the Quad Cities and surrounding areas. Today, mostly sunny with a chance of showers and thunderstorms. Highs in the upper 80s. Southwest winds 5 to 10 miles an hour. Chance of rain 50%. Tonight, partly cloudy. A slight chance of showers and thunderstorms until midnight, then a chance of showers and thunderstorms after midnight. Humid with lows in the lower 70s. South winds 5 to 10 miles an hour. Chance of rain 50%. Independence Day, partly sunny in the morning, then becoming mostly cloudy. A chance of showers and thunderstorms. Humid with highs in the upper 80s. Southwest winds 5 to 10 miles an hour. Chance of rain 50%. Saturday night, partly cloudy with a chance of showers and thunderstorms until midnight, then mostly cloudy with a chance of showers with a slight chance of thunderstorms after midnight. Humid with lows in the upper 60s. Southwest winds 5 to 10 miles an hour, becoming northwest after midnight. Chance of rain 50%. Sunday, mostly sunny with a slight chance of thunderstorms. A slight chance of showers in the morning, then a chance of showers in the afternoon. Humid with highs in the mid-80s.
Northwest winds 5 to 10 miles an hour. Chance of rain 40%. Sunday night and Monday, partly cloudy. Lows in the mid-60s. Highs in the mid-80s. Monday night, mostly clear. Lows in the mid-60s. Tuesday, mostly sunny. Highs in the mid-80s. Tuesday night and Wednesday, mostly clear. Lows in the upper 60s. Highs in the upper 80s. Wednesday night, a chance of showers. Lows in the upper 60s. Thursday, a chance of showers and thunderstorms. Highs in the upper 80s. Again, the forecast for the Guam cities and surrounding areas for today, mostly sunny with a chance of showers and thunderstorms. Highs in the upper 80s. Southwest winds 5 to 10 miles an hour. Chance of rain 50%. The Moline, Illinois climate summary for yesterday, July 2, 2026. Yesterday's high temperature was 92 degrees. The normal high is 86. The record high is 98 degrees, which was last set in 1970. Yesterday's low temperature was 71 degrees. The normal low is 65. The record low is 49 degrees, which was last set in 1942. 0.01 inches of precipitation fell yesterday, which brings the monthly total to 0.01 inches. The total precipitation for the year now stands at 19.01 inches. There were 17 cooling degree days yesterday. This brings the monthly total to 36. Yesterday, the maximum wind observed was 20 miles an hour from the north. The highest wind gust observed was 30 miles per hour from the north. The normal high temperature for today is 86 degrees, and the normal low is 65. The record high for today is 104, which occurred in 1911, and the record low is 47, which occurred in 1968. Sunrise today is at 5:33 a.m. and sunset is at 8:39 p.m. Flooding caused by excessive rainfall continues to be possible. The areas affected include portions of east central and northeast Iowa, including the following counties in east central Iowa: Benton, Cedar, Iowa, Johnson, Jones, and Lynn. In northeast Iowa, Buchanan, Delaware, and Dubuque. The hazardous weather conditions are expected until 10 a.m. this morning. The following impacts are expected. Excessive runoff may result in flooding of rivers, creeks, streams, and other low-lying and flood-prone locations. Flooding may occur in poor drainage and urban areas. Additional details: heavy rainfall from repeated rounds of thunderstorms may produce flash flooding. You should monitor later forecasts and be alert for possible flood warnings. Those living in areas prone to flooding should be prepared to take action should flooding develop. 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The current time is 3:50 a.m. Central Daylight Time. At 3 a.m. in Moline, skies were clear. The temperature was 72 degrees, dew point 69, relative humidity 90%. The wind was northeast at 3 miles an hour. And the pressure was 30.01 inches and falling. At Davenport, skies were clear. The temperature was 69 degrees, dew point 68, relative humidity 96%. The wind was east at 6 miles an hour. And the pressure was 30.03 inches and falling. Close to home, Burlington clear and 73. Cedar Rapids light rain and 69. Dubuque mostly cloudy and 68. Iowa City partly cloudy and 70. Muscatine 72. Galesburg clear and 71. Peoria clear and 74. Savannah 70. Rockford partly cloudy and 71. Across the Midwest, Chicago light rain and 72. Des Moines thunderstorm and 69. Madison mostly cloudy and 70. Milwaukee cloudy and 74. Minneapolis cloudy and 72. Omaha mostly cloudy and 80. St. Louis partly cloudy and 82. Springfield, Illinois clear and 77. Waterloo light rain and 68. Once again at 3 a.m. in Moline with clear skies, the temperature was 72. At Davenport with clear skies, the temperature was 69. Here is the hazardous weather outlook. For this afternoon and tonight, dangerous levels of heat will occur again today with heat index values of 100 to 105 degrees mainly south of the Highway 30 corridor. An extreme heat warning remains in effect for these areas through this evening. There will be a chance for
of thunderstorms this afternoon and tonight, especially along and north of the Interstate 80 corridor. Some of these storms may be strong to severe with damaging winds the main threat. Locally, heavy rain and flash flooding will also be a concern. There is a slight, or level 2 out of 5 risk for severe weather today generally along and north of the Highway 30 corridor. A marginal, or level 1 out of 5 risk is in effect south of a slight risk. Looking ahead, heat and humidity will continue through the weekend, but temperatures will be on a downward trend. The extreme heat warning will continue into Friday evening for areas along and south of Onatumwa, Iowa to Galesburg, Illinois line. Peak heat indices just over 100 are expected. The entire outlook area will be susceptible to rounds of thunderstorms from Friday through at least Saturday night. The potential for strong to severe storms and flash flooding will also continue through this period. The area is in slight risk level 2 out of 5 on Friday with damaging winds the primary concern. There is a marginal risk level 1 out of 5 on Saturday for areas generally east of Ada Buque, Iowa, to Mount Pleasant, Iowa line. Spotter activation may be needed at times from this afternoon through Saturday. And now, your National Weather Service forecast for the Quad Cities and surrounding areas. Today, mostly sunny with a chance of showers and thunderstorms. Highs in the upper 80s. Southwest winds 5 to 10 miles an hour. Chance of rain 50%. Tonight, partly cloudy. A slight chance of showers and thunderstorms until midnight, then a chance of showers and thunderstorms after midnight. Humid with lows in the lower 70s. South winds 5 to 10 miles an hour. Chance of rain 50%. Independence Day, partly sunny in the morning, then becoming mostly cloudy. A chance of showers and thunderstorms. Humid with highs in the upper 80s. Southwest winds 5 to 10 miles an hour. Chance of rain 50%. Saturday night, partly cloudy with a chance of showers and thunderstorms until midnight, then mostly cloudy with a chance of showers with a slight chance of thunderstorms after midnight. Humid with lows in the upper 60s. Southwest winds 5 to 10 miles an hour, becoming northwest after midnight. Chance of rain 50%. Sunday, mostly sunny with a slight chance of thunderstorms. A slight chance of showers in the morning, then a chance of showers in the afternoon. Humid with highs in the mid-80s. Northwest winds 5 to 10 miles an hour. Chance of rain 40%. Sunday night and Monday, partly cloudy. Lows in the mid-60s. Highs in the mid-80s. Monday night, mostly clear. Lows in the mid-60s. Tuesday, mostly sunny. Highs in the mid-80s. Tuesday night and Wednesday, mostly clear. Lows in the upper 60s. Highs in the upper 80s. Wednesday night, a chance of showers. Lows in the upper 60s. Thursday, a chance of showers and thunderstorms. Highs in the upper 80s. Again, the forecast for the Quad Cities and surrounding areas for today, mostly sunny with a chance of showers and thunderstorms. Highs in the upper 80s. Southwest winds 5 to 10 miles an hour. Chance of rain 50%. This broadcast originates from the National Weather Service office in the Quad Cities and is transmitted on a frequency of 162.55 MHz from Rock Island, Illinois. The coverage area includes the following counties: Cedar, Clinton, Louisa, Muscatine, Scott, Henry, Illinois, Mercer, Rock Island, and Whiteside. The Moline, Illinois climate summary for yesterday, July 2, 2026. Yesterday's high temperature was 92 degrees. The normal high is 86. The record high is 98 degrees, which was last set in 1970. Yesterday's low temperature was 71 degrees. The normal low is 65. The record low is 49 degrees, which was last set in 1942. 0.01 inches of precipitation fell yesterday, which brings the monthly total to 0.01 inches. The total precipitation for the year now stands at 19.01 inches. There were 17 cooling degree days yesterday. This brings the monthly total to 36. Yesterday, the maximum wind observed was 20 miles an hour from the north. The highest wind gust observed was 30 miles per hour from the north. The normal high temperature for today is 86 degrees, and the normal low is 65. The record high for today is 104, which occurred in 1911, and the record low is 40.

conditions. Flooding may occur in poor drainage and urban areas. Additional details, heavy rainfall from repeated rounds of thunderstorms may produce flash flooding. You should monitor later forecasts and be alert for possible flood warnings. Those living in areas prone to flooding should be prepared to take action should flooding develop. 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The current time is 3:58 a.m. Central Daylight Time. Here is the hazardous weather outlook. For this afternoon and tonight, dangerous levels of heat will occur again today with heat index values of 100 to 105 degrees mainly south of the Highway 30 corridor. An extreme heat warning remains in effect for these areas through this evening. There will be a chance for thunderstorms this afternoon and tonight, especially along and north of the Interstate 80 corridor. Some of these storms may be strong to severe with damaging winds the main threat. Locally, heavy rain and flash flooding will also be a concern. There is a slight, or level 2 out of 5 risk for severe weather today generally along and north of the Highway 30 corridor. A marginal, or level 1 out of 5 risk is in effect south of a slight risk. Looking ahead, heat and humidity will continue through the weekend, but temperatures will be on a downward trend. The extreme heat warning will continue into Friday evening for areas along and south of Onotumwa, Iowa to Galesburg, Illinois line. Peak heat indices just over 100 are expected. The entire outlook area will be susceptible to rounds of thunderstorms from Friday through at least Saturday night. The potential for strong to severe storms and flash flooding will also continue through this period. The area is in slight risk level 2 out of 5 on Friday with damaging winds the primary concern. There is a marginal risk level 1 out of 5 on Saturday for areas generally east of Ada Butte, Iowa, to Mount Pleasant, Iowa line. Spotter activation may be needed at times from this afternoon through Saturday. Here is the hazardous weather outlook. For today and tonight, the extreme heat warning will continue through this evening for areas generally along and south of Onotumwa, Iowa to Galesburg, Illinois line. Peak heat indices just over 100 are expected. The entire outlook area will be susceptible to rounds of thunderstorms today and tonight. The potential for strong to severe storms and flash flooding will also continue through this period. Most of the area is in slight risk level 2 out of 5 today and tonight with damaging winds the primary concern. Repeated storms producing heavy rainfall at high rates will also have the capability to produce flash flooding. Looking ahead, there is a marginal risk level 1 out of 5 for severe weather on Saturday for areas generally southeast of a Mount Pleasant, Iowa, to Princeton, Illinois line. Locally, heavy rain and flash flooding will also continue to be a threat on Saturday. The repeated rounds of heavy rain will produce rises on some area creeks and tributary rivers, with a few potentially reaching bankfall or even approach the flood stage through early next week. Spotter activation may be needed at times today through Saturday. And now, your National Weather Service forecast for the Quad Cities and surrounding areas. Today, mostly sunny with a chance of showers and thunderstorms. Highs in the upper 80s. Southwest winds 5 to 10 miles an hour. Chance of rain 50%. Tonight, partly cloudy. A slight chance of showers and thunderstorms until midnight, then a chance of showers and thunderstorms after midnight. Humid with lows in the lower 70s. South winds 5 to 10 miles an hour. Chance of rain 50%. Independence Day, partly sunny in the morning, then becoming mostly cloudy. A chance of showers and thunderstorms. Humid with highs in the upper 80s. Southwest winds 5 to 10 miles an hour. Chance of rain 50%. Saturday night, partly cloudy with a chance of showers and thunderstorms until midnight, then mostly cloudy with a chance of showers with a slight chance of thunderstorms after midnight. Humid with lows in the upper 60s. Southwest winds 5 to 10 miles an hour, becoming northwest after midnight. Chance of rain 50%. Sunday, mostly sunny with a slight chance of thunderstorms. A slight chance of showers in the morning, then a chance of showers in the afternoon. Humid with highs in the mid-80s. Northwest winds 5 to 10 miles an hour. Chance of rain 40%. Sunday night and Monday, partly cloudy. Lows in the mid-60s. Highs in the mid-80s. Monday night, mostly clear. Lows in the mid-60s. Tuesday, mostly sunny. Highs in the mid-80s. Tuesday night and Wednesday, mostly clear. Lows in the upper 60s. Highs in the upper 80s.

Wednesday night, a chance of showers. Lows in the upper 60s. Thursday, a chance of showers and thunderstorms. Highs in the upper 80s. Again, the forecast for the Guam cities and surrounding areas for today, mostly sunny with a chance of showers and thunderstorms. Highs in the upper 80s. Southwest winds 5 to 10 miles an hour. Chance of rain 50%. The Moline, Illinois climate summary for yesterday, July 2, 2026. Yesterday's high temperature was 92 degrees. The normal high is 86. The record high is 98 degrees, which was last set in 1970. Yesterday's low temperature was 71 degrees. The normal low is 65. The record low is 49 degrees, which was last set in 1942. 0.01 inches of precipitation fell yesterday, which brings the monthly total to 0.01 inches. The total precipitation for the year now stands at 19.01 inches. There were 17 cooling degree days yesterday. This brings the monthly total to 36. Yesterday, the maximum wind observed was 20 miles an hour from the north. The highest wind gust observed was 30 miles per hour from the north. The normal high temperature for today is 86 degrees, and the normal low is 65. The record high for today is 104, which occurred in 1911, and the record low is 47, which occurred in 1968. Sunrise today is at 5:33 a.m. and sunset is at 8:39 p.m. Flooding caused by excessive rainfall continues to be possible. The areas affected include portions of east central and northeast Iowa, including the following counties in east central Iowa: Benton, Cedar, Iowa, Johnson, Jones, and Lynn. In northeast Iowa, Buchanan, Delaware, and Dubuque. The hazardous weather conditions are expected until 10 a.m. this morning. The following impacts are expected. Excessive runoff may result in flooding of rivers, creeks, streams, and other low-lying and flood-prone locations. Flooding may occur in poor drainage and urban areas. Additional details: heavy rainfall from repeated rounds of thunderstorms may produce flash flooding. You should monitor later forecasts and be alert for possible flood warnings. Those living in areas prone to flooding should be prepared to take action should flooding develop. And now a summary of river forecasts. For the Mississippi River, at Dubuque, the latest stage is 8.6 feet at 3 a.m. Friday. No flooding is forecast. At Comanche, the latest stage is 10.1 feet at 3 a.m. Friday. No flooding is forecast. At LeClaire Lock and Dam 14, the latest stage is 5.5 feet at 3 a.m. Friday. No flooding is forecast. At Quad Cities Lock and Dam 15, the latest stage is 6.5 feet at 3 a.m. Friday. No flooding is forecast. At Muscatine, the latest stage is 6.9 feet at 3 a.m. Friday. No flooding is forecast. At Keithsburg, the latest stage is 7.6 feet at 3 a.m. Friday. No flooding is forecast. For the Wet'suwet'en River, near DeWitt, the latest stage is 9.3 feet at 3 a.m. Friday. The river is expected to reach flood stage around 10 a.m. Tuesday. Moderate flooding is forecast, with a crest of approximately 12.0 feet around 7 p.m. Thursday. For the Cedar River, near Conesville, the latest stage is 8.5 feet at 3 a.m. Friday. The river is expected to reach flood stage around 2 p.m. Tuesday. Minor flooding is forecast, with a crest of approximately 14.3 feet around 7 p.m. Wednesday. For the Rock River, at Como, the latest stage is 5.2 feet at 3 a.m. Friday. Near Joslyn, the latest stage is 7.6 feet at 3 a.m. Friday. At Moline, the latest stage is 9.5 feet at 3 a.m. Friday. For the Green River, near Geneseo, the latest stage is 4.8 feet at 3 a.m. Friday. 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The current time is 4:07 a.m. Central Daylight Time. At 4 a.m. in Moline, skies were clear. The temperature was 70 degrees, dew point 69, relative humidity 97%. The wind was north at 3 miles an hour. And the pressure was 30.01 inches and steady. At Davenport, skies were clear. The temperature was 68 degrees, dew point 67, relative humidity 96%. The wind was south at 6 miles an hour. And the pressure was 30.02 inches and falling. Close to home, Burlington partly cloudy.
and 74. Cedar Rapids, mostly cloudy and 69. Dubuque, mostly cloudy and 69. Iowa City, partly cloudy and 70. Peoria, clear and 75. Rockford, partly cloudy and 70. Across the Midwest, Chicago, cloudy and 71. Des Moines, thunder and 69. Madison, mostly cloudy and 70. Milwaukee, mostly cloudy and 72. Minneapolis, cloudy and 71. Omaha, mostly cloudy and 80. St. Louis, clear and 81. Springfield, Illinois, clear and 76. Waterloo, light rain and 68. Once again at 4 a.m. at Moline with clear skies, the temperature was 70. At Davenport with clear skies, the temperature was 68. Here is the hazardous weather outlook. For today and tonight, the extreme heat warning will continue through this evening for areas generally along and south of Onatumwa, Iowa to Galesburg, Illinois line. Peak heat indices just over 100 are expected. The entire outlook area will be susceptible to rounds of thunderstorms today and tonight. The potential for strong to severe storms and flash flooding will also continue through this period. Most of the area is in slight risk level 2 out of 5 today and tonight, with damaging winds the primary concern. Repeated storms producing heavy rainfall at high rates will also have the capability to produce flash flooding. Looking ahead, there is a marginal risk level 1 out of 5 for severe weather on Saturday for areas generally southeast of a Mount Pleasant, Iowa, to Princeton, Illinois line. Locally, heavy rain and flash flooding will also continue to be a threat on Saturday. The repeated rounds of heavy rain will produce rises on some area creeks and tributary rivers, with a few potentially reaching bankful or even approach the flood stage through early next week. Spotter activation may be needed at times today through Saturday. And now, your National Weather Service forecast for the Quad Cities and surrounding areas. Today, mostly sunny with a chance of showers and thunderstorms. Highs in the upper 80s. Southwest winds 5 to 10 miles an hour. Chance of rain 50%. Tonight, partly cloudy. A slight chance of showers and thunderstorms until midnight, then a chance of showers and thunderstorms after midnight. Humid with lows in the lower 70s. South winds 5 to 10 miles an hour. Chance of rain 50%. Independence Day, partly sunny in the morning, then becoming mostly cloudy. A chance of showers and thunderstorms. Humid with highs in the upper 80s. Southwest winds 5 to 10 miles an hour. Chance of rain 50%. Saturday night, partly cloudy with a chance of showers and thunderstorms until midnight, then mostly cloudy with a chance of showers with a slight chance of thunderstorms after midnight. Humid with lows in the upper 60s. Southwest winds 5 to 10 miles an hour, becoming northwest after midnight. Chance of rain 50%. Sunday, mostly sunny with a slight chance of thunderstorms. A slight chance of showers in the morning, then a chance of showers in the afternoon. Humid with highs in the mid-80s. Northwest winds 5 to 10 miles an hour. Chance of rain 40%. Sunday night and Monday, partly cloudy. Lows in the mid-60s. Highs in the mid-80s. Monday night, mostly clear. Lows in the mid-60s. Tuesday, mostly sunny. Highs in the mid-80s. Tuesday night and Wednesday, mostly clear. Lows in the upper 60s. Highs in the upper 80s. Wednesday night, a chance of showers. Lows in the upper 60s. Thursday, a chance of showers and thunderstorms. Highs in the upper 80s. Again, the forecast for the Quad Cities and surrounding areas for today, mostly sunny with a chance of showers and thunderstorms. Highs in the upper 80s. Southwest winds 5 to 10 miles an hour. Chance of rain 50%. The Moline, Illinois climate summary for yesterday, July 2, 2026. Yesterday's high temperature was 92 degrees. The normal high is 86. The record high is 98 degrees, which was last set in 1970. Yesterday's low temperature was 71 degrees. The normal low is 65. The record low is 49 degrees, which was last set in 1942. 0.01 inches of precipitation fell yesterday, which brings the monthly total to 0.01 inches. The total precipitation for the year now stands at 19.01 inches. There were 17 cooling degree days yesterday. This brings the monthly total to 36. Yesterday, the maximum wind observed was 20.
30 miles an hour from the north. The highest wind gust observed was 30 miles per hour from the north. The normal high temperature for today is 86 degrees, and the normal low is 65. The record high for today is 104, which occurred in 1911, and the record low is 47, which occurred in 1968. Sunrise today is at 5:33 a.m. and sunset is at 8:39 p.m. Flooding caused by excessive rainfall continues to be possible. The areas affected include portions of east central and northeast Iowa, including the following counties in east central Iowa: Benton, Cedar, Iowa, Johnson, Jones, and Lynn. In northeast Iowa, Buchanan, Delaware, and Dubuque. The hazardous weather conditions are expected until 10 a.m. this morning. The following impacts are expected. Excessive runoff may result in flooding of rivers, creeks, streams, and other low-lying and flood-prone locations. Flooding may occur in poor drainage and urban areas. Additional details: heavy rainfall from repeated rounds of thunderstorms may produce flash flooding. You should monitor later forecasts and be alert for possible flood warnings. Those living in areas prone to flooding should be prepared to take action should flooding develop. And now a summary of river forecasts. For the Mississippi River and Dubuque, the latest stage is 8.6 feet at 3 a.m. Friday. No flooding is forecast. At Comanche, the latest stage is 10.1 feet at 3 a.m. Friday. No flooding is forecast. At LeClaire Lock and Dam 14, the latest stage is 5.5 feet at 3 a.m. Friday. No flooding is forecast. At Quad Cities Lock and Dam 15, the latest stage is 6.5 feet at 3 a.m. Friday. No flooding is forecast. At Muscatine, the latest stage is 6.9 feet at 3 a.m. Friday. No flooding is forecast. At Keithsburg, the latest stage is 7.6 feet at 3 a.m. Friday. No flooding is forecast. For the Wetsuquinucan River, near DeWitt, the latest stage is 9.3 feet at 3 a.m. Friday. The river is expected to reach flood stage around 10 a.m. Tuesday. Moderate flooding is forecast, with a crest of approximately 12.0 feet around 7 p.m. Thursday. For the Cedar River, near Conesville, the latest stage is 8.5 feet at 3 a.m. Friday. The river is expected to reach flood stage around 2 p.m. Tuesday. Minor flooding is forecast, with a crest of approximately 14.3 feet around 7 p.m. Wednesday. For the Rock River, at Como, the latest stage is 5.2 feet at 3 a.m. Friday. Near Joslin, the latest stage is 7.6 feet at 3 a.m. Friday. At Moline, the latest stage is 9.5 feet at 3 a.m. Friday. For the Green River, near Geneseo, the latest stage is 4.8 feet at 3 a.m. Friday. Flooding is possible. The areas affected include Cedar River near Conesville. The hazardous weather conditions are expected from Tuesday afternoon until further notice. The following impacts are expected: at 14.2 feet, water affects Lindell Avenue and Keokuk Avenue, both near Salisbury Park. Additional details: at 7 p.m. Thursday, the stage was 8.5 feet and steady. Forecast: flood stage may be reached early Tuesday afternoon. Flood stage is 13.0 feet. Flooding is possible. The areas affected include Cedar River at Cedar Bluff. The hazardous weather conditions are expected from Wednesday morning to Wednesday afternoon. The following impacts are expected: at 16.0 feet, agricultural land is flooded. Additional details: at 8 p.m. Thursday, the stage was 7.1 feet and steady. Forecast: flood stage may be reached Wednesday morning. Flood stage is 16.0 feet. 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The current time is 4:17 a.m. Central Daylight Time. At 4 a.m. in Moline, skies were clear. The temperature was 70 degrees, dew point 69, relative humidity 97%. The wind was north at 3 miles an hour. And the pressure was 30.01 inches and steady. At Davenport, skies were partly cloudy. The temperature was 68 degrees, dew point 67, relative humidity 96%. The wind was south at 6 miles an hour. And the pressure was 30.02 inches and falling. Close to home, Burlington partly cloudy and 74. Cedar Rapids cloudy and 69. Dubuque cloudy and 69. Iowa City mostly cloudy and 70.
1970. Galesburg clear and 71. Peoria clear and 75. Savannah 70. Rockford partly cloudy and 70. Across the Midwest, Chicago mostly cloudy and 71. Des Moines thunder and 69. Madison mostly cloudy and 70. Milwaukee partly cloudy and 72. Minneapolis mostly cloudy and 71. Omaha cloudy and 73. St. Louis clear and 81. Springfield, Illinois clear and 76. Waterloo light rain and 68. Once again at 4 a.m. at Moline with clear skies, the temperature was 70. At Davenport with partly cloudy skies, the temperature was 68. Here is the hazardous weather outlook. For today and tonight, the extreme heat warning will continue through this evening for areas generally along and south of Onatumwa, Iowa to Galesburg, Illinois line. Peak heat indices just over 100 are expected. The entire outlook area will be susceptible to rounds of thunderstorms today and tonight. The potential for strong to severe storms and flash flooding will also continue through this period. Most of the area is in slight risk level 2 out of 5 today and tonight, with damaging winds the primary concern. Repeated storms producing heavy rainfall at high rates will also have the capability to produce flash flooding. Looking ahead, there is a marginal risk level 1 out of 5 for severe weather on Saturday for areas generally southeast of a Mount Pleasant, Iowa, to Princeton, Illinois line. Locally, heavy rain and flash flooding will also continue to be a threat on Saturday. The repeated rounds of heavy rain will produce rises on some area creeks and tributary rivers, with a few potentially reaching bankfall or even approach the flood stage through early next week. Spotter activation may be needed at times today through Saturday. And now, your National Weather Service forecast for the Quad Cities and surrounding areas. Today, mostly sunny with a chance of showers and thunderstorms. Highs in the upper 80s. Southwest winds 5 to 10 miles an hour. Chance of rain 50%. Tonight, partly cloudy. A slight chance of showers and thunderstorms until midnight, then a chance of showers and thunderstorms after midnight. Humid with lows in the lower 70s. South winds 5 to 10 miles an hour. Chance of rain 50%. Independence Day, partly sunny in the morning, then becoming mostly cloudy. A chance of showers and thunderstorms. Humid with highs in the upper 80s. Southwest winds 5 to 10 miles an hour. Chance of rain 50%. Saturday night, partly cloudy with a chance of showers and thunderstorms until midnight, then mostly cloudy with a chance of showers with a slight chance of thunderstorms after midnight. Humid with lows in the upper 60s. Southwest winds 5 to 10 miles an hour, becoming northwest after midnight. Chance of rain 50%. Sunday, mostly sunny with a slight chance of thunderstorms. A slight chance of showers in the morning, then a chance of showers in the afternoon. Humid with highs in the mid-80s. Northwest winds 5 to 10 miles an hour. Chance of rain 40%. Sunday night and Monday, partly cloudy. Lows in the mid-60s. Highs in the mid-80s. Monday night, mostly clear. Lows in the mid-60s. Tuesday, mostly sunny. Highs in the mid-80s. Tuesday night and Wednesday, mostly clear. Lows in the upper 60s. Highs in the upper 80s. Wednesday night, a chance of showers. Lows in the upper 60s. Thursday, a chance of showers and thunderstorms. Highs in the upper 80s. Again, the forecast for the Quad Cities and surrounding areas for today, mostly sunny with a chance of showers and thunderstorms. Highs in the upper 80s. Southwest winds 5 to 10 miles an hour. Chance of rain 50%. The Moline, Illinois climate summary for yesterday, July 2, 2026. Yesterday's high temperature was 92 degrees. The normal high is 86. The record high is 98 degrees, which was last set in 1970. Yesterday's low temperature was 71 degrees. The normal low is 65. The record low is 49 degrees, which was last set in 1942. 0.01 inches of precipitation fell yesterday, which brings the monthly total to 0.01 inches. The total precipitation for the year now stands at 19.01 inches. There were 17 cooling degree days yesterday. This brings the monthly total to 36. Yesterday, the maximum wind observed was 20 miles an hour from the north.
The highest wind gust observed was 30 miles per hour from the north. The normal high temperature for today is 86 degrees, and the normal low is 65. The record high for today is 104, which occurred in 1911, and the record low is 47, which occurred in 1968. Sunrise today is at 5:33 a.m. and sunset is at 8:39 p.m. Flooding caused by excessive rainfall continues to be possible. The areas affected include portions of east central and northeast Iowa, including the following counties: in east central Iowa, Benton, Cedar, Iowa, Johnson, Jones, and Lynn. In northeast Iowa, Buchanan, Delaware, and Dubuque. The hazardous weather conditions are expected until 10 a.m. this morning. The following impacts are expected: excessive runoff may result in flooding of rivers, creeks, streams, and other low-lying and flood-prone locations. Flooding may occur in poor drainage and urban areas. Additional details: heavy rainfall from repeated rounds of thunderstorms may produce flash flooding. You should monitor later forecasts and be alert for possible flood warnings. Those living in areas prone to flooding should be prepared to take action should flooding develop. And now a summary of river forecasts. For the Mississippi River, at Dubuque, the latest stage is 8.6 feet at 3 a.m. Friday. No flooding is forecast. At Comanche, the latest stage is 10.1 feet at 3 a.m. Friday. No flooding is forecast. At LeClaire Lock and Dam 14, the latest stage is 5.5 feet at 3 a.m. Friday. No flooding is forecast. At Quad Cities Lock and Dam 15, the latest stage is 6.5 feet at 3 a.m. Friday. No flooding is forecast. At Muscatine, the latest stage is 6.9 feet at 3 a.m. Friday. No flooding is forecast. At Keithsburg, the latest stage is 7.6 feet at 3 a.m. Friday. No flooding is forecast. For the Wetsuppinicon River, near DeWitt, the latest stage is 9.3 feet at 3 a.m. Friday. The river is expected to reach flood stage around 10 a.m. Tuesday. Moderate flooding is forecast, with a crest of approximately 12.0 feet around 7 p.m. Thursday. For the Cedar River, near Conesville, the latest stage is 8.5 feet at 3 a.m. Friday. The river is expected to reach flood stage around 2 p.m. Tuesday. Minor flooding is forecast, with a crest of approximately 14.3 feet around 7 p.m. Wednesday. For the Rock River, at Como, the latest stage is 5.2 feet at 3 a.m. Friday. Near Joslin, the latest stage is 7.6 feet at 3 a.m. Friday. At Moline, the latest stage is 9.5 feet at 3 a.m. Friday. For the Green River, near Geneseo, the latest stage is 4.8 feet at 3 a.m. Friday. 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The current time is 4:26 a.m. Central Daylight Time. At 4 a.m. in Moline, skies were clear. The temperature was 70 degrees, dew point 69, relative humidity 97%. The wind was north at 3 miles an hour. And the pressure was 30.01 inches and steady. At Davenport, skies were partly cloudy. The temperature was 68 degrees, dew point 67, relative humidity 96%. The wind was south at 6 miles an hour. And the pressure was 30.02 inches and falling. Close to home, Burlington partly cloudy and 74. Cedar Rapids cloudy and 69. Dubuque cloudy and 69. Iowa City mostly cloudy and 70. Muscatine 70. Galesburg clear and 71. Peoria clear and 75. Savannah 70. Rockford partly cloudy and 70. Across the Midwest, Chicago mostly cloudy and 71. Des Moines thunder and 69. Madison mostly cloudy and 70. Milwaukee partly cloudy and 72. Minneapolis mostly cloudy and 71. Omaha cloudy and 73. St. Louis clear and 81. Springfield, Illinois clear and 76. Waterloo light rain and 68. Once again at 4 a.m. at Moline with clear skies, the temperature was 70. At Davenport with partly cloudy skies, the temperature was 68. Here is the hazardous weather outlook. For today and tonight, the extreme heat warning will continue through this evening for areas generally along and south of Onatumwa, Iowa to Galesburg, Illinois line. Peak heat indices just over 100 are expected.
The entire outlook area will be susceptible to rounds of thunderstorms today and tonight. The potential for strong to severe storms and flash flooding will also continue through this period. Most of the area is in slight risk level 2 out of 5 today and tonight, with damaging winds the primary concern. Repeated storms producing heavy rainfall at high rates will also have the capability to produce flash flooding. Looking ahead, there is a marginal risk level 1 out of 5 for severe weather on Saturday for areas generally southeast of a Mount Pleasant, Iowa, to Princeton, Illinois line. Locally, heavy rain and flash flooding will also continue to be a threat on Saturday. The repeated rounds of heavy rain will produce rises on some area creeks and tributary rivers, with a few potentially reaching bankfall or even approach the flood stage through early next week. Spotter activation may be needed at times today through Saturday. And now, your National Weather Service forecast for the Quad Cities and surrounding areas. Today, mostly sunny with a chance of showers and thunderstorms. Highs in the upper 80s. Southwest winds 5 to 10 miles an hour. Chance of rain 50%. Tonight, partly cloudy. A slight chance of showers and thunderstorms until midnight, then a chance of showers and thunderstorms after midnight. Humid with lows in the lower 70s. South winds 5 to 10 miles an hour. Chance of rain 50%. Independence Day, partly sunny in the morning, then becoming mostly cloudy. A chance of showers and thunderstorms. Humid with highs in the upper 80s. Southwest winds 5 to 10 miles an hour. Chance of rain 50%. Saturday night, partly cloudy with a chance of showers and thunderstorms until midnight, then mostly cloudy with a chance of showers with a slight chance of thunderstorms after midnight. Humid with lows in the upper 60s. Southwest winds 5 to 10 miles an hour, becoming northwest after midnight. Chance of rain 50%. Sunday, mostly sunny with a slight chance of thunderstorms. A slight chance of showers in the morning, then a chance of showers in the afternoon. Humid with highs in the mid-80s. Northwest winds 5 to 10 miles an hour. Chance of rain 40%. Sunday night and Monday, partly cloudy. Lows in the mid-60s. Highs in the mid-80s. Monday night, mostly clear. Lows in the mid-60s. Tuesday, mostly sunny. Highs in the mid-80s. Tuesday night and Wednesday, mostly clear. Lows in the upper 60s. Highs in the upper 80s. Wednesday night, a chance of showers. Lows in the upper 60s. Thursday, a chance of showers and thunderstorms. Highs in the upper 80s. Again, the forecast for the Quad Cities and surrounding areas for today, mostly sunny with a chance of showers and thunderstorms. Highs in the upper 80s. Southwest winds 5 to 10 miles an hour. Chance of rain 50%. The Moline, Illinois climate summary for yesterday, July 2, 2026. Yesterday's high temperature was 92 degrees. The normal high is 86. The record high is 98 degrees, which was last set in 1970. Yesterday's low temperature was 71 degrees. The normal low is 65. The record low is 49 degrees, which was last set in 1942. 0.01 inches of precipitation fell yesterday, which brings the monthly total to 0.01 inches. The total precipitation for the year now stands at 19.01 inches. There were 17 cooling degree days yesterday. This brings the monthly total to 36. Yesterday, the maximum wind observed was 20 miles an hour from the north. The highest wind gust observed was 30 miles per hour from the north. The normal high temperature for today is 86 degrees, and the normal low is 65. The record high for today is 104, which occurred in 1911, and the record low is 47, which occurred in 1968. Sunrise today is at 5:33 a.m. and sunset is at 8:39 p.m. Flooding caused by excessive rainfall continues to be possible. The areas affected include portions of east central and northeast Iowa, including the following counties in east central Iowa: Benton, Cedar, Iowa, Johnson, Jones, and Lynn. In northeast Iowa, Buchanan, Delaware, and Dubuque. The hazardous weather conditions are expected until 10 a.m. this morning. The following impacts are expected: excessive runoff may result in flooding of rivers, creeks, streams, and other low-lying and flood-prone locations. Flooding may occur in poor drainage and urban areas.
Additional details, heavy rainfall from repeated rounds of thunderstorms may produce flash flooding. You should monitor later forecasts and be alert for possible flood warnings. Those living in areas prone to flooding should be prepared to take action should flooding develop. And now a summary of river forecasts. For the Mississippi River, at Dubuque, the latest stage is 8.6 feet at 3 a.m. Friday. No flooding is forecast. At Comanche, the latest stage is 10.1 feet at 3 a.m. Friday. No flooding is forecast. At LeClaire Lock and Dam 14, the latest stage is 5.5 feet at 3 a.m. Friday. No flooding is forecast. At Quad Cities Lock and Dam 15, the latest stage is 6.5 feet at 3 a.m. Friday. No flooding is forecast. At Muscatine, the latest stage is 6.9 feet at 3 a.m. Friday. No flooding is forecast. At Keithsburg, the latest stage is 7.6 feet at 3 a.m. Friday. No flooding is forecast. For the Wapsipinicon River, near DeWitt, the latest stage is 9.3 feet at 3 a.m. Friday. The river is expected to reach flood stage around 10 a.m. Tuesday. Moderate flooding is forecast, with a crest of approximately 12.0 feet around 7 p.m. Thursday. For the Cedar River, near Conesville, the latest stage is 8.5 feet at 3 a.m. Friday. The river is expected to reach flood stage around 2 p.m. Tuesday. Minor flooding is forecast, with a crest of approximately 14.3 feet around 7 p.m. Wednesday. For the Rock River, at Como, the latest stage is 5.2 feet at 3 a.m. Friday. Near Joslyn, the latest stage is 7.6 feet at 3 a.m. Friday. At Moline, the latest stage is 9.5 feet at 3 a.m. Friday. For the Green River, near Geneseo, the latest stage is 4.8 feet at 3 a.m. Friday. 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The current time is 4:35 a.m. Central Daylight Time. At 4 a.m. at Moline, skies were clear. The temperature was 70 degrees, dew point 69, relative humidity 97%. The wind was north at 3 miles an hour. And the pressure was 30.01 inches and steady. At Davenport, skies were partly cloudy. The temperature was 68 degrees, dew point 67, relative humidity 96%. The wind was south at 6 miles an hour. And the pressure was 30.02 inches and falling. Close to home, Burlington partly cloudy and 74. Cedar Rapids cloudy and 69. Dubuque cloudy and 69. Iowa City mostly cloudy and 70. Muscatine 70. Galesburg clear and 71. Peoria clear and 75. Savannah 70. Rockford partly cloudy and 70. Across the Midwest, Chicago mostly cloudy and 71. Des Moines thunder and 69. Madison mostly cloudy and 70. Milwaukee partly cloudy and 72. Minneapolis mostly cloudy and 71. Omaha cloudy and 73. St. Louis clear and 81. Springfield, Illinois clear and 76. Waterloo light rain and 68. Once again at 4 a.m. at Moline with clear skies, the temperature was 70. At Davenport with partly cloudy skies, the temperature was 68. Here is the hazardous weather outlook. For today and tonight, the extreme heat warning will continue through this evening for areas generally along and south of Onatumwa, Iowa to Galesburg, Illinois line. Peak heat indices just over 100 are expected. The entire outlook area will be susceptible to rounds of thunderstorms today and tonight. The potential for strong to severe storms and flash flooding will also continue through this period. Most of the area is in slight risk level 2 out of 5 today and tonight, with damaging winds the primary concern. Repeated storms producing heavy rainfall at high rates will also have the capability to produce flash flooding. Looking ahead, there is a marginal risk level 1 out of 5 for severe weather on Saturday for areas generally southeast of a Mount Pleasant, Iowa, to Princeton, Illinois line. Locally, heavy rain and flash flooding will also continue to be a threat on Saturday. The repeated rounds of heavy rain will produce rises on some area creeks and tributary rivers, with a few potentially reaching bankfall or even approach the flood stage through early next week. Spotter activation may be needed at times today through Saturday. And now, your National Weather Service forecast for the Quad Cities and surrounding areas. Today, mostly sunny with a chance of showers and thunderstorms.
Highs in the upper 80s. Southwest winds 5 to 10 miles an hour. Chance of rain 50%. Tonight, partly cloudy. A slight chance of showers and thunderstorms until midnight, then a chance of showers and thunderstorms after midnight. Humid with lows in the lower 70s. South winds 5 to 10 miles an hour. Chance of rain 50%. Independence Day, partly sunny in the morning, then becoming mostly cloudy. A chance of showers and thunderstorms. Humid with highs in the upper 80s. Southwest winds 5 to 10 miles an hour. Chance of rain 50%. Saturday night, partly cloudy with a chance of showers and thunderstorms until midnight, then mostly cloudy with a chance of showers with a slight chance of thunderstorms after midnight. Humid with lows in the upper 60s. Southwest winds 5 to 10 miles an hour, becoming northwest after midnight. Chance of rain 50%. Sunday, mostly sunny with a slight chance of thunderstorms. A slight chance of showers in the morning, then a chance of showers in the afternoon. Humid with highs in the mid-80s. Northwest winds 5 to 10 miles an hour. Chance of rain 40%. Sunday night and Monday, partly cloudy. Lows in the mid-60s. Highs in the mid-80s. Monday night, mostly clear. Lows in the mid-60s. Tuesday, mostly sunny. Highs in the mid-80s. Tuesday night and Wednesday, mostly clear. Lows in the upper 60s. Highs in the upper 80s. Wednesday night, a chance of showers. Lows in the upper 60s. Thursday, a chance of showers and thunderstorms. Highs in the upper 80s. Again, the forecast for the Guam cities and surrounding areas for today, mostly sunny with a chance of showers and thunderstorms. Highs in the upper 80s. Southwest winds 5 to 10 miles an hour. Chance of rain 50%. The Moline, Illinois climate summary for yesterday, July 2, 2026. Yesterday's high temperature was 92 degrees. The normal high is 86. The record high is 98 degrees, which was last set in 1970. Yesterday's low temperature was 71 degrees. The normal low is 65. The record low is 49 degrees, which was last set in 1942. 0.01 inches of precipitation fell yesterday, which brings the monthly total to 0.01 inches. The total precipitation for the year now stands at 19.01 inches. There were 17 cooling degree days yesterday. This brings the monthly total to 36. Yesterday, the maximum wind observed was 20 miles an hour from the north. The highest wind gust observed was 30 miles per hour from the north. The normal high temperature for today is 86 degrees, and the normal low is 65. The record high for today is 104, which occurred in 1911, and the record low is 47, which occurred in 1968. Sunrise today is at 5:33 a.m. and sunset is at 8:39 p.m. Flooding caused by excessive rainfall continues to be possible. The areas affected include portions of east central and northeast Iowa, including the following counties: in east central Iowa, Benton, Cedar, Iowa, Johnson, Jones, and Lynn. In northeast Iowa, Buchanan, Delaware, and Dubuque. The hazardous weather conditions are expected until 10 a.m. this morning. The following impacts are expected: excessive runoff may result in flooding of rivers, creeks, streams, and other low-lying and flood-prone locations. Flooding may occur in poor drainage and urban areas. Additional details: heavy rainfall from repeated rounds of thunderstorms may produce flash flooding. You should monitor later forecasts and be alert for possible flood warnings. Those living in areas prone to flooding should be prepared to take action should flooding develop. And now a summary of river forecasts. For the Mississippi River, at Dubuque, the latest stage is 8.6 feet at 3 a.m. Friday. No flooding is forecast. At Comanche, the latest stage is 10.1 feet at 3 a.m. Friday. No flooding is forecast. At LeClaire Lock and Dam 14, the latest stage is 5.5 feet at 3 a.m. Friday. No flooding is forecast. At Quad Cities Lock and Dam 15, the latest stage is 6.5 feet at 3 a.m. Friday. No flooding is forecast. At Muscatine, the latest stage is 6.9 feet at 3 a.m. Friday. No flooding is forecast. At Keithsburg, the latest stage is 7.6 feet at 3 a.m. Friday. No flooding is forecast.
for the Wet'suwet'en River, near the wind. The latest stage is 9.3 feet at 3 a.m. Friday. The river is expected to reach flood stage around 10 a.m. Tuesday. Moderate flooding is forecast, with a crest of approximately 12.0 feet around 7 p.m. Thursday. For the Cedar River, near Conesville, the latest stage is 8.5 feet at 3 a.m. Friday. The river is expected to reach flood stage around 2 p.m. Tuesday. Minor flooding is forecast, with a crest of approximately 14.3 feet around 7 p.m. Wednesday. For the Rock River, at Como, the latest stage is 5.2 feet at 3 a.m. Friday. Near Joslin, the latest stage is 7.6 feet at 3 a.m. Friday. At Moline, the latest stage is 9.5 feet at 3 a.m. Friday. For the Green River, near Geneseo, the latest stage is 4.8 feet at 3 a.m. Friday. 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The current time is 4:44 a.m. Central Daylight Time. At 4 a.m. in Moline, skies were clear. The temperature was 70 degrees, dew point 69, relative humidity 97%. The wind was north at 3 miles an hour. And the pressure was 30.01 inches and steady. At Davenport, skies were partly cloudy. The temperature was 68 degrees, dew point 67, relative humidity 96%. The wind was south at 6 miles an hour. And the pressure was 30.02 inches and falling. Close to home, Burlington partly cloudy and 74. Cedar Rapids cloudy and 69. Dubuque cloudy and 69. Iowa City mostly cloudy and 70. Muscatine 70. Galesburg clear and 71. Peoria clear and 75. Savannah 70. Rockford partly cloudy and 70. Across the Midwest, Chicago mostly cloudy and 71. Des Moines thunder and 69. Madison mostly cloudy and 70. Milwaukee partly cloudy and 72. Minneapolis mostly cloudy and 71. Omaha cloudy and 73. St. Louis clear and 81. Springfield, Illinois clear and 76. Waterloo light rain and 68. Once again at 4 a.m. at Moline with clear skies, the temperature was 70. At Davenport with partly cloudy skies, the temperature was 68. Flooding is possible. The areas affected include Cedar River near Conesville. The hazardous weather conditions are expected from Tuesday afternoon until further notice. The following impacts are expected at 14.2 feet. Water affects Lindell Avenue and Keokuk Avenue, both near Salisbury Park. Additional details, at 7 p.m. Thursday the stage was 8.5 feet and steady. Forecast, flood stage may be reached early Tuesday afternoon. Flood stage is 13.0 feet. Flooding is possible. The areas affected include Cedar River at Cedar Bluff. The hazardous weather conditions are expected from Wednesday morning to Wednesday afternoon. The following impacts are expected at 16.0 feet. Agricultural land is flooded. Additional details, at 8 p.m. Thursday the stage was 7.1 feet and steady. Forecast, flood stage may be reached Wednesday morning. Flood stage is 16.0 feet. Here is the hazardous weather outlook. For today and tonight, the extreme heat warning will continue through this evening for areas generally along and south of Onatumwa, Iowa to Galesburg, Illinois line. Peak heat indices just over 100 are expected. The entire outlook area will be susceptible to rounds of thunderstorms today and tonight. The potential for strong to severe storms and flash flooding will also continue through this period. Most of the area is in slight risk level 2 out of 5 today and tonight, with damaging winds the primary concern. Repeated storms producing heavy rainfall at high rates will also have the capability to produce flash flooding. Looking ahead, there is a marginal risk level 1 out of 5 for severe weather on Saturday for areas generally southeast of a Mount Pleasant, Iowa, to Princeton, Illinois line. Locally, heavy rain and flash flooding will also continue to be a threat on Saturday. The repeated rounds of heavy rain will produce rises on some area creeks and tributary rivers, with a few potentially reaching bankfall or even approach the flood stage through early next week. Spotter activation may be needed at times today through Saturday. And now, your National Weather Service forecast for the Quad Cities and surrounding areas. Today, mostly sunny with a chance of showers and thunderstorms. Highs in the upper 80s.
Southwest winds 5 to 10 miles an hour. Chance of rain 50%. Tonight, partly cloudy. A slight chance of showers and thunderstorms until midnight, then a chance of showers and thunderstorms after midnight. Humid with lows in the lower 70s. South winds 5 to 10 miles an hour. Chance of rain 50%. Independence Day, partly sunny in the morning, then becoming mostly cloudy. A chance of showers and thunderstorms. Humid with highs in the upper 80s. Southwest winds 5 to 10 miles an hour. Chance of rain 50%. Saturday night, partly cloudy with a chance of showers and thunderstorms until midnight, then mostly cloudy with a chance of showers with a slight chance of thunderstorms after midnight. Humid with lows in the upper 60s. Southwest winds 5 to 10 miles an hour, becoming northwest after midnight. Chance of rain 50%. Sunday, mostly sunny with a slight chance of thunderstorms. A slight chance of showers in the morning, then a chance of showers in the afternoon. Humid with highs in the mid-80s. Northwest winds 5 to 10 miles an hour. Chance of rain 40%. Sunday night and Monday, partly cloudy. Lows in the mid-60s. Highs in the mid-80s. Monday night, mostly clear. Lows in the mid-60s. Tuesday, mostly sunny. Highs in the mid-80s. Tuesday night and Wednesday, mostly clear. Lows in the upper 60s. Highs in the upper 80s. Wednesday night, a chance of showers. Lows in the upper 60s. Thursday, a chance of showers and thunderstorms. Highs in the upper 80s. Again, the forecast for the Quad Cities and surrounding areas for today, mostly sunny with a chance of showers and thunderstorms. Highs in the upper 80s. Southwest winds 5 to 10 miles an hour. Chance of rain 50%. The Moline, Illinois climate summary for yesterday, July 2, 2026. Yesterday's high temperature was 92 degrees. The normal high is 86. The record high is 98 degrees, which was last set in 1970. Yesterday's low temperature was 71 degrees. The normal low is 65. The record low is 49 degrees, which was last set in 1942. 0.01 inches of precipitation fell yesterday, which brings the monthly total to 0.01 inches. The total precipitation for the year now stands at 19.01 inches. There were 17 cooling degree days yesterday. This brings the monthly total to 36. Yesterday, the maximum wind observed was 20 miles an hour from the north. The highest wind gust observed was 30 miles per hour from the north. The normal high temperature for today is 86 degrees, and the normal low is 65. The record high for today is 104, which occurred in 1911, and the record low is 47, which occurred in 1968. Sunrise today is at 5:33 a.m. and sunset is at 8:39 p.m. This broadcast originates from the National Weather Service office in the Quad Cities and is transmitted on a frequency of 162.55 MHz from Rock Island, Illinois. The coverage area includes the following counties: Cedar, Clinton, Louisa, Muscatine, Scott, Henry, Illinois, Mercer, Rock Island, and Whiteside. Flooding caused by excessive rainfall continues to be possible. The areas affected include portions of east central and northeast Iowa, including the following counties: in east central Iowa, Benton, Cedar, Iowa, Johnson, Jones, and Lynn. In northeast Iowa, Buchanan, Delaware, and Dubuque. The hazardous weather conditions are expected until 10 a.m. this morning. The following impacts are expected: excessive runoff may result in flooding of rivers, creeks, streams, and other low-lying and flood-prone locations. Flooding may occur in poor drainage and urban areas. Additional details: heavy rainfall from repeated rounds of thunderstorms may produce flash flooding. You should monitor later forecasts and be alert for possible flood warnings. Those living in areas prone to flooding should be prepared to take action should flooding develop. And now a summary of river forecasts. For the Mississippi River, at Dubuque, the latest stage is 8.6 feet at 3 a.m. Friday. No flooding is forecast. At Comanche, the latest stage is 10.1 feet at 3 a.m. Friday. No flooding is forecast. At LeClaire Lock and Dam 14, the latest stage is 5.5 feet at 3 a.m. Friday.
No flooding is forecast. At Quad Cities Lock and Dam 15, the latest stage is 6.5 feet at 3 a.m. Friday. No flooding is forecast. At Muscatine, the latest stage is 6.9 feet at 3 a.m. Friday. No flooding is forecast. At Keithsburg, the latest stage is 7.6 feet at 3 a.m. Friday. No flooding is forecast. For the Wet'suwet'en River, near DeWitt, the latest stage is 9.3 feet at 3 a.m. Friday. The river is expected to reach flood stage around 10 a.m. Tuesday. Moderate flooding is forecast, with a crest of approximately 12.0 feet around 7 p.m. Thursday. For the Cedar River, near Conesville, the latest stage is 8.5 feet at 3 a.m. Friday. The river is expected to reach flood stage around 2 p.m. Tuesday. Minor flooding is forecast, with a crest of approximately 14.3 feet around 7 p.m. Wednesday. For the Rock River, at Como, the latest stage is 5.2 feet at 3 a.m. Friday. Near Joslin, the latest stage is 7.6 feet at 3 a.m. Friday. At Moline, the latest stage is 9.5 feet at 3 a.m. Friday. For the Green River, near Geneseo, the latest stage is 4.8 feet at 3 a.m. Friday. 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The current time is 4:54 a.m. Central Daylight Time. At 4 a.m. in Moline, skies were clear. The temperature was 70 degrees, dew point 69, relative humidity 97%. The wind was north at 3 miles an hour. And the pressure was 30.01 inches and steady. At Davenport, skies were partly cloudy. The temperature was 68 degrees, dew point 67, relative humidity 96%. The wind was south at 6 miles an hour. And the pressure was 30.02 inches and falling. Close to home, Burlington partly cloudy and 74. Cedar Rapids cloudy and 69. Dubuque cloudy and 69. Iowa City mostly cloudy and 70. Muscatine 70. Galesburg clear and 71. Peoria clear and 75. Savannah 70. Rockford partly cloudy and 70. Across the Midwest, Chicago mostly cloudy and 71. Des Moines thunder and 69. Madison mostly cloudy and 70. Milwaukee partly cloudy and 72. Minneapolis mostly cloudy and 71. Omaha cloudy and 73. St. Louis clear and 81. Springfield, Illinois clear and 76. Waterloo light rain and 68. Once again at 4 a.m. at Moline with clear skies, the temperature was 70. At Davenport with partly cloudy skies, the temperature was 68. Here is the hazardous weather outlook. For today and tonight, the extreme heat warning will continue through this evening for areas generally along and south of Onotumwa, Iowa to Galesburg, Illinois line. Peak heat indices just over 100 are expected. The entire outlook area will be susceptible to rounds of thunderstorms today and tonight. The potential for strong to severe storms and flash flooding will also continue through this period. Most of the area is in slight risk level 2 out of 5 today and tonight, with damaging winds the primary concern. Repeated storms producing heavy rainfall at high rates will also have the capability to produce flash flooding. Looking ahead, there is a marginal risk level 1 out of 5 for severe weather on Saturday for areas generally southeast of a Mount Pleasant, Iowa, to Princeton, Illinois line. Locally, heavy rain and flash flooding will also continue to be a threat on Saturday. The repeated rounds of heavy rain will produce rises on some area creeks and tributary rivers, with a few potentially reaching bankful or even approach the flood stage through early next week. Spotter activation may be needed at times today through Saturday. And now, your National Weather Service forecast for the Quad Cities and surrounding areas. Today, mostly sunny with a chance of showers and thunderstorms. Highs in the upper 80s. Southwest winds 5 to 10 miles an hour. Chance of rain 50%. Tonight, partly cloudy. A slight chance of showers and thunderstorms until midnight, then a chance of showers and thunderstorms after midnight. Humid with lows in the lower 70s. South winds 5 to 10 miles an hour. Chance of rain 50%. Independence Day, partly sunny in the morning, then becoming mostly cloudy. A chance of showers and thunderstorms. Humid with highs in the upper 80s. Southwest winds 5 to 10 miles an hour. Chance of rain 50%.
Saturday night, partly cloudy with a chance of showers and thunderstorms until midnight, then mostly cloudy with a chance of showers with a slight chance of thunderstorms after midnight. Humid

Tuesday, mostly sunny. Highs in the mid-80s. Tuesday night and Wednesday, mostly clear. Lows in the upper 60s. Highs in the upper 80s. Wednesday night, a chance of showers. Lows in the upper 60s. Thursday, a chance of showers and thunderstorms. Highs in the upper 80s. Again, the forecast for the Guam cities and surrounding areas for today, mostly sunny with a chance of showers and thunderstorms. Highs in the upper 80s. Southwest winds 5 to 10 miles an hour. Chance of rain 50%. The Moline, Illinois climate summary for yesterday, July 2, 2026. Yesterday's high temperature was 92 degrees. The normal high is 86. The record high is 98 degrees, which was last set in 1970. Yesterday's low temperature was 71 degrees. The normal low is 65. The record low is 49 degrees, which was last set in 1942. 0.01 inches of precipitation fell yesterday, which brings the monthly total to 0.01 inches. The total precipitation for the year now stands at 19.01 inches. There were 17 cooling degree days yesterday. This brings the monthly total to 36. Yesterday, the maximum wind observed was 20 miles an hour from the north. The highest wind gust observed was 30 miles per hour from the north. The normal high temperature for today is 86 degrees, and the normal low is 65. The record high for today is 104, which occurred in 1911, and the record low is 47, which occurred in 1968. Sunrise today is at 5:33 a.m. and sunset is at 8:39 p.m. Flooding caused by excessive rainfall continues to be possible. The areas affected include portions of east central and northeast Iowa, including the following counties in east central Iowa: Benton, Cedar, Iowa, Johnson, Jones, and Lynn. In northeast Iowa, Buchanan, Delaware, and Dubuque. The hazardous weather conditions are expected until 10 a.m. this morning. The following impacts are expected: excessive runoff may result in flooding of rivers, creeks, streams, and other low-lying and flood-prone locations. Flooding may occur in poor drainage and urban areas. Additional details: heavy rainfall from repeated rounds of thunderstorms may produce flash flooding. You should monitor later forecasts and be alert for possible flood warnings. Those living in areas prone to flooding should be prepared to take action should flooding develop. And now a summary of river forecasts. For the Mississippi River, at Dubuque, the latest stage is 8.6 feet at 4 a.m. Friday. No flooding is forecast. At Comanche, the latest stage is 10.1 feet at 4 a.m. Friday. No flooding is forecast. At LeClaire Lock and Dam 14, the latest stage is 5.4 feet at 4 a.m. Friday. No flooding is forecast. At Quad Cities Lock and Dam 15, the latest stage is 6.7 feet at 4 a.m. Friday. No flooding is forecast. At Muscatine, the latest stage is 6.9 feet at 4 a.m. Friday. No flooding is forecast. At Keithsburg, the latest stage is 7.6 feet at 4 a.m. Friday. No flooding is forecast. For the Wetsuquinucan River, near DeWitt, the latest stage is 9.3 feet at 4 a.m. Friday. The river is expected to reach flood stage around 10 a.m. Tuesday. Moderate flooding is forecast, with a crest of approximately 12.0 feet around 7 p.m. Thursday. For the Cedar River, near Conesville, the latest stage is 8.5 feet at 4 a.m. Friday. The river is expected to reach flood stage around 2 p.m. Tuesday. Minor flooding is forecast, with a crest of approximately 14.3 feet around 7 p.m. Wednesday. For the Rock River, at Como, the latest stage is 5.2 feet at 4 a.m. Friday. Near Joslyn, the latest stage is 7.6 feet at 3 a.m. Friday. At Moline, the latest stage is 9.5 feet at 4 a.m. Friday. For the Green River, near Geneseo, the latest stage is 4.8 feet at 4 a.m. Friday. 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The current time is 5:03 a.m. Central Daylight Time. At 5 a.m. at Moline, skies were clear. The temperature was 69 degrees, dew point 68, relative humidity 96%. The wind was south at 5 miles an hour. And the pressure was 30.01 inches and steady. At Davenport, skies were partly cloudy. The temperature was 69 degrees, dew point 68.

Relative humidity 96%. The wind was west at 5 miles an hour. And the pressure was 30.02 inches and steady. Close to home, Cedar Rapids, cloudy and 69. Dubuque, cloudy and 69. Iowa City, mostly cloudy and 70. Rockford, partly cloudy and 69. Across the Midwest, Chicago, partly cloudy and 72. Des Moines, cloudy and 68. Milwaukee, partly cloudy and 72. Minneapolis, mostly cloudy and 70. St. Louis, clear and 81. Once again at 5 a.m. in Moline with clear skies, the temperature was 69. At Davenport with partly cloudy skies, the temperature was 69. Here is the hazardous weather outlook. For today and tonight, the extreme heat warning will continue through this evening for areas generally along and south of Onatumwa, Iowa to Galesburg, Illinois line. Peak heat indices just over 100 are expected. The entire outlook area will be susceptible to rounds of thunderstorms today and tonight. The potential for strong to severe storms and flash flooding will also continue through this period. Most of the area is in slight risk level 2 out of 5 today and tonight, with damaging winds the primary concern. Repeated storms producing heavy rainfall at high rates will also have the capability to produce flash flooding. Looking ahead, there is a marginal risk level 1 out of 5 for severe weather on Saturday for areas generally southeast of a Mount Pleasant, Iowa, to Princeton, Illinois line. Locally, heavy rain and flash flooding will also continue to be a threat on Saturday. The repeated rounds of heavy rain will produce rises on some area creeks and tributary rivers, with a few potentially reaching bankfall or even approach the flood stage through early next week. Spotter activation may be needed at times today through Saturday. And now, your National Weather Service forecast for the Quad Cities and surrounding areas. Today, mostly sunny with a chance of showers and thunderstorms. Highs in the upper 80s. Southwest winds 5 to 10 miles an hour. Chance of rain 50%. Tonight, partly cloudy. A slight chance of showers and thunderstorms until midnight, then a chance of showers and thunderstorms after midnight. Humid with lows in the lower 70s. South winds 5 to 10 miles an hour. Chance of rain 50%. Independence Day, partly sunny in the morning, then becoming mostly cloudy. A chance of showers and thunderstorms. Humid with highs in the upper 80s. Southwest winds 5 to 10 miles an hour. Chance of rain 50%. Saturday night, partly cloudy with a chance of showers and thunderstorms until midnight, then mostly cloudy with a chance of showers with a slight chance of thunderstorms after midnight. Humid with lows in the upper 60s. Southwest winds 5 to 10 miles an hour, becoming northwest after midnight. Chance of rain 50%. Sunday, mostly sunny with a slight chance of thunderstorms. A slight chance of showers in the morning, then a chance of showers in the afternoon. Humid with highs in the mid-80s. Northwest winds 5 to 10 miles an hour. Chance of rain 40%. Sunday night and Monday, partly cloudy. Lows in the mid-60s. Highs in the mid-80s. Monday night, mostly clear. Lows in the mid-60s. Tuesday, mostly sunny. Highs in the mid-80s. Tuesday night and Wednesday, mostly clear. Lows in the upper 60s. Highs in the upper 80s. Wednesday night, a chance of showers. Lows in the upper 60s. Thursday, a chance of showers and thunderstorms. Highs in the upper 80s. Again, the forecast for the Quad Cities and surrounding areas for today, mostly sunny with a chance of showers and thunderstorms. Highs in the upper 80s. Southwest winds 5 to 10 miles an hour. Chance of rain 50%. The Moline, Illinois climate summary for yesterday, July 2, 2026. Yesterday's high temperature was 92 degrees. The normal high is 86. The record high is 98 degrees, which was last set in 1970. Yesterday's low temperature was 71 degrees. The normal low is 65. The record low is 49 degrees, which was last set in 1942. 0.01 inches of precipitation fell yesterday, which brings the monthly total to 0.01 inches. The total precipitation for the year now stands at 19.01 inches. There were 17 cooling degree days yesterday. This brings the monthly total to 36. Yesterday, the maximum wind observed was 20 miles an hour from the north.
The highest wind gust observed was 30 miles per hour from the north. The normal high temperature for today is 86 degrees, and the normal low is 65. The record high for today is 104, which occurred in 1911, and the record low is 47, which occurred in 1968. Sunrise today is at 5:33 a.m. and sunset is at 8:39 p.m. Flooding caused by excessive rainfall continues to be possible. The areas affected include portions of east central and northeast Iowa, including the following counties in east central Iowa: Benton, Cedar, Iowa, Johnson, Jones, and Lynn. In northeast Iowa, Buchanan, Delaware, and Dubuque. The hazardous weather conditions are expected until 10 a.m. this morning. The following impacts are expected. Excessive runoff may result in flooding of rivers, creeks, streams, and other low-lying and flood-prone locations. Flooding may occur in poor drainage and urban areas. Additional details: heavy rainfall from repeated rounds of thunderstorms may produce flash flooding. You should monitor later forecasts and be alert for possible flood warnings. Those living in areas prone to flooding should be prepared to take action should flooding develop. And now a summary of river forecasts. For the Mississippi River, at Dubuque, the latest stage is 8.6 feet at 4 a.m. Friday. No flooding is forecast. At Comanche, the latest stage is 10.1 feet at 4 a.m. Friday. No flooding is forecast. At LeClaire Lock and Dam 14, the latest stage is 5.4 feet at 4 a.m. Friday. No flooding is forecast. At Quad Cities Lock and Dam 15, the latest stage is 6.7 feet at 4 a.m. Friday. No flooding is forecast. At Muscatine, the latest stage is 6.9 feet at 4 a.m. Friday. No flooding is forecast. At Keithsburg, the latest stage is 7.6 feet at 4 a.m. Friday. No flooding is forecast. For the Wapsipinicon River, near DeWitt, the latest stage is 9.3 feet at 4 a.m. Friday. The river is expected to reach flood stage around 10 a.m. Tuesday. Moderate flooding is forecast, with a crest of approximately 12.0 feet around 7 p.m. Thursday. For the Cedar River, near Conesville, the latest stage is 8.5 feet at 4 a.m. Friday. The river is expected to reach flood stage around 2 p.m. Tuesday. Minor flooding is forecast, with a crest of approximately 14.3 feet around 7 p.m. Wednesday. For the Rock River, at Como, the latest stage is 5.2 feet at 4 a.m. Friday. Near Joslyn, the latest stage is 7.6 feet at 3 a.m. Friday. At Moline, the latest stage is 9.5 feet at 4 a.m. Friday. For the Green River, near Geneseo, the latest stage is 4.8 feet at 4 a.m. Friday. 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The current time is 5:11 a.m. Central Daylight Time. At 5 a.m. in Moline, skies were clear. The temperature was 69 degrees, dew point 68, relative humidity 96%. The wind was south at 5 miles an hour. And the pressure was 30.01 inches and steady. At Davenport, skies were partly cloudy. The temperature was 69 degrees, dew point 68, relative humidity 96%. The wind was west at 5 miles an hour. And the pressure was 30.02 inches and steady. Close to home, Cedar Rapids cloudy and 69. Dubuque cloudy and 69. Iowa City mostly cloudy and 70. Rockford partly cloudy and 69. Across the Midwest, Chicago partly cloudy and 72. Des Moines cloudy and 68. Milwaukee partly cloudy and 72. Minneapolis mostly cloudy and 70. St. Louis clear and 81. Once again at 5 a.m. in Moline with clear skies, the temperature was 69. At Davenport with partly cloudy skies, the temperature was 69. Here is the hazardous weather outlook. For today and tonight, the extreme heat warning will continue through this evening for areas generally along and south of Onatumwa, Iowa to Galesburg, Illinois line. Peak heat indices just over 100 are expected. The entire outlook area will be susceptible to rounds of thunderstorms today and tonight. The potential for strong to severe storms and flash flooding will also continue through this period. Most of the area is in slight risk level 2 out of 5 today and tonight, with damaging winds the primary concern.
Repeated storms producing heavy rainfall at high rates will also have the capability to produce flash flooding. Looking ahead, there is a marginal risk level 1 out of 5 for severe weather on Saturday for areas generally southeast of a Mount Pleasant, Iowa, to Princeton, Illinois line. Locally, heavy rain and flash flooding will also continue to be a threat on Saturday. The repeated rounds of heavy rain will produce rises on some area creeks and tributary rivers, with a few potentially reaching bankful or even approach the flood stage through early next week. Spotter activation may be needed at times today through Saturday. And now, your National Weather Service forecast for the Quad Cities and surrounding areas. Today, mostly sunny with a chance of showers and thunderstorms. Highs in the upper 80s. Southwest winds 5 to 10 miles an hour. Chance of rain 50%. Tonight, partly cloudy. A slight chance of showers and thunderstorms until midnight, then a chance of showers and thunderstorms after midnight. Humid with lows in the lower 70s. South winds 5 to 10 miles an hour. Chance of rain 50%. Independence Day, partly sunny in the morning, then becoming mostly cloudy. A chance of showers and thunderstorms. Humid with highs in the upper 80s. Southwest winds 5 to 10 miles an hour. Chance of rain 50%. Saturday night, partly cloudy with a chance of showers and thunderstorms until midnight, then mostly cloudy with a chance of showers with a slight chance of thunderstorms after midnight. Humid with lows in the upper 60s. Southwest winds 5 to 10 miles an hour, becoming northwest after midnight. Chance of rain 50%. Sunday, mostly sunny with a slight chance of thunderstorms. A slight chance of showers in the morning, then a chance of showers in the afternoon. Humid with highs in the mid-80s. Northwest winds 5 to 10 miles an hour. Chance of rain 40%. Sunday night and Monday, partly cloudy. Lows in the mid-60s. Highs in the mid-80s. Monday night, mostly clear. Lows in the mid-60s. Tuesday, mostly sunny. Highs in the mid-80s. Tuesday night and Wednesday, mostly clear. Lows in the upper 60s. Highs in the upper 80s. Wednesday night, a chance of showers. Lows in the upper 60s. Thursday, a chance of showers and thunderstorms. Highs in the upper 80s. Again, the forecast for the Quad Cities and surrounding areas for today, mostly sunny with a chance of showers and thunderstorms. Highs in the upper 80s. Southwest winds 5 to 10 miles an hour. Chance of rain 50%. Flooding is possible. The areas affected include Cedar River near Conesville. The hazardous weather conditions are expected from Tuesday afternoon until further notice. The following impacts are expected at 14.2 feet. Water affects Lindell Avenue and Keokuk Avenue, both near Salisbury Park. Additional details, at 7 p.m. Thursday the stage was 8.5 feet and steady. Forecast, flood stage may be reached early Tuesday afternoon. Flood stage is 13.0 feet. Flooding is possible. The areas affected include Cedar River at Cedar Bluff. The hazardous weather conditions are expected from Wednesday morning to Wednesday afternoon. The following impacts are expected at 16.0 feet. Agricultural land is flooded. Additional details, at 8 p.m. Thursday the stage was 7.1 feet and steady. Forecast, flood stage may be reached Wednesday morning. Flood stage is 16.0 feet. The Moline, Illinois climate summary for yesterday, July 2, 2026. Yesterday's high temperature was 92 degrees. The normal high is 86. The record high is 98 degrees, which was last set in 1970. Yesterday's low temperature was 71 degrees. The normal low is 65. The record low is 49 degrees, which was last set in 1942. 0.01 inches of precipitation fell yesterday, which brings the monthly total to 0.01 inches. The total precipitation for the year now stands at 19.01 inches. There were 17 cooling degree days yesterday. This brings the monthly total to 36. Yesterday the maximum wind observed was 20 miles an hour from the north. The highest wind gust observed was 30 miles per hour from the north. The normal high temperature for today is 86 degrees, and the normal low is 65. The record high for today is 104, which occurred in 1911, and the record low is 47, which occurred in 1968.
Sunrise today is at 5:33 a.m. and sunset is at 8:39 p.m. Flooding caused by excessive rainfall continues to be possible. The areas affected include portions of east central and northeast Iowa, including the following counties in east central Iowa: Benton, Cedar, Iowa, Johnson, Jones, and Lynn. In northeast Iowa, Buchanan, Delaware, and Dubuque. The hazardous weather conditions are expected until 10 a.m. this morning. The following impacts are expected. Excessive runoff may result in flooding of rivers, creeks, streams, and other low-lying and flood-prone locations. Flooding may occur in poor drainage and urban areas. Additional details: heavy rainfall from repeated rounds of thunderstorms may produce flash flooding. You should monitor later forecasts and be alert for possible flood warnings. Those living in areas prone to flooding should be prepared to take action should flooding develop. And now a summary of river forecasts. For the Mississippi River, at Dubuque, the latest stage is 8.6 feet at 4 a.m. Friday. No flooding is forecast. At Comanche, the latest stage is 10.1 feet at 4 a.m. Friday. No flooding is forecast. At LeClaire Lock and Dam 14, the latest stage is 5.4 feet at 4 a.m. Friday. No flooding is forecast. At Quad Cities Lock and Dam 15, the latest stage is 6.7 feet at 4 a.m. Friday. No flooding is forecast. At Muscatine, the latest stage is 6.9 feet at 4 a.m. Friday. No flooding is forecast. At Keithsburg, the latest stage is 7.6 feet at 4 a.m. Friday. No flooding is forecast. For the Wetsuquinucan River, near DeWitt, the latest stage is 9.3 feet at 4 a.m. Friday. The river is expected to reach flood stage around 10 a.m. Tuesday. Moderate flooding is forecast, with a crest of approximately 12.0 feet around 7 p.m. Thursday. For the Cedar River, near Conesville, the latest stage is 8.5 feet at 4 a.m. Friday. The river is expected to reach flood stage around 2 p.m. Tuesday. Minor flooding is forecast, with a crest of approximately 14.3 feet around 7 p.m. Wednesday. For the Rock River, at Como, the latest stage is 5.2 feet at 4 a.m. Friday. Near Joslyn, the latest stage is 7.6 feet at 3 a.m. Friday. At Moline, the latest stage is 9.5 feet at 4 a.m. Friday. For the Green River, near Geneseo, the latest stage is 4.8 feet at 4 a.m. Friday. 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The current time is 5:21 a.m. Central Daylight Time. At 5 a.m. in Moline, skies were clear. The temperature was 69 degrees, dew point 68, relative humidity 96%. The wind was south at 5 miles an hour. And the pressure was 30.01 inches and steady. At Davenport, skies were partly cloudy. The temperature was 69 degrees, dew point 68, relative humidity 96%. The wind was west at 5 miles an hour. And the pressure was 30.02 inches and steady. Close to home, Burlington partly cloudy and 72. Cedar Rapids cloudy and 69. Dubuque cloudy and 69. Iowa City mostly cloudy and 70. Muscatine 70. Galesburg clear and 70. Peoria clear and 74. Savannah 70. Rockford partly cloudy and 69. Across the Midwest, Chicago partly cloudy and 72. Des Moines cloudy and 68. Madison mostly cloudy and 70. Milwaukee partly cloudy and 72. Minneapolis cloudy and 70. Omaha thunderstorm and 69. St. Louis clear and 81. Springfield, Illinois clear and 74. Waterloo light rain and 68. Once again at 5 a.m. in Moline with clear skies, the temperature was 69. At Davenport with partly cloudy skies, the temperature was 69. Here is the hazardous weather outlook. For today and tonight, the extreme heat warning will continue through this evening for areas generally along and south of Onotumwa, Iowa to Galesburg, Illinois line. Peak heat indices just over 100 are expected. The entire outlook area will be susceptible to rounds of thunderstorms today and tonight. The potential for strong to severe storms and flash flooding will also continue through this period. Most of the area is in slight risk level 2 out of 5 today and tonight, with damaging winds the primary concern.
Repeated storms producing heavy rainfall at high rates will also have the capability to produce flash flooding. Looking ahead, there is a marginal risk level 1 out of 5 for severe weather on Saturday for areas generally southeast of a Mount Pleasant, Iowa, to Princeton, Illinois line. Locally, heavy rain and flash flooding will also continue to be a threat on Saturday. The repeated rounds of heavy rain will produce rises on some area creeks and tributary rivers, with a few potentially reaching bankful or even approach the flood stage through early next week. Spotter activation may be needed at times today through Saturday. And now, your National Weather Service forecast for the Quad Cities and surrounding areas. Today, mostly sunny with a chance of showers and thunderstorms. Highs in the upper 80s. Southwest winds 5 to 10 miles an hour. Chance of rain 50%. Tonight, partly cloudy. A slight chance of showers and thunderstorms until midnight, then a chance of showers and thunderstorms after midnight. Humid with lows in the lower 70s. South winds 5 to 10 miles an hour. Chance of rain 50%. Independence Day, partly sunny in the morning, then becoming mostly cloudy. A chance of showers and thunderstorms. Humid with highs in the upper 80s. Southwest winds 5 to 10 miles an hour. Chance of rain 50%. Saturday night, partly cloudy with a chance of showers and thunderstorms until midnight, then mostly cloudy with a chance of showers with a slight chance of thunderstorms after midnight. Humid with lows in the upper 60s. Southwest winds 5 to 10 miles an hour, becoming northwest after midnight. Chance of rain 50%. Sunday, mostly sunny with a slight chance of thunderstorms. A slight chance of showers in the morning, then a chance of showers in the afternoon. Humid with highs in the mid-80s. Northwest winds 5 to 10 miles an hour. Chance of rain 40%. Sunday night and Monday, partly cloudy. Lows in the mid-60s. Highs in the mid-80s. Monday night, mostly clear. Lows in the mid-60s. Tuesday, mostly sunny. Highs in the mid-80s. Tuesday night and Wednesday, mostly clear. Lows in the upper 60s. Highs in the upper 80s. Wednesday night, a chance of showers. Lows in the upper 60s. Thursday, a chance of showers and thunderstorms. Highs in the upper 80s. Again, the forecast for the Quad Cities and surrounding areas for today, mostly sunny with a chance of showers and thunderstorms. Highs in the upper 80s. Southwest winds 5 to 10 miles an hour. Chance of rain 50%. The Moline, Illinois climate summary for yesterday, July 2, 2026. Yesterday's high temperature was 92 degrees. The normal high is 86. The record high is 98 degrees, which was last set in 1970. Yesterday's low temperature was 71 degrees. The normal low is 65. The record low is 49 degrees, which was last set in 1942. 0.01 inches of precipitation fell yesterday, which brings the monthly total to 0.01 inches. The total precipitation for the year now stands at 19.01 inches. There were 17 cooling degree days yesterday. This brings the monthly total to 36. Yesterday, the maximum wind observed was 20 miles an hour from the north. The highest wind gust observed was 30 miles per hour from the north. The normal high temperature for today is 86 degrees, and the normal low is 65. The record high for today is 104, which occurred in 1911, and the record low is 47, which occurred in 1968. Sunrise today is at 5:33 a.m. and sunset is at 8:39 p.m. Flooding caused by excessive rainfall continues to be possible. The areas affected include portions of east central and northeast Iowa, including the following counties in east central Iowa: Benton, Cedar, Iowa, Johnson, Jones, and Lynn. In northeast Iowa, Buchanan, Delaware, and Dubuque. The hazardous weather conditions are expected until 10 a.m. this morning. The following impacts are expected: excessive runoff may result in flooding of rivers, creeks, streams, and other low-lying and flood-prone locations. Flooding may occur in poor drainage and urban areas. Additional details: heavy rainfall from repeated rounds of thunderstorms may produce flash flooding. You should monitor later forecasts and be alert for possible flood warnings. Those living in areas prone to flooding should be prepared to take action should flooding develop. And now a summary of river forecasts.
for the Mississippi River and Dubuque. The latest stage is 8.6 feet at 4 a.m. Friday. No flooding is forecast. At Pimache, the latest stage is 10.1 feet at 4 a.m. Friday. No flooding is forecast. At LeClaire Lock and Dam 14, the latest stage is 5.4 feet at 4 a.m. Friday. No flooding is forecast. At Quad Cities Lock and Dam 15, the latest stage is 6.7 feet at 4 a.m. Friday. No flooding is forecast. At Muscatine, the latest stage is 6.9 feet at 4 a.m. Friday. No flooding is forecast. At Keithsburg, the latest stage is 7.6 feet at 4 a.m. Friday. No flooding is forecast. For the Wet'suwet'en River, near DeWitt, the latest stage is 9.3 feet at 4 a.m. Friday. The river is expected to reach flood stage around 10 a.m. Tuesday. Moderate flooding is forecast, with a crest of approximately 12.0 feet around 7 p.m. Thursday. For the Cedar River, near Conesville, the latest stage is 8.5 feet at 4 a.m. Friday. The river is expected to reach flood stage around 2 p.m. Tuesday. Minor flooding is forecast, with a crest of approximately 14.3 feet around 7 p.m. Wednesday. For the Rock River, at Como, the latest stage is 5.2 feet at 4 a.m. Friday. Near Joslin, the latest stage is 7.6 feet at 3 a.m. Friday. At Moline, the latest stage is 9.5 feet at 4 a.m. Friday. For the Green River, near Geneseo, the latest stage is 4.8 feet at 4 a.m. Friday. 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The current time is 5:30 a.m. Central Daylight Time. At 5 a.m. at Moline, skies were clear. The temperature was 69 degrees, dew point 68, relative humidity 96%. The wind was south at 5 miles an hour. And the pressure was 30.01 inches and steady. At Davenport, skies were partly cloudy. The temperature was 69 degrees, dew point 68, relative humidity 96%. The wind was west at 5 miles an hour. And the pressure was 30.02 inches and steady. Close to home, Burlington partly cloudy and 72. Cedar Rapids cloudy and 69. Dubuque cloudy and 69. Iowa City mostly cloudy and 70. Muscatine 70. Galesburg clear and 70. Peoria clear and 74. Savannah 70. Rockford partly cloudy and 69. Across the Midwest, Chicago partly cloudy and 72. Des Moines cloudy and 68. Madison mostly cloudy and 70. Milwaukee partly cloudy and 72. Minneapolis cloudy and 70. Omaha a thunderstorm and 69. St. Louis clear and 81. Springfield, Illinois clear and 74. Waterloo light rain and 68. Once again at 5 a.m. in Moline with clear skies, the temperature was 69. At Davenport with partly cloudy skies, the temperature was 69. Here is the hazardous weather outlook. For today and tonight, the extreme heat warning will continue through this evening for areas generally along and south of Onatumwa, Iowa to Galesburg, Illinois line. Peak heat indices just over 100 are expected. The entire outlook area will be susceptible to rounds of thunderstorms today and tonight. The potential for strong to severe storms and flash flooding will also continue through this period. Most of the area is in slight risk level 2 out of 5 today and tonight, with damaging winds the primary concern. Repeated storms producing heavy rainfall at high rates will also have the capability to produce flash flooding. Looking ahead, there is a marginal risk level 1 out of 5 for severe weather on Saturday for areas generally southeast of a Mount Pleasant, Iowa, to Princeton, Illinois line. Locally, heavy rain and flash flooding will also continue to be a threat on Saturday. The repeated rounds of heavy rain will produce rises on some area creeks and tributary rivers, with a few potentially reaching bankfall or even approach the flood stage through early next week. Spotter activation may be needed at times today through Saturday. And now, your National Weather Service forecast for the Quad Cities and surrounding areas. Today, mostly sunny with a chance of thunderstorms. A chance of showers. Highs in the upper 80s. Southwest winds 5 to 10 miles an hour. Chance of rain 50%. Tonight, partly cloudy. A slight chance of showers and thunderstorms until midnight, then a chance of showers and thunderstorms after midnight. Humid with lows in the lower 70s.
South winds 5 to 10 miles an hour. Chance of rain 50%. Independence Day, partly sunny in the morning, then becoming mostly cloudy. A chance of showers and thunderstorms. Humid with highs in the upper 80s. Southwest winds 5 to 10 miles an hour. Chance of rain 50%. Saturday night, partly cloudy with a chance of showers and thunderstorms until midnight, then mostly cloudy with a chance of showers with a slight chance of thunderstorms after midnight. Humid with lows in the upper 60s. Southwest winds 5 to 10 miles an hour, becoming northwest after midnight. Chance of rain 50%. Sunday, mostly sunny with a slight chance of thunderstorms. A slight chance of showers in the morning, then a chance of showers in the afternoon. Humid with highs in the mid-80s. Northwest winds 5 to 10 miles an hour. Chance of rain 40%. Sunday night and Monday, partly cloudy. Lows in the mid-60s. Highs in the mid-80s. Monday night, mostly clear. Lows in the mid-60s. Tuesday, mostly sunny. Highs in the mid-80s. Tuesday night and Wednesday, mostly clear. Lows in the upper 60s. Highs in the upper 80s. Wednesday night, a chance of showers. Lows in the upper 60s. Thursday, a chance of showers and thunderstorms. Highs in the upper 80s. Again, the forecast for the Quad Cities and surrounding areas for today, mostly sunny with a chance of thunderstorms. A chance of showers. Highs in the upper 80s. Southwest winds 5 to 10 miles an hour. Chance of rain 50%. The Moline, Illinois climate summary for yesterday, July 2, 2026. Yesterday's high temperature was 92 degrees. The normal high is 86. The record high is 98 degrees, which was last set in 1970. Yesterday's low temperature was 71 degrees. The normal low is 65. The record low is 49 degrees, which was last set in 1942. 0.01 inches of precipitation fell yesterday, which brings the monthly total to 0.01 inches. The total precipitation for the year now stands at 19.01 inches. There were 17 cooling degree days yesterday. This brings the monthly total to 36. Yesterday, the maximum wind observed was 20 miles an hour from the north. The highest wind gust observed was 30 miles per hour from the north. The normal high temperature for today is 86 degrees, and the normal low is 65. The record high for today is 104, which occurred in 1911, and the record low is 47, which occurred in 1968. Sunrise today is at 5:33 a.m. and sunset is at 8:39 p.m. Flooding caused by excessive rainfall continues to be possible. The areas affected include portions of east central and northeast Iowa, including the following counties: in east central Iowa, Benton, Cedar, Iowa, Johnson, Jones, and Lynn. In northeast Iowa, Buchanan, Delaware, and Dubuque. The hazardous weather conditions are expected until 10 a.m. this morning. The following impacts are expected: excessive runoff may result in flooding of rivers, creeks, streams, and other low-lying and flood-prone locations. Flooding may occur in poor drainage and urban areas. Additional details: heavy rainfall from repeated rounds of thunderstorms may produce flash flooding. You should monitor later forecasts and be alert for possible flood warnings. Those living in areas prone to flooding should be prepared to take action should flooding develop. And now a summary of river forecasts. For the Mississippi River, at Dubuque, the latest stage is 8.6 feet at 4 a.m. Friday. No flooding is forecast. At Comanche, the latest stage is 10.1 feet at 4 a.m. Friday. No flooding is forecast. At LeClaire Lock and Dam 14, the latest stage is 5.4 feet at 4 a.m. Friday. No flooding is forecast. At Quad Cities Lock and Dam 15, the latest stage is 6.7 feet at 4 a.m. Friday. No flooding is forecast. At Muscatine, the latest stage is 6.9 feet at 4 a.m. Friday. No flooding is forecast. At Keithsburg, the latest stage is 7.6 feet at 4 a.m. Friday. No flooding is forecast. For the Wet'suwet'en River, near DeWitt, the latest stage is 9.3 feet at 4 a.m. Friday. The river is expected to reach flood stage around 10 a.m. Tuesday. Moderate flooding is forecast, with a crest of approximately 12.0 feet around 7 p.m. Thursday.
For the Cedar River, near Conesville, the latest stage is 8.5 feet at 4 a.m. Friday. The river is expected to reach flood stage around 2 p.m. Tuesday. Minor flooding is forecast, with a crest of approximately 14.3 feet around 7 p.m. Wednesday. For the Rock River, at Como, the latest stage is 5.2 feet at 4 a.m. Friday. Near Joslin, the latest stage is 7.6 feet at 3 a.m. Friday. At Moline, the latest stage is 9.5 feet at 4 a.m. Friday. For the Green River, near Geneseo, the latest stage is 4.8 feet at 4 a.m. Friday. 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The current time is 5:39 a.m. Central Daylight Time. At 5 a.m. at Moline, skies were clear. The temperature was 69 degrees, dew point 68, relative humidity 96%. The wind was south at 5 miles an hour. And the pressure was 30.01 inches and steady. At Davenport, skies were partly cloudy. The temperature was 69 degrees, dew point 68, relative humidity 96%. The wind was west at 5 miles an hour. And the pressure was 30.02 inches and steady. Close to home, Burlington partly cloudy and 72. Cedar Rapids cloudy and 69. Dubuque cloudy and 69. Iowa City mostly cloudy and 70. Muscatine 70. Galesburg clear and 70. Peoria clear and 74. Savannah 70. Rockford partly cloudy and 69. Across the Midwest, Chicago partly cloudy and 72. Des Moines cloudy and 68. Madison mostly cloudy and 70. Milwaukee partly cloudy and 72. Minneapolis cloudy and 70. Omaha a thunderstorm and 69. St. Louis clear and 81. Springfield, Illinois clear and 74. Waterloo light rain and 68. Once again at 5 a.m. at Moline with clear skies, the temperature was 69. At Davenport with partly cloudy skies, the temperature was 69. Here is the hazardous weather outlook. For today and tonight, the extreme heat warning will continue through this evening for areas generally along and south of Onotumwa, Iowa to Galesburg, Illinois line. Peak heat indices just over 100 are expected. The entire outlook area will be susceptible to rounds of thunderstorms today and tonight. The potential for strong to severe storms and flash flooding will also continue through this period. Most of the area is in slight risk level 2 out of 5 today and tonight, with damaging winds the primary concern. Repeated storms producing heavy rainfall at high rates will also have the capability to produce flash flooding. Looking ahead, there is a marginal risk level 1 out of 5 for severe weather on Saturday for areas generally southeast of a Mount Pleasant, Iowa, to Princeton, Illinois line. Locally, heavy rain and flash flooding will also continue to be a threat on Saturday. The repeated rounds of heavy rain will produce rises on some area creeks and tributary rivers, with a few potentially reaching bankfall or even approach the flood stage through early next week. Spotter activation may be needed at times today through Saturday. And now, your National Weather Service forecast for the Quad Cities and surrounding areas. Today, mostly sunny with a chance of thunderstorms. A chance of showers. Highs in the upper 80s. Southwest winds 5 to 10 miles an hour. Chance of rain 50%. Tonight, partly cloudy. A slight chance of showers and thunderstorms until midnight, then a chance of showers and thunderstorms after midnight. Humid with lows in the lower 70s. South winds 5 to 10 miles an hour. Chance of rain 50%. Independence Day, partly sunny in the morning, then becoming mostly cloudy. A chance of showers and thunderstorms. Humid with highs in the upper 80s. Southwest winds 5 to 10 miles an hour. Chance of rain 50%. Saturday night, partly cloudy with a chance of showers and thunderstorms until midnight, then mostly cloudy with a chance of showers with a slight chance of thunderstorms after midnight. Humid with lows in the upper 60s. Southwest winds 5 to 10 miles an hour, becoming northwest after midnight. Chance of rain 50%. Sunday, mostly sunny with a slight chance of thunderstorms. A slight chance of showers in the morning, then a chance of showers in the afternoon. Humid with highs in the mid-80s. Northwest winds 5 to 10 miles an hour. Chance of rain 40%. Sunday night and Monday, partly cloudy. Lows in the mid-60s.
Highs in the mid-80s. Monday night, mostly clear. Lows in the mid-60s. Tuesday, mostly sunny. Highs in the mid-80s. Tuesday night and Wednesday, mostly clear. Lows in the upper 60s. Highs in the upper 80s. Wednesday night, a chance of showers. Lows in the upper 60s. Thursday, a chance of showers and thunderstorms. Highs in the upper 80s. Again, the forecast for the Guam cities and surrounding areas for today, mostly sunny with a chance of thunderstorms. A chance of showers. Highs in the upper 80s. Southwest winds 5 to 10 miles an hour. Chance of rain 50%. The Moline, Illinois climate summary for yesterday, July 2, 2026. Yesterday's high temperature was 92 degrees. The normal high is 86. The record high is 98 degrees, which was last set in 1970. Yesterday's low temperature was 71 degrees. The normal low is 65. The record low is 49 degrees, which was last set in 1942. 0.01 inches of precipitation fell yesterday, which brings the monthly total to 0.01 inches. The total precipitation for the year now stands at 19.01 inches. There were 17 cooling degree days yesterday. This brings the monthly total to 36. Yesterday, the maximum wind observed was 20 miles an hour from the north. The highest wind gust observed was 30 miles per hour from the north. The normal high temperature for today is 86 degrees, and the normal low is 65. The record high for today is 104, which occurred in 1911, and the record low is 47, which occurred in 1968. Sunrise today is at 5:33 a.m. and sunset is at 8:39 p.m. Flooding is possible. The areas affected include Cedar River near Conesville. The hazardous weather conditions are expected from Tuesday afternoon until further notice. The following impacts are expected at 14.2 feet. Water affects Lindell Avenue and Keokuk Avenue, both near Salisbury Park. Additional details, at 7 p.m. Thursday the stage was 8.5 feet and steady. Forecast, flood stage may be reached early Tuesday afternoon. Flood stage is 13.0 feet. Flooding is possible. The areas affected include Cedar River at Cedar Bluff. The hazardous weather conditions are expected from Wednesday morning to Wednesday afternoon. The following impacts are expected at 16.0 feet. Agricultural land is flooded. Additional details, at 8 p.m. Thursday the stage was 7.1 feet and steady. Forecast, flood stage may be reached Wednesday morning. Flood stage is 16.0 feet. This broadcast originates from the National Weather Service office in the Quad Cities and is transmitted on a frequency of 162.55 MHz from Rock Island, Illinois. The coverage area includes the following counties: Cedar, Clinton, Louisa, Muscatine, Scott, Henry, Illinois, Mercer, Rock Island, and Whiteside. Flooding caused by excessive rainfall continues to be possible. The areas affected include portions of east central and northeast Iowa, including the following counties in east central Iowa: Benton, Cedar, Iowa, Johnson, Jones, and Lynn. In northeast Iowa, Buchanan, Delaware, and Dubuque. The hazardous weather conditions are expected until 10 a.m. this morning. The following impacts are expected. Excessive runoff may result in flooding of rivers, creeks, streams, and other low-lying and flood-prone locations. Flooding may occur in poor drainage and urban areas. Additional details, heavy rainfall from repeated rounds of thunderstorms may produce flash flooding. You should monitor later forecasts and be alert for possible flood warnings. Those living in areas prone to flooding should be prepared to take action should flooding develop. And now a summary of river forecasts. For the Mississippi River, at Dubuque, the latest stage is 8.6 feet at 4 a.m. Friday. No flooding is forecast. At Comanche, the latest stage is 10.1 feet at 4 a.m. Friday. No flooding is forecast. At LeClaire Lock and Dam 14, the latest stage is 5.4 feet at 4 a.m. Friday. No flooding is forecast. At Quad Cities Lock and Dam 15, the latest stage is 6.7 feet at 4 a.m. Friday. No flooding is forecast. At Muscatine, the latest stage is 6.9 feet at 4 a.m. Friday.
No flooding is forecast. At Keithsburg, the latest stage is 7.6 feet at 4 a.m. Friday. No flooding is forecast. For the Wapsipinicon River, near DeWitt, the latest stage is 9.3 feet at 4 a.m. Friday. The river is expected to reach flood stage around 10 a.m. Tuesday. Moderate flooding is forecast, with a crest of approximately 12.0 feet around 7 p.m. Thursday. For the Cedar River, near Conesville, the latest stage is 8.5 feet at 4 a.m. Friday. The river is expected to reach flood stage around 2 p.m. Tuesday. Minor flooding is forecast, with a crest of approximately 14.3 feet around 7 p.m. Wednesday. For the Rock River, at Como, the latest stage is 5.2 feet at 4 a.m. Friday. Near Joslin, the latest stage is 7.6 feet at 3 a.m. Friday. At Moline, the latest stage is 9.5 feet at 4 a.m. Friday. For the Green River, near Geneseo, the latest stage is 4.8 feet at 4 a.m. Friday. 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The current time is 5:49 a.m. Central Daylight Time. At 5 a.m. at Moline, skies were clear. The temperature was 69 degrees, dew point 68, relative humidity 96%. The wind was south at 5 miles an hour. And the pressure was 30.01 inches and steady. At Davenport, skies were partly cloudy. The temperature was 69 degrees, dew point 68, relative humidity 96%. The wind was west at 5 miles an hour. And the pressure was 30.02 inches and steady. Close to home, Burlington partly cloudy and 72. Cedar Rapids cloudy and 69. Dubuque cloudy and 69. Iowa City mostly cloudy and 70. Muscatine 70. Galesburg clear and 70. Peoria clear and 74. Savannah 70. Rockford partly cloudy and 69. Across the Midwest, Chicago partly cloudy and 72. Des Moines cloudy and 68. Madison mostly cloudy and 70. Milwaukee partly cloudy and 72. Minneapolis cloudy and 70. Omaha thunderstorm and 69. St. Louis clear and 81. Springfield, Illinois clear and 74. Waterloo light rain and 68. Once again at 5 a.m. at Moline with clear skies, the temperature was 69. At Davenport with partly cloudy skies, the temperature was 69. Here is the hazardous weather outlook. For today and tonight, the extreme heat warning will continue through this evening for areas generally along and south of Onotumwa, Iowa to Galesburg, Illinois line. Peak heat indices just over 100 are expected. The entire outlook area will be susceptible to rounds of thunderstorms today and tonight. The potential for strong to severe storms and flash flooding will also continue through this period. Most of the area is in slight risk level 2 out of 5 today and tonight, with damaging winds the primary concern. Repeated storms producing heavy rainfall at high rates will also have the capability to produce flash flooding. Looking ahead, there is a marginal risk level 1 out of 5 for severe weather on Saturday for areas generally southeast of a Mount Pleasant, Iowa, to Princeton, Illinois line. Locally, heavy rain and flash flooding will also continue to be a threat on Saturday. The repeated rounds of heavy rain will produce rises on some area creeks and tributary rivers, with a few potentially reaching bankful or even approach the flood stage through early next week. Spotter activation may be needed at times today through Saturday. And now, your National Weather Service forecast for the Quad Cities and surrounding areas. Today, mostly sunny with a chance of thunderstorms. A chance of showers. Highs in the upper 80s. Southwest winds 5 to 10 miles an hour. Chance of rain 50%. Tonight, partly cloudy. A slight chance of showers and thunderstorms until midnight, then a chance of showers and thunderstorms after midnight. Humid with lows in the lower 70s. South winds 5 to 10 miles an hour. Chance of rain 50%. Independence Day, partly sunny in the morning, then becoming mostly cloudy. A chance of showers and thunderstorms. Humid with highs in the upper 80s. Southwest winds 5 to 10 miles an hour. Chance of rain 50%. Saturday night, partly cloudy with a chance of showers and thunderstorms until midnight, then mostly cloudy with a chance of showers with a slight chance of thunderstorms after midnight. Humid with lows in the upper 60s.
southwest winds 5 to 10 miles an hour, becoming northwest after midnight. Chance of rain 50%. Sunday, mostly sunny with a slight chance of thunderstorms. A slight chance of showers in the morning, then a chance of showers in the afternoon. Humid with highs in the mid-80s. Northwest winds 5 to 10 miles an hour. Chance of rain 40%. Sunday night and Monday, partly cloudy. Lows in the mid-60s. Highs in the mid-80s. Monday night, mostly clear. Lows in the mid-60s. Tuesday, mostly sunny. Highs in the mid-80s. Tuesday night and Wednesday, mostly clear. Lows in the upper 60s. Highs in the upper 80s. Wednesday night, a chance of showers. Lows in the upper 60s. Thursday, a chance of showers and thunderstorms. Highs in the upper 80s. Again, the forecast for the Quad Cities and surrounding areas for today, mostly sunny with a chance of thunderstorms. A chance of showers. Highs in the upper 80s. Southwest winds 5 to 10 miles an hour. Chance of rain 50%. The Moline, Illinois climate summary for yesterday, July 2, 2026. Yesterday's high temperature was 92 degrees. The normal high is 86. The record high is 98 degrees, which was last set in 1970. Yesterday's low temperature was 71 degrees. The normal low is 65. The record low is 49 degrees, which was last set in 1942. 0.01 inches of precipitation fell yesterday, which brings the monthly total to 0.01 inches. The total precipitation for the year now stands at 19.01 inches. There were 17 cooling degree days yesterday. This brings the monthly total to 36. Yesterday, the maximum wind observed was 20 miles an hour from the north. The highest wind gust observed was 30 miles per hour from the north. The normal high temperature for today is 86 degrees, and the normal low is 65. The record high for today is 104, which occurred in 1911, and the record low is 47, which occurred in 1968. Sunrise today is at 5:33 a.m. and sunset is at 8:39 p.m. Flooding caused by excessive rainfall continues to be possible. The areas affected include portions of east central and northeast Iowa, including the following counties in east central Iowa: Benton, Cedar, Iowa, Johnson, Jones, and Lynn. In northeast Iowa, Buchanan, Delaware, and Dubuque. The hazardous weather conditions are expected until 10 a.m. this morning. The following impacts are expected: excessive runoff may result in flooding of rivers, creeks, streams, and other low-lying and flood-prone locations. Flooding may occur in poor drainage and urban areas. Additional details: heavy rainfall from repeated rounds of thunderstorms may produce flash flooding. You should monitor later forecasts and be alert for possible flood warnings. Those living in areas prone to flooding should be prepared to take action should flooding develop. And now a summary of river forecasts. For the Mississippi River, at Dubuque, the latest stage is 8.6 feet at 4 a.m. Friday. No flooding is forecast. At Comanche, the latest stage is 10.1 feet at 4 a.m. Friday. No flooding is forecast. At LeClaire Lock and Dam 14, the latest stage is 5.4 feet at 4 a.m. Friday. No flooding is forecast. At Quad Cities Lock and Dam 15, the latest stage is 6.7 feet at 4 a.m. Friday. No flooding is forecast. At Muscatine, the latest stage is 6.9 feet at 4 a.m. Friday. No flooding is forecast. At Keithsburg, the latest stage is 7.6 feet at 4 a.m. Friday. No flooding is forecast. For the Wetsuquinucan River, near DeWitt, the latest stage is 9.3 feet at 4 a.m. Friday. The river is expected to reach flood stage around 10 a.m. Tuesday. Moderate flooding is forecast, with a crest of approximately 12.0 feet around 7 p.m. Thursday. For the Cedar River, near Conesville, the latest stage is 8.5 feet at 4 a.m. Friday. The river is expected to reach flood stage around 2 p.m. Tuesday. Minor flooding is forecast, with a crest of approximately 14.3 feet around 7 p.m. Wednesday. For the Rock River, at Como, the latest stage is 5.2 feet at 4 a.m. Friday. Near Joslyn, the latest stage is 7.6 feet at 3 a.m. Friday. At Moline, the latest stage is 9.5 feet at 4 a.m. Friday.
for the Green River, near Geneseo. The latest stage is 4.8 feet at 4 a.m. Friday. 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The current time is 5:58 a.m. Central Daylight Time. Here is the hazardous weather outlook. For today and tonight, the extreme heat warning will continue through this evening for areas generally along and south of Anatumwa, Iowa.

week. Spotter activation may be needed at times today through Saturday. And now, your National Weather Service forecast for the Quad Cities and surrounding areas. Today, mostly sunny with a chance of thunderstorms. A chance of showers. Highs in the upper 80s. Southwest winds 5 to 10 miles an hour. Chance of rain 50%. Tonight, partly cloudy. A slight chance of showers and thunderstorms until midnight, then a chance of showers and thunderstorms after midnight. Humid with lows in the lower 70s. South winds 5 to 10 miles an hour. Chance of rain 50%. Independence Day, partly sunny in the morning, then becoming mostly cloudy. A chance of showers and thunderstorms. Humid with highs in the upper 80s. Southwest winds 5 to 10 miles an hour. Chance of rain 50%. Saturday night, partly cloudy with a chance of showers and thunderstorms until midnight, then mostly cloudy with a chance of showers with a slight chance of thunderstorms after midnight. Humid with lows in the upper 60s. Southwest winds 5 to 10 miles an hour, becoming northwest after midnight. Chance of rain 50%. Sunday, mostly sunny with a slight chance of thunderstorms. A slight chance of showers in the morning, then a chance of showers in the afternoon. Humid with highs in the mid-80s. Northwest winds 5 to 10 miles an hour. Chance of rain 40%. Sunday night and Monday, partly cloudy. Lows in the mid-60s. Highs in the mid-80s. Monday night, mostly clear. Lows in the mid-60s. Tuesday, mostly sunny. Highs in the mid-80s. Tuesday night and Wednesday, mostly clear. Lows in the upper 60s. Highs in the upper 80s. Wednesday night, a chance of showers. Lows in the upper 60s. Thursday, a chance of showers and thunderstorms. Highs in the upper 80s. Again, the forecast for the Quad Cities and surrounding areas for today, mostly sunny with a chance of thunderstorms. A chance of showers. Highs in the upper 80s. Southwest winds 5 to 10 miles an hour. Chance of rain 50%. The Moline, Illinois climate summary for yesterday, July 2, 2026. Yesterday's high temperature was 92 degrees. The normal high is 86. The record high is 98 degrees, which was last set in 1970. Yesterday's low temperature was 71 degrees. The normal low is 65. The record low is 49 degrees, which was last set in 1942. 0.01 inches of precipitation fell yesterday, which brings the monthly total to 0.01 inches. The total precipitation for the year now stands at 19.01 inches. There were 17 cooling degree days yesterday. This brings the monthly total to 36. Yesterday, the maximum wind observed was 20 miles an hour from the north. The highest wind gust observed was 30 miles per hour from the north. The normal high temperature for today is 86 degrees, and the normal low is 65. The record high for today is 104, which occurred in 1911, and the record low is 47, which occurred in 1968. Sunrise today is at 5:33 a.m. and sunset is at 8:39 p.m. Flooding caused by excessive rainfall continues to be possible. The areas affected include portions of east central and northeast Iowa, including the following counties in east central Iowa: Benton, Cedar, Iowa, Johnson, Jones, and Lynn. In northeast Iowa, Buchanan, Delaware, and Dubuque. The hazardous weather conditions are expected until 10 a.m. this morning. The following impacts are expected: excessive runoff may result in flooding of rivers, creeks, streams, and other low-lying and flood-prone locations. Flooding may occur in poor drainage and urban areas. Additional details: heavy rainfall from repeated rounds of thunderstorms may produce flash flooding. You should monitor later forecasts and be alert for possible flood warnings. Those living in areas prone to flooding should be prepared to take action should flooding develop. And now a summary of river forecasts. For the Mississippi River, at Dubuque, the latest stage is 8.6 feet at 5 a.m. Friday. No flooding is forecast. At Comanche, the latest stage is 10.1 feet at 5 a.m. Friday. No flooding is forecast. At LeClaire Lock and Dam 14, the latest stage is 5.3 feet at 5 a.m. Friday. No flooding is forecast. At Quad Cities Lock and Dam 15, the latest stage is 6.8 feet at 5 a.m.

on Friday. No flooding is forecast. At Muscatine, the latest stage is 6.9 feet at 5 a.m. Friday. No flooding is forecast. At Keithsburg, the latest stage is 7.6 feet at 5 a.m. Friday. No flooding is forecast. For the Wetsuquinucan River, near DeWitt, the latest stage is 9.3 feet at 5 a.m. Friday. The river is expected to reach flood stage around 10 a.m. Tuesday. Moderate flooding is forecast, with a crest of approximately 12.0 feet around 7 p.m. Thursday. For the Cedar River, near Conesville, the latest stage is 8.5 feet at 5 a.m. Friday. The river is expected to reach flood stage around 2 p.m. Tuesday. Minor flooding is forecast, with a crest of approximately 14.3 feet around 7 p.m. Wednesday. For the Rock River, at Como, the latest stage is 5.2 feet at 5 a.m. Friday. Near Joslin, the latest stage is 7.6 feet at 4 a.m. Friday. At Moline, the latest stage is 9.5 feet at 5 a.m. Friday. For the Green River, near Geneseo, the latest stage is 4.8 feet at 5 a.m. Friday. 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The current time is 6.06 a.m. Central Daylight Time. At 6 a.m. at Moline, skies were clear. The temperature was 70 degrees, dew point 69, relative humidity 97%. The wind was calm, and the pressure was 30.02 inches and rising. At Davenport, skies were partly cloudy. The temperature was 68 degrees, dew point 67, relative humidity 96%. The wind was north at 8 miles an hour, and the pressure was 30.03 inches and rising. Close to home, Burlington, thunder and 72. Cedar Rapids, cloudy and 68. Dubuque, cloudy and 69. Iowa City, mostly cloudy and 70. Peoria, partly cloudy and 75. Savannah, 69. Rockford, mostly cloudy and 69. Across the Midwest, Chicago, partly cloudy and 72. Des Moines, cloudy and 68. Madison, mostly cloudy and 70. Milwaukee, partly cloudy and 72. Minneapolis, light rain and 70. Omaha, cloudy and 71. St. Louis, partly cloudy and 80. Springfield, Illinois, clear and 75. Waterloo, rain and 69. Once again at 6 a.m. in Moline with clear skies, the temperature was 70. At Davenport with partly cloudy skies, the temperature was 68. Here is the hazardous weather outlook. For today and tonight, the extreme heat warning will continue through this evening for areas generally along and south of Onatumwa, Iowa to Galesburg, Illinois line. Peak heat indices just over 100 are expected. The entire outlook area will be susceptible to rounds of thunderstorms today and tonight. The potential for strong to severe storms and flash flooding will also continue through this period. Most of the area is in slight risk level 2 out of 5 today and tonight, with damaging winds the primary concern. Repeated storms producing heavy rainfall at high rates will also have the capability to produce flash flooding. Looking ahead, there is a marginal risk level 1 out of 5 for severe weather on Saturday for areas generally southeast of a Mount Pleasant, Iowa, to Princeton, Illinois line. Locally, heavy rain and flash flooding will also continue to be a threat on Saturday. The repeated rounds of heavy rain will produce rises on some area creeks and tributary rivers, with a few potentially reaching bankfall or even approach the flood stage through early next week. Spotter activation may be needed at times today through Saturday. And now, your National Weather Service forecast for the Quad Cities and surrounding areas. Today, mostly sunny with a chance of thunderstorms. A chance of showers. Highs in the upper 80s. Southwest winds 5 to 10 miles an hour. Chance of rain 50%. Tonight, partly cloudy. A slight chance of showers and thunderstorms until midnight, then a chance of showers and thunderstorms after midnight. Humid with lows in the lower 70s. South winds 5 to 10 miles an hour. Chance of rain 50%. Independence Day, partly sunny in the morning, then becoming mostly cloudy. A chance of showers and thunderstorms. Humid with highs in the upper 80s. Southwest winds 5 to 10 miles an hour. Chance of rain 50%. Saturday night, partly cloudy with a chance of showers and thunderstorms until midnight, then mostly cloudy with a chance of showers with a slight chance of thunderstorms after midnight. Humid with lows in the upper 60s.
southwest winds 5 to 10 miles an hour, becoming northwest after midnight. Chance of rain 50%. Sunday, mostly sunny with a slight chance of thunderstorms. A slight chance of showers in the morning, then a chance of showers in the afternoon. Humid with highs in the mid-80s. Northwest winds 5 to 10 miles an hour. Chance of rain 40%. Sunday night and Monday, partly cloudy. Lows in the mid-60s. Highs in the mid-80s. Monday night, mostly clear. Lows in the mid-60s. Tuesday, mostly sunny. Highs in the mid-80s. Tuesday night and Wednesday, mostly clear. Lows in the upper 60s. Highs in the upper 80s. Wednesday night, a chance of showers. Lows in the upper 60s. Thursday, a chance of showers and thunderstorms. Highs in the upper 80s. Again, the forecast for the Guam cities and surrounding areas for today, mostly sunny with a chance of thunderstorms. A chance of showers. Highs in the upper 80s. Southwest winds 5 to 10 miles an hour. Chance of rain 50%. The Moline, Illinois climate summary for yesterday, July 2, 2026. Yesterday's high temperature was 92 degrees. The normal high is 86. The record high is 98 degrees, which was last set in 1970. Yesterday's low temperature was 71 degrees. The normal low is 65. The record low is 49 degrees, which was last set in 1942. 0.01 inches of precipitation fell yesterday, which brings the monthly total to 0.01 inches. The total precipitation for the year now stands at 19.01 inches. There were 17 cooling degree days yesterday. This brings the monthly total to 36. Yesterday, the maximum wind observed was 20 miles an hour from the north. The highest wind gust observed was 30 miles per hour from the north. The normal high temperature for today is 86 degrees, and the normal low is 65. The record high for today is 104, which occurred in 1911, and the record low is 47, which occurred in 1968. Sunrise today is at 5:33 a.m. and sunset is at 8:39 p.m. Flooding caused by excessive rainfall continues to be possible. The areas affected include portions of east central and northeast Iowa, including the following counties in east central Iowa: Benton, Cedar, Iowa, Johnson, Jones, and Lynn. In northeast Iowa, Buchanan, Delaware, and Dubuque. The hazardous weather conditions are expected until 10 a.m. this morning. The following impacts are expected: excessive runoff may result in flooding of rivers, creeks, streams, and other low-lying and flood-prone locations. Flooding may occur in poor drainage and urban areas. Additional details: heavy rainfall from repeated rounds of thunderstorms may produce flash flooding. You should monitor later forecasts and be alert for possible flood warnings. Those living in areas prone to flooding should be prepared to take action should flooding develop. And now a summary of river forecasts. For the Mississippi River, at Dubuque, the latest stage is 8.6 feet at 5 a.m. Friday. No flooding is forecast. At Comanche, the latest stage is 10.1 feet at 5 a.m. Friday. No flooding is forecast. At LeClaire Lock and Dam 14, the latest stage is 5.3 feet at 5 a.m. Friday. No flooding is forecast. At Quad Cities Lock and Dam 15, the latest stage is 6.8 feet at 5 a.m. Friday. No flooding is forecast. At Muscatine, the latest stage is 6.9 feet at 5 a.m. Friday. No flooding is forecast. At Keithsburg, the latest stage is 7.6 feet at 5 a.m. Friday. No flooding is forecast. For the Wet'suwet'en River, near DeWitt, the latest stage is 9.3 feet at 5 a.m. Friday. The river is expected to reach flood stage around 10 a.m. Tuesday. Moderate flooding is forecast, with a crest of approximately 12.0 feet around 7 p.m. Thursday. For the Cedar River, near Conesville, the latest stage is 8.5 feet at 5 a.m. Friday. The river is expected to reach flood stage around 2 p.m. Tuesday. Minor flooding is forecast, with a crest of approximately 14.3 feet around 7 p.m. Wednesday. For the Rock River, at Como, the latest stage is 5.2 feet at 5 a.m. Friday. Near Joslyn, the latest stage is 7.6 feet at 4 a.m. Friday. At Moline, the latest stage is 9.5 feet at 5 a.m. Friday. For the Green River, near Geneseo,
The latest stage is 4.8 feet at 5 a.m. Friday. 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The current time is 6:14 a.m. Central Daylight Time. Flooding is possible. The areas affected include Cedar River near Conesville. The hazardous weather conditions are expected from Tuesday afternoon until further notice. The following impacts are expected at 14.2 feet. Water affects Lindell Avenue and Keokuk Avenue, both near Salisbury Park. Additional details, at 7 p.m. Thursday the stage was 8.5 feet and steady. Forecast, flood stage may be reached early Tuesday afternoon. Flood stage is 13.0 feet. Flooding is possible. The areas affected include Cedar River at Cedar Bluff. The hazardous weather conditions are expected from Wednesday morning to Wednesday afternoon. The following impacts are expected at 16.0 feet. Agricultural land is flooded. Additional details, at 8 p.m. Thursday the stage was 7.1 feet and steady. Forecast, flood stage may be reached Wednesday morning. Flood stage is 16.0 feet. At 6 a.m. at Moline, skies were partly cloudy. The temperature was 70 degrees, dew point 69, relative humidity 97%. The wind was calm, and the pressure was 30.02 inches and rising. At Davenport, skies were mostly cloudy. The temperature was 68 degrees, dew point 68, relative humidity 100%. The wind was northwest at 3 miles an hour, and the pressure was 30.04 inches and rising. Close to home, Burlington partly cloudy and 73. Cedar Rapids cloudy and 68. Dubuque cloudy and 69. Iowa City mostly cloudy and 70. At Muscatine, Galesburg partly cloudy and 71. Peoria partly cloudy and 75. Savannah 69. Rockford mostly cloudy and 69. Across the Midwest, Chicago partly cloudy and 72. Des Moines cloudy and 68. Madison mostly cloudy and 70. Milwaukee partly cloudy and 72. Minneapolis light rain and 70. Omaha cloudy and 71. St. Louis partly cloudy and 80. Springfield, Illinois clear and 75. Waterloo rain and 69. Once again at 6 a.m. in Moline with partly cloudy skies, the temperature was 70. At Davenport with mostly cloudy skies, the temperature was 68. Here is the hazardous weather outlook. For today and tonight, the extreme heat warning will continue through this evening for areas generally along and south of Unatumwa, Iowa to Galesburg, Illinois line. Peak heat indices just over 100 are expected. The entire outlook area will be susceptible to rounds of thunderstorms today and tonight. The potential for strong to severe storms and flash flooding will also continue through this period. Most of the area is in slight risk level 2 out of 5 today and tonight, with damaging winds the primary concern. Repeated storms producing heavy rainfall at high rates will also have the capability to produce flash flooding. Looking ahead, there is a marginal risk level 1 out of 5 for severe weather on Saturday for areas generally southeast of a Mount Pleasant, Iowa, to Princeton, Illinois line. Locally, heavy rain and flash flooding will also continue to be a threat on Saturday. The repeated rounds of heavy rain will produce rises on some area creeks and tributary rivers, with a few potentially reaching bankfall or even approach the flood stage through early next week. Spotter activation may be needed at times today through Saturday. And now, your National Weather Service forecast for the Quad Cities and surrounding areas. Today, mostly sunny with a chance of thunderstorms. A chance of showers. Highs in the upper 80s. Southwest winds 5 to 10 miles an hour. Chance of rain 50%. Tonight, partly cloudy. A slight chance of showers and thunderstorms until midnight, then a chance of showers and thunderstorms after midnight. Humid with lows in the lower 70s. South winds 5 to 10 miles an hour. Chance of rain 50%. Independence Day, partly sunny in the morning, then becoming mostly cloudy. A chance of showers and thunderstorms. Humid with highs in the upper 80s. Southwest winds 5 to 10 miles an hour. Chance of rain 50%. Saturday night, partly cloudy with a chance of showers and thunderstorms until midnight, then mostly cloudy with a chance of showers with a slight chance of thunderstorms after midnight. Humid with lows in the upper 60s.
southwest winds 5 to 10 miles an hour, becoming northwest after midnight. Chance of rain 50%. Sunday, mostly sunny with a slight chance of thunderstorms. A slight chance of showers in the morning, then a chance of showers in the afternoon. Humid with highs in the mid-80s. Northwest winds 5 to 10 miles an hour. Chance of rain 40%. Sunday night and Monday, partly cloudy. Lows in the mid-60s. Highs in the mid-80s. Monday night, mostly clear. Lows in the mid-60s. Tuesday, mostly sunny. Highs in the mid-80s. Tuesday night and Wednesday, mostly clear. Lows in the upper 60s. Highs in the upper 80s. Wednesday night, a chance of showers. Lows in the upper 60s. Thursday, a chance of showers and thunderstorms. Highs in the upper 80s. Again, the forecast for the Guam cities and surrounding areas for today, mostly sunny with a chance of thunderstorms. A chance of showers. Highs in the upper 80s. Southwest winds 5 to 10 miles an hour. Chance of rain 50%. The Moline, Illinois climate summary for yesterday, July 2, 2026. Yesterday's high temperature was 92 degrees. The normal high is 86. The record high is 98 degrees, which was last set in 1970. Yesterday's low temperature was 71 degrees. The normal low is 65. The record low is 49 degrees, which was last set in 1942. 0.01 inches of precipitation fell yesterday, which brings the monthly total to 0.01 inches. The total precipitation for the year now stands at 19.01 inches. There were 17 cooling degree days yesterday. This brings the monthly total to 36. Yesterday, the maximum wind observed was 20 miles an hour from the north. The highest wind gust observed was 30 miles per hour from the north. The normal high temperature for today is 86 degrees, and the normal low is 65. The record high for today is 104, which occurred in 1911, and the record low is 47, which occurred in 1968. Sunrise today is at 5:33 a.m. and sunset is at 8:39 p.m. Flooding caused by excessive rainfall continues to be possible. The areas affected include portions of east central and northeast Iowa, including the following counties in east central Iowa: Benton, Cedar, Iowa, Johnson, Jones, and Lynn. In northeast Iowa, Buchanan, Delaware, and Dubuque. The hazardous weather conditions are expected until 10 a.m. this morning. The following impacts are expected: excessive runoff may result in flooding of rivers, creeks, streams, and other low-lying and flood-prone locations. Flooding may occur in poor drainage and urban areas. Additional details: heavy rainfall from repeated rounds of thunderstorms may produce flash flooding. You should monitor later forecasts and be alert for possible flood warnings. Those living in areas prone to flooding should be prepared to take action should flooding develop. And now a summary of river forecasts. For the Mississippi River, at Dubuque, the latest stage is 8.6 feet at 5 a.m. Friday. No flooding is forecast. At Comanche, the latest stage is 10.1 feet at 5 a.m. Friday. No flooding is forecast. At LeClaire Lock and Dam 14, the latest stage is 5.3 feet at 5 a.m. Friday. No flooding is forecast. At Quad Cities Lock and Dam 15, the latest stage is 6.8 feet at 5 a.m. Friday. No flooding is forecast. At Muscatine, the latest stage is 6.9 feet at 5 a.m. Friday. No flooding is forecast. At Keithsburg, the latest stage is 7.6 feet at 5 a.m. Friday. No flooding is forecast. For the Wet'suwet'en River, near DeWitt, the latest stage is 9.3 feet at 5 a.m. Friday. The river is expected to reach flood stage around 10 a.m. Tuesday. Moderate flooding is forecast, with a crest of approximately 12.0 feet around 7 p.m. Thursday. For the Cedar River, near Conesville, the latest stage is 8.5 feet at 5 a.m. Friday. The river is expected to reach flood stage around 2 p.m. Tuesday. Minor flooding is forecast, with a crest of approximately 14.3 feet around 7 p.m. Wednesday. For the Rock River, at Como, the latest stage is 5.2 feet at 5 a.m. Friday. Near Joslyn, the latest stage is 7.6 feet at 4 a.m. Friday. At Moline, the latest stage is 9.5 feet at 5 a.m. Friday. For the Green River, near Geneseo,
The latest stage is 4.8 feet at 5 a.m. Friday. 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The current time is 6:24 a.m. Central Daylight Time. At 6 a.m. at Moline, skies were partly cloudy. The temperature was 70 degrees, dew point 69, relative humidity 97%. The wind was calm, and the pressure was 30.02 inches and rising. At Davenport, skies were mostly cloudy. The temperature was 68 degrees, dew point 68, relative humidity 100%. The wind was northwest at 3 miles an hour, and the pressure was 30.04 inches and rising. Close to home, Burlington partly cloudy and 73. Cedar Rapids cloudy and 68. Dubuque cloudy and 69. Iowa City mostly cloudy and 70. At Muscatine, Galesburg partly cloudy and 71. Peoria partly cloudy and 75. Savannah 69. Rockford mostly cloudy and 69. Across the Midwest, Chicago partly cloudy and 72. Des Moines cloudy and 68. Madison mostly cloudy and 70. Milwaukee partly cloudy and 72. Minneapolis light rain and 70. Omaha cloudy and 71. St. Louis partly cloudy and 80. Springfield, Illinois clear and 75. Waterloo rain and 69. Once again at 6 a.m. in Moline with partly cloudy skies, the temperature was 70. At Davenport with mostly cloudy skies, the temperature was 68. Here is the hazardous weather outlook. For today and tonight, the extreme heat warning will continue through this evening for areas generally along and south of Onatumwa, Iowa to Galesburg, Illinois line. Peak heat indices just over 100 are expected. The entire outlook area will be susceptible to rounds of thunderstorms today and tonight. The potential for strong to severe storms and flash flooding will also continue through this period. Most of the area is in slight risk level 2 out of 5 today and tonight, with damaging winds the primary concern. Repeated storms producing heavy rainfall at high rates will also have the capability to produce flash flooding. Looking ahead, there is a marginal risk level 1 out of 5 for severe weather on Saturday for areas generally southeast of a Mount Pleasant, Iowa, to Princeton, Illinois line. Locally, heavy rain and flash flooding will also continue to be a threat on Saturday. The repeated rounds of heavy rain will produce rises on some area creeks and tributary rivers, with a few potentially reaching bankfall or even approach the flood stage through early next week. Spotter activation may be needed at times today through Saturday. And now, your National Weather Service forecast for the Quad Cities and surrounding areas. Today, mostly sunny with a chance of thunderstorms. A chance of showers. Highs in the upper 80s. Southwest winds 5 to 10 miles an hour. Chance of rain 50%. Tonight, partly cloudy. A slight chance of showers and thunderstorms until midnight, then a chance of showers and thunderstorms after midnight. Humid with lows in the lower 70s. South winds 5 to 10 miles an hour. Chance of rain 50%. Independence Day, partly sunny in the morning, then becoming mostly cloudy. A chance of showers and thunderstorms. Humid with highs in the upper 80s. Southwest winds 5 to 10 miles an hour. Chance of rain 50%. Saturday night, partly cloudy with a chance of showers and thunderstorms until midnight, then mostly cloudy with a chance of showers with a slight chance of thunderstorms after midnight. Humid with lows in the upper 60s. Southwest winds 5 to 10 miles an hour, becoming northwest after midnight. Chance of rain 50%. Sunday, mostly sunny with a slight chance of thunderstorms. A slight chance of showers in the morning, then a chance of showers in the afternoon. Humid with highs in the mid-80s. Northwest winds 5 to 10 miles an hour. Chance of rain 40%. Sunday night and Monday, partly cloudy. Lows in the mid-60s. Highs in the mid-80s. Monday night, mostly clear. Lows in the mid-60s. Tuesday, mostly sunny. Highs in the mid-80s. Tuesday night and Wednesday, mostly clear. Lows in the upper 60s. Highs in the upper 80s. Wednesday night, a chance of showers. Lows in the upper 60s. Thursday, a chance of showers and thunderstorms. Highs in the upper 80s. Again, the forecast for the Quad Cities and surrounding areas for today,
mostly sunny with a chance of thunderstorms, a chance of showers, highs in the upper 80s, southwest winds 5 to 10 miles an hour, chance of rain 50%. The Moline, Illinois climate summary for yesterday, July 2nd, 2026. Yesterday's high temperature was 92 degrees. The normal high is 86. The record high is 98 degrees, which was last set in 1970. Yesterday's low temperature was 71 degrees. The normal low is 65. The record low is 49 degrees, which was last set in 1942. 0.01 inches of precipitation fell yesterday, which brings the monthly total to 0.01 inches. The total precipitation for the year now stands at 19.01 inches. There were 17 cooling degree days yesterday. This brings the monthly total to 36. Yesterday, the maximum wind observed was 20 miles an hour from the north. The highest wind gust observed was 30 miles per hour from the north. The normal high temperature for today is 86 degrees, and the normal low is 65. The record high for today is 104, which occurred in 1911, and the record low is 47, which occurred in 1968. Sunrise today is at 5:33 a.m. and sunset is at 8:39 p.m. Flooding caused by excessive rainfall continues to be possible. The areas affected include portions of east central and northeast Iowa, including the following counties in east central Iowa: Benton, Cedar, Iowa, Johnson, Jones, and Lynn. In northeast Iowa, Buchanan, Delaware, and Dubuque. The hazardous weather conditions are expected until 10 a.m. this morning. The following impacts are expected: excessive runoff may result in flooding of rivers, creeks, streams, and other low-lying and flood-prone locations. Flooding may occur in poor drainage and urban areas. Additional details: heavy rainfall from repeated rounds of thunderstorms may produce flash flooding. You should monitor later forecasts and be alert for possible flood warnings. Those living in areas prone to flooding should be prepared to take action should flooding develop. And now a summary of river forecasts. For the Mississippi River, at Dubuque, the latest stage is 8.6 feet at 5 a.m. Friday. No flooding is forecast. At Comanche, the latest stage is 10.1 feet at 5 a.m. Friday. No flooding is forecast. At LeClaire Lock and Dam 14, the latest stage is 5.3 feet at 5 a.m. Friday. No flooding is forecast. At Quad Cities Lock and Dam 15, the latest stage is 6.8 feet at 5 a.m. Friday. No flooding is forecast. At Muscatine, the latest stage is 6.9 feet at 5 a.m. Friday. No flooding is forecast. At Keithsburg, the latest stage is 7.6 feet at 5 a.m. Friday. No flooding is forecast. For the Wetsuppinicon River, near DeWitt, the latest stage is 9.3 feet at 5 a.m. Friday. The river is expected to reach flood stage around 10 a.m. Tuesday. Moderate flooding is forecast, with a crest of approximately 12.0 feet around 7 p.m. Thursday. For the Cedar River, near Conesville, the latest stage is 8.5 feet at 5 a.m. Friday. The river is expected to reach flood stage around 2 p.m. Tuesday. Minor flooding is forecast, with a crest of approximately 14.3 feet around 7 p.m. Wednesday. For the Rock River, at Como, the latest stage is 5.2 feet at 5 a.m. Friday. Near Joslyn, the latest stage is 7.6 feet at 4 a.m. Friday. At Moline, the latest stage is 9.5 feet at 5 a.m. Friday. For the Green River, near Geneseo, the latest stage is 4.8 feet at 5 a.m. Friday. 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The current time is 6:33 a.m. Central Daylight Time. At 6 a.m. at Moline, skies were partly cloudy. The temperature was 70 degrees, dew point 69, relative humidity 97%. The wind was calm, and the pressure was 30.02 inches and rising. At Davenport, skies were mostly cloudy. The temperature was 68 degrees, dew point 68, relative humidity 100%. The wind was northwest at 3 miles an hour, and the pressure was 30.04 inches and rising. Close to home, Burlington partly cloudy and 73. Cedar Rapids cloudy and 68. Dubuque cloudy and 69. Iowa City mostly cloudy and 70. At Muscatine, Galesburg partly cloudy.
71. Peoria, partly cloudy and 75. Savannah, 69. Rockford, mostly cloudy and 69. Across the Midwest, Chicago, partly cloudy and 72. Des Moines, cloudy and 68. Madison, mostly cloudy and 70. Milwaukee, partly cloudy and 72. Minneapolis, light rain and 70. Omaha, cloudy and 71. St. Louis, partly cloudy and 80. Springfield, Illinois, clear and 75. Waterloo, rain and 69. Once again at 6 a.m. in Moline with partly cloudy skies, the temperature was 70. At Davenport with mostly cloudy skies, the temperature was 68. Here is the hazardous weather outlook. For today and tonight, the extreme heat warning will continue through this evening for areas generally along and south of Onatumwa, Iowa to Galesburg, Illinois line. Peak heat indices just over 100 are expected. The entire outlook area will be susceptible to rounds of thunderstorms today and tonight. The potential for strong to severe storms and flash flooding will also continue through this period. Most of the area is in slight risk level 2 out of 5 today and tonight, with damaging winds the primary concern. Repeated storms producing heavy rainfall at high rates will also have the capability to produce flash flooding. Looking ahead, there is a marginal risk level 1 out of 5 for severe weather on Saturday for areas generally southeast of a Mount Pleasant, Iowa, to Princeton, Illinois line. Locally, heavy rain and flash flooding will also continue to be a threat on Saturday. The repeated rounds of heavy rain will produce rises on some area creeks and tributary rivers, with a few potentially reaching bankfall or even approach the flood stage through early next week. Spotter activation may be needed at times today through Saturday. And now, your National Weather Service forecast for the Quad Cities and surrounding areas. Today, mostly sunny with a chance of thunderstorms. A chance of showers. Highs in the upper 80s. Southwest winds 5 to 10 miles an hour. Chance of rain 50%. Tonight, partly cloudy. A slight chance of showers and thunderstorms until midnight, then a chance of showers and thunderstorms after midnight. Humid with lows in the lower 70s. South winds 5 to 10 miles an hour. Chance of rain 50%. Independence Day, partly sunny in the morning, then becoming mostly cloudy. A chance of showers and thunderstorms. Humid with highs in the upper 80s. Southwest winds 5 to 10 miles an hour. Chance of rain 50%. Saturday night, partly cloudy with a chance of showers and thunderstorms until midnight, then mostly cloudy with a chance of showers with a slight chance of thunderstorms after midnight. Humid with lows in the upper 60s. Southwest winds 5 to 10 miles an hour, becoming northwest after midnight. Chance of rain 50%. Sunday, mostly sunny with a slight chance of thunderstorms. A slight chance of showers in the morning, then a chance of showers in the afternoon. Humid with highs in the mid-80s. Northwest winds 5 to 10 miles an hour. Chance of rain 40%. Sunday night and Monday, partly cloudy. Lows in the mid-60s. Highs in the mid-80s. Monday night, mostly clear. Lows in the mid-60s. Tuesday, mostly sunny. Highs in the mid-80s. Tuesday night and Wednesday, mostly clear. Lows in the upper 60s. Highs in the upper 80s. Wednesday night, a chance of showers. Lows in the upper 60s. Thursday, a chance of showers and thunderstorms. Highs in the upper 80s. Again, the forecast for the Quad Cities and surrounding areas for today, mostly sunny with a chance of thunderstorms. A chance of showers. Highs in the upper 80s. Southwest winds 5 to 10 miles an hour. Chance of rain 50%. The Moline, Illinois climate summary for yesterday, July 2, 2026. Yesterday's high temperature was 92 degrees. The normal high is 86. The record high is 98 degrees, which was last set in 1970. Yesterday's low temperature was 71 degrees. The normal low is 65. The record low is 49 degrees, which was last set in 1942. 0.01 inches of precipitation fell yesterday, which brings the monthly total to 0.01 inches. The total precipitation for the year now stands at 19.01 inches. There were 17 cooling degree days yesterday. This brings the monthly total to 36. Yesterday, the maximum wind observed was 20 miles an hour from the north. The highest wind
observed was 30 miles per hour from the north. The normal high temperature for today is 86 degrees, and the normal low is 65. The record high for today is 104, which occurred in 1911, and the record low is 47, which occurred in 1968. Sunrise today is at 5:33 a.m. and sunset is at 8:39 p.m. Flooding caused by excessive rainfall continues to be possible. The areas affected include portions of east central and northeast Iowa, including the following counties in east central Iowa: Benton, Cedar, Iowa, Johnson, Jones, and Lynn. In northeast Iowa, Buchanan, Delaware, and Dubuque. The hazardous weather conditions are expected until 10 a.m. this morning. The following impacts are expected: excessive runoff may result in flooding of rivers, creeks, streams, and other low-lying and flood-prone locations. Flooding may occur in poor drainage and urban areas. Additional details: heavy rainfall from repeated rounds of thunderstorms may produce flash flooding. You should monitor later forecasts and be alert for possible flood warnings. Those living in areas prone to flooding should be prepared to take action should flooding develop. This broadcast originates from the National Weather Service office in the Quad Cities and is transmitted on a frequency of 162.55 MHz from Rock Island, Illinois. The coverage area includes the following counties: Cedar, Clinton, Louisa, Muscatine, Scott, Henry, Illinois, Mercer, Rock Island, and Whiteside. And now a summary of river forecasts. For the Mississippi River and Dubuque, the latest stage is 8.6 feet at 5 a.m. Friday. No flooding is forecast. At Comanche, the latest stage is 10.1 feet at 5 a.m. Friday. No flooding is forecast. At LeClaire Lock and Dam 14, the latest stage is 5.3 feet at 5 a.m. Friday. No flooding is forecast. At Quad Cities Lock and Dam 15, the latest stage is 6.8 feet at 5 a.m. Friday. No flooding is forecast. At Muscatine, the latest stage is 6.9 feet at 5 a.m. Friday. No flooding is forecast. At Keithsburg, the latest stage is 7.6 feet at 5 a.m. Friday. No flooding is forecast. For the Wet'suwet'en River, near DeWitt, the latest stage is 9.3 feet at 5 a.m. Friday. The river is expected to reach flood stage around 10 a.m. Tuesday. Moderate flooding is forecast, with a crest of approximately 12.0 feet around 7 p.m. Thursday. For the Cedar River, near Conesville, the latest stage is 8.5 feet at 5 a.m. Friday. The river is expected to reach flood stage around 2 p.m. Tuesday. Minor flooding is forecast, with a crest of approximately 14.3 feet around 7 p.m. Wednesday. For the Rock River, at Como, the latest stage is 5.2 feet at 5 a.m. Friday. Near Joslyn, the latest stage is 7.6 feet at 4 a.m. Friday. At Moline, the latest stage is 9.5 feet at 5 a.m. Friday. For the Green River, near Geneseo, the latest stage is 4.8 feet at 5 a.m. Friday. 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The current time is 6:43 a.m. Central Daylight Time. At 6 a.m. at Moline, skies were partly cloudy. The temperature was 70 degrees, dew point 69, relative humidity 97%. The wind was calm, and the pressure was 30.02 inches and rising. At Davenport, skies were mostly cloudy. The temperature was 68 degrees, dew point 68, relative humidity 100%. The wind was northwest at 3 miles an hour, and the pressure was 30.04 inches and rising. Close to home, Burlington partly cloudy and 73. Cedar Rapids cloudy and 68. Dubuque cloudy and 69. Iowa City mostly cloudy and 70. At Muscatine, Galesburg partly cloudy and 71. Peoria partly cloudy and 75. Savannah 69. Rockford mostly cloudy and 69. Across the Midwest, Chicago partly cloudy and 72. Des Moines cloudy and 68. Madison mostly cloudy and 70. Milwaukee partly cloudy and 72. Minneapolis light rain and 70. Omaha cloudy and 71. St. Louis partly cloudy and 80. Springfield, Illinois clear and 75. Waterloo rain and 69. Once again at 6.
a.m. in Moline with partly cloudy skies. The temperature was 70. At Davenport with mostly cloudy skies. The temperature was 68. Here is the hazardous weather outlook. For today and tonight, the extreme heat warning will continue through this evening for areas generally along and south of Onotumwa, Iowa to Galesburg, Illinois line. Peak heat indices just over 100 are expected. The entire outlook area will be susceptible to rounds of thunderstorms today and tonight. The potential for strong to severe storms and flash flooding will also continue through this period. Most of the area is in slight risk level 2 out of 5 today and tonight, with damaging winds the primary concern. Repeated storms producing heavy rainfall at high rates will also have the capability to produce flash flooding. Looking ahead, there is a marginal risk level 1 out of 5 for severe weather on Saturday for areas generally southeast of a Mount Pleasant, Iowa, to Princeton, Illinois line. Locally, heavy rain and flash flooding will also continue to be a threat on Saturday. The repeated rounds of heavy rain will produce rises on some area creeks and tributary rivers, with a few potentially reaching bankfall or even approach the flood stage through early next week. Spotter activation may be needed at times today through Saturday. Flooding is possible. The areas affected include Cedar River near Conesville. The hazardous weather conditions are expected from Tuesday afternoon until further notice. The following impacts are expected at 14.2 feet. Water affects Lindell Avenue and Keokuk Avenue, both near Salisbury Park. Additional details, at 7 p.m. Thursday the stage was 8.5 feet and steady. Forecast, flood stage may be reached early Tuesday afternoon. Flood stage is 13.0 feet. Flooding is possible. The areas affected include Cedar River at Cedar Bluff. The hazardous weather conditions are expected from Wednesday morning to Wednesday afternoon. The following impacts are expected at 16.0 feet. Agricultural land is flooded. Additional details, at 8 p.m. Thursday the stage was 7.1 feet and steady. Forecast, flood stage may be reached Wednesday morning. Flood stage is 16.0 feet. And now, your National Weather Service forecast for the Quad Cities and surrounding areas. Today, mostly sunny with a chance of thunderstorms. A chance of showers. Highs in the upper 80s. Southwest winds 5 to 10 miles an hour. Chance of rain 50%. Tonight, partly cloudy. A slight chance of showers and thunderstorms until midnight, then a chance of showers and thunderstorms after midnight. Humid with lows in the lower 70s. South winds 5 to 10 miles an hour. Chance of rain 50%. Independence Day, partly sunny in the morning, then becoming mostly cloudy. A chance of showers and thunderstorms. Humid with highs in the upper 80s. Southwest winds 5 to 10 miles an hour. Chance of rain 50%. Saturday night, partly cloudy with a chance of showers and thunderstorms until midnight, then mostly cloudy with a chance of showers with a slight chance of thunderstorms after midnight. Humid with lows in the upper 60s. Southwest winds 5 to 10 miles an hour, becoming northwest after midnight. Chance of rain 50%. Sunday, mostly sunny with a slight chance of thunderstorms. A slight chance of showers in the morning, then a chance of showers in the afternoon. Humid with highs in the mid-80s. Northwest winds 5 to 10 miles an hour. Chance of rain 40%. Sunday night and Monday, partly cloudy. Lows in the mid-60s. Highs in the mid-80s. Monday night, mostly clear. Lows in the mid-60s. Tuesday, mostly sunny. Highs in the mid-80s. Tuesday night and Wednesday, mostly clear. Lows in the upper 60s. Highs in the upper 80s. Wednesday night, a chance of showers. Lows in the upper 60s. Thursday, a chance of showers and thunderstorms. Highs in the upper 80s. Again, the forecast for the Quad Cities and surrounding areas for today, mostly sunny with a chance of thunderstorms. A chance of showers. Highs in the upper 80s. Southwest winds 5 to 10 miles an hour. Chance of rain 50%. The Moline, Illinois climate summary for yesterday, July 2, 2026. Yesterday's high temperature was 92 degrees. The normal high is 86. The record high is 98 degrees, which was last set in 1970. Yesterday's low temperature was 71 degrees. The normal low is 65. The record low is 49 degrees, which
last set in 1942. 0.01 inches of precipitation fell yesterday, which brings the monthly total to 0.01 inches. The total precipitation for the year now stands at 19.01 inches. There were 17 cooling degree days yesterday. This brings the monthly total to 36. Yesterday, the maximum wind observed was 20 miles an hour from the north. The highest wind gust observed was 30 miles per hour from the north. The normal high temperature for today is 86 degrees, and the normal low is 65. The record high for today is 104, which occurred in 1911, and the record low is 47, which occurred in 1968. Sunrise today is at 5:33 a.m. and sunset is at 8:39 p.m. Flooding caused by excessive rainfall continues to be possible. The areas affected include portions of east central and northeast Iowa, including the following counties in east central Iowa: Benton, Cedar, Iowa, Johnson, Jones, and Lynn. In northeast Iowa, Buchanan, Delaware, and Dubuque. The hazardous weather conditions are expected until 10 a.m. this morning. The following impacts are expected. Excessive runoff may result in flooding of rivers, creeks, streams, and other low-lying and flood-prone locations. Flooding may occur in poor drainage and urban areas. Additional details: heavy rainfall from repeated rounds of thunderstorms may produce flash flooding. You should monitor later forecasts and be alert for possible flood warnings. Those living in areas prone to flooding should be prepared to take action should flooding develop. And now a summary of river forecasts. For the Mississippi River, at Dubuque, the latest stage is 8.6 feet at 5 a.m. Friday. No flooding is forecast. At Comanche, the latest stage is 10.1 feet at 5 a.m. Friday. No flooding is forecast. At LeClaire Lock and Dam 14, the latest stage is 5.3 feet at 5 a.m. Friday. No flooding is forecast. At Quad Cities Lock and Dam 15, the latest stage is 6.8 feet at 5 a.m. Friday. No flooding is forecast. At Muscatine, the latest stage is 6.9 feet at 5 a.m. Friday. No flooding is forecast. At Keithsburg, the latest stage is 7.6 feet at 5 a.m. Friday. No flooding is forecast. For the Wet'suwet'en River, near DeWitt, the latest stage is 9.3 feet at 5 a.m. Friday. The river is expected to reach flood stage around 10 a.m. Tuesday. Moderate flooding is forecast, with a crest of approximately 12.0 feet around 7 p.m. Thursday. For the Cedar River, near Conesville, the latest stage is 8.5 feet at 5 a.m. Friday. The river is expected to reach flood stage around 2 p.m. Tuesday. Minor flooding is forecast, with a crest of approximately 14.3 feet around 7 p.m. Wednesday. For the Rock River, at Como, the latest stage is 5.2 feet at 5 a.m. Friday. Near Joslyn, the latest stage is 7.6 feet at 4 a.m. Friday. At Moline, the latest stage is 9.5 feet at 5 a.m. Friday. For the Green River, near Geneseo, the latest stage is 4.8 feet at 5 a.m. Friday. 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The current time is 6:53 a.m. Central Daylight Time. At 6 a.m. at Moline, skies were partly cloudy. The temperature was 70 degrees, dew point 69, relative humidity 97%. The wind was calm, and the pressure was 30.02 inches and rising. At Davenport, skies were mostly cloudy. The temperature was 68 degrees, dew point 68, relative humidity 100%. The wind was northwest at 3 miles an hour, and the pressure was 30.04 inches and rising. Close to home, Burlington partly cloudy and 73. Cedar Rapids cloudy and 68. Dubuque cloudy and 69. Iowa City mostly cloudy and 70. At Muscatine, Galesburg partly cloudy and 71. Peoria partly cloudy and 75. Savannah 69. Rockford mostly cloudy and 69. Across the Midwest, Chicago partly cloudy and 72. Des Moines cloudy and 68. Madison mostly cloudy and 70. Milwaukee partly cloudy and 72. Minneapolis light rain and 70. Omaha cloudy and 71. St. Louis partly cloudy and 80. Springfield, Illinois clear and 75. Waterloo rain and 69. Once again at
6 a.m. in Moline with partly cloudy skies, the temperature was 70. At Davenport with mostly cloudy skies, the temperature was 68. Here is the hazardous weather outlook. For today and tonight, the extreme heat warning will continue through this evening for areas generally along and south of Onatumwa, Iowa to Galesburg, Illinois line. Peak heat indices just over 100 are expected. The entire outlook area will be susceptible to rounds of thunderstorms today and tonight. The potential for strong to severe storms and flash flooding will also continue through this period. Most of the area is in slight risk level 2 out of 5 today and tonight, with damaging winds the primary concern. Repeated storms producing heavy rainfall at high rates will also have the capability to produce flash flooding. Looking ahead, there is a marginal risk level 1 out of 5 for severe weather on Saturday for areas generally southeast of a Mount Pleasant, Iowa, to Princeton, Illinois line. Locally, heavy rain and flash flooding will also continue to be a threat on Saturday. The repeated rounds of heavy rain will produce rises on some area creeks and tributary rivers, with a few potentially reaching bankfall or even approach the flood stage through early next week. Spotter activation may be needed at times today through Saturday. And now, your National Weather Service forecast for the Quad Cities and surrounding areas. Today, mostly sunny with a chance of thunderstorms. A chance of showers. Highs in the upper 80s. Southwest winds 5 to 10 miles an hour. Chance of rain 50%. Tonight, partly cloudy. A slight chance of showers and thunderstorms until midnight, then a chance of showers and thunderstorms after midnight. Humid with lows in the lower 70s. South winds 5 to 10 miles an hour. Chance of rain 50%. Independence Day, partly sunny in the morning, then becoming mostly cloudy. A chance of showers and thunderstorms. Humid with highs in the upper 80s. Southwest winds 5 to 10 miles an hour. Chance of rain 50%. Saturday night, partly cloudy with a chance of showers and thunderstorms until midnight, then mostly cloudy with a chance of showers with a slight chance of thunderstorms after midnight. Humid with lows in the upper 60s. Southwest winds 5 to 10 miles an hour, becoming northwest after midnight. Chance of rain 50%. Sunday, mostly sunny with a slight chance of thunderstorms. A slight chance of showers in the morning, then a chance of showers in the afternoon. Humid with highs in the mid-80s. Northwest winds 5 to 10 miles an hour. Chance of rain 40%. Sunday night and Monday, partly cloudy. Lows in the mid-60s. Highs in the mid-80s. Monday night, mostly clear. Lows in the mid-60s. Tuesday, mostly sunny. Highs in the mid-80s. Tuesday night and Wednesday, mostly clear. Lows in the upper 60s. Highs in the upper 80s. Wednesday night, a chance of showers. Lows in the upper 60s. Thursday, a chance of showers and thunderstorms. Highs in the upper 80s. Again, the forecast for the Quad Cities and surrounding areas for today, mostly sunny with a chance of thunderstorms. A chance of showers. Highs in the upper 80s. Southwest winds 5 to 10 miles an hour. Chance of rain 50%. The Moline, Illinois climate summary for yesterday, July 2, 2026. Yesterday's high temperature was 92 degrees. The normal high is 86. The record high is 98 degrees, which was last set in 1970. Yesterday's low temperature was 71 degrees. The normal low is 65. The record low is 49 degrees, which was last set in 1942. 0.01 inches of precipitation fell yesterday, which brings the monthly total to 0.01 inches. The total precipitation for the year now stands at 19.01 inches. There were 17 cooling degree days yesterday. This brings the monthly total to 36. Yesterday, the maximum wind observed was 20 miles an hour from the north. The highest wind gust observed was 30 miles per hour from the north. The normal high temperature for today is 86 degrees, and the normal low is 65. The record high for today is 104, which occurred in 1911, and the record low is 47, which occurred in 1968. Sunrise today is at 5:33 a.m. and sunset is at 8:39 p.m. Flooding caused by excessive rainfall continues to be possible. The areas affected include portions of east central and northeast Iowa, including the following counties in east central Iowa: Benton, Cedar, Iowa.

poor drainage and urban areas. Additional details, heavy rainfall from repeated rounds of thunderstorms may produce flash flooding. You should monitor later forecasts and be alert for possible flood warnings. Those living in areas prone to flooding should be prepared to take action should flooding develop. And now a summary of river forecasts. For the Mississippi River, at Dubuque, the latest stage is 8.6 feet at 6 a.m. Friday. No flooding is forecast. At Comanche, the latest stage is 10.1 feet at 6 a.m. Friday. No flooding is forecast. At LeClaire Lock and Dam 14, the latest stage is 5.3 feet at 6 a.m. Friday. No flooding is forecast. At Quad Cities Lock and Dam 15, the latest stage is 6.8 feet at 6 a.m. Friday. No flooding is forecast. At Muscatine, the latest stage is 6.9 feet at 6 a.m. Friday. No flooding is forecast. At Keithsburg, the latest stage is 7.5 feet at 6 a.m. Friday. No flooding is forecast. For the Wet'suwet'en River, near DeWitt, the latest stage is 9.3 feet at 6 a.m. Friday. The river is expected to reach flood stage around 10 a.m. Tuesday. Moderate flooding is forecast, with a crest of approximately 12.0 feet around 7 p.m. Thursday. For the Cedar River, near Conesville, the latest stage is 8.4 feet at 6 a.m. Friday. The river is expected to reach flood stage around 2 p.m. Tuesday. Minor flooding is forecast, with a crest of approximately 14.3 feet around 7 p.m. Wednesday. For the Rock River, at Como, the latest stage is 5.2 feet at 6 a.m. Friday. Near Joslyn, the latest stage is 7.6 feet at 5 a.m. Friday. At Moline, the latest stage is 9.5 feet at 6 a.m. Friday. For the Green River, near Geneseo, the latest stage is 4.8 feet at 6 a.m. Friday. 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The current time is 7:02 a.m. Central Daylight Time. Here is the hazardous weather outlook. For today and tonight, the extreme heat warning will continue through this evening for areas generally along and south of Onatumwa, Iowa to Galesburg, Illinois line. Peak heat indices just over 100 are expected. The entire outlook area will be susceptible to rounds of thunderstorms today and tonight. The potential for strong to severe storms and flash flooding will also continue through this period. Most of the area is in slight risk level 2 out of 5 today and tonight, with damaging winds the primary concern. Repeated storms producing heavy rainfall at high rates will also have the capability to produce flash flooding. Looking ahead, there is a marginal risk level 1 out of 5 for severe weather on Saturday for areas generally southeast of a Mount Pleasant, Iowa, to Princeton, Illinois line. Locally, heavy rain and flash flooding will also continue to be a threat on Saturday. The repeated rounds of heavy rain will produce rises on some area creeks and tributary rivers, with a few potentially reaching bankfall or even approach the flood stage through early next week. Spotter activation may be needed at times today through Saturday. And now, your National Weather Service forecast for the Quad Cities and surrounding areas. Today, mostly sunny with a chance of thunderstorms. A chance of showers. Highs in the upper 80s. Southwest winds 5 to 10 miles an hour. Chance of rain 50%. Tonight, partly cloudy. A slight chance of showers and thunderstorms until midnight, then a chance of showers and thunderstorms after midnight. Humid with lows in the lower 70s. South winds 5 to 10 miles an hour. Chance of rain 50%. Independence Day, partly sunny in the morning, then becoming mostly cloudy. A chance of showers and thunderstorms. Humid with highs in the upper 80s. Southwest winds 5 to 10 miles an hour. Chance of rain 50%. Saturday night, partly cloudy with a chance of showers and thunderstorms until midnight, then mostly cloudy with a chance of showers with a slight chance of thunderstorms after midnight. Humid with lows in the upper 60s. Southwest winds 5 to 10 miles an hour, becoming northwest after midnight. Chance of rain 50%. Sunday, mostly sunny with a slight chance of thunderstorms. A slight chance of showers in the morning, then a chance of showers in the afternoon. Humid with highs in the mid-80s. Northwest winds 5 to 10 miles an hour. Chance of rain 40%. Sunday night and Monday, partly cloudy. Lows in the mid-60s. Highs in the mid-80s. Monday night, mostly clear. Lows in the mid-60s. Tuesday.

mostly sunny. Highs in the mid-80s. Tuesday night and Wednesday, mostly clear. Lows in the upper 60s. Highs in the upper 80s. Wednesday night, a chance of showers. Lows in the upper 60s. Thursday, a chance of showers and thunderstorms. Highs in the upper 80s. Again, the forecast for the Guam cities and surrounding areas for today, mostly sunny with a chance of thunderstorms. A chance of showers. Highs in the upper 80s. Southwest winds 5 to 10 miles an hour. Chance of rain 50%. The Moline, Illinois climate summary for yesterday, July 2, 2026. Yesterday's high temperature was 92 degrees. The normal high is 86. The record high is 98 degrees, which was last set in 1970. Yesterday's low temperature was 71 degrees. The normal low is 65. The record low is 49 degrees, which was last set in 1942. 0.01 inches of precipitation fell yesterday, which brings the monthly total to 0.01 inches. The total precipitation for the year now stands at 19.01 inches. There were 17 cooling degree days yesterday. This brings the monthly total to 36. Yesterday, the maximum wind observed was 20 miles an hour from the north. The highest wind gust observed was 30 miles per hour from the north. The normal high temperature for today is 86 degrees, and the normal low is 65. The record high for today is 104, which occurred in 1911, and the record low is 47, which occurred in 1968. Sunrise today is at 5:33 a.m. and sunset is at 8:39 p.m. Flooding caused by excessive rainfall continues to be possible. The areas affected include portions of east central and northeast Iowa, including the following counties in east central Iowa: Benton, Cedar, Iowa, Johnson, Jones, and Lynn. In northeast Iowa, Buchanan, Delaware, and Dubuque. The hazardous weather conditions are expected until 10 a.m. this morning. The following impacts are expected. Excessive runoff may result in flooding of rivers, creeks, streams, and other low-lying and flood-prone locations. Flooding may occur in poor drainage and urban areas. Additional details, heavy rainfall from repeated rounds of thunderstorms may produce flash flooding. You should monitor later forecasts and be alert for possible flood warnings. Those living in areas prone to flooding should be prepared to take action should flooding develop. And now a summary of river forecasts. For the Mississippi River, at Dubuque, the latest stage is 8.6 feet at 6 a.m. Friday. No flooding is forecast. At Comanche, the latest stage is 10.1 feet at 6 a.m. Friday. No flooding is forecast. At LeClaire Lock and Dam 14, the latest stage is 5.3 feet at 6 a.m. Friday. No flooding is forecast. At Quad Cities Lock and Dam 15, the latest stage is 6.8 feet at 6 a.m. Friday. No flooding is forecast. At Muscatine, the latest stage is 6.9 feet at 6 a.m. Friday. No flooding is forecast. At Keithsburg, the latest stage is 7.5 feet at 6 a.m. Friday. No flooding is forecast. For the Wet'suwet'en River, near DeWitt, the latest stage is 9.3 feet at 6 a.m. Friday. The river is expected to reach flood stage around 10 a.m. Tuesday. Moderate flooding is forecast, with a crest of approximately 12.0 feet around 7 p.m. Thursday. For the Cedar River, near Conesville, the latest stage is 8.4 feet at 6 a.m. Friday. The river is expected to reach flood stage around 2 p.m. Tuesday. Minor flooding is forecast, with a crest of approximately 14.3 feet around 7 p.m. Wednesday. For the Rock River, at Como, the latest stage is 5.2 feet at 6 a.m. Friday. Near Joslyn, the latest stage is 7.6 feet at 5 a.m. Friday. At Moline, the latest stage is 9.5 feet at 6 a.m. Friday. For the Green River, near Geneseo, the latest stage is 4.8 feet at 6 a.m. Friday. 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The current time is 7:09 a.m. Central Daylight Time. At 7 a.m. in Moline, skies were mostly sunny. The temperature was 72 degrees, dew point 69, relative humidity 90%. The wind was calm, and the pressure was 30.04 inches and rising. At Davenport, skies were partly sunny. The temperature was 70 degrees, dew point 69, relative
relative humidity 97%. The wind was northeast at 3 miles an hour, and the pressure was 30.06 inches and rising. Close to home, Burlington mostly sunny and 75. Cedar Rapids cloudy and 69. Dubuque cloudy and 69. Iowa City partly sunny and 71. Peoria sunny and 78. Savannah 71. Rockford cloudy and 72. Across the Midwest, Chicago mostly sunny and 74. Des Moines a thunderstorm and 68. Madison light rain and 71. Milwaukee partly sunny and 73. Minneapolis cloudy and 72. Omaha mostly cloudy and 70. St. Louis mostly sunny and 81. Springfield, Illinois sunny and 78. Waterloo rain and 68. Once again at 7 a.m. in Moline with mostly sunny skies, the temperature was 72. At Davenport with partly sunny skies, the temperature was 70. Here is the hazardous weather outlook. For today and tonight, the extreme heat warning will continue through this evening for areas generally along and south of Onatumwa, Iowa to Galesburg, Illinois line. Peak heat indices just over 100 are expected. The entire outlook area will be susceptible to rounds of thunderstorms today and tonight. The potential for strong to severe storms and flash flooding will also continue through this period. Most of the area is in slight risk level 2 out of 5 today and tonight, with damaging winds the primary concern. Repeated storms producing heavy rainfall at high rates will also have the capability to produce flash flooding. Looking ahead, there is a marginal risk level 1 out of 5 for severe weather on Saturday for areas generally southeast of a Mount Pleasant, Iowa, to Princeton, Illinois line. Locally, heavy rain and flash flooding will also continue to be a threat on Saturday. The repeated rounds of heavy rain will produce rises on some area creeks and tributary rivers, with a few potentially reaching bankfall or even approach the flood stage through early next week. Spotter activation may be needed at times today through Saturday. And now, your National Weather Service forecast for the Quad Cities and surrounding areas. Today, mostly sunny with a chance of thunderstorms. A chance of showers. Highs in the upper 80s. Southwest winds 5 to 10 miles an hour. Chance of rain 50%. Tonight, partly cloudy. A slight chance of showers and thunderstorms until midnight, then a chance of showers and thunderstorms after midnight. Humid with lows in the lower 70s. South winds 5 to 10 miles an hour. Chance of rain 50%. Independence Day, partly sunny in the morning, then becoming mostly cloudy. A chance of showers and thunderstorms. Humid with highs in the upper 80s. Southwest winds 5 to 10 miles an hour. Chance of rain 50%. Saturday night, partly cloudy with a chance of showers and thunderstorms until midnight, then mostly cloudy with a chance of showers with a slight chance of thunderstorms after midnight. Humid with lows in the upper 60s. Southwest winds 5 to 10 miles an hour, becoming northwest after midnight. Chance of rain 50%. Sunday, mostly sunny with a slight chance of thunderstorms. A slight chance of showers in the morning, then a chance of showers in the afternoon. Humid with highs in the mid-80s. Northwest winds 5 to 10 miles an hour. Chance of rain 40%. Sunday night and Monday, partly cloudy. Lows in the mid-60s. Highs in the mid-80s. Monday night, mostly clear. Lows in the mid-60s. Tuesday, mostly sunny. Highs in the mid-80s. Tuesday night and Wednesday, mostly clear. Lows in the upper 60s. Highs in the upper 80s. Wednesday night, a chance of showers. Lows in the upper 60s. Thursday, a chance of showers and thunderstorms. Highs in the upper 80s. Again, the forecast for the Quad Cities and surrounding areas for today, mostly sunny with a chance of thunderstorms. A chance of showers. Highs in the upper 80s. Southwest winds 5 to 10 miles an hour. Chance of rain 50%. The Moline, Illinois climate summary for yesterday, July 2, 2026. Yesterday's high temperature was 92 degrees. The normal high is 86. The record high is 98 degrees, which was last set in 1970. Yesterday's low temperature was 71 degrees. The normal low is 65. The record low is 49 degrees, which was last set in 1942. 0.01 inches of precipitation fell yesterday, which brings the
previously totaled to 0.01 inches. The total precipitation for the year now stands at 19.01 inches. There were 17 cooling degree days yesterday. This brings the monthly total to 36. Yesterday, the maximum wind observed was 20 miles an hour from the north. The highest wind gust observed was 30 miles per hour from the north. The normal high temperature for today is 86 degrees, and the normal low is 65. The record high for today is 104, which occurred in 1911, and the record low is 47, which occurred in 1968. Sunrise today is at 5:33 a.m. and sunset is at 8:39 p.m. Flooding is possible. The areas affected include Cedar River near Conesville. The hazardous weather conditions are expected from Tuesday afternoon until further notice. The following impacts are expected at 14.2 feet. Water affects Lindell Avenue and Keokuk Avenue, both near Salisbury Park. Additional details, at 7 p.m. Thursday the stage was 8.5 feet and steady. Forecast, flood stage may be reached early Tuesday afternoon. Flood stage is 13.0 feet. Flooding is possible. The areas affected include Cedar River at Cedar Bluff. The hazardous weather conditions are expected from Wednesday morning to Wednesday afternoon. The following impacts are expected at 16.0 feet. Agricultural land is flooded. Additional details, at 8 p.m. Thursday the stage was 7.1 feet and steady. Forecast, flood stage may be reached Wednesday morning. Flood stage is 16.0 feet. Flooding caused by excessive rainfall continues to be possible. The areas affected include portions of east central and northeast Iowa, including the following counties in east central Iowa: Benton, Cedar, Iowa, Johnson, Jones, and Lynn. In northeast Iowa, Buchanan, Delaware, and Dubuque. The hazardous weather conditions are expected until 10 a.m. this morning. The following impacts are expected. Excessive runoff may result in flooding of rivers, creeks, streams, and other low-lying and flood-prone locations. Flooding may occur in poor drainage and urban areas. Additional details, heavy rainfall from repeated rounds of thunderstorms may produce flash flooding. You should monitor later forecasts and be alert for possible flood warnings. Those living in areas prone to flooding should be prepared to take action should flooding develop. And now a summary of river forecasts. For the Mississippi River, at Dubuque, the latest stage is 8.6 feet at 6 a.m. Friday. No flooding is forecast. At Comanche, the latest stage is 10.1 feet at 6 a.m. Friday. No flooding is forecast. At LeClaire Lock and Dam 14, the latest stage is 5.3 feet at 6 a.m. Friday. No flooding is forecast. At Quad Cities Lock and Dam 15, the latest stage is 6.8 feet at 6 a.m. Friday. No flooding is forecast. At Muscatine, the latest stage is 6.9 feet at 6 a.m. Friday. No flooding is forecast. At Keithsburg, the latest stage is 7.5 feet at 6 a.m. Friday. No flooding is forecast. For the Wet'suwet'en River, near DeWitt, the latest stage is 9.3 feet at 6 a.m. Friday. The river is expected to reach flood stage around 10 a.m. Tuesday. Moderate flooding is forecast, with a crest of approximately 12.0 feet around 7 p.m. Thursday. For the Cedar River, near Conesville, the latest stage is 8.4 feet at 6 a.m. Friday. The river is expected to reach flood stage around 2 p.m. Tuesday. Minor flooding is forecast, with a crest of approximately 14.3 feet around 7 p.m. Wednesday. For the Rock River, at Como, the latest stage is 5.2 feet at 6 a.m. Friday. Near Joslyn, the latest stage is 7.6 feet at 5 a.m. Friday. At Moline, the latest stage is 9.5 feet at 6 a.m. Friday. For the Green River, near Geneseo, the latest stage is 4.8 feet at 6 a.m. Friday. 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The current time is 7:19 a.m. Central Daylight Time. At 7 a.m. in Moline, skies were mostly sunny. The temperature was 72 degrees, dew point 69, relative humidity 90%. The wind was calm, and the pressure was 30.04 inches and rising. At Davenport, skies were partly sunny. The temperature was 70 degrees, dew point 69, relative humidity 97%. The wind was northeast at 3 miles an hour.
The pressure was 30.06 inches and rising. Close to home, Burlington mostly sunny and 75. Cedar Rapids cloudy and 69. Dubuque cloudy and 69. Iowa City partly sunny and 71. Muscatine 72. Galesburg mostly sunny and 74. Peoria sunny and 78. Savannah 71. Rockford cloudy and 72. Across the Midwest, Chicago mostly sunny and 74. Des Moines a thunderstorm and 67. Madison light rain and 71. Milwaukee partly sunny and 73. Minneapolis cloudy and 72. Omaha mostly cloudy and 70. St. Louis mostly sunny and 81. Springfield, Illinois sunny and 78. Waterloo rain and 68. Once again at 7 a.m. in Moline with mostly sunny skies, the temperature was 72. At Davenport with partly sunny skies, the temperature was 70. Here is the hazardous weather outlook. For today and tonight, the extreme heat warning will continue through this evening for areas generally along and south of Onotumwa, Iowa to Galesburg, Illinois line. Peak heat indices just over 100 are expected. The entire outlook area will be susceptible to rounds of thunderstorms today and tonight. The potential for strong to severe storms and flash flooding will also continue through this period. Most of the area is in slight risk level 2 out of 5 today and tonight, with damaging winds the primary concern. Repeated storms producing heavy rainfall at high rates will also have the capability to produce flash flooding. Looking ahead, there is a marginal risk level 1 out of 5 for severe weather on Saturday for areas generally southeast of a Mount Pleasant, Iowa, to Princeton, Illinois line. Locally, heavy rain and flash flooding will also continue to be a threat on Saturday. The repeated rounds of heavy rain will produce rises on some area creeks and tributary rivers, with a few potentially reaching bankful or even approach the flood stage through early next week. Spotter activation may be needed at times today through Saturday. And now, your National Weather Service forecast for the Quad Cities and surrounding areas. Today, mostly sunny with a chance of thunderstorms. A chance of showers. Highs in the upper 80s. Southwest winds 5 to 10 miles an hour. Chance of rain 50%. Tonight, partly cloudy. A slight chance of showers and thunderstorms until midnight, then a chance of showers and thunderstorms after midnight. Humid with lows in the lower 70s. South winds 5 to 10 miles an hour. Chance of rain 50%. Independence Day, partly sunny in the morning, then becoming mostly cloudy. A chance of showers and thunderstorms. Humid with highs in the upper 80s. Southwest winds 5 to 10 miles an hour. Chance of rain 50%. Saturday night, partly cloudy with a chance of showers and thunderstorms until midnight, then mostly cloudy with a chance of showers with a slight chance of thunderstorms after midnight. Humid with lows in the upper 60s. Southwest winds 5 to 10 miles an hour, becoming northwest after midnight. Chance of rain 50%. Sunday, mostly sunny with a slight chance of thunderstorms. A slight chance of showers in the morning, then a chance of showers in the afternoon. Humid with highs in the mid-80s. Northwest winds 5 to 10 miles an hour. Chance of rain 40%. Sunday night and Monday, partly cloudy. Lows in the mid-60s. Highs in the mid-80s. Monday night, mostly clear. Lows in the mid-60s. Tuesday, mostly sunny. Highs in the mid-80s. Tuesday night and Wednesday, mostly clear. Lows in the upper 60s. Highs in the upper 80s. Wednesday night, a chance of showers. Lows in the upper 60s. Thursday, a chance of showers and thunderstorms. Highs in the upper 80s. Again, the forecast for the Quad Cities and surrounding areas for today, mostly sunny with a chance of thunderstorms. A chance of showers. Highs in the upper 80s. Southwest winds 5 to 10 miles an hour. Chance of rain 50%. The Moline, Illinois climate summary for yesterday, July 2, 2026. Yesterday's high temperature was 92 degrees. The normal high is 86. The record high is 98 degrees, which was last set in 1970. Yesterday's low temperature was 71 degrees. The normal low is 65. The record low is 49 degrees, which was last set in 1942. 0.01 inches of precipitation fell yesterday, which brings the month.
total to 0.01 inches. The total precipitation for the year now stands at 19.01 inches. There were 17 cooling degree days yesterday. This brings the monthly total to 36. Yesterday, the maximum wind observed was 20 miles an hour from the north. The highest wind gust observed was 30 miles per hour from the north. The normal high temperature for today is 86 degrees, and the normal low is 65. The record high for today is 104, which occurred in 1911, and the record low is 47, which occurred in 1968. Sunrise today is at 5:33 a.m. and sunset is at 8:39 p.m. Flooding caused by excessive rainfall continues to be possible. The areas affected include portions of east central and northeast Iowa, including the following counties in east central Iowa: Benton, Cedar, Iowa, Johnson, Jones, and Lynn. In northeast Iowa, Buchanan, Delaware, and Dubuque. The hazardous weather conditions are expected until 10 a.m. this morning. The following impacts are expected. Excessive runoff may result in flooding of rivers, creeks, streams, and other low-lying and flood-prone locations. Flooding may occur in poor drainage and urban areas. Additional details: heavy rainfall from repeated rounds of thunderstorms may produce flash flooding. You should monitor later forecasts and be alert for possible flood warnings. Those living in areas prone to flooding should be prepared to take action should flooding develop. And now a summary of river forecasts. For the Mississippi River and Dubuque, the latest stage is 8.6 feet at 6 a.m. Friday. No flooding is forecast. At Comanche, the latest stage is 10.1 feet at 6 a.m. Friday. No flooding is forecast. At LeClaire Lock and Dam 14, the latest stage is 5.3 feet at 6 a.m. Friday. No flooding is forecast. At Quad Cities Lock and Dam 15, the latest stage is 6.8 feet at 6 a.m. Friday. No flooding is forecast. At Muscatine, the latest stage is 6.9 feet at 6 a.m. Friday. No flooding is forecast. At Keithsburg, the latest stage is 7.5 feet at 6 a.m. Friday. No flooding is forecast. For the Wapsipinicon River, near DeWitt, the latest stage is 9.3 feet at 6 a.m. Friday. The river is expected to reach flood stage around 10 a.m. Tuesday. Moderate flooding is forecast, with a crest of approximately 12.0 feet around 7 p.m. Thursday. For the Cedar River, near Conesville, the latest stage is 8.4 feet at 6 a.m. Friday. The river is expected to reach flood stage around 2 p.m. Tuesday. Minor flooding is forecast, with a crest of approximately 14.3 feet around 7 p.m. Wednesday. For the Rock River, at Como, the latest stage is 5.2 feet at 6 a.m. Friday. Near Joslyn, the latest stage is 7.6 feet at 5 a.m. Friday. At Moline, the latest stage is 9.5 feet at 6 a.m. Friday. For the Green River, near Geneseo, the latest stage is 4.8 feet at 6 a.m. Friday. 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The current time is 7:28 a.m. Central Daylight Time. At 7 a.m. in Moline, skies were mostly sunny. The temperature was 72 degrees, dew point 69, relative humidity 90%. The wind was calm, and the pressure was 30.04 inches and rising. At Davenport, skies were partly sunny. The temperature was 70 degrees, dew point 69, relative humidity 97%. The wind was northeast at 3 miles an hour, and the pressure was 30.06 inches and rising. Close to home, Burlington mostly sunny and 75. Cedar Rapids cloudy and 69. Dubuque cloudy and 69. Iowa City partly sunny and 71. Muscatine 72. Galesburg mostly sunny and 74. Peoria sunny and 78. Savannah 71. Rockford cloudy and 72. Across the Midwest, Chicago mostly sunny and 74. Des Moines a thunderstorm and 67. Madison light rain and 71. Milwaukee partly sunny and 73. Minneapolis cloudy and 72. Omaha mostly cloudy and 70. St. Louis mostly sunny and 81. Springfield, Illinois sunny and 78. Waterloo rain and 68. Once again at 7 a.m. in Moline with mostly sunny skies, the temperature was 72. At Davenport with partly sunny skies, the temperature
temperature was 70. Here is the hazardous weather outlook. For today and tonight, the extreme heat warning will continue through this evening for areas generally along and south of Ottumwa, Iowa to Galesburg, Illinois line. Peak heat indices just over 100 are expected. The entire outlook area will be susceptible to rounds of thunderstorms today and tonight. The potential for strong to severe storms and flash flooding will also continue through this period. Most of the area is in slight risk level 2 out of 5 today and tonight, with damaging winds the primary concern. Repeated storms producing heavy rainfall at high rates will also have the capability to produce flash flooding. Looking ahead, there is a marginal risk level 1 out of 5 for severe weather on Saturday for areas generally southeast of a Mount Pleasant, Iowa, to Princeton, Illinois line. Locally, heavy rain and flash flooding will also continue to be a threat on Saturday. The repeated rounds of heavy rain will produce rises on some area creeks and tributary rivers, with a few potentially reaching bankfall or even approach the flood stage through early next week. Spotter activation may be needed at times today through Saturday. And now, your National Weather Service forecast for the Guam cities and surrounding areas. Today, mostly sunny with a chance of thunderstorms. A chance of showers. Highs in the upper 80s. Southwest winds 5 to 10 miles an hour. Chance of rain 50%. Tonight, partly cloudy. A slight chance of showers and thunderstorms until midnight, then a chance of showers and thunderstorms after midnight. Humid with lows in the lower 70s. South winds 5 to 10 miles an hour. Chance of rain 50%. Independence Day, partly sunny in the morning, then becoming mostly cloudy. A chance of showers and thunderstorms. Humid with highs in the upper 80s. Southwest winds 5 to 10 miles an hour. Chance of rain 50%. Saturday night, partly cloudy with a chance of showers and thunderstorms until midnight, then mostly cloudy with a chance of showers with a slight chance of thunderstorms after midnight. Humid with lows in the upper 60s. Southwest winds 5 to 10 miles an hour, becoming northwest after midnight. Chance of rain 50%. Sunday, mostly sunny with a slight chance of thunderstorms. A slight chance of showers in the morning, then a chance of showers in the afternoon. Humid with highs in the mid-80s. Northwest winds 5 to 10 miles an hour. Chance of rain 40%. Sunday night and Monday, partly cloudy. Lows in the mid-60s. Highs in the mid-80s. Monday night, mostly clear. Lows in the mid-60s. Tuesday, mostly sunny. Highs in the mid-80s. Tuesday night and Wednesday, mostly clear. Lows in the upper 60s. Highs in the upper 80s. Wednesday night, a chance of showers. Lows in the upper 60s. Thursday, a chance of showers and thunderstorms. Highs in the upper 80s. Again, the forecast for the Guam cities and surrounding areas for today, mostly sunny with a chance of thunderstorms. A chance of showers. Highs in the upper 80s. Southwest winds 5 to 10 miles an hour. Chance of rain 50%. The Moline, Illinois climate summary for yesterday, July 2, 2026. Yesterday's high temperature was 92 degrees. The normal high is 86. The record high is 98 degrees, which was last set in 1970. Yesterday's low temperature was 71 degrees. The normal low is 65. The record low is 49 degrees, which was last set in 1942. 0.01 inches of precipitation fell yesterday, which brings the monthly total to 0.01 inches. The total precipitation for the year now stands at 19.01 inches. There were 17 cooling degree days yesterday. This brings the monthly total to 36. Yesterday, the maximum wind observed was 20 miles an hour from the north. The highest wind gust observed was 30 miles per hour from the north. The normal high temperature for today is 86 degrees, and the normal low is 65. The record high for today is 104, which occurred in 1911, and the record low is 47, which occurred in 1968. Sunrise today is at 5:33 a.m. and sunset is at 8:39 p.m. Flooding caused by excessive rainfall continues to be possible. The areas affected include portions of east central and northeast Iowa, including the following counties in east central Iowa: Benton, Cedar, Iowa, Johnson, Jones, and Lynn. In northeast Iowa, Buchanan, Delaware, and Dubuque. The hazardous
Weather conditions are expected until 10 a.m. this morning. The following impacts are expected. Excessive runoff may result in flooding of rivers, creeks, streams, and other low-lying and flood-prone locations. Flooding may occur in poor drainage and urban areas. Additional details, heavy rainfall from repeated rounds of thunderstorms may produce flash flooding. You should monitor later forecasts and be alert for possible flood warnings. Those living in areas prone to flooding should be prepared to take action should flooding develop. And now a summary of river forecasts. For the Mississippi River, at Dubuque, the latest stage is 8.6 feet at 6 a.m. Friday. No flooding is forecast. At Comanche, the latest stage is 10.1 feet at 6 a.m. Friday. No flooding is forecast. At LeClaire Lock and Dam 14, the latest stage is 5.3 feet at 6 a.m. Friday. No flooding is forecast. At Quad Cities Lock and Dam 15, the latest stage is 6.8 feet at 6 a.m. Friday. No flooding is forecast. At Muscatine, the latest stage is 6.9 feet at 6 a.m. Friday. No flooding is forecast. At Keithsburg, the latest stage is 7.5 feet at 6 a.m. Friday. No flooding is forecast. For the Wet'suwet'en River, near DeWitt, the latest stage is 9.3 feet at 6 a.m. Friday. The river is expected to reach flood stage around 10 a.m. Tuesday. Moderate flooding is forecast, with a crest of approximately 12.0 feet around 7 p.m. Thursday. For the Cedar River, near Conesville, the latest stage is 8.4 feet at 6 a.m. Friday. The river is expected to reach flood stage around 2 p.m. Tuesday. Minor flooding is forecast, with a crest of approximately 14.3 feet around 7 p.m. Wednesday. For the Rock River, at Como, the latest stage is 5.2 feet at 6 a.m. Friday. Near Joslyn, the latest stage is 7.6 feet at 5 a.m. Friday. At Moline, the latest stage is 9.5 feet at 6 a.m. Friday. For the Green River, near Geneseo, the latest stage is 4.8 feet at 6 a.m. Friday. 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The coverage area includes the following counties: Cedar, Clinton, Louisa, Muscatine, Scott, Henry, Illinois, Mercer, Rock Island, and Whiteside. 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The current time is 7:37 a.m. Central Daylight Time. At 7 a.m. in Moline, skies were mostly sunny. The temperature was 72 degrees, dew point 69, relative humidity 90%. The wind was calm, and the pressure was 30.04 inches and rising. At Davenport, skies were partly sunny. The temperature was 70 degrees, dew point 69, relative humidity 97%. The wind was northeast at 3 miles an hour, and the pressure was 30.06 inches and rising. Close to home, Burlington mostly sunny and 75. Cedar Rapids cloudy and 69. Dubuque cloudy and 69. Iowa City partly sunny and 71. Muscatine 72. Galesburg mostly sunny and 74. Peoria sunny and 78. Savannah 71. Rockford cloudy and 72. Across the Midwest, Chicago mostly sunny and 74. Des Moines thunderstorm and 67. Madison light rain and 71. Milwaukee partly sunny and 73. Minneapolis cloudy and 72. Omaha mostly cloudy and 70. St. Louis mostly sunny and 81. Springfield, Illinois sunny and 78. Waterloo rain and 68. Once again at 7 a.m. at Moline with mostly sunny skies, the temperature was 72. At Davenport with partly sunny skies, the temperature was 70. Here is the hazardous weather outlook. For today and tonight, the extreme heat warning will continue through this evening for areas generally along and south of Onotumwa, Iowa to Galesburg, Illinois line. Peak heat indices just over 100 are expected. The entire outlook area will be susceptible to rounds of thunderstorms today and tonight. The potential for strong to severe storms and flash flooding will also continue through this period. Most of the area is in slight risk level 2 out of 5 today and tonight, with damaging winds the primary concern. Repeated storms producing heavy rainfall.
rates will also have the capability to produce flash flooding. Looking ahead, there is a marginal risk level 1 out of 5 for severe weather on Saturday for areas generally southeast of a Mount Pleasant, Iowa, to Princeton, Illinois line. Locally, heavy rain and flash flooding will also continue to be a threat on Saturday. The repeated rounds of heavy rain will produce rises on some area creeks and tributary rivers, with a few potentially reaching bankful or even approach the flood stage through early next week. Spotter activation may be needed at times today through Saturday. And now, your National Weather Service forecast for the Quad Cities and surrounding areas. Today, mostly sunny with a chance of thunderstorms. A chance of showers. Highs in the upper 80s. Southwest winds 5 to 10 miles an hour. Chance of rain 50%. Tonight, partly cloudy. A slight chance of showers and thunderstorms until midnight, then a chance of showers and thunderstorms after midnight. Humid with lows in the lower 70s. South winds 5 to 10 miles an hour. Chance of rain 50%. Independence Day, partly sunny in the morning, then becoming mostly cloudy. A chance of showers and thunderstorms. Humid with highs in the upper 80s. Southwest winds 5 to 10 miles an hour. Chance of rain 50%. Saturday night, partly cloudy with a chance of showers and thunderstorms until midnight, then mostly cloudy with a chance of showers with a slight chance of thunderstorms after midnight. Humid with lows in the upper 60s. Southwest winds 5 to 10 miles an hour, becoming northwest after midnight. Chance of rain 50%. Sunday, mostly sunny with a slight chance of thunderstorms. A slight chance of showers in the morning, then a chance of showers in the afternoon. Humid with highs in the mid-80s. Northwest winds 5 to 10 miles an hour. Chance of rain 40%. Sunday night and Monday, partly cloudy. Lows in the mid-60s. Highs in the mid-80s. Monday night, mostly clear. Lows in the mid-60s. Tuesday, mostly sunny. Highs in the mid-80s. Tuesday night and Wednesday, mostly clear. Lows in the upper 60s. Highs in the upper 80s. Wednesday night, a chance of showers. Lows in the upper 60s. Thursday, a chance of showers and thunderstorms. Highs in the upper 80s. Again, the forecast for the Quad Cities and surrounding areas for today, mostly sunny with a chance of thunderstorms. A chance of showers. Highs in the upper 80s. Southwest winds 5 to 10 miles an hour. Chance of rain 50%. The Moline, Illinois climate summary for yesterday, July 2, 2026. Yesterday's high temperature was 92 degrees. The normal high is 86. The record high is 98 degrees, which was last set in 1970. Yesterday's low temperature was 71 degrees. The normal low is 65. The record low is 49 degrees, which was last set in 1942. 0.01 inches of precipitation fell yesterday, which brings the monthly total to 0.01 inches. The total precipitation for the year now stands at 19.01 inches. There were 17 cooling degree days yesterday. This brings the monthly total to 36. Yesterday, the maximum wind observed was 20 miles an hour from the north. The highest wind gust observed was 30 miles per hour from the north. The normal high temperature for today is 86 degrees, and the normal low is 65. The record high for today is 104, which occurred in 1911, and the record low is 47, which occurred in 1968. Sunrise today is at 5:33 a.m. and sunset is at 8:39 p.m. Flooding caused by excessive rainfall continues to be possible. The areas affected include portions of east central and northeast Iowa, including the following counties in east central Iowa: Benton, Cedar, Iowa, Johnson, Jones, and Lynn. In northeast Iowa, Buchanan, Delaware, and Dubuque. The hazardous weather conditions are expected until 10 a.m. this morning. The following impacts are expected: excessive runoff may result in flooding of rivers, creeks, streams, and other low-lying and flood-prone locations. Flooding may occur in poor drainage and urban areas. Additional details: heavy rainfall from repeated rounds of thunderstorms may produce flash flooding. You should monitor later forecasts and be alert for possible flood warnings. Those living in areas prone to flooding should be prepared to take action should flooding develop. Flooding is possible. The areas affected include Cedar River near
Martinsville. The hazardous weather conditions are expected from Tuesday afternoon until further notice. The following impacts are expected at 14.2 feet. Water affects Lindell Avenue and Keokuk Avenue, both near Salisbury Park. Additional details, at 7 p.m. Thursday the stage was 8.5 feet and steady. Forecast, flood stage may be reached early Tuesday afternoon. Flood stage is 13.0 feet. Flooding is possible. The areas affected include Cedar River at Cedar Bluff. The hazardous weather conditions are expected from Wednesday morning to Wednesday afternoon. The following impacts are expected at 16.0 feet. Agricultural land is flooded. Additional details, at 8 p.m. Thursday the stage was 7.1 feet and steady. Forecast, flood stage may be reached Wednesday morning. Flood stage is 16.0 feet. And now a summary of river forecasts. For the Mississippi River, at Dubuque, the latest stage is 8.6 feet at 6 a.m. Friday. No flooding is forecast. At Comanche, the latest stage is 10.1 feet at 6 a.m. Friday. No flooding is forecast. At LeClaire Lock and Dam 14, the latest stage is 5.3 feet at 6 a.m. Friday. No flooding is forecast. At Quad Cities Lock and Dam 15, the latest stage is 6.8 feet at 6 a.m. Friday. No flooding is forecast. At Muscatine, the latest stage is 6.9 feet at 6 a.m. Friday. No flooding is forecast. At Keithsburg, the latest stage is 7.5 feet at 6 a.m. Friday. No flooding is forecast. For the Wet'suwet'en River, near DeWitt, the latest stage is 9.3 feet at 6 a.m. Friday. The river is expected to reach flood stage around 10 a.m. Tuesday. Moderate flooding is forecast, with a crest of approximately 12.0 feet around 7 p.m. Thursday. For the Cedar River, near Conesville, the latest stage is 8.4 feet at 6 a.m. Friday. The river is expected to reach flood stage around 2 p.m. Tuesday. Minor flooding is forecast, with a crest of approximately 14.3 feet around 7 p.m. Wednesday. For the Rock River, at Como, the latest stage is 5.2 feet at 6 a.m. Friday. Near Joslyn, the latest stage is 7.6 feet at 5 a.m. Friday. At Moline, the latest stage is 9.5 feet at 6 a.m. Friday. For the Green River, near Geneseo, the latest stage is 4.8 feet at 6 a.m. Friday. 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The current time is 7:47 a.m. Central Daylight Time. At 7 a.m. in Moline, skies were mostly sunny. The temperature was 72 degrees, dew point 69, relative humidity 90%. The wind was calm. And the pressure was 30.04 inches and rising. At Davenport, skies were partly sunny. The temperature was 70 degrees, dew point 69, relative humidity 97%. The wind was northeast at 3 miles an hour. And the pressure was 30.06 inches and rising. Close to home, Burlington mostly sunny and 75. Cedar Rapids cloudy and 69. Dubuque cloudy and 69. Iowa City partly sunny and 71. Muscatine 72. Galesburg mostly sunny and 74. Peoria sunny and 78. Savannah 71. Rockford cloudy and 72. Across the Midwest, Chicago mostly sunny and 74. Des Moines thunderstorm and 67. Madison light rain and 71. Milwaukee partly sunny and 73. Minneapolis cloudy and 72. Omaha mostly cloudy and 70. St. Louis mostly sunny and 81. Springfield, Illinois sunny and 78. Waterloo rain and 68. Once again at 7 a.m. in Moline with mostly sunny skies, the temperature was 72. At Davenport with partly sunny skies, the temperature was 70. Here is the hazardous weather outlook. For today and tonight, the extreme heat warning will continue through this evening for areas generally along and south of Onatumwa, Iowa to Galesburg, Illinois line. Peak heat indices just over 100 are expected. The entire outlook area will be susceptible to rounds of thunderstorms today and tonight. The potential for strong to severe storms and flash flooding will also continue through this period. Most of the area is in slight risk level 2 out of 5 today and tonight, with damaging winds the primary concern. Repeated storms producing heavy rainfall at high
will also have the capability to produce flash flooding. Looking ahead, there is a marginal risk level 1 out of 5 for severe weather on Saturday for areas generally southeast of a Mount Pleasant, Iowa, to Princeton, Illinois line. Locally, heavy rain and flash flooding will also continue to be a threat on Saturday. The repeated rounds of heavy rain will produce rises on some area creeks and tributary rivers, with a few potentially reaching bankfall or even approach the flood stage through early next week. Spotter activation may be needed at times today through Saturday. And now, your National Weather Service forecast for the Quad Cities and surrounding areas. Today, mostly sunny with a chance of thunderstorms. A chance of showers. Highs in the upper 80s. Southwest winds 5 to 10 miles an hour. Chance of rain 50%. Tonight, partly cloudy. A slight chance of showers and thunderstorms until midnight, then a chance of showers and thunderstorms after midnight. Humid with lows in the lower 70s. South winds 5 to 10 miles an hour. Chance of rain 50%. Independence Day, partly sunny in the morning, then becoming mostly cloudy. A chance of showers and thunderstorms. Humid with highs in the upper 80s. Southwest winds 5 to 10 miles an hour. Chance of rain 50%. Saturday night, partly cloudy with a chance of showers and thunderstorms until midnight, then mostly cloudy with a chance of showers with a slight chance of thunderstorms after midnight. Humid with lows in the upper 60s. Southwest winds 5 to 10 miles an hour, becoming northwest after midnight. Chance of rain 50%. Sunday, mostly sunny with a slight chance of thunderstorms. A slight chance of showers in the morning, then a chance of showers in the afternoon. Humid with highs in the mid-80s. Northwest winds 5 to 10 miles an hour. Chance of rain 40%. Sunday night and Monday, partly cloudy. Lows in the mid-60s. Highs in the mid-80s. Monday night, mostly clear. Lows in the mid-60s. Tuesday, mostly sunny. Highs in the mid-80s. Tuesday night and Wednesday, mostly clear. Lows in the upper 60s. Highs in the upper 80s. Wednesday night, a chance of showers. Lows in the upper 60s. Thursday, a chance of showers and thunderstorms. Highs in the upper 80s. Again, the forecast for the Quad Cities and surrounding areas for today, mostly sunny with a chance of thunderstorms. A chance of showers. Highs in the upper 80s. Southwest winds 5 to 10 miles an hour. Chance of rain 50%. The Moline, Illinois climate summary for yesterday, July 2, 2026. Yesterday's high temperature was 92 degrees. The normal high is 86. The record high is 98 degrees, which was last set in 1970. Yesterday's low temperature was 71 degrees. The normal low is 65. The record low is 49 degrees, which was last set in 1942. 0.01 inches of precipitation fell yesterday, which brings the monthly total to 0.01 inches. The total precipitation for the year now stands at 19.01 inches. There were 17 cooling degree days yesterday. This brings the monthly total to 36. Yesterday, the maximum wind observed was 20 miles an hour from the north. The highest wind gust observed was 30 miles per hour from the north. The normal high temperature for today is 86 degrees, and the normal low is 65. The record high for today is 104, which occurred in 1911, and the record low is 47, which occurred in 1968. Sunrise today is at 5:33 a.m. and sunset is at 8:39 p.m. Flooding caused by excessive rainfall continues to be possible. The areas affected include portions of east central and northeast Iowa, including the following counties: in east central Iowa, Benton, Cedar, Iowa, Johnson, Jones, and Lynn. In northeast Iowa, Buchanan, Delaware, and Dubuque. The hazardous weather conditions are expected until 10 a.m. this morning. The following impacts are expected: excessive runoff may result in flooding of rivers, creeks, streams, and other low-lying and flood-prone locations. Flooding may occur in poor drainage and urban areas. Additional details: heavy rainfall from repeated rounds of thunderstorms may produce flash flooding. You should monitor later forecasts and be alert for possible flood warnings. Those living in areas prone to flooding should be prepared to take action should flooding develop. And now a summary of river forecasts. For the Mississippi River and Dubuque,
The latest stage is 8.6 feet at 6 a.m. Friday. No flooding is forecast. At Comanche, the latest stage is 10.1 feet at 6 a.m. Friday. No flooding is forecast. At LeClaire Lock and Dam 14, the latest stage is 5.3 feet at 6 a.m. Friday. No flooding is forecast. At Quad Cities Lock and Dam 15, the latest stage is 6.8 feet at 6 a.m. Friday. No flooding is forecast. At Muscatine, the latest stage is 6.9 feet at 6 a.m. Friday. No flooding is forecast. At Keithsburg, the latest stage is 7.5 feet at 6 a.m. Friday. No flooding is forecast. For the Wapsipinicon River, near DeWitt, the latest stage is 9.3 feet at 6 a.m. Friday. The river is expected to reach flood stage around 10 a.m. Tuesday. Moderate flooding is forecast, with a crest of approximately 12.0 feet around 7 p.m. Thursday. For the Cedar River, near Conesville, the latest stage is 8.4 feet at 6 a.m. Friday. The river is expected to reach flood stage around 2 p.m. Tuesday. Minor flooding is forecast, with a crest of approximately 14.3 feet around 7 p.m. Wednesday. For the Rock River, at Como, the latest stage is 5.2 feet at 6 a.m. Friday. Near Joslin, the latest stage is 7.6 feet at 5 a.m. Friday. At Moline, the latest stage is 9.5 feet at 6 a.m. Friday. For the Green River, near Geneseo, the latest stage is 4.8 feet at 6 a.m. Friday. 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The current time is 7:56 a.m. Central Daylight Time. At 7 a.m. in Moline, skies were mostly sunny. The temperature was 72 degrees, dew point 69, relative humidity 90%. The wind was calm. And the pressure was 30.04 inches and rising. At Davenport, skies were partly sunny. The temperature was 70 degrees, dew point 69, relative humidity 97%. The wind was northeast at 3 miles an hour. And the pressure was 30.06 inches and rising. Close to home, Burlington mostly sunny and 75. Cedar Rapids cloudy and 69. Dubuque cloudy and 69. Iowa City partly sunny and 71. Muscatine 72. Galesburg mostly sunny and 74. Peoria sunny and 78. Savannah 71. Rockford cloudy and 72. Across the Midwest, Chicago mostly sunny and 74. Des Moines thunderstorm and 67. Madison light rain and 71. Milwaukee partly sunny and 73. Minneapolis cloudy and 72. Omaha mostly cloudy and 70. St. Louis mostly sunny and 81. Springfield, Illinois sunny and 78. Waterloo rain and 68. Once again at 7 a.m. in Moline with mostly sunny skies, the temperature was 72. At Davenport with partly sunny skies, the temperature was 70. Here is the hazardous weather outlook. For today and tonight, the extreme heat warning will continue through this evening for areas generally along and south of Onatumwa, Iowa to Galesburg, Illinois line. Peak heat indices just over 100 are expected. The entire outlook area will be susceptible to rounds of thunderstorms today and tonight. The potential for strong to severe storms and flash flooding will also continue through this period. Most of the area is in slight risk level 2 out of 5 today and tonight, with damaging winds the primary concern. Repeated storms producing heavy rainfall at high rates will also have the capability to produce flash flooding. Looking ahead, there is a marginal risk level 1 out of 5 for severe weather on Saturday for areas generally southeast of a Mount Pleasant, Iowa, to Princeton, Illinois line. Locally, heavy rain and flash flooding will also continue to be a threat on Saturday. The repeated rounds of heavy rain will produce rises on some area creeks and tributary rivers, with a few potentially reaching bankfall or even approach the flood stage through early next week. Spotter activation may be needed at times today through Saturday. And now, your National Weather Service forecast for the Quad Cities and surrounding areas. Today, mostly sunny with a chance of thunderstorms. A chance of showers. Highs in the upper 80s. Southwest winds 5 to 10 miles an hour. Chance of rain 50%. Tonight, partly cloudy. A slight chance of showers and thunderstorms until midnight, then a chance of showers and thunderstorms after midnight. Humid with lows in the lower 70s. Southwest

here. Lows in the upper 60s. Highs in the upper 80s. Wednesday night, a chance of showers. Lows in the upper 60s. Thursday, a chance of showers and thunderstorms. Highs in the upper 80s. Again, the forecast for the Guam cities and surrounding areas for today, mostly sunny with a chance of thunderstorms. A chance of showers. Highs in the upper 80s. Southwest winds 5 to 10 miles an hour. Chance of rain 50%. The Moline, Illinois climate summary for yesterday, July 2, 2026. Yesterday's high temperature was 92 degrees. The normal high is 86. The record high is 98 degrees, which was last set in 1970. Yesterday's low temperature was 71 degrees. The normal low is 65. The record low is 49 degrees, which was last set in 1942. 0.01 inches of precipitation fell yesterday, which brings the monthly total to 0.01 inches. The total precipitation for the year now stands at 19.01 inches. There were 17 cooling degree days yesterday. This brings the monthly total to 36. Yesterday, the maximum wind observed was 20 miles an hour from the north. The highest wind gust observed was 30 miles per hour from the north. The normal high temperature for today is 86 degrees, and the normal low is 65. The record high for today is 104, which occurred in 1911, and the record low is 47, which occurred in 1968. Sunrise today is at 5:33 a.m. and sunset is at 8:39 p.m. Flooding caused by excessive rainfall continues to be possible. The areas affected include portions of east central and northeast Iowa, including the following counties in east central Iowa: Benton, Cedar, Iowa, Johnson, Jones, and Lynn. In northeast Iowa, Buchanan, Delaware, and Dubuque. The hazardous weather conditions are expected until 10 a.m. this morning. The following impacts are expected: excessive runoff may result in flooding of rivers, creeks, streams, and other low-lying and flood-prone locations. Flooding may occur in poor drainage and urban areas. Additional details: heavy rainfall from repeated rounds of thunderstorms may produce flash flooding. You should monitor later forecasts and be alert for possible flood warnings. Those living in areas prone to flooding should be prepared to take action should flooding develop. And now a summary of river forecasts. For the Mississippi River, at Dubuque, the latest stage is 8.6 feet at 6 a.m. Friday. No flooding is forecast. At Comanche, the latest stage is 10.1 feet at 6 a.m. Friday. No flooding is forecast. At LeClaire Lock and Dam 14, the latest stage is 5.3 feet at 6 a.m. Friday. No flooding is forecast. At Quad Cities Lock and Dam 15, the latest stage is 6.8 feet at 6 a.m. Friday. No flooding is forecast. At Muscatine, the latest stage is 6.9 feet at 6 a.m. Friday. No flooding is forecast. At Keithsburg, the latest stage is 7.5 feet at 6 a.m. Friday. No flooding is forecast. For the Wetsupinicon River, near DeWitt, the latest stage is 9.3 feet at 6 a.m. Friday. The river is expected to reach flood stage around 10 a.m. Tuesday. Moderate flooding is forecast, with a crest of approximately 12.0 feet around 7 p.m. Thursday. For the Cedar River, near Conesville, the latest stage is 8.4 feet at 6 a.m. Friday. The river is expected to reach flood stage around 2 p.m. Tuesday. Minor flooding is forecast, with a crest of approximately 14.3 feet around 7 p.m. Wednesday. For the Rock River, at Como, the latest stage is 5.2 feet at 6 a.m. Friday. Near Joslyn, the latest stage is 7.6 feet at 5 a.m. Friday. At Moline, the latest stage is 9.5 feet at 6 a.m. Friday. For the Green River, near Geneseo, the latest stage is 4.8 feet at 6 a.m. Friday. 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The current time is 8.05 a.m. Central Daylight Time. At 8 a.m. in Moline, skies were mostly sunny. The temperature was 75 degrees, dew point 70, relative humidity 84%. The wind was calm, and the pressure was 30.04 inches and steady. At Davenport, skies were mostly sunny. The temperature was 73 degrees, dew point 71, relative humidity 93%. The wind was calm, and the pressure was 30.0.

5 inches and falling. Close to home, Burlington mostly sunny and 79. Cedar Rapids cloudy and 71. Dubuque cloudy and 70. Iowa City partly sunny and 73. Peoria sunny and 81. Rockford cloudy and 75. Across the Midwest, Chicago mostly sunny and 76. Des Moines thunderstorm and 66. Madison cloudy and 72. Milwaukee partly sunny and 76. Minneapolis light rain and 71. Omaha partly sunny and 72. St. Louis mostly sunny and 84. Springfield, Illinois sunny and 82. Waterloo light rain and 67. Once again at 8 a.m. in Moline with mostly sunny skies, the temperature was 75. At Davenport with mostly sunny skies, the temperature was 73. Here is the hazardous weather outlook. For today and tonight, the extreme heat warning will continue through this evening for areas generally along and south of Unatumwa, Iowa to Galesburg, Illinois line. Peak heat indices just over 100 are expected. The entire outlook area will be susceptible to rounds of thunderstorms today and tonight. The potential for strong to severe storms and flash flooding will also continue through this period. Most of the area is in slight risk level 2 out of 5 today and tonight, with damaging winds the primary concern. Repeated storms producing heavy rainfall at high rates will also have the capability to produce flash flooding. Looking ahead, there is a marginal risk level 1 out of 5 for severe weather on Saturday for areas generally southeast of a Mount Pleasant, Iowa, to Princeton, Illinois line. Locally, heavy rain and flash flooding will also continue to be a threat on Saturday. The repeated rounds of heavy rain will produce rises on some area creeks and tributary rivers, with a few potentially reaching bankful or even approach the flood stage through early next week. Spotter activation may be needed at times today through Saturday. And now, your National Weather Service forecast for the Quad Cities and surrounding areas. Today, mostly sunny with a chance of thunderstorms. A chance of showers. Highs in the upper 80s. Southwest winds 5 to 10 miles an hour. Chance of rain 50%. Tonight, partly cloudy. A slight chance of showers and thunderstorms until midnight, then a chance of showers and thunderstorms after midnight. Humid with lows in the lower 70s. South winds 5 to 10 miles an hour. Chance of rain 50%. Independence Day, partly sunny in the morning, then becoming mostly cloudy. A chance of showers and thunderstorms. Humid with highs in the upper 80s. Southwest winds 5 to 10 miles an hour. Chance of rain 50%. Saturday night, partly cloudy with a chance of showers and thunderstorms until midnight, then mostly cloudy with a chance of showers with a slight chance of thunderstorms after midnight. Humid with lows in the upper 60s. Southwest winds 5 to 10 miles an hour, becoming northwest after midnight. Chance of rain 50%. Sunday, mostly sunny with a slight chance of thunderstorms. A slight chance of showers in the morning, then a chance of showers in the afternoon. Humid with highs in the mid-80s. Northwest winds 5 to 10 miles an hour. Chance of rain 40%. Sunday night and Monday, partly cloudy. Lows in the mid-60s. Highs in the mid-80s. Monday night, mostly clear. Lows in the mid-60s. Tuesday, mostly sunny. Highs in the mid-80s. Tuesday night and Wednesday, mostly clear. Lows in the upper 60s. Highs in the upper 80s. Wednesday night, a chance of showers. Lows in the upper 60s. Thursday, a chance of showers and thunderstorms. Highs in the upper 80s. Again, the forecast for the Quad Cities and surrounding areas for today, mostly sunny with a chance of thunderstorms. A chance of showers. Highs in the upper 80s. Southwest winds 5 to 10 miles an hour. Chance of rain 50%. The Moline, Illinois climate summary for yesterday, July 2, 2026. Yesterday's high temperature was 92 degrees. The normal high is 86. The record high is 98 degrees, which was last set in 1970. Yesterday's low temperature was 71 degrees. The normal low is 65. The record low is 49 degrees, which was last set in 1942. 0.01 inches of precipitation fell yesterday, which brings the monthly total to 0.01 inches. The total precipitation for the year now stands at 19.01 inches.
There were 17 cooling degree days yesterday. This brings the monthly total to 36. Yesterday, the maximum wind observed was 20 miles an hour from the north. The highest wind gust observed was 30 miles per hour from the north. The normal high temperature for today is 86 degrees, and the normal low is 65. The record high for today is 104, which occurred in 1911, and the record low is 47, which occurred in 1968. Sunrise today is at 5:33 a.m. and sunset is at 8:39 p.m. Flooding caused by excessive rainfall continues to be possible. The areas affected include portions of east central and northeast Iowa, including the following counties in east central Iowa: Benton, Cedar, Iowa, Johnson, Jones, and Lynn. In northeast Iowa, Buchanan, Delaware, and Dubuque. The hazardous weather conditions are expected until 10 a.m. this morning. The following impacts are expected. Excessive runoff may result in flooding of rivers, creeks, streams, and other low-lying and flood-prone locations. Flooding may occur in poor drainage and urban areas. Additional details: heavy rainfall from repeated rounds of thunderstorms may produce flash flooding. You should monitor later forecasts and be alert for possible flood warnings. Those living in areas prone to flooding should be prepared to take action should flooding develop. And now a summary of river forecasts. For the Mississippi River, at Dubuque, the latest stage is 8.6 feet at 6 a.m. Friday. No flooding is forecast. At Comanche, the latest stage is 10.1 feet at 6 a.m. Friday. No flooding is forecast. At LeClaire Lock and Dam 14, the latest stage is 5.3 feet at 6 a.m. Friday. No flooding is forecast. At Quad Cities Lock and Dam 15, the latest stage is 6.8 feet at 6 a.m. Friday. No flooding is forecast. At Muscatine, the latest stage is 6.9 feet at 6 a.m. Friday. No flooding is forecast. At Keithsburg, the latest stage is 7.5 feet at 6 a.m. Friday. No flooding is forecast. For the Wapsipinicon River, near DeWitt, the latest stage is 9.3 feet at 6 a.m. Friday. The river is expected to reach flood stage around 10 a.m. Tuesday. Moderate flooding is forecast, with a crest of approximately 12.0 feet around 7 p.m. Thursday. For the Cedar River, near Conesville, the latest stage is 8.4 feet at 6 a.m. Friday. The river is expected to reach flood stage around 2 p.m. Tuesday. Minor flooding is forecast, with a crest of approximately 14.3 feet around 7 p.m. Wednesday. For the Rock River, at Como, the latest stage is 5.2 feet at 6 a.m. Friday. Near Joslyn, the latest stage is 7.6 feet at 5 a.m. Friday. At Moline, the latest stage is 9.5 feet at 6 a.m. Friday. For the Green River, near Geneseo, the latest stage is 4.8 feet at 6 a.m. Friday. 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The current time is 8:14 a.m. Central Daylight Time. At 8 a.m. in Moline, skies were partly sunny. The temperature was 75 degrees, dew point 70, relative humidity 84%. The wind was calm, and the pressure was 30.04 inches and steady. At Davenport, skies were partly sunny. The temperature was 73 degrees, dew point 71, relative humidity 93%. The wind was calm, and the pressure was 30.05 inches and falling. Close to home, Burlington mostly sunny and 79. Cedar Rapids partly sunny and 71. Dubuque partly sunny and 70. Iowa City partly sunny and 73. Peoria mostly sunny and 81. Rockford cloudy and 75. Across the Midwest, Chicago mostly sunny and 76. Des Moines thunderstorm and 66. Madison partly sunny and 72. Milwaukee partly sunny and 76. Minneapolis light rain and 71. Omaha partly sunny and 72. St. Louis mostly sunny and 84. Springfield, Illinois sunny and 82. Waterloo light rain and 67. Once again at 8 a.m. in Moline with partly sunny skies, the temperature was 75. At Davenport with partly sunny skies, the temperature was 73. Flooding is possible. The areas affected include Cedar River near Conesville. The hazardous weather conditions are expected from Tuesday afternoon until further notice. The following
impacts are expected at 14.2 feet. Water affects Lindell Avenue and Keokuk Avenue, both near Salisbury Park. Additional details, at 7 p.m. Thursday, the stage was 8.5 feet and steady. Forecast, flood stage may be reached early Tuesday afternoon. Flood stage is 13.0 feet. Flooding is possible. The areas affected include Cedar River at Cedar Bluff. The hazardous weather conditions are expected from Wednesday morning to Wednesday afternoon. The following impacts are expected at 16.0 feet. Agricultural land is flooded. Additional details, at 8 p.m. Thursday, the stage was 7.1 feet and steady. Forecast, flood stage may be reached Wednesday morning. Flood stage is 16.0 feet. Here is the hazardous weather outlook. For today and tonight, the extreme heat warning will continue through this evening for areas generally along and south of Onatumwa, Iowa to Galesburg, Illinois line. Peak heat indices just over 100 are expected. The entire outlook area will be susceptible to rounds of thunderstorms today and tonight. The potential for strong to severe storms and flash flooding will also continue through this period. Most of the area is in slight risk level 2 out of 5 today and tonight, with damaging winds the primary concern. Repeated storms producing heavy rainfall at high rates will also have the capability to produce flash flooding. Looking ahead, there is a marginal risk level 1 out of 5 for severe weather on Saturday for areas generally southeast of a Mount Pleasant, Iowa, to Princeton, Illinois line. Locally, heavy rain and flash flooding will also continue to be a threat on Saturday. The repeated rounds of heavy rain will produce rises on some area creeks and tributary rivers, with a few potentially reaching bankfall or even approach the flood stage through early next week. Spotter activation may be needed at times today through Saturday. And now, your National Weather Service forecast for the Quad Cities and surrounding areas. Today, mostly sunny with a chance of thunderstorms. A chance of showers. Highs in the upper 80s. Southwest winds 5 to 10 miles an hour. Chance of rain 50%. Tonight, partly cloudy. A slight chance of showers and thunderstorms until midnight, then a chance of showers and thunderstorms after midnight. Humid with lows in the lower 70s. South winds 5 to 10 miles an hour. Chance of rain 50%. Independence Day, partly sunny in the morning, then becoming mostly cloudy. A chance of showers and thunderstorms. Humid with highs in the upper 80s. Southwest winds 5 to 10 miles an hour. Chance of rain 50%. Saturday night, partly cloudy with a chance of showers and thunderstorms until midnight, then mostly cloudy with a chance of showers with a slight chance of thunderstorms after midnight. Humid with lows in the upper 60s. Southwest winds 5 to 10 miles an hour, becoming northwest after midnight. Chance of rain 50%. Sunday, mostly sunny with a slight chance of thunderstorms. A slight chance of showers in the morning, then a chance of showers in the afternoon. Humid with highs in the mid-80s. Northwest winds 5 to 10 miles an hour. Chance of rain 40%. Sunday night and Monday, partly cloudy. Lows in the mid-60s. Highs in the mid-80s. Monday night, mostly clear. Lows in the mid-60s. Tuesday, mostly sunny. Highs in the mid-80s. Tuesday night and Wednesday, mostly clear. Lows in the upper 60s. Highs in the upper 80s. Wednesday night, a chance of showers. Lows in the upper 60s. Thursday, a chance of showers and thunderstorms. Highs in the upper 80s. Again, the forecast for the Quad Cities and surrounding areas for today, mostly sunny with a chance of thunderstorms. A chance of showers. Highs in the upper 80s. Southwest winds 5 to 10 miles an hour. Chance of rain 50%. The Moline, Illinois climate summary for yesterday, July 2, 2026. Yesterday's high temperature was 92 degrees. The normal high is 86. The record high is 98 degrees, which was last set in 1970. Yesterday's low temperature was 71 degrees. The normal low is 65. The record low is 49 degrees, which was last set in 1942. 0.01 inches of precipitation fell yesterday, which brings the monthly total to 0.01 inches. The total precipitation for the year now stands at 19.01 inches. There were 17 cooling degree days yesterday. This brings the monthly total to 36.
Yesterday, the maximum wind observed was 20 miles an hour from the north. The highest wind gust observed was 30 miles per hour from the north. The normal high temperature for today is 86 degrees, and the normal low is 65. The record high for today is 104, which occurred in 1911, and the record low is 47, which occurred in 1968. Sunrise today is at 5:33 a.m. and sunset is at 8:39 p.m. Flooding caused by excessive rainfall continues to be possible. The areas affected include portions of east central and northeast Iowa, including the following counties in east central Iowa: Benton, Cedar, Iowa, Johnson, Jones, and Lynn. In northeast Iowa, Buchanan, Delaware, and Dubuque. The hazardous weather conditions are expected until 10 a.m. this morning. The following impacts are expected: excessive runoff may result in flooding of rivers, creeks, streams, and other low-lying and flood-prone locations. Flooding may occur in poor drainage and urban areas. Additional details: heavy rainfall from repeated rounds of thunderstorms may produce flash flooding. You should monitor later forecasts and be alert for possible flood warnings. Those living in areas prone to flooding should be prepared to take action should flooding develop. And now a summary of river forecasts. For the Mississippi River, at Dubuque, the latest stage is 8.6 feet at 6 a.m. Friday. No flooding is forecast. At Comanche, the latest stage is 10.1 feet at 6 a.m. Friday. No flooding is forecast. At LeClaire Lock and Dam 14, the latest stage is 5.3 feet at 6 a.m. Friday. No flooding is forecast. At Quad Cities Lock and Dam 15, the latest stage is 6.8 feet at 6 a.m. Friday. No flooding is forecast. At Muscatine, the latest stage is 6.9 feet at 6 a.m. Friday. No flooding is forecast. At Keithsburg, the latest stage is 7.5 feet at 6 a.m. Friday. No flooding is forecast. For the Wapsipinicon River, near DeWitt, the latest stage is 9.3 feet at 6 a.m. Friday. The river is expected to reach flood stage around 10 a.m. Tuesday. Moderate flooding is forecast, with a crest of approximately 12.0 feet around 7 p.m. Thursday. For the Cedar River, near Conesville, the latest stage is 8.4 feet at 6 a.m. Friday. The river is expected to reach flood stage around 2 p.m. Tuesday. Minor flooding is forecast, with a crest of approximately 14.3 feet around 7 p.m. Wednesday. For the Rock River, at Como, the latest stage is 5.2 feet at 6 a.m. Friday. Near Joslyn, the latest stage is 7.6 feet at 5 a.m. Friday. At Moline, the latest stage is 9.5 feet at 6 a.m. Friday. For the Green River, near Geneseo, the latest stage is 4.8 feet at 6 a.m. Friday. 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The current time is 8:24 a.m. Central Daylight Time. At 8 a.m. in Moline, skies were partly sunny. The temperature was 75 degrees, dew point 70, relative humidity 84%. The wind was calm, and the pressure was 30.04 inches and steady. At Davenport, skies were partly sunny. The temperature was 73 degrees, dew point 71, relative humidity 93%. The wind was calm, and the pressure was 30.05 inches and falling. Close to home, Burlington mostly sunny and 79. Cedar Rapids partly sunny and 71. Dubuque partly sunny and 70. Iowa City partly sunny and 73. Peoria mostly sunny and 81. Rockford cloudy and 75. Across the Midwest, Chicago mostly sunny and 76. Des Moines a thunderstorm and 66. Madison partly sunny and 72. Milwaukee partly sunny and 76. Minneapolis light rain and 71. Omaha partly sunny and 72. St. Louis mostly sunny and 84. Springfield, Illinois sunny and 82. Waterloo light rain and 67. Once again at 8 a.m. in Moline with partly sunny skies, the temperature was 75. At Davenport with partly sunny skies, the temperature was 73. Here is the hazardous weather outlook. For today and tonight, the extreme heat warning will continue through this evening for areas generally along and south of Onotumwa, Iowa to Galesburg, Illinois line. Peak heat indices just over 100 are expected. The entire outlook area will be susceptible to rounds of
There's storms today and tonight. The potential for strong to severe storms and flash flooding will also continue through this period. Most of the area is in slight risk level 2 out of 5 today and tonight, with damaging winds the primary concern. Repeated storms producing heavy rainfall at high rates will also have the capability to produce flash flooding. Looking ahead, there is a marginal risk level 1 out of 5 for severe weather on Saturday for areas generally southeast of a Mount Pleasant, Iowa, to Princeton, Illinois line. Locally, heavy rain and flash flooding will also continue to be a threat on Saturday. The repeated rounds of heavy rain will produce rises on some area creeks and tributary rivers, with a few potentially reaching bankfall or even approach the flood stage through early next week. Spotter activation may be needed at times today through Saturday. And now, your National Weather Service forecast for the Quad Cities and surrounding areas. Today, mostly sunny with a chance of thunderstorms. A chance of showers. Highs in the upper 80s. Southwest winds 5 to 10 miles an hour. Chance of rain 50%. Tonight, partly cloudy. A slight chance of showers and thunderstorms until midnight, then a chance of showers and thunderstorms after midnight. Humid with lows in the lower 70s. South winds 5 to 10 miles an hour. Chance of rain 50%. Independence Day, partly sunny in the morning, then becoming mostly cloudy. A chance of showers and thunderstorms. Humid with highs in the upper 80s. Southwest winds 5 to 10 miles an hour. Chance of rain 50%. Saturday night, partly cloudy with a chance of showers and thunderstorms until midnight, then mostly cloudy with a chance of showers with a slight chance of thunderstorms after midnight. Humid with lows in the upper 60s. Southwest winds 5 to 10 miles an hour, becoming northwest after midnight. Chance of rain 50%. Sunday, mostly sunny with a slight chance of thunderstorms. A slight chance of showers in the morning, then a chance of showers in the afternoon. Humid with highs in the mid-80s. Northwest winds 5 to 10 miles an hour. Chance of rain 40%. Sunday night and Monday, partly cloudy. Lows in the mid-60s. Highs in the mid-80s. Monday night, mostly clear. Lows in the mid-60s. Tuesday, mostly sunny. Highs in the mid-80s. Tuesday night and Wednesday, mostly clear. Lows in the upper 60s. Highs in the upper 80s. Wednesday night, a chance of showers. Lows in the upper 60s. Thursday, a chance of showers and thunderstorms. Highs in the upper 80s. Again, the forecast for the Quad Cities and surrounding areas for today, mostly sunny with a chance of thunderstorms. A chance of showers. Highs in the upper 80s. Southwest winds 5 to 10 miles an hour. Chance of rain 50%. The Moline, Illinois climate summary for yesterday, July 2, 2026. Yesterday's high temperature was 92 degrees. The normal high is 86. The record high is 98 degrees, which was last set in 1970. Yesterday's low temperature was 71 degrees. The normal low is 65. The record low is 49 degrees, which was last set in 1942. 0.01 inches of precipitation fell yesterday, which brings the monthly total to 0.01 inches. The total precipitation for the year now stands at 19.01 inches. There were 17 cooling degree days yesterday. This brings the monthly total to 36. Yesterday, the maximum wind observed was 20 miles an hour from the north. The highest wind gust observed was 30 miles per hour from the north. The normal high temperature for today is 86 degrees, and the normal low is 65. The record high for today is 104, which occurred in 1911, and the record low is 47, which occurred in 1968. Sunrise today is at 5:33 a.m. and sunset is at 8:39 p.m. Flooding caused by excessive rainfall continues to be possible. The areas affected include portions of east central and northeast Iowa, including the following counties in east central Iowa: Benton, Cedar, Iowa, Johnson, Jones, and Lynn. In northeast Iowa, Buchanan, Delaware, and Dubuque. The hazardous weather conditions are expected until 10 a.m. this morning. The following impacts are expected: excessive runoff may result in flooding of rivers, creeks, streams, and other low-lying and flood-prone locations. Flooding may occur in poor drainage and urban areas. Additional details: heavy rainfall from repeated rounds of thunderstorms may
/ flooding. You should monitor later forecasts and be alert for possible flood warnings. Those living in areas prone to flooding should be prepared to take action should flooding develop. This broadcast originates from the National Weather Service office in the Quad Cities and is transmitted on a frequency of 162.55 MHz from Rock Island, Illinois. The coverage area includes the following counties: Cedar, Clinton, Louisa, Muscatine, Scott, Henry, Illinois, Mercer, Rock Island, and Whiteside. And now a summary of river forecasts. For the Mississippi River, at Dubuque, the latest stage is 8.6 feet at 6 a.m. Friday. No flooding is forecast. At Comanche, the latest stage is 10.1 feet at 6 a.m. Friday. No flooding is forecast. At LeClaire Lock and Dam 14, the latest stage is 5.3 feet at 6 a.m. Friday. No flooding is forecast. At Quad Cities Lock and Dam 15, the latest stage is 6.8 feet at 6 a.m. Friday. No flooding is forecast. At Muscatine, the latest stage is 6.9 feet at 6 a.m. Friday. No flooding is forecast. At Keithsburg, the latest stage is 7.5 feet at 6 a.m. Friday. No flooding is forecast. For the Wapsipinicon River, near DeWitt, the latest stage is 9.3 feet at 6 a.m. Friday. The river is expected to reach flood stage around 10 a.m. Tuesday. Moderate flooding is forecast, with a crest of approximately 12.0 feet around 7 p.m. Thursday. For the Cedar River, near Conesville, the latest stage is 8.4 feet at 6 a.m. Friday. The river is expected to reach flood stage around 2 p.m. Tuesday. Minor flooding is forecast, with a crest of approximately 14.3 feet around 7 p.m. Wednesday. For the Rock River, at Como, the latest stage is 5.2 feet at 6 a.m. Friday. Near Joslyn, the latest stage is 7.6 feet at 5 a.m. Friday. At Moline, the latest stage is 9.5 feet at 6 a.m. Friday. For the Green River, near Geneseo, the latest stage is 4.8 feet at 6 a.m. Friday. 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The current time is 8:33 a.m. Central Daylight Time. At 8 a.m. in Moline, skies were partly sunny. The temperature was 75 degrees, dew point 70, relative humidity 84%. The wind was calm, and the pressure was 30.04 inches and steady. At Davenport, skies were partly sunny. The temperature was 73 degrees, dew point 71, relative humidity 93%. The wind was calm, and the pressure was 30.05 inches and falling. Close to home, Burlington mostly sunny and 79. Cedar Rapids partly sunny and 71. Dubuque partly sunny and 70. Iowa City partly sunny and 73. Peoria mostly sunny and 81. Rockford cloudy and 75. Across the Midwest, Chicago mostly sunny and 76. Des Moines a thunderstorm and 66. Madison partly sunny and 72. Milwaukee partly sunny and 76. Minneapolis light rain and 71. Omaha partly sunny and 72. St. Louis mostly sunny and 84. Springfield, Illinois sunny and 82. Waterloo light rain and 67. Once again at 8 a.m. in Moline with partly sunny skies, the temperature was 75. At Davenport with partly sunny skies, the temperature was 73. Here is the hazardous weather outlook. For today and tonight, the extreme heat warning will continue through this evening for areas generally along and south of Onotumwa, Iowa to Galesburg, Illinois line. Peak heat indices just over 100 are expected. The entire outlook area will be susceptible to rounds of thunderstorms today and tonight. The potential for strong to severe storms and flash flooding will also continue through this period. Most of the area is in slight risk level 2 out of 5 today and tonight, with damaging winds the primary concern. Repeated storms producing heavy rainfall at high rates will also have the capability to produce flash flooding. Looking ahead, there is a marginal risk level 1 out of 5 for severe weather on Saturday for areas generally southeast of a Mount Pleasant, Iowa, to Princeton, Illinois line. Locally, heavy rain and flash flooding will also continue to be a threat on Saturday. The repeated rounds of heavy rain will produce rises on some area creeks and tributary rivers, with a few potentially reaching bankfall or even approach the flood stage through early next week.
spotter activation may be needed at times today through Saturday. And now, your National Weather Service forecast for the Guam cities and surrounding areas. Today, mostly sunny with a chance of thunderstorms, a chance of showers, highs in the upper 80s, southwest winds 5 to 10 miles an hour, chance of rain 50%. Tonight, partly cloudy, a slight chance of showers and thunderstorms until midnight, then a chance of showers and thunderstorms after midnight. Humid with lows in the lower 70s. South winds 5 to 10 miles an hour. Chance of rain 50%. Independence Day, partly sunny in the morning, then becoming mostly cloudy. A chance of showers and thunderstorms. Humid with highs in the upper 80s. Southwest winds 5 to 10 miles an hour. Chance of rain 50%. Saturday night, partly cloudy with a chance of showers and thunderstorms until midnight, then mostly cloudy with a chance of showers with a slight chance of thunderstorms after midnight. Humid with lows in the upper 60s. Southwest winds 5 to 10 miles an hour, becoming northwest after midnight. Chance of rain 50%. Sunday, mostly sunny with a slight chance of thunderstorms. A slight chance of showers in the morning, then a chance of showers in the afternoon. Humid with highs in the mid-80s. Northwest winds 5 to 10 miles an hour. Chance of rain 40%. Sunday night and Monday, partly cloudy. Lows in the mid-60s. Highs in the mid-80s. Monday night, mostly clear. Lows in the mid-60s. Tuesday, mostly sunny. Highs in the mid-80s. Tuesday night and Wednesday, mostly clear. Lows in the upper 60s. Highs in the upper 80s. Wednesday night, a chance of showers. Lows in the upper 60s. Thursday, a chance of showers and thunderstorms. Highs in the upper 80s. Again, the forecast for the Guam cities and surrounding areas for today, mostly sunny with a chance of thunderstorms. A chance of showers. Highs in the upper 80s. Southwest winds 5 to 10 miles an hour. Chance of rain 50%. The Moline, Illinois climate summary for yesterday, July 2, 2026. Yesterday's high temperature was 92 degrees. The normal high is 86. The record high is 98 degrees, which was last set in 1970. Yesterday's low temperature was 71 degrees. The normal low is 65. The record low is 49 degrees, which was last set in 1942. 0.01 inches of precipitation fell yesterday, which brings the monthly total to 0.01 inches. The total precipitation for the year now stands at 19.01 inches. There were 17 cooling degree days yesterday. This brings the monthly total to 36. Yesterday, the maximum wind observed was 20 miles an hour from the north. The highest wind gust observed was 30 miles per hour from the north. The normal high temperature for today is 86 degrees, and the normal low is 65. The record high for today is 104, which occurred in 1911, and the record low is 47, which occurred in 1968. Sunrise today is at 5:33 a.m. and sunset is at 8:39 p.m. Flooding caused by excessive rainfall continues to be possible. The areas affected include portions of east central and northeast Iowa, including the following counties in east central Iowa: Benton, Cedar, Iowa, Johnson, Jones, and Lynn. In northeast Iowa, Buchanan, Delaware, and Dubuque. The hazardous weather conditions are expected until 10 a.m. this morning. The following impacts are expected: excessive runoff may result in flooding of rivers, creeks, streams, and other low-lying and flood-prone locations. Flooding may occur in poor drainage and urban areas. Additional details: heavy rainfall from repeated rounds of thunderstorms may produce flash flooding. You should monitor later forecasts and be alert for possible flood warnings. Those living in areas prone to flooding should be prepared to take action should flooding develop. And now a summary of river forecasts. For the Mississippi River, at Dubuque, the latest stage is 8.6 feet at 6 a.m. Friday. No flooding is forecast. At Comanche, the latest stage is 10.1 feet at 6 a.m. Friday. No flooding is forecast. At LeClaire Lock and Dam 14, the latest stage is 5.3 feet at 6 a.m. Friday. No flooding is forecast. At Quad Cities Lock and Dam 15, the latest stage is 6.8 feet at 6 a.m. Friday.
No flooding is forecast. At Muscatine, the latest stage is 6.9 feet at 6 a.m. Friday. No flooding is forecast. At Keithsburg, the latest stage is 7.5 feet at 6 a.m. Friday. No flooding is forecast. For the Wet'suwet'en River, near DeWitt, the latest stage is 9.3 feet at 6 a.m. Friday. The river is expected to reach flood stage around 10 a.m. Tuesday. Moderate flooding is forecast, with a crest of approximately 12.0 feet around 7 p.m. Thursday. For the Cedar River, near Conesville, the latest stage is 8.4 feet at 6 a.m. Friday. The river is expected to reach flood stage around 2 p.m. Tuesday. Minor flooding is forecast, with a crest of approximately 14.3 feet around 7 p.m. Wednesday. For the Rock River, at Como, the latest stage is 5.2 feet at 6 a.m. Friday. Near Joslin, the latest stage is 7.6 feet at 5 a.m. Friday. At Moline, the latest stage is 9.5 feet at 6 a.m. Friday. For the Green River, near Geneseo, the latest stage is 4.8 feet at 6 a.m. Friday. 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The current time is 8:42 a.m. Central Daylight Time. At 8 a.m. in Moline, skies were partly sunny. The temperature was 75 degrees, dew point 70, relative humidity 84%. The wind was calm, and the pressure was 30.04 inches and steady. At Davenport, skies were partly sunny. The temperature was 73 degrees, dew point 71, relative humidity 93%. The wind was calm, and the pressure was 30.05 inches and falling. Close to home, Burlington mostly sunny and 79. Cedar Rapids partly sunny and 71. Dubuque partly sunny and 70. Iowa City partly sunny and 73. Peoria mostly sunny and 81. Rockford cloudy and 75. Across the Midwest, Chicago mostly sunny and 76. Des Moines thunderstorm and 66. Madison partly sunny and 72. Milwaukee partly sunny and 76. Minneapolis light rain and 71. Omaha partly sunny and 72. St. Louis mostly sunny and 84. Springfield, Illinois sunny and 82. Waterloo light rain and 67. Once again at 8 a.m. in Moline with partly sunny skies, the temperature was 75. At Davenport with partly sunny skies, the temperature was 73. Here is the hazardous weather outlook. For today and tonight, the extreme heat warning will continue through this evening for areas generally along and south of Onatumwa, Iowa to Galesburg, Illinois line. Peak heat indices just over 100 are expected. The entire outlook area will be susceptible to rounds of thunderstorms today and tonight. The potential for strong to severe storms and flash flooding will also continue through this period. Most of the area is in slight risk level 2 out of 5 today and tonight, with damaging winds the primary concern. Repeated storms producing heavy rainfall at high rates will also have the capability to produce flash flooding. Looking ahead, there is a marginal risk level 1 out of 5 for severe weather on Saturday for areas generally southeast of a Mount Pleasant, Iowa, to Princeton, Illinois line. Locally, heavy rain and flash flooding will also continue to be a threat on Saturday. The repeated rounds of heavy rain will produce rises on some area creeks and tributary rivers, with a few potentially reaching bankfall or even approach the flood stage through early next week. Spotter activation may be needed at times today through Saturday. Flooding is possible. The areas affected include Cedar River near Conesville. The hazardous weather conditions are expected from Tuesday afternoon until further notice. The following impacts are expected: at 14.2 feet, water affects Lindell Avenue and Keokuk Avenue, both near Salisbury Park. Additional details: at 7 p.m. Thursday, the stage was 8.5 feet and steady. Forecast: flood stage may be reached early Tuesday afternoon. Flood stage is 13.0 feet. Flooding is possible. The areas affected include Cedar River at Cedar Bluff. The hazardous weather conditions are expected from Wednesday morning to Wednesday afternoon. The following impacts are expected: at 16.0 feet, agricultural land is flooded. Additional details: at 8 p.m. Thursday, the stage was 7.1 feet and steady. Forecast: flood stage may be reached Wednesday morning. Flood stage is 16.0 feet. And now, your
National Weather Service forecast for the Guam cities and surrounding areas. Today, mostly sunny with a chance of thunderstorms. A chance of showers. Highs in the upper 80s. Southwest winds 5 to 10 miles an hour. Chance of rain 50%. Tonight, partly cloudy. A slight chance of showers and thunderstorms until midnight, then a chance of showers and thunderstorms after midnight. Humid with lows in the lower 70s. South winds 5 to 10 miles an hour. Chance of rain 50%. Independence Day, partly sunny in the morning, then becoming mostly cloudy. A chance of showers and thunderstorms. Humid with highs in the upper 80s. Southwest winds 5 to 10 miles an hour. Chance of rain 50%. Saturday night, partly cloudy with a chance of showers and thunderstorms until midnight, then mostly cloudy with a chance of showers with a slight chance of thunderstorms after midnight. Humid with lows in the upper 60s. Southwest winds 5 to 10 miles an hour, becoming northwest after midnight. Chance of rain 50%. Sunday, mostly sunny with a slight chance of thunderstorms. A slight chance of showers in the morning, then a chance of showers in the afternoon. Humid with highs in the mid-80s. Northwest winds 5 to 10 miles an hour. Chance of rain 40%. Sunday night and Monday, partly cloudy. Lows in the mid-60s. Highs in the mid-80s. Monday night, mostly clear. Lows in the mid-60s. Tuesday, mostly sunny. Highs in the mid-80s. Tuesday night and Wednesday, mostly clear. Lows in the upper 60s. Highs in the upper 80s. Wednesday night, a chance of showers. Lows in the upper 60s. Thursday, a chance of showers and thunderstorms. Highs in the upper 80s. Again, the forecast for the Guam cities and surrounding areas for today, mostly sunny with a chance of thunderstorms. A chance of showers. Highs in the upper 80s. Southwest winds 5 to 10 miles an hour. Chance of rain 50%. The Moline, Illinois climate summary for yesterday, July 2, 2026. Yesterday's high temperature was 92 degrees. The normal high is 86. The record high is 98 degrees, which was last set in 1970. Yesterday's low temperature was 71 degrees. The normal low is 65. The record low is 49 degrees, which was last set in 1942. 0.01 inches of precipitation fell yesterday, which brings the monthly total to 0.01 inches. The total precipitation for the year now stands at 19.01 inches. There were 17 cooling degree days yesterday. This brings the monthly total to 36. Yesterday, the maximum wind observed was 20 miles an hour from the north. The highest wind gust observed was 30 miles per hour from the north. The normal high temperature for today is 86 degrees, and the normal low is 65. The record high for today is 104, which occurred in 1911, and the record low is 47, which occurred in 1968. Sunrise today is at 5:33 a.m. and sunset is at 8:39 p.m. Flooding caused by excessive rainfall continues to be possible. The areas affected include portions of east central and northeast Iowa, including the following counties: in east central Iowa, Benton, Cedar, Iowa, Johnson, Jones, and Lynn. In northeast Iowa, Buchanan, Delaware, and Dubuque. The hazardous weather conditions are expected until 10 a.m. this morning. The following impacts are expected: excessive runoff may result in flooding of rivers, creeks, streams, and other low-lying and flood-prone locations. Flooding may occur in poor drainage and urban areas. Additional details: heavy rainfall from repeated rounds of thunderstorms may produce flash flooding. You should monitor later forecasts and be alert for possible flood warnings. Those living in areas prone to flooding should be prepared to take action should flooding develop. And now a summary of river forecasts. For the Mississippi River and Dubuque, the latest stage is 8.6 feet at 6 a.m. Friday. No flooding is forecast. At Comanche, the latest stage is 10.1 feet at 6 a.m. Friday. No flooding is forecast. At LeClaire Lock and Dam 14, the latest stage is 5.3 feet at 6 a.m. Friday. No flooding is forecast. At Quad Cities Lock and Dam 15, the latest stage is 6.8 feet at 6 a.m. Friday. No flooding is forecast. At Muscatine, the latest stage is 6.9 feet at 6 a.m.
a.m. Friday. No flooding is forecast. At Keeksburg, the latest stage is 7.5 feet at 6 a.m. Friday. No flooding is forecast. For the Wapsipinicon River, near DeWitt, the latest stage is 9.3 feet at 6 a.m. Friday. The river is expected to reach flood stage around 10 a.m. Tuesday. Moderate flooding is forecast, with a crest of approximately 12.0 feet around 7 p.m. Thursday. For the Cedar River, near Conesville, the latest stage is 8.4 feet at 6 a.m. Friday. The river is expected to reach flood stage around 2 p.m. Tuesday. Minor flooding is forecast, with a crest of approximately 14.3 feet around 7 p.m. Wednesday. For the Rock River, at Como, the latest stage is 5.2 feet at 6 a.m. Friday. Near Joslin, the latest stage is 7.6 feet at 5 a.m. Friday. At Moline, the latest stage is 9.5 feet at 6 a.m. Friday. For the Green River, near Geneseo, the latest stage is 4.8 feet at 6 a.m. Friday. 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The current time is 8:52 a.m. Central Daylight Time. At 8 a.m. in Moline, skies were partly sunny. The temperature was 75 degrees, dew point 70, relative humidity 84%. The wind was calm, and the pressure was 30.04 inches and steady. At Davenport, skies were partly sunny. The temperature was 73 degrees, dew point 71, relative humidity 93%. The wind was calm, and the pressure was 30.05 inches and falling. Close to home, Burlington mostly sunny and 79. Cedar Rapids partly sunny and 71. Dubuque partly sunny and 70. Iowa City partly sunny and 73. Peoria mostly sunny and 81. Rockford cloudy and 75. Across the Midwest, Chicago mostly sunny and 76. Des Moines thunderstorm and 66. Madison partly sunny and 72. Milwaukee partly sunny and 76. Minneapolis light rain and 71. Omaha partly sunny and 72. St. Louis mostly sunny and 84. Springfield, Illinois sunny and 82. Waterloo light rain and 67. Once again at 8 a.m. in Moline with partly sunny skies, the temperature was 75. At Davenport with partly sunny skies, the temperature was 73. Here is the hazardous weather outlook. For today and tonight, the extreme heat warning will continue through this evening for areas generally along and south of Onatunga, Iowa to Galesburg, Illinois line. Peak heat indices just over 100 are expected. The entire outlook area will be susceptible to rounds of thunderstorms today and tonight. The potential for strong to severe storms and flash flooding will also continue through this period. Most of the area is in slight risk level 2 out of 5 today and tonight, with damaging winds the primary concern. Repeated storms producing heavy rainfall at high rates will also have the capability to produce flash flooding. Looking ahead, there is a marginal risk level 1 out of 5 for severe weather on Saturday for areas generally southeast of a Mount Pleasant, Iowa, to Princeton, Illinois line. Locally, heavy rain and flash flooding will also continue to be a threat on Saturday. The repeated rounds of heavy rain will produce rises on some area creeks and tributary rivers, with a few potentially reaching bankfall or even approach the flood stage through early next week. Spotter activation may be needed at times today through Saturday. And now, your National Weather Service forecast for the Quad Cities and surrounding areas. Today, mostly sunny with a chance of thunderstorms. A chance of showers. Highs in the upper 80s. Southwest winds 5 to 10 miles an hour. Chance of rain 50%. Tonight, partly cloudy. A slight chance of showers and thunderstorms until midnight, then a chance of showers and thunderstorms after midnight. Humid with lows in the lower 70s. South winds 5 to 10 miles an hour. Chance of rain 50%. Independence Day, partly sunny in the morning, then becoming mostly cloudy. A chance of showers and thunderstorms. Humid with highs in the upper 80s. Southwest winds 5 to 10 miles an hour. Chance of rain 50%. Saturday night, partly cloudy with a chance of showers and thunderstorms until midnight, then mostly cloudy with a chance of showers with a slight chance of thunderstorms after midnight. Humid with lows in the upper 60s. Southwest winds 5 to 10 miles an hour, becoming northwest after midnight. Chance of rain 50%.
30%. Sunday, mostly sunny with a slight chance of thunderstorms. A slight chance of showers in the morning, then a chance of showers in the afternoon. Humid with highs in the mid-80s. Northwest winds 5 to 10 miles an hour. Chance of rain 40%. Sunday night and Monday, partly cloudy. Lows in the mid-60s. Highs in the mid-80s. Monday night, mostly clear. Lows in the mid-60s. Tuesday, mostly sunny. Highs in the mid-80s. Tuesday night and Wednesday, mostly clear. Lows in the upper 60s. Highs in the upper 80s. Wednesday night, a chance of showers. Lows in the upper 60s. Thursday, a chance of showers and thunderstorms. Highs in the upper 80s. Again, the forecast for the Guam cities and surrounding areas for today, mostly sunny with a chance of thunderstorms. A chance of showers. Highs in the upper 80s. Southwest winds 5 to 10 miles an hour. Chance of rain 50%. And now, your National Weather Service forecast for the Guam cities and surrounding areas. Rest of today, mostly sunny. A chance of showers with a slight chance of thunderstorms late this morning, then a chance of showers and thunderstorms this afternoon. Highs in the upper 80s. Southwest winds 5 to 10 miles an hour. Chance of rain 50%. Tonight, partly cloudy. A slight chance of showers and thunderstorms until midnight, then a chance of showers and thunderstorms after midnight. Humid with lows in the lower 70s. South winds 5 to 10 miles an hour. Chance of rain 50%. Independence Day, partly sunny in the morning, then becoming mostly cloudy. A chance of showers and thunderstorms. Humid with highs in the upper 80s. Southwest winds 5 to 10 miles an hour. Chance of rain 50%. Saturday night, partly cloudy with a chance of showers and thunderstorms until midnight, then mostly cloudy with a chance of showers with a slight chance of thunderstorms after midnight. Humid with lows in the upper 60s. Southwest winds 5 to 10 miles an hour, becoming northwest after midnight. Chance of rain 50%. Sunday, mostly sunny with a slight chance of thunderstorms. A slight chance of showers in the morning, then a chance of showers in the afternoon. Humid with highs in the mid-80s. Northwest winds 5 to 10 miles an hour. Chance of rain 40%. Sunday night and Monday, partly cloudy. Lows in the mid-60s. Highs in the mid-80s. Monday night, mostly clear. Lows in the mid-60s. Tuesday, mostly sunny. Highs in the mid-80s. Tuesday night and Wednesday, mostly clear. Lows in the upper 60s. Highs in the upper 80s. Wednesday night, a chance of showers. Lows in the upper 60s. Thursday, a chance of showers and thunderstorms. Highs in the upper 80s. Again, the forecast for the Guam cities and surrounding areas for the rest of today, mostly sunny. A chance of showers and a slight chance of thunderstorms late this morning, then a chance of showers and thunderstorms this afternoon. Highs in the upper 80s. Southwest winds 5 to 10 miles an hour. Chance of rain 50%. The Moline, Illinois climate summary for yesterday, July 2, 2026. Yesterday's high temperature was 92 degrees. The normal high is 86. The record high is 98 degrees, which was last set in 1970. Yesterday's low temperature was 71 degrees. The normal low is 65. The record low is 49 degrees, which was last set in 1942. 0.01 inches of precipitation fell yesterday, which brings the monthly total to 0.01 inches. The total precipitation for the year now stands at 19.01 inches. There were 17 cooling degree days yesterday. This brings the monthly total to 36. Yesterday, the maximum wind observed was 20 miles an hour from the north. The highest wind gust observed was 30 miles per hour from the north. The normal high temperature for today is 86 degrees, and the normal low is 65. The record high for today is 104, which occurred in 1911, and the record low is 47, which occurred in 1968. Sunrise today is at 5:33 a.m. and sunset is at 8:39 p.m. Flooding caused by excessive rainfall continues to be possible. The areas affected include portions of east central and northeast Iowa, including the following counties in east central Iowa: Benton, Cedar,

to take action should flooding develop. And now a summary of river forecasts. For the Mississippi River and Dubuque, the latest stage is 8.6 feet at 6 a.m. Friday. No flooding is forecast. At Comanche, the latest stage is 10.1 feet at 6 a.m. Friday. No flooding is forecast. At LeClaire Lock and Dam 14, the latest stage is 5.3 feet at 6 a.m. Friday. No flooding is forecast. At Quad Cities Lock and Dam 15, the latest stage is 6.8 feet at 6 a.m. Friday. No flooding is forecast. At Muscatine, the latest stage is 6.9 feet at 6 a.m. Friday. No flooding is forecast. At Keithsburg, the latest stage is 7.5 feet at 6 a.m. Friday. No flooding is forecast. For the Wetsuquinucan River, near DeWitt, the latest stage is 9.3 feet at 6 a.m. Friday. The river is expected to reach flood stage around 10 a.m. Tuesday. Moderate flooding is forecast, with a crest of approximately 12.0 feet around 7 p.m. Thursday. For the Cedar River, near Conesville, the latest stage is 8.4 feet at 6 a.m. Friday. The river is expected to reach flood stage around 2 p.m. Tuesday. Minor flooding is forecast, with a crest of approximately 14.3 feet around 7 p.m. Wednesday. For the Rock River, at Como, the latest stage is 5.2 feet at 6 a.m. Friday. Near Joslin, the latest stage is 7.6 feet at 5 a.m. Friday. At Moline, the latest stage is 9.5 feet at 6 a.m. Friday. For the Green River, near Geneseo, the latest stage is 4.8 feet at 6 a.m. Friday. 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The current time is 9.03 a.m. Central Daylight Time. At 9 a.m. in Moline, skies were partly sunny. The temperature was 77 degrees, dew point 73, relative humidity 87%. The wind was calm, and the pressure was 30.05 inches and rising. At Davenport, skies were partly sunny. The temperature was 75 degrees, dew point 72, relative humidity 90%. The wind was variable at 3 miles an hour, and the pressure was 30.06 inches and rising. Close to home, Burlington mostly sunny and 81. Cedar Rapids partly sunny and 71. Dubuque partly sunny and 72. Iowa City partly sunny and 75. Peoria mostly sunny and 83. Rockford partly sunny and 78. Across the Midwest, Chicago mostly sunny and 80. Des Moines partly sunny and 67. Madison partly sunny and 75. Milwaukee partly sunny and 79. Minneapolis cloudy and 72. Omaha cloudy and 73. St. Louis mostly sunny and 86. Springfield, Illinois sunny and 84. Waterloo light rain and 67. Once again at 9 a.m. in Moline with partly sunny skies, the temperature was 77. At Davenport with partly sunny skies, the temperature was 75. Here is the hazardous weather outlook. For today and tonight, the extreme heat warning will continue through this evening for areas generally along and south of Onotumwa, Iowa to Galesburg, Illinois line. Peak heat indices just over 100 are expected. The entire outlook area will be susceptible to rounds of thunderstorms today and tonight. The potential for strong to severe storms and flash flooding will also continue through this period. Most of the area is in slight risk level 2 out of 5 today and tonight, with damaging winds the primary concern. Repeated storms producing heavy rainfall at high rates will also have the capability to produce flash flooding. Looking ahead, there is a marginal risk level 1 out of 5 for severe weather on Saturday for areas generally southeast of a Mount Pleasant, Iowa, to Princeton, Illinois line. Locally, heavy rain and flash flooding will also continue to be a threat on Saturday. The repeated rounds of heavy rain will produce rises on some area creeks and tributary rivers, with a few potentially reaching bankfall or even approach the flood stage through early next week. Spotter activation may be needed at times today through Saturday. And now, your National Weather Service forecast for the Quad Cities and surrounding areas. Rest of today, mostly sunny. A chance of showers with a slight chance of thunderstorms late this morning, then a chance of showers and thunderstorms this afternoon. Highs in the upper 80s. Southwest winds 5 to 10 miles an hour. Chance of rain 50%. Tonight, partly cloudy. A slight chance of showers and thunderstorms and

midnight, then a chance of showers and thunderstorms after midnight. Humid with lows in the lower 70s. South winds 5 to 10 miles an hour. Chance of rain 50%. Independence Day, partly sunny in the morning, then becoming mostly cloudy. A chance of showers and thunderstorms. Humid with highs in the upper 80s. Southwest winds 5 to 10 miles an hour. Chance of rain 50%. Saturday night, partly cloudy with a chance of showers and thunderstorms until midnight, then mostly cloudy with a chance of showers with a slight chance of thunderstorms after midnight. Humid with lows in the upper 60s. Southwest winds 5 to 10 miles an hour, becoming northwest after midnight. Chance of rain 50%. Sunday, mostly sunny with a slight chance of thunderstorms. A slight chance of showers in the morning, then a chance of showers in the afternoon. Humid with highs in the mid-80s. Northwest winds 5 to 10 miles an hour. Chance of rain 40%. Sunday night and Monday, partly cloudy. Lows in the mid-60s. Highs in the mid-80s. Monday night, mostly clear. Lows in the mid-60s. Tuesday, mostly sunny. Highs in the mid-80s. Tuesday night and Wednesday, mostly clear. Lows in the upper 60s. Highs in the upper 80s. Wednesday night, a chance of showers. Lows in the upper 60s. Thursday, a chance of showers and thunderstorms. Highs in the upper 80s. Again, the forecast for the Quad Cities and surrounding areas for the rest of today, mostly sunny. A chance of showers and a slight chance of thunderstorms late this morning, then a chance of showers and thunderstorms this afternoon. Highs in the upper 80s. Southwest winds 5 to 10 miles an hour. Chance of rain 50%. The Moline, Illinois climate summary for yesterday, July 2, 2026. Yesterday's high temperature was 92 degrees. The normal high is 86. The record high is 98 degrees, which was last set in 1970. Yesterday's low temperature was 71 degrees. The normal low is 65. The record low is 49 degrees, which was last set in 1942. 0.01 inches of precipitation fell yesterday, which brings the monthly total to 0.01 inches. The total precipitation for the year now stands at 19.01 inches. There were 17 cooling degree days yesterday. This brings the monthly total to 36. Yesterday, the maximum wind observed was 20 miles an hour from the north. The highest wind gust observed was 30 miles per hour from the north. The normal high temperature for today is 86 degrees, and the normal low is 65. The record high for today is 104, which occurred in 1911, and the record low is 47, which occurred in 1968. Sunrise today is at 5:33 a.m. and sunset is at 8:39 p.m. Flooding caused by excessive rainfall continues to be possible. The areas affected include portions of east central and northeast Iowa, including the following counties in east central Iowa: Benton, Cedar, Iowa, Johnson, Jones, and Lynn. In northeast Iowa, Buchanan, Delaware, and Dubuque. The hazardous weather conditions are expected until 10 a.m. this morning. The following impacts are expected. Excessive runoff may result in flooding of rivers, creeks, streams, and other low-lying and flood-prone locations. Flooding may occur in poor drainage and urban areas. Additional details: heavy rainfall from repeated rounds of thunderstorms may produce flash flooding. You should monitor later forecasts and be alert for possible flood warnings. Those living in areas prone to flooding should be prepared to take action should flooding develop. And now a summary of river forecasts. For the Mississippi River, at Dubuque, the latest stage is 8.6 feet at 6 a.m. Friday. No flooding is forecast. At Comanche, the latest stage is 10.1 feet at 6 a.m. Friday. No flooding is forecast. At LeClaire Lock and Dam 14, the latest stage is 5.3 feet at 6 a.m. Friday. No flooding is forecast. At Quad Cities Lock and Dam 15, the latest stage is 6.8 feet at 6 a.m. Friday. No flooding is forecast. At Muscatine, the latest stage is 6.9 feet at 6 a.m. Friday. No flooding is forecast. At Keithsburg, the latest stage is 7.5 feet at 6 a.m. Friday. No flooding is forecast. For the Wet'suwet'en River, near DeWitt, the latest stage is 9.3 feet at 6 a.m. Friday. The river is expected.
reach flood stage around 10 a.m. Tuesday. Moderate flooding is forecast, with a crest of approximately 12.0 feet around 7 p.m. Thursday. For the Cedar River, near Conesville, the latest stage is 8.4 feet at 6 a.m. Friday. The river is expected to reach flood stage around 2 p.m. Tuesday. Minor flooding is forecast, with a crest of approximately 14.3 feet around 7 p.m. Wednesday. For the Rock River, at Como, the latest stage is 5.2 feet at 6 a.m. Friday. Near Joslin, the latest stage is 7.6 feet at 5 a.m. Friday. At Moline, the latest stage is 9.5 feet at 6 a.m. Friday. For the Green River, near Geneseo, the latest stage is 4.8 feet at 6 a.m. Friday. 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The current time is 9:12 a.m. Central Daylight Time. At 9 a.m. in Moline, skies were partly sunny. The temperature was 77 degrees, dew point 73, relative humidity 87%. The wind was calm, and the pressure was 30.05 inches and rising. At Davenport, skies were partly sunny. The temperature was 75 degrees, dew point 72, relative humidity 90%. The wind was variable at 3 miles an hour, and the pressure was 30.06 inches and rising. Close to home, Burlington mostly sunny and 81. Cedar Rapids partly sunny and 71. Dubuque partly sunny and 72. Iowa City partly sunny and 75. Peoria mostly sunny and 83. Rockford partly sunny and 78. Across the Midwest, Chicago mostly sunny and 80. Des Moines partly sunny and 67. Madison partly sunny and 75. Milwaukee partly sunny and 79. Minneapolis cloudy and 72. Omaha cloudy and 73. St. Louis mostly sunny and 86. Springfield, Illinois sunny and 84. Waterloo light rain and 67. Once again at 9 a.m. in Moline with partly sunny skies, the temperature was 77. At Davenport with partly sunny skies, the temperature was 75. At 9 a.m. in Moline, skies were partly sunny. The temperature was 77 degrees, dew point 73, relative humidity 87%. The wind was calm, and the pressure was 30.05 inches and rising. At Davenport, skies were partly sunny. The temperature was 75 degrees, dew point 72, relative humidity 90%. The wind was variable at 3 miles an hour, and the pressure was 30.06 inches and rising. Close to home, Burlington partly sunny and 81. Cedar Rapids cloudy and 71. Dubuque partly sunny and 72. Iowa City cloudy and 75. Muscatine 77. Galesburg partly sunny and 82. Peoria mostly sunny and 83. Savannah 76. Rockford partly sunny and 78. Across the Midwest, Chicago mostly sunny and 80. Des Moines partly sunny and 67. Madison partly sunny and 75. Milwaukee partly sunny and 79. Minneapolis cloudy and 72. Omaha cloudy and 73. St. Louis mostly sunny and 86. Springfield, Illinois sunny and 84. Waterloo light rain and 67. Once again at 9 a.m. in Moline with partly sunny skies, the temperature was 77. At Davenport with partly sunny skies, the temperature was 75. Flooding is possible. The areas affected include Cedar River near Conesville. The hazardous weather conditions are expected from Tuesday afternoon until further notice. The following impacts are expected at 14.2 feet. Water affects Lindell Avenue and Keokuk Avenue, both near Salisbury Park. Additional details, at 7 p.m. Thursday the stage was 8.5 feet and steady. Forecast, flood stage may be reached early Tuesday afternoon. Flood stage is 13.0 feet. Flooding is possible. The areas affected include Cedar River at Cedar Bluff. The hazardous weather conditions are expected from Wednesday morning to Wednesday afternoon. The following impacts are expected at 16.0 feet. Agricultural land is flooded. Additional details, at 8 p.m. Thursday the stage was 7.1 feet and steady. Forecast, flood stage may be reached Wednesday morning.
flood stage is 16.0 feet. Here is the hazardous weather outlook. For today and tonight, the extreme heat warning will continue through this evening for areas generally along and south of Onatumwa, Iowa to Galesburg, Illinois line. Peak heat indices just over 100 are expected. The entire outlook area will be susceptible to rounds of thunderstorms today and tonight. The potential for strong to severe storms and flash flooding will also continue through this period. Most of the area is in slight risk level 2 out of 5 today and tonight, with damaging winds the primary concern. Repeated storms producing heavy rainfall at high rates will also have the capability to produce flash flooding. Looking ahead, there is a marginal risk level 1 out of 5 for severe weather on Saturday for areas generally southeast of a Mount Pleasant, Iowa, to Princeton, Illinois line. Locally, heavy rain and flash flooding will also continue to be a threat on Saturday. The repeated rounds of heavy rain will produce rises on some area creeks and tributary rivers, with a few potentially reaching bankfall or even approach the flood stage through early next week. Spotter activation may be needed at times today through Saturday. And now, your National Weather Service forecast for the Guam cities and surrounding areas. Rest of today, mostly sunny. A chance of showers with a slight chance of thunderstorms late this morning, then a chance of showers and thunderstorms this afternoon. Highs in the upper 80s. Southwest winds 5 to 10 miles an hour. Chance of rain 50%. Tonight, partly cloudy. A slight chance of showers and thunderstorms until midnight, then a chance of showers and thunderstorms after midnight. Humid with lows in the lower 70s. South winds 5 to 10 miles an hour. Chance of rain 50%. Independence Day, partly sunny in the morning, then becoming mostly cloudy. A chance of showers and thunderstorms. Humid with highs in the upper 80s. Southwest winds 5 to 10 miles an hour. Chance of rain 50%. Saturday night, partly cloudy with a chance of showers and thunderstorms until midnight, then mostly cloudy with a chance of showers with a slight chance of thunderstorms after midnight. Humid with lows in the upper 60s. Southwest winds 5 to 10 miles an hour, becoming northwest after midnight. Chance of rain 50%. Sunday, mostly sunny with a slight chance of thunderstorms. A slight chance of showers in the morning, then a chance of showers in the afternoon. Humid with highs in the mid-80s. Northwest winds 5 to 10 miles an hour. Chance of rain 40%. Sunday night and Monday, partly cloudy. Lows in the mid-60s. Highs in the mid-80s. Monday night, mostly clear. Lows in the mid-60s. Tuesday, mostly sunny. Highs in the mid-80s. Tuesday night and Wednesday, mostly clear. Lows in the upper 60s. Highs in the upper 80s. Wednesday night, a chance of showers. Lows in the upper 60s. Thursday, a chance of showers and thunderstorms. Highs in the upper 80s. Again, the forecast for the Guam cities and surrounding areas for the rest of today, mostly sunny. A chance of showers and a slight chance of thunderstorms late this morning, then a chance of showers and thunderstorms this afternoon. Highs in the upper 80s. Southwest winds 5 to 10 miles an hour. Chance of rain 50%. Flooding caused by excessive rainfall continues to be possible. The areas affected include portions of east central and northeast Iowa, including the following counties: in east central Iowa, Benton, Cedar, Iowa, Johnson, Jones, and Lynn. In northeast Iowa, Buchanan, Delaware, and Dubuque. The hazardous weather conditions are expected until 10 a.m. this morning. The following impacts are expected: excessive runoff may result in flooding of rivers, creeks, streams, and other low-lying and flood-prone locations. Flooding may occur in poor drainage and urban areas. Additional details: heavy rainfall from repeated rounds of thunderstorms may produce flash flooding. You should monitor later forecasts and be alert for possible flood warnings. Those living in areas prone to flooding should be prepared to take action should flooding develop. And now a summary of river forecasts. For the Mississippi River, at Dubuque, the latest stage is 8.6 feet at 6 a.m. Friday. No flooding is forecast. At Comanche, the latest stage is 10.1 feet at 6 a.m. Friday. No flooding is forecast. At LeClaire Lock and Dam 14, the latest stage is 5.3 feet at 6 a.m. Friday. No flooding is forecast. At Quad Cities Lock and Dam 15, the latest stage is 6.8 feet, 6
p.m. Friday. No flooding is forecast. At Muscatine, the latest stage is 6.9 feet at 6 a.m. Friday. No flooding is forecast. At Keithsburg, the latest stage is 7.5 feet at 6 a.m. Friday. No flooding is forecast. For the Wetsuquinucan River, near DeWitt, the latest stage is 9.3 feet at 6 a.m. Friday. The river is expected to reach flood stage around 10 a.m. Tuesday. Moderate flooding is forecast, with a crest of approximately 12.0 feet around 7 p.m. Thursday. For the Cedar River, near Conesville, the latest stage is 8.4 feet at 6 a.m. Friday. The river is expected to reach flood stage around 2 p.m. Tuesday. Minor flooding is forecast, with a crest of approximately 14.3 feet around 7 p.m. Wednesday. For the Rock River, at Como, the latest stage is 5.2 feet at 6 a.m. Friday. Near Joslin, the latest stage is 7.6 feet at 5 a.m. Friday. At Moline, the latest stage is 9.5 feet at 6 a.m. Friday. For the Green River, near Geneseo, the latest stage is 4.8 feet at 6 a.m. Friday. 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The current time is 9:23 a.m. Central Daylight Time. At 9 a.m. in Moline, skies were partly sunny. The temperature was 77 degrees, dew point 73, relative humidity 87%. The wind was calm, and the pressure was 30.05 inches and rising. At Davenport, skies were partly sunny. The temperature was 75 degrees, dew point 72, relative humidity 90%. The wind was variable at 3 miles an hour, and the pressure was 30.06 inches and rising. Close to home, Burlington partly sunny and 81. Cedar Rapids cloudy and 71. Dubuque partly sunny and 72. Iowa City cloudy and 75. Muscatine 77. Galesburg partly sunny and 82. Peoria mostly sunny and 83. Savannah 76. Rockford partly sunny and 78. Across the Midwest, Chicago mostly sunny and 80. Des Moines partly sunny and 67. Madison partly sunny and 75. Milwaukee partly sunny and 79. Minneapolis cloudy and 72. Omaha cloudy and 73. St. Louis mostly sunny and 86. Springfield, Illinois sunny and 84. Waterloo light rain and 67. Once again at 9 a.m. in Moline with partly sunny skies, the temperature was 77. At Davenport with partly sunny skies, the temperature was 75. Here is the hazardous weather outlook. For today and tonight, the extreme heat warning will continue through this evening for areas generally along and south of Onatumwa, Iowa to Galesburg, Illinois line. Peak heat indices just over 100 are expected. The entire outlook area will be susceptible to rounds of thunderstorms today and tonight. The potential for strong to severe storms and flash flooding will also continue through this period. Most of the area is in slight risk level 2 out of 5 today and tonight, with damaging winds the primary concern. Repeated storms producing heavy rainfall at high rates will also have the capability to produce flash flooding. Looking ahead, there is a marginal risk level 1 out of 5 for severe weather on Saturday for areas generally southeast of a Mount Pleasant, Iowa, to Princeton, Illinois line. Locally, heavy rain and flash flooding will also continue to be a threat on Saturday. The repeated rounds of heavy rain will produce rises on some area creeks and tributary rivers, with a few potentially reaching bankfall or even approach the flood stage through early next week. Spotter activation may be needed at times today through Saturday. 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The coverage area includes the following counties: Cedar, Clinton, Louisa, Muscatine, Scott, Henry, Illinois, Mercer, Rock Island, and Whiteside. And now, your National Weather Service forecast for the Quad Cities and surrounding areas. Rest of today, mostly sunny with a chance of thunderstorms. A chance of showers. Highs in the upper 80s. Southwest winds around 10 miles an hour. Chance of rain 50%. Tonight, partly cloudy. A slight chance of showers and thunderstorms until midnight, then a chance of showers and thunderstorms after midnight.

sunny and 86. Springfield, Illinois, sunny and 84. Waterloo, light rain and 67. Once again at 9 a.m. in Moline with partly sunny skies, the temperature was 77. At Davenport with partly sunny skies, the temperature was 75. Here is the hazardous weather outlook. For today and tonight, the extreme heat warning will continue through this evening for areas generally along and south of Onotumwa, Iowa to Galesburg, Illinois line. Peak heat indices just over 100 are expected. The entire outlook area will be susceptible to rounds of thunderstorms today and tonight. The potential for strong to severe storms and flash flooding will also continue through this period. Most of the area is in slight risk level 2 out of 5 today and tonight, with damaging winds the primary concern. Repeated storms producing heavy rainfall at high rates will also have the capability to produce flash flooding. Looking ahead, there is a marginal risk level 1 out of 5 for severe weather on Saturday for areas generally southeast of a Mount Pleasant, Iowa, to Princeton, Illinois line. Locally, heavy rain and flash flooding will also continue to be a threat on Saturday. The repeated rounds of heavy rain will produce rises on some area creeks and tributary rivers, with a few potentially reaching bankfall or even approach the flood stage through early next week. Spotter activation may be needed at times today through Saturday. And now, your National Weather Service forecast for the Quad Cities and surrounding areas. Rest of today, mostly sunny with a chance of thunderstorms. A chance of showers. Highs in the upper 80s. Southwest winds around 10 miles an hour. Chance of rain 50%. Tonight, partly cloudy. A slight chance of showers and thunderstorms until midnight, then a chance of showers and thunderstorms after midnight. Humid with lows in the lower 70s. South winds 5 to 10 miles an hour. Chance of rain 50%. Independence Day, partly sunny in the morning, then becoming mostly cloudy. A chance of showers and thunderstorms. Humid with highs in the upper 80s. Southwest winds 5 to 10 miles an hour. Chance of rain 50%. Saturday night, partly cloudy with a chance of showers and thunderstorms until midnight, then mostly cloudy with a chance of showers with a slight chance of thunderstorms after midnight. Humid with lows in the upper 60s. Southwest winds 5 to 10 miles an hour, becoming northwest after midnight. Chance of rain 50%. Sunday, mostly sunny with a slight chance of thunderstorms. A slight chance of showers in the morning, then a chance of showers in the afternoon. Humid with highs in the mid-80s. Northwest winds 5 to 10 miles an hour. Chance of rain 40%. Sunday night and Monday, partly cloudy. Lows in the mid-60s. Highs in the mid-80s. Monday night, mostly clear. Lows in the mid-60s. Tuesday, mostly sunny. Highs in the mid-80s. Tuesday night and Wednesday, mostly clear. Lows in the upper 60s. Highs in the upper 80s. Wednesday night, a chance of showers. Lows in the upper 60s. Thursday, a chance of showers and thunderstorms. Highs in the upper 80s. Again, the forecast for the Quad Cities and surrounding areas for the rest of today, mostly sunny with a chance of thunderstorms. A chance of showers. Highs in the upper 80s. Southwest winds around 10 miles an hour. Chance of rain 50%. The Moline, Illinois climate summary for yesterday, July 2, 2026. Yesterday's high temperature was 92 degrees. The normal high is 86. The record high is 98 degrees, which was last set in 1970. Yesterday's low temperature was 71 degrees. The normal low is 65. The record low is 49 degrees, which was last set in 1942. 0.01 inches of precipitation fell yesterday, which brings the monthly total to 0.01 inches. The total precipitation for the year now stands at 19.01 inches. There were 17 cooling degree days yesterday. This brings the monthly total to 36. Yesterday, the maximum wind observed was 20 miles an hour from the north. The highest wind gust observed was 30 miles per hour from the north. The normal high temperature for today is 86 degrees, and the normal low is 65. The record high for today is 104, which occurred in 1911, and the record low is 47, which occurred in 1968. Sunrise today is at 5:33 a.m. and sunset is at 8:39 p.m. Flooding caused by excessive rainfall continues to be possible.

The areas affected include portions of east central and northeast Iowa, including the following counties in east central Iowa: Benton, Cedar, Iowa, Johnson, Jones.

National Weather Service in the Quad Cities has issued a severe thunderstorm warning for southeastern Jackson County, northern Scott County, Clinton County, until 10:15 a.m. At 9:38 a.m., severe thunderstorms were located along a line extending from near Jackson County Fairgrounds to Plainview, moving northeast at 45 miles an hour. Expected hazards include 60 miles an hour wind gusts and quarter-size hail. Severe weather has been confirmed by trained spotters. The following impacts are expected. Hail damage to vehicles is expected. Expect wind damage to roofs, siding, and trees. Locations impacted include Clinton, Maquoketa, DeWitt, Comanche, Walcott, Preston, Long Grove, Grand Mound, Delmer, Miles, Calamus, Charlotte, Donahue, McCausland, Low Moor, Wilton, Andover, Springville, Green Island, and Van Buren. This includes Interstate 80 in Iowa between mile markers 282 and 284. Take cover now. 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The current time is 9:40 a.m. Central Daylight Time. The National Weather Service in the Quad Cities has issued a severe thunderstorm warning for southeastern Jackson County, northern Scott County, Clinton County, until 10:15 a.m. At 9:38 a.m., severe thunderstorms were located along a line extending from near Jackson County Fairgrounds to Plainview, moving northeast at 45 miles an hour. Expected hazards include 60 miles an hour wind gusts and quarter-size hail. Severe weather has been confirmed by trained spotters. The following impacts are expected. Hail damage to vehicles is expected. Expect wind damage to roofs, siding, and trees. Locations impacted include Clinton, Maquoketa, DeWitt, Comanche, Walcott, Preston, Long Grove, Grand Mound, Delmer, Miles, Calamus, Charlotte, Donahue, McCausland, Low Moor, Wilton, Andover, Springville, Green Island, and Van Buren. This includes Interstate 80 in Iowa between mile markers 282 and 284. Take cover now. 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The current time is 9:42 a.m. Central Daylight Time. The National Weather Service in the Quad Cities has issued a severe thunderstorm warning for southeastern Jackson County, northern Scott County, Clinton County, until 10:15 a.m. At 9:38 a.m., severe thunderstorms were located along a line extending from near Jackson County Fairgrounds to Plainview, moving northeast at 45 miles an hour. Expected hazards include 60 miles an hour wind gusts and quarter-size hail. Severe weather has been confirmed by trained spotters. The following impacts are expected. Hail damage to vehicles is expected. Expect wind damage to roofs, siding, and trees. Locations impacted include Clinton, Maquoketa, DeWitt, Comanche, Walcott, Preston, Long Grove, Grand Mound, Delmer, Miles, Calamus, Charlotte, Donahue, McCausland, Low Moor, Wilton, Andover, Springville, Green Island, and Van Buren. This includes Interstate 80 in Iowa between mile markers 282 and 284. Take cover now. 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The current time is 9:43 a.m. Central Daylight Time. The National Weather Service in the Quad Cities has issued a severe thunderstorm warning for southeastern Jackson County, northern Scott County, Clinton County, until 10:15 a.m. At 9:38 a.m., severe thunderstorms were located along a line extending from near Jackson County Fairgrounds to Plainview, moving northeast at 45 miles an hour. Expected hazards include 60 miles an hour wind gusts and quarter-size hail. Severe weather has been confirmed by trained spotters. The following impacts are expected. Hail damage to vehicles is expected. Expect wind damage to roofs, siding, and trees. Locations impacted include Clinton, Maquoketa, DeWitt, Comanche, Walcott, Preston, Long Grove, Grand Mound, Delmer, Miles, Calamus, Charlotte, Donahue, McCausland, Low Moor, Wilton, Andover, Springville, Green Island, and Van Buren. This includes Interstate 80 in Iowa between mile markers 282 and 284. Take cover now. 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
The current time is 9:44 a.m. Central Daylight Time. The National Weather Service in the Quad Cities has issued a severe thunderstorm warning for southeastern Jackson County, northern Scott County, Clinton County, until 10:15 a.m. At 9:38 a.m., severe thunderstorms were located along a line extending from near Jackson County Fairgrounds to Plainview, moving northeast at 45 miles an hour. Expected hazards include 60 miles an hour wind gusts and quarter-size hail. Severe weather has been confirmed by train spotters. The following impacts are expected. Hail damage to vehicles is expected. Expect wind damage to roofs, siding, and trees. Locations impacted include Clinton, Maquoketa, DeWitt, Comanche, Walcott, Preston, Long Grove, Grand Mound, Delmer, Miles, Calamus, Charlotte, Donahue, McCausland, Lowmore, Wilton, Andover, Sprague, Green Island, and Van Buren. This includes Interstate 80 in Iowa between mile markers 282 and 284. Take cover now. 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The current time is 9:45 a.m. Central Daylight Time. The National Weather Service in the Quad Cities has issued a severe thunderstorm warning for southeastern Jackson County, northern Scott County, Clinton County, until 10:15 a.m. At 9:38 a.m., severe thunderstorms were located along a line extending from near Jackson County Fairgrounds to Plainview, moving northeast at 45 miles an hour. Expected hazards include 60 miles an hour wind gusts and quarter-size hail. Severe weather has been confirmed by train spotters. The following impacts are expected. Hail damage to vehicles is expected. Expect wind damage to roofs, siding, and trees. Locations impacted include Clinton, Maquoketa, DeWitt, Comanche, Walcott, Preston, Long Grove, Grand Mound, Delmer, Miles, Calamus, Charlotte, Donahue, McCausland, Lowmore, Wilton, Andover, Sprague, Green Island, and Van Buren. This includes Interstate 80 in Iowa between mile markers 282 and 284. Take cover now. 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The current time is 9:46 a.m. Central Daylight Time. The National Weather Service in the Quad Cities has issued a severe thunderstorm warning for southeastern Jackson County, northern Scott County, Clinton County, until 10:15 a.m. At 9:38 a.m., severe thunderstorms were located along a line extending from near Jackson County Fairgrounds to Plainview, moving northeast at 45 miles an hour. Expected hazards include 60 miles an hour wind gusts and quarter-size hail. Severe weather has been confirmed by train spotters. The following impacts are expected. Hail damage to vehicles is expected. Expect wind damage to roofs, siding, and trees. Locations impacted include Clinton, Maquoketa, DeWitt, Comanche, Walcott, Preston, Long Grove, Grand Mound, Delmer, Miles, Calamus, Charlotte, Donahue, McCausland, Lowmore, Wilton, Andover, Sprague, Green Island, and Van Buren. This includes Interstate 80 in Iowa between mile markers 282 and 284. Take cover now. 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The current time is 9:48 a.m. Central Daylight Time. The National Weather Service in the Quad Cities has issued a severe thunderstorm warning for southeastern Jackson County, northern Scott County, Clinton County, until 10:15 a.m. At 9:38 a.m., severe thunderstorms were located along a line extending from near Jackson County Fairgrounds to Plainview, moving northeast at 45 miles an hour. Expected hazards include 60 miles an hour wind gusts and quarter-size hail. Severe weather has been confirmed by train spotters. The following impacts are expected. Hail damage to vehicles is expected. Expect wind damage to roofs, siding, and trees. Locations impacted include Clinton, Maquoketa, DeWitt, Comanche, Walcott, Preston, Long Grove, Grand Mound, Delmer, Miles, Thomas, Charlotte, Donahue, McCausland, Lowmore, Wilton, Andover, Sprague, Green Island, and Van Buren. This includes Interstate 80 in Iowa between mile markers 282 and 284. Take cover now. 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
The current time is 9:49 a.m. Central Daylight Time. The National Weather Service in the Quad Cities has issued a severe thunderstorm warning for southeastern Jackson County, northern Scott County, Clinton County, until 10:15 a.m. At 9:38 a.m., severe thunderstorms were located along a line extending from near Jackson County Fairgrounds to Plainview, moving northeast at 45 miles an hour. Expected hazards include 60 miles an hour wind gusts and quarter-size hail. Severe weather has been confirmed by trained spotters. The following impacts are expected. Hail damage to vehicles is expected. Expect wind damage to roofs, siding, and trees. Locations impacted include Clinton, Maquoketa, DeWitt, Comanche, Walcott, Preston, Long Grove, Grand Mound, Delmer, Miles, Calamus, Charlotte, Donahue, McCausland, Low Moor, Wilton, Andover, Sprangville, Green Island, and Van Buren. This includes Interstate 80 in Iowa between mile markers 282 and 284. Take cover now. 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The current time is 9:50 a.m. Central Daylight Time. The National Weather Service in the Quad Cities has issued a severe thunderstorm warning for southeastern Jackson County, northern Scott County, Clinton County, until 10:15 a.m. At 9:38 a.m., severe thunderstorms were located along a line extending from near Jackson County Fairgrounds to Plainview, moving northeast at 45 miles an hour. Expected hazards include 60 miles an hour wind gusts and quarter-size hail. Severe weather has been confirmed by trained spotters. The following impacts are expected. Hail damage to vehicles is expected. Expect wind damage to roofs, siding, and trees. Locations impacted include Clinton, Maquoketa, DeWitt, Comanche, Walcott, Preston, Long Grove, Grand Mound, Delmer, Miles, Calamus, Charlotte, Donahue, McCausland, Low Moor, Wilton, Andover, Sprangville, Green Island, and Van Buren. This includes Interstate 80 in Iowa between mile markers 282 and 284. Take cover now. 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The current time is 9:51 a.m. Central Daylight Time. The National Weather Service in the Quad Cities has issued a severe thunderstorm warning for southeastern Jackson County, northern Scott County, Clinton County, until 10:15 a.m. At 9:38 a.m., severe thunderstorms were located along a line extending from near Jackson County Fairgrounds to Plainview, moving northeast at 45 miles an hour. Expected hazards include 60 miles an hour wind gusts and quarter-size hail. Severe weather has been confirmed by trained spotters. The following impacts are expected. Hail damage to vehicles is expected. Expect wind damage to roofs, siding, and trees. Locations impacted include Clinton, Maquoketa, DeWitt, Comanche, Walcott, Preston, Long Grove, Grand Mound, Delmer, Miles, Calamus, Charlotte, Donahue, McCausland, Low Moor, Wilton, Andover, Sprangville, Green Island, and Van Buren. This includes Interstate 80 in Iowa between mile markers 282 and 284. Take cover now. 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The current time is 9:53 a.m. Central Daylight Time. The National Weather Service in the Quad Cities has issued a severe thunderstorm warning for southeastern Jackson County, northern Scott County, Clinton County, until 10:15 a.m. At 9:38 a.m., severe thunderstorms were located along a line extending from near Jackson County Fairgrounds to Plainview, moving northeast at 45 miles an hour. Expected hazards include 60 miles an hour wind gusts and quarter-size hail. Severe weather has been confirmed by trained spotters. The following impacts are expected. Hail damage to vehicles is expected. Expect wind damage to roofs, siding, and trees. Locations impacted include Clinton, Maquoketa, DeWitt, Comanche, Walcott, Preston, Long Grove, Grand Mound, Delmer, Miles, Calamus, Charlotte, Donahue, Cosland, Low Moor, Wilton, Andover, Sprangville, Green Island, and Van Buren. This includes Interstate 80 in Iowa between mile markers 282 and 284. Take cover now. 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
The current time is 9:54 a.m. Central Daylight Time. The National Weather Service in the Quad Cities has issued a severe thunderstorm warning for southeastern Jackson County, northern Scott County, Clinton County, until 10:15 a.m. At 9:38 a.m., severe thunderstorms were located along a line extending from near Jackson County Fairgrounds to Plainview, moving northeast at 45 miles an hour. Expected hazards include 60 miles an hour wind gusts and quarter-size hail. Severe weather has been confirmed by train spotters. The following impacts are expected. Hail damage to vehicles is expected. Expect wind damage to roofs, siding, and trees. Locations impacted include Clinton, Maquoketa, DeWitt, Comanche, Walcott, Preston, Long Grove, Grand Mound, Delmer, Miles, Calamus, Charlotte, Donahue, McCausland, Low Moor, Welton, Andover, Springville, Green Island, and Van Buren. This includes flooding is possible. The areas affected include Cedar River near Conesville. The hazardous weather conditions are expected from Tuesday afternoon until further notice. The following impacts are expected. At 14.2 feet, water affects Lindell Avenue and Keokuk Avenue, both near Salisbury Park. Additional details. At 7 p.m. Thursday, the stage was 8.5 feet and steady. Forecast. Flood stage may be reached early Tuesday afternoon. Flood stage is 13.0 feet. 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The current time is 9:56 a.m. Central Daylight Time. A severe thunderstorm warning remains in effect until 10:15 a.m. for southeastern Jackson, northern Scott, and Clinton counties. At 9:54 a.m., severe thunderstorms were located along a line extending from near Spring Rock to Long Grove, moving northeast at 45 miles an hour. Expected hazards include 60 miles an hour wind gusts and quarter-size hail. Severe weather has been confirmed by train spotters. The following impacts are expected. Hail damage to vehicles is expected. Expect wind damage to roofs, siding, and trees. Locations impacted include Clinton, Maquoketa, DeWitt, Comanche, Walcott, Preston, Long Grove, Grand Mound, Delmer, Miles, Calamus, Charlotte, Donahue, McCausland, Low Moor, Welton, Andover, Springville, Green Island, and Van Buren. This includes Interstate 80 in Iowa between mile markers 282 and 284. Take cover now. 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The current time is 9:57 a.m. Central Daylight Time. A severe thunderstorm warning remains in effect until 10:15 a.m. for southeastern Jackson, northern Scott, and Clinton counties. At 9:54 a.m., severe thunderstorms were located along a line extending from near Spring Rock to Long Grove, moving northeast at 45 miles an hour. Expected hazards include 60 miles an hour wind gusts and quarter-size hail. Severe weather has been confirmed by train spotters. The following impacts are expected. Hail damage to vehicles is expected. Expect wind damage to roofs, siding, and trees. Locations impacted include Clinton, Maquoketa, DeWitt, Comanche, Walcott, Preston, Long Grove, Grand Mound, Delmer, Miles, Calamus, Charlotte, Donahue, McCausland, Low Moor, Welton, Andover, Springville, Green Island, and Van Buren. This includes Interstate 80 in Iowa between mile markers 282 and 284. Take cover now. 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The current time is 9:58 a.m. Central Daylight Time. A severe thunderstorm warning remains in effect until 10:15 a.m. for southeastern Jackson, northern Scott, and Clinton counties. At 9:54 a.m., severe thunderstorms were located along a line extending from near Spring Rock to Long Grove, moving northeast at 45 miles an hour. Expected hazards include 60 miles an hour wind gusts and quarter-size hail. Severe weather has been confirmed by train spotters. The following impacts are expected. Hail damage to vehicles is expected. Expect damage to roofs, siding, and trees. Locations impacted include Clinton, Maquoketa, DeWitt, Comanche, Walcott, Preston, Long Grove, Grand Mound, Delmer, Miles, Calamus, Charlotte, Donahue, McCausland, Low Moor, Welton, Andover, Springville, Green Island, and Van Buren.
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Take cover now. 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The current time is 9:59 a.m. Central Daylight Time. A severe thunderstorm warning remains in effect until 10:15 a.m. for southeastern Jackson, northern Scott, and Clinton counties. At 9:54 a.m., severe thunderstorms were located along a line extending from near Spring Rock to Long Grove, moving northeast at 45 miles an hour. Expected hazards include 60 miles an hour wind gusts and quarter-size hail. Severe weather has been confirmed by train spotters. The following impacts are expected. Hail damage to vehicles is expected. Expect wind damage to roofs, siding, and trees. Locations impacted include Clinton, Maquoketa, DeWitt, Comanche, Walcott, Preston, Long Grove, Grand Mound, Delmer, Miles, Calamus, Charlotte, Donahue, McCausland, Low Moor, Welton, Andover, Springville, Green Island, and Van Buren. This includes Interstate 80 in Iowa between mile markers 282 and 284. Take cover now. 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The current time is 10 a.m. Central Daylight Time. A severe thunderstorm warning remains in effect until 10:15 a.m. for southeastern Jackson, northern Scott, and Clinton counties. At 9:54 a.m., severe thunderstorms were located along a line extending from near Spring Rock to Long Grove, moving northeast at 45 miles an hour. Expected hazards include 60 miles an hour wind gusts and quarter-size hail. Severe weather has been confirmed by train spotters. The following impacts are expected. Hail damage to vehicles is expected. Expect wind damage to roofs, siding, and trees. Locations impacted include Clinton, Maquoketa, DeWitt, Comanche, Walcott, Preston, Long Grove, Grand Mound, Delmer, Miles, Calamus, Charlotte, Donahue, McCausland, Low Moor, Welton, Andover, Springville, Green Island, and Van Buren. This includes Interstate 80 in Iowa between mile markers 282 and 284. Take cover now. 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The current time is 10:02 a.m. Central Daylight Time. A severe thunderstorm warning remains in effect until 10:15 a.m. for southeastern Jackson, northern Scott, and Clinton counties. At 9:54 a.m., severe thunderstorms were located along a line extending from near Spring Rock to Long Grove, moving northeast at 45 miles an hour. Expected hazards include 60 miles an hour wind gusts and quarter-size hail. Severe weather has been confirmed by train spotters. The following impacts are expected. Hail damage to vehicles is expected. Expect wind damage to roofs, siding, and trees. Locations impacted include Clinton, Maquoketa, DeWitt, Comanche, Walcott, Preston, Long Grove, Grand Mound, Delmer, Miles, Calamus, Charlotte, Donahue, McCausland, Low Moor, Welton, Andover, Springville, Green Island, and Van Buren. This includes Interstate 80 in Iowa between mile markers 282 and 284. Take cover now. 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The current time is 10:03 a.m. Central Daylight Time. A severe thunderstorm warning remains in effect until 10:15 a.m. for southeastern Jackson, northern Scott, and Clinton counties. At 9:54 a.m., severe thunderstorms were located along a line extending from near Spring Rock to Long Grove, moving northeast at 45 miles an hour. Expected hazards include 60 miles an hour wind gusts and quarter-size hail. Severe weather has been confirmed by train spotters. The following impacts are expected. Hail damage to vehicles is expected. Expect wind damage to roofs, siding, and trees. Locations impacted include Clinton, Maquoketa, DeWitt, Comanche, Walcott, Preston, Long Grove, Grand Mound, Delmer, Miles, Calamus, Charlotte, Donahue, McCausland, Low Moor, Welton, Andover, Springville, Green Island, and Van Buren. This includes Interstate 80 in Iowa between mile markers 282 and 284. Take cover now. 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
The current time is 10:04 a.m. Central Daylight Time. A severe thunderstorm warning remains in effect until 10:15 a.m. for southeastern Jackson, northern Scott, and Clinton counties. At 9:54 a.m., severe thunderstorms were located along a line extending from near Spring Rock to Long Grove, moving northeast at 45 miles an hour. Expected hazards include 60 miles an hour wind gusts and quarter-size hail. Severe weather has been confirmed by trained spotters. The following impacts are expected. Hail damage to vehicles is expected. Expect wind damage to roofs, siding, and trees. Locations impacted include Clinton, Maquoketa, DeWitt, Comanche, Walcott, Preston, Long Grove, Grand Mound, Delmer, Miles, Calamus, Charlotte, Donahue, McCausland, Low Moor, Wilton, Andover, Sprangville, Green Island, and Van Buren. This includes Interstate 80 in Iowa between mile markers 282 and 284. Take cover now. 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The current time is 10:05 a.m. Central Daylight Time. A severe thunderstorm warning remains in effect until 10:15 a.m. for southeastern Jackson, northern Scott, and Clinton counties. At 9:54 a.m., severe thunderstorms were located along a line extending from near Spring Rock to Long Grove, moving northeast at 45 miles an hour. Expected hazards include 60 miles an hour wind gusts and quarter-size hail. Severe weather has been confirmed by trained spotters. The following impacts are expected. Hail damage to vehicles is expected. Expect wind damage to roofs, siding, and trees. Locations impacted include Clinton, Maquoketa, DeWitt, Comanche, Walcott, Preston, Long Grove, Grand Mound, Delmer, Miles, Calamus, Charlotte, Donahue, McCausland, Low Moor, Wilton, Andover, Sprangville, Green Island, and Van Buren. This includes Interstate 80 in Iowa between mile markers 282 and 284. Take cover now. 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The current time is 10:06 a.m. Central Daylight Time. A severe thunderstorm warning remains in effect until 10:15 a.m. for southeastern Jackson, northern Scott, and Clinton counties. At 9:54 a.m., severe thunderstorms were located along a line extending from near Spring Rock to Long Grove, moving northeast at 45 miles an hour. Expected hazards include 60 miles an hour wind gusts and quarter-size hail. Severe weather has been confirmed by trained spotters. The following impacts are expected. Hail damage to vehicles is expected. Expect wind damage to roofs, siding, and trees. Locations impacted include Clinton, Maquoketa, DeWitt, Comanche, Walcott, Preston, Long Grove, Grand Mound, Delmer, Miles, Calamus, Charlotte, Donahue, McCausland, Low Moor, Wilton, Andover, Sprangville, Green Island, and Van Buren. This includes Interstate 80 in Iowa between mile markers 282 and 284. Take cover now. 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The current time is 10:07 a.m. Central Daylight Time. A severe thunderstorm warning remains in effect until 10:15 a.m. for southeastern Jackson, northern Scott, and Clinton counties. At 9:54 a.m., severe thunderstorms were located along a line extending from near Spring Rock to Long Grove, moving northeast at 45 miles an hour. Expected hazards include 60 miles an hour wind gusts and quarter-size hail. Severe weather has been confirmed by trained spotters. The following impacts are expected. Hail damage to vehicles is expected. Expect wind damage to roofs, siding, and trees. Locations impacted include Clinton, Maquoketa, DeWitt, Comanche, Walcott, Preston, Long Grove, Grand Mound, Delmer, Miles, Calamus, Charlotte, Donahue, McCausland, Low Moor, Wilton, Andover, Sprangville, Green Island, and Van Buren. This includes Interstate 80 in Iowa between mile markers 282 and 284. Take cover now. 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The current time is 10:09 a.m. Central Daylight Time. A severe thunderstorm warning remains in effect until 10:15 a.m. for southeastern Jackson, northern Scott, and Clinton counties.
at 9:54 a.m., severe thunderstorms were located along a line extending from near Spring Rock to Long Grove, moving northeast at 45 miles an hour. Expected hazards include 60 miles an hour wind gusts and quarter-size hail. Severe weather has been confirmed by train spotters. The following impacts are expected. Hail damage to vehicles is expected. Expect wind damage to roofs, siding, and trees. Locations impacted include Clinton, Maquoketa, DeWitt, Comanche, Walcott, Preston, Long Grove, Grand Mound, Delmer, Miles, Calamus, Charlotte, Donahue, McCausland, Low Moor, Wilton, Andover, Springville, Green Island, and Van Buren. This includes Interstate 80 in Iowa between mile markers 282 and 284. Take cover now. 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The current time is 10:10 a.m. Central Daylight Time. A severe thunderstorm warning remains in effect until 10:15 a.m. for southeastern Jackson, northern Scott, and Clinton counties. At 9:54 a.m., severe thunderstorms were located along a line extending from near Spring Rock to Long Grove, moving northeast at 45 miles an hour. Expected hazards include 60 miles an hour wind gusts and quarter-size hail. Severe weather has been confirmed by train spotters. The following impacts are expected. Hail damage to vehicles is expected. Expect wind damage to roofs, siding, and trees. Locations impacted include Clinton, Maquoketa, DeWitt, Comanche, Walcott, Preston, Long Grove, Grand Mound, Delmer, Miles, Calamus, Charlotte, Donahue, McCausland, Low Moor, Wilton, Andover, Springville, Green Island, and Van Buren. This includes Interstate 80 in Iowa between mile markers 282 and 284. Take cover now. 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The current time is 10:11 a.m. Central Daylight Time. A severe thunderstorm warning remains in effect until 10:15 a.m. for southeastern Jackson, northern Scott, and Clinton counties. At 9:54 a.m., severe thunderstorms were located along a line extending from near Spring Rock to Long Grove, moving northeast at 45 miles an hour. Expected hazards include 60 miles an hour wind gusts and quarter-size hail. Severe weather has been confirmed by train spotters. The following impacts are expected. Hail damage to vehicles is expected. Expect wind damage to roofs, siding, and trees. Locations impacted include Clinton, Maquoketa, DeWitt, Comanche, Walcott, Preston, Long Grove, Grand Mound, Delmer, Miles, Calamus, Charlotte, Donahue, McCausland, Low Moor, Wilton, Andover, Springville, Green Island, and Van Buren. This includes Interstate 80 in Iowa between mile markers 282 and 284. Take cover now. 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The current time is 10:12 a.m. Central Daylight Time. A severe thunderstorm warning remains in effect until 10:15 a.m. for southeastern Jackson, northern Scott, and Clinton counties. At 9:54 a.m., severe thunderstorms were located along a line extending from near Spring Rock to Long Grove, moving northeast at 45 miles an hour. Expected hazards include 60 miles an hour wind gusts and quarter-size hail. Severe weather has been confirmed by train spotters. The following impacts are flooding is possible. The areas affected include Cedar River at Cedar Bluff. The hazardous weather conditions are expected from Wednesday morning to Wednesday afternoon. The following impacts are expected at 16.0 feet. Agricultural land is flooded. Additional details, at 8 p.m. Thursday, the stage was 7.1 feet and steady. Forecast, flood stage may be reached Wednesday morning. Flood stage is 16.0 feet. 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The current time is 10:13 a.m. Central Daylight Time. The severe thunderstorm warning for southeastern Jackson, northern Scott, and Clinton counties will expire at 10:15 a.m. The storms which prompted the warning have weakened severe limits and no longer pose an immediate threat to life or property. Therefore, the warning will be allowed to expire. However, small hail and gusty winds are still possible with these thunderstorms.
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The current time is 10:14 a.m. Central Daylight Time. The severe thunderstorm warning for southeastern Jackson, northern Scott, and Clinton counties will expire at 10:15 a.m. The storms which prompted the warning have weakened below severe limits and no longer pose an immediate threat to life or property. Therefore, the warning will be allowed to expire. However, small hail and gusty winds are still possible with these thunderstorms. 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The current time is 10:14 a.m. Central Daylight Time. The severe thunderstorm warning for southeastern Jackson, northern Scott, and Clinton counties will expire at 10:15 a.m. The storms which prompted the warning have weakened below severe limits and no longer pose an immediate threat to life or property. Therefore, the warning will be allowed to expire. However, small hail and gusty winds are still possible with these thunderstorms. 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The current time is 10:15 a.m. Central Daylight Time. The severe thunderstorm warning for southeastern Jackson, northern Scott, and Clinton counties will expire at 10:15 a.m. The storms which prompted the warning have weakened below severe limits and no longer pose an immediate threat to life or property. Therefore, the warning will be allowed to expire. However, small hail and gusty winds are still possible with these thunderstorms. 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The current time is 10:16 a.m. Central Daylight Time. The severe thunderstorm warning for southeastern Jackson, northern Scott, and Clinton counties will expire at 10:15 a.m. The storms which prompted the warning have weakened below severe limits and no longer pose an immediate threat to life or property. Therefore, the warning will be allowed to expire. However, small hail and gusty winds are still possible with these thunderstorms. 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The current time is 10:16 a.m. Central Daylight Time. The severe thunderstorm warning for southeastern Jackson, northern Scott, and Clinton counties will expire at 10:15 a.m. The storms which prompted the warning have weakened below severe limits and no longer pose an immediate threat to life or property. Therefore, the warning will be allowed to expire. However, small hail and gusty winds are still possible with these thunderstorms. 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The current time is 10:17 a.m. Central Daylight Time. The severe thunderstorm warning for southeastern Jackson, northern Scott, and Clinton counties will expire at 10:15 a.m. The storms which prompted the warning have weakened below severe limits and no longer pose an immediate threat to life or property. Therefore, the warning will be allowed to expire. However, small hail and gusty winds are still possible with these thunderstorms. 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The current time is 10:17 a.m. Central Daylight Time. The severe thunderstorm warning for southeastern Jackson, northern Scott, and Clinton counties will expire at 10:15 a.m. The storms which prompted the warning have weakened below severe limits and no longer pose an immediate threat to life or property. Therefore, the warning will be allowed to expire. However, small hail and gusty winds are still possible with these thunderstorms. 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The current time is 10:18 a.m. Central Daylight Time. The severe thunderstorm warning for southeastern Jackson, northern Scott, and Clinton counties will expire at 10:15 a.m. The storms which prompted the warning have weakened below severe limits and no longer pose an immediate threat to life or property. Therefore, the warning will be allowed to expire. However, small hail and gusty winds are still possible with these thunderstorms. 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The current time is 10:19 a.m. Central Daylight Time. The severe thunderstorm warning for southeastern Jackson, northern Scott, and Clinton counties will expire at 10:15 a.m.
The storms which prompted the warning have weakened below severe limits and no longer pose an immediate threat to life or property. Therefore, the warning will be allowed to expire. However, small hail and gusty winds are still possible with these thunderstorms. Here is a special weather statement. For the following counties, in Iowa, Clinton and Scott, and the following counties, in Illinois, Rock Island and Whiteside. At 10:18 a.m., Doppler radar was tracking thunderstorms along the line extending from Scales Mountain near Savannah to near Lemoore. Movement was northeast at 40 miles an hour. Expected hazards include winds in excess of 40 miles an hour. The following impacts are expected. Gusty winds could cause minor tree limb damage and blow around unsecured objects. Locations impacted include Clinton, Freeport, Mount Carroll, Comanche, Fulton, Savannah, Lena, Stockton, Leonard, Warren, Garden Plain, Milledgeville, Fairhaven, Albany, Hanover, Pearl City, Elizabeth, Chenyon, Cedarville, and Davis. If outdoors, consider seeking shelter inside a building. 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The current time is 10:20 a.m. Central Daylight Time. The severe thunderstorm warning for southeastern Jackson, northern Scott, and Clinton counties will expire at 10:15 a.m. The storms which prompted the warning have weakened below severe limits and no longer pose an immediate threat to life or property. Therefore, the warning will be allowed to expire. However, small hail and gusty winds are still possible with these thunderstorms. Here is a special weather statement. For the following counties, in Iowa, Clinton and Scott, and the following counties, in Illinois, Rock Island and Whiteside. At 10:18 a.m., Doppler radar was tracking thunderstorms along the line extending from Scales Mountain near Savannah to near Lemoore. Movement was northeast at 40 miles an hour. Expected hazards include winds in excess of 40 miles an hour. The following impacts are expected. Gusty winds could cause minor tree limb damage and blow around unsecured objects. Locations impacted include Clinton, Freeport, Mount Carroll, Comanche, Fulton, Savannah, Lena, Stockton, Leonard, Warren, Garden Plain, Milledgeville, Fairhaven, Albany, Hanover, Pearl City, Elizabeth, Chenyon, Cedarville, and Davis. If outdoors, consider seeking shelter inside a building. 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The current time is 10:21 a.m. Central Daylight Time. Flooding is possible. The areas affected include Cedar River near Conesville. The hazardous weather conditions are expected from Tuesday afternoon until further notice. The following impacts are expected at 14.2 feet. Water affects Lindell Avenue and Keokuk Avenue, both near Salisbury Park. Additional details, at 7 p.m. Thursday the stage was 8.5 feet and steady. Forecast, flood stage may be reached early Tuesday afternoon. Flood stage is 13.0 feet. Flooding is possible. The areas affected include Cedar River at Cedar Bluff. The hazardous weather conditions are expected from Wednesday morning to Wednesday afternoon. The following impacts are expected at 16.0 feet. Agricultural land is flooded. Additional details, at 8 p.m. Thursday, the stage was 7.1 feet and steady. Forecast, flood stage may be reached Wednesday morning. Flood stage is 16.0 feet. 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The coverage area includes the following counties: Cedar, Clinton, Louisa, Muscatine, Scott, Henry, Illinois, Mercer, Rock Island, and Whiteside. 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The current time is 10:23 a.m. Central Daylight Time. At 10 a.m. in Moline, skies were partly sunny. The temperature was 83 degrees, dew point 76, relative humidity 79%, producing a heat index of 91. The wind was southwest at 10 miles an hour, and the pressure was 30.04 inches and falling. At Davenport, skies were partly sunny. The temperature was 79 degrees, dew point 74, relative humidity 84%, producing a heat index of 82.
The wind was southwest at 8 miles an hour, and the pressure was 30.06 inches and steady. Close to home, Burlington mostly sunny and 85. Cedar Rapids partly sunny and 71. Dubuque cloudy and 73. Iowa City partly sunny and 75. Muscatine 81. Galesburg mostly sunny and 85. Peoria mostly sunny and 85. Savannah 79. Rockford partly sunny and 81. Across the Midwest, Chicago mostly sunny and 83. Des Moines partly sunny and 72. Madison partly sunny and 76. Milwaukee partly sunny and 81. Minneapolis cloudy and 72. Omaha partly sunny and 76. St. Louis mostly sunny and 89. Springfield, Illinois mostly sunny and 86. Waterloo light rain and 67. Once again at 10 a.m. at Moline with partly sunny skies, the temperature was 83. At Davenport with partly sunny skies, the temperature was 79. Here is the hazardous weather outlook. For today and tonight, the extreme heat warning will continue through this evening for areas generally along and south of Onotumba, Iowa to Galesburg, Illinois line. Peak heat indices just over 100 are expected. The entire outlook area will be susceptible to rounds of thunderstorms today and tonight. The potential for strong to severe storms and flash flooding will also continue through this period. Most of the area is in slight risk level 2 out of 5 today and tonight, with damaging winds the primary concern. Repeated storms producing heavy rainfall at high rates will also have the capability to produce flash flooding. Looking ahead, there is a marginal risk level 1 out of 5 for severe weather on Saturday for areas generally southeast of a Mount Pleasant, Iowa, to Princeton, Illinois line. Locally, heavy rain and flash flooding will also continue to be a threat on Saturday. The repeated rounds of heavy rain will produce rises on some area creeks and tributary rivers, with a few potentially reaching bankful or even approach the flood stage through early next week. Spotter activation may be needed at times today through Saturday. And now, your National Weather Service forecast for the Quad Cities and surrounding areas. West of today, mostly sunny with a chance of thunderstorms. A chance of showers. Highs in the upper 80s. Southwest winds around 10 miles an hour. Chance of rain 50%. Tonight, partly cloudy. A slight chance of showers and thunderstorms until midnight, then a chance of showers and thunderstorms after midnight. Humid with lows in the lower 70s. South winds 5 to 10 miles an hour. Chance of rain 50%. Independence Day, partly sunny in the morning, then becoming mostly cloudy. A chance of showers and thunderstorms. Humid with highs in the upper 80s. Southwest winds 5 to 10 miles an hour. Chance of rain 50%. Saturday night, partly cloudy with a chance of showers and thunderstorms until midnight, then mostly cloudy with a chance of showers with a slight chance of thunderstorms after midnight. Humid with lows in the upper 60s. Southwest winds 5 to 10 miles an hour, becoming northwest after midnight. Chance of rain 50%. Sunday, mostly sunny with a slight chance of thunderstorms. A slight chance of showers in the morning, then a chance of showers in the afternoon. Humid with highs in the mid-80s. Northwest winds 5 to 10 miles an hour. Chance of rain 40%. Sunday night and Monday, partly cloudy. Lows in the mid-60s. Highs in the mid-80s. Monday night, mostly clear. Lows in the mid-60s. Tuesday, mostly sunny. Highs in the mid-80s. Tuesday night and Wednesday, mostly clear. Lows in the upper 60s. Highs in the upper 80s. Wednesday night, a chance of showers. Lows in the upper 60s. Thursday, a chance of showers and thunderstorms. Highs in the upper 80s. Again, the forecast for the Quad Cities and surrounding areas for the rest of today, mostly sunny with a chance of thunderstorms. A chance of showers. Highs in the upper 80s. Southwest winds around 10 miles an hour. Chance of rain 50%. The Moline, Illinois climate summary for yesterday, July 2, 2026. Yesterday's high temperature was 92 degrees. The normal high is 86. The record high is 98 degrees, which was last set in 1970. Yesterday's low temperature was 71 degrees. The normal low is 65.
The record low is 49 degrees, which was last set in 1942. 0.01 inches of precipitation fell yesterday, which brings the monthly total to 0.01 inches. The total precipitation for the year now stands at 19.01 inches. There were 17 cooling degree days yesterday. This brings the monthly total to 36. Yesterday, the maximum wind observed was 20 miles an hour from the north. The highest wind gust observed was 30 miles per hour from the north. The normal high temperature for today is 86 degrees, and the normal low is 65. The record high for today is 104, which occurred in 1911, and the record low is 47, which occurred in 1968. Sunrise today is at 5:33 a.m., and sunset is at 8:39 p.m. Here is a special weather statement. For the following counties, in Iowa, Clinton and Scott, and the following counties, in Illinois, Rock Island and Whiteside. At 10:18 a.m., Doppler radar was tracking thunderstorms along a line extending from Scales Mountain near Savannah to near Lemoore. Movement was northeast at 40 miles an hour. Expected hazards include winds in excess of 40 miles an hour. The following impacts are expected. Gusty winds could cause minor tree limb damage and blow around unsecured objects. Locations impacted include Clinton, Freeport, Mount Carroll, Comanche, Fulton, Savannah, Lena, Stockton, Lanark, Warren, Garden Plain, Milledgeville, Fairhaven, Albany, Hanover, Pearl City, Elizabeth, Chunyon, Cedarville, and Davis. If outdoors, consider seeking shelter inside a building. Flooding caused by excessive rainfall continues to be possible. The areas affected include portions of east central and northeast Iowa, including the following counties in east central Iowa, Benton, Cedar, Iowa, Johnson, Jones, and Lynn. In northeast Iowa, Buchanan, Delaware, and Dubuque. The hazardous weather conditions are expected through Saturday morning. The following impacts are expected. Excessive runoff may result in flooding of rivers, creeks, streams, and other low-lying and flood-prone locations. Flooding may occur in poor drainage and urban areas. Additional details, heavy rainfall from repeated rounds of thunderstorms may produce flash flooding. You should monitor later forecasts and be alert for possible flood warnings. Those living in areas prone to flooding should be prepared to take action should flooding develop. 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The current time is 10:31 a.m. Central Daylight Time. At 10 a.m. in Moline, skies were partly sunny. The temperature was 83 degrees, dew point 76, relative humidity 79%, producing a heat index of 91. The wind was southwest at 10 miles an hour, and the pressure was 30.04 inches and falling. At Davenport, skies were partly sunny. The temperature was 79 degrees, dew point 74, relative humidity 84%, producing a heat index of 82. The wind was southwest at 8 miles an hour, and the pressure was 30.06 inches and steady. Close to home, Burlington mostly sunny and 85. Cedar Rapids partly sunny and 71. Dubuque cloudy and 73. Iowa City partly sunny and 75. Muscatine 81. Galesburg mostly sunny and 85. Peoria mostly sunny and 85. Savannah 79. Rockford partly sunny and 81. Across the Midwest, Chicago mostly sunny and 83. Des Moines partly sunny and 72. Madison partly sunny and 76. Milwaukee partly sunny and 81. Minneapolis cloudy and 72. Omaha partly sunny and 76. St. Louis mostly sunny and 89. Springfield, Illinois mostly sunny and 86. Waterloo light rain and 67. Once again at 10 a.m. at Moline with partly sunny skies, the temperature was 83. At Davenport with partly sunny skies, the temperature was 79. Here is the hazardous weather outlook. For today and tonight, the extreme heat warning will continue through this evening for areas generally along and south of Unatumwa, Iowa to Galesburg, Illinois line. Peak heat indices just over 100 are expected. The entire outlook area will be susceptible to rounds of thunderstorms today and tonight. The potential for strong to severe storms and flash flooding will also

the flood stage through early next week. Spotter activation may be needed at times today through Saturday. And now, your National Weather Service forecast for the Guam cities and surrounding areas. West of today, mostly sunny with a chance of thunderstorms. A chance of showers. Highs in the upper 80s. Southwest winds around 10 miles an hour. Chance of rain 50%. Tonight, partly cloudy. A slight chance of showers and thunderstorms until midnight, then a chance of showers and thunderstorms after midnight. Humid with lows in the lower 70s. South winds 5 to 10 miles an hour. Chance of rain 50%. Independence Day, partly sunny in the morning, then becoming mostly cloudy. A chance of showers and thunderstorms. Humid with highs in the upper 80s. Southwest winds 5 to 10 miles an hour. Chance of rain 50%. Saturday night, partly cloudy with a chance of showers and thunderstorms until midnight, then mostly cloudy with a chance of showers with a slight chance of thunderstorms after midnight. Humid with lows in the upper 60s. Southwest winds 5 to 10 miles an hour, becoming northwest after midnight. Chance of rain 50%. Sunday, mostly sunny with a slight chance of thunderstorms. A slight chance of showers in the morning, then a chance of showers in the afternoon. Humid with highs in the mid-80s. Northwest winds 5 to 10 miles an hour. Chance of rain 40%. Sunday night and Monday, partly cloudy. Lows in the mid-60s. Highs in the mid-80s. Monday night, mostly clear. Lows in the mid-60s. Tuesday, mostly sunny. Highs in the mid-80s. Tuesday night and Wednesday, mostly clear. Lows in the upper 60s. Highs in the upper 80s. Wednesday night, a chance of showers. Lows in the upper 60s. Thursday, a chance of showers and thunderstorms. Highs in the upper 80s. Again, the forecast for the Guam cities and surrounding areas for the rest of today. Mostly sunny with a chance of thunderstorms. A chance of showers. Highs in the upper 80s. Southwest winds around 10 miles an hour. Chance of rain 50%. The Moline, Illinois climate summary for yesterday, July 2nd, 2026. Yesterday's high temperature was 92 degrees. The normal high is 86. The record high is 98 degrees, which was last set in 1970. Yesterday's low temperature was 71 degrees. The normal low is 65. The record low is 49 degrees, which was last set in 1942. 0.01 inches of precipitation fell yesterday, which brings the monthly total to 0.01 inches. The total precipitation for the year now stands at 19.01 inches. There were 17 cooling degree days yesterday. This brings the monthly total to 36. Yesterday, the maximum wind observed was 20 miles an hour from the north. The highest wind gust observed was 30 miles per hour from the north. The normal high temperature for today is 86 degrees, and the normal low is 65. The record high for today is 104, which occurred in 1911, and the record low is 47, which occurred in 1968. Sunrise today is at 5:33 a.m., and sunset is at 8:39 p.m. Here is a special weather statement. For the following counties, in Iowa, Clinton and Scott, and the following counties, in Illinois, Rock Island and Whiteside. At 10:18 a.m., Doppler radar was tracking thunderstorms along a line extending from Skills Mountain near Savannah to near Lamore. Movement was northeast at 40 miles an hour. Expected hazards include winds in excess of 40 miles an hour. The following impacts are expected. Gusty winds could cause minor tree limb damage and blow around unsecured objects. Locations impacted include Clinton, Freeport, Mount Carroll, Comanche, Fulton, Savannah, Lena, Sutton, Leonard, Warren, Garden Plain, Milledgeville, Fairhaven, Albany, Hanover, Pearl City, Elizabeth, Canyon, Cedarville, and Davis. If outdoors, consider seeking shelter inside a building. Flooding caused by excessive rainfall continues to be possible. The areas affected include portions of east central and northeast Iowa, including the following counties in east central Iowa, Benton, Cedar, Iowa, Johnson, Jones, and Lynn. In northeast Iowa, Buchanan, Delaware, and Dubuque. The hazardous weather conditions are expected through Saturday morning. The following impacts are expected. Excessive runoff may result.

flooding of rivers, creeks, streams, and other low-lying and flood-prone locations. Flooding may occur in poor drainage and urban areas. Additional details, heavy rainfall from repeated rounds of thunderstorms may produce flash flooding. You should monitor later forecasts and be alert for possible flood warnings. Those living in areas prone to flooding should be prepared to take action should flooding develop. 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The current time is 10:40 a.m. Central Daylight Time. At 10 a.m. in Moline, skies were partly sunny. The temperature was 83 degrees, 0.76, relative humidity 79%, producing a heat index of 91. The wind was southwest at 10 miles an hour, and the pressure was 30.04 inches and falling. At Davenport, skies were partly sunny. The temperature was 79 degrees, 0.74, relative humidity 84%, producing a heat index of 82. The wind was southwest at 8 miles an hour, and the pressure was 30.06 inches and steady. Close to home, Burlington mostly sunny and 85. Rapids partly sunny and 71. Dubuque cloudy and 73. Iowa City partly sunny and 75. Muscatine 81. Galesburg mostly sunny and 85. Peoria mostly sunny and 85. Savannah 79. Rockford partly sunny and 81. Across the Midwest, Chicago mostly sunny and 83. Des Moines partly sunny and 72. Madison partly sunny and 76. Milwaukee partly sunny and 81. Minneapolis cloudy and 72. Omaha partly sunny and 76. St. Louis mostly sunny and 89. Springfield, Illinois mostly sunny and 86. Rain and 67. The temperature was 79. Here is the service weather outlook. For today and tonight, the extreme heat warning will continue through this evening for areas generally along and south of Unitumwa, Iowa to Galesburg, Illinois line. Peak heat indices just over 100 are expected. The entire outlook area will be susceptible to rounds of thunderstorms today and tonight. The potential for strong to severe storms and flash flooding will also continue through this period. Most of the area is in slight risk level 2 out of 5 today and tonight, with damaging winds the primary concern. Repeated storms producing heavy rainfall at high rates will also have the capability to produce flash flooding. Looking ahead, there is a marginal risk level 1 out of 5 for severe weather on Saturday for areas generally southeast of the Mount Pleasant, Iowa, to Princeton, Illinois line. Locally, heavy rain and flash flooding will also continue to be a threat on Saturday. The repeated rounds of heavy rain will produce rises on some area creeks and tributary rivers, with a few potentially reaching bankful or even approach the flood stage through early next week. May be needed at times today through Saturday. And now, your National Weather Service forecast for the Quad Cities and Central Valley. West of today, mostly sunny with a chance of thunderstorms, a chance of showers. Highs in the upper 80s, southwest winds around 10 miles an hour. Chance of rain 50%. Tonight, partly cloudy. A slight chance of showers and thunderstorms until midnight, then a chance of showers and thunderstorms after midnight. Humid with lows in the lower 70s. South winds 5 to 10 miles an hour. Chance of rain 50%. Independence Day, the morning sun is in the morning, and Omaha will be cloudy. A chance of showers and thunderstorms. Humid with highs in the upper 80s. Southwest winds 5 to 10 miles an hour. Chance of rain 50%. Saturday night, partly cloudy with it. The temperature was 84 degrees, with heat index of 91. At peak fall, it was cloudy. The temperature was 75 degrees. At Minneapolis, St. Paul, it was cloudy. The temperature was 72 degrees. Once again at 10 a.m. in Waterloo, light rain was falling. The temperature was 67 degrees. Winds were gusting to 33. Now here is the hazardous weather outlook for portions of central Iowa. For today and tonight, there is a chance for showers and storms throughout the day. There is a slight risk for severe weather for most of the area for storms arriving tonight, and an enhanced risk in the far west.
Now the extended outlook for the period Saturday through Thursday. Additional storm chances return Saturday night. Spotter information statement. Spotters may be needed this evening. Rainfall reports are also appreciated. This is a flood watch. Flood watch now in effect through Saturday morning. Flooding caused by excessive rainfall continues to be possible. The areas affected include portions of east, central, and northeast Iowa, including the following counties in east, central Iowa, Benton, Cedar, Iowa, Johnson, Jones, and Lynn. In northeast Iowa, Buchanan, Delaware, and Dubuque. When? Through Saturday morning. The following impacts are expected. Excessive runoff may result in flooding of rivers, creeks, streams, and other low-lying and flood-prone locations. Flooding may occur in poor drainage and urban areas. Additional details, heavy rainfall from repeated rounds of thunderstorms may produce flash flooding. You should monitor later forecasts and be alert for possible flood warnings. Those living in areas prone to flooding should be prepared to take action should flooding develop. This is a flood watch. Flood watch now in effect through Saturday morning. Flooding caused by excessive rainfall continues to be possible. The areas affected include portions of central, northeast, northwest, and west central Iowa, including the following counties in central Iowa: Boone, Dallas, Grundy, Hamilton, Harding, Jasper, Marshall, Polk, Allison, Story, Pima, and Webster. In north central Iowa, Butler, Franklin, Humboldt, and Wright. In northeast Iowa, Blackhawk and Bremer. In northwest Iowa, Pocahontas. In west central Iowa, Audubon, Calhoun, Carroll, Crawford, Green, Guthrie, and Sack. When? Through Saturday morning. The following impacts are expected. Excessive runoff may result in flooding of rivers, creeks, streams, and other low-lying and flood-prone locations. Creeks and streams may rise out of their banks. Flooding may occur in poor drainage and urban areas. Additional details, heavy rain last night and this morning have led to saturated soils with ongoing flooding in some areas. With scattered rainstorms expected today and additional heavy rain tonight, the areas may begin to flood and ongoing flooding may be exacerbated. For the latest stream observations and forecasts, refer to weather.gov/Des Moines/water. Flood watch in effect from this evening to Sunday morning. Flooding is possible. The areas affected include the Black Hawk Creek at Hudson, or from the Black Hawk Grundy County line to the Cedar River in Waterloo. When? From this evening to Sunday morning. The following impacts are expected at 16.0 feet. Water closes Rantero Road in Waterloo. Summit residential evacuations may occur. Additional details, at 2:45 a.m. Friday, the stage was 11.7 feet. Forecast, flood stage may be reached late this evening. Flood stage of 15.0 feet. Flood watch remains in effect from Saturday afternoon to early Tuesday morning. Flooding is possible. The areas affected include the Cedar River at Cedar Falls, or from the west toward Cedar River to the Cedar Falls Waterloo city limits. When? From Saturday afternoon to early Tuesday morning. The following impacts are expected at 91.0 feet. Water affects Big Woods Road south of Dunkirking Road as well as the north parking lot of Island Park. Additional details, at 2:45 a.m. Friday, the stage was 80.4 feet. Forecast, flood stage may be reached tomorrow afternoon. Flood stage of 89.0 feet. Flood watch remains in effect from Sunday morning to late Monday morning. Flooding is possible. The areas affected include the Cedar River at Waterloo, or from the Waterloo-Cedar Falls city limits to Spring Creek near LaPorte City. When? From Sunday morning to late Monday morning. The following impacts are expected at 13.0 feet. Many storm sewers are closed along Black Hawk Creek and the Cedar River. The Fletcher Avenue levee gates are closed. Additional details, at 3 a.m. Friday, the stage was 6.8 feet. Forecast, flood stage may be reached late Sunday morning. Flood stage is 13.0 feet.
This is a flood watch. Flood watch now in effect for midday Friday. Flooding caused by excessive rainfall continues to be possible. The areas affected include portions of Iowa, including the following counties: Ellamakee, Chickasaw, Clayton, Fayette, Floyd, Howard, Mitchell, and Lynette, southeast Minnesota, including the following counties: Fillmore, Houston, Mower, Olmsted, and Winnemette, and Wisconsin, including the following counties: Crawford, Grant, La Crosse, Monroe, Richmond, and Vernon. When through Friday afternoon. The following impacts are expected. Excessive runoff may result in flooding of rivers, creeks, streams, and other low-lying and flood-prone locations. Area creeks and streams are running high and could flood with more heavy rain. Additional details. Additional heavy rainfall may occur over areas that saw 2 to 6 inches of rain over the last 24 hours, which could quickly result in renewed flooding. Confidence in the timing and location of this additional heavy rain is low, less than 20% at the present time. http://www.weather.gov/safety/. 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Those living in areas prone to flooding should be prepared to take action should flooding develop. This is NOAA All Hazards Weather Radio Station WXL 94 at Waterloo, Iowa, transmitting on 162.55 MHz. This broadcast originates from the National Weather Service at Des Moines, Iowa. The current time is 10:51 a.m. Central Daylight Time. Now for the official National Weather Service forecast for Waterloo, Cedar Falls, and surrounding locations west of today, partly sunny with a chance of showers and thunderstorms. Highs in the upper 80s. South winds 5 to 10 miles an hour, becoming southwest this afternoon. Chance of rain 50%. Heat index values in the mid-90s this afternoon. Tonight, mostly cloudy with a chance of thunderstorms. A chance of showers until midnight, then showers likely after midnight. Humid with lows in the upper 60s. South winds 5 to 10 miles an hour. Chance of rain 70%. Peak index values in the mid-90s early until midnight. Independence Day, mostly cloudy in the morning, then becoming partly sunny. A chance of showers. A chance of thunderstorms, mainly in the morning. Humid with highs in the mid-80s. South winds 5 to 10 miles an hour, becoming northwest in the afternoon. Chance of rain 50%. Heat index values in the lower 90s in the afternoon. Saturday night, a slight chance of thunderstorms until midnight. Partly cloudy with a chance of showers. Humid with lows in the mid-60s. Northwest wind 5 to 10 miles an hour. Chance of rain 40%. Sunday, mostly sunny. A slight chance of showers and thunderstorms in the afternoon. Humid with highs in the lower 80s. Northwest winds 5 to 10 miles an hour. Chance of rain 20%. Sunday night, mostly clear. Lows in the lower 60s. Monday, mostly sunny. Highs in the lower 80s. Monday night, partly cloudy until midnight, then becoming mostly clear. Lows in the lower 60s. Tuesday, sunny. Highs in the mid-80s. Tuesday night, mostly clear. Lows in the mid-60s. Wednesday, mostly sunny with a slight chance of showers. A slight chance of thunderstorms in the afternoon. Highs in the upper 80s. Chance of rain 20%. Wednesday night, partly cloudy with a slight chance of showers and thunderstorms until midnight. Then mostly cloudy with a chance of showers and thunderstorms after midnight. Lows in the upper 60s. Chance of rain 40%. Heat index values in the lower 90s early until midnight. Thursday, partly sunny with a chance of showers. A slight chance of thunderstorms in the morning. That flood watch now in effect from this evening to late Sunday morning. Flooding is possible. The areas affected include the Black Hawk Creek at Hudson, or from the Black Hawk Grundy County line to the Cedar River in Waterloo. When? From this evening to late Sunday morning.
The following impacts are expected at 16.0 feet. Water closes Rantero Road in Waterloo. Some residential evacuations may occur. Additional details at 8:45 a.m. Friday, the stage was 12.8 feet. Forecast. Flood stage may be reached this evening. Flood stage is 15.0 feet. Flood watch now in effect from Sunday afternoon to late Monday morning. Flooding is possible. The areas affected include the Cedar River at Cedar Falls, or from the west for Cedar River to the Cedar Falls Waterloo city limits. Wind from Sunday afternoon to late Monday morning. The following impacts are expected at 89.7 feet. Water affects the road at 17, 12, and 11 and 2 Cottesville Road. Additional details at 8:45 a.m. Friday, the stage was 80.6 feet. Forecast. Flood stage may be reached early Sunday afternoon. Flood stage is 89.0 feet. Now for the official National Weather Service forecast for Waterloo, Cedar Falls, and surrounding locations west of today. Partly sunny with a chance of showers and thunderstorms. Highs in the upper 80s. South winds 5 to 10 miles an hour, becoming southwest this afternoon. Chance of rain 50%. Heat index values in the mid-90s this afternoon. Tonight, mostly cloudy with a chance of thunderstorms. A chance of showers until midnight, then showers likely after midnight. Wind will blow in the upper 60s. South winds 5 to 10 miles an hour. Chance of rain 70%. Heat index values in the mid-90s early until midnight. Independence Day, mostly cloudy in the morning, then becoming partly sunny. A chance of showers. A chance of thunderstorms, mainly in the morning. Humid with highs in the mid-80s. South winds 5 to 10 miles an hour, becoming northwest in the afternoon. Chance of rain 50%. Heat index values in the lower 90s in the afternoon. Saturday night, a slight chance of thunderstorms until midnight. Partly cloudy with a chance of showers. Humid with lows in the mid-60s. Northwest winds 5 to 10 miles an hour. Chance of rain 40%. Sunday, mostly sunny. A slight chance of showers and thunderstorms in the afternoon. Humid with highs in the lower 80s. Northwest winds 5 to 10 miles an hour. Chance of rain 20%. Sunday night, mostly clear. Lows in the lower 60s. Monday, mostly sunny. Highs in the lower 80s. Monday night, partly cloudy until midnight, then becoming mostly clear. Lows in the lower 60s. Tuesday, sunny. Highs in the mid-80s. Tuesday night, mostly clear. Lows in the mid-60s. Wednesday, mostly sunny with a slight chance of showers. A slight chance of thunderstorms in the afternoon. Highs in the upper 80s. Chance of rain 20%. Wednesday night, partly cloudy with a slight chance of showers and thunderstorms until midnight, then mostly cloudy with a chance of showers and thunderstorms after midnight. Lows in the upper 60s. Chance of rain 40%. Heat index values in the lower 90s early until midnight. Thursday, partly sunny with a chance of showers. A slight chance of thunderstorms in the morning, then a chance of thunderstorms in the afternoon. Highs in the mid-80s. Chance of rain 40%. Again, the forecast for Waterloo, Cedar Falls, and surrounding locations for the rest of today, partly sunny with a chance of showers and thunderstorms. Highs in the upper 80s. South winds 5 to 10 miles an hour, becoming southwest this afternoon. Chance of rain 50%. Heat index values in the mid-90s this afternoon. These are the 10 a.m. conditions for the Waterloo area. At the Waterloo Airport, light rain was falling. The temperature was 67 degrees, the dew point 65, and the relative humidity 93%. The wind was southeast at 20 miles an hour, gusting to 33. The pressure was 29.90 inches and falling. Looking around the area, across northeast Iowa, temperatures were between 66 and 71 degrees.
at O-line, it was sunny. It was partly sunny at Piqua, Marshalltown, and Cedar Rapids. It was cloudy at Mason City and Powell City. Here are some conditions elsewhere in Iowa. At Fort Dodge, rain was falling with a temperature of 66. It was partly sunny with a temperature of 79 at the Quad Cities, 72 at Des Moines, 76 at Omaha Council Bluffs, 73 at Sioux City, and 72 at Spencer. At Dubuque, it was cloudy with a temperature of 73. Now for a few weather conditions around the region. At Kansas City, it was partly sunny. The temperature was 84 degrees with a heat index of 91. At Sioux Falls, it was cloudy. The temperature was 75 degrees. At Minneapolis, St. Paul, it was cloudy. The temperature was 72 degrees. Once again at 10 a.m. in Waterloo, light rain was falling. The temperature was 67 degrees. Winds were gusting to 33. Now here is the hazardous weather outlook for portions of central Iowa. For today and tonight, there is a chance for showers and storms throughout the day. There is a slight risk for severe weather for most of the area for storms arriving tonight, and an enhanced risk in the far west. And now the extended outlook for the period Saturday through Thursday. Additional storm chances return Saturday night. Fodder information statement. Fodders may be needed this evening. Rainfall reports are also appreciated. This is a flood watch. Flood watch now in effect through Saturday morning. Flooding caused by excessive rainfall continues to be possible. The areas affected include portions of east, central, and northeast Iowa, including the following counties in east, central Iowa: Benton, Cedar, Iowa, Johnson, Jones, and Lynn. In northeast Iowa, Buchanan, Delaware, and Dubuque. When through Saturday morning. The following impacts are expected. Excessive runoff may result in flooding of rivers, creeks, streams, and other low-lying and flood-prone locations. Flooding may occur in poor drainage and urban areas. Additional details: heavy rainfall from repeated rounds of thunderstorms may produce flash flooding. You should monitor later forecasts and be alert for possible flood warnings. Those living in areas prone to flooding should be prepared to take action should flooding develop. This is a flood watch. Flood watch now in effect through Saturday morning. Flooding caused by excessive rainfall continues to be possible. The areas affected include portions of central, north central, northeast, northwest, and west central Iowa, including the following counties in central Iowa: Boone, Dallas, Grundy, Hamilton, Harding, Jasper, Marshall, Polk, Powassee, Snorri, Tama, and Webster. In north central Iowa: Butler, Franklin, Humboldt, and Wright. In northeast Iowa: Blackhawk and Bremer. In northwest Iowa: Pocahontas. In west central Iowa: Audubon, Calhoun, Carroll, Crawford, Green, Guthrie, and Sachs. When through Saturday morning. The following impacts are expected. Excessive runoff may result in flooding of rivers, creeks, streams, and other low-lying and flood-prone locations. Creeks and streams may rise out of their banks. Flooding may occur in poor drainage and urban areas. Additional details: heavy rain last night and this morning have led to saturated soils with ongoing flooding in some areas. With scattered rainstorms expected today and additional heavy rain tonight, new areas may begin to flood and ongoing flooding may be exacerbated. For the latest stream observations and forecasts, refer to weather.gov/Des Moines/watch. Flood watching now in effect from this evening to late Sunday morning. Flooding is possible. The areas affected include the Blackhawk Creek at Hudson's, or from the Blackhawk Grundy County line to the Central River to Delaware Road. When some weather conditions will occur before Saturday morning, the following events are expected. Excessive runoff may result in flooding of rivers, creeks, streams, and other low-lying and flood-prone locations. Flooding may occur in poor drainage and urban areas. Additional details: heavy rainfall from repeated rounds of thunderstorms may produce flash flooding. You should monitor later forecasts and be alert for possible flood warnings. Those living in areas prone to flooding should be
prepared to take action should flooding develop. 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The current time is 11:04 a.m. Central Daylight Time. At 11 a.m. in Moline, skies were partly sunny. The temperature was 77 degrees, dew point 68, relative humidity 73%. The wind was northwest at 22 miles an hour, gusting to 47. And the pressure was 30.07 inches and rising. At Davenport, skies were partly sunny. The temperature was 76 degrees, dew point 70, relative humidity 82%. The wind was northwest at 14 miles an hour, gusting to 22. And the pressure was 30.09 inches and rising. Close to home, Burlington partly sunny and 82. At Cedar Rapids, the temperature was 77 degrees. Dubuque cloudy and a 74. Iowa City partly sunny and 79. Peoria mostly sunny and 87. Rockford partly sunny and 82. Across the Midwest, Chicago partly sunny and 84. Des Moines partly sunny and 77. Madison partly sunny and 78. Milwaukee partly sunny and 85. Minneapolis cloudy and 74. Omaha partly sunny and 79. St. Louis mostly sunny and 91. Springfield, Illinois mostly sunny and 88. Waterloo cloudy and 72. Once again at 11 a.m. in Moline with partly sunny skies, the temperature was 77. At Davenport with partly sunny skies, the temperature was 76. Here is the hazardous weather outlook. For today and tonight, the extreme heat warning will continue through this evening for areas generally along and south of Unitunla, Iowa to Galesburg, Illinois line. Peak heat indices just over 100 are expected. The entire outlook area will be susceptible to rounds of thunderstorms today and tonight. The potential for strong to severe storms and flash flooding will also continue through this period. Most of the area is in slight risk level 2 out of 5 today and tonight, with damaging winds the primary concern. Repeated storms producing heavy rainfall at high rates will also have the capability to produce flash flooding. Looking ahead, there is a marginal risk level 1 out of 5 for severe weather on Saturday for areas generally southeast of a Mount Pleasant, Iowa, to Princeton, Illinois line. Locally, heavy rain and flash flooding will also continue to be a threat on Saturday. The repeated rounds of heavy rain will produce rises on some area creeks and tributary rivers, with a few potentially reaching bankful or even approach the flood stage through early next week. Spotter activation may be needed at times today through Saturday. And now, your National Weather Service forecast for the Quad Cities and surrounding areas. West of today, mostly sunny with a chance of thunderstorms. A chance of showers. Highs in the upper 80s. Southwest winds around 10 miles an hour. Chance of rain 50%. Tonight, partly cloudy. A slight chance of showers and thunderstorms until midnight, then a chance of showers and thunderstorms after midnight. Humid with lows in the lower 70s. South winds 5 to 10 miles an hour. Chance of rain 50%. Independence Day, partly sunny in the morning, then becoming mostly cloudy. A chance of showers and thunderstorms. Humid with highs in the upper 80s. Southwest winds 5 to 10 miles an hour. Chance of rain 50%. Saturday night, partly cloudy with a chance of showers and thunderstorms until midnight, then mostly cloudy with a chance of showers with a slight chance of thunderstorms after midnight. Humid with lows in the upper 60s. Southwest winds 5 to 10 miles an hour, becoming northwest after midnight. Chance of rain 50%. Sunday, mostly sunny with a slight chance of thunderstorms. A slight chance of showers in the morning, then a chance of showers in the afternoon. Humid with highs in the mid-80s. Northwest winds 5 to 10 miles an hour. Chance of rain 40%. Sunday night and Monday, partly cloudy. Lows in the mid-60s. Highs in the mid-80s. Monday night, mostly clear. Lows in the mid-60s. Tuesday, mostly sunny. Highs in the mid-80s. Tuesday night and Wednesday, mostly clear. Lows in the upper 60s. Highs in the upper 80s. Wednesday night, a chance of showers. Lows in the upper 60s. Thursday, a chance of showers and thunderstorms. Highs in the upper 80s. Again, the forecast for the Quad Cities and surrounding
areas for the rest of today. Mostly sunny with a chance of thunderstorms. A chance of showers. Highs in the upper 80s. Southwest winds around 10 miles an hour. Chance of rain 50%. Here is a special weather statement. For the following counties in Iowa, Clinton and Scott, and the following counties in Illinois, Rock Island and Whiteside. At 10:18 a.m., Doppler radar was tracking thunderstorms along a line extending from Scales Mountain near Savannah to near Lemoore. Movement was northeast at 40 miles an hour. Expected hazards include winds in excess of 40 miles an hour. The following impacts are expected. Gusty winds could cause minor tree limb damage and blow around unsecured objects. Locations impacted include Clinton, Freeport, Mount Carroll, Comanche, Fulton, Savannah, Lena, Stockton, Lanark, Warren, Garden Plain, Milledgeville, Fairhaven, Albany, Hanover, Pearl City, Elizabeth, Chenan, Cedarville, and Davis. If outdoors, consider seeking shelter inside a building. Flooding caused by excessive rainfall continues to be possible. The areas affected include portions of east central and northeast Iowa, including the following counties in east central Iowa, Benton, Cedar, Iowa, Johnson, Jones, and Lynn. In northeast Iowa, Buchanan, Delaware, and Dubuque. The hazardous weather conditions are expected through Saturday morning. The following impacts are expected. Excessive runoff may result in flooding of rivers, creeks, streams, and other low-lying and flood-prone locations. Flooding may occur in poor drainage and urban areas. Additional details, heavy rainfall from repeated rounds of thunderstorms may produce flash flooding. You should monitor later forecasts and be alert for possible flood warnings. Those living in areas prone to flooding should be prepared to take action should flooding develop. 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The current time is 11:11 a.m. Central Daylight Time. At 11 a.m. in Moline, skies were partly sunny. The temperature was 77 degrees, dew point 68, relative humidity 73%. The wind was northwest at 22 miles an hour, gusting to 47. And the pressure was 30.07 inches and rising. At Davenport, skies were partly sunny. The temperature was 76 degrees, dew point 70, relative humidity 82%. The wind was northwest at 14 miles an hour, gusting to 22. And the pressure was 30.09 inches and rising. Close to home, Burlington partly sunny and 82. At Cedar Rapids, the temperature was 77 degrees. Dubuque cloudy and 74. Iowa City partly sunny and 79. Peoria mostly sunny and 87. Rockford partly sunny and 82. Across the Midwest, Chicago partly sunny and 84. Des Moines partly sunny and 77. Madison partly sunny and 78. Milwaukee partly sunny and 85. Minneapolis cloudy and 74. Omaha partly sunny and 79. St. Louis mostly sunny and 91. Springfield, Illinois mostly sunny and 88. Waterloo cloudy and 72. Once again at 11 a.m. in Moline with partly sunny skies, the temperature was 77. At Davenport with partly sunny skies, the temperature was 76. Here is the hazardous weather outlook. For today and tonight, the extreme heat warning will continue through this evening for areas generally along and south of Onatunga, Iowa to Galesburg, Illinois line. Peak heat indices just over 100 are expected. The entire outlook area will be susceptible to rounds of thunderstorms today and tonight. The potential for strong to severe storms and flash flooding will also continue through this period. Most of the area is in slight risk level 2 out of 5 today and tonight, with damaging winds the primary concern. Repeated storms producing heavy rainfall at high rates will also have the capability to produce flash flooding. Looking ahead, there is a marginal risk level 1 out of 5 for severe weather on Saturday for areas generally southeast of a Mount Pleasant, Iowa, to Princeton, Illinois line. Locally, heavy rain and flash flooding will also continue to be a threat on Saturday. The repeated rounds of heavy rain will produce rises on some area creeks and tributary rivers, with a few potentially reaching bankfall or even approach the flood stage through early next week. Spotter activation may be needed at times today through Saturday. And now, your National Weather Service forecast for the Quad Cities and surrounding areas. West of today, mostly sunny.
a chance of thunderstorms, a chance of showers. Highs in the upper 80s. Southwest winds around 10 miles an hour. Chance of rain 50%. Tonight, partly cloudy. A slight chance of showers and thunderstorms until midnight, then a chance of showers and thunderstorms after midnight. Humid with lows in the lower 70s. South winds 5 to 10 miles an hour. Chance of rain 50%. Independence Day, partly sunny in the morning, then becoming mostly cloudy. A chance of showers and thunderstorms. Humid with highs in the upper 80s. Southwest winds 5 to 10 miles an hour. Chance of rain 50%. Saturday night, partly cloudy with a chance of showers and thunderstorms until midnight, then mostly cloudy with a chance of showers with a slight chance of thunderstorms after midnight. Humid with lows in the upper 60s. Southwest winds 5 to 10 miles an hour, becoming northwest after midnight. Chance of rain 50%. Sunday, mostly sunny with a slight chance of thunderstorms. A slight chance of showers in the morning, then a chance of showers in the afternoon. Humid with highs in the mid-80s. Northwest winds 5 to 10 miles an hour. Chance of rain 40%. Sunday night and Monday, partly cloudy. Lows in the mid-60s. Highs in the mid-80s. Monday night, mostly clear. Lows in the mid-60s. Tuesday, mostly sunny. Highs in the mid-80s. Tuesday night and Wednesday, mostly clear. Lows in the upper 60s. Highs in the upper 80s. Wednesday night, a chance of showers. Lows in the upper 60s. Thursday, a chance of showers and thunderstorms. Highs in the upper 80s. Again, the forecast for the Guam cities and surrounding areas for the rest of today, mostly sunny with a chance of thunderstorms. A chance of showers. Highs in the upper 80s. Southwest winds around 10 miles an hour. Chance of rain 50%. Flooding is possible. The areas affected include Cedar River near Conesville. The hazardous weather conditions are expected from Tuesday afternoon until further notice. The following impacts are expected at 14.2 feet. Water affects Lindell Avenue and Keokuk Avenue, both near Salisbury Park. Additional details, at 7 p.m. Thursday the stage was 8.5 feet and steady. Forecast, flood stage may be reached early Tuesday afternoon. Flood stage is 13.0 feet. Flooding is possible. The areas affected include Cedar River at Cedar Bluff. The hazardous weather conditions are expected from Wednesday morning to Wednesday afternoon. The following impacts are expected at 16.0 feet. Agricultural land is flooded. Additional details, at 8 p.m. Thursday, the stage was 7.1 feet and steady. Forecast, flood stage may be reached Wednesday morning. Flood stage is 16.0 feet. This broadcast originates from the National Weather Service office in the Quad Cities and is transmitted on a frequency of 162.55 MHz from Rock Island, Illinois. The coverage area includes the following counties: Cedar, Clinton, Louisa, Muscatine, Scott, Henry, Illinois, Mercer, Rock Island, and Whiteside. Here is a special weather statement for the following counties in Iowa, Clinton and Scott, and the following counties in Illinois, Rock Island and Whiteside. At 10:18 a.m., Doppler radar was tracking thunderstorms along a line extending from Scales Mountain to near Savannah to near Lamoure. Movement was northeast at 40 miles an hour. Expected hazards include winds in excess of 40 miles an hour. The following impacts are expected. Gusty winds could cause minor tree limb damage and blow around unsecured objects. Locations impacted include Clinton, Freeport, Mount Carroll, Comanche, Fulton, Savannah, Lena, Stockton, Lanark, Warren, Garden Plain, Milledgeville, Fairhaven, Albany, Hanover, Pearl City, Elizabeth, Chunyon, Cedarville, and Davis. If outdoors, consider seeking shelter inside a building. Flooding caused by excessive rainfall continues to be possible. The areas affected include portions of east central and northeast Iowa, including the following counties in east central Iowa: Benton, Cedar, Iowa, Johnson, Jones, and Lynn. In northeast Iowa, Buchanan, Delaware, and Dubuque. The hazardous weather conditions are expected through Saturday morning. The following impacts are expected.
runoff may result in flooding of rivers, creeks, streams, and other low-lying and flood-prone locations. Flooding may occur in poor drainage and urban areas. Additional details, heavy rainfall from repeated rounds of thunderstorms may produce flash flooding. You should monitor later forecasts and be alert for possible flood warnings. Those living in areas prone to flooding should be prepared to take action should flooding develop. 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The current time is 11:20 a.m. Central Daylight Time. At 11 a.m. in Moline, skies were cloudy. The temperature was 77 degrees, viewpoint 68, relative humidity 73%. The wind was northwest at 12 miles an hour, gusting to 32. And the pressure was 30.07 inches and rising. At Davenport, skies were partly sunny. The temperature was 76 degrees, viewpoint 70, relative humidity 82%. The wind was northwest at 14 miles an hour, gusting to 22. And the pressure was 30.09 inches and rising. Close to home, Burlington partly sunny and 82. At Cedar Rapids, the temperature was 77 degrees. Dubuque cloudy and a 74. Iowa City mostly sunny and 79. Muscatine 75. Galesburg mostly sunny and 87. Peoria mostly sunny and 87. Savannah 69. Rockford partly sunny and 82. Across the Midwest, Chicago partly sunny and 84. Des Moines partly sunny and 77. Madison partly sunny and 78. Milwaukee partly sunny and 85. Minneapolis cloudy and 74. Omaha partly sunny and 79. St. Louis mostly sunny and 91. Springfield, Illinois sunny and 88. Waterloo partly sunny and 72. Once again at 11 a.m. in Moline with cloudy skies, the temperature was 77. In Davenport with partly sunny skies, the temperature was 76. Here is the hazardous weather outlook. For today and tonight, the extreme heat warning will continue through this evening for areas generally along and south of Unatumwa, Iowa to Galesburg, Illinois line. Peak heat indices just over 100 are expected. The entire outlook area will be susceptible to rounds of thunderstorms today and tonight. The potential for strong to severe storms and flash flooding will also continue through this period. Most of the area is in slight risk level 2 out of 5 today and tonight, with damaging winds the primary concern. Repeated storms producing heavy rainfall at high rates will also have the capability to produce flash flooding. Looking ahead, there is a marginal risk level 1 out of 5 for severe weather on Saturday for areas generally southeast of a Mount Pleasant, Iowa, to Princeton, Illinois line. Locally, heavy rain and flash flooding will also continue to be a threat on Saturday. The repeated rounds of heavy rain will produce rises on some area creeks and tributary rivers, with a few potentially reaching bankfall or even approach the flood stage through early next week. Spotter activation may be needed at times today through Saturday. And now, your National Weather Service forecast for the Quad Cities and surrounding areas. Rest of today, mostly sunny with a chance of thunderstorms. A chance of showers. Highs in the upper 80s. Southwest winds around 10 miles an hour. Chance of rain 50%. Tonight, partly cloudy. A slight chance of showers and thunderstorms until midnight, then a chance of showers and thunderstorms after midnight. Humid with lows in the lower 70s. South winds 5 to 10 miles an hour. Chance of rain 50%. Independence Day, partly sunny in the morning, then becoming mostly cloudy. A chance of showers and thunderstorms. Humid with highs in the upper 80s. Southwest winds 5 to 10 miles an hour. Chance of rain 50%. Saturday night, partly cloudy with a chance of showers and thunderstorms until midnight, then mostly cloudy with a chance of showers with a slight chance of thunderstorms after midnight. Humid with lows in the upper 60s. Southwest winds 5 to 10 miles an hour, becoming northwest after midnight. Chance of rain 50%. Sunday, mostly sunny with a slight chance of thunderstorms. A slight chance of showers in the morning, then a chance of showers in the afternoon. Humid with highs in the mid-80s. Northwest winds 5 to 10 miles an hour. Chance of rain 40%. Sunday night and Monday, partly cloudy. Lows in the mid-60s. Highs in the mid-80s. Monday night.
mostly clear. Lows in the mid-60s. Tuesday, mostly sunny. Highs in the mid-80s. Tuesday night and Wednesday, mostly clear. Lows in the upper 60s. Highs in the upper 80s. Wednesday night, a chance of showers. Lows in the upper 60s. Thursday, a chance of showers and thunderstorms. Highs in the upper 80s. Again, the forecast for the Quad Cities and surrounding areas for the rest of today, mostly sunny with a chance of thunderstorms. A chance of showers. Highs in the upper 80s. Southwest winds around 10 miles an hour. Chance of rain 50%. Here is a special weather statement. For the following counties in Iowa, Clinton and Scott, and the following counties in Illinois, Rock Island and Whiteside. At 10:18 a.m., Doppler radar was tracking thunderstorms along a line extending from Scales Mountain near Savannah to near Lamoore. Movement was northeast at 40 miles an hour. Expected hazards include winds in excess of 40 miles an hour. The following impacts are expected. Gusty winds could cause minor tree limb damage and blow around unsecured objects. Locations impacted include Clinton, Freeport, Mount Carroll, Comanche, Fulton, Savannah, Lena, Stockton, Leonard, Warren, Garden Plain, Milledgeville, Fairhaven, Albany, Hanover, Pearl City, Elizabeth, Cheyenne, Cedarville, and Davis. If outdoors, consider seeking shelter inside a building. Flooding caused by excessive rainfall continues to be possible. The areas affected include portions of east central and northeast Iowa, including the following counties in east central Iowa, Benton, Cedar, Iowa, Johnson, Jones, and Lynn. In northeast Iowa, Buchanan, Delaware, and Dubuque. The hazardous weather conditions are expected through Saturday morning. The following impacts are expected. Excessive runoff may result in flooding of rivers, creeks, streams, and other low-lying and flood-prone locations. Flooding may occur in poor drainage and urban areas. Additional details, heavy rainfall from repeated rounds of thunderstorms may produce flash flooding. You should monitor later forecasts and be alert for possible flood warnings. Those living in areas prone to flooding should be prepared to take action should flooding develop. 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The current time is 11:27 a.m. Central Daylight Time. At 11 a.m. in Moline, skies were cloudy. The temperature was 77 degrees, 0.68, relative humidity 73%. The wind was northwest at 12 miles an hour, gusting to 32. And the pressure was 30.07 inches and rising. And Davenport skies were partly sunny. The temperature was 76 degrees, 0.70, relative humidity 82%. The wind was northwest at 14 miles an hour, gusting to 22. And the pressure was 30.09 inches and rising. Close to home, Burlington partly sunny and 82. At Cedar Rapids, the temperature was 77 degrees. Dubuque cloudy and to 74. Iowa City mostly sunny and 79. Muscatine 75. Galesburg mostly sunny and 87. Peoria mostly sunny and 87. Savannah 69. Rockford partly sunny and 82. Across the Midwest, Chicago partly sunny and 84. Des Moines partly sunny and 77. Madison partly sunny and 78. Milwaukee partly sunny and 85. Minneapolis cloudy and 74. Omaha partly sunny and 79. St. Louis mostly sunny and 91. Springfield, Illinois sunny and 88. Waterloo partly sunny and 72. Once again at 11 a.m. in Moline with cloudy skies, the temperature was 77. At Davenport with partly sunny skies, the temperature was 76. Here is the hazardous weather outlook. For today and tonight, the extreme heat warning will continue through this evening for areas generally along and south of Onatumma, Iowa to Galesburg, Illinois line. Peak heat indices just over 100 are expected. The entire outlook area will be susceptible to rounds of thunderstorms today and tonight. The potential for strong to severe storms and flash flooding will also continue through this period. Most of the area is in slight risk level 2 out of 5 today and tonight, with damaging winds the primary concern.
Repeated storms producing heavy rainfall at high rates will also have the capability to produce flash flooding. Looking ahead, there is a marginal risk level 1 out of 5 for severe weather on Saturday for areas generally southeast of a Mount Pleasant, Iowa, to Princeton, Illinois line. Local heavy rain and flash flooding will also continue to be a threat on Saturday. The repeated rounds of heavy rain will produce rises on some area creeks and tributary rivers, with a few potentially reaching bankfall or even approach the flood stage through early next week. Spotter activation may be needed at times today through Saturday. And now, your National Weather Service forecast for the Quad Cities and surrounding areas. West of today, mostly sunny with a chance of thunderstorms, a chance of showers, highs in the upper 80s, southwest winds around 10 miles an hour, chance of rain 50%, tonight, partly cloudy, a slight chance of showers and thunderstorms until midnight, then a chance of showers and thunderstorms after midnight, humid with lows in the lower 70s, south winds 5 to 10 miles an hour, chance of rain 50%, Independence Day, partly sunny in the morning, then becoming mostly cloudy, a chance of showers and thunderstorms, humid with highs in the upper 80s, southwest winds 5 to 10 miles an hour, chance of rain 50%, Saturday night, partly cloudy with a chance of showers and thunderstorms until midnight, then mostly cloudy with a chance of showers with a slight chance of thunderstorms after midnight, humid with lows in the upper 60s. Southwest winds 5 to 10 miles an hour, becoming northwest after midnight. Chance of rain 50%. Sunday, mostly sunny with a slight chance of thunderstorms. A slight chance of showers in the morning, then a chance of showers in the afternoon. Humid with highs in the mid-80s. Northwest winds 5 to 10 miles an hour. Chance of rain 40%. Sunday night and Monday, partly cloudy. Lows in the mid-60s. Highs in the mid-80s. Monday night, mostly clear. Lows in the mid-60s. Tuesday, mostly sunny. Highs in the mid-80s. Tuesday night and Wednesday, mostly clear. Lows in the upper 60s. Highs in the upper 80s. Wednesday night, a chance of showers. Lows in the upper 60s. Thursday, a chance of showers and thunderstorms. Highs in the upper 80s. Cities and surrounding areas for the rest of today, mostly sunny with a chance of thunderstorms, a chance of showers, and upper 80s. Southwest winds around 10 miles an hour, 32 chance of rain 50%. Flooding caused by excessive rainfall continues to be possible. The areas affected include portions of the central and northwest Iowa, including the following counties: Howard and Central Iowa, Benton, Cedars and Iowa, Johnson, Jones, and Little. In northeast Iowa, Buchanan, Delaware, and Dubuque. The hazardous weather conditions are expected through Saturday morning. The following effects are expected: excessive runoff may result in flooding of rivers, increased streams, and other low-lying and flood-prone locations. Flooding may occur in poor drainage and urban areas. Additional details: heavy rainfall from repeated rounds of thunderstorms may produce flash flooding. You should monitor later forecasts and be alert for possible flood warnings. Those living in areas prone to flooding should be prepared to take action should flooding develop. Flooding is possible. The areas affected include Cedar River near Conesville. The hazardous weather conditions are expected from Tuesday morning to Friday, July 10th. The following impacts are expected: 13.5 feet, water affects yards and access roads of residences along Iowa Highway 22. Water affects the lowest sections of campgrounds just north of I-80 along the river and the lowest sections of Jack Huger Memorial Park in Moscow. Water is also on 152nd Street north of County Road F-70. At 14.0 feet, water affects residences along County Road F-70. Additional details: at 11 a.m. Friday, the stage was 8.4 feet. Forecast: flood stage may be reached Tuesday evening based on the latest forecast information. Flood stage is 13.0 feet. Flooding is possible. The areas affected include Cedar River at Cedar Bluff. The hazardous weather conditions are expected from Wednesday morning to Wednesday afternoon. The following impacts are expected: at 16.0 feet, agricultural land is flooded. Additional details: at 11 a.m. Friday, the stage was 7.1 feet.
forecast. Flood stage may be reached early Tuesday afternoon based on the latest forecast information.

current time is 11:34 a.m. Central Daylight Time. At 11 a.m. in Moline, skies were cloudy. The temperature was 77 degrees, dew point 68, relative humidity 73%. The wind was northwest at 12 miles an hour, gusting to 32. And the pressure was 30.07 inches and rising. At Davenport, skies were partly sunny. The temperature was 76 degrees, dew point 70, relative humidity 82%. The wind was northwest at 14 miles an hour, gusting to 22. And the pressure was 30.09 inches and rising. Close to home, Burlington partly sunny and 82. At Cedar Rapids, the temperature was 77 degrees. Dubuque cloudy and a 74. Iowa City mostly sunny and 79. Muscatine 75. Galesburg mostly sunny and 87. Peoria mostly sunny and 87. Savannah 69. Rockford partly sunny and 82. Across the Midwest, Chicago partly sunny and 84. Des Moines partly sunny and 77. Madison partly sunny and 78. Milwaukee partly sunny and 85. Minneapolis cloudy and 74. Omaha partly sunny and 79. St. Louis mostly sunny and 91. Springfield, Illinois sunny and 88. Waterloo partly sunny and 72. Once again at 11 a.m. in Moline with cloudy skies, the temperature was 77. In Davenport with partly sunny skies, the temperature was 76. Here is the hazardous weather outlook. For today and tonight, the extreme heat warning will continue through this evening for areas generally along and south of Minnetonka, Iowa to Galesburg, Illinois line. Peak heat indices just over 100 are expected. The entire outlook area will be susceptible to rounds of thunderstorms today and tonight. The potential for strong to severe storms and flash flooding will also continue through this period. Most of the area is in slight risk level 2 out of 5 today and tonight, with damaging winds the primary concern. Repeated storms producing heavy rainfall at high rates will also have the capability to produce flash flooding. Looking ahead, there is a marginal risk level 1 out of 5 for severe weather on Saturday for areas generally southeast of the Mount Pleasant, Iowa to Princeton, Illinois line. Locally, heavy rain and flash flooding will also continue to be a threat on Saturday. The repeated rounds of heavy rain will produce rises on some area creeks and tributary rivers, with a few potentially reaching bankful or even approach the flood stage through early next week. Spotter activation may be needed at times today through Saturday. And now, your National Weather Service forecast for the Quad Cities and surrounding areas. West of today, mostly sunny with a chance of thunderstorms. A chance of showers. Highs in the upper 80s. Southwest winds around 10 miles an hour. Chance of rain 50%. Tonight, partly cloudy. A slight chance of showers and thunderstorms until midnight, then a chance of showers and thunderstorms after midnight. Humid with lows in the lower 70s. South winds 5 to 10 miles an hour. Chance of rain 50%. Independence Day, partly sunny in the morning, then becoming mostly cloudy. A chance of showers and thunderstorms. Humid with highs in the upper 80s. Southwest winds 5 to 10 miles an hour. Chance of rain 50%. Saturday night, partly cloudy with a chance of showers and thunderstorms until midnight, then mostly cloudy with a chance of showers with a slight chance of thunderstorms after midnight. Humid with lows in the upper 60s. Southwest winds 5 to 10 miles an hour, becoming northwest after midnight. Chance of rain 50%. Sunday, mostly sunny with a slight chance of thunderstorms. A slight chance of showers in the morning, then a chance of showers in the afternoon. Humid with highs in the mid-80s. Northwest winds 5 to 10 miles an hour. Chance of rain 40%. Sunday night and Monday, partly cloudy. Lows in the mid-60s. Highs in the mid-80s. Monday night, mostly clear. Lows in the mid-60s. Tuesday, mostly sunny. Highs in the mid-80s. Tuesday night and Wednesday, mostly clear. Lows in the upper 60s. Highs in the upper 80s. Wednesday night, a chance of showers. Lows in the upper 60s. Thursday, a chance of showers and thunderstorms. Highs in the upper 80s. Again, the forecast for the Quad Cities and surrounding areas for the rest

Today, mostly sunny with a chance of thunderstorms, a chance of showers, highs in the upper 80s, southwest winds around 10 miles an hour, chance of rain 50%. Flooding caused by excessive rainfall continues to be possible. The areas affected include portions of east central and northeast Iowa, including the following counties in east central Iowa: Benton, Cedar, Iowa, Johnson, Jones, and Lynn. In northeast Iowa, Buchanan, Delaware, and Dubuque. The hazardous weather conditions are expected through Saturday morning. The following impacts are expected. Excessive runoff may result in flooding of rivers, creeks, streams, and other low-lying and flood-prone locations. Flooding may occur in poor drainage and urban areas. Additional details: heavy rainfall from repeated rounds of thunderstorms may produce flash flooding. You should monitor later forecasts and be alert for possible flood warnings. Those living in areas prone to flooding should be prepared to take action should flooding develop. Flooding is possible. The areas affected include Watsukrinikan River near Anamosa. The hazardous weather conditions are expected from late Saturday night to early Tuesday afternoon. The following impacts are expected: at 14.7 feet, water affects the Camelot campground. Additional details: at 11:15 a.m. Friday, the stage was 10.5 feet. Forecast: flood stage may be reached early Sunday morning. Flood stage is 14.5 feet. Flooding is possible. The areas affected include Watsukrinikan River near DeWitt. The hazardous weather conditions are expected from Monday morning until further notice. The following impacts are expected: at 12.0 feet, overbank flooding occurs. Water affects residences along the river between Wheatland and Kalinas. Water affects businesses along the river near Kalinas. At 12.5 feet, water affects Old Highway 61 near the river. Additional details: at 10:30 a.m. Friday, the stage was 9.4 feet. Forecast: flood stage may be reached Monday morning. Flood stage is 11.0 feet. 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The current time is 11:42 a.m. Central Daylight Time. At 11 a.m. in Moline, skies were cloudy. The temperature was 77 degrees, dew point 68, relative humidity 73%. The wind was northwest at 12 miles an hour, gusting to 32. And the pressure was 30.07 inches and rising. And Davenport, skies were partly sunny. The temperature was 76 degrees, dew point 70, relative humidity 82%. The wind was northwest at 14 miles an hour, gusting to 22. And the pressure was 30.09 inches and rising. Close to home, Burlington, partly sunny and 82. At Cedar Rapids, the temperature was 77 degrees. Dubuque, cloudy and to 74. Iowa City, mostly sunny and 79. Muscatine, 75. Galesburg, mostly sunny and 87. Peoria, mostly sunny and 87. Savannah, 69. Rockford, partly sunny and 82. Across the Midwest, Chicago, partly sunny and 84. Des Moines, partly sunny and 77. Madison, partly sunny and 78. Milwaukee, partly sunny and 85. Minneapolis, cloudy and 74. Omaha, partly sunny and 79. St. Louis, mostly sunny and 91. Springfield, Illinois, sunny and 88. Waterloo, partly sunny and 72. Once again at 11 a.m. in Moline with cloudy skies, the temperature was 77. At Davenport with partly sunny skies, the temperature was 76. Here is the hazardous weather outlook. For today and tonight, the extreme heat warning will continue through this evening for areas generally along and south of Onotumwa, Iowa to Galesburg, Illinois line. Peak heat indices just over 100 are expected. The entire outlook area will be susceptible to rounds of thunderstorms today and tonight. The potential for strong to severe storms and flash flooding will also continue through this period. Most of the area is in slight risk level 2 out of 5 today and tonight, with damaging winds the primary concern. Repeated storms producing heavy rainfall at high rates will also have the capability to produce flash flooding. Looking ahead, there is a marginal risk level 1 out of 5 for severe weather on Saturday for areas generally southeast of a Mount Pleasant, Iowa to Princeton, Illinois line. Locally, heavy rain and flash flooding will also continue to be a threat on Saturday.
uneven rounds of heavy rain will produce rises on some area creeks and tributary rivers, with a few potentially reaching Bankful or even approach the flood stage through early next week. Spotter activation may be needed at times today through Saturday. Flooding is possible. The areas affected include Cedar River near Conesville. The hazardous weather conditions are expected from Tuesday morning to Friday, July 10th. The following impacts are expected at 13.5 feet. Water affects yards and access roads of residences along Iowa Highway 22. Water affects the lowest sections of campgrounds just north of I-80 along the river and the lowest sections of Jack Sugar Memorial Park in Moscow. Water is also on 152nd Street north of County Road F-70. At 14.0 feet, water affects residences along County Road F-70. Additional details, at 11 a.m. Friday, the stage was 8.4 feet. Forecast, flood stage may be reached Tuesday evening based on the latest forecast information. Flood stage is 13.0 feet. Flooding is possible. The areas affected include Cedar River at Cedar Bluff. The hazardous weather conditions are expected from Wednesday morning to Wednesday afternoon. The following impacts are expected at 16.0 feet. Agricultural land is flooded. Additional details, at 11 a.m. Friday, the stage was 7.1 feet. Forecast, flood stage may be reached early Tuesday afternoon based on the latest forecast information. Flood stage is 16.0 feet. Flooding is possible. The areas affected include Wet'suwet'en River near Anamosa. The hazardous weather conditions are expected from late Saturday night to early Tuesday afternoon. The following impacts are expected at 14.7 feet. Water affects the Camelot campground. Additional details, at 11:15 a.m. Friday, the stage was 10.5 feet. Forecast, flood stage may be reached early Sunday morning. Flood stage is 14.5 feet. Flooding is possible. The areas affected include Wet'suwet'en River near DeWitt. The hazardous weather conditions are expected from Monday morning until further notice. The following impacts are expected at 12.0 feet. Overbank flooding occurs. Water affects residences along the river between Wheatland and Kalinas. Water affects businesses along the river near Kalinas. At 12.5 feet, water affects Old Highway 61 near the river. Additional details, at 10:30 a.m. Friday, the stage was 9.4 feet. Forecast, flood stage may be reached Monday morning. Flood stage is 11.0 feet. 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The current time is 11:47 a.m. Central Daylight Time. At 11 a.m. in Moline, skies were cloudy. The temperature was 77 degrees, dew point 68, relative humidity 73%. The wind was northwest at 12 miles an hour, gusting to 32. And the pressure was 30.07 inches and rising. At Davenport, skies were partly sunny. The temperature was 76 degrees, dew point 70, relative humidity 82%. The wind was northwest at 14 miles an hour, gusting to 22. And the pressure was 30.09 inches and rising. Close to home, Burlington partly sunny and 82. At Cedar Rapids, the temperature was 77 degrees. Dubuque cloudy and 74. Iowa City mostly sunny and 79. Muscatine 75. Galesburg mostly sunny and 87. Peoria mostly sunny and 87. Savannah 69. Rockford partly sunny and 82. Across the Midwest, Chicago partly sunny and 84. Des Moines partly sunny and 77. Madison partly sunny and 78. Milwaukee partly sunny and 85. Minneapolis cloudy and 74. Omaha partly sunny and 79. St. Louis mostly sunny and 91. Springfield, Illinois sunny and 88. Waterloo partly sunny and 72. Once again at 11 a.m. in Moline with cloudy skies, the temperature was 77. At Davenport with partly sunny skies, the temperature was 76. Here is the hazardous weather outlook. For today and tonight, the extreme heat warning will continue through this evening for areas generally along and south of Onatumwa, Iowa to Galesburg, Illinois line. Peak heat indices just over 100 are expected. The entire outlook area will be
susceptible to rounds of thunderstorms today and tonight. The potential for strong to severe storms and flash flooding will also continue through this period. Most of the area is in slight risk level 2 out of 5 today and tonight, with damaging winds the primary concern. Repeated storms producing heavy rainfall at high rates will also have the capability to produce flash flooding. Looking ahead, there is a marginal risk level 1 out of 5 for severe weather on Saturday for areas generally southeast of a Mount Pleasant, Iowa, to Princeton, Illinois line. Locally, heavy rain and flash flooding will also continue to be a threat on Saturday. The repeated rounds of heavy rain will produce rises on some area creeks and tributary rivers, with a few potentially reaching bankfall or even approach the flood stage through early next week. Spotter activation may be needed at times today through Saturday. And now, your National Weather Service forecast for the Quad Cities and surrounding areas. Rest of today, mostly sunny with a chance of thunderstorms, a chance of showers, near steady temperature in the upper 80s, southwest winds around 10 miles an hour, chance of rain 50%, tonight partly cloudy, a slight chance of showers and thunderstorms until midnight, then a chance of showers and thunderstorms after midnight, humid with lows in the lower 70s, south winds 5 to 10 miles an hour, chance of rain 50%, Independence Day, partly sunny in the morning, then becoming mostly cloudy. A chance of showers and thunderstorms. Humid with highs in the upper 80s. Southwest winds 5 to 10 miles an hour. Chance of rain 50%. Saturday night, partly cloudy with a chance of showers and thunderstorms until midnight, then mostly cloudy with a chance of showers with a slight chance of thunderstorms after midnight. Humid with lows in the upper 60s. Southwest winds 5 to 10 miles an hour, becoming northwest after midnight. Chance of rain 50%. Sunday, mostly sunny with a slight chance of thunderstorms. A slight chance of showers in the morning, then a chance of showers in the afternoon. Humid with highs in the mid-80s. Northwest winds 5 to 10 miles an hour. Chance of rain 40%. Sunday night and Monday, partly cloudy. Lows in the mid-60s. Highs in the mid-80s. Monday night, mostly clear. Lows in the mid-60s. Tuesday, mostly sunny. Highs in the mid-80s. Tuesday night and Wednesday, mostly clear. Lows in the upper 60s. Highs in the upper 80s. Wednesday night, a chance of showers. Lows in the upper 60s. Thursday, a chance of showers and thunderstorms. Highs in the upper 80s. Again, the forecast for the Quad Cities and surrounding areas for the rest of today, mostly sunny with a chance of thunderstorms, a chance of showers, near steady temperature in the upper 80s, southwest winds around 10 miles an hour, chance of rain 50%. Flooding caused by excessive rainfall continues to be possible. The areas affected include portions of east central and northeast Iowa, including the following counties in east central Iowa: Benton, Cedar, Iowa, Johnson, Jones, and Lynn. In northeast Iowa, Buchanan, Delaware, and Dubuque. The hazardous weather conditions are expected through Saturday morning. The following impacts are expected: excessive runoff may result in flooding of rivers, creeks, streams, and other low-lying and flood-prone locations. Flooding may occur in poor drainage and urban areas. Additional details: heavy rainfall from repeated rounds of thunderstorms may produce flash flooding. You should monitor later forecasts and be alert for possible flood warnings. Those living in areas prone to flooding should be prepared to take action should flooding develop. 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The current time is 11:53 a.m. Central Daylight Time. At 11 a.m. in Moline, skies were cloudy. The temperature was 77 degrees, dew point 68, relative humidity 73%. The wind was northwest at 12 miles an hour, gusting to 32. And the pressure was 30.07 inches and rising. At Davenport, skies were partly sunny. The temperature was 76 degrees, dew point 70, relative humidity 82%. The wind was northwest at 14 miles an hour, gusting to 22. And the pressure was 30.09 inches and rising. Close to home, Burlington partly sunny and 82. At Cedar Rapids, the temperature was 77 degrees. Dubuque cloudy and 74.
City mostly sunny and 79. Muscatine 75. Galesburg mostly sunny and 87. Peoria mostly sunny and 87. Savannah 69. Rockford partly sunny and 82. Across the Midwest, Chicago partly sunny and 84. Des Moines partly sunny and 77. Madison partly sunny and 78. Milwaukee partly sunny and 85. Minneapolis cloudy and 74. Omaha partly sunny and 79. St. Louis mostly sunny and 91. Springfield, Illinois sunny and 88. Waterloo partly sunny and 72. Once again at 11 a.m. in Moline with cloudy skies, the temperature was 77. At Davenport with partly sunny skies, the temperature was 76. Here is the hazardous weather outlook. For today and tonight, the extreme heat warning will continue through this evening for areas generally along and south of Onatumwa, Iowa to Galesburg, Illinois line. Peak heat indices just over 100 are expected. The entire outlook area will be susceptible to rounds of thunderstorms today and tonight. The potential for strong to severe storms and flash flooding will also continue through this period. Most of the area is in slight risk level 2 out of 5 today and tonight, with damaging winds the primary concern. Repeated storms producing heavy rainfall at high rates will also have the capability to produce flash flooding. Looking ahead, there is a marginal risk level 1 out of 5 for severe weather on Saturday for areas generally southeast of a Mount Pleasant, Iowa, to Princeton, Illinois line. Locally, heavy rain and flash flooding will also continue to be a threat on Saturday. The repeated rounds of heavy rain will produce rises on some area creeks and tributary rivers, with a few potentially reaching bankful or even approach the flood stage through early next week. Spotter activation may be needed at times today through Saturday. And now, your National Weather Service forecast for the Quad Cities and surrounding areas. Rest of today, mostly sunny with a chance of thunderstorms. A chance of showers. Near steady temperature in the upper 80s. Southwest winds around 10 miles an hour. Chance of rain 50%. Tonight, partly cloudy. A slight chance of showers and thunderstorms until midnight, then a chance of showers and thunderstorms after midnight. Humid with lows in the lower 70s. South winds 5 to 10 miles an hour. Chance of rain 50%. Independence Day, partly sunny in the morning, then becoming mostly cloudy. A chance of showers and thunderstorms. Humid with highs in the upper 80s. Southwest winds 5 to 10 miles an hour. Chance of rain 50%. Saturday night, partly cloudy with a chance of showers and thunderstorms until midnight, then mostly cloudy with a chance of showers with a slight chance of thunderstorms after midnight. Humid with lows in the upper 60s. Southwest winds 5 to 10 miles an hour, becoming northwest after midnight. Chance of rain 50%. Sunday, mostly sunny with a slight chance of thunderstorms. A slight chance of showers in the morning, then a chance of showers in the afternoon. Humid with highs in the mid-80s. Northwest winds 5 to 10 miles an hour. Chance of rain 40%. Sunday night and Monday, partly cloudy. Lows in the mid-60s. Highs in the mid-80s. Monday night, mostly clear. Lows in the mid-60s. Tuesday, mostly sunny. Highs in the mid-80s. Tuesday night and Wednesday, mostly clear. Lows in the upper 60s. Highs in the upper 80s. Wednesday night, a chance of showers. Lows in the upper 60s. Thursday, a chance of showers and thunderstorms. Highs in the upper 80s. Again, the forecast for the Quad Cities and surrounding areas for the rest of today, mostly sunny with a chance of thunderstorms. A chance of showers. Near steady temperature in the upper 80s. Southwest winds around 10 miles an hour. Chance of rain 50%. Flooding caused by excessive rainfall continues to be possible. The areas affected include portions of east central and northeast Iowa, including the following counties in east central Iowa: Benton, Cedar, Iowa, Johnson, Jones, and Lynn. In northeast Iowa, Buchanan, Delaware, and Dubuque. The hazardous weather conditions are expected through Saturday morning. The following impacts are expected. Excessive runoff may result in flooding of rivers, creeks, streams, and other low-lying and flood-prone locations. Flooding may occur in poor drainage and urban areas. Additional details, heavy rainfall from repeated runoff.
Reports of thunderstorms may produce flash flooding. You should monitor later forecasts and be alert for possible flood warnings. Those living in areas prone to flooding should be prepared to take action should flooding develop. 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The current time is 12 p.m. Central Daylight Time. Here is the hazardous weather outlook. For today and tonight, the extreme heat warning will continue through this evening for areas generally along and south of Onatunga, Iowa to Galesburg, Illinois line. Peak heat indices just over 100 are expected. The entire outlook area will be susceptible to rounds of thunderstorms today and tonight. The potential for strong to severe storms and flash flooding will also continue through this period. Most of the area is in slight risk level 2 out of 5 today and tonight, with damaging winds the primary concern. Repeated storms producing heavy rainfall at high rates will also have the capability to produce flash flooding. Looking ahead, there is a marginal risk level 1 out of 5 for severe weather on Saturday for areas generally southeast of a Mount Pleasant, Iowa, to Princeton, Illinois line. Locally, heavy rain and flash flooding will also continue to be a threat on Saturday. The repeated rounds of heavy rain will produce rises on some area creeks and tributary rivers, with a few potentially reaching bankfall or even approach the flood stage through early next week. Spotter activation may be needed at times today through Saturday. And now, your National Weather Service forecast for the Quad Cities and surrounding areas. Rest of today, mostly sunny with a chance of thunderstorms. A chance of showers. Near steady temperature in the upper 80s. Southwest winds around 10 miles an hour. Chance of rain 50%. Tonight, partly cloudy. A slight chance of showers and thunderstorms until midnight, then a chance of showers and thunderstorms after midnight. Humid with lows in the lower 70s. South winds 5 to 10 miles an hour. Chance of rain 50%. Independence Day, partly sunny in the morning, then becoming mostly cloudy. A chance of showers and thunderstorms. Humid with highs in the upper 80s. Southwest winds 5 to 10 miles an hour. Chance of rain 50%. Saturday night, partly cloudy with a chance of showers and thunderstorms until midnight, then mostly cloudy with a chance of showers with a slight chance of thunderstorms after midnight. Humid with lows in the upper 60s. Southwest winds 5 to 10 miles an hour, becoming northwest after midnight. Chance of rain 50%. Sunday, mostly sunny with a slight chance of thunderstorms. A slight chance of showers in the morning, then a chance of showers in the afternoon. Humid with highs in the mid-80s. Northwest winds 5 to 10 miles an hour. Chance of rain 40%. Sunday night and Monday, partly cloudy. Lows in the mid-60s. Highs in the mid-80s. Monday night, mostly clear. Lows in the mid-60s. Tuesday, mostly sunny. Highs in the mid-80s. Tuesday night and Wednesday, mostly clear. Lows in the upper 60s. Highs in the upper 80s. Wednesday night, a chance of showers. Lows in the upper 60s. Thursday, a chance of showers and thunderstorms. Highs in the upper 80s. Again, the forecast for the Quad Cities and surrounding areas for the rest of today, mostly sunny with a chance of thunderstorms. A chance of showers. Near steady temperature in the upper 80s. Southwest winds around 10 miles an hour. Chance of rain 50%. Flooding caused by excessive rainfall continues to be possible. The areas affected include portions of east central and northeast Iowa, including the following counties in east central Iowa: Benton, Cedar, Iowa, Johnson, Jones, and Lynn. In northeast Iowa, Buchanan, Delaware, and Dubuque. The hazardous weather conditions are expected through Saturday morning. The following impacts are expected. Excessive runoff may result in flooding of rivers, creeks, streams, and other low-lying and flood-prone locations. Flooding may occur in poor drainage and urban areas. Additional details: heavy rainfall from repeated rounds of thunderstorms may produce flash flooding. You should monitor later forecasts and be alert for possible flood warnings. Those living in areas prone to flooding should be prepared to take action should flooding develop. 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The current time is 12:04 p.m. Central Daylight Time. At noon, at Moline, skies were partly sunny. The temperature was 76 degrees.
Dew point 68. Relative humidity 76%. The wind was north at 3 miles an hour. And the pressure was 30.06 inches and steady. At Davenport, skies were partly sunny. The temperature was 77 degrees. Dew point 69. Relative humidity 76%. The wind was northeast at 3 miles an hour. And the pressure was 30.05 inches and falling. Close to home, Burlington mostly sunny and 84. Cedar Rapids mostly sunny and 81. Dubuque cloudy and 76. Iowa City mostly sunny and 83. Peoria mostly sunny and 90. Savannah 75. Rockford a thunderstorm and 75. Across the Midwest, Chicago partly sunny and 86. Des Moines partly sunny and 81. Madison partly sunny and 78. Milwaukee partly sunny and 86. Minneapolis cloudy and 77. Omaha partly sunny and 82. St. Louis mostly sunny and 92. Springfield, Illinois mostly sunny and 90. Waterloo partly sunny and 75. Once again at noon at Moline with partly sunny skies, the temperature was 76. At Davenport with partly sunny skies, the temperature was 77. Here is the hazardous weather outlook. For today and tonight, the extreme heat warning will continue through this evening for areas generally along and south of Onatunga, Iowa to Galesburg, Illinois line. Peak heat indices just over 100 are expected. The entire outlook area will be susceptible to rounds of thunderstorms today and tonight. The potential for strong to severe storms and flash flooding will also continue through this period. Most of the area is in slight risk level 2 out of 5 today and tonight, with damaging winds the primary concern. Repeated storms producing heavy rainfall at high rates will also have the capability to produce flash flooding. Looking ahead, there is a marginal risk level 1 out of 5 for severe weather on Saturday for areas generally southeast of a Mount Pleasant, Iowa, to Princeton, Illinois line. Locally, heavy rain and flash flooding will also continue to be a threat on Saturday. The repeated rounds of heavy rain will produce rises on some area creeks and tributary rivers, with a few potentially reaching bankfall or even approach the flood stage through early next week. Spotter activation may be needed at times today through Saturday. And now, your National Weather Service forecast for the Quad Cities and surrounding areas. Rest of today, mostly sunny with a chance of thunderstorms. A chance of showers. Near steady temperature in the upper 80s. Southwest winds around 10 miles an hour. Chance of rain 50%. Tonight, partly cloudy. A slight chance of showers and thunderstorms until midnight, then a chance of showers and thunderstorms after midnight. Humid with lows in the lower 70s. South winds 5 to 10 miles an hour. Chance of rain 50%. Independence Day, partly sunny in the morning, then becoming mostly cloudy. A chance of showers and thunderstorms. Humid with highs in the upper 80s. Southwest winds 5 to 10 miles an hour. Chance of rain 50%. Saturday night, partly cloudy with a chance of showers and thunderstorms until midnight, then mostly cloudy with a chance of showers with a slight chance of thunderstorms after midnight. Humid with lows in the upper 60s. Southwest winds 5 to 10 miles an hour, becoming northwest after midnight. Chance of rain 50%. Sunday, mostly sunny with a slight chance of thunderstorms. A slight chance of showers in the morning, then a chance of showers in the afternoon. Humid with highs in the mid-80s. Northwest winds 5 to 10 miles an hour. Chance of rain 40%. Sunday night and Monday, partly cloudy. Lows in the mid-60s. Highs in the mid-80s. Monday night, mostly clear. Lows in the mid-60s. Tuesday, mostly sunny. Highs in the mid-80s. Tuesday night and Wednesday, mostly clear. Lows in the upper 60s. Highs in the upper 80s. Wednesday night, a chance of showers. Lows in the upper 60s. Thursday, a chance of showers and thunderstorms. Highs in the upper 80s. Again, the forecast for the Quad Cities and surrounding areas for the rest of today, mostly sunny with a chance of thunderstorms. A chance of showers. Near steady temperature in the upper 80s. Southwest winds around 10 miles an hour. Chance of rain 50%. Flooding caused by excessive rainfall continues to be possible. The areas affected include portions of east central and northeast
Iowa, including the following counties in East Central Iowa, Benton, Cedar, Iowa, Johnson, Jones, and Lynn. In Northeast Iowa, Buchanan, Delaware, and Dubuque. The hazardous weather conditions are expected through Saturday morning. The following impacts are expected. Excessive runoff may result in flooding of rivers, creeks, streams, and other low-lying and flood-prone locations. Flooding may occur in poor drainage and urban areas. Additional details, heavy rainfall from repeated rounds of thunderstorms may produce flash flooding. You should monitor later forecasts and be alert for possible flood warnings. Those living in areas prone to flooding should be prepared to take action should flooding develop. 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The current time is 12:10 p.m. Central Daylight Time. At noon, at Moline, skies were partly sunny. The temperature was 76 degrees, dew point 68, relative humidity 76%. The wind was north at 3 miles an hour, and the pressure was 30.06 inches and steady. At Davenport, skies were partly sunny. The temperature was 77 degrees, dew point 69, relative humidity 76%. The wind was northeast at 3 miles an hour, and the pressure was 30.05 inches and falling. Close to home, Burlington mostly sunny and 84. Cedar Rapids mostly sunny and 81. Dubuque cloudy and 76. Iowa City mostly sunny and 83. Peoria mostly sunny and 90. Savannah 75. Rockford a thunderstorm and 75. Across the Midwest, Chicago partly sunny and 86. Des Moines partly sunny and 81. Madison partly sunny and 78. Milwaukee partly sunny and 86. Minneapolis cloudy and 77. Omaha partly sunny and 82. St. Louis mostly sunny and 92. Springfield, Illinois mostly sunny and 90. Waterloo partly sunny and 75. Once again at noon at Moline with partly sunny skies, the temperature was 76. At Davenport with partly sunny skies, the temperature was 77. This broadcast originates from the National Weather Service office in the Quad Cities and is transmitted on a frequency of 162.55 MHz from Rock Island, Illinois. The coverage area includes the following counties: Cedar, Clinton, Louisa, Muscatine, Scott, Henry, Illinois, Mercer, Rock Island, and Whiteside. Here is the hazardous weather outlook. For today and tonight, the extreme heat warning will continue through this evening for areas generally along and south of Onatumwa, Iowa to Galesburg, Illinois line. Peak heat indices just over 100 are expected. The entire outlook area will be susceptible to rounds of thunderstorms today and tonight. The potential for strong to severe storms and flash flooding will also continue through this period. Most of the area is in slight risk level 2 out of 5 today and tonight, with damaging winds the primary concern. Repeated storms producing heavy rainfall at high rates will also have the capability to produce flash flooding. Looking ahead, there is a marginal risk level 1 out of 5 for severe weather on Saturday for areas generally southeast of a Mount Pleasant, Iowa, to Princeton, Illinois line. Locally, heavy rain and flash flooding will also continue to be a threat on Saturday. The repeated rounds of heavy rain will produce rises on some area creeks and tributary rivers, with a few potentially reaching bankfall or even approach the flood stage through early next week. Spotter activation may be needed at times today through Saturday. And now, your National Weather Service forecast for the Quad Cities and surrounding areas. Rest of today, mostly sunny with a chance of thunderstorms. A chance of showers. Near steady temperature in the upper 80s. Southwest winds around 10 miles an hour. Chance of rain 50%. Tonight, partly cloudy. A slight chance of showers and thunderstorms until midnight, then a chance of showers and thunderstorms after midnight. Humid with lows in the lower 70s. South winds 5 to 10 miles an hour. Chance of rain 50%. Independence Day, partly sunny in the morning, then becoming mostly cloudy. A chance of showers and thunderstorms. Humid with highs in the upper 80s. Southwest winds 5 to 10 miles an hour. Chance of rain 50%. Saturday night, partly cloudy with a chance of showers and thunderstorms until midnight, then mostly cloudy with a chance of showers with a slight chance of thunderstorms.
after midnight. Humid with lows in the upper 60s. Southwest winds 5 to 10 miles an hour, becoming northwest after midnight. Chance of rain 50%. Sunday, mostly sunny with a slight chance of thunderstorms. A slight chance of showers in the morning, then a chance of showers in the afternoon. Humid with highs in the mid-80s. Northwest winds 5 to 10 miles an hour. Chance of rain 40%. Sunday night and Monday, partly cloudy. Lows in the mid-60s. Highs in the mid-80s. Monday night, mostly clear. Lows in the mid-60s. Tuesday, mostly sunny. Highs in the mid-80s. Tuesday night and Wednesday, mostly clear. Lows in the upper 60s. Highs in the upper 80s. Wednesday night, a chance of showers. Lows in the upper 60s. Thursday, a chance of showers and thunderstorms. Highs in the upper 80s. Again, the forecast for the Guam cities and surrounding areas for the rest of today, mostly sunny with a chance of thunderstorms. A chance of showers. Near steady temperature in the upper 80s. Southwest winds around 10 miles an hour. Chance of rain 50%. Flooding is possible. The areas affected include Cedar River near Conesville. The hazardous weather conditions are expected from Tuesday morning to Friday, July 10th. The following impacts are expected at 13.5 feet. Water affects yards and access roads of residences along Iowa Highway 22. Water affects the lowest sections of campgrounds just north of I-80 along the river and the lowest sections of Jack Sugar Memorial Park in Moscow. Water is also on 152nd Street north of County Road F-70. At 14.0 feet, water affects residences along County Road F-70. Additional details, at 11 a.m. Friday the stage was 8.4 feet. Forecast, flood stage may be reached Tuesday evening based on the latest forecast information. Flood stage is 13.0 feet. Flooding is possible. The areas affected include Cedar River at Cedar Bluff. The hazardous weather conditions are expected from Wednesday morning to Wednesday afternoon. The following impacts are expected at 16.0 feet. Agricultural land is flooded. Additional details, at 11 a.m. Friday the stage was 7.1 feet. Forecast, flood stage may be reached early Tuesday afternoon based on the latest forecast information. Flood stage is 16.0 feet. Flooding is possible. The areas affected include Wet'suwet'en River near Anamosa. The hazardous weather conditions are expected from late Saturday night to early Tuesday afternoon. The following impacts are expected at 14.7 feet. Water affects the Camelot campground. Additional details, at 11:15 a.m. Friday the stage was 10.5 feet. Forecast, flood stage may be reached early Sunday morning. Flood stage is 14.5 feet. Flooding is possible. The areas affected include Wet'suwet'en River near DeWitt. The hazardous weather conditions are expected from Monday morning until further notice. The following impacts are expected at 12.0 feet. Overbank flooding occurs. Water affects residences along the river between Wheatland and Kalinas. Water affects businesses along the river near Kalinas. At 12.5 feet, water affects Old Highway 61 near the river. Additional details, at 10:30 a.m. Friday the stage was 9.4 feet. Forecast, flood stage may be reached Monday morning. Flood stage is 11.0 feet. Flooding caused by excessive rainfall continues to be possible. The areas affected include portions of east central and northeast Iowa, including the following counties in east central Iowa, Benton, Cedar, Iowa, Johnson, Jones, and Lynn. In northeast Iowa, Buchanan, Delaware, and Dubuque. The hazardous weather conditions are expected through Saturday morning. The following impacts are expected. Excessive runoff may result in flooding of rivers, creeks, streams, and other low-lying and flood-prone locations. Flooding may occur in poor drainage and urban areas. Additional details, heavy rainfall from repeated rounds of thunderstorms may produce flash flooding. You should monitor later forecasts and be alert for possible flood warnings. Those living in areas prone to flooding should be prepared to take action should flooding develop. 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The current time is 12:19 p.m. Central Daylight Time. At noon at
Clean skies were cloudy. The temperature was 76 degrees. Dew point 68. Relative humidity 76%. The wind was north at 3 miles an hour. And the pressure was 30.06 inches and steady. At Davenport, skies were cloudy. The temperature was 77 degrees. Dew point 69. Relative humidity 76%. The wind was northeast at 3 miles an hour. And the pressure was 30.05 inches and falling. Close to home, Burlington mostly sunny and 84. Cedar Rapids sunny and 81. Dubuque partly sunny and 76. Iowa City sunny and 83. Muscatine 81. Galesburg rain and 78. Peoria mostly sunny and 90. Savannah 75. Rockford a thunderstorm and 75. Across the Midwest, Chicago partly sunny and 86. Des Moines partly sunny and 81. Madison cloudy and 78. Milwaukee partly sunny and 86. Minneapolis partly sunny and 77. Omaha partly sunny and 82. St. Louis mostly sunny and 92. Springfield, Illinois mostly sunny and 90. Waterloo partly sunny and 75. Once again at noon at Moline with cloudy skies, the temperature was 76. At Davenport with cloudy skies, the temperature was 77. Here is the hazardous weather outlook. For today and tonight, the extreme heat warning will continue through this evening for areas generally along and south of Onotumwa, Iowa to Galesburg, Illinois line. Peak heat indices just over 100 are expected. The entire outlook area will be susceptible to rounds of thunderstorms today and tonight. The potential for strong to severe storms and flash flooding will also continue through this period. Most of the area is in slight risk level 2 out of 5 today and tonight, with damaging winds the primary concern. Repeated storms producing heavy rainfall at high rates will also have the capability to produce flash flooding. Looking ahead, there is a marginal risk level 1 out of 5 for severe weather on Saturday for areas generally southeast of a Mount Pleasant, Iowa, to Princeton, Illinois line. Locally, heavy rain and flash flooding will also continue to be a threat on Saturday. The repeated rounds of heavy rain will produce rises on some area creeks and tributary rivers, with a few potentially reaching bankfall or even approach the flood stage through early next week. Spotter activation may be needed at times today through Saturday. And now, your National Weather Service forecast for the Quad Cities and surrounding areas. West of today, mostly sunny with a chance of thunderstorms. A chance of showers. Near steady temperature in the upper 80s. Southwest winds around 10 miles an hour. Chance of rain 50%. Tonight, partly cloudy. A slight chance of showers and thunderstorms until midnight, then a chance of showers and thunderstorms after midnight. Humid with lows in the lower 70s. South winds 5 to 10 miles an hour. Chance of rain 50%. Independence Day, partly sunny in the morning, then becoming mostly cloudy. A chance of showers and thunderstorms. Humid with highs in the upper 80s. Southwest winds 5 to 10 miles an hour. Chance of rain 50%. Saturday night, partly cloudy with a chance of showers and thunderstorms until midnight, then mostly cloudy with a chance of showers with a slight chance of thunderstorms after midnight. Humid with lows in the upper 60s. Southwest winds 5 to 10 miles an hour, becoming northwest after midnight. Chance of rain 50%. Sunday, mostly sunny with a slight chance of thunderstorms. A slight chance of showers in the morning, then a chance of showers in the afternoon. Humid with highs in the mid-80s. Northwest winds 5 to 10 miles an hour. Chance of rain 40%. Sunday night and Monday, partly cloudy. Lows in the mid-60s. Highs in the mid-80s. Monday night, mostly clear. Lows in the mid-60s. Tuesday, mostly sunny. Highs in the mid-80s. Tuesday night and Wednesday, mostly clear. Lows in the upper 60s. Highs in the upper 80s. Wednesday night, a chance of showers. Lows in the upper 60s. Thursday, a chance of showers and thunderstorms. Highs in the upper 80s. Again, the forecast for the Quad Cities and surrounding areas for the rest of today, mostly sunny with a chance of thunderstorms. A chance of showers. Near steady temperature in the upper 80s. Southwest winds around 10 miles an hour. Chance of rain 50%.
flooding caused by excessive rainfall continues to be possible. The areas affected include portions of east central and northeast Iowa, including the following counties in east central Iowa: Benton, Cedar, Iowa, Johnson, Jones, and Lynn. In northeast Iowa, Buchanan, Delaware, and Dubuque. The hazardous weather conditions are expected through Saturday morning. The following impacts are expected: excessive runoff may result in flooding of rivers, creeks, streams, and other low-lying and flood-prone locations. Flooding may occur in poor drainage and urban areas. Additional details: heavy rainfall from repeated rounds of thunderstorms may produce flash flooding. You should monitor later forecasts and be alert for possible flood warnings. Those living in areas prone to flooding should be prepared to take action should flooding develop. 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The current time is 12:25 p.m. Central Daylight Time. At noon, the Moline skies were cloudy. The temperature was 76 degrees, dew point 68, relative humidity 76%. The wind was north at 3 miles an hour, and the pressure was 30.06 inches and steady. At Davenport, skies were cloudy. The temperature was 77 degrees, dew point 69, relative humidity 76%. The wind was northeast at 3 miles an hour, and the pressure was 30.05 inches and falling. Close to home, Burlington mostly sunny and 84. Cedar Rapids sunny and 81. Dubuque partly sunny and 76. Iowa City sunny and 83. Muscatine 81. Galesburg rain and 78. Peoria mostly sunny and 90. Savannah 75. Rockford a thunderstorm and 75. Across the Midwest, Chicago partly sunny and 86. Des Moines partly sunny and 81. Madison cloudy and 78. Milwaukee partly sunny and 86. Minneapolis partly sunny and 77. Omaha partly sunny and 82. St. Louis mostly sunny and 92. Springfield, Illinois mostly sunny and 90. Waterloo partly sunny and 75. Once again at noon at Moline with cloudy skies, the temperature was 76. At Davenport with cloudy skies, the temperature was 77. Here is the hazardous weather outlook. For today and tonight, the extreme heat warning will continue through this evening for areas generally along and south of Onatumwa, Iowa to Galesburg, Illinois line. Peak heat indices just over 100 are expected. The entire outlook area will be susceptible to rounds of thunderstorms today and tonight. The potential for strong to severe storms and flash flooding will also continue through this period. Most of the area is in slight risk level 2 out of 5 today and tonight, with damaging winds the primary concern. Repeated storms producing heavy rainfall at high rates will also have the capability to produce flash flooding. Looking ahead, there is a marginal risk level 1 out of 5 for severe weather on Saturday for areas generally southeast of a Mount Pleasant, Iowa, to Princeton, Illinois line. Locally, heavy rain and flash flooding will also continue to be a threat on Saturday. The repeated rounds of heavy rain will produce rises on some area creeks and tributary rivers, with a few potentially reaching bankfall or even approach the flood stage through early next week. Spotter activation may be needed at times today through Saturday. And now, your National Weather Service forecast for the Quad Cities and surrounding areas. West of today, mostly sunny with a chance of thunderstorms. A chance of showers. Near steady temperature in the upper 80s. Southwest winds around 10 miles an hour. Chance of rain 50%. Tonight, partly cloudy. A slight chance of showers and thunderstorms until midnight, then a chance of showers and thunderstorms after midnight. Humid with lows in the lower 70s. South winds 5 to 10 miles an hour. Chance of rain 50%. Independence Day, partly sunny in the morning, then becoming mostly cloudy. A chance of showers and thunderstorms. Humid with highs in the upper 80s. Southwest winds 5 to 10 miles an hour. Chance of rain 50%. Saturday night, partly cloudy with a chance of showers and thunderstorms until midnight, then mostly cloudy with a chance of showers with a slight chance of thunderstorms after midnight. Humid with lows in the upper 60s. Southwest winds 5 to 10 miles an hour, becoming northwest after midnight. Chance of rain 50%. Sunday, mostly sunny with a slight chance of thunderstorms.
a slight chance of showers in the morning, then a chance of showers in the afternoon. Humid with highs in the mid-80s. Northwest winds 5 to 10 miles an hour. Chance of rain 40%. Sunday night and Monday, partly cloudy. Lows in the mid-60s. Highs in the mid-80s. Monday night, mostly clear. Lows in the mid-60s. Tuesday, mostly sunny. Highs in the mid-80s. Tuesday night and Wednesday, mostly clear. Lows in the upper 60s. Highs in the upper 80s. Wednesday night, a chance of showers. Lows in the upper 60s. Thursday, a chance of showers and thunderstorms. Highs in the upper 80s. Again, the forecast for the Guam cities and surrounding areas for the rest of today, mostly sunny with a chance of thunderstorms. A chance of showers. Near steady temperature in the upper 80s. Southwest winds around 10 miles an hour. Chance of rain 50%. Flooding caused by excessive rainfall continues to be possible. The areas affected include portions of east central and northeast Iowa, including the following counties in east central Iowa: Benton, Cedar, Iowa, Johnson, Jones, and Lynn. In northeast Iowa, Buchanan, Delaware, and Dubuque. The hazardous weather conditions are expected through Saturday morning. The following impacts are expected. Excessive runoff may result in flooding of rivers, creeks, streams, and other low-lying and flood-prone locations. Flooding may occur in poor drainage and urban areas. Additional details, heavy rainfall from repeated rounds of thunderstorms may produce flash flooding. You should monitor later forecasts and be alert for possible flood warnings. Those living in areas prone to flooding should be prepared to take action should flooding develop. 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The current time is 12:31 p.m. Central Daylight Time. At noon at Moline, skies were cloudy. The temperature was 76 degrees, dew point 68, relative humidity 76%. The wind was north at 3 miles an hour. And the pressure was 30.06 inches and steady. At Davenport, skies were cloudy. The temperature was 77 degrees, dew point 69, relative humidity 76%. The wind was northeast at 3 miles an hour. And the pressure was 30.05 inches and falling. Close to home, Burlington mostly sunny and 84. Cedar Rapids sunny and 81. Dubuque partly sunny and 76. Iowa City sunny and 83. Muscatine 81. Galesburg rain and 78. Peoria mostly sunny and 90. Savannah 75. Rockford a thunderstorm and 75. Across the Midwest, Chicago partly sunny and 86. Des Moines partly sunny and 81. Madison cloudy and 78. Milwaukee partly sunny and 86. Minneapolis partly sunny and 77. Omaha partly sunny and 82. St. Louis mostly sunny and 92. Springfield, Illinois mostly sunny and 90. Waterloo partly sunny and 75. Once again at noon at Moline with cloudy skies, the temperature was 76. At Davenport with cloudy skies, the temperature was 77. Here is the hazardous weather outlook. For today and tonight, the extreme heat warning will continue through this evening for areas generally along and south of Onatumwa, Iowa to Galesburg, Illinois line. Peak heat indices just over 100 are expected. The entire outlook area will be susceptible to rounds of thunderstorms today and tonight. The potential for strong to severe storms and flash flooding will also continue through this period. Most of the area is in slight risk level 2 out of 5 today and tonight, with damaging winds the primary concern. Repeated storms producing heavy rainfall at high rates will also have the capability to produce flash flooding. Looking ahead, there is a marginal risk level 1 out of 5 for severe weather on Saturday for areas generally southeast of a Mount Pleasant, Iowa, to Princeton, Illinois line. Locally, heavy rain and flash flooding will also continue to be a threat on Saturday. The repeated rounds of heavy rain will produce rises on some area creeks and tributary rivers, with a few potentially reaching bankfall or even approach the flood stage through early next week. Spotter activation may be needed at times today through Saturday. And now, your National Weather Service forecast for the Quad Cities and surrounding areas. West of today, mostly sunny with a chance of thunderstorms. A chance of showers.

chance of showers in the morning, then a chance of showers in the afternoon. Humid with highs in the mid-80s. Northwest winds 5 to 10 miles an hour. Chance of rain 40%. Sunday night and Monday, partly cloudy. Lows in the mid-60s. Highs in the mid-80s. Monday night, mostly clear. Lows in the mid-60s. Tuesday, mostly sunny. Highs in the mid-80s. Tuesday night and Wednesday, mostly clear. Lows in the upper 60s. Highs in the upper 80s. Wednesday night, a chance of showers. Lows in the upper 60s. Thursday, a chance of showers and thunderstorms. Highs in the upper 80s. Again, the forecast for the Guam cities and surrounding areas for the rest of today, mostly sunny with a chance of thunderstorms. A chance of showers. Near steady temperature in the upper 80s. Southwest winds around 10 miles an hour. Chance of rain 50%. Flooding caused by excessive rainfall continues to be possible. The areas affected include portions of east central and southeast Iowa, including the following areas in east central Iowa: Muscatine. In southeast Iowa, Des Moines, Henry, Iowa, Jefferson, Keokuk, Louisa, and Washington. The hazardous weather conditions are expected through Saturday morning. The following impacts are expected. Excessive runoff may result in flooding of rivers, creeks, streams, and other low-lying and flood-prone locations. Flooding may occur in poor drainage and urban areas. Additional details: heavy rainfall from repeated rounds of thunderstorms may produce flash flooding. You should monitor later forecasts and be alert for possible flood warnings. Those living in areas prone to flooding should be prepared to take action should flooding develop. Flooding caused by excessive rainfall continues to be possible. The areas affected include portions of east central and northeast Iowa, including the following counties in east central Iowa: Benton, Cedar, Iowa, Johnson, Jones, and Lynn. In northeast Iowa, Buchanan, Delaware, and Dubuque. The hazardous weather conditions are expected through Saturday morning. The following impacts are expected. Excessive runoff may result in flooding of rivers, creeks, streams, and other low-lying and flood-prone locations. Flooding may occur in poor drainage and urban areas. Additional details: heavy rainfall from repeated rounds of thunderstorms may produce flash flooding. You should monitor later forecasts and be alert for possible flood warnings. Those living in areas prone to flooding should be prepared to take action should flooding develop. 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The current time is 12:38 p.m. Central Daylight Time. At noon at Moline, skies were cloudy. The temperature was 76 degrees, dew point 68, relative humidity 76%. The wind was north at 3 miles an hour. And the pressure was 30.06 inches and steady. At Davenport, skies were cloudy. The temperature was 77 degrees, dew point 69, relative humidity 76%. The wind was northeast at 3 miles an hour. And the pressure was 30.05 inches and falling. Close to home, Burlington mostly sunny and 84. Cedar Rapids sunny and 81. Dubuque partly sunny and 76. Iowa City sunny and 83. Muscatine 81. Galesburg rain and 78. Peoria mostly sunny and 90. Savannah 75. Rockford a thunderstorm and 75. Across the Midwest, Chicago partly sunny and 86. Des Moines partly sunny and 81. Madison cloudy and 78. Milwaukee partly sunny and 86. Minneapolis partly sunny and 77. Omaha partly sunny and 82. St. Louis mostly sunny and 92. Springfield, Illinois, mostly sunny and 90. Waterloo, partly sunny and 75. Once again at noon at Moline with cloudy skies, the temperature was 76. At Davenport with cloudy skies, the temperature was 77. Here is the hazardous weather outlook. For today and tonight, the extreme heat warning will continue through this evening for areas generally along and south of Onotumwa, Iowa to Galesburg, Illinois line. Peak heat indices just over 100 are expected. The entire outlook area will be susceptible to rounds of thunderstorms today and tonight. The potential for strong to severe storms and flash flooding will also continue through this period. Most of the area

is in slight risk level 2 out of 5 today and tonight, with damaging winds the primary concern. Repeated storms producing heavy rainfall at high rates will also have the capability to produce flash flooding. Looking ahead, there is a marginal risk level 1 out of 5 for severe weather on Saturday for areas generally southeast of a Mount Pleasant, Iowa, to Princeton, Illinois line. Locally, heavy rain and flash flooding will also continue to be a threat on Saturday. The repeated rounds of heavy rain will produce rises on some area creeks and tributary rivers, with a few potentially reaching bankfall or even approach the flood stage through early next week. Spotter activation may be needed at times today through Saturday. And now, your National Weather Service forecast for the Quad Cities and surrounding areas. Rest of today, mostly sunny with a chance of thunderstorms. A chance of showers. Near steady temperature in the upper 80s. Southwest winds around 10 miles an hour. Chance of rain 50%. Tonight, partly cloudy. A slight chance of showers and thunderstorms until midnight, then a chance of showers and thunderstorms after midnight. Humid with lows in the lower 70s. South winds 5 to 10 miles an hour. Chance of rain 50%. Independence Day, partly sunny in the morning, then becoming mostly cloudy. A chance of showers and thunderstorms. Humid with highs in the upper 80s. Southwest winds 5 to 10 miles an hour. Chance of rain 50%. Saturday night, partly cloudy with a chance of showers and thunderstorms until midnight, then mostly cloudy with a chance of showers with a slight chance of thunderstorms after midnight. Humid with lows in the upper 60s. Southwest winds 5 to 10 miles an hour, becoming northwest after midnight. Chance of rain 50%. Sunday, mostly sunny with a slight chance of thunderstorms. A slight chance of showers in the morning, then a chance of showers in the afternoon. Humid with highs in the mid-80s. Northwest winds 5 to 10 miles an hour. Chance of rain 40%. Sunday night and Monday, partly cloudy. Lows in the mid-60s. Highs in the mid-80s. Monday night, mostly clear. Lows in the mid-60s. Tuesday, mostly sunny. Highs in the mid-80s. Tuesday night and Wednesday, mostly clear. Lows in the upper 60s. Highs in the upper 80s. Wednesday night, a chance of showers. Lows in the upper 60s. Thursday, a chance of showers and thunderstorms. Highs in the upper 80s. Again, the forecast for the Quad Cities and surrounding areas for the rest of today, mostly sunny with a chance of thunderstorms. A chance of showers. Near steady temperature in the upper 80s. Southwest winds around 10 miles an hour. Chance of rain 50%. Flooding caused by excessive rainfall continues to be possible. The areas affected include portions of east central and southeast Iowa, including the following areas: in east central Iowa, Muscatine. In southeast Iowa, Des Moines, Henry, Iowa, Jefferson, Keokuk, Louisa, and Washington. The hazardous weather conditions are expected through Saturday morning. The following impacts are expected: excessive runoff may result in flooding of rivers, creeks, streams, and other low-lying and flood-prone locations. Flooding may occur in poor drainage and urban areas. Additional details: heavy rainfall from repeated rounds of thunderstorms may produce flash flooding. You should monitor later forecasts and be alert for possible flood warnings. Those living in areas prone to flooding should be prepared to take action should flooding develop. Flooding caused by excessive rainfall continues to be possible. The areas affected include portions of east central and northeast Iowa, including the following counties: in east central Iowa, Benton, Cedar, Iowa, Johnson, Jones, and Lynn. In northeast Iowa, Buchanan, Delaware, and Dubuque. The hazardous weather conditions are expected through Saturday morning. The following impacts are expected: excessive runoff may result in flooding of rivers, creeks, streams, and other low-lying and flood-prone locations. Flooding may occur in poor drainage and urban areas. Additional details: heavy rainfall from repeated rounds of thunderstorms may produce flash flooding. You should monitor later forecasts and be alert for possible flood warnings. Those living in areas prone to flooding should be prepared to take action should flooding develop. Flooding is possible. The areas affected include Cedar River near Conesville. The hazardous weather conditions are expected from Tuesday morning to Friday, July 10th. The following impacts are expected: at 13.5 feet.
Water affects yards and access roads of residences along Iowa Highway 22. Water affects the lowest sections of campgrounds just north of I-80 along the river and the lowest sections of Jack Sugar Memorial Park in Moscow. Water is also on 152nd Street north of County Road F-70. At 14.0 feet, water affects residences along County Road F-70. Additional details, at 11 a.m. Friday the stage was 8.4 feet. Forecast, flood stage may be reached Tuesday evening based on the latest forecast information. Flood stage is 13.0 feet. Flooding is possible. The areas affected include Cedar River at Cedar Bluff. The hazardous weather conditions are expected from Wednesday morning to Wednesday afternoon. The following impacts are expected at 16.0 feet. Agricultural land is flooded. Additional details, at 11 a.m. Friday the stage was 7.1 feet. Forecast, flood stage may be reached early Tuesday afternoon based on the latest forecast information. Flood stage is 16.0 feet. Flooding is possible. The areas affected include Wapsipinicon River near Anamosa. The hazardous weather conditions are expected from late Saturday night to early Tuesday afternoon. The following impacts are expected at 14.7 feet. Water affects the Camelot campground. Additional details, at 11:15 a.m. Friday the stage was 10.5 feet. Forecast, flood stage may be reached early Sunday morning. Flood stage is 14.5 feet. Flooding is possible. The areas affected include Wapsipinicon River near DeWitt. The hazardous weather conditions are expected from Monday morning until further notice. The following impacts are expected at 12.0 feet. Overbank flooding occurs. Water affects residences along the river between Wheatland and Calamus. Water affects businesses along the river near Calamus. At 12.5 feet, water affects Old Highway 61 near the river. Additional details, at 10:30 a.m. Friday the stage was 9.4 feet. Forecast, flood stage may be reached Monday morning. Flood stage is 11.0 feet. 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The current time is 12:48 p.m. Central Daylight Time. At noon at Moline, skies were cloudy. The temperature was 76 degrees, dew point 68, relative humidity 76%. The wind was north at 3 miles an hour. And the pressure was 30.06 inches and steady. At Davenport, skies were cloudy. The temperature was 77 degrees, dew point 69, relative humidity 76%. The wind was northeast at 3 miles an hour. And the pressure was 30.05 inches and falling. Close to home, Burlington mostly sunny and 84. Cedar Rapids sunny and 81. Dubuque partly sunny and 76. Iowa City sunny and 83. Muscatine 81. Galesburg rain and 78. Peoria mostly sunny and 90. Savannah 75. Rockford a thunderstorm and 75. Across the Midwest, Chicago partly sunny and 86. Des Moines partly sunny and 81. Madison cloudy and 78. Milwaukee partly sunny and 86. Minneapolis partly sunny and 77. Omaha partly sunny and 82. St. Louis mostly sunny and 92. Springfield, Illinois mostly sunny and 90. Waterloo partly sunny and 75. Once again at noon at Moline with cloudy skies, the temperature was 76. At Davenport with cloudy skies, the temperature was 77. Here is the hazardous weather outlook. For today and tonight, the extreme heat warning will continue through this evening for areas generally along and south of Unatumwa, Iowa to Galesburg, Illinois line. Peak heat indices just over 100 are expected. The entire outlook area will be susceptible to rounds of thunderstorms today and tonight. The potential for strong to severe storms and flash flooding will also continue through this period. Most of the area is in slight risk level 2 out of 5 today and tonight, with damaging winds the primary concern. Repeated storms producing heavy rainfall at high rates will also have the capability to produce flash flooding. Looking ahead, there is a marginal risk level 1 out of 5 for severe weather on Saturday for areas generally southeast of a Mount Pleasant, Iowa, to Princeton, Illinois line. Locally, heavy rain and flash flooding will also continue to be a threat on Saturday. The repeated rounds of heavy rain will
Rise rises on some area creeks and tributary rivers, with a few potentially reaching bankfall or even approach the flood stage through early next week. Spotter activation may be needed at times today through Saturday. And now, your National Weather Service forecast for the Quad Cities and surrounding areas. Rest of today, mostly sunny with a chance of showers and thunderstorms. Highs in the upper 80s. Southwest winds 5 to 10 miles an hour. Chance of rain 50%. Tonight, partly cloudy until midnight, then becoming mostly cloudy. A chance of thunderstorms. A chance of showers. Humid with lows in the lower 70s. South winds 5 to 10 miles an hour. Chance of rain 50%. Independence Day, partly sunny with a chance of showers and thunderstorms. Humid with highs in the upper 80s. South winds 5 to 10 miles an hour, becoming west in the afternoon. Chance of rain 50%. Saturday night, partly cloudy with a chance of showers and thunderstorms until midnight, then mostly cloudy with a chance of showers with a slight chance of thunderstorms after midnight. Humid with lows in the upper 60s. Southwest winds 5 to 10 miles an hour, becoming northwest after midnight. Chance of rain 50%. Sunday, mostly sunny with a slight chance of thunderstorms. A slight chance of showers in the morning, then a chance of showers in the afternoon. Humid with highs in the mid-80s. Northwest winds 5 to 10 miles an hour. Chance of rain 40%. Sunday night and Monday, partly cloudy. Lows in the mid-60s. Highs in the mid-80s. Monday night, mostly clear. Lows in the mid-60s. Tuesday, mostly sunny. Highs in the mid-80s. Tuesday night and Wednesday, mostly clear. Lows in the upper 60s. Highs in the upper 80s. Wednesday night, a chance of showers. Lows in the upper 60s. Thursday, a chance of showers and thunderstorms. Highs in the upper 80s. Again, the forecast for the Quad Cities and surrounding areas for the rest of today, mostly sunny with a chance of showers and thunderstorms. Highs in the upper 80s. Southwest winds 5 to 10 miles an hour. Chance of rain 50%. Flooding caused by excessive rainfall continues to be possible. The areas affected include portions of east central and southeast Iowa, including the following areas: in east central Iowa, Muscatine. In southeast Iowa, Des Moines, Henry, Iowa, Jefferson, Keokuk, Louisa, and Washington. The hazardous weather conditions are expected through Saturday morning. The following impacts are expected: excessive runoff may result in flooding of rivers, creeks, streams, and other low-lying and flood-prone locations. Flooding may occur in poor drainage and urban areas. Additional details: heavy rainfall from repeated rounds of thunderstorms may produce flash flooding. You should monitor later forecasts and be alert for possible flood warnings. Those living in areas prone to flooding should be prepared to take action should flooding develop. Flooding caused by excessive rainfall continues to be possible. The areas affected include portions of east central and northeast Iowa, including the following counties: in east central Iowa, Benton, Cedar, Iowa, Johnson, Jones, and Lynn. In northeast Iowa, Buchanan, Delaware, and Dubuque. The hazardous weather conditions are expected through Saturday morning. The following impacts are expected: excessive runoff may result in flooding of rivers, creeks, streams, and other low-lying and flood-prone locations. Flooding may occur in poor drainage and urban areas. Additional details: heavy rainfall from repeated rounds of thunderstorms may produce flash flooding. You should monitor later forecasts and be alert for possible flood warnings. Those living in areas prone to flooding should be prepared to take action should flooding develop. 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The current time is 12:55 p.m. Central Daylight Time. At noon at Moline, skies were cloudy. The temperature was 76 degrees, dew point 68, relative humidity 76%. The wind was north at 3 miles an hour. And the pressure was 30.06 inches and steady. At Davenport, skies were cloudy. The temperature was 77 degrees, dew point 69, relative humidity 76%. The wind was northeast at 3 miles an hour. And the pressure was 30.05 inches and falling. Close to home, Burlington mostly sunny and 84. See
Rapids, sunny and 81. Dubuque, partly sunny and 76. Iowa City, sunny and 83. Muscatine, 81. Galesburg, rain and 78. Peoria, mostly sunny and 90. Savannah, 75. Rockford, a thunderstorm and 75. Across the Midwest, Chicago, partly sunny and 86. Des Moines, partly sunny and 81. Madison, cloudy and 78. Milwaukee, partly sunny and 86. Minneapolis, partly sunny and 77. Omaha, partly sunny and 82. St. Louis, mostly sunny and 92. Springfield, Illinois, mostly sunny and 90. Waterloo, partly sunny and 75. Once again at noon at Moline with cloudy skies, the temperature was 76. At Davenport with cloudy skies, the temperature was 77. Here is the hazardous weather outlook. For today and tonight, the extreme heat warning will continue through this evening for areas generally along and south of Onatumwa, Iowa to Galesburg, Illinois line. Peak heat indices just over 100 are expected. The entire outlook area will be susceptible to rounds of thunderstorms today and tonight. The potential for strong to severe storms and flash flooding will also continue through this period. Most of the area is in slight risk level 2 out of 5 today and tonight, with damaging winds the primary concern. Repeated storms producing heavy rainfall at high rates will also have the capability to produce flash flooding. Looking ahead, there is a marginal risk level 1 out of 5 for severe weather on Saturday for areas generally southeast of a Mount Pleasant, Iowa, to Princeton, Illinois line. Locally, heavy rain and flash flooding will also continue to be a threat on Saturday. The repeated rounds of heavy rain will produce rises on some area creeks and tributary rivers, with a few potentially reaching bankfall or even approach the flood stage through early next week. Spotter activation may be needed at times today through Saturday. And now, your National Weather Service forecast for the Quad Cities and surrounding areas. West of today, mostly sunny with a chance of showers and thunderstorms. Highs in the upper 80s. Southwest winds 5 to 10 miles an hour. Chance of rain 50%. Tonight, partly cloudy until midnight, then becoming mostly cloudy. A chance of thunderstorms. A chance of showers. Humid with lows in the lower 70s. South winds 5 to 10 miles an hour. Chance of rain 50%. Independence Day, partly sunny with a chance of showers and thunderstorms. Humid with highs in the upper 80s. South winds 5 to 10 miles an hour, becoming west in the afternoon. Chance of rain 50%. Saturday night, partly cloudy with a chance of showers and thunderstorms until midnight, then mostly cloudy with a chance of showers with a slight chance of thunderstorms after midnight. Humid with lows in the upper 60s. Southwest winds 5 to 10 miles an hour, becoming northwest after midnight. Chance of rain 50%. Sunday, mostly sunny with a slight chance of thunderstorms. A slight chance of showers in the morning, then a chance of showers in the afternoon. Humid with highs in the mid-80s. Northwest winds 5 to 10 miles an hour. Chance of rain 40%. Sunday night and Monday, partly cloudy. Lows in the mid-60s. Highs in the mid-80s. Monday night, mostly clear. Lows in the mid-60s. Tuesday, mostly sunny. Highs in the mid-80s. Tuesday night and Wednesday, mostly clear. Lows in the upper 60s. Highs in the upper 80s. Wednesday night, a chance of showers. Lows in the upper 60s. Thursday, a chance of showers and thunderstorms. Highs in the upper 80s. Again, the forecast for the Quad Cities and surrounding areas for the rest of today, mostly sunny with a chance of showers and thunderstorms. Highs in the upper 80s. Southwest winds 5 to 10 miles an hour. Chance of rain 50%. Flooding caused by excessive rainfall continues to be possible. The areas affected include portions of east central and southeast Iowa, including the following areas: in east central Iowa, Muscatine. In southeast Iowa, Des Moines, Henry, Iowa, Jefferson, Keokuk, Louisa, and Washington. The hazardous weather conditions are expected through Saturday morning. The following impacts are expected: excessive runoff may result in flooding of rivers, creeks, streams, and other low-lying and flood-prone locations. Flooding may occur in poor drainage and urban areas. Additional details: heavy rainfall from repeated rounds of thunderstorms may produce flash flooding.
flooding. You should monitor later forecasts and be alert for possible flood warnings. Those living in areas prone to flooding should be prepared to take action should flooding develop. Flooding caused by excessive rainfall continues to be possible. The areas affected include portions of east central and northeast Iowa, including the following counties in east central Iowa: Benton, Cedar, Iowa, Johnson, Jones, and Lynn. In northeast Iowa, Buchanan, Delaware, and Dubuque. The hazardous weather conditions are expected through Saturday morning. The following impacts are expected: excessive runoff may result in flooding of rivers, creeks, streams, and other low-lying and flood-prone locations. Flooding may occur in poor drainage and urban areas. Additional details: heavy rainfall from repeated rounds of thunderstorms may produce flash flooding. You should monitor later forecasts and be alert for possible flood warnings. Those living in areas prone to flooding should be prepared to take action should flooding develop. 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The current time is 1:02 p.m. Central Daylight Time. Here is the hazardous weather outlook. For today and tonight, the extreme heat warning will continue through this evening for areas generally along and south of Onotumwa, Iowa to Galesburg, Illinois line. Peak heat indices just over 100 are expected. The entire outlook area will be susceptible to rounds of thunderstorms today and tonight. The potential for strong to severe storms and flash flooding will also continue through this period. Most of the area is in slight risk level 2 out of 5 today and tonight, with damaging winds the primary concern. Repeated storms producing heavy rainfall at high rates will also have the capability to produce flash flooding. Looking ahead, there is a marginal risk level 1 out of 5 for severe weather on Saturday for areas generally southeast of a Mount Pleasant, Iowa, to Princeton, Illinois line. Locally, heavy rain and flash flooding will also continue to be a threat on Saturday. The repeated rounds of heavy rain will produce rises on some area creeks and tributary rivers, with a few potentially reaching bankfall or even approach the flood stage through early next week. Spotter activation may be needed at times today through Saturday. And now, your National Weather Service forecast for the Quad Cities and surrounding areas. Rest of today, mostly sunny with a chance of showers and thunderstorms. Highs in the upper 80s. Southwest winds 5 to 10 miles an hour. Chance of rain 50%. Tonight, partly cloudy until midnight, then becoming mostly cloudy. A chance of thunderstorms. A chance of showers. Humid with lows in the lower 70s. South winds 5 to 10 miles an hour. Chance of rain 50%. Independence Day, partly sunny with a chance of showers and thunderstorms. Humid with highs in the upper 80s. South winds 5 to 10 miles an hour, becoming west in the afternoon. Chance of rain 50%. Saturday night, partly cloudy with a chance of showers and thunderstorms until midnight, then mostly cloudy with a chance of showers with a slight chance of thunderstorms after midnight. Humid with lows in the upper 60s. Southwest winds 5 to 10 miles an hour, becoming northwest after midnight. Chance of rain 50%. Sunday, mostly sunny with a slight chance of thunderstorms. A slight chance of showers in the morning, then a chance of showers in the afternoon. Humid with highs in the mid-80s. Northwest winds 5 to 10 miles an hour. Chance of rain 40%. Sunday night and Monday, partly cloudy. Lows in the mid-60s. Highs in the mid-80s. Monday night, mostly clear. Lows in the mid-60s. Tuesday, mostly sunny. Highs in the mid-80s. Tuesday night and Wednesday, mostly clear. Lows in the upper 60s. Highs in the upper 80s. Wednesday night, a chance of showers. Lows in the upper 60s. Thursday, a chance of showers and thunderstorms. Highs in the upper 80s. Again, the forecast for the Quad Cities and surrounding areas for the rest of today, mostly sunny with a chance of showers and thunderstorms. Highs in the upper 80s. Southwest winds 5 to 10 miles an hour. Chance of rain 50%. Flooding caused by excessive rainfall continues to be possible. The areas affected include portions of east central and southeast Iowa, including the following areas in east central Iowa: Muscatine. In southeast Iowa, Des Moines, Henry, Iowa, Jefferson, Keokuk, Louisa, and Washington. The hazardous weather conditions are expected through Saturday morning.
following impacts are expected. Excessive runoff may result in flooding of rivers, creeks, streams, and other low-lying and flood-prone locations. Flooding may occur in poor drainage and urban areas. Additional details, heavy rainfall from repeated rounds of thunderstorms may produce flash flooding. You should monitor later forecasts and be alert for possible flood warnings. Those living in areas prone to flooding should be prepared to take action should flooding develop. This broadcast originates from the National Weather Service office in the Quad Cities and is transmitted on a frequency of 162.55 MHz from Rock Island, Illinois. The coverage area includes the following counties: Cedar, Clinton, Louisa, Muscatine, Scott, Henry, Illinois, Mercer, Rock Island, and Whiteside. Flooding caused by excessive rainfall continues to be possible. The areas affected include portions of east central and northeast Iowa, including the following counties in east central Iowa: Benton, Cedar, Iowa, Johnson, Jones, and Lynn. In northeast Iowa, Buchanan, Delaware, and Dubuque. The hazardous weather conditions are expected through Saturday morning. The following impacts are expected. Excessive runoff may result in flooding of rivers, creeks, streams, and other low-lying and flood-prone locations. Flooding may occur in poor drainage and urban areas. Additional details, heavy rainfall from repeated rounds of thunderstorms may produce flash flooding. You should monitor later forecasts and be alert for possible flood warnings. Those living in areas prone to flooding should be prepared to take action should flooding develop. 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The current time is 1:07 p.m. Central Daylight Time. Here is the hazardous weather outlook. For today and tonight, the extreme heat warning will continue through this evening for areas generally along and south of Unatumwa, Iowa to Galesburg, Illinois line. Peak heat indices just over 100 are expected. The entire outlook area will be susceptible to rounds of thunderstorms today and tonight. The potential for strong to severe storms and flash flooding will also continue through this period. Most of the area is in slight risk level 2 out of 5 today and tonight, with damaging winds the primary concern. Repeated storms producing heavy rainfall at high rates will also have the capability to produce flash flooding. Looking ahead, there is a marginal risk level 1 out of 5 for severe weather on Saturday for areas generally southeast of a Mount Pleasant, Iowa, to Princeton, Illinois line. Locally, heavy rain and flash flooding will also continue to be a threat on Saturday. The repeated rounds of heavy rain will produce rises on some area creeks and tributary rivers, with a few potentially reaching bankfall or even approach the flood stage through early next week. Spotter activation may be needed at times today through Saturday. And now, your National Weather Service forecast for the Quad Cities and surrounding areas. West of today, mostly sunny with a chance of showers and thunderstorms. Highs in the upper 80s. Southwest winds 5 to 10 miles an hour. Chance of rain 50%. Tonight, partly cloudy until midnight, then becoming mostly cloudy. A chance of thunderstorms. A chance of showers. Humid with lows in the lower 70s. South winds 5 to 10 miles an hour. Chance of rain 50%. Independence Day, partly sunny with a chance of showers and thunderstorms. Humid with highs in the upper 80s. South winds 5 to 10 miles an hour, becoming west in the afternoon. Chance of rain 50%. Saturday night, partly cloudy with a chance of showers and thunderstorms until midnight, then mostly cloudy with a chance of showers with a slight chance of thunderstorms after midnight. Humid with lows in the upper 60s. Southwest winds 5 to 10 miles an hour, becoming northwest after midnight. Chance of rain 50%. Sunday, mostly sunny with a slight chance of thunderstorms. A slight chance of showers in the morning, then a chance of showers in the afternoon. Humid with highs in the mid-80s. Northwest winds 5 to 10 miles an hour. Chance of rain 40%. Sunday night and Monday, partly cloudy. Lows in the mid-60s. Highs in the mid-80s. Monday night, mostly clear. Lows in the mid-60s. Tuesday, mostly sunny. Highs in the mid-80s. Tuesday night and Wednesday, mostly clear. Lows in the upper 60s. Highs in the upper 80s. Wednesday night, a chance of showers. Lows in the upper 60s. Thursday, a chance of showers and
thunderstorms. Highs in the upper 80s. Again, the forecast for the Guam cities and surrounding areas for the rest of today, mostly sunny with a chance of showers and thunderstorms. Highs in the upper 80s. Southwest winds 5 to 10 miles an hour. Chance of rain 50%. Flooding caused by excessive rainfall continues to be possible. The areas affected include portions of east central and southeast Iowa, including the following areas: in east central Iowa, Muscatine. In southeast Iowa, Des Moines, Henry, Iowa, Jefferson, Keokuk, Louisa, and Washington. The hazardous weather conditions are expected through Saturday morning. The following impacts are expected: excessive runoff may result in flooding of rivers, creeks, streams, and other low-lying and flood-prone locations. Flooding may occur in poor drainage and urban areas. Additional details: heavy rainfall from repeated rounds of thunderstorms may produce flash flooding. You should monitor later forecasts and be alert for possible flood warnings. Those living in areas prone to flooding should be prepared to take action should flooding develop. Flooding caused by excessive rainfall continues to be possible. The areas affected include portions of east central and northeast Iowa, including the following counties: in east central Iowa, Benton, Cedar, Iowa, Johnson, Jones, and Lynn. In northeast Iowa, Buchanan, Delaware, and Dubuque. The hazardous weather conditions are expected through Saturday morning. The following impacts are expected: excessive runoff may result in flooding of rivers, creeks, streams, and other low-lying and flood-prone locations. Flooding may occur in poor drainage and urban areas. Additional details: heavy rainfall from repeated rounds of thunderstorms may produce flash flooding. You should monitor later forecasts and be alert for possible flood warnings. Those living in areas prone to flooding should be prepared to take action should flooding develop. 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The current time is 1:13 p.m. Central Daylight Time. Here is the hazardous weather outlook. For today and tonight, the extreme heat warning will continue through this evening for areas generally along and south of Annapurna, Iowa to Galesburg, Illinois line. Peak heat indices just over 100 are expected. The entire outlook area will be susceptible to rounds of thunderstorms today and tonight. The potential for strong to severe storms and flash flooding will also continue through this period. Most of the area is in slight risk level 2 out of 5 today and tonight, with damaging winds the primary concern. Repeated storms producing heavy rainfall at high rates will also have the capability to produce flash flooding. Looking ahead, there is a marginal risk level 1 out of 5 for severe weather on Saturday for areas generally southeast of a Mount Pleasant, Iowa, to Princeton, Illinois line. Locally, heavy rain and flash flooding will also continue to be a threat on Saturday. The repeated rounds of heavy rain will produce rises on some area creeks and tributary rivers, with a few potentially reaching bankfall or even approach the flood stage through early next week. Spotter activation may be needed at times today through Saturday. And now, your National Weather Service forecast for the Guam cities and surrounding areas. Rest of today, mostly sunny with a chance of showers and thunderstorms. Highs in the upper 80s. Southwest winds 5 to 10 miles an hour. Chance of rain 50%. Tonight, partly cloudy until midnight, then becoming mostly cloudy. A chance of thunderstorms. A chance of showers. Humid with lows in the lower 70s. South winds 5 to 10 miles an hour. Chance of rain 50%. Independence Day, partly sunny with a chance of showers and thunderstorms. Humid with highs in the upper 80s. South winds 5 to 10 miles an hour, becoming west in the afternoon. Chance of rain 50%. Saturday night, partly cloudy with a chance of showers and thunderstorms until midnight, then mostly cloudy with a chance of showers with a slight chance of thunderstorms after midnight. Humid with lows in the upper 60s. Southwest winds 5 to 10 miles an hour, becoming northwest after midnight. Chance of rain 50%. Sunday, mostly sunny with a slight chance of thunderstorms. A slight chance of showers in the morning, then a chance of showers in the afternoon. Humid with highs in the mid-80s. Northwest winds 5 to 10 miles an hour. Chance of rain 40%. Sunday night and Monday, partly cloudy. Lows in the mid-60s. Highs in the mid-80s. Monday night, mostly clear. Lows in the mid-60s. Tuesday, mostly...
highs in the mid-80s. Tuesday night and Wednesday, mostly clear. Lows in the upper 60s. Highs in the upper 80s. Wednesday night, a chance of showers. Lows in the upper 60s. Thursday, a chance of showers and thunderstorms. Highs in the upper 80s. Again, the forecast for the Quad Cities and surrounding areas for the rest of today, mostly sunny with a chance of showers and thunderstorms. Highs in the upper 80s. Southwest winds 5 to 10 miles an hour. Chance of rain 50%. Flooding is possible. The areas affected include Cedar River near Conesville. The hazardous weather conditions are expected from Tuesday morning to Friday, July 10th. The following impacts are expected at 13.5 feet, water affects yards and access roads of residences along Iowa Highway 22. Water affects the lowest sections of campgrounds just north of I-80 along the river and the lowest sections of Jack Sugar Memorial Park in Moscow. Water is also on 152nd Street north of County Road F-70. At 14.0 feet, water affects residences along County Road F-70. Additional details, at 11 a.m. Friday the stage was 8.4 feet. Forecast, flood stage may be reached Tuesday evening based on the latest forecast information. Flood stage is 13.0 feet. Flooding is possible. The areas affected include Cedar River at Cedar Bluff. The hazardous weather conditions are expected from Wednesday morning to Wednesday afternoon. The following impacts are expected at 16.0 feet. Agricultural land is flooded. Additional details, at 11 a.m. Friday the stage was 7.1 feet. Forecast, flood stage may be reached early Tuesday afternoon based on the latest forecast information. Flood stage is 16.0 feet. Flooding is possible. The areas affected include Watsiquinicon River near Anamosa. The hazardous weather conditions are expected from late Saturday night to early Tuesday afternoon. The following impacts are expected at 14.7 feet. Water affects the Camelot Campground. Additional details, at 11:15 a.m. Friday the stage was 10.5 feet. Forecast, flood stage may be reached early Sunday morning. Flood stage is 14.5 feet. Flooding is possible. The areas affected include Watsiquinicon River near DeWitt. The hazardous weather conditions are expected from Monday morning until further notice. The following impacts are expected at 12.0 feet. Overbank flooding occurs. Water affects residences along the river between Wheatland and Kalamis. Water affects businesses along the river near Kalamis. At 12.5 feet, water affects Old Highway 61 near the river. Additional details, at 10:30 a.m. Friday the stage was 9.4 feet. Forecast, flood stage may be reached Monday morning. Flood stage is 11.0 feet. Flooding caused by excessive rainfall continues to be possible. The areas affected include portions of east central and southeast Iowa, including the following areas, in east central Iowa, Muscatine. In southeast Iowa, Des Moines, Henry, Iowa, Jefferson, Keokuk, Louisa, and Washington. The hazardous weather conditions are expected through Saturday morning. The following impacts are expected. Excessive runoff may result in flooding of rivers, creeks, streams, and other low-lying and flood-prone locations. Flooding may occur in poor drainage and urban areas. Additional details, heavy rainfall from repeated rounds of thunderstorms may produce flash flooding. You should monitor later forecasts and be alert for possible flood warnings. Those living in areas prone to flooding should be prepared to take action should flooding develop. Flooding caused by excessive rainfall continues to be possible. The areas affected include portions of east central and northeast Iowa, including the following counties, in east central Iowa, Benton, Cedar, Iowa, Johnson, Jones, and Lynn. In northeast Iowa, Buchanan, Delaware, and Dubuque. The hazardous weather conditions are expected through Saturday morning. The following impacts are expected. Excessive runoff may result in flooding of rivers, creeks, streams, and other low-lying and flood-prone locations. Flooding may occur in poor drainage and urban areas. Additional details, heavy rainfall from repeated rounds of thunderstorms may produce flash flooding. You should monitor later forecasts and be alert for possible flood warnings. Those living in areas prone to flooding should be prepared to take action should flooding develop. 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
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The current time is 1:20 p.m. Central Daylight Time. At 1 p.m. in Moline, skies were mostly sunny. The temperature was 80 degrees, dew point 69, relative humidity 69%, producing a heat index of 83. The wind was calm, and the pressure was 30.02 inches and falling. At Davenport, skies were mostly sunny. The temperature was 80 degrees, dew point 70, relative humidity 71%, producing a heat index of 83. The wind was southeast at 5 miles an hour, and the pressure was 30.03 inches and falling. Close to home, Burlington mostly sunny and 88. Cedar Rapids sunny and 84. Dubuque mostly sunny and 82. Iowa City sunny and 85. Muscatine 86. Galesburg mostly sunny and 82. Peoria mostly sunny and 90. Savannah 81. Rockford cloudy and 70. Across the Midwest, Chicago light rain and 84. Des Moines partly sunny and 83. Madison partly sunny and 78. Milwaukee cloudy and 86. Minneapolis partly sunny and 80. Omaha partly sunny and 84. St. Louis partly sunny and 94. Springfield, Illinois mostly sunny and 90. Waterloo cloudy and 79. Once again at 1 p.m. in Moline with mostly sunny skies, the temperature was 80. At Davenport with mostly sunny skies, the temperature was 80. Here is the hazardous weather outlook. For today and tonight, the extreme heat warning will continue through this evening for areas generally along and south of Onatumwa, Iowa to Galesburg, Illinois line. Peak heat indices just over 100 are expected. The entire outlook area will be susceptible to rounds of thunderstorms today and tonight. The potential for strong to severe storms and flash flooding will also continue through this period. Most of the area is in slight risk level 2 out of 5 today and tonight, with damaging winds the primary concern. Repeated storms producing heavy rainfall at high rates will also have the capability to produce flash flooding. Looking ahead, there is a marginal risk level 1 out of 5 for severe weather on Saturday for areas generally southeast of a Mount Pleasant, Iowa, to Princeton, Illinois line. Locally, heavy rain and flash flooding will also continue to be a threat on Saturday. The repeated rounds of heavy rain will produce rises on some area creeks and tributary rivers, with a few potentially reaching bankfall or even approach the flood stage through early next week. Spotter activation may be needed at times today through Saturday. And now, your National Weather Service forecast for the Quad Cities and surrounding areas. Rest of today, mostly sunny with a chance of showers and thunderstorms. Highs in the upper 80s. Southwest winds 5 to 10 miles an hour. Chance of rain 50%. Tonight, partly cloudy until midnight, then becoming mostly cloudy. A chance of thunderstorms. A chance of showers. Humid with lows in the lower 70s. South winds 5 to 10 miles an hour. Chance of rain 50%. Independence Day, partly sunny with a chance of showers and thunderstorms. Humid with highs in the upper 80s. South winds 5 to 10 miles an hour, becoming west in the afternoon. Chance of rain 50%. Saturday night, partly cloudy with a chance of showers and thunderstorms until midnight, then mostly cloudy with a chance of showers with a slight chance of thunderstorms after midnight. Humid with lows in the upper 60s. Southwest winds 5 to 10 miles an hour, becoming northwest after midnight. Chance of rain 50%. Sunday, mostly sunny with a slight chance of thunderstorms. A slight chance of showers in the morning, then a chance of showers in the afternoon. Humid with highs in the mid-80s. Northwest winds 5 to 10 miles an hour. Chance of rain 40%. Sunday night and Monday, partly cloudy. Lows in the mid-60s. Highs in the mid-80s. Monday night, mostly clear. Lows in the mid-60s. Tuesday, mostly sunny. Highs in the mid-80s. Tuesday night and Wednesday, mostly clear. Lows in the upper 60s. Highs in the upper 80s. Wednesday night, a chance of showers. Lows in the upper 60s. Thursday, a chance of showers and thunderstorms. Highs in the upper 80s. Again, the forecast for the Quad Cities and surrounding areas for the rest of today, mostly sunny with a chance of showers and thunderstorms. Highs in the upper 80s. Southwest.
winds 5 to 10 miles an hour. Chance of rain 50%. Flooding caused by excessive rainfall continues to be possible. The areas affected include portions of east central and southeast Iowa, including the following areas: in east central Iowa, Muscatine. In southeast Iowa, Des Moines, Henry, Iowa, Jefferson, Keokuk, Louisa, and Washington. The hazardous weather conditions are expected through Saturday morning. The following impacts are expected: excessive runoff may result in flooding of rivers, creeks, streams, and other low-lying and flood-prone locations. Flooding may occur in poor drainage and urban areas. Additional details: heavy rainfall from repeated rounds of thunderstorms may produce flash flooding. You should monitor later forecasts and be alert for possible flood warnings. Those living in areas prone to flooding should be prepared to take action should flooding develop. Flooding caused by excessive rainfall continues to be possible. The areas affected include portions of east central and northeast Iowa, including the following counties: in east central Iowa, Benton, Cedar, Iowa, Johnson, Jones, and Lynn. In northeast Iowa, Buchanan, Delaware, and Dubuque. The hazardous weather conditions are expected through Saturday morning. The following impacts are expected: excessive runoff may result in flooding of rivers, creeks, streams, and other low-lying and flood-prone locations. Flooding may occur in poor drainage and urban areas. Additional details: heavy rainfall from repeated rounds of thunderstorms may produce flash flooding. You should monitor later forecasts and be alert for possible flood warnings. Those living in areas prone to flooding should be prepared to take action should flooding develop. 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The current time is 1:27 p.m. Central Daylight Time. At 1 p.m. in Moline, skies were mostly sunny. The temperature was 80 degrees, dew point 69, relative humidity 69%, producing a heat index of 83. The wind was calm, and the pressure was 30.02 inches and falling. At Davenport, skies were mostly sunny. The temperature was 80 degrees, dew point 70, relative humidity 71%, producing a heat index of 83. The wind was southeast at 5 miles an hour, and the pressure was 30.03 inches and falling. Close to home, Burlington mostly sunny and 88. Cedar Rapids sunny and 84. Dubuque mostly sunny and 82. Iowa City sunny and 85. Muscatine 86. Galesburg mostly sunny and 82. Peoria mostly sunny and 90. Savannah 81. Rockford cloudy and 70. Across the Midwest, Chicago light rain and 84. Des Moines partly sunny and 83. Madison partly sunny and 78. Milwaukee cloudy and 86. Minneapolis partly sunny and 80. Omaha partly sunny and 84. St. Louis partly sunny and 94. Springfield, Illinois mostly sunny and 90. Waterloo cloudy and 79. Once again at 1 p.m. at Moline with mostly sunny skies, the temperature was 80. At Davenport with mostly sunny skies, the temperature was 80. Here is the hazardous weather outlook. For today and tonight, the extreme heat warning will continue through this evening for areas generally along and south of Onatumwa, Iowa to Galesburg, Illinois line. Peak heat indices just over 100 are expected. The entire outlook area will be susceptible to rounds of thunderstorms today and tonight. The potential for strong to severe storms and flash flooding will also continue through this period. Most of the area is in slight risk level 2 out of 5 today and tonight, with damaging winds the primary concern. Repeated storms producing heavy rainfall at high rates will also have the capability to produce flash flooding. Looking ahead, there is a marginal risk level 1 out of 5 for severe weather on Saturday for areas generally southeast of a Mount Pleasant, Iowa, to Princeton, Illinois line. Locally, heavy rain and flash flooding will also continue to be a threat on Saturday. The repeated rounds of heavy rain will produce rises on some area creeks and tributary rivers, with a few potentially reaching bankfill or even approach the flood stage through early next week. Spotter activation may be needed at times today through Saturday. And now, your National Weather Service forecast for the Quad Cities and surrounding areas. Rest of today, mostly sunny with a chance of showers and thunderstorms. Highs in the upper 80s. Southwest winds 5 to 10 miles an hour. Chance of rain 50%.
Tonight, partly cloudy until midnight, then becoming mostly cloudy. A chance of thunderstorms. A chance of showers. Humid with lows in the lower 70s. South winds 5 to 10 miles an hour. Chance of rain 50%. Independence Day, partly sunny with a chance of showers and thunderstorms. Humid with highs in the upper 80s. South winds 5 to 10 miles an hour, becoming west in the afternoon. Chance of rain 50%. Saturday night, partly cloudy with a chance of showers and thunderstorms until midnight, then mostly cloudy with a chance of showers with a slight chance of thunderstorms after midnight. Humid with lows in the upper 60s. Southwest winds 5 to 10 miles an hour, becoming northwest after midnight. Chance of rain 50%. Sunday, mostly sunny with a slight chance of thunderstorms. A slight chance of showers in the morning, then a chance of showers in the afternoon. Humid with highs in the mid-80s. Northwest winds 5 to 10 miles an hour. Chance of rain 40%. Sunday night and Monday, partly cloudy. Lows in the mid-60s. Highs in the mid-80s. Monday night, mostly clear. Lows in the mid-60s. Tuesday, mostly sunny. Highs in the mid-80s. Tuesday night and Wednesday, mostly clear. Lows in the upper 60s. Highs in the upper 80s. Wednesday night, a chance of showers. Lows in the upper 60s. Thursday, a chance of showers and thunderstorms. Highs in the upper 80s. Again, the forecast for the Quad Cities and surrounding areas for the rest of today, mostly sunny with a chance of showers and thunderstorms. Highs in the upper 80s. Southwest winds 5 to 10 miles an hour. Chance of rain 50%. And now, your National Weather Service forecast for the Quad Cities and surrounding areas. Rest of today, mostly sunny with a slight chance of showers and thunderstorms. Near steady temperature in the mid-80s. Southwest winds 5 to 10 miles an hour. Chance of rain 20%. Tonight, partly cloudy until midnight, then becoming mostly cloudy. A chance of thunderstorms. A chance of showers. Humid with lows in the lower 70s. South winds 5 to 10 miles an hour. Chance of rain 50%. Independence Day, partly sunny with a chance of showers and thunderstorms. Humid with highs in the upper 80s. South winds 5 to 10 miles an hour, becoming west in the afternoon. Chance of rain 50%. Saturday night, partly cloudy. A chance of showers and thunderstorms until midnight, then a slight chance of showers and thunderstorms after midnight. Humid with lows in the upper 60s. West winds 5 to 10 miles an hour. Chance of rain 40%. Sunday, partly sunny. A slight chance of showers in the morning, then a chance of showers with a slight chance of thunderstorms in the afternoon. Humid with highs in the mid-80s. Northwest winds 5 to 10 miles an hour. Chance of rain 40%. Sunday night and Monday, partly cloudy. Lows in the mid-60s. Highs in the lower 80s. Monday night through Wednesday, mostly clear. Lows in the mid-60s. Highs in the upper 80s. Wednesday night, a chance of showers and thunderstorms. Lows in the upper 60s. Thursday, a chance of showers and thunderstorms. Highs in the upper 80s. Again, the forecast for the Quad Cities and surrounding areas for the rest of today, mostly sunny with a slight chance of showers and thunderstorms. Near steady temperature in the mid-80s. Southwest winds 5 to 10 miles an hour. Chance of rain 20%. Flooding caused by excessive rainfall continues to be possible. The areas affected include portions of east central and southeast Iowa, including the following areas: in east central Iowa, Muscatine. In southeast Iowa, Des Moines, Henry, Iowa, Jefferson, Keokuk, Louisa, and Washington. The hazardous weather conditions are expected through Saturday morning. The following impacts are expected. Excessive runoff may result in flooding of rivers, creeks, streams, and other low-lying and flood-prone locations. Flooding may occur in poor drainage and urban areas. Additional details: heavy rainfall from repeated rounds of thunderstorms may produce flash flooding. You should monitor later forecasts and be alert for possible flood warnings. Those living in areas prone to flooding should be prepared to take action should flooding develop. Flooding caused by excessive rainfall continues to be possible.

Repeated rounds of thunderstorms may produce flash flooding. You should monitor later forecasts and be alert for possible flood warnings. Those living in areas prone to flooding should be prepared to take action should flooding develop. 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The current time is 1:36 p.m. Central Daylight Time. At 1 p.m. in Moline, skies were mostly sunny. The temperature was 80 degrees, dew point 69, relative humidity 69%, producing a heat index of 83. The wind was calm, and the pressure was 30.02 inches and falling. At Davenport, skies were mostly sunny. The temperature was 80 degrees, dew point 70, relative humidity 71%, producing a heat index of 83. The wind was southeast at 5 miles an hour, and the pressure was 30.03 inches and falling. Close to home, Burlington mostly sunny and 88. Cedar Rapids sunny and 84. Dubuque mostly sunny and 82. Iowa City sunny and 85. Muscatine 86. Galesburg mostly sunny and 82. Peoria mostly sunny and 90. Savannah 81. Rockford cloudy and 70. Across the Midwest, Chicago light rain and 84. Des Moines partly sunny and 83. Madison partly sunny and 78. Milwaukee cloudy and 86. Minneapolis partly sunny and 80. Omaha partly sunny and 84. St. Louis partly sunny and 94. Springfield, Illinois mostly sunny and 90. Waterloo cloudy and 79. Once again at 1 p.m. at Moline with mostly sunny skies, the temperature was 80. At Davenport with mostly sunny skies, the temperature was 80. Here is the hazardous weather outlook. For today and tonight, the extreme heat warning will continue through this evening for areas generally along and south of Onatumwa, Iowa to Galesburg, Illinois line. Peak heat indices just over 100 are expected. The entire outlook area will be susceptible to rounds of thunderstorms today and tonight. The potential for strong to severe storms and flash flooding will also continue through this period. Most of the area is in slight risk level 2 out of 5 today and tonight, with damaging winds the primary concern. Repeated storms producing heavy rainfall at high rates will also have the capability to produce flash flooding. Looking ahead, there is a marginal risk level 1 out of 5 for severe weather on Saturday for areas generally southeast of a Mount Pleasant, Iowa, to Princeton, Illinois line. Locally, heavy rain and flash flooding will also continue to be a threat on Saturday. The repeated rounds of heavy rain will produce rises on some area creeks and tributary rivers, with a few potentially reaching bankfall or even approach the flood stage through early next week. Spotter activation may be needed at times today through Saturday. And now, your National Weather Service forecast for the Quad Cities and surrounding areas. West of today, mostly sunny with a slight chance of showers and thunderstorms. Near steady temperature in the mid-80s. Southwest winds 5 to 10 miles an hour. Chance of rain 20%. Tonight, partly cloudy until midnight, then becoming mostly cloudy. A chance of thunderstorms. A chance of showers. Humid with lows in the lower 70s. South winds 5 to 10 miles an hour. Chance of rain 50%. Independence Day, partly sunny with a chance of showers and thunderstorms. Humid with highs in the upper 80s. South winds 5 to 10 miles an hour, becoming west in the afternoon. Chance of rain 50%. Saturday night, partly cloudy. A chance of showers and thunderstorms until midnight, then a slight chance of showers and thunderstorms after midnight. Humid with lows in the upper 60s. West winds 5 to 10 miles an hour. Chance of rain 40%. Sunday, partly sunny. A slight chance of showers in the morning, then a chance of showers with a slight chance of thunderstorms in the afternoon. Humid with highs in the mid-80s. Northwest winds 5 to 10 miles an hour. Chance of rain 40%. Sunday night and Monday, partly cloudy. Lows in the mid-60s. Highs in the lower 80s. Monday night through Wednesday, mostly clear. Lows in the mid-60s. Highs in the upper 80s. Wednesday night, a chance of showers and thunderstorms. Lows in the upper 60s. Thursday, a chance of showers and thunderstorms. Highs in the upper 80s. Again, the forecast for the Quad Cities and surrounding areas for the rest of today.

mostly sunny with a slight chance of showers and thunderstorms. Near steady temperature in the mid-80s. Southwest winds 5 to 10 miles an hour. Chance of rain 20%. Flooding caused by excessive rainfall continues to be possible. The areas affected include portions of east central and southeast Iowa, including the following areas in east central Iowa: Muscatine. In southeast Iowa, Des Moines, Henry, Iowa, Jefferson, Keokuk, Louisa, and Washington. The hazardous weather conditions are expected through Saturday morning. The following impacts are expected. Excessive runoff may result in flooding of rivers, creeks, streams, and other low-lying and flood-prone locations. Flooding may occur in poor drainage and urban areas. Additional details, heavy rainfall from repeated rounds of thunderstorms may produce flash flooding. You should monitor later forecasts and be alert for possible flood warnings. Those living in areas prone to flooding should be prepared to take action should flooding develop. Flooding caused by excessive rainfall continues to be possible. The areas affected include portions of east central and northeast Iowa, including the following counties in east central Iowa: Benton, Cedar, Iowa, Johnson, Jones, and Lynn. In northeast Iowa, Buchanan, Delaware, and Dubuque. The hazardous weather conditions are expected through Saturday morning. The following impacts are expected. Excessive runoff may result in flooding of rivers, creeks, streams, and other low-lying and flood-prone locations. Flooding may occur in poor drainage and urban areas. Additional details, heavy rainfall from repeated rounds of thunderstorms may produce flash flooding. You should monitor later forecasts and be alert for possible flood warnings. Those living in areas prone to flooding should be prepared to take action should flooding develop. 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The current time is 1:43 p.m. Central Daylight Time. At 1 p.m. in Moline, skies were mostly sunny. The temperature was 80 degrees, dew point 69, relative humidity 69%, producing a heat index of 83. The wind was calm, and the pressure was 30.02 inches and falling. At Davenport, skies were mostly sunny. The temperature was 80 degrees, dew point 70, relative humidity 71%, producing a heat index of 83. The wind was southeast at 5 miles an hour, and the pressure was 30.03 inches and falling. Close to home, Burlington mostly sunny and 88. Cedar Rapids sunny and 84. Dubuque mostly sunny and 82. Iowa City sunny and 85. Muscatine 86. Galesburg mostly sunny and 82. Peoria mostly sunny and 90. Savannah 81. Rockford cloudy and 70. Across the Midwest, Chicago light rain and 84. Des Moines partly sunny and 83. Madison partly sunny and 78. Milwaukee cloudy and 86. Minneapolis partly sunny and 80. Omaha partly sunny and 84. St. Louis partly sunny and 94. Springfield, Illinois mostly sunny and 90. Waterloo cloudy and 79. Once again at 1 p.m. at Moline with mostly sunny skies, the temperature was 80. At Davenport with mostly sunny skies, the temperature was 80. Flooding is possible. The areas affected include Cedar River near Conesville. The hazardous weather conditions are expected from Tuesday morning to Friday, July 10th. The following impacts are expected. At 13.5 feet, water affects yards and access roads of residences along Iowa Highway 22. Water affects the lowest sections of campgrounds just north of I-80 along the river and the lowest sections of Jack Sugar Memorial Park in Moscow. Water is also on 152nd Street north of County Road F-70. At 14.0 feet, water affects residences along County Road F-70. Additional details, at 11 a.m. Friday the stage was 8.4 feet. Forecast, flood stage may be reached Tuesday evening based on the latest forecast information. Flood stage is 13.0 feet. Flooding is possible. The areas affected include Cedar River at Cedar Bluff. The hazardous weather conditions are expected from Wednesday morning to Wednesday afternoon. The following impacts are expected. At 16.0 feet, agricultural land is flooded. Additional details, at 11 a.m. Friday, the stage was 7.1 feet. Forecast, flood stage may be...
early Tuesday afternoon based on the latest forecast information. Flood stage is 16.0 feet. Flooding is possible. The areas affected include Wet'suwet'en River near Anamosa. The hazardous weather conditions are expected from late Saturday night to early Tuesday afternoon. The following impacts are expected at 14.7 feet. Water affects the Camelot campground. Additional details at 11:15 a.m. Friday, the stage was 10.5 feet. Forecast, flood stage may be reached early Sunday morning. Flood stage is 14.5 feet. Flooding is possible. The areas affected include Wet'suwet'en River near DeWitt. The hazardous weather conditions are expected from Monday morning until further notice. The following impacts are expected at 12.0 feet. Overbank flooding occurs. Water affects residences along the river between Wheatland and Kalinas. Water affects businesses along the river near Kalinas. At 12.5 feet, water affects Old Highway 61 near the river. Additional details, at 10:30 a.m. Friday, the stage was 9.4 feet. Forecast, flood stage may be reached Monday morning. Flood stage is 11.0 feet. Here is the hazardous weather outlook. For today and tonight, the extreme heat warning will continue through this evening for areas generally along and south of Onatumwa, Iowa to Galesburg, Illinois line. Peak heat indices just over 100 are expected. The entire outlook area will be susceptible to rounds of thunderstorms today and tonight. The potential for strong to severe storms and flash flooding will also continue through this period. Most of the area is in slight risk level 2 out of 5 today and tonight, with damaging winds the primary concern. Repeated storms producing heavy rainfall at high rates will also have the capability to produce flash flooding. Looking ahead, there is a marginal risk level 1 out of 5 for severe weather on Saturday for areas generally southeast of a Mount Pleasant, Iowa, to Princeton, Illinois line. Locally, heavy rain and flash flooding will also continue to be a threat on Saturday. The repeated rounds of heavy rain will produce rises on some area creeks and tributary rivers, with a few potentially reaching bankfall or even approach the flood stage through early next week. Spotter activation may be needed at times today through Saturday. And now, your National Weather Service forecast for the Quad Cities and surrounding areas. Rest of today, mostly sunny with a slight chance of showers and thunderstorms. Near steady temperature in the mid-80s. Southwest winds 5 to 10 miles an hour. Chance of rain 20%. Tonight, partly cloudy until midnight, then becoming mostly cloudy. A chance of thunderstorms. A chance of showers. Humid with lows in the lower 70s. South winds 5 to 10 miles an hour. Chance of rain 50%. Independence Day, partly sunny with a chance of showers and thunderstorms. Humid with highs in the upper 80s. South winds 5 to 10 miles an hour, becoming west in the afternoon. Chance of rain 50%. Saturday night, partly cloudy. A chance of showers and thunderstorms until midnight, then a slight chance of showers and thunderstorms after midnight. Humid with lows in the upper 60s. West winds 5 to 10 miles an hour. Chance of rain 40%. Sunday, partly sunny. A slight chance of showers in the morning, then a chance of showers with a slight chance of thunderstorms in the afternoon. Humid with highs in the mid-80s. Northwest winds 5 to 10 miles an hour. Chance of rain 40%. Sunday night and Monday, partly cloudy. Lows in the mid-60s. Highs in the lower 80s. Monday night through Wednesday, mostly clear. Lows in the mid-60s. Highs in the upper 80s. Wednesday night, a chance of showers and thunderstorms. Lows in the upper 60s. Thursday, a chance of showers and thunderstorms. Highs in the upper 80s. Again, the forecast for the Quad Cities and surrounding areas for the rest of today, mostly sunny with a slight chance of showers and thunderstorms. Near steady temperature in the mid-80s. Southwest winds 5 to 10 miles an hour. Chance of rain 20%. Flooding caused by excessive rainfall continues to be possible. The areas affected include portions of east central and southeast Iowa, including the following areas: in east central Iowa, Muscatine. In southeast Iowa, Des Moines, Henry, Iowa, Jefferson, Keokuk, Louisa, and Washington. The hazardous weather conditions are expected through Saturday morning. The following impacts are expected. Excessive runoff may result in flooding of rivers,
lakes, streams, and other low-lying and flood-prone locations. Flooding may occur in poor drainage and urban areas. Additional details, heavy rainfall from repeated rounds of thunderstorms may produce flash flooding. You should monitor later forecasts and be alert for possible flood warnings. Those living in areas prone to flooding should be prepared to take action should flooding develop. Flooding caused by excessive rainfall continues to be possible. The areas affected include portions of east central and northeast Iowa, including the following counties in east central Iowa: Benton, Cedar, Iowa, Johnson, Jones, and Lynn. In northeast Iowa, Buchanan, Delaware, and Dubuque. The hazardous weather conditions are expected through Saturday morning. The following impacts are expected: excessive runoff may result in flooding of rivers, creeks, streams, and other low-lying and flood-prone locations. Flooding may occur in poor drainage and urban areas. Additional details, heavy rainfall from repeated rounds of thunderstorms may produce flash flooding. You should monitor later forecasts and be alert for possible flood warnings. Those living in areas prone to flooding should be prepared to take action should flooding develop. 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The current time is 1:52 p.m. Central Daylight Time. At 1 p.m. in Moline, skies were mostly sunny. The temperature was 80 degrees, dew point 69, relative humidity 69%, producing a heat index of 83. The wind was calm, and the pressure was 30.02 inches and falling. At Davenport, skies were mostly sunny. The temperature was 80 degrees, dew point 70, relative humidity 71%, producing a heat index of 83. The wind was southeast at 5 miles an hour, and the pressure was 30.03 inches and falling. Close to home, Burlington mostly sunny and 88. Cedar Rapids sunny and 84. Dubuque mostly sunny and 82. Iowa City sunny and 85. Muscatine 86. Galesburg mostly sunny and 82. Peoria mostly sunny and 90. Savannah 81. Rockford cloudy and 70. Across the Midwest, Chicago light rain and 84. Des Moines partly sunny and 83. Madison partly sunny and 78. Milwaukee cloudy and 86. Minneapolis partly sunny and 80. Omaha partly sunny and 84. St. Louis partly sunny and 94. Springfield, Illinois mostly sunny and 90. Waterloo cloudy and 79. Once again at 1 p.m. at Moline with mostly sunny skies, the temperature was 80. At Davenport with mostly sunny skies, the temperature was 80. Here is the hazardous weather outlook. For today and tonight, the extreme heat warning will continue through this evening for areas generally along and south of Unatumwa, Iowa to Galesburg, Illinois line. Peak heat indices just over 100 are expected. The entire outlook area will be susceptible to rounds of thunderstorms today and tonight. The potential for strong to severe storms and flash flooding will also continue through this period. Most of the area is in slight risk level 2 out of 5 today and tonight, with damaging winds the primary concern. Repeated storms producing heavy rainfall at high rates will also have the capability to produce flash flooding. Looking ahead, there is a marginal risk level 1 out of 5 for severe weather on Saturday for areas generally southeast of a Mount Pleasant, Iowa, to Princeton, Illinois line. Locally, heavy rain and flash flooding will also continue to be a threat on Saturday. The repeated rounds of heavy rain will produce rises on some area creeks and tributary rivers, with a few potentially reaching bankfall or even approach the flood stage through early next week. Spotter activation may be needed at times today through Saturday. And now, your National Weather Service forecast for the Quad Cities and surrounding areas. Rest of today, mostly sunny with a slight chance of showers and thunderstorms. Near steady temperature in the mid-80s. Southwest winds 5 to 10 miles an hour. Chance of rain 20%. Tonight, partly cloudy until midnight, then becoming mostly cloudy. A chance of thunderstorms. A chance of showers. Humid with lows in the lower 70s. South winds 5 to 10 miles an hour. Chance of rain 50%. Independence Day, partly sunny with a chance of showers and thunderstorms. Humid with highs in the upper 80s. South winds 5 to 10 miles an hour, becoming west in the afternoon. Chance of rain 50%. Saturday night, partly
a chance of showers and thunderstorms until midnight, then a slight chance of showers and thunderstorms after midnight. Humid with lows in the upper 60s. West winds 5 to 10 miles an hour. Chance of rain 40%. Sunday, partly sunny. A slight chance of showers in the morning, then a chance of showers with a slight chance of thunderstorms in the afternoon. Humid with highs in the mid-80s. Northwest winds 5 to 10 miles an hour. Chance of rain 40%. Sunday night and Monday, partly cloudy. Lows in the mid-60s. Highs in the lower 80s. Monday night through Wednesday, mostly clear. Lows in the mid-60s. Highs in the upper 80s. Wednesday night, a chance of showers and thunderstorms. Lows in the upper 60s. Thursday, a chance of showers and thunderstorms. Highs in the upper 80s. Again, the forecast for the Quad Cities and surrounding areas for the rest of today, mostly sunny with a slight chance of showers and thunderstorms. Near steady temperature in the mid-80s. Southwest winds 5 to 10 miles an hour. Chance of rain 20%. Flooding caused by excessive rainfall continues to be possible. The areas affected include portions of east central and southeast Iowa, including the following areas: in east central Iowa, Muscatine. In southeast Iowa, Des Moines, Henry, Iowa, Jefferson, Keokuk, Louisa, and Washington. The hazardous weather conditions are expected through Saturday morning. The following impacts are expected: excessive runoff may result in flooding of rivers, creeks, streams, and other low-lying and flood-prone locations. Flooding may occur in poor drainage and urban areas. Additional details: heavy rainfall from repeated rounds of thunderstorms may produce flash flooding. You should monitor later forecasts and be alert for possible flood warnings. Those living in areas prone to flooding should be prepared to take action should flooding develop. Flooding caused by excessive rainfall continues to be possible. The areas affected include portions of east central and northeast Iowa, including the following counties: in east central Iowa, Benton, Cedar, Iowa, Johnson, Jones, and Lynn. In northeast Iowa, Buchanan, Delaware, and Dubuque. The hazardous weather conditions are expected through Saturday morning. The following impacts are expected: excessive runoff may result in flooding of rivers, creeks, streams, and other low-lying and flood-prone locations. Flooding may occur in poor drainage and urban areas. Additional details: heavy rainfall from repeated rounds of thunderstorms may produce flash flooding. You should monitor later forecasts and be alert for possible flood warnings. Those living in areas prone to flooding should be prepared to take action should flooding develop. 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The current time is 1:59 p.m. Central Daylight Time. Here is the hazardous weather outlook. For today and tonight, the extreme heat warning will continue through this evening for areas generally along and south of Onatunga, Iowa to Galesburg, Illinois line. Peak heat indices just over 100 are expected. The entire outlook area will be susceptible to rounds of thunderstorms today and tonight. The potential for strong to severe storms and flash flooding will also continue through this period. Most of the area is in slight risk level 2 out of 5 today and tonight, with damaging winds the primary concern. Repeated storms producing heavy rainfall at high rates will also have the capability to produce flash flooding. Looking ahead, there is a marginal risk level 1 out of 5 for severe weather on Saturday for areas generally southeast of a Mount Pleasant, Iowa, to Princeton, Illinois line. Locally, heavy rain and flash flooding will also continue to be a threat on Saturday. The repeated rounds of heavy rain will produce rises on some area creeks and tributary rivers, with a few potentially reaching bankfall or even approach the flood stage through early next week. Spotter activation may be needed at times today through Saturday. And now, your National Weather Service forecast for the Quad Cities and surrounding areas. Rest of today, mostly sunny with a slight chance of showers and thunderstorms. Near steady temperature in the mid-80s. Southwest winds 5 to 10 miles an hour. Chance of rain 20%. Tonight, partly cloudy until midnight, then becoming mostly cloudy. A chance of thunderstorms. A chance of showers. Humid with lows in the lower 70s. South winds 5 to 10 miles an hour. Chance of rain 50%. Independence Day, partly sunny with a chance of showers and thunderstorms. Humid with highs in the upper 80s.
South winds 5 to 10 miles an hour, becoming west in the afternoon. Chance of rain 50%. Saturday night, partly cloudy. A chance of showers and thunderstorms until midnight, then a slight chance of showers and thunderstorms after midnight. Humid with lows in the upper 60s. West winds 5 to 10 miles an hour. Chance of rain 40%. Sunday, partly sunny. A slight chance of showers in the morning, then a chance of showers with a slight chance of thunderstorms in the afternoon. Humid with highs in the mid-80s. Northwest winds 5 to 10 miles an hour. Chance of rain 40%. Sunday night and Monday, partly cloudy. Lows in the mid-60s. Highs in the lower 80s. Monday night through Wednesday, mostly clear. Lows in the mid-60s. Highs in the upper 80s. Wednesday night, a chance of showers and thunderstorms. Lows in the upper 60s. Thursday, a chance of showers and thunderstorms. Highs in the upper 80s. Again, the forecast for the Quad Cities and surrounding areas for the rest of today, mostly sunny with a slight chance of showers and thunderstorms. Near steady temperature in the mid-80s. Southwest winds 5 to 10 miles an hour. Chance of rain 20%. This broadcast originates from the National Weather Service office in the Quad Cities and is transmitted on a frequency of 162.55 MHz from Rock Island, Illinois. The coverage area includes the following counties: Cedar, Clinton, Louisa, Muscatine, Scott, Henry, Illinois, Mercer, Rock Island, and Whiteside. Flooding caused by excessive rainfall continues to be possible. The areas affected include portions of east central and southeast Iowa, including the following areas: in east central Iowa, Muscatine. In southeast Iowa, Des Moines, Henry, Iowa, Jefferson, Keokuk, Louisa, and Washington. The hazardous weather conditions are expected through Saturday morning. The following impacts are expected: excessive runoff may result in flooding of rivers, creeks, streams, and other low-lying and flood-prone locations. Flooding may occur in poor drainage and urban areas. Additional details: heavy rainfall from repeated rounds of thunderstorms may produce flash flooding. You should monitor later forecasts and be alert for possible flood warnings. Those living in areas prone to flooding should be prepared to take action should flooding develop. Flooding caused by excessive rainfall continues to be possible. The areas affected include portions of east central and northeast Iowa, including the following counties: in east central Iowa, Benton, Cedar, Iowa, Johnson, Jones, and Lynn. In northeast Iowa, Buchanan, Delaware, and Dubuque. The hazardous weather conditions are expected through Saturday morning. The following impacts are expected: excessive runoff may result in flooding of rivers, creeks, streams, and other low-lying and flood-prone locations. Flooding may occur in poor drainage and urban areas. Additional details: heavy rainfall from repeated rounds of thunderstorms may produce flash flooding. You should monitor later forecasts and be alert for possible flood warnings. Those living in areas prone to flooding should be prepared to take action should flooding develop. 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The current time is 2:05 p.m. Central Daylight Time. At 2 p.m. in Moline, skies were mostly sunny. The temperature was 85 degrees, dew point 73, relative humidity 67%, producing a heat index of 91. The wind was south at 7 miles an hour. And the pressure was 29.99 inches and falling. At Davenport, skies were mostly sunny. The temperature was 84 degrees, dew point 72, relative humidity 67%, producing a heat index of 89. The wind was south at 12 miles an hour, gusting to 22. And the pressure was 30.00 inches and falling. Close to home, Burlington mostly sunny and 89. Cedar Rapids sunny and 85. Dubuque mostly sunny and 84. Iowa City sunny and 88. Peoria mostly sunny and 91. Rockford cloudy and 73. Across the Midwest, Chicago a thunderstorm and 73. Des Moines cloudy and 85. Madison partly sunny and 81. Milwaukee thunder and 76. Minneapolis partly sunny and 82. Omaha partly sunny and 87. St. Louis
is partly sunny and 91. Springfield, Illinois, sunny and 91. Waterloo, mostly sunny and 79. Once again at 2 p.m. in Moline with mostly sunny skies, the temperature was 85. At Davenport with mostly sunny skies, the temperature was 84. Here is the hazardous weather outlook. For today and tonight, the extreme heat warning will continue through this evening for areas generally along and south of Onotumwa, Iowa to Galesburg, Illinois line. Peak heat indices just over 100 are expected. The entire outlook area will be susceptible to rounds of thunderstorms today and tonight. The potential for strong to severe storms and flash flooding will also continue through this period. Most of the area is in slight risk level 2 out of 5 today and tonight, with damaging winds the primary concern. Repeated storms producing heavy rainfall at high rates will also have the capability to produce flash flooding. Looking ahead, there is a marginal risk level 1 out of 5 for severe weather on Saturday for areas generally southeast of a Mount Pleasant, Iowa, to Princeton, Illinois line. Locally, heavy rain and flash flooding will also continue to be a threat on Saturday. The repeated rounds of heavy rain will produce rises on some area creeks and tributary rivers, with a few potentially reaching bankful or even approach the flood stage through early next week. Spotter activation may be needed at times today through Saturday. And now, your National Weather Service forecast for the Quad Cities and surrounding areas. Rest of today, mostly sunny with a slight chance of showers and thunderstorms. Near steady temperature in the mid-80s. Southwest winds 5 to 10 miles an hour. Chance of rain 20%. Tonight, partly cloudy until midnight, then becoming mostly cloudy. A chance of thunderstorms. A chance of showers. Humid with lows in the lower 70s. South winds 5 to 10 miles an hour. Chance of rain 50%. Independence Day, partly sunny with a chance of showers and thunderstorms. Humid with highs in the upper 80s. South winds 5 to 10 miles an hour, becoming west in the afternoon. Chance of rain 50%. Saturday night, partly cloudy. A chance of showers and thunderstorms until midnight, then a slight chance of showers and thunderstorms after midnight. Humid with lows in the upper 60s. West winds 5 to 10 miles an hour. Chance of rain 40%. Sunday, partly sunny. A slight chance of showers in the morning, then a chance of showers with a slight chance of thunderstorms in the afternoon. Humid with highs in the mid-80s. Northwest winds 5 to 10 miles an hour. Chance of rain 40%. Sunday night and Monday, partly cloudy. Lows in the mid-60s. Highs in the lower 80s. Monday night through Wednesday, mostly clear. Lows in the mid-60s. Highs in the upper 80s. Wednesday night, a chance of showers and thunderstorms. Lows in the upper 60s. Thursday, a chance of showers and thunderstorms. Highs in the upper 80s. Again, the forecast for the Quad Cities and surrounding areas for the rest of today, mostly sunny with a slight chance of showers and thunderstorms. Near steady temperature in the mid-80s. Southwest winds 5 to 10 miles an hour. Chance of rain 20%. Flooding caused by excessive rainfall continues to be possible. The areas affected include portions of east central and southeast Iowa, including the following areas: in east central Iowa, Muscatine. In southeast Iowa, Des Moines, Henry, Iowa, Jefferson, Keokuk, Louisa, and Washington. The hazardous weather conditions are expected through Saturday morning. The following impacts are expected: excessive runoff may result in flooding of rivers, creeks, streams, and other low-lying and flood-prone locations. Flooding may occur in poor drainage and urban areas. Additional details: heavy rainfall from repeated rounds of thunderstorms may produce flash flooding. You should monitor later forecasts and be alert for possible flood warnings. Those living in areas prone to flooding should be prepared to take action should flooding develop. Flooding caused by excessive rainfall continues to be possible. The areas affected include portions of east central and northeast Iowa, including the following counties: in east central Iowa, Benton, Cedar, Iowa, Johnson, Jones, and Lynn. In northeast Iowa, Buchanan, Delaware, and Dubuque. The hazardous weather conditions are expected through Saturday morning. The following impacts are expected: excessive runoff may result in flooding of rivers, creeks, streams, and other low-lying and flood-prone locations. Flooding may occur in poor drainage and urban areas.
Additional details, heavy rainfall from repeated rounds of thunderstorms may produce flash flooding. You should monitor later forecasts and be alert for possible flood warnings. Those living in areas prone to flooding should be prepared to take action should flooding develop. 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The current time is 2:11 p.m. Central Daylight Time. At 2 p.m. in Moline, skies were mostly sunny. The temperature was 85 degrees, dew point 73, relative humidity 67%, producing a heat index of 91. The wind was south at 7 miles an hour. And the pressure was 29.99 inches and falling. At Davenport, skies were mostly sunny. The temperature was 84 degrees, dew point 72, relative humidity 67%, producing a heat index of 89. The wind was south at 12 miles an hour, gusting to 22. And the pressure was 30.00 inches and falling. Close to home, Burlington mostly sunny and 89. Cedar Rapids sunny and 85. Dubuque mostly sunny and 84. Iowa City sunny and 88. Peoria mostly sunny and 91. Rockford cloudy and 73. Across the Midwest, Chicago a thunderstorm and 73. Des Moines cloudy and 85. Madison partly sunny and 81. Milwaukee thunder and 76. Minneapolis partly sunny and 82. Omaha partly sunny and 87. St. Louis partly sunny and 91. Springfield, Illinois sunny and 91. Waterloo mostly sunny and 79. Once again at 2 p.m. in Moline with mostly sunny skies, the temperature was 85. At Davenport with mostly sunny skies, the temperature was 84. Here is the hazardous weather outlook. For today and tonight, the extreme heat warning will continue through this evening for areas generally along and south of Onatumwa, Iowa to Galesburg, Illinois line. Peak heat indices just over 100 are expected. The entire outlook area will be susceptible to rounds of thunderstorms today and tonight. The potential for strong to severe storms and flash flooding will also continue through this period. Most of the area is in slight risk level 2 out of 5 today and tonight, with damaging winds the primary concern. Repeated storms producing heavy rainfall at high rates will also have the capability to produce flash flooding. Looking ahead, there is a marginal risk level 1 out of 5 for severe weather on Saturday for areas generally southeast of a Mount Pleasant, Iowa, to Princeton, Illinois line. Locally, heavy rain and flash flooding will also continue to be a threat on Saturday. The repeated rounds of heavy rain will produce rises on some area creeks and tributary rivers, with a few potentially reaching bankful or even approach the flood stage through early next week. Spotter activation may be needed at times today through Saturday. And now, your National Weather Service forecast for the Quad Cities and surrounding areas. Rest of today, mostly sunny with a slight chance of showers and thunderstorms. Near steady temperature in the mid-80s. Southwest winds 5 to 10 miles an hour. Chance of rain 20%. Tonight, partly cloudy until midnight, then becoming mostly cloudy. A chance of thunderstorms. A chance of showers. Humid with lows in the lower 70s. South winds 5 to 10 miles an hour. Chance of rain 50%. Independence Day, partly sunny with a chance of showers and thunderstorms. Humid with highs in the upper 80s. South winds 5 to 10 miles an hour, becoming west in the afternoon. Chance of rain 50%. Saturday night, partly cloudy. A chance of showers and thunderstorms until midnight, then a slight chance of showers and thunderstorms after midnight. Humid with lows in the upper 60s. West winds 5 to 10 miles an hour. Chance of rain 40%. Sunday, partly sunny. A slight chance of showers in the morning, then a chance of showers with a slight chance of thunderstorms in the afternoon. Humid with highs in the mid-80s. Northwest winds 5 to 10 miles an hour. Chance of rain 40%. Sunday night and Monday, partly cloudy. Lows in the mid-60s. Highs in the lower 80s. Monday night through Wednesday, mostly clear. Lows in the mid-60s. Highs in the upper 80s. Wednesday night, a chance of showers and thunderstorms. Lows in the upper 60s. Thursday, a chance of showers and thunderstorms. Highs in the upper 80s. Again, the forecast for the Quad Cities and surrounding
areas for the rest of today, mostly sunny with a slight chance of showers and thunderstorms. Near steady temperature in the mid-80s. Southwest winds 5 to 10 miles an hour. Chance of rain 20%. Flooding is possible. The areas affected include Cedar River near Conesville. The hazardous weather conditions are expected from Tuesday morning to Friday, July 10th. The following impacts are expected at 13.5 feet. Water affects yards and access roads of residences along Iowa Highway 22. Water affects the lowest sections of campgrounds just north of I-80 along the river and the lowest sections of Jack Sugar Memorial Park in Moscow. Water is also on 152nd Street north of County Road F-70. At 14.0 feet, water affects residences along County Road F-70. Additional details, at 11 a.m. Friday the stage was 8.4 feet. Forecast, flood stage may be reached Tuesday evening based on the latest forecast information. Flood stage is 13.0 feet. Flooding is possible. The areas affected include Cedar River at Cedar Bluff. The hazardous weather conditions are expected from Wednesday morning to Wednesday afternoon. The following impacts are expected at 16.0 feet. Agricultural land is flooded. Additional details, at 11 a.m. Friday the stage was 7.1 feet. Forecast, flood stage may be reached early Tuesday afternoon based on the latest forecast information. Flood stage is 16.0 feet. Flooding is possible. The areas affected include Wetsuquinnequin River near Anamosa. The hazardous weather conditions are expected from late Saturday night to early Tuesday afternoon. The following impacts are expected at 14.7 feet. Water affects the Camelot campground. Additional details, at 11:15 a.m. Friday the stage was 10.5 feet. Forecast, flood stage may be reached early Sunday morning. Flood stage is 14.5 feet. Flooding is possible. The areas affected include Wetsuquinnequin River near DeWitt. The hazardous weather conditions are expected from Monday morning until further notice. The following impacts are expected at 12.0 feet. Overbank flooding occurs. Water affects residences along the river between Wheatland and Calamus. Water affects businesses along the river near Calamus. At 12.5 feet, water affects Old Highway 61 near the river. Additional details, at 10:30 a.m. Friday the stage was 9.4 feet. Forecast, flood stage may be reached Monday morning. Flood stage is 11.0 feet. Flooding caused by excessive rainfall continues to be possible. The areas affected include portions of east central and southeast Iowa, including the following areas, in east central Iowa, Muscatine. In southeast Iowa, Des Moines, Henry, Iowa, Jefferson, Keokuk, Louisa, and Washington. The hazardous weather conditions are expected through Saturday morning. The following impacts are expected. Excessive runoff may result in flooding of rivers, creeks, streams, and other low-lying and flood-prone locations. Flooding may occur in poor drainage and urban areas. Additional details, heavy rainfall from repeated rounds of thunderstorms may produce flash flooding. You should monitor later forecasts and be alert for possible flood warnings. Those living in areas prone to flooding should be prepared to take action should flooding develop. Flooding caused by excessive rainfall continues to be possible. The areas affected include portions of east central and northeast Iowa, including the following counties, in east central Iowa, Benton, Cedar, Iowa, Johnson, Jones, and Lynn. In northeast Iowa, Buchanan, Delaware, and Dubuque. The hazardous weather conditions are expected through Saturday morning. The following impacts are expected. Excessive runoff may result in flooding of rivers, creeks, streams, and other low-lying and flood-prone locations. Flooding may occur in poor drainage and urban areas. Additional details, heavy rainfall from repeated rounds of thunderstorms may produce flash flooding. You should monitor later forecasts and be alert for possible flood warnings. Those living in areas prone to flooding should be prepared to take action should flooding develop. 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The current time is 2:21 p.m. Central Daylight Time. At 2 p.m. in Moline, skies were mostly sunny. The temperature was 85 degrees, dew point 73, relative humidity 67%, producing a heat index of 91. The wind was south at 7 miles.
hour, and the pressure was 29.99 inches and falling. At Davenport, skies were mostly sunny. The temperature was 84 degrees, dew point 72, relative humidity 67%, producing a heat index of 89. The wind was south at 12 miles an hour, gusting to 22. And the pressure was 30.00 inches and falling. Close to home, Burlington mostly sunny and 89. Cedar Rapids mostly sunny and 85. Dubuque sunny and 84. Iowa City mostly sunny and 88. Muscatine 88. Galesburg mostly sunny and 86. Peoria mostly sunny and 91. Savannah 81. Rockford cloudy and 73. Across the Midwest, Chicago a thunderstorm and 73. Des Moines cloudy and 85. Madison partly sunny and 81. Milwaukee partly sunny and 76. Minneapolis partly sunny and 82. Omaha partly sunny and 87. St. Louis partly sunny and 91. Springfield, Illinois sunny and 91. Waterloo mostly sunny and 79. Once again at 2 p.m. at Moline with mostly sunny skies, the temperature was 85. At Davenport with mostly sunny skies, the temperature was 84. Here is the hazardous weather outlook. For today and tonight, the extreme heat warning will continue through this evening for areas generally along and south of Onatumwa, Iowa to Galesburg, Illinois line. Peak heat indices just over 100 are expected. The entire outlook area will be susceptible to rounds of thunderstorms today and tonight. The potential for strong to severe storms and flash flooding will also continue through this period. Most of the area is in slight risk level 2 out of 5 today and tonight, with damaging winds the primary concern. Repeated storms producing heavy rainfall at high rates will also have the capability to produce flash flooding. Looking ahead, there is a marginal risk level 1 out of 5 for severe weather on Saturday for areas generally southeast of a Mount Pleasant, Iowa, to Princeton, Illinois line. Locally, heavy rain and flash flooding will also continue to be a threat on Saturday. The repeated rounds of heavy rain will produce rises on some area creeks and tributary rivers, with a few potentially reaching bankfall or even approach the flood stage through early next week. Spotter activation may be needed at times today through Saturday. And now, your National Weather Service forecast for the Quad Cities and surrounding areas. Rest of today, mostly sunny with a slight chance of showers and thunderstorms. Near steady temperature in the mid-80s. Southwest winds 5 to 10 miles an hour. Chance of rain 20%. Tonight, partly cloudy until midnight, then becoming mostly cloudy. A chance of thunderstorms. A chance of showers. Humid with lows in the lower 70s. South winds 5 to 10 miles an hour. Chance of rain 50%. Independence Day, partly sunny with a chance of showers and thunderstorms. Humid with highs in the upper 80s. South winds 5 to 10 miles an hour, becoming west in the afternoon. Chance of rain 50%. Saturday night, partly cloudy. A chance of showers and thunderstorms until midnight, then a slight chance of showers and thunderstorms after midnight. Humid with lows in the upper 60s. West winds 5 to 10 miles an hour. Chance of rain 40%. Sunday, partly sunny. A slight chance of showers in the morning, then a chance of showers with a slight chance of thunderstorms in the afternoon. Humid with highs in the mid-80s. Northwest winds 5 to 10 miles an hour. Chance of rain 40%. Sunday night and Monday, partly cloudy. Lows in the mid-60s. Highs in the lower 80s. Monday night through Wednesday, mostly clear. Lows in the mid-60s. Highs in the upper 80s. Wednesday night, a chance of showers and thunderstorms. Lows in the upper 60s. Thursday, a chance of showers and thunderstorms. Highs in the upper 80s. Again, the forecast for the Quad Cities and surrounding areas for the rest of today, mostly sunny with a slight chance of showers and thunderstorms. Near steady temperature in the mid-80s. Southwest winds 5 to 10 miles an hour. Chance of rain 20%. Flooding caused by excessive rainfall continues to be possible. The areas affected include portions of east central and southeast Iowa, including the following areas: in east central Iowa, Muscatine. In southeast Iowa, Des Moines, Henry, Iowa, Jefferson, Keokuk, Louisa, and Washington.
hazardous weather conditions are expected through Saturday morning. The following impacts are expected. Excessive runoff may result in flooding of rivers, creeks, streams, and other low-lying and flood-prone locations. Flooding may occur in poor drainage and urban areas. Additional details, heavy rainfall from repeated rounds of thunderstorms may produce flash flooding. You should monitor later forecasts and be alert for possible flood warnings. Those living in areas prone to flooding should be prepared to take action should flooding develop. Flooding caused by excessive rainfall continues to be possible. The areas affected include portions of east central and northeast Iowa, including the following counties in east central Iowa: Benton, Cedar, Iowa, Johnson, Jones, and Lynn. In northeast Iowa, Buchanan, Delaware, and Dubuque. The hazardous weather conditions are expected through Saturday morning. The following impacts are expected. Excessive runoff may result in flooding of rivers, creeks, streams, and other low-lying and flood-prone locations. Flooding may occur in poor drainage and urban areas. Additional details, heavy rainfall from repeated rounds of thunderstorms may produce flash flooding. You should monitor later forecasts and be alert for possible flood warnings. Those living in areas prone to flooding should be prepared to take action should flooding develop. 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The current time is 2:27 p.m. Central Daylight Time. At 2 p.m. in Moline, skies were mostly sunny. The temperature was 85 degrees, dew point 73, relative humidity 67%, producing a heat index of 91. The wind was south at 7 miles an hour, and the pressure was 29.99 inches and falling. At Davenport, skies were mostly sunny. The temperature was 84 degrees, dew point 72, relative humidity 67%, producing a heat index of 89. The wind was south at 12 miles an hour, gusting to 22. And the pressure was 30.00 inches and falling. Close to home, Burlington mostly sunny and 89. Cedar Rapids mostly sunny and 85. Dubuque sunny and 84. Iowa City mostly sunny and 88. Muscatine 88. Galesburg mostly sunny and 86. Peoria mostly sunny and 91. Savannah 81. Rockford cloudy and 73. Across the Midwest, Chicago a thunderstorm and 73. Des Moines cloudy and 85. Madison partly sunny and 81. Milwaukee partly sunny and 76. Minneapolis partly sunny and 82. Omaha partly sunny and 87. St. Louis partly sunny and 91. Springfield, Illinois sunny and 91. Waterloo mostly sunny and 79. Once again at 2 p.m. at Moline with mostly sunny skies, the temperature was 85. At Davenport with mostly sunny skies, the temperature was 84. Here is the hazardous weather outlook. For today and tonight, the extreme heat warning will continue through this evening for areas generally along and south of Onatumwa, Iowa to Galesburg, Illinois line. Peak heat indices just over 100 are expected. The entire outlook area will be susceptible to rounds of thunderstorms today and tonight. The potential for strong to severe storms and flash flooding will also continue through this period. Most of the area is in slight risk level 2 out of 5 today and tonight, with damaging winds the primary concern. Repeated storms producing heavy rainfall at high rates will also have the capability to produce flash flooding. Looking ahead, there is a marginal risk level 1 out of 5 for severe weather on Saturday for areas generally southeast of a Mount Pleasant, Iowa, to Princeton, Illinois line. Locally, heavy rain and flash flooding will also continue to be a threat on Saturday. The repeated rounds of heavy rain will produce rises on some area creeks and tributary rivers, with a few potentially reaching bankful or even approach the flood stage through early next week. Spotter activation may be needed at times today through Saturday. And now, your National Weather Service forecast for the Quad Cities and surrounding areas. Rest of today, mostly sunny with a slight chance of showers and thunderstorms. Near steady temperature in the mid-80s. Southwest winds 5 to 10 miles an hour. Chance of rain 20%. Tonight, partly cloudy until midnight, then becoming mostly cloudy. A chance of thunderstorms. A chance of showers. Humid with lows in the lower 70s. South winds 5 to 10 miles an hour. Chance of rain 50%.
Independence Day, partly sunny with a chance of showers and thunderstorms. Humid with highs in the upper 80s. South winds 5 to 10 miles an hour, becoming west in the afternoon. Chance of rain 50%. Saturday night, partly cloudy. A chance of showers and thunderstorms until midnight, then a slight chance of showers and thunderstorms after midnight. Humid with lows in the upper 60s. West winds 5 to 10 miles an hour. Chance of rain 40%. Sunday, partly sunny. A slight chance of showers in the morning, then a chance of showers with a slight chance of thunderstorms in the afternoon. Humid with highs in the mid-80s. Northwest winds 5 to 10 miles an hour. Chance of rain 40%. Sunday night and Monday, partly cloudy. Lows in the mid-60s. Highs in the lower 80s. Monday night through Wednesday, mostly clear. Lows in the mid-60s. Highs in the upper 80s. Wednesday night, a chance of showers and thunderstorms. Lows in the upper 60s. Thursday, a chance of showers and thunderstorms. Highs in the upper 80s. Again, the forecast for the Quad Cities and surrounding areas for the rest of today, mostly sunny with a slight chance of showers and thunderstorms. Near steady temperature in the mid-80s. Southwest winds 5 to 10 miles an hour. Chance of rain 20%. Flooding caused by excessive rainfall continues to be possible. The areas affected include portions of east central and southeast Iowa, including the following areas: in east central Iowa, Muscatine. In southeast Iowa, Des Moines, Henry, Iowa, Jefferson, Keokuk, Louisa, and Washington. The hazardous weather conditions are expected through Saturday morning. The following impacts are expected: excessive runoff may result in flooding of rivers, creeks, streams, and other low-lying and flood-prone locations. Flooding may occur in poor drainage and urban areas. Additional details: heavy rainfall from repeated rounds of thunderstorms may produce flash flooding. You should monitor later forecasts and be alert for possible flood warnings. Those living in areas prone to flooding should be prepared to take action should flooding develop. Flooding caused by excessive rainfall continues to be possible. The areas affected include portions of east central and northeast Iowa, including the following counties: in east central Iowa, Benton, Cedar, Iowa, Johnson, Jones, and Lynn. In northeast Iowa, Buchanan, Delaware, and Dubuque. The hazardous weather conditions are expected through Saturday morning. The following impacts are expected: excessive runoff may result in flooding of rivers, creeks, streams, and other low-lying and flood-prone locations. Flooding may occur in poor drainage and urban areas. Additional details: heavy rainfall from repeated rounds of thunderstorms may produce flash flooding. You should monitor later forecasts and be alert for possible flood warnings. Those living in areas prone to flooding should be prepared to take action should flooding develop. 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The current time is 2:34 p.m. Central Daylight Time. At 2 p.m. in Moline, skies were mostly sunny. The temperature was 85 degrees, dew point 73, relative humidity 67%, producing a heat index of 91. The wind was south at 7 miles an hour. And the pressure was 29.99 inches and falling. At Davenport, skies were mostly sunny. The temperature was 84 degrees, dew point 72, relative humidity 67%, producing a heat index of 89. The wind was south at 12 miles an hour, gusting to 22. And the pressure was 30.00 inches and falling. Close to home, Burlington mostly sunny and 89. Cedar Rapids mostly sunny and 85. Dubuque sunny and 84. Iowa City mostly sunny and 88. Muscatine 88. Galesburg mostly sunny and 86. Peoria mostly sunny and 91. Savannah 81. Rockford cloudy and 73. Across the Midwest, Chicago a thunderstorm and 73. Des Moines cloudy and 85. Madison partly sunny and 81. Milwaukee partly sunny and 76. Minneapolis partly sunny and 82. Omaha partly sunny and 87. St. Louis partly sunny and 91. Springfield, Illinois sunny and 91. Waterloo mostly sunny and 79. Once again at 2 p.m. in Moline with mostly

out of five today and tonight with damaging winds the primary concern. Repeated storms producing heavy rainfall at high rates will also have the capability to produce flash flooding. Looking ahead, there is a marginal risk level 1 out of 5 for severe weather on Saturday for areas generally southeast of a Mount Pleasant, Iowa, to Princeton, Illinois line. Locally, heavy rain and flash flooding will also continue to be a threat on Saturday. The repeated rounds of heavy rain will produce rises on some area creeks and tributary rivers, with a few potentially reaching bankfall or even approach the flood stage through early next week. Spotter activation may be needed at times today through Saturday. And now, your National Weather Service forecast for the Quad Cities and surrounding areas. Rest of today, mostly sunny with a slight chance of showers and thunderstorms. Near steady temperature in the mid-80s. Southwest winds 5 to 10 miles an hour. Chance of rain 20%. Tonight, partly cloudy until midnight, then becoming mostly cloudy. A chance of thunderstorms. A chance of showers. Humid with lows in the lower 70s. South winds 5 to 10 miles an hour. Chance of rain 50%. Independence Day, partly sunny with a chance of showers and thunderstorms. Humid with highs in the upper 80s. South winds 5 to 10 miles an hour, becoming west in the afternoon. Chance of rain 50%. Saturday night, partly cloudy. A chance of showers and thunderstorms until midnight, then a slight chance of showers and thunderstorms after midnight. Humid with lows in the upper 60s. West winds 5 to 10 miles an hour. Chance of rain 40%. Sunday, partly sunny. A slight chance of showers in the morning, then a chance of showers with a slight chance of thunderstorms in the afternoon. Humid with highs in the mid-80s. Northwest winds 5 to 10 miles an hour. Chance of rain 40%. Sunday night and Monday, partly cloudy. Lows in the mid-60s. Highs in the lower 80s. Monday night through Wednesday, mostly clear. Lows in the mid-60s. Highs in the upper 80s. Wednesday night, a chance of showers and thunderstorms. Lows in the upper 60s. Thursday, a chance of showers and thunderstorms. Highs in the upper 80s. Again, the forecast for the Quad Cities and surrounding areas for the rest of today, mostly sunny with a slight chance of showers and thunderstorms. Near steady temperature in the mid-80s. Southwest winds 5 to 10 miles an hour. Chance of rain 20%. Flooding caused by excessive rainfall continues to be possible. The areas affected include portions of east central and southeast Iowa, including the following areas: in east central Iowa, Muscatine. In southeast Iowa, Des Moines, Henry, Iowa, Jefferson, Keokuk, Louisa, and Washington. The hazardous weather conditions are expected through Saturday morning. The following impacts are expected: excessive runoff may result in flooding of rivers, creeks, streams, and other low-lying and flood-prone locations. Flooding may occur in poor drainage and urban areas. Additional details: heavy rainfall from repeated rounds of thunderstorms may produce flash flooding. You should monitor later forecasts and be alert for possible flood warnings. Those living in areas prone to flooding should be prepared to take action should flooding develop. Flooding caused by excessive rainfall continues to be possible. The areas affected include portions of east central and northeast Iowa, including the following counties: in east central Iowa, Benton, Cedar, Iowa, Johnson, Jones, and Lynn. In northeast Iowa, Buchanan, Delaware, and Dubuque. The hazardous weather conditions are expected through Saturday morning. The following impacts are expected: excessive runoff may result in flooding of rivers, creeks, streams, and other low-lying and flood-prone locations. Flooding may occur in poor drainage and urban areas. Additional details: heavy rainfall from repeated rounds of thunderstorms may produce flash flooding. You should monitor later forecasts and be alert for possible flood warnings. Those living in areas prone to flooding should be prepared to take action should flooding develop. 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The current time is 2:41 p.m. Central Daylight Time. At 2 p.m. in Moline, skies were mostly sunny. The temperature was 85 degrees, dew point 73, relative humidity 67%, producing a heat index of 91. The wind was south at 7 miles an hour, and the pressure was 29.99 inches and falling. At Davenport.

Skies were mostly sunny. The temperature was 84 degrees, dew point 72, relative humidity 67%, producing a heat index of 89. The wind was south at 12 miles an hour, gusting to 22. And the pressure was 30.00 inches and falling. Close to home, Burlington mostly sunny and 89. Cedar Rapids mostly sunny and 85. Dubuque sunny and 84. Iowa City mostly sunny and 88. Muscatine 88. Galesburg mostly sunny and 86. Peoria mostly sunny and 91. Savannah 81. Rockford cloudy and 73. Across the Midwest, Chicago a thunderstorm and 73. Des Moines cloudy and 85. Madison partly sunny and 81. Milwaukee partly sunny and 76. Minneapolis partly sunny and 82. Omaha partly sunny and 87. St. Louis partly sunny and 91. Springfield, Illinois sunny and 91. Waterloo mostly sunny and 79. Once again at 2 p.m. in Moline with mostly sunny skies, the temperature was 85. At Davenport with mostly sunny skies, the temperature was 84. Here is the hazardous weather outlook. For today and tonight, the extreme heat warning will continue through this evening for areas generally along and south of Unatumwa, Iowa to Galesburg, Illinois line. Peak heat indices just over 100 are expected. The entire outlook area will be susceptible to rounds of thunderstorms today and tonight. The potential for strong to severe storms and flash flooding will also continue through this period. Most of the area is in slight risk level 2 out of 5 today and tonight, with damaging winds the primary concern. Repeated storms producing heavy rainfall at high rates will also have the capability to produce flash flooding. Looking ahead, there is a marginal risk level 1 out of 5 for severe weather on Saturday for areas generally southeast of a Mount Pleasant, Iowa, to Princeton, Illinois line. Locally, heavy rain and flash flooding will also continue to be a threat on Saturday. The repeated rounds of heavy rain will produce rises on some area creeks and tributary rivers, with a few potentially reaching bankfall or even approach the flood stage through early next week. Spotter activation may be needed at times today through Saturday. And now, your National Weather Service forecast for the Quad Cities and surrounding areas. West of today, mostly sunny with a slight chance of showers and thunderstorms. Near steady temperature in the mid-80s. Southwest winds 5 to 10 miles an hour. Chance of rain 20%. Tonight, partly cloudy until midnight, then becoming mostly cloudy. A chance of thunderstorms. A chance of showers. Humid with lows in the lower 70s. South winds 5 to 10 miles an hour. Chance of rain 50%. Independence Day, partly sunny with a chance of showers and thunderstorms. Humid with highs in the upper 80s. South winds 5 to 10 miles an hour, becoming west in the afternoon. Chance of rain 50%. Saturday night, partly cloudy. A chance of showers and thunderstorms until midnight, then a slight chance of showers and thunderstorms after midnight. Humid with lows in the upper 60s. West winds 5 to 10 miles an hour. Chance of rain 40%. Sunday, partly sunny. A slight chance of showers in the morning, then a chance of showers with a slight chance of thunderstorms in the afternoon. Humid with highs in the mid-80s. Northwest winds 5 to 10 miles an hour. Chance of rain 40%. Sunday night and Monday, partly cloudy. Lows in the mid-60s. Highs in the lower 80s. Monday night through Wednesday, mostly clear. Lows in the mid-60s. Highs in the upper 80s. Wednesday night, a chance of showers and thunderstorms. Lows in the upper 60s. Thursday, a chance of showers and thunderstorms. Highs in the upper 80s. Again, the forecast for the Quad Cities and surrounding areas for the rest of today, mostly sunny with a slight chance of showers and thunderstorms. Near steady temperature in the mid-80s. Southwest winds 5 to 10 miles an hour. Chance of rain 20%. Flooding is possible. The areas affected include Cedar River near Conesville. The hazardous weather conditions are expected from Tuesday morning to Friday, July 10th. The following impacts are expected: at 13.5 feet, water affects yards and access roads of residences along Iowa Highway 22. Water affects the lowest sections of campgrounds just north of I-80 along the river and the lowest section.
Jack Sugar Memorial Park in Moscow. Water is also on 152nd Street north of County Road F70. At 14.0 feet, water affects residences along County Road F70. Additional details, at 11 a.m. Friday the stage was 8.4 feet. Forecast, flood stage may be reached Tuesday evening based on the latest forecast information. Flood stage is 13.0 feet. Flooding is possible. The areas affected include Cedar River at Cedar Bluff. The hazardous weather conditions are expected from Wednesday morning to Wednesday afternoon. The following impacts are expected, at 16.0 feet, agricultural land is flooded. Additional details, at 11 a.m. Friday the stage was 7.1 feet. Forecast, flood stage may be reached early Tuesday afternoon based on the latest forecast information. Flood stage is 16.0 feet. Flooding is possible. The areas affected include, Wet'suwet'en River near Anamosa. The hazardous weather conditions are expected from late Saturday night to early Tuesday afternoon. The following impacts are expected, at 14.7 feet, water affects the Camelot campground. Additional details, at 11:15 a.m. Friday the stage was 10.5 feet. Forecast, flood stage may be reached early Sunday morning. Flood stage is 14.5 feet. Flooding is possible. The areas affected include, Wet'suwet'en River near DeWitt. The hazardous weather conditions are expected from Monday morning until further notice. The following impacts are expected, at 12.0 feet, overbank flooding occurs. Water affects residences along the river between Wheatland and Kalamis. Water affects businesses along the river near Kalamis. At 12.5 feet, water affects Old Highway 61 near the river. Additional details, at 10:30 a.m. Friday the stage was 9.4 feet. Forecast, flood stage may be reached Monday morning. Flood stage is 11.0 feet. Flooding caused by excessive rainfall continues to be possible. The areas affected include portions of east central and southeast Iowa, including the following areas, in east central Iowa, Muscatine. In southeast Iowa, Des Moines, Henry, Iowa, Jefferson, Keokuk, Louisa, and Washington. The hazardous weather conditions are expected through Saturday morning. The following impacts are expected. Excessive runoff may result in flooding of rivers, creeks, streams, and other low-lying and flood-prone locations. Flooding may occur in poor drainage and urban areas. Additional details, heavy rainfall from repeated rounds of thunderstorms may produce flash flooding. You should monitor later forecasts and be alert for possible flood warnings. Those living in areas prone to flooding should be prepared to take action should flooding develop. Flooding caused by excessive rainfall continues to be possible. The areas affected include portions of east central and northeast Iowa, including the following counties, in east central Iowa, Benton, Cedar, Iowa, Johnson, Jones, and Lynn. In northeast Iowa, Buchanan, Delaware, and Dubuque. The hazardous weather conditions are expected through Saturday morning. The following impacts are expected. Excessive runoff may result in flooding of rivers, creeks, streams, and other low-lying and flood-prone locations. Flooding may occur in poor drainage and urban areas. Additional details, heavy rainfall from repeated rounds of thunderstorms may produce flash flooding. You should monitor later forecasts and be alert for possible flood warnings. Those living in areas prone to flooding should be prepared to take action should flooding develop. 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The current time is 2:51 p.m. Central Daylight Time. At 2 p.m. in Moline, skies were mostly sunny. The temperature was 85 degrees, dew point 73, relative humidity 67%, producing a heat index of 91. The wind was south at 7 miles an hour. And the pressure was 29.99 inches and falling. At Davenport, skies were mostly sunny. The temperature was 84 degrees, dew point 72, relative humidity 67%, producing a heat index of 89. The wind was south at 12 miles an hour, gusting to 22. And the pressure was 30.00 inches and falling. Close to home, Burlington mostly sunny and 89. Cedar Rapids mostly sunny and 85. Dubuque sunny and 84. Iowa City mostly sunny and 88. Muscatine 88. Galesburg mostly
sunny and 86. Peoria, mostly sunny and 91. Savannah, 81. Rockford, cloudy and 73. Across the Midwest, Chicago, a thunderstorm and 73. Des Moines, cloudy and 85. Madison, partly sunny and 81. Milwaukee, partly sunny and 76. Minneapolis, partly sunny and 82. Omaha, partly sunny and 87. St. Louis, partly sunny and 91. Springfield, Illinois, sunny and 91. Waterloo, mostly sunny and 79. Once again at 2 p.m. in Moline with mostly sunny skies, the temperature was 85. At Davenport with mostly sunny skies, the temperature was 84. Here is the hazardous weather outlook. For today and tonight, the extreme heat warning will continue through this evening for areas generally along and south of Annapurna, Iowa to Galesburg, Illinois line. Peak heat indices just over 100 are expected. The entire outlook area will be susceptible to rounds of thunderstorms today and tonight. The potential for strong to severe storms and flash flooding will also continue through this period. Most of the area is in slight risk level 2 out of 5 today and tonight, with damaging winds the primary concern. Repeated storms producing heavy rainfall at high rates will also have the capability to produce flash flooding. Looking ahead, there is a marginal risk level 1 out of 5 for severe weather on Saturday for areas generally southeast of a Mount Pleasant, Iowa, to Princeton, Illinois line. Locally, heavy rain and flash flooding will also continue to be a threat on Saturday. The repeated rounds of heavy rain will produce rises on some area creeks and tributary rivers, with a few potentially reaching bankfall or even approach the flood stage through early next week. Spotter activation may be needed at times today through Saturday. And now, your National Weather Service forecast for the Quad Cities and surrounding areas. Rest of today, mostly sunny with a slight chance of showers and thunderstorms. Near steady temperature in the mid-80s. Southwest winds 5 to 10 miles an hour. Chance of rain 20%. Tonight, partly cloudy until midnight, then becoming mostly cloudy. A chance of thunderstorms. A chance of showers. Humid with lows in the lower 70s. South winds 5 to 10 miles an hour. Chance of rain 50%. Independence Day, partly sunny with a chance of showers and thunderstorms. Humid with highs in the upper 80s. South winds 5 to 10 miles an hour, becoming west in the afternoon. Chance of rain 50%. Saturday night, partly cloudy. A chance of showers and thunderstorms until midnight, then a slight chance of showers and thunderstorms after midnight. Humid with lows in the upper 60s. West winds 5 to 10 miles an hour. Chance of rain 40%. Sunday, partly sunny. A slight chance of showers in the morning, then a chance of showers with a slight chance of thunderstorms in the afternoon. Humid with highs in the mid-80s. Northwest winds 5 to 10 miles an hour. Chance of rain 40%. Sunday night and Monday, partly cloudy. Lows in the mid-60s. Highs in the lower 80s. Monday night through Wednesday, mostly clear. Lows in the mid-60s. Highs in the upper 80s. Wednesday night, a chance of showers and thunderstorms. Lows in the upper 60s. Thursday, a chance of showers and thunderstorms. Highs in the upper 80s. Again, the forecast for the Quad Cities and surrounding areas for the rest of today, mostly sunny with a slight chance of showers and thunderstorms. Near steady temperature in the mid-80s. Southwest winds 5 to 10 miles an hour. Chance of rain 20%. And now, your National Weather Service forecast for the Quad Cities and surrounding areas. Rest of today, mostly sunny with a slight chance of showers and thunderstorms. Near steady temperature in the mid-80s. Southwest winds 5 to 10 miles an hour. Chance of rain 20%. Tonight, partly cloudy until midnight, then becoming mostly cloudy. A chance of thunderstorms. A chance of showers. Humid with lows in the lower 70s. South winds 5 to 10 miles an hour. Chance of rain 50%. Independence Day, partly sunny with a chance of showers and thunderstorms. Humid with highs in the upper 80s. South winds 5 to 10 miles an hour, becoming west in the afternoon. Chance of rain 50%. Saturday night, partly cloudy. A chance of showers and thunderstorms until midnight, then a slight chance of showers and thunderstorms after midnight. Humid with lows.
the upper 60s. West winds 5 to 10 miles an hour. Chance of rain 40%. Sunday, partly sunny. A slight chance of showers in the morning, then a chance of showers with a slight chance of thunderstorms in the afternoon. Humid with highs in the mid-80s. Northwest winds 5 to 10 miles an hour. Chance of rain 40%. Sunday night and Monday, partly cloudy. Lows in the mid-60s. Highs in the lower 80s. Monday night through Wednesday, mostly clear. Lows in the mid-60s. Highs in the upper 80s. Wednesday night, a chance of showers and thunderstorms. Lows in the upper 60s. Thursday, a chance of showers and thunderstorms. Highs in the upper 80s. Again, the forecast for the Quad Cities and surrounding areas for the rest of today, mostly sunny with a slight chance of showers and thunderstorms. Near steady temperature in the mid-80s. Southwest winds 5 to 10 miles an hour. Chance of rain 20%. This broadcast originates from the National Weather Service office in the Quad Cities and is transmitted on a frequency of 162.55 MHz from Rock Island, Illinois. The coverage area includes the following counties: Cedar, Clinton, Louisa, Muscatine, Scott, Henry, Illinois, Mercer, Rock Island, and Whiteside. Flooding caused by excessive rainfall continues to be possible. The areas affected include portions of east central and southeast Iowa, including the following areas: in east central Iowa, Muscatine. In southeast Iowa, Des Moines, Henry, Iowa, Jefferson, Keokuk, Louisa, and Washington. The hazardous weather conditions are expected through Saturday morning. The following impacts are expected: excessive runoff may result in flooding of rivers, creeks, streams, and other low-lying and flood-prone locations. Flooding may occur in poor drainage and urban areas. Additional details: heavy rainfall from repeated rounds of thunderstorms may produce flash flooding. You should monitor later forecasts and be alert for possible flood warnings. Those living in areas prone to flooding should be prepared to take action should flooding develop. Flooding caused by excessive rainfall continues to be possible. The areas affected include portions of east central and northeast Iowa, including the following counties: in east central Iowa, Benton, Cedar, Iowa, Johnson, Jones, and Lynn. In northeast Iowa, Buchanan, Delaware, and Dubuque. The hazardous weather conditions are expected through Saturday morning. The following impacts are expected: excessive runoff may result in flooding of rivers, creeks, streams, and other low-lying and flood-prone locations. Flooding may occur in poor drainage and urban areas. Additional details: heavy rainfall from repeated rounds of thunderstorms may produce flash flooding. You should monitor later forecasts and be alert for possible flood warnings. Those living in areas prone to flooding should be prepared to take action should flooding develop. 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The current time is 3 p.m. Central Daylight Time. Here is the hazardous weather outlook. For this afternoon and tonight, the extreme heat warning will continue through this evening for areas generally along and south of Onatunga, Iowa to Galesburg, Illinois line. Peak heat indices just over 100 are expected. The entire outlook area will be susceptible to rounds of thunderstorms tonight. The potential for strong to severe storms and flash flooding will also continue through this period. Most of the area is in slight risk level 2 out of 5 tonight, with damaging winds the primary concern. Repeated storms producing heavy rainfall at high rates will also have the capability to produce flash flooding. Looking ahead, there is a marginal risk level 1 out of 5 for severe weather on Saturday for areas generally south and east of a Mount Pleasant, Iowa, to Quad Cities, to Princeton, Illinois line. Locally, heavy rain and flash flooding will also continue to be a threat on Saturday. The repeated rounds of heavy rain will produce rises on some area creeks and tributary rivers, with a few potentially reaching bankfall or even approach the flood stage through early next week. Spotter activation may be needed at times today through Saturday. And now, your National Weather Service forecast for the Quad Cities and surrounding areas. Rest of today, mostly sunny with a slight chance of showers and thunderstorms. Near steady temperature in the mid-80s. Southwest winds 5 to 10 miles an hour. Chance of rain 20%. Tonight, partly cloudy until midnight, then becoming mostly cloudy. A chance
thunderstorms. A chance of showers. Humid with lows in the lower 70s. South winds 5 to 10 miles an hour. Chance of rain 50%. Independence Day, partly sunny with a chance of showers and thunderstorms. Humid with highs in the upper 80s. South winds 5 to 10 miles an hour, becoming west in the afternoon. Chance of rain 50%. Saturday night, partly cloudy. A chance of showers and thunderstorms until midnight, then a slight chance of showers and thunderstorms after midnight. Humid with lows in the upper 60s. West winds 5 to 10 miles an hour. Chance of rain 40%. Sunday, partly sunny. A slight chance of showers in the morning, then a chance of showers with a slight chance of thunderstorms in the afternoon. Humid with highs in the mid-80s. Northwest winds 5 to 10 miles an hour. Chance of rain 40%. Sunday night and Monday, partly cloudy. Lows in the mid-60s. Highs in the lower 80s. Monday night through Wednesday, mostly clear. Lows in the mid-60s. Highs in the upper 80s. Wednesday night, a chance of showers and thunderstorms. Lows in the upper 60s. Thursday, a chance of showers and thunderstorms. Highs in the upper 80s. Again, the forecast for the Quad Cities and surrounding areas for the rest of today, mostly sunny with a slight chance of showers and thunderstorms. Near steady temperature in the mid-80s. Southwest winds 5 to 10 miles an hour. Chance of rain 20%. Flooding caused by excessive rainfall continues to be possible. The areas affected include portions of east central and southeast Iowa, including the following areas in east central Iowa: Muscatine. In southeast Iowa, Des Moines, Henry, Iowa, Jefferson, Keokuk, Louisa, and Washington. The hazardous weather conditions are expected through Saturday morning. The following impacts are expected. Excessive runoff may result in flooding of rivers, creeks, streams, and other low-lying and flood-prone locations. Flooding may occur in poor drainage and urban areas. Additional details: heavy rainfall from repeated rounds of thunderstorms may produce flash flooding. You should monitor later forecasts and be alert for possible flood warnings. Those living in areas prone to flooding should be prepared to take action should flooding develop. Flooding caused by excessive rainfall continues to be possible. The areas affected include portions of east central and northeast Iowa, including the following counties: in east central Iowa, Benton, Cedar, Iowa, Johnson, Jones, and Lynn. In northeast Iowa, Buchanan, Delaware, and Dubuque. The hazardous weather conditions are expected through Saturday morning. The following impacts are expected. Excessive runoff may result in flooding of rivers, creeks, streams, and other low-lying and flood-prone locations. Flooding may occur in poor drainage and urban areas. Additional details: heavy rainfall from repeated rounds of thunderstorms may produce flash flooding. You should monitor later forecasts and be alert for possible flood warnings. Those living in areas prone to flooding should be prepared to take action should flooding develop. 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The current time is 3:05 p.m. Central Daylight Time. At 3 p.m. in Moline, skies were mostly sunny. The temperature was 88 degrees, dew point 75, relative humidity 65%, producing a heat index of 97. The wind was southwest at 8 miles an hour. And the pressure was 29.97 inches and falling. At Davenport, skies were mostly sunny. The temperature was 86 degrees, dew point 74, relative humidity 67%, producing a heat index of 94. The wind was south at 12 miles an hour, gusting to 18. And the pressure was 29.98 inches and falling. Close to home, Burlington mostly sunny and 89. Cedar Rapids mostly sunny and 86. Dubuque partly sunny and 85. Iowa City mostly sunny and 88. Peoria mostly sunny and 91. Rockford cloudy and 81. Across the Midwest, Chicago light rain and 72. Des Moines cloudy and 86. Madison partly sunny and 83. Milwaukee partly sunny and 77. Minneapolis partly sunny and 84. Omaha partly sunny and 89. St. Louis mostly sunny and 92. Springfield, Illinois, mostly sunny and 91. Waterloo, mostly
sunny and 81. Once again at 3 p.m. in Moline with mostly sunny skies, the temperature was 88. At Davenport with mostly sunny skies, the temperature was 86. Here is the hazardous weather outlook. For this afternoon and tonight, the extreme heat warning will continue through this evening for areas generally along and south of Onotumwa, Iowa to Galesburg, Illinois line. Peak heat indices just over 100 are expected. The entire outlook area will be susceptible to rounds of thunderstorms tonight. The potential for strong to severe storms and flash flooding will also continue through this period. Most of the area is in slight risk level 2 out of 5 tonight, with damaging winds the primary concern. Repeated storms producing heavy rainfall at high rates will also have the capability to produce flash flooding. Looking ahead, there is a marginal risk level 1 out of 5 for severe weather on Saturday for areas generally south and east of a Mount Pleasant, Iowa, to Quad Cities, to Princeton, Illinois line. Locally, heavy rain and flash flooding will also continue to be a threat on Saturday. The repeated rounds of heavy rain will produce rises on some area creeks and tributary rivers, with a few potentially reaching bankfall or even approach the flood stage through early next week. Spotter activation may be needed at times today through Saturday. And now, your National Weather Service forecast for the Quad Cities and surrounding areas. Rest of today, mostly sunny with a slight chance of showers and thunderstorms. Near steady temperature in the mid-80s. Southwest winds 5 to 10 miles an hour. Chance of rain 20%. Tonight, partly cloudy until midnight, then becoming mostly cloudy. A chance of thunderstorms. A chance of showers. Humid with lows in the lower 70s. South winds 5 to 10 miles an hour. Chance of rain 50%. Independence Day, partly sunny with a chance of showers and thunderstorms. Humid with highs in the upper 80s. South winds 5 to 10 miles an hour, becoming west in the afternoon. Chance of rain 50%. Saturday night, partly cloudy. A chance of showers and thunderstorms until midnight, then a slight chance of showers and thunderstorms after midnight. Humid with lows in the upper 60s. West winds 5 to 10 miles an hour. Chance of rain 40%. Sunday, partly sunny. A slight chance of showers in the morning, then a chance of showers with a slight chance of thunderstorms in the afternoon. Humid with highs in the mid-80s. Northwest winds 5 to 10 miles an hour. Chance of rain 40%. Sunday night and Monday, partly cloudy. Lows in the mid-60s. Highs in the lower 80s. Monday night through Wednesday, mostly clear. Lows in the mid-60s. Highs in the upper 80s. Wednesday night, a chance of showers and thunderstorms. Lows in the upper 60s. Thursday, a chance of showers and thunderstorms. Highs in the upper 80s. Again, the forecast for the Quad Cities and surrounding areas for the rest of today, mostly sunny with a slight chance of showers and thunderstorms. Near steady temperature in the mid-80s. Southwest winds 5 to 10 miles an hour. Chance of rain 20%. Flooding caused by excessive rainfall continues to be possible. The areas affected include portions of east central and southeast Iowa, including the following areas: in east central Iowa, Muscatine. In southeast Iowa, Des Moines, Henry, Iowa, Jefferson, Keokuk, Louisa, and Washington. The hazardous weather conditions are expected through Saturday morning. The following impacts are expected: excessive runoff may result in flooding of rivers, creeks, streams, and other low-lying and flood-prone locations. Flooding may occur in poor drainage and urban areas. Additional details: heavy rainfall from repeated rounds of thunderstorms may produce flash flooding. You should monitor later forecasts and be alert for possible flood warnings. Those living in areas prone to flooding should be prepared to take action should flooding develop. Flooding caused by excessive rainfall continues to be possible. The areas affected include portions of east central and northeast Iowa, including the following counties: in east central Iowa, Benton, Cedar, Iowa, Johnson, Jones, and Lynn. In northeast Iowa, Buchanan, Delaware, and Dubuque. The hazardous weather conditions are expected through Saturday morning. The following impacts are expected: excessive runoff may result in flooding of rivers, creeks, streams, and other low-lying and flood-prone locations. Flooding may occur in poor drainage and urban areas. Additional details: heavy rainfall from repeated rounds of thunderstorms may produce flash flooding.
you should monitor later forecasts and be alert for possible flood warnings. Those living in areas prone to flooding should be prepared to take action should flooding develop. 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The current time is 3:12 p.m. Central Daylight Time. At 3 p.m. in Moline, skies were mostly sunny. The temperature was 88 degrees, dew point 75, relative humidity 65%, producing a heat index of 97. The wind was southwest at 8 miles an hour. And the pressure was 29.97 inches and falling. At Davenport, skies were mostly sunny. The temperature was 86 degrees, dew point 74, relative humidity 67%, producing a heat index of 94. The wind was south at 12 miles an hour, gusting to 18. And the pressure was 29.98 inches and falling. Close to home, Burlington mostly sunny and 89. Cedar Rapids mostly sunny and 86. Dubuque partly sunny and 85. Iowa City mostly sunny and 88. Peoria mostly sunny and 91. Rockford cloudy and 81. Across the Midwest, Chicago light rain and 72. Des Moines cloudy and 86. Madison partly sunny and 83. Milwaukee partly sunny and 77. Minneapolis partly sunny and 84. Omaha partly sunny and 89. St. Louis mostly sunny and 92. Springfield, Illinois mostly sunny and 91. Waterloo mostly sunny and 81. Once again at 3 p.m. in Moline with mostly sunny skies, the temperature was 88. At Davenport with mostly sunny skies, the temperature was 86. Here is the hazardous weather outlook. For this afternoon and tonight, the extreme heat warning will continue through this evening for areas generally along and south of Onotumwa, Iowa to Galesburg, Illinois line. Peak heat indices just over 100 are expected. The entire outlook area will be susceptible to rounds of thunderstorms tonight. The potential for strong to severe storms and flash flooding will also continue through this period. Most of the area is in slight risk level 2 out of 5 tonight, with damaging winds the primary concern. Repeated storms producing heavy rainfall at high rates will also have the capability to produce flash flooding. Looking ahead, there is a marginal risk level 1 out of 5 for severe weather on Saturday for areas generally south and east of a Mount Pleasant, Iowa, to Quad Cities, to Princeton, Illinois line. Locally, heavy rain and flash flooding will also continue to be a threat on Saturday. The repeated rounds of heavy rain will produce rises on some area creeks and tributary rivers, with a few potentially reaching bankfall or even approach the flood stage through early next week. Spotter activation may be needed at times today through Saturday. Flooding is possible. The areas affected include Cedar River near Conesville. The hazardous weather conditions are expected from Tuesday morning to Friday, July 10th. The following impacts are expected: at 13.5 feet, water affects yards and access roads of residences along Iowa Highway 22. Water affects the lowest sections of campgrounds just north of I-80 along the river and the lowest sections of Jack Sugar Memorial Park in Moscow. Water is also on 152nd Street north of County Road F-70. At 14.0 feet, water affects residences along County Road F-70. Additional details: at 11 a.m. Friday, the stage was 8.4 feet. Forecast: flood stage may be reached Tuesday evening based on the latest forecast information. Flood stage is 13.0 feet. Flooding is possible. The areas affected include Cedar River at Cedar Bluff. The hazardous weather conditions are expected from Wednesday morning to Wednesday afternoon. The following impacts are expected: at 16.0 feet, agricultural land is flooded. Additional details: at 11 a.m. Friday, the stage was 7.1 feet. Forecast: flood stage may be reached early Tuesday afternoon based on the latest forecast information. Flood stage is 16.0 feet. Flooding is possible. The areas affected include Wetsuquinnequin River near Anamosa. The hazardous weather conditions are expected from late Saturday night to early Tuesday afternoon. The following impacts are expected: at 14.7 feet, water affects the Camelot campground. Additional details: at 11:15 a.m. Friday, the stage was 10.5 feet. Forecast: flood stage may be reached early Sunday morning. Flood stage is 14.5 feet.
flooding as possible. The areas affected include Watsikrinakan River near DeWitt. The hazardous weather conditions are expected from Monday morning until further notice. The following impacts are expected at 12.0 feet, overbank flooding occurs. Water affects residences along the river between Wheatland and Kalamus. Water affects businesses along the river near Kalamus. At 12.5 feet, water affects Old Highway 61 near the river. Additional details, at 10:30 a.m. Friday, the stage was 9.4 feet. Forecast, flood stage may be reached Monday morning. Flood stage is 11.0 feet. And now, your National Weather Service forecast for the Quad Cities and surrounding areas. Rest of today, mostly sunny with a slight chance of showers and thunderstorms. Near steady temperature in the mid-80s. Southwest winds 5 to 10 miles an hour. Chance of rain 20%. Tonight, partly cloudy until midnight, then becoming mostly cloudy. A chance of thunderstorms. A chance of showers. Humid with lows in the lower 70s. South winds 5 to 10 miles an hour. Chance of rain 50%. Independence Day, partly sunny with a chance of showers and thunderstorms. Humid with highs in the upper 80s. South winds 5 to 10 miles an hour, becoming west in the afternoon. Chance of rain 50%. Saturday night, partly cloudy. A chance of showers and thunderstorms until midnight, then a slight chance of showers and thunderstorms after midnight. Humid with lows in the upper 60s. West winds 5 to 10 miles an hour. Chance of rain 40%. Sunday, partly sunny. A slight chance of showers in the morning, then a chance of showers with a slight chance of thunderstorms in the afternoon. Humid with highs in the mid-80s. Northwest winds 5 to 10 miles an hour. Chance of rain 40%. Sunday night and Monday, partly cloudy. Lows in the mid-60s. Highs in the lower 80s. Monday night through Wednesday, mostly clear. Lows in the mid-60s. Highs in the upper 80s. Wednesday night, a chance of showers and thunderstorms. Lows in the upper 60s. Thursday, a chance of showers and thunderstorms. Highs in the upper 80s. Again, the forecast for the Quad Cities and surrounding areas for the rest of today, mostly sunny with a slight chance of showers and thunderstorms. Near steady temperature in the mid-80s. Southwest winds 5 to 10 miles an hour. Chance of rain 20%. Flooding caused by excessive rainfall continues to be possible. The areas affected include portions of east central and southeast Iowa, including the following areas in east central Iowa, Muscatine. In southeast Iowa, Des Moines, Henry, Iowa, Jefferson, Keokuk, Louisa, and Washington. The hazardous weather conditions are expected through Saturday morning. The following impacts are expected. Excessive runoff may result in flooding of rivers, creeks, streams, and other low-lying and flood-prone locations. Flooding may occur in poor drainage and urban areas. Additional details, heavy rainfall from repeated rounds of thunderstorms may produce flash flooding. You should monitor later forecasts and be alert for possible flood warnings. Those living in areas prone to flooding should be prepared to take action should flooding develop. Flooding caused by excessive rainfall continues to be possible. The areas affected include portions of east central and northeast Iowa, including the following counties in east central Iowa, Benton, Cedar, Iowa, Johnson, Jones, and Lynn. In northeast Iowa, Buchanan, Delaware, and Dubuque. The hazardous weather conditions are expected through Saturday morning. The following impacts are expected. Excessive runoff may result in flooding of rivers, creeks, streams, and other low-lying and flood-prone locations. Flooding may occur in poor drainage and urban areas. Additional details, heavy rainfall from repeated rounds of thunderstorms may produce flash flooding. You should monitor later forecasts and be alert for possible flood warnings. Those living in areas prone to flooding should be prepared to take action should flooding develop. 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The current time is 3:21 p.m. Central Daylight Time. At 3 p.m. in Moline, skies were mostly sunny. The temperature was 88 degrees, dew point 75, relative humidity 65%, producing a heat index of 97. The wind was southwest at 8 miles an hour. And the pressure was 29.97.
inches and falling. At Davenport, skies were mostly sunny. The temperature was 86 degrees, dew point 74, relative humidity 67%, producing a heat index of 94. The wind was south at 12 miles an hour, gusting to 18. And the pressure was 29.98 inches and falling. Close to home, Burlington partly sunny and 89. Cedar Rapids mostly sunny and 86. Dubuque partly sunny and 85. Iowa City partly sunny and 88. Muscatine 90. Galesburg mostly sunny and 87. Peoria mostly sunny and 91. Savannah 85. Rockford partly sunny and 81. Across the Midwest, Chicago light rain and 72. Des Moines cloudy and 86. Madison partly sunny and 83. Milwaukee partly sunny and 77. Minneapolis partly sunny and 84. Omaha partly sunny and 89. St. Louis mostly sunny and 92. Springfield, Illinois mostly sunny and 91. Waterloo mostly sunny and 81. Once again at 3 p.m. in Moline with mostly sunny skies, the temperature was 88. At Davenport with mostly sunny skies, the temperature was 86. Here is the hazardous weather outlook. For this afternoon and tonight, the extreme heat warning will continue through this evening for areas generally along and south of Onatunga, Iowa to Galesburg, Illinois line. Peak heat indices just over 100 are expected. The entire outlook area will be susceptible to rounds of thunderstorms tonight. The potential for strong to severe storms and flash flooding will also continue through this period. Most of the area is in slight risk level 2 out of 5 tonight, with damaging winds the primary concern. Repeated storms producing heavy rainfall at high rates will also have the capability to produce flash flooding. Looking ahead, there is a marginal risk level 1 out of 5 for severe weather on Saturday for areas generally south and east of a Mount Pleasant, Iowa, to Quad Cities, to Princeton, Illinois line. Locally, heavy rain and flash flooding will also continue to be a threat on Saturday. The repeated rounds of heavy rain will produce rises on some area creeks and tributary rivers, with a few potentially reaching bankful or even approach the flood stage through early next week. Spotter activation may be needed at times today through Saturday. And now, your National Weather Service forecast for the Quad Cities and surrounding areas. West of today, mostly sunny with a slight chance of showers and thunderstorms. Near steady temperature in the mid-80s. Southwest winds 5 to 10 miles an hour. Chance of rain 20%. Tonight, partly cloudy until midnight, then becoming mostly cloudy. A chance of thunderstorms. A chance of showers. Humid with lows in the lower 70s. South winds 5 to 10 miles an hour. Chance of rain 50%. Independence Day, partly sunny with a chance of showers and thunderstorms. Humid with highs in the upper 80s. South winds 5 to 10 miles an hour, becoming west in the afternoon. Chance of rain 50%. Saturday night, partly cloudy. A chance of showers and thunderstorms until midnight, then a slight chance of showers and thunderstorms after midnight. Humid with lows in the upper 60s. West winds 5 to 10 miles an hour. Chance of rain 40%. Sunday, partly sunny. A slight chance of showers in the morning, then a chance of showers with a slight chance of thunderstorms in the afternoon. Humid with highs in the mid-80s. Northwest winds 5 to 10 miles an hour. Chance of rain 40%. Sunday night and Monday, partly cloudy. Lows in the mid-60s. Highs in the lower 80s. Monday night through Wednesday, mostly clear. Lows in the mid-60s. Highs in the upper 80s. Wednesday night, a chance of showers and thunderstorms. Lows in the upper 60s. Thursday, a chance of showers and thunderstorms. Highs in the upper 80s. Again, the forecast for the Quad Cities and surrounding areas for the rest of today, mostly sunny with a slight chance of showers and thunderstorms. Near steady temperature in the mid-80s. Southwest winds 5 to 10 miles an hour. Chance of rain 20%. And now, your National Weather Service forecast for the Quad Cities and surrounding areas. Tonight, partly cloudy until midnight, then becoming mostly cloudy. A chance of thunderstorms. A chance of showers. Lows in the lower 70s. South winds 5 to 10 miles an hour. Chance of rain 50%.
Independence Day, partly sunny with a chance of showers and thunderstorms. Humid with highs in the upper 80s. South winds 5 to 10 miles an hour, becoming west in the afternoon. Chance of rain 50%. Saturday night, partly cloudy. A chance of showers and thunderstorms until midnight, then a slight chance of showers and thunderstorms after midnight. Humid with lows in the upper 60s. West winds 5 to 10 miles an hour. Chance of rain 40%. Sunday, partly sunny. A slight chance of showers in the morning, then a chance of showers with a slight chance of thunderstorms in the afternoon. Humid with highs in the mid-80s. Northwest winds 5 to 10 miles an hour. Chance of rain 40%. Sunday night, partly cloudy. Humid with lows in the mid-60s. Northwest winds 5 to 10 miles an hour. Monday, mostly sunny. Highs in the lower 80s. Monday night through Wednesday, mostly clear. Lows in the mid-60s. Highs in the upper 80s. Wednesday night, a chance of showers and thunderstorms. Lows in the upper 60s. Thursday, a chance of showers and thunderstorms. Highs in the upper 80s. Thursday night, a chance of showers. Lows in the upper 60s. Friday, a chance of showers. Highs in the upper 80s. Again, the forecast for the Quad Cities and surrounding areas for tonight, partly cloudy until midnight, then becoming mostly cloudy. A chance of thunderstorms. A chance of showers. Lows in the lower 70s. South winds 5 to 10 miles an hour. Chance of rain 50%. Flooding caused by excessive rainfall continues to be possible. The areas affected include portions of east central and southeast Iowa, including the following areas in east central Iowa: Muscatine. In southeast Iowa, Des Moines, Henry, Iowa, Jefferson, Keokuk, Louisa, and Washington. The hazardous weather conditions are expected through Saturday morning. The following impacts are expected. Excessive runoff may result in flooding of rivers, creeks, streams, and other low-lying and flood-prone locations. Flooding may occur in poor drainage and urban areas. Additional details: heavy rainfall from repeated rounds of thunderstorms may produce flash flooding. You should monitor later forecasts and be alert for possible flood warnings. Those living in areas prone to flooding should be prepared to take action should flooding develop. Flooding caused by excessive rainfall continues to be possible. The areas affected include portions of east central and northeast Iowa, including the following counties in east central Iowa: Benton, Cedar, Iowa, Johnson, Jones, and Lynn. In northeast Iowa, Buchanan, Delaware, and Dubuque. The hazardous weather conditions are expected through Saturday morning. The following impacts are expected. Excessive runoff may result in flooding of rivers, creeks, streams, and other low-lying and flood-prone locations. Flooding may occur in poor drainage and urban areas. Additional details: heavy rainfall from repeated rounds of thunderstorms may produce flash flooding. You should monitor later forecasts and be alert for possible flood warnings. Those living in areas prone to flooding should be prepared to take action should flooding develop. 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The current time is 3:30 p.m. Central Daylight Time. At 3 p.m. in Moline, skies were mostly sunny. The temperature was 88 degrees, dew point 75, relative humidity 65%, producing a heat index of 97. The wind was southwest at 8 miles an hour. And the pressure was 29.97 inches and falling. At Davenport, skies were mostly sunny. The temperature was 86 degrees, dew point 74, relative humidity 67%, producing a heat index of 94. The wind was south at 12 miles an hour, gusting to 18. And the pressure was 29.98 inches and falling. Close to home, Burlington partly sunny and 89. Cedar Rapids mostly sunny and 86. Dubuque partly sunny and 85. Iowa City partly sunny and 88. Muscatine 90. Galesburg mostly sunny and 87. Peoria mostly sunny and 91. Savannah 85. Rockford partly sunny and 81. Across the Midwest, Chicago light rain and 72. Des Moines cloudy and 86. Madison partly sunny and 83. Milwaukee partly sunny and 77.
Minneapolis, partly sunny and 84. Omaha, partly sunny and 89. St. Louis, mostly sunny and 92. Springfield, Illinois, mostly sunny and 91. Waterloo, mostly sunny and 81. Once again at 3 p.m. in Moline with mostly sunny skies, the temperature was 88. At Davenport with mostly sunny skies, the temperature was 86. Here is the hazardous weather outlook. For this afternoon and tonight, the extreme heat warning will continue through this evening for areas generally along and south of Onatumwa, Iowa to Galesburg, Illinois line. Peak heat indices just over 100 are expected. The entire outlook area will be susceptible to rounds of thunderstorms tonight. The potential for strong to severe storms and flash flooding will also continue through this period. Most of the area is in slight risk level 2 out of 5 tonight, with damaging winds the primary concern. Repeated storms producing heavy rainfall at high rates will also have the capability to produce flash flooding. Looking ahead, there is a marginal risk level 1 out of 5 for severe weather on Saturday for areas generally south and east of a Mount Pleasant, Iowa, to Quad Cities, to Princeton, Illinois line. Locally, heavy rain and flash flooding will also continue to be a threat on Saturday. The repeated rounds of heavy rain will produce rises on some area creeks and tributary rivers, with a few potentially reaching bankfall or even approach the flood stage through early next week. Spotter activation may be needed at times today through Saturday. And now, your National Weather Service forecast for the Quad Cities and surrounding areas. Tonight, partly cloudy until midnight, then becoming mostly cloudy. A chance of thunderstorms. A chance of showers. Lows in the lower 70s. South winds 5 to 10 miles an hour. Chance of rain 50%. Independence Day, partly sunny with a chance of showers and thunderstorms. Humid with highs in the upper 80s. South winds 5 to 10 miles an hour, becoming west in the afternoon. Chance of rain 50%. Saturday night, partly cloudy. A chance of showers and thunderstorms until midnight, then a slight chance of showers and thunderstorms after midnight. Humid with lows in the upper 60s. West winds 5 to 10 miles an hour. Chance of rain 40%. Sunday, partly sunny. A slight chance of showers in the morning, then a chance of showers with a slight chance of thunderstorms in the afternoon. Humid with highs in the mid-80s. Northwest winds 5 to 10 miles an hour. Chance of rain 40%. Sunday night, partly cloudy. Humid with lows in the mid-60s. Northwest winds 5 to 10 miles an hour. Monday, mostly sunny. Highs in the lower 80s. Monday night through Wednesday, mostly clear. Lows in the mid-60s. Highs in the upper 80s. Wednesday night, a chance of showers and thunderstorms. Lows in the upper 60s. Thursday, a chance of showers and thunderstorms. Highs in the upper 80s. Thursday night, a chance of showers. Lows in the upper 60s. Friday, a chance of showers. Highs in the upper 80s. Again, the forecast for the Quad Cities and surrounding areas for tonight, partly cloudy until midnight, then becoming mostly cloudy. A chance of thunderstorms. A chance of showers. Lows in the lower 70s. South winds 5 to 10 miles an hour. Chance of rain 50%. Flooding caused by excessive rainfall continues to be possible. The areas affected include portions of east central and southeast Iowa, including the following areas: in east central Iowa, Muscatine. In southeast Iowa, Des Moines, Henry, Iowa, Jefferson, Keokuk, Louisa, and Washington. The hazardous weather conditions are expected through Saturday morning. The following impacts are expected: excessive runoff may result in flooding of rivers, creeks, streams, and other low-lying and flood-prone locations. Flooding may occur in poor drainage and urban areas. Additional details: heavy rainfall from repeated rounds of thunderstorms may produce flash flooding. You should monitor later forecasts and be alert for possible flood warnings. Those living in areas prone to flooding should be prepared to take action should flooding develop. Flooding caused by excessive rainfall continues to be possible. The areas affected include portions of east central and northeast Iowa, including the following counties: in east central Iowa, Benton, Cedar, Iowa, Johnson, Jones, and Lynn. In northeast Iowa, Buchanan, Delaware, and Dubuque. The hazardous weather conditions are expected through Saturday morning.

p.m. Central Daylight Time. At 3 p.m. in Moline, skies were mostly sunny. The temperature was 88 degrees, dew point 75, relative humidity 65%, producing a heat index of 97. The wind was southwest at 8 miles an hour. And the pressure was 29.97 inches and falling. At Davenport, skies were mostly sunny. The temperature was 86 degrees, dew point 74, relative humidity 67%, producing a heat index of 94. The wind was south at 12 miles an hour, gusting to 18. And the pressure was 29.98 inches and falling. Close to home, Burlington partly sunny and 89. Cedar Rapids mostly sunny and 86. Dubuque partly sunny and 85. Iowa City partly sunny and 88. Muscatine 90. Galesburg mostly sunny and 87. Peoria mostly sunny and 91. Savannah 85. Rockford partly sunny and 81. Across the Midwest, Chicago light rain and 72. Des Moines cloudy and 86. Madison partly sunny and 83. Milwaukee partly sunny and 77. Minneapolis partly sunny and 84. Omaha partly sunny and 89. St. Louis mostly sunny and 92. Springfield, Illinois mostly sunny and 91. Waterloo mostly sunny and 81. Once again at 3 p.m. in Moline with mostly sunny skies, the temperature was 88. At Davenport with mostly sunny skies, the temperature was 86. Here is the hazardous weather outlook. For this afternoon and tonight, the extreme heat warning will continue through this evening for areas generally along and south of Unitunga, Iowa to Galesburg, Illinois line. Peak heat indices just over 100 are expected. The entire outlook area will be susceptible to rounds of thunderstorms tonight. The potential for strong to severe storms and flash flooding will also continue through this period. Most of the area is in slight risk level 2 out of 5 tonight, with damaging winds the primary concern. Repeated storms producing heavy rainfall at high rates will also have the capability to produce flash flooding. Looking ahead, there is a marginal risk level 1 out of 5 for severe weather on Saturday for areas generally south and east of a Mount Pleasant, Iowa, to Quad Cities, to Princeton, Illinois line. Locally, heavy rain and flash flooding will also continue to be a threat on Saturday. The repeated rounds of heavy rain will produce rises on some area creeks and tributary rivers, with a few potentially reaching bankfall or even approach the flood stage through early next week. Spotter activation may be needed at times today through Saturday. And now, your National Weather Service forecast for the Quad Cities and surrounding areas. Tonight, partly cloudy until midnight, then becoming mostly cloudy. A chance of thunderstorms. A chance of showers. Lows in the lower 70s. South winds 5 to 10 miles an hour. Chance of rain 50%. Independence Day, partly sunny with a chance of showers and thunderstorms. Humid with highs in the upper 80s. South winds 5 to 10 miles an hour, becoming west in the afternoon. Chance of rain 50%. Saturday night, partly cloudy. A chance of showers and thunderstorms until midnight, then a slight chance of showers and thunderstorms after midnight. Humid with lows in the upper 60s. West winds 5 to 10 miles an hour. Chance of rain 40%. Sunday, partly sunny. A slight chance of showers in the morning, then a chance of showers with a slight chance of thunderstorms in the afternoon. Humid with highs in the mid-80s. Northwest winds 5 to 10 miles an hour. Chance of rain 40%. Sunday night, partly cloudy. Humid with lows in the mid-60s. Northwest winds 5 to 10 miles an hour. Monday, mostly sunny. Highs in the lower 80s. Monday night through Wednesday, mostly clear. Lows in the mid-60s. Highs in the upper 80s. Wednesday night, a chance of showers and thunderstorms. Lows in the upper 60s. Thursday, a chance of showers and thunderstorms. Highs in the upper 80s. Thursday night, a chance of showers. Lows in the upper 60s. Friday, a chance of showers. Highs in the upper 80s. Again, the forecast for the Quad Cities and surrounding areas for tonight, partly cloudy until midnight, then becoming mostly cloudy. A chance of thunderstorms. A chance of showers. Lows in the lower 70s. South winds 5 to 10 miles an hour.

chance of rain 50%. Flooding caused by excessive rainfall continues to be possible. The areas affected include portions of east central and southeast Iowa, including the following areas: in east central Iowa, Muscatine. In southeast Iowa, Des Moines, Henry, Iowa, Jefferson, Keokuk, Louisa, and Washington. The hazardous weather conditions are expected through Saturday morning. The following impacts are expected: excessive runoff may result in flooding of rivers, creeks, streams, and other low-lying and flood-prone locations. Flooding may occur in poor drainage and urban areas. Additional details: heavy rainfall from repeated rounds of thunderstorms may produce flash flooding. You should monitor later forecasts and be alert for possible flood warnings. Those living in areas prone to flooding should be prepared to take action should flooding develop. Flooding caused by excessive rainfall continues to be possible. The areas affected include portions of east central and northeast Iowa, including the following counties: in east central Iowa, Benton, Cedar, Iowa, Johnson, Jones, and Lynn. In northeast Iowa, Buchanan, Delaware, and Dubuque. The hazardous weather conditions are expected through Saturday morning. The following impacts are expected: excessive runoff may result in flooding of rivers, creeks, streams, and other low-lying and flood-prone locations. Flooding may occur in poor drainage and urban areas. Additional details: heavy rainfall from repeated rounds of thunderstorms may produce flash flooding. You should monitor later forecasts and be alert for possible flood warnings. Those living in areas prone to flooding should be prepared to take action should flooding develop. 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The current time is 3:44 p.m. Central Daylight Time. At 3 p.m. in Moline, skies were mostly sunny. The temperature was 88 degrees, dew point 75, relative humidity 65%, producing a heat index of 97. The wind was southwest at 8 miles an hour. And the pressure was 29.97 inches and falling. At Davenport, skies were mostly sunny. The temperature was 86 degrees, dew point 74, relative humidity 67%, producing a heat index of 94. The wind was south at 12 miles an hour, gusting to 18. And the pressure was 29.98 inches and falling. Close to home, Burlington partly sunny and 89. Cedar Rapids mostly sunny and 86. Dubuque partly sunny and 85. Iowa City partly sunny and 88. Muscatine 90. Galesburg mostly sunny and 87. Peoria mostly sunny and 91. Savannah 85. Rockford partly sunny and 81. Across the Midwest, Chicago light rain and 72. Des Moines cloudy and 86. Madison partly sunny and 83. Milwaukee partly sunny and 77. Minneapolis partly sunny and 84. Omaha partly sunny and 89. St. Louis mostly sunny and 92. Springfield, Illinois mostly sunny and 91. Waterloo mostly sunny and 81. Once again at 3 p.m. in Moline with mostly sunny skies, the temperature was 88. At Davenport with mostly sunny skies, the temperature was 86. Flooding is possible. The areas affected include Cedar River near Conesville. The hazardous weather conditions are expected from Tuesday morning to Friday, July 10th. The following impacts are expected: at 13.5 feet, water affects yards and access roads of residences along Iowa Highway 22. Water affects the lowest sections of campgrounds just north of I-80 along the river and the lowest sections of Jack Sugar Memorial Park in Moscow. Water is also on 152nd Street north of County Road F-70. At 14.0 feet, water affects residences along County Road F-70. Additional details: at 11 a.m. Friday, the stage was 8.4 feet. Forecast: flood stage may be reached Tuesday evening based on the latest forecast information. Flood stage is 13.0 feet. Flooding is possible. The areas affected include Cedar River at Cedar Bluff. The hazardous weather conditions are expected from Wednesday morning to Wednesday afternoon. The following impacts are expected: at 16.0 feet, agricultural land is flooded. Additional details: at 11 a.m. Friday, the stage was 7.1 feet. Forecast: flood stage may be reached early Tuesday afternoon based on the latest forecast.
Information. Flood stage is 16.0 feet. Flooding is possible. The areas affected include Wet'suwet'en River near Anamosa. The hazardous weather conditions are expected from late Saturday night to early Tuesday afternoon. The following impacts are expected at 14.7 feet. Water affects the Camelot campground. Additional details at 11:15 a.m. Friday, the stage was 10.5 feet. Forecast, flood stage may be reached early Sunday morning. Flood stage is 14.5 feet. Flooding is possible. The areas affected include Wet'suwet'en River near DeWitt. The hazardous weather conditions are expected from Monday morning until further notice. The following impacts are expected at 12.0 feet. Overbank flooding occurs. Water affects residences along the river between Wheatland and Calamus. Water affects businesses along the river near Calamus. At 12.5 feet, water affects Old Highway 61 near the river. Additional details, at 10:30 a.m. Friday, the stage was 9.4 feet. Forecast, flood stage may be reached Monday morning. Flood stage is 11.0 feet. Here is the hazardous weather outlook. For this afternoon and tonight, the extreme heat warning will continue through this evening for areas generally along and south of Onotumwa, Iowa to Galesburg, Illinois line. Peak heat indices just over 100 are expected. The entire outlook area will be susceptible to rounds of thunderstorms tonight. The potential for strong to severe storms and flash flooding will also continue through this period. Most of the area is in slight risk level 2 out of 5 tonight, with damaging winds the primary concern. Repeated storms producing heavy rainfall at high rates will also have the capability to produce flash flooding. Looking ahead, there is a marginal risk level 1 out of 5 for severe weather on Saturday for areas generally south and east of a Mount Pleasant, Iowa, to Quad Cities, to Princeton, Illinois line. Locally, heavy rain and flash flooding will also continue to be a threat on Saturday. The repeated rounds of heavy rain will produce rises on some area creeks and tributary rivers, with a few potentially reaching bankfull or even approach the flood stage through early next week. Spotter activation may be needed at times today through Saturday. And now, your National Weather Service forecast for the Quad Cities and surrounding areas. Tonight, partly cloudy until midnight, then becoming mostly cloudy. A chance of thunderstorms. A chance of showers. Lows in the lower 70s. South winds 5 to 10 miles an hour. Chance of rain 50%. Independence Day, partly sunny with a chance of showers and thunderstorms. Humid with highs in the upper 80s. South winds 5 to 10 miles an hour, becoming west in the afternoon. Chance of rain 50%. Saturday night, partly cloudy. A chance of showers and thunderstorms until midnight, then a slight chance of showers and thunderstorms after midnight. Humid with lows in the upper 60s. West winds 5 to 10 miles an hour. Chance of rain 40%. Sunday, partly sunny. A slight chance of showers in the morning, then a chance of showers with a slight chance of thunderstorms in the afternoon. Humid with highs in the mid-80s. Northwest winds 5 to 10 miles an hour. Chance of rain 40%. Sunday night, partly cloudy. Humid with lows in the mid-60s. Northwest winds 5 to 10 miles an hour. Monday, mostly sunny. Highs in the lower 80s. Monday night through Wednesday, mostly clear. Lows in the mid-60s. Highs in the upper 80s. Wednesday night, a chance of showers and thunderstorms. Lows in the upper 60s. Thursday, a chance of showers and thunderstorms. Highs in the upper 80s. Thursday night, a chance of showers. Lows in the upper 60s. Friday, a chance of showers. Highs in the upper 80s. Again, the forecast for the Quad Cities and surrounding areas for tonight, partly cloudy until midnight, then becoming mostly cloudy. A chance of thunderstorms. A chance of showers. Lows in the lower 70s. South winds 5 to 10 miles an hour. Chance of rain 50%. This broadcast originates from the National Weather Service office in the Quad Cities and is transmitted on a frequency of 162.55 MHz from Rock Island, Illinois. The coverage area includes the following counties: Cedar, Clinton, Louisa, Muscatine, Scott, Henry, Illinois, Mercer, Rock Island, and Whiteside.
flooding caused by excessive rainfall continues to be possible. The areas affected include portions of east central and southeast Iowa, including the following areas: in east central Iowa, Muscatine. In southeast Iowa, Des Moines, Henry, Iowa, Jefferson, Keokuk, Louisa, and Washington. The hazardous weather conditions are expected through Saturday morning. The following impacts are expected: excessive runoff may result in flooding of rivers, creeks, streams, and other low-lying and flood-prone locations. Flooding may occur in poor drainage and urban areas. Additional details: heavy rainfall from repeated rounds of thunderstorms may produce flash flooding. You should monitor later forecasts and be alert for possible flood warnings. Those living in areas prone to flooding should be prepared to take action should flooding develop. Flooding caused by excessive rainfall continues to be possible. The areas affected include portions of east central and northeast Iowa, including the following counties: in east central Iowa, Benton, Cedar, Iowa, Johnson, Jones, and Lynn. In northeast Iowa, Buchanan, Delaware, and Dubuque. The hazardous weather conditions are expected through Saturday morning. The following impacts are expected: excessive runoff may result in flooding of rivers, creeks, streams, and other low-lying and flood-prone locations. Flooding may occur in poor drainage and urban areas. Additional details: heavy rainfall from repeated rounds of thunderstorms may produce flash flooding. You should monitor later forecasts and be alert for possible flood warnings. Those living in areas prone to flooding should be prepared to take action should flooding develop. 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The current time is 3:54 p.m. Central Daylight Time. At 3 p.m. in Moline, skies were mostly sunny. The temperature was 88 degrees, dew point 75, relative humidity 65%, producing a heat index of 97. The wind was southwest at 8 miles an hour, and the pressure was 29.97 inches and falling. At Davenport, skies were mostly sunny. The temperature was 86 degrees, dew point 74, relative humidity 67%, producing a heat index of 94. The wind was south at 12 miles an hour, gusting to 18. And the pressure was 29.98 inches and falling. Close to home, Burlington partly sunny and 89. Cedar Rapids mostly sunny and 86. Dubuque partly sunny and 85. Iowa City partly sunny and 88. Muscatine 90. Galesburg mostly sunny and 87. Peoria mostly sunny and 91. Savannah 85. Rockford partly sunny and 81. Across the Midwest, Chicago light rain and 72. Des Moines cloudy and 86. Madison partly sunny and 83. Milwaukee partly sunny and 77. Minneapolis partly sunny and 84. Omaha partly sunny and 89. St. Louis mostly sunny and 92. Springfield, Illinois mostly sunny and 91. Waterloo mostly sunny and 81. Once again at 3 p.m. in Moline with mostly sunny skies, the temperature was 88. At Davenport with mostly sunny skies, the temperature was 86. Here is the hazardous weather outlook. For this afternoon and tonight, the extreme heat warning will continue through this evening for areas generally along and south of Unatumwa, Iowa to Galesburg, Illinois line. Peak heat indices just over 100 are expected. The entire outlook area will be susceptible to rounds of thunderstorms tonight. The potential for strong to severe storms and flash flooding will also continue through this period. Most of the area is in slight risk level 2 out of 5 tonight, with damaging winds the primary concern. Repeated storms producing heavy rainfall at high rates will also have the capability to produce flash flooding. Looking ahead, there is a marginal risk level 1 out of 5 for severe weather on Saturday for areas generally south and east of a Mount Pleasant, Iowa, to Quad Cities, to Princeton, Illinois line. Locally, heavy rain and flash flooding will also continue to be a threat on Saturday. The repeated rounds of heavy rain will produce rises on some area creeks and tributary rivers, with a few potentially reaching bankful or even approach the flood stage through early next week. Spotter activation may be needed at times today through Saturday. And now, your National Weather Service forecast for the Quad Cities and surrounding areas. Tonight, partly cloudy until midnight, then becoming mostly cloudy. A chance of thunderstorms.
chance of showers. Lows in the lower 70s. South winds 5 to 10 miles an hour. Chance of rain 50%. Independence Day, partly sunny with a chance of showers and thunderstorms. Humid with highs in the upper 80s. South winds 5 to 10 miles an hour, becoming west in the afternoon. Chance of rain 50%. Saturday night, partly cloudy. A chance of showers and thunderstorms until midnight, then a slight chance of showers and thunderstorms after midnight. Humid with lows in the upper 60s. West winds 5 to 10 miles an hour. Chance of rain 40%. Sunday, partly sunny. A slight chance of showers in the morning, then a chance of showers with a slight chance of thunderstorms in the afternoon. Humid with highs in the mid-80s. Northwest winds 5 to 10 miles an hour. Chance of rain 40%. Sunday night, partly cloudy. Humid with lows in the mid-60s. Northwest winds 5 to 10 miles an hour. Monday, mostly sunny. Highs in the lower 80s. Monday night through Wednesday, mostly clear. Lows in the mid-60s. Highs in the upper 80s. Wednesday night, a chance of showers and thunderstorms. Lows in the upper 60s. Thursday, a chance of showers and thunderstorms. Highs in the upper 80s. Thursday night, a chance of showers. Lows in the upper 60s. Friday, a chance of showers. Highs in the upper 80s. Again, the forecast for the Quad Cities and surrounding areas for tonight, partly cloudy until midnight, then becoming mostly cloudy. A chance of thunderstorms. A chance of showers. Lows in the lower 70s. South winds 5 to 10 miles an hour. Chance of rain 50%. Flooding caused by excessive rainfall continues to be possible. The areas affected include portions of east central and southeast Iowa, including the following areas: in east central Iowa, Muscatine. In southeast Iowa, Des Moines, Henry, Iowa, Jefferson, Keokuk, Louisa, and Washington. The hazardous weather conditions are expected through Saturday morning. The following impacts are expected: excessive runoff may result in flooding of rivers, creeks, streams, and other low-lying and flood-prone locations. Flooding may occur in poor drainage and urban areas. Additional details: heavy rainfall from repeated rounds of thunderstorms may produce flash flooding. You should monitor later forecasts and be alert for possible flood warnings. Those living in areas prone to flooding should be prepared to take action should flooding develop. Flooding caused by excessive rainfall continues to be possible. The areas affected include portions of east central and northeast Iowa, including the following counties: in east central Iowa, Benton, Cedar, Iowa, Johnson, Jones, and Lynn. In northeast Iowa, Buchanan, Delaware, and Dubuque. The hazardous weather conditions are expected through Saturday morning. The following impacts are expected: excessive runoff may result in flooding of rivers, creeks, streams, and other low-lying and flood-prone locations. Flooding may occur in poor drainage and urban areas. Additional details: heavy rainfall from repeated rounds of thunderstorms may produce flash flooding. You should monitor later forecasts and be alert for possible flood warnings. Those living in areas prone to flooding should be prepared to take action should flooding develop. 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The current time is 4:01 p.m. Central Daylight Time. Here is the hazardous weather outlook. For this afternoon and tonight, the extreme heat warning will continue through this evening for areas generally along and south of Unatumwa, Iowa to Galesburg, Illinois line. Peak heat indices just over 100 are expected. The entire outlook area will be susceptible to rounds of thunderstorms tonight. The potential for strong to severe storms and flash flooding will also continue through this period. Most of the area is in slight risk level 2 out of 5 tonight, with damaging winds the primary concern. Repeated storms producing heavy rainfall at high rates will also have the capability to produce flash flooding. Looking ahead, there is a marginal risk level 1 out of 5 for severe weather on Saturday for areas generally south and east of a Mount Pleasant, Iowa, to Quad Cities, to Princeton, Illinois line. Locally, heavy rain and flash flooding will also continue to be a threat on Saturday. The repeated rounds of heavy rain will produce rises on some area creeks and tributary rivers, with a few potentially reaching bankfall or even approach the flood stage through early next week. Spotter activation may be needed at times today through Saturday.
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Tonight, partly cloudy until midnight, then becoming mostly cloudy. A chance of thunderstorms. A chance of showers. Lows in the lower 70s. South winds 5 to 10 miles an hour. Chance of rain 50%. Independence Day, partly sunny with a chance of showers and thunderstorms. Humid with highs in the upper 80s. South winds 5 to 10 miles an hour, becoming west in the afternoon. Chance of rain 50%. Saturday night, partly cloudy. A chance of showers and thunderstorms until midnight, then a slight chance of showers and thunderstorms after midnight. Humid with lows in the upper 60s. West winds 5 to 10 miles an hour. Chance of rain 40%. Sunday, partly sunny. A slight chance of showers in the morning, then a chance of showers with a slight chance of thunderstorms in the afternoon. Humid with highs in the mid-80s. Northwest winds 5 to 10 miles an hour. Chance of rain 40%. Sunday night, partly cloudy. Humid with lows in the mid-60s. Northwest winds 5 to 10 miles an hour. Monday, mostly sunny. Highs in the lower 80s. Monday night through Wednesday, mostly clear. Lows in the mid-60s. Highs in the upper 80s. Wednesday night, a chance of showers and thunderstorms. Lows in the upper 60s. Thursday, a chance of showers and thunderstorms. Highs in the upper 80s. Thursday night, a chance of showers. Lows in the upper 60s. Friday, a chance of showers. Highs in the upper 80s. Again, the forecast for the Guam cities and surrounding areas for tonight, partly cloudy until midnight, then becoming mostly cloudy. A chance of thunderstorms. A chance of showers. Lows in the lower 70s. South winds 5 to 10 miles an hour. Chance of rain 50%. Flooding caused by excessive rainfall continues to be possible. The areas affected include portions of east central and southeast Iowa, including the following areas: in east central Iowa, Muscatine. In southeast Iowa, Des Moines, Henry, Iowa, Jefferson, Keokuk, Louisa, and Washington. The hazardous weather conditions are expected through Saturday morning. The following impacts are expected: excessive runoff may result in flooding of rivers, creeks, streams, and other low-lying and flood-prone locations. Flooding may occur in poor drainage and urban areas. Additional details: heavy rainfall from repeated rounds of thunderstorms may produce flash flooding. You should monitor later forecasts and be alert for possible flood warnings. Those living in areas prone to flooding should be prepared to take action should flooding develop. Flooding caused by excessive rainfall continues to be possible. The areas affected include portions of east central and northeast Iowa, including the following counties: in east central Iowa, Benton, Cedar, Iowa, Johnson, Jones, and Lynn. In northeast Iowa, Buchanan, Delaware, and Dubuque. The hazardous weather conditions are expected through Saturday morning. The following impacts are expected: excessive runoff may result in flooding of rivers, creeks, streams, and other low-lying and flood-prone locations. Flooding may occur in poor drainage and urban areas. Additional details: heavy rainfall from repeated rounds of thunderstorms may produce flash flooding. You should monitor later forecasts and be alert for possible flood warnings. Those living in areas prone to flooding should be prepared to take action should flooding develop. 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The current time is 4:06 p.m. Central Daylight Time. At 4 p.m. at Moline, skies were mostly sunny. The temperature was 89 degrees, dew point 77, relative humidity 67%, producing a heat index of 101. The wind was southwest at 13 miles an hour. And the pressure was 29.96 inches and falling. At Davenport, skies were mostly sunny. The temperature was 87 degrees, dew point 75, relative humidity 67%, producing a heat index of 96. The wind was southwest at 12 miles an hour. And the pressure was 29.97 inches and falling. Close to home, Burlington partly sunny and 89. Cedar Rapids mostly sunny and 87. Dubuque light rain and 78. Iowa City partly sunny and 90. Peoria mostly sunny and 91.
Rockford partly sunny and 85. Across the Midwest, Chicago cloudy and 74. Des Moines cloudy and 86. Madison partly sunny and 82. Milwaukee partly sunny and 77. Minneapolis partly sunny and 86. Omaha partly sunny and 87. St. Louis mostly sunny and 93. Springfield, Illinois sunny and 91. Waterloo cloudy and 79. Once again at 4 p.m. at Moline with mostly sunny skies, the temperature was 89. At Davenport with mostly sunny skies, the temperature was 87. Here is the hazardous weather outlook. For this afternoon and tonight, the extreme heat warning will continue through this evening for areas generally along and south of Onatumwa, Iowa to Galesburg, Illinois line. Peak heat indices just over 100 are expected. The entire outlook area will be susceptible to rounds of thunderstorms tonight. The potential for strong to severe storms and flash flooding will also continue through this period. Most of the area is in slight risk level 2 out of 5 tonight, with damaging winds the primary concern. Repeated storms producing heavy rainfall at high rates will also have the capability to produce flash flooding. Looking ahead, there is a marginal risk level 1 out of 5 for severe weather on Saturday for areas generally south and east of a Mount Pleasant, Iowa, to Quad Cities, to Princeton, Illinois line. Locally, heavy rain and flash flooding will also continue to be a threat on Saturday. The repeated rounds of heavy rain will produce rises on some area creeks and tributary rivers, with a few potentially reaching bankful or even approach the flood stage through early next week. Spotter activation may be needed at times today through Saturday. And now, your National Weather Service forecast for the Quad Cities and surrounding areas. Tonight, partly cloudy until midnight, then becoming mostly cloudy. A chance of thunderstorms. A chance of showers. Lows in the lower 70s. South winds 5 to 10 miles an hour. Chance of rain 50%. Independence Day, partly sunny with a chance of showers and thunderstorms. Humid with highs in the upper 80s. South winds 5 to 10 miles an hour, becoming west in the afternoon. Chance of rain 50%. Saturday night, partly cloudy. A chance of showers and thunderstorms until midnight, then a slight chance of showers and thunderstorms after midnight. Humid with lows in the upper 60s. West winds 5 to 10 miles an hour. Chance of rain 40%. Sunday, partly sunny. A slight chance of showers in the morning, then a chance of showers with a slight chance of thunderstorms in the afternoon. Humid with highs in the mid-80s. Northwest winds 5 to 10 miles an hour. Chance of rain 40%. Sunday night, partly cloudy. Humid with lows in the mid-60s. Northwest winds 5 to 10 miles an hour. Monday, mostly sunny. Highs in the lower 80s. Monday night through Wednesday, mostly clear. Lows in the mid-60s. Highs in the upper 80s. Wednesday night, a chance of showers and thunderstorms. Lows in the upper 60s. Thursday, a chance of showers and thunderstorms. Highs in the upper 80s. Thursday night, a chance of showers. Lows in the upper 60s. Friday, a chance of showers. Highs in the upper 80s. Again, the forecast for the Quad Cities and surrounding areas for tonight, partly cloudy until midnight, then becoming mostly cloudy. A chance of thunderstorms. A chance of showers. Lows in the lower 70s. South winds 5 to 10 miles an hour. Chance of rain 50%. Flooding caused by excessive rainfall continues to be possible. The areas affected include portions of east central and southeast Iowa, including the following areas: in east central Iowa, Muscatine. In southeast Iowa, Des Moines, Henry, Iowa, Jefferson, Keokuk, Louisa, and Washington. The hazardous weather conditions are expected through Saturday morning. The following impacts are expected: excessive runoff may result in flooding of rivers, creeks, streams, and other low-lying and flood-prone locations. Flooding may occur in poor drainage and urban areas. Additional details: heavy rainfall from repeated rounds of thunderstorms may produce flash flooding. You should monitor later forecasts and be alert for possible flood warnings. Those living in areas prone to flooding should be prepared to take action should flooding develop. Flooding caused by excessive rainfall continues to be possible. The areas affected include portions of east central and northeast Iowa,
including the following counties in East Central Iowa: Benton, Cedar, Iowa, Johnson, Jones, and Lynn. In Northeast Iowa, Buchanan, Delaware, and Dubuque. The hazardous weather conditions are expected through Saturday morning. The following impacts are expected: excessive runoff may result in flooding of rivers, creeks, streams, and other low-lying and flood-prone locations. Flooding may occur in poor drainage and urban areas. Additional details: heavy rainfall from repeated rounds of thunderstorms may produce flash flooding. You should monitor later forecasts and be alert for possible flood warnings. Those living in areas prone to flooding should be prepared to take action should flooding develop. 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The current time is 4:13 p.m. Central Daylight Time. At 4 p.m. at Moline, skies were mostly sunny. The temperature was 89 degrees, dew point 77, relative humidity 67%, producing a heat index of 101. The wind was southwest at 13 miles an hour. And the pressure was 29.96 inches and falling. At Davenport, skies were mostly sunny. The temperature was 87 degrees, dew point 75, relative humidity 67%, producing a heat index of 96. The wind was southwest at 12 miles an hour. And the pressure was 29.97 inches and falling. Close to home, Burlington partly sunny and 89. Cedar Rapids mostly sunny and 87. Dubuque light rain and 78. Iowa City partly sunny and 90. Peoria mostly sunny and 91. Rockford partly sunny and 85. Across the Midwest, Chicago cloudy and 74. Des Moines cloudy and 86. Madison partly sunny and 82. Milwaukee partly sunny and 77. Minneapolis partly sunny and 86. Omaha partly sunny and 87. St. Louis mostly sunny and 93. Springfield, Illinois sunny and 91. Waterloo cloudy and 79. Once again at 4 p.m. at Moline with mostly sunny skies, the temperature was 89. At Davenport with mostly sunny skies, the temperature was 87. At 4 p.m. at Moline, skies were mostly sunny. The temperature was 89 degrees, dew point 77, relative humidity 67%, producing a heat index of 101. The wind was southwest at 13 miles an hour. And the pressure was 29.96 inches and falling. At Davenport, skies were mostly sunny. The temperature was 87 degrees, dew point 75, relative humidity 67%, producing a heat index of 96. The wind was southwest at 12 miles an hour. And the pressure was 29.97 inches and falling. Close to home, Burlington mostly sunny and 89. Cedar Rapids mostly sunny and 87. Dubuque light rain and 78. Iowa City mostly sunny and 90. Peoria mostly sunny and 91. Rockford partly sunny and 85. Across the Midwest, Chicago cloudy and 74. Des Moines cloudy and 86. Madison partly sunny and 82. Milwaukee partly sunny and 77. Minneapolis partly sunny and 86. Omaha cloudy and 87. St. Louis mostly sunny and 93. Springfield, Illinois sunny and 91. Waterloo cloudy and 79. Once again at 4 p.m. at Moline with mostly sunny skies, the temperature was 89. At Davenport with mostly sunny skies, the temperature was 87. Flooding is possible. The areas affected include Cedar River near Conesville. The hazardous weather conditions are expected from Tuesday morning to Friday, July 10th. The following impacts are expected: at 13.5 feet, water affects yards and access roads of residences along Iowa Highway 22. Water affects the lowest sections of campgrounds just north of I-80 along the river and the lowest sections of Jack Sugar Memorial Park in Moscow. Water is also on 152nd Street north of County Road F-70. At 14.0 feet, water affects residences along County Road F-70. Additional details: at 11 a.m. Friday, the stage was 8.4 feet. Forecast: flood stage may be reached Tuesday evening based on the latest forecast information. Flood stage is 13.0 feet. Flooding is possible. The areas affected include Cedar River.
Cedar Bluff. The hazardous weather conditions are expected from Wednesday morning to Wednesday afternoon. The following impacts are expected at 16.0 feet. Agricultural land is flooded. Additional details at 11 a.m. Friday. The stage was 7.1 feet. Forecast. Flood stage may be reached early Tuesday afternoon based on the latest forecast information. Flood stage is 16.0 feet. Flooding is possible. The areas affected include Watsugrinakan River near Anamosa. The hazardous weather conditions are expected from late Saturday night to early Tuesday afternoon. The following impacts are expected at 14.7 feet. Water affects the Camelot campground. Additional details at 11:15 a.m. Friday. The stage was 10.5 feet. Forecast. Flood stage may be reached early Sunday morning. Flood stage is 14.5 feet. Flooding is possible. The areas affected include Watsugrinakan River near DeWitt. The hazardous weather conditions are expected from Monday morning until further notice. The following impacts are expected at 12.0 feet. Overbank flooding occurs. Water affects residences along the river between Wheatland and Kalinas. Water affects businesses along the river near Kalinas. At 12.5 feet, water affects Old Highway 61 near the river. Additional details, at 10:30 a.m. Friday, the stage was 9.4 feet. Forecast, flood stage may be reached Monday morning. Flood stage is 11.0 feet. Here is the hazardous weather outlook. For this afternoon and tonight, the extreme heat warning will continue through this evening for areas generally along and south of Onatumwa, Iowa to Galesburg, Illinois line. Peak heat indices just over 100 are expected. The entire outlook area will be susceptible to rounds of thunderstorms tonight. The potential for strong to severe storms and flash flooding will also continue through this period. Most of the area is in slight risk level 2 out of 5 tonight, with damaging winds the primary concern. Repeated storms producing heavy rainfall at high rates will also have the capability to produce flash flooding. Looking ahead, there is a marginal risk level 1 out of 5 for severe weather on Saturday for areas generally south and east of a Mount Pleasant, Iowa, to Quad Cities, to Princeton, Illinois line. Locally, heavy rain and flash flooding will also continue to be a threat on Saturday. The repeated rounds of heavy rain will produce rises on some area creeks and tributary rivers, with a few potentially reaching bankfall or even approach the flood stage through early next week. Spotter activation may be needed at times today through Saturday. And now, your National Weather Service forecast for the Quad Cities and surrounding areas. Tonight, partly cloudy until midnight, then becoming mostly cloudy. A chance of thunderstorms. A chance of showers. Lows in the lower 70s. South winds 5 to 10 miles an hour. Chance of rain 50%. Independence Day, partly sunny with a chance of showers and thunderstorms. Humid with highs in the upper 80s. South winds 5 to 10 miles an hour, becoming west in the afternoon. Chance of rain 50%. Saturday night, partly cloudy. A chance of showers and thunderstorms until midnight, then a slight chance of showers and thunderstorms after midnight. Humid with lows in the upper 60s. West winds 5 to 10 miles an hour. Chance of rain 40%. Sunday, partly sunny. A slight chance of showers in the morning, then a chance of showers with a slight chance of thunderstorms in the afternoon. Humid with highs in the mid-80s. Northwest winds 5 to 10 miles an hour. Chance of rain 40%. Sunday night, partly cloudy. Humid with lows in the mid-60s. Northwest winds 5 to 10 miles an hour. Monday, mostly sunny. Highs in the lower 80s. Monday night through Wednesday, mostly clear. Lows in the mid-60s. Highs in the upper 80s. Wednesday night, a chance of showers and thunderstorms. Lows in the upper 60s. Thursday, a chance of showers and thunderstorms. Highs in the upper 80s. Thursday night, a chance of showers. Lows in the upper 60s. Friday, a chance of showers. Highs in the upper 80s. Again, the forecast for the Quad Cities and surrounding areas for tonight, partly cloudy until midnight, then becoming mostly cloudy. A chance of thunderstorms. A chance of showers. Lows in the lower 70s. South winds 5 to 10 miles an hour. Chance of rain 50%. Flooding caused by excessive rainfall continues to be possible.
possible. The areas affected include portions of east central and southeast Iowa, including the following areas: in east central Iowa, Muscatine. In southeast Iowa, Des Moines, Henry, Iowa, Jefferson, Keokuk, Louisa, and Washington. The hazardous weather conditions are expected through Saturday morning. The following impacts are expected: excessive runoff may result in flooding of rivers, creeks, streams, and other low-lying and flood-prone locations. Flooding may occur in poor drainage and urban areas. Additional details: heavy rainfall from repeated rounds of thunderstorms may produce flash flooding. You should monitor later forecasts and be alert for possible flood warnings. Those living in areas prone to flooding should be prepared to take action should flooding develop. Flooding caused by excessive rainfall continues to be possible. The areas affected include portions of east central and northeast Iowa, including the following counties: in east central Iowa, Benton, Cedar, Iowa, Johnson, Jones, and Lynn. In northeast Iowa, Buchanan, Delaware, and Dubuque. The hazardous weather conditions are expected through Saturday morning. The following impacts are expected: excessive runoff may result in flooding of rivers, creeks, streams, and other low-lying and flood-prone locations. Flooding may occur in poor drainage and urban areas. Additional details: heavy rainfall from repeated rounds of thunderstorms may produce flash flooding. You should monitor later forecasts and be alert for possible flood warnings. Those living in areas prone to flooding should be prepared to take action should flooding develop. 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The current time is 4:24 p.m. Central Daylight Time. At 4 p.m. at Moline, skies were mostly sunny. The temperature was 89 degrees, dew point 77, relative humidity 67%, producing a heat index of 101. The wind was southwest at 13 miles an hour. And the pressure was 29.96 inches and falling. At Davenport, skies were mostly sunny. The temperature was 87 degrees, dew point 75, relative humidity 67%, producing a heat index of 96. The wind was southwest at 12 miles an hour. And the pressure was 29.97 inches and falling. Close to home, Burlington mostly sunny and 89. Cedar Rapids mostly sunny and 87. Dubuque light rain and 78. Iowa City mostly sunny and 90. Peoria mostly sunny and 91. Rockford partly sunny and 85. Across the Midwest, Chicago cloudy and 74. Des Moines cloudy and 86. Madison partly sunny and 82. Milwaukee partly sunny and 77. Minneapolis partly sunny and 86. Omaha cloudy and 87. St. Louis mostly sunny and 93. Springfield, Illinois sunny and 91. Waterloo cloudy and 79. Once again at 4 p.m. at Moline with mostly sunny skies, the temperature was 89. At Davenport with mostly sunny skies, the temperature was 87. Here is the hazardous weather outlook. For this afternoon and tonight, the extreme heat warning will continue through this evening for areas generally along and south of Unatumwa, Iowa to Galesburg, Illinois line. Peak heat indices just over 100 are expected. The entire outlook area will be susceptible to rounds of thunderstorms tonight. The potential for strong to severe storms and flash flooding will also continue through this period. Most of the area is in slight risk level 2 out of 5 tonight, with damaging winds the primary concern. Repeated storms producing heavy rainfall at high rates will also have the capability to produce flash flooding. Looking ahead, there is a marginal risk level 1 out of 5 for severe weather on Saturday for areas generally south and east of a Mount Pleasant, Iowa, to Quad Cities, to Princeton, Illinois line. Locally, heavy rain and flash flooding will also continue to be a threat on Saturday. The repeated rounds of heavy rain will produce rises on some area creeks and tributary rivers, with a few potentially reaching bankfall or even approach the flood stage through early next week. Spotter activation may be needed at times today through Saturday. And now, your National Weather Service forecast for the Quad Cities and surrounding areas. Tonight, partly cloudy until midnight, then becoming mostly cloudy. A chance of thunderstorms. A chance of showers. Lows in the lower 70s. South winds 5 to 10 miles an hour. Chance of rain 50%. Independence Day, partly sunny with a chance of showers and thunderstorms.
storms. Humid with highs in the upper 80s. South winds 5 to 10 miles an hour, becoming west in the afternoon. Chance of rain 50%. Saturday night, partly cloudy. A chance of showers and thunderstorms until midnight, then a slight chance of showers and thunderstorms after midnight. Humid with lows in the upper 60s. West winds 5 to 10 miles an hour. Chance of rain 40%. Sunday, partly sunny. A slight chance of showers in the morning, then a chance of showers with a slight chance of thunderstorms in the afternoon. Humid with highs in the mid-80s. Northwest winds 5 to 10 miles an hour. Chance of rain 40%. Sunday night, partly cloudy. Humid with lows in the mid-60s. Northwest winds 5 to 10 miles an hour. Monday, mostly sunny. Highs in the lower 80s. Monday night through Wednesday, mostly clear. Lows in the mid-60s. Highs in the upper 80s. Wednesday night, a chance of showers and thunderstorms. Lows in the upper 60s. Thursday, a chance of showers and thunderstorms. Highs in the upper 80s. Thursday night, a chance of showers. Lows in the upper 60s. Friday, a chance of showers. Highs in the upper 80s. Again, the forecast for the Quad Cities and surrounding areas for tonight, partly cloudy until midnight, then becoming mostly cloudy. A chance of thunderstorms. A chance of showers. Lows in the lower 70s. South winds 5 to 10 miles an hour. Chance of rain 50%. Flooding caused by excessive rainfall continues to be possible. The areas affected include portions of east central and southeast Iowa, including the following areas: in east central Iowa, Muscatine. In southeast Iowa, Des Moines, Henry, Iowa, Jefferson, Keokuk, Louisa, and Washington. The hazardous weather conditions are expected through Saturday morning. The following impacts are expected: excessive runoff may result in flooding of rivers, creeks, streams, and other low-lying and flood-prone locations. Flooding may occur in poor drainage and urban areas. Additional details: heavy rainfall from repeated rounds of thunderstorms may produce flash flooding. You should monitor later forecasts and be alert for possible flood warnings. Those living in areas prone to flooding should be prepared to take action should flooding develop. Flooding caused by excessive rainfall continues to be possible. The areas affected include portions of east central and northeast Iowa, including the following counties: in east central Iowa, Benton, Cedar, Iowa, Johnson, Jones, and Lynn. In northeast Iowa, Buchanan, Delaware, and Dubuque. The hazardous weather conditions are expected through Saturday morning. The following impacts are expected: excessive runoff may result in flooding of rivers, creeks, streams, and other low-lying and flood-prone locations. Flooding may occur in poor drainage and urban areas. Additional details: heavy rainfall from repeated rounds of thunderstorms may produce flash flooding. You should monitor later forecasts and be alert for possible flood warnings. Those living in areas prone to flooding should be prepared to take action should flooding develop. 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The current time is 4:31 p.m. Central Daylight Time. At 4 p.m. at Moline, skies were mostly sunny. The temperature was 89 degrees, dew point 77, relative humidity 67%, producing a heat index of 101. The wind was southwest at 13 miles an hour. And the pressure was 29.96 inches and falling. At Davenport, skies were mostly sunny. The temperature was 87 degrees, dew point 75, relative humidity 67%, producing a heat index of 96. The wind was southwest at 12 miles an hour. And the pressure was 29.97 inches and falling. Close to home, Burlington mostly sunny and 89. Cedar Rapids mostly sunny and 87. Dubuque light rain and 78. Iowa City mostly sunny and 90. Peoria mostly sunny and 91. Rockford partly sunny and 85. Across the Midwest, Chicago cloudy and 74. Des Moines cloudy and 86. Madison partly sunny and 82. Milwaukee partly sunny and 77. Minneapolis partly sunny and 86. Omaha cloudy and 87. St. Louis mostly sunny and 93. Springfield, Illinois sunny and
91. Waterloo cloudy and 79. Once again at 4 p.m. at Moline with mostly sunny skies, the temperature was 89. At Davenport with mostly sunny skies, the temperature was 87. Here is the hazardous weather outlook. For this afternoon and tonight, the extreme heat warning will continue through this evening for areas generally along and south of Onatunga, Iowa to Galesburg, Illinois line. Peak heat indices just over 100 are expected. The entire outlook area will be susceptible to rounds of thunderstorms tonight. The potential for strong to severe storms and flash flooding will also continue through this period. Most of the area is in slight risk level 2 out of 5 tonight, with damaging winds the primary concern. Repeated storms producing heavy rainfall at high rates will also have the capability to produce flash flooding. Looking ahead, there is a marginal risk level 1 out of 5 for severe weather on Saturday for areas generally south and east of a Mount Pleasant, Iowa, to Quad Cities, to Princeton, Illinois line. Locally, heavy rain and flash flooding will also continue to be a threat on Saturday. The repeated rounds of heavy rain will produce rises on some area creeks and tributary rivers, with a few potentially reaching bankfall or even approach the flood stage through early next week. Spotter activation may be needed at times today through Saturday. And now, your National Weather Service forecast for the Quad Cities and surrounding areas. Tonight, partly cloudy until midnight, then becoming mostly cloudy. A chance of thunderstorms. A chance of showers. Lows in the lower 70s. South winds 5 to 10 miles an hour. Chance of rain 50%. Independence Day, partly sunny with a chance of showers and thunderstorms. Humid with highs in the upper 80s. South winds 5 to 10 miles an hour, becoming west in the afternoon. Chance of rain 50%. Saturday night, partly cloudy. A chance of showers and thunderstorms until midnight, then a slight chance of showers and thunderstorms after midnight. Humid with lows in the upper 60s. West winds 5 to 10 miles an hour. Chance of rain 40%. Sunday, partly sunny. A slight chance of showers in the morning, then a chance of showers with a slight chance of thunderstorms in the afternoon. Humid with highs in the mid-80s. Northwest winds 5 to 10 miles an hour. Chance of rain 40%. Sunday night, partly cloudy. Humid with lows in the mid-60s. Northwest winds 5 to 10 miles an hour. Monday, mostly sunny. Highs in the lower 80s. Monday night through Wednesday, mostly clear. Lows in the mid-60s. Highs in the upper 80s. Wednesday night, a chance of showers and thunderstorms. Lows in the upper 60s. Thursday, a chance of showers and thunderstorms. Highs in the upper 80s. Thursday night, a chance of showers. Lows in the upper 60s. Friday, a chance of showers. Highs in the upper 80s. Again, the forecast for the Quad Cities and surrounding areas for tonight, partly cloudy until midnight, then becoming mostly cloudy. A chance of thunderstorms. A chance of showers. Lows in the lower 70s. South winds 5 to 10 miles an hour. Chance of rain 50%. Flooding caused by excessive rainfall continues to be possible. The areas affected include portions of east central and southeast Iowa, including the following areas: in east central Iowa, Muscatine. In southeast Iowa, Des Moines, Henry, Iowa, Jefferson, Keokuk, Louisa, and Washington. The hazardous weather conditions are expected through Saturday morning. The following impacts are expected: excessive runoff may result in flooding of rivers, creeks, streams, and other low-lying and flood-prone locations. Flooding may occur in poor drainage and urban areas. Additional details: heavy rainfall from repeated rounds of thunderstorms may produce flash flooding. You should monitor later forecasts and be alert for possible flood warnings. Those living in areas prone to flooding should be prepared to take action should flooding develop. Flooding caused by excessive rainfall continues to be possible. The areas affected include portions of east central and northeast Iowa, including the following counties: in east central Iowa, Benton, Cedar, Iowa, Johnson, Jones, and Lynn. In northeast Iowa, Buchanan, Delaware, and Dubuque. The hazardous weather conditions are expected through Saturday morning. The following impacts are expected: excessive runoff may result in flooding of rivers, creeks, streams, and other low-lying and flood-prone locations. Flooding may occur in poor drainage and urban

a heat index of 101. The wind was southwest at 13 miles an hour. And the pressure was 29.96 inches and falling. At Davenport, skies were mostly sunny. The temperature was 87 degrees, dew point 75, relative humidity 67%, producing a heat index of 96. The wind was southwest at 12 miles an hour. And the pressure was 29.97 inches and falling. Close to home, Burlington mostly sunny and 89. Cedar Rapids mostly sunny and 87. Dubuque light rain and 78. Iowa City mostly sunny and 90. Peoria mostly sunny and 91. Rockford partly sunny and 85. Across the Midwest, Chicago cloudy and 74. Des Moines cloudy and 86. Madison partly sunny and 82. Milwaukee partly sunny and 77. Minneapolis partly sunny and 86. Omaha cloudy and 87. St. Louis mostly sunny and 93. Springfield, Illinois sunny and 91. Waterloo cloudy and 79. Once again at 4 p.m. at Moline with mostly sunny skies, the temperature was 89. At Davenport with mostly sunny skies, the temperature was 87. Here is the hazardous weather outlook. For this afternoon and tonight, the extreme heat warning will continue through this evening for areas generally along and south of Unitunwa, Iowa to Galesburg, Illinois line. Peak heat indices just over 100 are expected. The entire outlook area will be susceptible to rounds of thunderstorms tonight. The potential for strong to severe storms and flash flooding will also continue through this period. Most of the area is in slight risk level 2 out of 5 tonight, with damaging winds the primary concern. Repeated storms producing heavy rainfall at high rates will also have the capability to produce flash flooding. Looking ahead, there is a marginal risk level 1 out of 5 for severe weather on Saturday for areas generally south and east of a Mount Pleasant, Iowa, to Quad Cities, to Princeton, Illinois line. Locally, heavy rain and flash flooding will also continue to be a threat on Saturday. The repeated rounds of heavy rain will produce rises on some area creeks and tributary rivers, with a few potentially reaching bankfall or even approach the flood stage through early next week. Spotter activation may be needed at times today through Saturday. And now, your National Weather Service forecast for the Quad Cities and surrounding areas. Tonight, partly cloudy until midnight, then becoming mostly cloudy. A chance of thunderstorms. A chance of showers. Lows in the lower 70s. South winds 5 to 10 miles an hour. Chance of rain 50%. Independence Day, partly sunny with a chance of showers and thunderstorms. Humid with highs in the upper 80s. South winds 5 to 10 miles an hour, becoming west in the afternoon. Chance of rain 50%. Saturday night, partly cloudy. A chance of showers and thunderstorms until midnight, then a slight chance of showers and thunderstorms after midnight. Humid with lows in the upper 60s. West winds 5 to 10 miles an hour. Chance of rain 40%. Sunday, partly sunny. A slight chance of showers in the morning, then a chance of showers with a slight chance of thunderstorms in the afternoon. Humid with highs in the mid-80s. Northwest winds 5 to 10 miles an hour. Chance of rain 40%. Sunday night, partly cloudy. Humid with lows in the mid-60s. Northwest winds 5 to 10 miles an hour. Monday, mostly sunny. Highs in the lower 80s. Monday night through Wednesday, mostly clear. Lows in the mid-60s. Highs in the upper 80s. Wednesday night, a chance of showers and thunderstorms. Lows in the upper 60s. Thursday, a chance of showers and thunderstorms. Highs in the upper 80s. Thursday night, a chance of showers. Lows in the upper 60s. Friday, a chance of showers. Highs in the upper 80s. Again, the forecast for the Quad Cities and surrounding areas for tonight, partly cloudy until midnight, then becoming mostly cloudy. A chance of thunderstorms. A chance of showers. Lows in the lower 70s. South winds 5 to 10 miles an hour. Chance of rain 50%. Flooding caused by excessive rainfall continues to be possible. The areas affected include portions of east central and southeast Iowa, including the following areas: in east central Iowa, Muscatine. In southeast Iowa, Des Moines, Henry, Iowa, Jefferson, Keokuk, Louisa.

Washington. The hazardous weather conditions are expected through Saturday morning. The following impacts are expected. Excessive runoff may result in flooding of rivers, creeks, streams, and other low-lying and flood-prone locations. Flooding may occur in poor drainage and urban areas. Additional details, heavy rainfall from repeated rounds of thunderstorms may produce flash flooding. You should monitor later forecasts and be alert for possible flood warnings. Those living in areas prone to flooding should be prepared to take action should flooding develop. Flooding caused by excessive rainfall continues to be possible. The areas affected include portions of east central and northeast Iowa, including the following counties in east central Iowa: Benton, Cedar, Iowa, Johnson, Jones, and Lynn. In northeast Iowa, Buchanan, Delaware, and Dubuque. The hazardous weather conditions are expected through Saturday morning. The following impacts are expected. Excessive runoff may result in flooding of rivers, creeks, streams, and other low-lying and flood-prone locations. Flooding may occur in poor drainage and urban areas. Additional details, heavy rainfall from repeated rounds of thunderstorms may produce flash flooding. You should monitor later forecasts and be alert for possible flood warnings. Those living in areas prone to flooding should be prepared to take action should flooding develop. 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The current time is 4:44 p.m. Central Daylight Time. At 4 p.m. at Moline, skies were mostly sunny. The temperature was 89 degrees, dew point 77, relative humidity 67%, producing a heat index of 101. The wind was southwest at 13 miles an hour. And the pressure was 29.96 inches and falling. At Davenport, skies were mostly sunny. The temperature was 87 degrees, dew point 75, relative humidity 67%, producing a heat index of 96. The wind was southwest at 12 miles an hour. And the pressure was 29.97 inches and falling. Close to home, Burlington mostly sunny and 89. Cedar Rapids mostly sunny and 87. Dubuque light rain and 78. Iowa City mostly sunny and 90. Peoria mostly sunny and 91. Rockford partly sunny and 85. Across the Midwest, Chicago cloudy and 74. Des Moines cloudy and 86. Madison partly sunny and 82. Milwaukee partly sunny and 77. Minneapolis partly sunny and 86. Omaha cloudy and 87. St. Louis mostly sunny and 93. Springfield, Illinois sunny and 91. Waterloo cloudy and 79. Once again at 4 p.m. at Moline with mostly sunny skies, the temperature was 89. At Davenport with mostly sunny skies, the temperature was 87. Flooding is possible. The areas affected include Cedar River near Conesville. The hazardous weather conditions are expected from Tuesday morning to Friday, July 10th. The following impacts are expected. At 13.5 feet, water affects yards and access roads of residences along Iowa Highway 22. Water affects the lowest sections of campgrounds just north of I-80 along the river and the lowest sections of Jack Sugar Memorial Park in Moscow. Water is also on 152nd Street north of County Road F-70. At 14.0 feet, water affects residences along County Road F-70. Additional details, at 11 a.m. Friday the stage was 8.4 feet. Forecast, flood stage may be reached Tuesday evening based on the latest forecast information. Flood stage is 13.0 feet. Flooding is possible. The areas affected include Cedar River at Cedar Bluff. The hazardous weather conditions are expected from Wednesday morning to Wednesday afternoon. The following impacts are expected. At 16.0 feet, agricultural land is flooded. Additional details, at 11 a.m. Friday the stage was 7.1 feet. Forecast, flood stage may be reached early Tuesday afternoon based on the latest forecast information. Flood stage is 16.0 feet. Flooding is possible. The areas affected include Wet'suwet'en River near Anamosa. The hazardous weather conditions are expected from late Saturday night to early Tuesday afternoon. The following impacts are expected. At 14.7 feet, water affects the Camelot campground. Additional details, at 11:15 a.m. Friday, the stage was 10.5 feet. Forecast.
Flood stage may be reached early Sunday morning. Flood stage is 14.5 feet. Flooding is possible. The areas affected include Wet'suwet'en River near DeWitt. The hazardous weather conditions are expected from Monday morning until further notice. The following impacts are expected at 12.0 feet. Overbank flooding occurs. Water affects residences along the river between Wheatland and Calamus. Water affects businesses along the river near Calamus. At 12.5 feet, water affects Old Highway 61 near the river. Additional details, at 10:30 a.m. Friday, the stage was 9.4 feet. Forecast, flood stage may be reached Monday morning. Flood stage is 11.0 feet. This broadcast originates from the National Weather Service office in the Quad Cities and is transmitted on a frequency of 162.55 MHz from Rock Island, Illinois. The coverage area includes the following counties: Cedar, Clinton, Louisa, Muscatine, Scott, Henry, Illinois, Mercer, Rock Island, and Whiteside. Here is the hazardous weather outlook. For this afternoon and tonight, the extreme heat warning will continue through this evening for areas generally along and south of Onotumwa, Iowa to Galesburg, Illinois line. Peak heat indices just over 100 are expected. The entire outlook area will be susceptible to rounds of thunderstorms tonight. The potential for strong to severe storms and flash flooding will also continue through this period. Most of the area is in slight risk level 2 out of 5 tonight, with damaging winds the primary concern. Repeated storms producing heavy rainfall at high rates will also have the capability to produce flash flooding. Looking ahead, there is a marginal risk level 1 out of 5 for severe weather on Saturday for areas generally south and east of a Mount Pleasant, Iowa, to Quad Cities, to Princeton, Illinois line. Locally, heavy rain and flash flooding will also continue to be a threat on Saturday. The repeated rounds of heavy rain will produce rises on some area creeks and tributary rivers, with a few potentially reaching bankfall or even approach the flood stage through early next week. Spotter activation may be needed at times today through Saturday. And now, your National Weather Service forecast for the Quad Cities and surrounding areas. Tonight, partly cloudy until midnight, then becoming mostly cloudy. A chance of thunderstorms. A chance of showers. Lows in the lower 70s. South winds 5 to 10 miles an hour. Chance of rain 50%. Independence Day, partly sunny with a chance of showers and thunderstorms. Humid with highs in the upper 80s. South winds 5 to 10 miles an hour, becoming west in the afternoon. Chance of rain 50%. Saturday night, partly cloudy. A chance of showers and thunderstorms until midnight, then a slight chance of showers and thunderstorms after midnight. Humid with lows in the upper 60s. West winds 5 to 10 miles an hour. Chance of rain 40%. Sunday, partly sunny. A slight chance of showers in the morning, then a chance of showers with a slight chance of thunderstorms in the afternoon. Humid with highs in the mid-80s. Northwest winds 5 to 10 miles an hour. Chance of rain 40%. Sunday night, partly cloudy. Humid with lows in the mid-60s. Northwest winds 5 to 10 miles an hour. Monday, mostly sunny. Highs in the lower 80s. Monday night through Wednesday, mostly clear. Lows in the mid-60s. Highs in the upper 80s. Wednesday night, a chance of showers and thunderstorms. Lows in the upper 60s. Thursday, a chance of showers and thunderstorms. Highs in the upper 80s. Thursday night, a chance of showers. Lows in the upper 60s. Friday, a chance of showers. Highs in the upper 80s. Again, the forecast for the Quad Cities and surrounding areas for tonight, partly cloudy until midnight, then becoming mostly cloudy. A chance of thunderstorms. A chance of showers. Lows in the lower 70s. South winds 5 to 10 miles an hour. Chance of rain 50%. Flooding caused by excessive rainfall continues to be possible. The areas affected include portions of east central and southeast Iowa, including the following areas: in east central Iowa, Muscatine. In southeast Iowa, Des Moines, Henry, Iowa, Jefferson, Keokuk, Louisa, and Washington. The hazardous weather conditions are expected through Saturday morning. The following impacts are expected: excessive runoff may result in flooding of rivers, creeks,
streams, and other low-lying and flood-prone locations. Flooding may occur in poor drainage and urban areas. Additional details, heavy rainfall from repeated rounds of thunderstorms may produce flash flooding. You should monitor later forecasts and be alert for possible flood warnings. Those living in areas prone to flooding should be prepared to take action should flooding develop. Flooding caused by excessive rainfall continues to be possible. The areas affected include portions of east central and northeast Iowa, including the following counties in east central Iowa: Benton, Cedar, Iowa, Johnson, Jones, and Lynn. In northeast Iowa, Buchanan, Delaware, and Dubuque. The hazardous weather conditions are expected through Saturday morning. The following impacts are expected. Excessive runoff may result in flooding of rivers, creeks, streams, and other low-lying and flood-prone locations. Flooding may occur in poor drainage and urban areas. Additional details, heavy rainfall from repeated rounds of thunderstorms may produce flash flooding. You should monitor later forecasts and be alert for possible flood warnings. Those living in areas prone to flooding should be prepared to take action should flooding develop. 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The current time is 4:54 p.m. Central Daylight Time. At 4 p.m. at Moline, skies were mostly sunny. The temperature was 89 degrees, dew point 77, relative humidity 67%, producing a heat index of 101. The wind was southwest at 13 miles an hour. And the pressure was 29.96 inches and falling. At Davenport, skies were mostly sunny. The temperature was 87 degrees, dew point 75, relative humidity 67%, producing a heat index of 96. The wind was southwest at 12 miles an hour. And the pressure was 29.97 inches and falling. Close to home, Burlington mostly sunny and 89. Cedar Rapids mostly sunny and 87. Dubuque light rain and 78. Iowa City mostly sunny and 90. Peoria mostly sunny and 91. Rockford partly sunny and 85. Across the Midwest, Chicago cloudy and 74. Des Moines cloudy and 86. Madison partly sunny and 82. Milwaukee partly sunny and 77. Minneapolis partly sunny and 86. Omaha cloudy and 87. St. Louis mostly sunny and 93. Springfield, Illinois sunny and 91. Waterloo cloudy and 79. Once again at 4 p.m. at Moline with mostly sunny skies, the temperature was 89. At Davenport with mostly sunny skies, the temperature was 87. Here is the hazardous weather outlook. For this afternoon and tonight, the extreme heat warning will continue through this evening for areas generally along and south of Unatumwa, Iowa to Galesburg, Illinois line. Peak heat indices just over 100 are expected. The entire outlook area will be susceptible to rounds of thunderstorms tonight. The potential for strong to severe storms and flash flooding will also continue through this period. Most of the area is in slight risk level 2 out of 5 tonight, with damaging winds the primary concern. Repeated storms producing heavy rainfall at high rates will also have the capability to produce flash flooding. Looking ahead, there is a marginal risk level 1 out of 5 for severe weather on Saturday for areas generally south and east of a Mount Pleasant, Iowa, to Quad Cities, to Princeton, Illinois line. Locally, heavy rain and flash flooding will also continue to be a threat on Saturday. The repeated rounds of heavy rain will produce rises on some area creeks and tributary rivers, with a few potentially reaching bankfall or even approach the flood stage through early next week. Spotter activation may be needed at times today through Saturday. And now, your National Weather Service forecast for the Quad Cities and surrounding areas. Tonight, partly cloudy until midnight, then becoming mostly cloudy. A chance of thunderstorms. A chance of showers. Lows in the lower 70s. South winds 5 to 10 miles an hour. Chance of rain 50%. Independence Day, partly sunny with a chance of showers and thunderstorms. Humid with highs in the upper 80s. South winds 5 to 10 miles an hour, becoming west in the afternoon. Chance of rain 50%. Saturday night, partly cloudy. A chance of showers and thunderstorms until midnight, then a slight chance of showers and thunderstorms after midnight. Humid with lows in the upper 60s. West winds 5 to 10 miles an hour.
chance of rain 40%. Sunday, partly sunny. A slight chance of showers in the morning, then a chance of showers with a slight chance of thunderstorms in the afternoon. Humid with highs in the mid-80s. Northwest winds 5 to 10 miles an hour. Chance of rain 40%. Sunday night, partly cloudy. Humid with lows in the mid-60s. Northwest winds 5 to 10 miles an hour. Monday, mostly sunny. Highs in the lower 80s. Monday night through Wednesday, mostly clear. Lows in the mid-60s. Highs in the upper 80s. Wednesday night, a chance of showers and thunderstorms. Lows in the upper 60s. Thursday, a chance of showers and thunderstorms. Highs in the upper 80s. Thursday night, a chance of showers. Lows in the upper 60s. Friday, a chance of showers. Highs in the upper 80s. Again, the forecast for the Guam cities and surrounding areas for tonight, partly cloudy until midnight, then becoming mostly cloudy. A chance of thunderstorms. A chance of showers. Lows in the lower 70s. South winds 5 to 10 miles an hour. Chance of rain 50%. Flooding caused by excessive rainfall continues to be possible. The areas affected include portions of east central and southeast Iowa, including the following areas in east central Iowa: Muscatine. In southeast Iowa, Des Moines, Henry, Iowa, Jefferson, Keokuk, Louisa, and Washington. The hazardous weather conditions are expected through Saturday morning. The following impacts are expected. Excessive runoff may result in flooding of rivers, creeks, streams, and other low-lying and flood-prone locations. Flooding may occur in poor drainage and urban areas. Additional details, heavy rainfall from repeated rounds of thunderstorms may produce flash flooding. You should monitor later forecasts and be alert for possible flood warnings. Those living in areas prone to flooding should be prepared to take action should flooding develop. Flooding caused by excessive rainfall continues to be possible. The areas affected include portions of east central and northeast Iowa, including the following counties in east central Iowa: Benton, Cedar, Iowa, Johnson, Jones, and Lynn. In northeast Iowa, Buchanan, Delaware, and Dubuque. The hazardous weather conditions are expected through Saturday morning. The following impacts are expected. Excessive runoff may result in flooding of rivers, creeks, streams, and other low-lying and flood-prone locations. Flooding may occur in poor drainage and urban areas. Additional details, heavy rainfall from repeated rounds of thunderstorms may produce flash flooding. You should monitor later forecasts and be alert for possible flood warnings. Those living in areas prone to flooding should be prepared to take action should flooding develop. 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The current time is 5:01 p.m. Central Daylight Time. Here is the hazardous weather outlook. For this afternoon and tonight, the extreme heat warning will continue through this evening for areas generally along and south of Onatunga, Iowa to Galesburg, Illinois line. Peak heat indices just over 100 are expected. The entire outlook area will be susceptible to rounds of thunderstorms tonight. The potential for strong to severe storms and flash flooding will also continue through this period. Most of the area is in slight risk level 2 out of 5 tonight, with damaging winds the primary concern. Repeated storms producing heavy rainfall at high rates will also have the capability to produce flash flooding. Looking ahead, there is a marginal risk level 1 out of 5 for severe weather on Saturday for areas generally south and east of a Mount Pleasant, Iowa, to Quad Cities, to Princeton, Illinois line. Locally, heavy rain and flash flooding will also continue to be a threat on Saturday. The repeated rounds of heavy rain will produce rises on some area creeks and tributary rivers, with a few potentially reaching bankful or even approach the flood stage through early next week. Spotter activation may be needed at times today through Saturday. And now, your National Weather Service forecast for the Quad Cities and surrounding areas. Tonight, partly cloudy until midnight, then becoming mostly cloudy. A chance of thunderstorms. A chance of showers. Lows in the lower 70s. South winds 5 to 10 miles an hour. Chance of rain 50%. Independence Day, partly sunny with a chance of showers and thunderstorms. Humid with highs in the upper 80s. South winds 5 to 10 miles an hour, becoming west in the afternoon. Chance of rain 50%. Saturday.
Night, partly cloudy. A chance of showers and thunderstorms until midnight, then a slight chance of showers and thunderstorms after midnight. Humid with lows in the upper 60s. West winds 5 to 10 miles an hour. Chance of rain 40%. Sunday, partly sunny. A slight chance of showers in the morning, then a chance of showers with a slight chance of thunderstorms in the afternoon. Humid with highs in the mid-80s. Northwest winds 5 to 10 miles an hour. Chance of rain 40%. Sunday night, partly cloudy. Humid with lows in the mid-60s. Northwest winds 5 to 10 miles an hour. Monday, mostly sunny. Highs in the lower 80s. Monday night through Wednesday, mostly clear. Lows in the mid-60s. Highs in the upper 80s. Wednesday night, a chance of showers and thunderstorms. Lows in the upper 60s. Thursday, a chance of showers and thunderstorms. Highs in the upper 80s. Thursday night, a chance of showers. Lows in the upper 60s. Friday, a chance of showers. Highs in the upper 80s. Again, the forecast for the Guam cities and surrounding areas for tonight, partly cloudy until midnight, then becoming mostly cloudy. A chance of thunderstorms. A chance of showers. Lows in the lower 70s. South winds 5 to 10 miles an hour. Chance of rain 50%. Flooding caused by excessive rainfall continues to be possible. The areas affected include portions of east central and southeast Iowa, including the following areas: in east central Iowa, Muscatine. In southeast Iowa, Des Moines, Henry, Iowa, Jefferson, Keokuk, Louisa, and Washington. The hazardous weather conditions are expected through Saturday morning. The following impacts are expected: excessive runoff may result in flooding of rivers, creeks, streams, and other low-lying and flood-prone locations. Flooding may occur in poor drainage and urban areas. Additional details: heavy rainfall from repeated rounds of thunderstorms may produce flash flooding. You should monitor later forecasts and be alert for possible flood warnings. Those living in areas prone to flooding should be prepared to take action should flooding develop. Flooding caused by excessive rainfall continues to be possible. The areas affected include portions of east central and northeast Iowa, including the following counties: in east central Iowa, Benton, Cedar, Iowa, Johnson, Jones, and Lynn. In northeast Iowa, Buchanan, Delaware, and Dubuque. The hazardous weather conditions are expected through Saturday morning. The following impacts are expected: excessive runoff may result in flooding of rivers, creeks, streams, and other low-lying and flood-prone locations. Flooding may occur in poor drainage and urban areas. Additional details: heavy rainfall from repeated rounds of thunderstorms may produce flash flooding. You should monitor later forecasts and be alert for possible flood warnings. Those living in areas prone to flooding should be prepared to take action should flooding develop. 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The current time is 5:06 p.m. Central Daylight Time. At 5 p.m. in Moline, skies were mostly sunny. The temperature was 89 degrees, dew point 77, relative humidity 67%, producing a heat index of 101. The wind was south at 7 miles an hour. And the pressure was 29.96 inches and steady. At Davenport, skies were mostly sunny. The temperature was 88 degrees, dew point 76, relative humidity 67%, producing a heat index of 99. The wind was south at 10 miles an hour. And the pressure was 29.97 inches and steady. Close to home, Burlington mostly sunny and 89. Cedar Rapids partly sunny and 86. Dubuque light rain and 80. Iowa City mostly sunny and 90. Peoria mostly sunny and 91. Rockford partly sunny and 86. Across the Midwest, Chicago partly sunny and 79. Des Moines cloudy and 86. Madison mostly sunny and 84. Milwaukee partly sunny and 80. Minneapolis partly sunny and 85. Omaha thunderstorm and 83. St. Louis partly sunny and 93. Springfield, Illinois sunny and 91. Waterloo partly sunny and 79. Once again at 5 p.m. in Moline with mostly sunny skies, the temperature was 89. At Davenport with mostly sunny skies,
The temperature was 88. Here is the hazardous weather outlook. For this afternoon and tonight, the extreme heat warning will continue through this evening for areas generally along and south of Onatunga, Iowa to Galesburg, Illinois line. Peak heat indices just over 100 are expected. The entire outlook area will be susceptible to rounds of thunderstorms tonight. The potential for strong to severe storms and flash flooding will also continue through this period. Most of the area is in slight risk level 2 out of 5 tonight, with damaging winds the primary concern. Repeated storms producing heavy rainfall at high rates will also have the capability to produce flash flooding. Looking ahead, there is a marginal risk level 1 out of 5 for severe weather on Saturday for areas generally south and east of a Mount Pleasant, Iowa, to Quad Cities, to Princeton, Illinois line. Locally, heavy rain and flash flooding will also continue to be a threat on Saturday. The repeated rounds of heavy rain will produce rises on some area creeks and tributary rivers, with a few potentially reaching bankfall or even approach the flood stage through early next week. Spotter activation may be needed at times today through Saturday. And now, your National Weather Service forecast for the Quad Cities and surrounding areas. Tonight, partly cloudy until midnight, then becoming mostly cloudy. A chance of thunderstorms. A chance of showers. Lows in the lower 70s. South winds 5 to 10 miles an hour. Chance of rain 50%. Independence Day, partly sunny with a chance of showers and thunderstorms. Humid with highs in the upper 80s. South winds 5 to 10 miles an hour, becoming west in the afternoon. Chance of rain 50%. Saturday night, partly cloudy. A chance of showers and thunderstorms until midnight, then a slight chance of showers and thunderstorms after midnight. Humid with lows in the upper 60s. West winds 5 to 10 miles an hour. Chance of rain 40%. Sunday, partly sunny. A slight chance of showers in the morning, then a chance of showers with a slight chance of thunderstorms in the afternoon. Humid with highs in the mid-80s. Northwest winds 5 to 10 miles an hour. Chance of rain 40%. Sunday night, partly cloudy. Humid with lows in the mid-60s. Northwest winds 5 to 10 miles an hour. Monday, mostly sunny. Highs in the lower 80s. Monday night through Wednesday, mostly clear. Lows in the mid-60s. Highs in the upper 80s. Wednesday night, a chance of showers and thunderstorms. Lows in the upper 60s. Thursday, a chance of showers and thunderstorms. Highs in the upper 80s. Thursday night, a chance of showers. Lows in the upper 60s. Friday, a chance of showers. Highs in the upper 80s. Again, the forecast for the Quad Cities and surrounding areas for tonight, partly cloudy until midnight, then becoming mostly cloudy. A chance of thunderstorms. A chance of showers. Lows in the lower 70s. South winds 5 to 10 miles an hour. Chance of rain 50%. The Moline, Illinois climate summary for this evening, as of 4 p.m., July 3, 2026. Today's high temperature was 90 degrees. The normal high is 86. The record high is 104 degrees, which was set in 1911. Today's low temperature was 69 degrees. The normal low is 65. The record low is 47 degrees, which was set in 1968. No precipitation fell today, which leaves the monthly total at 0.01 inches. The total precipitation for the year still stands at 19.01 inches. The normal high temperature for tomorrow is 86 degrees, and the normal low is 65. The record high for tomorrow is 102, which occurred in 1911, and the record low is 48, which occurred in 1940. Sunset tonight is at 8:39 p.m. Sunrise tomorrow is at 5:34 a.m. Flooding caused by excessive rainfall continues to be possible. The areas affected include portions of east central and southeast Iowa, including the following areas: in east central Iowa, Muscatine. In southeast Iowa, Des Moines, Henry, Iowa, Jefferson, Keokuk, Louisa, and Washington. The hazardous weather conditions are expected through Saturday morning. The following impacts are expected: excessive runoff may result in flooding of rivers, creeks, streams, and other low-lying and flood-prone locations. Flooding may occur in poor drainage and urban areas. Additional details: heavy rainfall from repeated rounds of thunderstorms may produce flash flooding.
You should monitor later forecasts and be alert for possible flood warnings. Those living in areas prone to flooding should be prepared to take action should flooding develop. Flooding caused by excessive rainfall continues to be possible. The areas affected include portions of east central and northeast Iowa, including the following counties in east central Iowa: Benton, Cedar, Iowa, Johnson, Jones, and Lynn. In northeast Iowa, Buchanan, Delaware, and Dubuque. The hazardous weather conditions are expected through Saturday morning. The following impacts are expected. Excessive runoff may result in flooding of rivers, creeks, streams, and other low-lying and flood-prone locations. Flooding may occur in poor drainage and urban areas. Additional details: heavy rainfall from repeated rounds of thunderstorms may produce flash flooding. You should monitor later forecasts and be alert for possible flood warnings. Those living in areas prone to flooding should be prepared to take action should flooding develop. 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The current time is 5:14 p.m. Central Daylight Time. At 5 p.m. in Moline, skies were sunny. The temperature was 89 degrees, dew point 77, relative humidity 67%, producing a heat index of 101. The wind was south at 7 miles an hour, and the pressure was 29.96 inches and steady. At Davenport, skies were sunny. The temperature was 88 degrees, dew point 76, relative humidity 67%, producing a heat index of 99. The wind was south at 10 miles an hour, and the pressure was 29.97 inches and steady. Close to home, Burlington mostly sunny and 89. Cedar Rapids partly sunny and 86. Dubuque light rain and 80. Iowa City partly sunny and 90. Muscatine 91. Galesburg mostly sunny and 89. Peoria sunny and 91. Savannah 89. Rockford partly sunny and 86. Across the Midwest, Chicago partly sunny and 79. Des Moines Thunder and 86. Madison mostly sunny and 84. Milwaukee partly sunny and 80. Minneapolis partly sunny and 85. Omaha thunderstorm and 83. St. Louis partly sunny and 93. Springfield, Illinois sunny and 91. Waterloo cloudy and 79. Once again at 5 p.m. in Moline with sunny skies, the temperature was 89. At Davenport with sunny skies, the temperature was 88. Flooding is possible. The areas affected include Cedar River near Conesville. The hazardous weather conditions are expected from Tuesday morning to Friday, July 10th. The following impacts are expected: at 13.5 feet, water affects yards and access roads of residences along Iowa Highway 22. Water affects the lowest sections of campgrounds just north of I-80 along the river and the lowest sections of Jack Sugar Memorial Park in Moscow. Water is also on 152nd Street north of County Road F-70. At 14.0 feet, water affects residences along County Road F-70. Additional details: at 11 a.m. Friday, the stage was 8.4 feet. Forecast: flood stage may be reached Tuesday evening based on the latest forecast information. Flood stage is 13.0 feet. Flooding is possible. The areas affected include Cedar River at Cedar Bluff. The hazardous weather conditions are expected from Wednesday morning to Wednesday afternoon. The following impacts are expected: at 16.0 feet, agricultural land is flooded. Additional details: at 11 a.m. Friday, the stage was 7.1 feet. Forecast: flood stage may be reached early Tuesday afternoon based on the latest forecast information. Flood stage is 16.0 feet. Flooding is possible. The areas affected include Wapsipinicon River near Anamosa. The hazardous weather conditions are expected from late Saturday night to early Tuesday afternoon. The following impacts are expected: at 14.7 feet, water affects the Camelot campground. Additional details: at 11:15 a.m. Friday, the stage was 10.5 feet. Forecast: flood stage may be reached early Sunday morning. Flood stage is 14.5 feet. Flooding is possible. The areas affected include Wapsipinicon River near DeWitt. The hazardous weather conditions are expected from Monday morning until further notice. The following impacts are expected at
of 0.0 feet, overbank flooding occurs. Water affects residences along the river between Wheatland and Kalamus. Water affects businesses along the river near Kalamus. At 12.5 feet, water affects Old Highway 61 near the river. Additional details, at 10:30 a.m. Friday the stage was 9.4 feet. Forecast, flood stage may be reached Monday morning. Flood stage is 11.0 feet. Here is the hazardous weather outlook. For this afternoon and tonight, the extreme heat warning will continue through this evening for areas generally along and south of Onatunga, Iowa to Galesburg, Illinois line. Peak heat indices just over 100 are expected. The entire outlook area will be susceptible to rounds of thunderstorms tonight. The potential for strong to severe storms and flash flooding will also continue through this period. Most of the area is in slight risk level 2 out of 5 tonight, with damaging winds the primary concern. Repeated storms producing heavy rainfall at high rates will also have the capability to produce flash flooding. Looking ahead, there is a marginal risk level 1 out of 5 for severe weather on Saturday for areas generally south and east of a Mount Pleasant, Iowa, to Quad Cities, to Princeton, Illinois line. Locally, heavy rain and flash flooding will also continue to be a threat on Saturday. The repeated rounds of heavy rain will produce rises on some area creeks and tributary rivers, with a few potentially reaching bankfall or even approach the flood stage through early next week. Spotter activation may be needed at times today through Saturday. And now, your National Weather Service forecast for the Quad Cities and surrounding areas. Tonight, partly cloudy until midnight, then becoming mostly cloudy. A chance of thunderstorms. A chance of showers. Lows in the lower 70s. South winds 5 to 10 miles an hour. Chance of rain 50%. Independence Day, partly sunny with a chance of showers and thunderstorms. Humid with highs in the upper 80s. South winds 5 to 10 miles an hour, becoming west in the afternoon. Chance of rain 50%. Saturday night, partly cloudy. A chance of showers and thunderstorms until midnight, then a slight chance of showers and thunderstorms after midnight. Humid with lows in the upper 60s. West winds 5 to 10 miles an hour. Chance of rain 40%. Sunday, partly sunny. A slight chance of showers in the morning, then a chance of showers with a slight chance of thunderstorms in the afternoon. Humid with highs in the mid-80s. Northwest winds 5 to 10 miles an hour. Chance of rain 40%. Sunday night, partly cloudy. Humid with lows in the mid-60s. Northwest winds 5 to 10 miles an hour. Monday, mostly sunny. Highs in the lower 80s. Monday night through Wednesday, mostly clear. Lows in the mid-60s. Highs in the upper 80s. Wednesday night, a chance of showers and thunderstorms. Lows in the upper 60s. Thursday, a chance of showers and thunderstorms. Highs in the upper 80s. Thursday night, a chance of showers. Lows in the upper 60s. Friday, a chance of showers. Highs in the upper 80s. Again, the forecast for the Quad Cities and surrounding areas for tonight, partly cloudy until midnight, then becoming mostly cloudy. A chance of thunderstorms. A chance of showers. Lows in the lower 70s. South winds 5 to 10 miles an hour. Chance of rain 50%. The Moline, Illinois climate summary for this evening, as of 4 p.m., July 3, 2026. Today's high temperature was 19 degrees. The normal high is 86. The record high is 104 degrees, which was set in 1911. Today's low temperature was 69 degrees. The normal low is 65. The record low is 47 degrees, which was set in 1968. No precipitation fell today, which leaves the monthly total at 0.01 inches. The total precipitation for the year still stands at 19.01 inches. The normal high temperature for tomorrow is 86 degrees, and the normal low is 65. The record high for tomorrow is 102, which occurred in 1911, and the record low is 48, which occurred in 1940. Sunset tonight is at 8:39 p.m. Sunrise tomorrow is at 5:34 a.m. Here is a special weather statement. For the following county, Clinton, Iowa. At 5:12 p.m., Doppler radar was tracking scattered strong thunderstorms across the Highway 30 to Highway 20 corridors in eastern Iowa and far northwest Illinois. Movement was
35 miles an hour. Expected hazards include winds in excess of 40 miles an hour and minor flooding. The following impacts are expected. Gusty winds could cause minor tree limb damage and blow around unsecured objects. Slowing or redirecting of traffic due to ponding or flowing water. Closure of waterfront access due to flooding. Locations impacted include Cedar Rapids, Dubuque, Freeport, Anamosa, Vinton, Manchester, Galena, Marion, Hiawatha, Mount Vernon, Asbury, Dyersville, Monticello, Robbins, Lena, Center Point, Bellevue, Cascade, Lisbon, and Fairfax. This includes Interstate 380 between mile markers 12 and 45. If outdoors, consider seeking shelter inside a building. Torrential rainfall is occurring and may lead to localized flooding. Do not drive your vehicle through flooded roadways. Frequent cloud-to-ground lightning is occurring with these storms. Lightning can strike 10 miles away from a thunderstorm. Seek a safe shelter inside a building or vehicle. Flooding caused by excessive rainfall continues to be possible. The areas affected include portions of east central and southeast Iowa, including the following areas: in east central Iowa, Muscatine. In southeast Iowa, Des Moines, Henry, Iowa, Jefferson, Keokuk, Louisa, and Washington. The hazardous weather conditions are expected through Saturday morning. The following impacts are expected. Excessive runoff may result in flooding of rivers, creeks, streams, and other low-lying and flood-prone locations. Flooding may occur in poor drainage and urban areas. Additional details: heavy rainfall from repeated rounds of thunderstorms may produce flash flooding. You should monitor later forecasts and be alert for possible flood warnings. Those living in areas prone to flooding should be prepared to take action should flooding develop. Flooding caused by excessive rainfall continues to be possible. The areas affected include portions of east central and northeast Iowa, including the following counties: in east central Iowa, Benton, Cedar, Iowa, Johnson, Jones, and Lynn. In northeast Iowa, Buchanan, Delaware, and Dubuque. The hazardous weather conditions are expected through Saturday morning. The following impacts are expected. Excessive runoff may result in flooding of rivers, creeks, streams, and other low-lying and flood-prone locations. Flooding may occur in poor drainage and urban areas. Additional details: heavy rainfall from repeated rounds of thunderstorms may produce flash flooding. You should monitor later forecasts and be alert for possible flood warnings. Those living in areas prone to flooding should be prepared to take action should flooding develop. 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The current time is 5:26 p.m. Central Daylight Time. At 5 p.m. in Moline, skies were sunny. The temperature was 89 degrees, dew point 77, relative humidity 67%, producing a heat index of 101. The wind was south at 7 miles an hour, and the pressure was 29.96 inches and steady. At Davenport, skies were sunny. The temperature was 88 degrees, dew point 76, relative humidity 67%, producing a heat index of 99. The wind was south at 10 miles an hour, and the pressure was 29.97 inches and steady. Close to home, Burlington mostly sunny and 89. Cedar Rapids partly sunny and 86. Dubuque light rain and 80. Iowa City partly sunny and 90. Muscatine 91. Galesburg mostly sunny and 89. Peoria sunny and 91. Savannah 89. Rockford partly sunny and 86. Across the Midwest, Chicago partly sunny and 79. Des Moines thunder and 86. Madison mostly sunny and 84. Milwaukee partly sunny and 80. Minneapolis partly sunny and 85. Omaha thunderstorm and 83. St. Louis partly sunny and 93. Springfield, Illinois sunny and 91. Waterloo cloudy and 79. Once again at 5 p.m. in Moline with sunny skies, the temperature was 89. At Davenport with sunny skies, the temperature was 88. Here is the hazardous weather outlook. For this afternoon and tonight, the extreme heat warning will continue through this evening for areas generally along and south of Onatumwa, Iowa to Galesburg, Illinois line. Peak heat indices just over 100 are expected.
The entire Outlook area will be susceptible to rounds of thunderstorms tonight. The potential for strong to severe storms and flash flooding will also continue through this period. Most of the area is in slight risk level 2 out of 5 tonight, with damaging winds the primary concern. Repeated storms producing heavy rainfall at high rates will also have the capability to produce flash flooding. Looking ahead, there is a marginal risk level 1 out of 5 for severe weather on Saturday for areas generally south and east of a Mount Pleasant, Iowa, to Quad Cities, to Princeton, Illinois line. Locally, heavy rain and flash flooding will also continue to be a threat on Saturday. The repeated rounds of heavy rain will produce rises on some area creeks and tributary rivers, with a few potentially reaching bankful or even approach the flood stage through early next week. Spotter activation may be needed at times today through Saturday. And now, your National Weather Service forecast for the Quad Cities and surrounding areas. Tonight, partly cloudy until midnight, then becoming mostly cloudy. A chance of thunderstorms. A chance of showers. Lows in the lower 70s. South winds 5 to 10 miles an hour. Chance of rain 50%. Independence Day, partly sunny with a chance of showers and thunderstorms. Humid with highs in the upper 80s. South winds 5 to 10 miles an hour, becoming west in the afternoon. Chance of rain 50%. Saturday night, partly cloudy. A chance of showers and thunderstorms until midnight, then a slight chance of showers and thunderstorms after midnight. Humid with lows in the upper 60s. West winds 5 to 10 miles an hour. Chance of rain 40%. Sunday, partly sunny. A slight chance of showers in the morning, then a chance of showers with a slight chance of thunderstorms in the afternoon. Humid with highs in the mid-80s. Northwest winds 5 to 10 miles an hour. Chance of rain 40%. Sunday night, partly cloudy. Humid with lows in the mid-60s. Northwest winds 5 to 10 miles an hour. Monday, mostly sunny. Highs in the lower 80s. Monday night through Wednesday, mostly clear. Lows in the mid-60s. Highs in the upper 80s. Wednesday night, a chance of showers and thunderstorms. Lows in the upper 60s. Thursday, a chance of showers and thunderstorms. Highs in the upper 80s. Thursday night, a chance of showers. Lows in the upper 60s. Friday, a chance of showers. Highs in the upper 80s. Again, the forecast for the Quad Cities and surrounding areas for tonight, partly cloudy until midnight, then becoming mostly cloudy. A chance of thunderstorms. A chance of showers. Lows in the lower 70s. South winds 5 to 10 miles an hour. Chance of rain 50%. The Moline, Illinois climate summary for this evening, as of 4 p.m., July 3, 2026. Today's high temperature was 90 degrees. The normal high is 86. The record high is 104 degrees, which was set in 1911. Today's low temperature was 69 degrees. The normal low is 65. The record low is 47 degrees, which was set in 1968. No precipitation fell today, which leaves the monthly total at 0.01 inches. The total precipitation for the year still stands at 19.01 inches. The normal high temperature for tomorrow is 86 degrees, and the normal low is 65. The record high for tomorrow is 102, which occurred in 1911, and the record low is 48, which occurred in 1940. Sunset tonight is at 8:39 p.m. Sunrise tomorrow is at 5:34 a.m. Here is a special weather statement. For the following county, Clinton, Iowa. At 5:12 p.m., Doppler radar was tracking scattered strong thunderstorms across the Highway 30 to Highway 20 corridors in eastern Iowa and far northwest Illinois. Movement was east at 35 miles an hour. Expected hazards include winds in excess of 40 miles an hour and minor flooding. The following impacts are expected. Gusty winds could cause minor tree limb damage and blow around unsecured objects. Slowing or redirecting of traffic due to ponding or flowing water. Closure of waterfront access due to flooding. Locations impacted include Cedar Rapids, Dubuque, Freeport, Anamosa, Vinton, Manchester, Galena, Marion, Hiawatha, Mount Vernon, Asbury, Dyersville, Monticello, Robbins, Lena, Center Point, Bellevue, Cascade, Lisbon, and Fairfax.
This includes Interstate 380 between mile markers 12 and 45. If outdoors, consider seeking shelter inside a building. Torrential rainfall is occurring and may lead to localized flooding. Do not drive your vehicle through flooded roadways. Frequent cloud-to-ground lightning is occurring with these storms. Lightning can strike 10 miles away from a thunderstorm. Seek a safe shelter inside a building or vehicle. Flooding caused by excessive rainfall continues to be possible. The areas affected include portions of east central and southeast Iowa, including the following areas: in east central Iowa, Muscatine. In southeast Iowa, Des Moines, Henry, Iowa, Jefferson, Keokuk, Louisa, and Washington. The hazardous weather conditions are expected through Saturday morning. The following impacts are expected: excessive runoff may result in flooding of rivers, creeks, streams, and other low-lying and flood-prone locations. Flooding may occur in poor drainage and urban areas. Additional details: heavy rainfall from repeated rounds of thunderstorms may produce flash flooding. You should monitor later forecasts and be alert for possible flood warnings. Those living in areas prone to flooding should be prepared to take action should flooding develop. Flooding caused by excessive rainfall continues to be possible. The areas affected include portions of east central and northeast Iowa, including the following counties: in east central Iowa, Benton, Cedar, Iowa, Johnson, Jones, and Lynn. In northeast Iowa, Buchanan, Delaware, and Dubuque. The hazardous weather conditions are expected through Saturday morning. The following impacts are expected: excessive runoff may result in flooding of rivers, creeks, streams, and other low-lying and flood-prone locations. Flooding may occur in poor drainage and urban areas. Additional details: heavy rainfall from repeated rounds of thunderstorms may produce flash flooding. You should monitor later forecasts and be alert for possible flood warnings. Those living in areas prone to flooding should be prepared to take action should flooding develop. 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The current time is 5:35 p.m. Central Daylight Time. At 5 p.m. in Moline, skies were sunny. The temperature was 89 degrees, dew point 77, relative humidity 67%, producing a heat index of 101. The wind was south at 7 miles an hour, and the pressure was 29.96 inches and steady. At Davenport, skies were sunny. The temperature was 88 degrees, dew point 76, relative humidity 67%, producing a heat index of 99. The wind was south at 10 miles an hour, and the pressure was 29.97 inches and steady. Close to home, Burlington mostly sunny and 89. Cedar Rapids partly sunny and 86. Dubuque light rain and 80. Iowa City partly sunny and 90. Muscatine 91. Galesburg mostly sunny and 89. Peoria sunny and 91. Savannah 89. Rockford partly sunny and 86. Across the Midwest, Chicago partly sunny and 79. Des Moines thunder and 86. Madison mostly sunny and 84. Milwaukee partly sunny and 80. Minneapolis partly sunny and 85. Omaha a thunderstorm and 83. St. Louis partly sunny and 93. Springfield, Illinois sunny and 91. Waterloo cloudy and 79. Once again at 5 p.m. in Moline with sunny skies, the temperature was 89. At Davenport with sunny skies, the temperature was 88. Here is the hazardous weather outlook. For this afternoon and tonight, the extreme heat warning will continue through this evening for areas generally along and south of Onatumwa, Iowa to Galesburg, Illinois line. Peak heat indices just over 100 are expected. The entire outlook area will be susceptible to rounds of thunderstorms tonight. The potential for strong to severe storms and flash flooding will also continue through this period. Most of the area is in slight risk level 2 out of 5 tonight, with damaging winds the primary concern. Repeated storms producing heavy rainfall at high rates will also have the capability to produce flash flooding. Looking ahead, there is a marginal risk level 1 out of 5 for severe weather on Saturday for areas generally south and east of a Mount Pleasant, Iowa, to Quad Cities, to Princeton, Illinois line. Locally, heavy rain and flash flooding will also continue to be a threat on Saturday.
The repeated rounds of heavy rain will produce rises on some area creeks and tributary rivers, with a few potentially reaching bankfall or even approach the flood stage through early next week. Spotter activation may be needed at times today.

be sunny with a couple of creeks and tributary rivers, with a few potentially reaching Bankville or even approach the flood stage through early next week. Spotter activation may be needed at times today through Saturday. And now, your National Weather Service forecast for the Quad Cities and surrounding areas. Tonight, partly cloudy until midnight, then becoming mostly cloudy. A chance of thunderstorms. A chance of showers. Lows in the lower 70s. South winds 5 to 10 miles an hour. Chance of rain 50%. Independence Day, partly sunny with a chance of showers and thunderstorms. Humid with highs in the upper 80s. South winds 5 to 10 miles an hour, becoming west in the afternoon. Chance of rain 50%. Saturday night, partly cloudy. A chance of showers and thunderstorms until midnight, then a slight chance of showers and thunderstorms after midnight. Humid with lows in the upper 60s. West winds 5 to 10 miles an hour. Chance of rain 40%. Sunday, partly sunny. A slight chance of showers in the morning, then a chance of showers with a slight chance of thunderstorms in the afternoon. Humid with highs in the mid-80s. Northwest winds 5 to 10 miles an hour. Chance of rain 40%. Sunday night, partly cloudy. Humid with lows in the mid-60s. Northwest winds 5 to 10 miles an hour. Monday, mostly sunny. Highs in the lower 80s. Monday night through Wednesday, mostly clear. Lows in the mid-60s. Highs in the upper 80s. Wednesday night, a chance of showers and thunderstorms. Lows in the upper 60s. Thursday, a chance of showers and thunderstorms. Highs in the upper 80s. Thursday night, a chance of showers. Lows in the upper 60s. Friday, a chance of showers. Highs in the upper 80s. Again, the forecast for the Quad Cities and surrounding areas for tonight, partly cloudy until midnight, then becoming mostly cloudy. A chance of thunderstorms. A chance of showers. Lows in the lower 70s. South winds 5 to 10 miles an hour. Chance of rain 50%. The Moline, Illinois climate summary for this evening, as of 4 p.m., July 3, 2026. Today's high temperature was 90 degrees. The normal high is 86. The record high is 104 degrees, which was set in 1911. Today's low temperature was 69 degrees. The normal low is 65. The record low is 47 degrees, which was set in 1968. No precipitation fell today, which leaves the monthly total at 0.01 inches. The total precipitation for the year still stands at 19.01 inches. The normal high temperature for tomorrow is 86 degrees, and the normal low is 65. The record high for tomorrow is 102, which occurred in 1911, and the record low is 48, which occurred in 1940. Sunset tonight is at 8:39 p.m. Sunrise tomorrow is at 5:34 a.m. This broadcast originates from the National Weather Service office in the Quad Cities and is transmitted on a frequency of 162.55 MHz from Rock Island, Illinois. The coverage area includes the following counties: Cedar, Clinton, Louisa, Muscatine, Scott, Henry, Illinois, Mercer, Rock Island, and Whiteside. Here is a special weather statement. For the following county, Clinton, Iowa. At 5:12 p.m., Doppler radar was tracking scattered strong thunderstorms across the Highway 30 to Highway 20 corridors in eastern Iowa and far northwest Illinois. Movement was east at 35 miles an hour. Expected hazards include winds in excess of 40 miles an hour and minor flooding. The following impacts are expected. Gusty winds could cause minor tree limb damage and blow around unsecured objects. Slowing or redirecting of traffic due to ponding or flowing water. Closure of waterfront access due to flooding. Locations impacted include Cedar Rapids, Dubuque, Freeport, Anamosa, Vinton, Manchester, Galena, Marion, Hiawatha, Mount Vernon, Asbury, Dyersville, Monticello, Robbins, Lena, Center Point, Bellevue, Cascade, Lisbon, and Fairfax. This includes Interstate 380 between mile markers 12 and 45. If outdoors, consider seeking shelter inside a building. Torrential rainfall is occurring and may lead to localized flooding. Do not drive your vehicle through flooded roadways. Frequent cloud-to-ground lightning is occurring.

with these storms. Lightning can strike 10 miles away from a thunderstorm. Seek a safe shelter inside a building or vehicle. Flooding caused by excessive rainfall continues to be possible. The areas affected include portions of east central and southeast Iowa, including the following areas: in east central Iowa, Muscatine. In southeast Iowa, Des Moines, Henry, Iowa, Jefferson, Keokuk, Louisa, and Washington. The hazardous weather conditions are expected through Saturday morning. The following impacts are expected: excessive runoff may result in flooding of rivers, creeks, streams, and other low-lying and flood-prone locations. Flooding may occur in poor drainage and urban areas. Additional details: heavy rainfall from repeated rounds of thunderstorms may produce flash flooding. You should monitor later forecasts and be alert for possible flood warnings. Those living in areas prone to flooding should be prepared to take action should flooding develop. Flooding caused by excessive rainfall continues to be possible. The areas affected include portions of east central and northeast Iowa, including the following counties: in east central Iowa, Benton, Cedar, Iowa, Johnson, Jones, and Lynn. In northeast Iowa, Buchanan, Delaware, and Dubuque. The hazardous weather conditions are expected through Saturday morning. The following impacts are expected: excessive runoff may result in flooding of rivers, creeks, streams, and other low-lying and flood-prone locations. Flooding may occur in poor drainage and urban areas. Additional details: heavy rainfall from repeated rounds of thunderstorms may produce flash flooding. You should monitor later forecasts and be alert for possible flood warnings. Those living in areas prone to flooding should be prepared to take action should flooding develop. Flooding is possible. The areas affected include Cedar River near Conesville. The hazardous weather conditions are expected from Tuesday morning to Friday, July 10th. The following impacts are expected: at 13.5 feet, water affects yards and access roads of residences along Iowa Highway 22. Water affects the lowest sections of campgrounds just north of I-80 along the river and the lowest sections of Jack Sugar Memorial Park in Moscow. Water is also on 152nd Street north of County Road F-70. At 14.0 feet, water affects residences along County Road F-70. Additional details: at 11 a.m. Friday, the stage was 8.4 feet. Forecast: flood stage may be reached Tuesday evening based on the latest forecast information. Flood stage is 13.0 feet. Flooding is possible. The areas affected include Cedar River at Cedar Bluff. The hazardous weather conditions are expected from Wednesday morning to Wednesday afternoon. The following impacts are expected: at 16.0 feet, agricultural land is flooded. Additional details: at 11 a.m. Friday, the stage was 7.1 feet. Forecast: flood stage may be reached early Tuesday afternoon based on the latest forecast information. Flood stage is 16.0 feet. Flooding is possible. The areas affected include Wetsuquinucan River near Anamosa. The hazardous weather conditions are expected from late Saturday night to early Tuesday afternoon. The following impacts are expected: at 14.7 feet, water affects the Camelot campground. Additional details: at 11:15 a.m. Friday, the stage was 10.5 feet. Forecast: flood stage may be reached early Sunday morning. Flood stage is 14.5 feet. Flooding is possible. The areas affected include Wetsuquinucan River near DeWitt. The hazardous weather conditions are expected from Monday morning until further notice. The following impacts are expected: at 12.0 feet, overbank flooding occurs. Water affects residences along the river between Wheatland and Kalinas. Water affects businesses along the river near Kalinas. At 12.5 feet, water affects Old Highway 61 near the river. Additional details: at 10:30 a.m. Friday, the stage was 9.4 feet. Forecast: flood stage may be reached Monday morning. Flood stage is 11.0 feet. 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The current time is 5:47 p.m. Central Daylight Time. At 5 p.m. in Moline, skies were sunny. The temperature was 89 degrees, dew point 77, relative humidity 67%, producing a heat index of 101. The wind was south at 7 miles an hour, and the pressure was 29.96 inches and steady.
Outside Davenport, skies were sunny. The temperature was 88 degrees, dew point 76, relative humidity 67%, producing a heat index of 99. The wind was south at 10 miles an hour, and the pressure was 29.97 inches and steady. Close to home, Burlington mostly sunny and 89. Cedar Rapids partly sunny and 86. Dubuque light rain and 80. Iowa City partly sunny and 90. Muscatine 91. Galesburg mostly sunny and 89. Peoria sunny and 91. Savannah 89. Rockford partly sunny and 86. Across the Midwest, Chicago partly sunny and 79. Des Moines Thunder and 86. Madison mostly sunny and 84. Milwaukee partly sunny and 80. Minneapolis partly sunny and 85. Omaha thunderstorm and 83. St. Louis partly sunny and 93. Springfield, Illinois sunny and 91. Waterloo cloudy and 79. Once again at 5 p.m. in Moline with sunny skies, the temperature was 89. At Davenport with sunny skies, the temperature was 88. Here is the hazardous weather outlook. For this afternoon and tonight, the extreme heat warning will continue through this evening for areas generally along and south of Onotumwa, Iowa to Galesburg, Illinois line. Peak heat indices just over 100 are expected. The entire outlook area will be susceptible to rounds of thunderstorms tonight. The potential for strong to severe storms and flash flooding will also continue through this period. Most of the area is in slight risk level 2 out of 5 tonight, with damaging winds the primary concern. Repeated storms producing heavy rainfall at high rates will also have the capability to produce flash flooding. Looking ahead, there is a marginal risk level 1 out of 5 for severe weather on Saturday for areas generally south and east of a Mount Pleasant, Iowa, to Quad Cities, to Princeton, Illinois line. Locally, heavy rain and flash flooding will also continue to be a threat on Saturday. The repeated rounds of heavy rain will produce rises on some area creeks and tributary rivers, with a few potentially reaching bankful or even approach the flood stage through early next week. Spotter activation may be needed at times today through Saturday. And now, your National Weather Service forecast for the Quad Cities and surrounding areas. Tonight, partly cloudy until midnight, then becoming mostly cloudy. A chance of thunderstorms. A chance of showers. Lows in the lower 70s. South winds 5 to 10 miles an hour. Chance of rain 50%. Independence Day, partly sunny with a chance of showers and thunderstorms. Humid with highs in the upper 80s. South winds 5 to 10 miles an hour, becoming west in the afternoon. Chance of rain 50%. Saturday night, partly cloudy. A chance of showers and thunderstorms until midnight, then a slight chance of showers and thunderstorms after midnight. Humid with lows in the upper 60s. West winds 5 to 10 miles an hour. Chance of rain 40%. Sunday, partly sunny. A slight chance of showers in the morning, then a chance of showers with a slight chance of thunderstorms in the afternoon. Humid with highs in the mid-80s. Northwest winds 5 to 10 miles an hour. Chance of rain 40%. Sunday night, partly cloudy. Humid with lows in the mid-60s. Northwest winds 5 to 10 miles an hour. Monday, mostly sunny. Highs in the lower 80s. Monday night through Wednesday, mostly clear. Lows in the mid-60s. Highs in the upper 80s. Wednesday night, a chance of showers and thunderstorms. Lows in the upper 60s. Thursday, a chance of showers and thunderstorms. Highs in the upper 80s. Thursday night, a chance of showers. Lows in the upper 60s. Friday, a chance of showers. Highs in the upper 80s. Again, the forecast for the Quad Cities and surrounding areas for tonight, partly cloudy until midnight, then becoming mostly cloudy. A chance of thunderstorms. A chance of showers. Lows in the lower 70s. South winds 5 to 10 miles an hour. Chance of rain 50%. The Moline, Illinois climate summary for this evening, as of 4 p.m., July 3, 2026. Today's high temperature was 90 degrees. The normal high is 86. The record high is 104 degrees, which was set in 1911. Today's low temperature was 69 degrees. The normal low is 65. The record low is 40.
7 degrees, which was set in 1968. No precipitation fell today, which leaves the monthly total at 0.01 inches. The total precipitation for the year still stands at 19.01 inches. The normal high temperature for tomorrow is 86 degrees, and the normal low is 65. The record high for tomorrow is 102, which occurred in 1911, and the record low is 48, which occurred in 1940. Sunset tonight is at 8:39 p.m. Sunrise tomorrow is at 5:34 a.m. Here is a special weather statement for the following county, Clinton, Iowa. At 5:12 p.m., Doppler radar was tracking scattered strong thunderstorms across the Highway 30 to Highway 20 corridors in eastern Iowa and far northwest Illinois. Movement was east at 35 miles an hour. Expected hazards include winds in excess of 40 miles an hour and minor flooding. The following impacts are expected. Gusty winds could cause minor tree limb damage and blow around unsecured objects. Slowing or redirecting of traffic due to ponding or flowing water. Closure of waterfront access due to flooding. Locations impacted include Cedar Rapids, Dubuque, Freeport, Anamosa, Vinton, Manchester, Galena, Marion, Hiawatha, Mount Vernon, Asbury, Dyersville, Monticello, Robbins, Lena, Center Point, Bellevue, Cascade, Lisbon, and Fairfax. This includes Interstate 380 between mile markers 12 and 45. If outdoors, consider seeking shelter inside a building. Torrential rainfall is occurring and may lead to localized flooding. Do not drive your vehicle through flooded roadways. Frequent cloud-to-ground lightning is occurring with these storms. Lightning can strike 10 miles away from a thunderstorm. Seek a safe shelter inside a building or vehicle. Flooding caused by excessive rainfall continues to be possible. The areas affected include portions of east central and southeast Iowa, including the following areas: in east central Iowa, Muscatine. In southeast Iowa, Des Moines, Henry, Iowa, Jefferson, Keokuk, Louisa, and Washington. The hazardous weather conditions are expected through Saturday morning. The following impacts are expected. Excessive runoff may result in flooding of rivers, creeks, streams, and other low-lying and flood-prone locations. Flooding may occur in poor drainage and urban areas. Additional details, heavy rainfall from repeated rounds of thunderstorms may produce flash flooding. You should monitor later forecasts and be alert for possible flood warnings. Those living in areas prone to flooding should be prepared to take action should flooding develop. Flooding caused by excessive rainfall continues to be possible. The areas affected include portions of east central and northeast Iowa, including the following counties: in east central Iowa, Benton, Cedar, Iowa, Johnson, Jones, and Lynn. In northeast Iowa, Buchanan, Delaware, and Dubuque. The hazardous weather conditions are expected through Saturday morning. The following impacts are expected. Excessive runoff may result in flooding of rivers, creeks, streams, and other low-lying and flood-prone locations. Flooding may occur in poor drainage and urban areas. Additional details, heavy rainfall from repeated rounds of thunderstorms may produce flash flooding. You should monitor later forecasts and be alert for possible flood warnings. Those living in areas prone to flooding should be prepared to take action should flooding develop. 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The current time is 5:56 p.m. Central Daylight Time. At 5 p.m. in Moline, skies were sunny. The temperature was 89 degrees, dew point 77, relative humidity 67%, producing a heat index of 101. The wind was south at 7 miles an hour, and the pressure was 29.96 inches and steady. At Davenport, skies were sunny. The temperature was 88 degrees, dew point 76, relative humidity 67%, producing a heat index of 99. The wind was south at 10 miles an hour, and the pressure was 29.97 inches and steady. Close to home, Burlington mostly sunny and 89. Cedar Rapids partly sunny and 86. Dubuque light rain and 80. Iowa City partly sunny and 90. Muscatine 91. Galesburg mostly sunny and 89. Peoria sunny and 91. Savannah 89. Rockford partly sunny and 86. Across the Midwest, Chicago partly sunny and 79. Des Moines.
Thunder and 86. Madison, mostly sunny and 84. Milwaukee, partly sunny and 80. Minneapolis, partly sunny and 85. Omaha, thunderstorm and 83. St. Louis, partly sunny and 93. Springfield, Illinois, sunny and 91. Waterloo, cloudy and 79. Once again at 5 p.m. in Moline with sunny skies, the temperature was 89. At Davenport with sunny skies, the temperature was 88. Here is the hazardous weather outlook. For this afternoon and tonight, the extreme heat warning will continue through this evening for areas generally along and south of Unitunga, Iowa to Galesburg, Illinois line. Peak heat indices just over 100 are expected. The entire outlook area will be susceptible to rounds of thunderstorms tonight. The potential for strong to severe storms and flash flooding will also continue through this period. Most of the area is in slight risk level 2 out of 5 tonight, with damaging winds the primary concern. Repeated storms producing heavy rainfall at high rates will also have the capability to produce flash flooding. Looking ahead, there is a marginal risk level 1 out of 5 for severe weather on Saturday for areas generally south and east of a Mount Pleasant, Iowa, to Quad Cities, to Princeton, Illinois line. Locally, heavy rain and flash flooding will also continue to be a threat on Saturday. The repeated rounds of heavy rain will produce rises on some area creeks and tributary rivers, with a few potentially reaching bankfall or even approach the flood stage through early next week. Spotter activation may be needed at times today through Saturday. And now, your National Weather Service forecast for the Quad Cities and surrounding areas. Tonight, partly cloudy until midnight, then becoming mostly cloudy. A chance of thunderstorms. A chance of showers. Lows in the lower 70s. South winds 5 to 10 miles an hour. Chance of rain 50%. Independence Day, partly sunny with a chance of showers and thunderstorms. Humid with highs in the upper 80s. South winds 5 to 10 miles an hour, becoming west in the afternoon. Chance of rain 50%. Saturday night, partly cloudy. A chance of showers and thunderstorms until midnight, then a slight chance of showers and thunderstorms after midnight. Humid with lows in the upper 60s. West winds 5 to 10 miles an hour. Chance of rain 40%. Sunday, partly sunny. A slight chance of showers in the morning, then a chance of showers with a slight chance of thunderstorms in the afternoon. Humid with highs in the mid-80s. Northwest winds 5 to 10 miles an hour. Chance of rain 40%. Sunday night, partly cloudy. Humid with lows in the mid-60s. Northwest winds 5 to 10 miles an hour. Monday, mostly sunny. Highs in the lower 80s. Monday night through Wednesday, mostly clear. Lows in the mid-60s. Highs in the upper 80s. Wednesday night, a chance of showers and thunderstorms. Lows in the upper 60s. Thursday, a chance of showers and thunderstorms. Highs in the upper 80s. Thursday night, a chance of showers. Lows in the upper 60s. Friday, a chance of showers. Highs in the upper 80s. Again, the forecast for the Quad Cities and surrounding areas for tonight, partly cloudy until midnight, then becoming mostly cloudy. A chance of thunderstorms. A chance of showers. Lows in the lower 70s. South winds 5 to 10 miles an hour. Chance of rain 50%. The Moline, Illinois climate summary for this evening, as of 4 p.m., July 3, 2026. Today's high temperature was 90 degrees. The normal high is 86. The record high is 104 degrees, which was set in 1911. Today's low temperature was 69 degrees. The normal low is 65. The record low is 47 degrees, which was set in 1968. No precipitation fell today, which leaves the monthly total at 0.01 inches. The total precipitation for the year still stands at 19.01 inches. The normal high temperature for tomorrow is 86 degrees, and the normal low is 65. The record high for tomorrow is 102, which occurred in 1911, and the record low is 48, which occurred in 1940. Sunset tonight is at 8:39 p.m. Sunrise tomorrow is at 5:34 a.m. Here is a special weather statement. For the following county, Clinton, Iowa. At 5:12 p.m., Doppler radar was tracking scattered strong thunderstorms across the Highway 30 to Highway 20 corridor.

Waitwani corridors in eastern Iowa and far northwest Illinois. Movement was east at 35 miles an hour. Expected hazards include winds in excess of 40 miles an hour and minor flooding. The following impacts are expected. Gusty winds could cause minor tree limb damage and blow around unsecured objects. Slowing or redirecting of traffic due to ponding or flowing water. Closure of waterfront access due to flooding. Locations impacted include Cedar Rapids, Dubuque, Freeport, Anamosa, Vinton, Manchester, Galena, Marion, Hiawatha, Mount Vernon, Asbury, Dyersville, Monticello, Robbins, Lena, Center Point, Bellevue, Cascade, Lisbon, and Fairfax. This includes Interstate 380 between mile markers 12 and 45. If outdoors, consider seeking shelter inside a building. Torrential rainfall is occurring and may lead to localized flooding. Do not drive your vehicle through flooded roadways. Frequent cloud-to-ground lightning is occurring with these storms. Lightning can strike 10 miles away from a thunderstorm. Seek a safe shelter inside a building or vehicle. Flooding caused by excessive rainfall continues to be possible. The areas affected include portions of east central and southeast Iowa, including the following areas: in east central Iowa, Muscatine. In southeast Iowa, Des Moines, Henry, Iowa, Jefferson, Keokuk, Louisa, and Washington. The hazardous weather conditions are expected through Saturday morning. The following impacts are expected. Excessive runoff may result in flooding of rivers, creeks, streams, and other low-lying and flood-prone locations. Flooding may occur in poor drainage and urban areas. Additional details: heavy rainfall from repeated rounds of thunderstorms may produce flash flooding. You should monitor later forecasts and be alert for possible flood warnings. Those living in areas prone to flooding should be prepared to take action should flooding develop. Flooding caused by excessive rainfall continues to be possible. The areas affected include portions of east central and northeast Iowa, including the following counties: in east central Iowa, Benton, Cedar, Iowa, Johnson, Jones, and Lynn. In northeast Iowa, Buchanan, Delaware, and Dubuque. The hazardous weather conditions are expected through Saturday morning. The following impacts are expected. Excessive runoff may result in flooding of rivers, creeks, streams, and other low-lying and flood-prone locations. Flooding may occur in poor drainage and urban areas. Additional details: heavy rainfall from repeated rounds of thunderstorms may produce flash flooding. You should monitor later forecasts and be alert for possible flood warnings. Those living in areas prone to flooding should be prepared to take action should flooding develop. 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The current time is 6:14 p.m. Central Daylight Time. At 6 p.m. the report from Moline was not available. The report from Davenport was not available. Close to home, across the Midwest, once again at 6 p.m. the report from Moline was not available. The report from Davenport was not available. Here is the hazardous weather outlook. For this afternoon and tonight, the extreme heat warning will continue through this evening for areas generally along and south of Onatunga, Iowa to Galesburg, Illinois line. Peak heat indices just over 100 are expected. The entire outlook area will be susceptible to rounds of thunderstorms tonight. The potential for strong to severe storms and flash flooding will also continue through this period. Most of the area is in slight risk level 2 out of 5 tonight, with damaging winds the primary concern. Repeated storms producing heavy rainfall at high rates will also have the capability to produce flash flooding. Looking ahead, there is a marginal risk level 1 out of 5 for severe weather on Saturday for areas generally south and east of a Mount Pleasant, Iowa, to Quad Cities, to Princeton, Illinois line. Locally, heavy rain and flash flooding will also continue to be a threat on Saturday. The repeated rounds of heavy rain will produce rises on some area creeks and tributary rivers, with a few potentially reaching bankfall or even approach the flood stage through early next week. Spotter activation may be needed at times today through Saturday. Flooding is possible. The areas affected include Cedar River near Conesville. The hazardous weather conditions are expected from Tuesday morning to Friday, July 10th. The following impacts are expected. At 13.5 feet, water affects yards and access roads of residences along Iowa Highway 22. Water affects the lowest sections of campgrounds just north of I-80 along the river and the lowest sections of Jack Sugar Memorial Park in Moscow.

Water is also on 152nd Street north of County Road F70. At 14.0 feet, water affects residences along County Road F70. Additional details, at 11 a.m. Friday, the stage was 8.4 feet. Forecast, flood stage may be reached Tuesday evening based on the latest forecast information. Flood stage is 13.0 feet. Flooding is possible. The areas affected include Cedar River at Cedar Bluff. The hazardous weather conditions are expected from Wednesday morning to Wednesday afternoon. The following impacts are expected at 16.0 feet. Agricultural land is flooded. Additional details, at 11 a.m. Friday, the stage was 7.1 feet. Forecast, flood stage may be reached early Tuesday afternoon based on the latest forecast information. Flood stage is 16.0 feet. Flooding is possible. The areas affected include Wapsipinicon River near Anamosa. The hazardous weather conditions are expected from late Saturday night to early Tuesday afternoon. The following impacts are expected at 14.7 feet. Water affects the Camelot campground. Additional details, at 11:15 a.m. Friday, the stage was 10.5 feet. Forecast, flood stage may be reached early Sunday morning. Flood stage is 14.5 feet. Flooding is possible. The areas affected include Wapsipinicon River near DeWitt. The hazardous weather conditions are expected from Monday morning until further notice. The following impacts are expected at 12.0 feet. Overbank flooding occurs. Water affects residences along the river between Wheatland and Kalamis. Water affects businesses along the river near Kalamis. At 12.5 feet, water affects Old Highway 61 near the river. Additional details, at 10:30 a.m. Friday, the stage was 9.4 feet. Forecast, flood stage may be reached Monday morning. Flood stage is 11.0 feet. And now, your National Weather Service forecast for the Quad Cities and surrounding areas. Tonight, partly cloudy until midnight, then becoming mostly cloudy. A chance of thunderstorms. A chance of showers. Lows in the lower 70s. South winds 5 to 10 miles an hour. Chance of rain 50%. Independence Day, partly sunny with a chance of showers and thunderstorms. Humid with highs in the upper 80s. South winds 5 to 10 miles an hour, becoming west in the afternoon. Chance of rain 50%. Saturday night, partly cloudy. A chance of showers and thunderstorms until midnight, then a slight chance of showers and thunderstorms after midnight. Humid with lows in the upper 60s. West winds 5 to 10 miles an hour. Chance of rain 40%. Sunday, partly sunny. A slight chance of showers in the morning, then a chance of showers with a slight chance of thunderstorms in the afternoon. Humid with highs in the mid-80s. Northwest winds 5 to 10 miles an hour. Chance of rain 40%. Sunday night, partly cloudy. Humid with lows in the mid-60s. Northwest winds 5 to 10 miles an hour. Monday, mostly sunny. Highs in the lower 80s. Monday night through Wednesday, mostly clear. Lows in the mid-60s. Highs in the upper 80s. Wednesday night, a chance of showers and thunderstorms. Lows in the upper 60s. Thursday, a chance of showers and thunderstorms. Highs in the upper 80s. Thursday night, a chance of showers. Lows in the upper 60s. Friday, a chance of showers. Highs in the upper 80s. Again, the forecast for the Quad Cities and surrounding areas for tonight, partly cloudy until midnight, then becoming mostly cloudy. A chance of thunderstorms. A chance of showers. Lows in the lower 70s. South winds 5 to 10 miles an hour. Chance of rain 50%. The Moline, Illinois climate summary for this evening, as of 4 p.m., July 3, 2026. Today's high temperature was 90 degrees. The normal high is 86. The record high is 104 degrees, which was set in 1911. Today's low temperature was 69 degrees. The normal low is 65. The record low is 47 degrees, which was set in 1968. No precipitation fell today, which leaves the monthly total at 0.01 inches. The total precipitation for the year still stands at 19.01 inches. The normal high temperature for tomorrow is 86 degrees, and the normal low is 65.
The record high for tomorrow is 102, which occurred in 1911, and the record low is 48, which occurred in 1940. Sunset tonight is at 8:39 p.m. Sunrise tomorrow is at 5:34 a.m. Here is a special weather statement. For the following counties, in Iowa, Cedar, Clinton, and Scott, at 6:14 p.m., Doppler radar was tracking strong thunderstorms along a line extending from near St. Donatus to Kenton to near Olin to near Tiffin. Movement was east at 30 miles an hour. Expected hazards include winds in excess of 40 miles an hour, minor flooding, and penny-sized hail. The following impacts are expected. Gusty winds could cause minor tree limb damage and blow around unsecured objects. Minor damage to outdoor objects is possible. Slowing or redirecting of traffic due to ponding or flowing water. Closure of waterfront access due to flooding. Strong thunderstorms will be near Iowa City, Galena, Stanwood, Coralville, North Liberty, University Heights, Oxford Junction, Lamont, Monmouth, and St. Donatus around 6:20 p.m. Fulton and Nashville around 6:25 p.m. Tipton, West Branch, Lost Nation, Andrew, and Hurstville around 6:30 p.m. Other locations in the path of these storms include Maquoketa, Bellevue, Loudoun, Toronto, Springbrook, Elizabeth, and Chapville. This includes the following highways: Interstate 80 in Iowa between mile markers 237 and 279. Interstate 380 near mile marker 1. If outdoors, consider seeking shelter inside a building. Frequent cloud-to-ground lightning is occurring with these storms. Lightning can strike 10 miles away from a thunderstorm. Seek a safe shelter inside a building or vehicle. Flooding caused by excessive rainfall continues to be possible. The areas affected include portions of east central and southeast Iowa, including the following areas: in east central Iowa, Muscatine. In southeast Iowa, Des Moines, Henry, Iowa, Jefferson, Keokuk, Louisa, and Washington. The hazardous weather conditions are expected through Saturday morning. The following impacts are expected. Excessive runoff may result in flooding of rivers, creeks, streams, and other low-lying and flood-prone locations. Flooding may occur in poor drainage and urban areas. Additional details: heavy rainfall from repeated rounds of thunderstorms may produce flash flooding. You should monitor later forecasts and be alert for possible flood warnings. Those living in areas prone to flooding should be prepared to take action should flooding develop. Flooding caused by excessive rainfall continues to be possible. The areas affected include portions of east central and northeast Iowa, including the following counties: in east central Iowa, Benton, Cedar, Iowa, Johnson, Jones, and Lynn. In northeast Iowa, Buchanan, Delaware, and Dubuque. The hazardous weather conditions are expected through Saturday morning. The following impacts are expected. Excessive runoff may result in flooding of rivers, creeks, streams, and other low-lying and flood-prone locations. Flooding may occur in poor drainage and urban areas. Additional details: heavy rainfall from repeated rounds of thunderstorms may produce flash flooding. You should monitor later forecasts and be alert for possible flood warnings. Those living in areas prone to flooding should be prepared to take action should flooding develop. 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The current time is 6:24 p.m. Central Daylight Time. At 6 p.m. at Moline, skies were mostly sunny. The temperature was 89 degrees, dew point 77, relative humidity 67%, producing a heat index of 101. The wind was southwest at 9 miles an hour. And the pressure was 29.93 inches and falling. At Davenport, skies were mostly sunny. The temperature was 86 degrees, dew point 76, relative humidity 71%, producing a heat index of 96. The wind was southwest at 8 miles an hour. And the pressure was 29.94 inches and falling. Close to home, Burlington mostly sunny and 87. Cedar Rapids partly sunny and 81. Dubuque a thunderstorm and 74. Iowa City cloudy and 89. Muscatine 90. Galesburg mostly sunny and 88. Peoria sunny and 90. Savannah 89. Rockford partly sunny and 84. Across the Midwest, Chicago partly sunny and 83. Des Moines cloudy and 85. Madison partly sunny and
82. Milwaukee, mostly sunny and 81. Minneapolis, mostly sunny and 85. Omaha, a thunderstorm and 74. St. Louis, partly sunny and 93. Springfield, Illinois, sunny and 90. Waterloo, partly sunny and 80. Once again at 6 p.m. at Moline with mostly sunny skies, the temperature was 89. At Davenport with mostly sunny skies, the temperature was 86. Here is the hazardous weather outlook. For this afternoon and tonight, the extreme heat warning will continue through this evening for areas generally along and south of Unitumwa, Iowa to Galesburg, Illinois line. Peak heat indices just over 100 are expected. The entire outlook area will be susceptible to rounds of thunderstorms tonight. The potential for strong to severe storms and flash flooding will also continue through this period. Most of the area is in slight risk level 2 out of 5 tonight, with damaging winds the primary concern. Repeated storms producing heavy rainfall at high rates will also have the capability to produce flash flooding. Looking ahead, there is a marginal risk level 1 out of 5 for severe weather on Saturday for areas generally south and east of a Mount Pleasant, Iowa, to Quad Cities, to Princeton, Illinois line. Locally, heavy rain and flash flooding will also continue to be a threat on Saturday. The repeated rounds of heavy rain will produce rises on some area creeks and tributary rivers, with a few potentially reaching bankfall or even approach the flood stage through early next week. Spotter activation may be needed at times today through Saturday. And now, your National Weather Service forecast for the Quad Cities and surrounding areas. Tonight, partly cloudy until midnight, then becoming mostly cloudy. A chance of thunderstorms. A chance of showers. Lows in the lower 70s. South winds 5 to 10 miles an hour. Chance of rain 50%. Independence Day, partly sunny with a chance of showers and thunderstorms. Humid with highs in the upper 80s. South winds 5 to 10 miles an hour, becoming west in the afternoon. Chance of rain 50%. Saturday night, partly cloudy. A chance of showers and thunderstorms until midnight, then a slight chance of showers and thunderstorms after midnight. Humid with lows in the upper 60s. West winds 5 to 10 miles an hour. Chance of rain 40%. Sunday, partly sunny. A slight chance of showers in the morning, then a chance of showers with a slight chance of thunderstorms in the afternoon. Humid with highs in the mid-80s. Northwest winds 5 to 10 miles an hour. Chance of rain 40%. Sunday night, partly cloudy. Humid with lows in the mid-60s. Northwest winds 5 to 10 miles an hour. Monday, mostly sunny. Highs in the lower 80s. Monday night through Wednesday, mostly clear. Lows in the mid-60s. Highs in the upper 80s. Wednesday night, a chance of showers and thunderstorms. Lows in the upper 60s. Thursday, a chance of showers and thunderstorms. Highs in the upper 80s. Thursday night, a chance of showers. Lows in the upper 60s. Friday, a chance of showers. Highs in the upper 80s. Again, the forecast for the Quad Cities and surrounding areas for tonight, partly cloudy until midnight, then becoming mostly cloudy. A chance of thunderstorms. A chance of showers. Lows in the lower 70s. South winds 5 to 10 miles an hour. Chance of rain 50%. The Moline, Illinois climate summary for this evening, as of 4 p.m., July 3, 2026. Today's high temperature was 19 degrees. The normal high is 86. The record high is 104 degrees, which was set in 1911. Today's low temperature was 69 degrees. The normal low is 65. The record low is 47 degrees, which was set in 1968. No precipitation fell today, which leaves the monthly total at 0.01 inches. The total precipitation for the year still stands at 19.01 inches. The normal high temperature for tomorrow is 86 degrees, and the normal low is 65. The record high for tomorrow is 102, which occurred in 1911, and the record low is 48, which occurred in 1940. Sunset tonight is at 8:39 p.m. Sunrise tomorrow is at 5:34 a.m. Here is a special weather statement. For the following counties, in Iowa, Cedar, Clinton, and Scott, at 6:14 p.m., Doppler radar was tracking strong thunderstorms along a line extending from near St. Donatus to Canton to near Olin.
near Tiffin. Movement was east at 30 miles an hour. Expected hazards include winds in excess of 40 miles an hour, minor flooding, and penny-sized hail. The following impacts are expected. Gusty winds could cause minor tree limb damage and blow around unsecured objects. Minor damage to outdoor objects is possible. Slowing or redirecting of traffic due to ponding or flowing water. Closure of waterfront access due to flooding. Strong thunderstorms will be near Iowa City, Galena, Stanwood, Coralville, North Liberty, University Heights, Oxford Junction, Wilmot, Monmouth, and St. Donatus around 6:20 p.m. Fulton and Nashville around 6:25 p.m. Tipton, West Branch, Lost Nation, Andrew, and Hurstville around 6:30 p.m. Other locations in the path of these storms include Maquoketa, Bellevue, Loudoun, Toronto, Springbrook, Elizabeth, and Chapville. This includes the following highways: Interstate 80 in Iowa between mile markers 237 and 279. Interstate 380 near mile marker 1. If outdoors, consider seeking shelter inside a building. Frequent cloud-to-ground lightning is occurring with these storms. Lightning can strike 10 miles away from a thunderstorm. Seek a safe shelter inside a building or vehicle. Flooding caused by excessive rainfall continues to be possible. The areas affected include portions of east central and southeast Iowa, including the following areas: in east central Iowa, Muscatine. In southeast Iowa, Des Moines, Henry, Iowa, Jefferson, Keokuk, Louisa, and Washington. The hazardous weather conditions are expected through Saturday morning. The following impacts are expected. Excessive runoff may result in flooding of rivers, creeks, streams, and other low-lying and flood-prone locations. Flooding may occur in poor drainage and urban areas. Additional details: heavy rainfall from repeated rounds of thunderstorms may produce flash flooding. You should monitor later forecasts and be alert for possible flood warnings. Those living in areas prone to flooding should be prepared to take action should flooding develop. Flooding caused by excessive rainfall continues to be possible. The areas affected include portions of east central and northeast Iowa, including the following counties: in east central Iowa, Benton, Cedar, Iowa, Johnson, Jones, and Lynn. In northeast Iowa, Buchanan, Delaware, and Dubuque. The hazardous weather conditions are expected through Saturday morning. The following impacts are expected. Excessive runoff may result in flooding of rivers, creeks, streams, and other low-lying and flood-prone locations. Flooding may occur in poor drainage and urban areas. Additional details: heavy rainfall from repeated rounds of thunderstorms may produce flash flooding. You should monitor later forecasts and be alert for possible flood warnings. Those living in areas prone to flooding should be prepared to take action should flooding develop. 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The current time is 6:34 p.m. Central Daylight Time. At 6 p.m. at Moline, skies were mostly sunny. The temperature was 89 degrees, dew point 77, relative humidity 67%, producing a heat index of 101. The wind was southwest at 9 miles an hour. And the pressure was 29.93 inches and falling. At Davenport, skies were mostly sunny. The temperature was 86 degrees, dew point 76, relative humidity 71%, producing a heat index of 96. The wind was southwest at 8 miles an hour. And the pressure was 29.94 inches and falling. Close to home, Burlington mostly sunny and 87. Cedar Rapids partly sunny and 81. Dubuque a thunderstorm and 74. Iowa City cloudy and 89. Muscatine 90. Galesburg mostly sunny and 88. Peoria sunny and 90. Savannah 89. Rockford partly sunny and 84. Across the Midwest, Chicago partly sunny and 83. Des Moines cloudy and 85. Madison partly sunny and 82. Milwaukee mostly sunny and 81. Minneapolis mostly sunny and 85. Omaha a thunderstorm and 74. St. Louis partly sunny and 93. Springfield, Illinois sunny and 90. Waterloo partly sunny and 80. Once again at 6 p.m. at Moline with mostly sunny skies, the temperature was 89. At Davenport with mostly sunny skies, the temperature was 86. Here is the hazard.
Weather's weather outlook. For this afternoon and tonight, the extreme heat warning will continue through this evening for areas generally along and south of Onotumwa, Iowa to Galesburg, Illinois line. Peak heat indices just over 100 are expected. The entire outlook area will be susceptible to rounds of thunderstorms tonight. The potential for strong to severe storms and flash flooding will also continue through this period. Most of the area is in slight risk level 2 out of 5 tonight, with damaging winds the primary concern. Repeated storms producing heavy rainfall at high rates will also have the capability to produce flash flooding. Looking ahead, there is a marginal risk level 1 out of 5 for severe weather on Saturday for areas generally south and east of a Mount Pleasant, Iowa, to Quad Cities, to Princeton, Illinois line. Locally, heavy rain and flash flooding will also continue to be a threat on Saturday. The repeated rounds of heavy rain will produce rises on some area creeks and tributary rivers, with a few potentially reaching bankfall or even approach the flood stage through early next week. Spotter activation may be needed at times today through Saturday. 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The coverage area includes the following counties: Cedar, Clinton, Louisa, Muscatine, Scott, Henry, Illinois, Mercer, Rock Island, and Whiteside. And now, your National Weather Service forecast for the Quad Cities and surrounding areas. Tonight, partly cloudy until midnight, then becoming mostly cloudy. A chance of thunderstorms. A chance of showers. Lows in the lower 70s. South winds 5 to 10 miles an hour. Chance of rain 50%. Independence Day, partly sunny with a chance of showers and thunderstorms. Humid with highs in the upper 80s. South winds 5 to 10 miles an hour, becoming west in the afternoon. Chance of rain 50%. Saturday night, partly cloudy. A chance of showers and thunderstorms until midnight, then a slight chance of showers and thunderstorms after midnight. Humid with lows in the upper 60s. West winds 5 to 10 miles an hour. Chance of rain 40%. Sunday, partly sunny. A slight chance of showers in the morning, then a chance of showers with a slight chance of thunderstorms in the afternoon. Humid with highs in the mid-80s. Northwest winds 5 to 10 miles an hour. Chance of rain 40%. Sunday night, partly cloudy. Humid with lows in the mid-60s. Northwest winds 5 to 10 miles an hour. Monday, mostly sunny. Highs in the lower 80s. Monday night through Wednesday, mostly clear. Lows in the mid-60s. Highs in the upper 80s. Wednesday night, a chance of showers and thunderstorms. Lows in the upper 60s. Thursday, a chance of showers and thunderstorms. Highs in the upper 80s. Thursday night, a chance of showers. Lows in the upper 60s. Friday, a chance of showers. Highs in the upper 80s. Again, the forecast for the Quad Cities and surrounding areas for tonight: partly cloudy until midnight, then becoming mostly cloudy. A chance of thunderstorms. A chance of showers. Lows in the lower 70s. South winds 5 to 10 miles an hour. Chance of rain 50%. The Moline, Illinois climate summary for this evening, as of 4 p.m., July 3, 2026. Today's high temperature was 19 degrees. The normal high is 86. The record high is 104 degrees, which was set in 1911. Today's low temperature.

National Weather Service has issued severe thunderstorm watch number 451, effective until 2 a.m. Saturday. This watch includes the following counties in Iowa: Cedar, Clinton, Louisa, Muscatine, and Scott, and the following counties in Illinois: Henry, Mercer, Rock Island, and Whiteside. Remember, a severe thunderstorm watch means that conditions are favorable for the development of severe weather, including large hail and damaging winds, in and close to the watch area. While severe weather may not be imminent, persons should remain alert for rapidly changing weather conditions and listen for later statements and possible warnings. Stay tuned to NOAA Weather Radio, commercial radio and television outlets, or internet for the latest severe weather information. 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The current time is 6:41 p.m. Central Daylight Time. Here is a special weather statement for the following counties in Iowa: Cedar, Clinton, and Scott. At 6:14 p.m., Doppler radar was tracking strong thunderstorms along a line extending from near St. Donatus to Kenton to near Olin to near Tiffin. Movement was east at 30 miles an hour. Expected hazards include winds in excess of 40 miles an hour, minor flooding, and penny-size hail. The following impacts are expected: gusty winds could cause minor tree limb damage and blow around unsecured objects. Minor damage to outdoor objects is possible. Slowing or redirecting of traffic due to ponding or flowing water. Closure of waterfront access due to flooding. Strong thunderstorms will be near Iowa City, Galena, Stanwood, Coralville, North Liberty, University Heights, Oxford Junction, Limoit, Monmouth, and St. Donatus around 6:20 p.m. Fulton and Nashville around 6:25 p.m. Tipton, West Branch, Lost Nation, Andrew, and Hurstville around 6:30 p.m. Other locations in the path of these storms include Maquoketa, Bellevue, Loudoun, Toronto, Springbrook, Elizabeth, and Chapville. This includes the following highways: Interstate 80 in Iowa between mile markers 237 and 279. Interstate 380 near mile marker 1. If outdoors, consider seeking shelter inside a building. Frequent cloud-to-ground lightning is occurring with these storms. Lightning can strike 10 miles away from a thunderstorm. Seek a safe shelter inside a building or vehicle. The National Weather Service has issued severe thunderstorm watch number 451, effective until 2 a.m. Saturday. This watch includes the following counties in Iowa: Cedar, Clinton, Louisa, Muscatine, and Scott, and the following counties in Illinois: Henry, Mercer, Rock Island, and Whiteside. Remember, a severe thunderstorm watch means that conditions are favorable for the development of severe weather, including large hail and damaging winds, in and close to the watch area. While severe weather may not be imminent, persons should remain alert for rapidly changing weather conditions and listen for later statements and possible warnings. Stay tuned to NOAA Weather Radio, commercial radio and television outlets, or internet for the latest severe weather information. At 6 p.m. at Moline, skies were mostly sunny. The temperature was 89 degrees, dew point 77, relative humidity 67%, producing a heat index of 101. The wind was southwest at 9 miles an hour, and the pressure was 29.93 inches and falling. At Davenport, skies were mostly sunny. The temperature was 86 degrees, dew point 76, relative humidity 71%, producing a heat index of 96. The wind was southwest at 8 miles an hour, and the pressure was 29.94 inches and falling. Close to home, Burlington mostly sunny and 87. Cedar Rapids partly sunny and 81. Dubuque thunderstorm and 74. Iowa City cloudy and 89. Muscatine 90. Galesburg mostly sunny and 88. Peoria sunny and 90. Savannah 89. Rockford partly sunny and 84. Across the Midwest, Chicago partly sunny and 83. Des Moines cloudy and 85. Madison partly sunny and 82. Milwaukee mostly sunny and 81. Minneapolis mostly sunny and 85. Omaha a thunderstorm and 74. St. Louis partly sunny and 93. Springfield, Illinois sunny and 90. Waterloo partly sunny and 80.
Once again at 6 p.m. at Moline with mostly sunny skies, the temperature was 89. At Davenport with mostly sunny skies, the temperature was 86. Here is an abbreviated forecast for the Quad Cities and surrounding areas. Tonight, partly cloudy until midnight, then becoming mostly cloudy. A chance of thunderstorms. A chance of showers. Lows in the lower 70s. Southeast winds around 5 miles an hour. Chance of rain 50%. Independence Day, partly sunny with a chance of showers and thunderstorms. Hot with highs around 90. South winds 5 to 10 miles an hour, becoming southwest in the afternoon. Chance of

Title Weller Statement. For the following counties in Iowa, Cedar, Clinton, Louisa, Muscatine, and Scott, and the following counties in Illinois, Henry, Rock Island, and Whiteside. At 6:53 p.m., Doppler radar was tracking strong thunderstorms along the line extending from near Andrew to Rochester. Movement was east at 30 miles an hour. Expected hazards include winds in excess of 40 miles an hour, minor flooding, and penny-sized hail. The following impacts are expected. Gusty winds could cause minor tree limb damage and blow around unsecured objects. Minor damage to outdoor objects is possible. Slowing or redirecting of traffic due to ponding or flowing water. Closure of waterfront access due to flooding. Locations impacted include Davenport, Moline, Rock Island, Bettendorf, Clinton, Muscatine, East Moline, Morrison, Durant, Silvis, Geneseo, Eldridge, DeWitt, Milan, Kelowna, Comanche, LeClaire, Coal Valley, West Liberty, and Fulton. If outdoors, consider seeking shelter inside a building. A severe thunderstorm watch remains in effect until 2 a.m. for north central and northwestern Illinois and southeastern and east central Iowa. The National Weather Service has issued Severe Thunderstorm Watch number 451, effective until 2 a.m. Saturday. This watch includes the following counties in Iowa, Cedar, Clinton, Louisa, Muscatine, and Scott, and the following counties in Illinois, Henry, Mercer, Rock Island, and Whiteside. Remember, a severe thunderstorm watch means that conditions are favorable for the development of severe weather, including large hail and damaging winds, in and close to the watch area. While severe weather may not be imminent, persons should remain alert for rapidly changing weather conditions and listen for later statements and possible warnings. Stay tuned to NOAA Weather Radio, commercial radio and television outlets, or internet for the latest severe weather information. At 6 p.m. at Moline, skies were mostly sunny. The temperature was 89 degrees, dew point 77, relative humidity 67%, producing a heat index of 101. The wind was southwest at 9 miles an hour. And the pressure was 29.93 inches and falling. At Davenport, skies were mostly sunny. The temperature was 86 degrees, dew point 76, relative humidity 71%, producing a heat index of 96. The wind was southwest at 8 miles an hour. And the pressure was 29.94 inches and falling. Close to home, Burlington mostly sunny and 87. Cedar Rapids partly sunny and 81. Dubuque thunderstorm and 74. Iowa City cloudy and 89. Muscatine 90. Galesburg mostly sunny and 88. Des Moines cloudy and 85. Madison partly sunny and 82. Milwaukee mostly sunny and 81. Minneapolis mostly sunny and 85. Omaha thunderstorm and 74. St. Louis partly sunny and 93. Springfield, Illinois sunny and 90. Waterloo partly sunny and 80. Once again at 6 p.m. at Moline with mostly sunny skies, the temperature was 89. At Davenport with mostly sunny skies, the temperature was 86. Here is an abbreviated forecast for the Quad Cities and surrounding areas. Tonight, partly cloudy until midnight, then becoming mostly cloudy. A chance of thunderstorms. A chance of showers. Lows in the lower 70s. Southeast winds around 5 miles an hour. Chance of rain 50%. Independence Day, partly sunny with a chance of showers and thunderstorms. Hot with highs around 90. South winds 5 to 10 miles an hour, becoming southwest in the afternoon. Chance of rain 40%. Saturday night, partly cloudy with a chance of showers and thunderstorms until midnight, then mostly cloudy with a slight chance of showers and thunderstorms after midnight. Humid with lows around 70. West winds 5 to 10 miles an hour. Chance of rain 30%. Sunday, partly sunny. A chance of showers with a slight chance of thunderstorms in the afternoon. Hot with highs in the mid-80s. Northwest winds 5 to 10 miles an hour. Chance of rain 30%. Sunday night, partly cloudy. Humid with lows in the mid-60s. Northwest winds 5 to 10 miles an hour. Monday, mostly sunny. Highs in the mid-80s.